spotter information statement. Spotter activation will not be needed at this time. The Des Moines, Iowa climate summary for this evening, as of 5:20 p.m., July 23, 2026. Today's high temperature was 77 degrees. The normal high is 86. The record high is 105 degrees, which was set in 2012. Today's low temperature was 62 degrees. The normal low is 67. The record low is 52 degrees, which was set in 1887. No precipitation fell today, which leaves the monthly total at 7.94 inches. This is 5.09 inches above the normal amount of 2.85 inches for July. The total precipitation for the year still stands at 25.72 inches, which is 3.76 inches above normal. There were 5 cooling degree days today, which is 6 below normal. This brings the monthly total to 307, which is 57 above normal. The yearly total since January 1st is 677, which is 114 above normal. Today the maximum wind observed was 14 miles an hour from the south. The highest wind gust observed was 19 miles per hour from the southeast. Today the average wind speed was 7 miles per hour. The normal high temperature for tomorrow is 86 degrees, and the normal low is 67. The record high for tomorrow is 107, which occurred in 1901, and the record low is 52, which occurred in 1891. Sunset tonight is at 8:41 p.m. Sunrise tomorrow is at 6:02 a.m. This is NOAA All Hazards Weather Radio Station WXL57 at Des Moines, Iowa, transmitting on 162.55 MHz. 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The current time is 7:04 p.m. Central Daylight Time. Now for the official National Weather Service forecast for Des Moines and surrounding locations. Tonight, mostly cloudy. A chance of showers after midnight. Lows in the lower 60s. Southeast winds 5 to 10 miles an hour. Chance of rain 50%. Friday, mostly cloudy. A chance of showers, mainly in the morning. Highs in the mid-70s. Southeast winds 5 to 10 miles an hour. Chance of rain 50%. Friday night, mostly cloudy. Humid with lows in the mid-60s. Southeast winds 5 to 10 miles an hour. Saturday, partly sunny in the morning, then clearing. Not as cool. Humid with highs in the upper 80s. Southwest winds around 5 miles an hour. Heat index values up to 104 in the afternoon. Saturday night, mostly clear. Humid with lows in the lower 70s. Southwest winds around 5 miles an hour. Heat index values up to 104 early until midnight. Sunday, mostly sunny. Highs in the lower 90s. Heat index values up to 110. Sunday night, mostly clear until midnight, then becoming partly cloudy. A slight chance of showers and thunderstorms. Lows in the mid-70s. Chance of rain 20%. Heat index values up to 110 early until midnight. Monday, sunny. Highs in the mid-90s. Heat index values up to 110 in the afternoon. Monday night, mostly clear. Lows in the lower 70s. Heat index values up to 110 early until midnight. Tuesday, mostly sunny. Highs around 90. Heat index values in the mid-90s. Tuesday night, partly cloudy with a slight chance of showers. A slight chance of thunderstorms after midnight. Lows in the upper 60s. Chance of rain 20%. Heat index values in the mid-90s early until midnight. Wednesday, sunny. Highs in the upper 80s. Heat index values in the mid-90s in the afternoon. Wednesday night, mostly clear. Lows in the upper 60s. Heat index values in the mid-90s early until midnight. Thursday, sunny. Highs in the upper 80s. Again,
The forecast for Des Moines and surrounding locations for tonight, mostly cloudy. A chance of showers after midnight. Lows in the lower 60s. Southeast winds 5 to 10 miles an hour. Chance of rain 50%. These are the 7 p.m. conditions for the Des Moines area. At the Des Moines airport, it was partly sunny. The temperature was 75 degrees Fahrenheit, or 24 degrees Celsius, the dew point 58, and the relative humidity 55%. The wind was southeast at 10 miles an hour. The pressure was 30.11 inches and falling. Looking around the area, across central Iowa, skies ranged from sunny to mostly sunny. It was 73 at Boone, 75 at Ames, 74 at Marshalltown, 75 at Ankeny, and 75 at Perry. Here are some conditions elsewhere in Iowa. It was mostly sunny, with a temperature of 74 at Waterloo, 76 at Ottumwa, and 76 at Lamoni. It was partly sunny, with a temperature of 71 at Mason City, 78 at Omaha Council Bluffs, and 77 at Sioux City. It was cloudy, with a temperature of 77 at Spencer, and 73 at the Quad Cities. Now for a few weather conditions around the region. At Kansas City, it was cloudy. The temperature was 73 degrees. At Grand Island, it was cloudy. The temperature was 71 degrees. At Sioux Falls, it was cloudy. The temperature was 74 degrees. At Minneapolis-St. Paul, it was partly sunny. The temperature was 78 degrees. Once again at 7 p.m., in Des Moines, it was partly sunny. The temperature was 75 degrees Fahrenheit, 24 degrees Celsius. Now here is the hazardous weather outlook for portions of central Iowa. For tonight, rain expands across the area this evening and overnight. Pockets of heavy rain are possible in southwest Iowa. The threat of severe weather is low. And now the extended outlook for the period Friday through Wednesday. Thunderstorms taper off through Friday morning. The threat of severe weather is low. Oppressive heat and humidity are likely to return this weekend and early next week. Heat index values may approach 105 degrees both Sunday and Monday. There is a slight risk for severe weather in northeast Iowa on Sunday. Thunderstorm chances continue into Monday. Spotter information statement. Spotter activation will not be needed at this time. The Des Moines, Iowa climate summary for this evening, as of 5:20 p.m., July 23, 2026. Today's high temperature was 77 degrees. The normal high is 86. The record high is 105 degrees, which was set in 2012. Today's low temperature was 62 degrees. The normal low is 67. The record low is 52 degrees, which was set in 1887. No precipitation fell today, which leaves the monthly total at 7.94 inches. This is 5.09 inches above the normal amount of 2.85 inches for July. The total precipitation for the year still stands at 25.72 inches, which is 3.76 inches above normal. There were 5 cooling degree days today, which is 6 below normal. This brings the monthly total to 307, which is 57 above normal. The yearly total since January 1st is 677, which is 114 above normal. Today the maximum wind observed was 14 miles an hour from the south. The highest wind gust observed was 19 miles per hour from the southeast. Today the average wind speed was 7 miles per hour. The normal high temperature for tomorrow is 86 degrees, and the normal low is 67. The record high for tomorrow is 107, which occurred in 1901, and the record low is 52, which occurred in 1891. Sunset tonight is at 8:41 p.m. Sunrise tomorrow is at 6:02 a.m. This is NOAA All Hazards Weather Radio Station WXL57 at Des Moines, Iowa, transmitting on 162.55 MHz. 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The current time is 7:12 p.m. Central Daylight Time. Now for the official National Weather Service forecast for Des Moines and surrounding locations,
tonight, mostly cloudy. A chance of showers after midnight. Lows in the lower 60s. Southeast winds 5 to 10 miles an hour. Chance of rain 50%. Friday, mostly cloudy. A chance of showers, mainly in the morning. Highs in the mid-70s. Southeast winds 5 to 10 miles an hour. Chance of rain 50%. Friday night, mostly cloudy. Humid with lows in the mid-60s. Southeast winds 5 to 10 miles an hour. Saturday, partly sunny in the morning, then clearing. Not as cool. Humid with highs in the upper 80s. Southwest winds around 5 miles an hour. Heat index values up to 104 in the afternoon. Saturday night, mostly clear. Humid with lows in the lower 70s. Southwest winds around 5 miles an hour. Heat index values up to 104 early until midnight. Sunday, mostly sunny. Highs in the lower 90s. Heat index values up to 110. Sunday night, mostly clear until midnight, then becoming partly cloudy. A slight chance of showers and thunderstorms. Lows in the mid-70s. Chance of rain 20%. Heat index values up to 110 early until midnight. Monday, sunny. Highs in the mid-90s. Heat index values up to 110 in the afternoon. Monday night, mostly clear. Lows in the lower 70s. Heat index values up to 110 early until midnight. Tuesday, mostly sunny. Highs around 90. Heat index values in the mid-90s. Tuesday night, partly cloudy with a slight chance of showers. A slight chance of thunderstorms after midnight. Lows in the upper 60s. Chance of rain 20%. Heat index values in the mid-90s early until midnight. Wednesday, sunny. Highs in the upper 80s. Heat index values in the mid-90s in the afternoon. Wednesday night, mostly clear. Lows in the upper 60s. Heat index values in the mid-90s early until midnight. Thursday, sunny. Highs in the upper 80s. Again, the forecast for Des Moines and surrounding locations for tonight, mostly cloudy. A chance of showers after midnight. Lows in the lower 60s. Southeast winds 5 to 10 miles an hour. Chance of rain 50%. These are the 7 p.m. conditions for the Des Moines area. At the Des Moines airport, it was partly sunny. The temperature was 75 degrees Fahrenheit, or 24 degrees Celsius, the dew point 58, and the relative humidity 55%. The wind was southeast at 10 miles an hour. The pressure was 30.11 inches and falling. Looking around the area, across central Iowa, skies ranged from sunny to mostly sunny. It was 73 at Boone, 75 at Ames, 74 at Marshalltown, 75 at Enkenay, and 75 at Perry. Here are some conditions elsewhere in Iowa. It was mostly sunny, with a temperature of 74 at Waterloo, 76 at Ottumwa, and 76 at Lamoni. It was partly sunny, with a temperature of 71 at Mason City, and 78 at Omaha Council Bluffs. It was cloudy, with a temperature of 77 at Spencer, 73 at the Quad Cities, and 77 at Sioux City. Now for a few weather conditions around the region. At Kansas City, it was cloudy. The temperature was 73 degrees. At Grand Island, it was cloudy. The temperature was 71 degrees. At Sioux Falls, it was cloudy. The temperature was 74 degrees. At Minneapolis-St. Paul, it was partly sunny. The temperature was 78 degrees. Once again at 7 p.m., in Des Moines, it was partly sunny. The temperature was 75 degrees Fahrenheit, 24 degrees Celsius. Now here is the hazardous weather outlook for portions of central Iowa. For tonight, rain expands across the area this evening and overnight. Pockets of heavy rain are possible in southwest Iowa. The threat of severe weather is low. And now the extended outlook for the period Friday through Wednesday. Thunderstorms taper off through Friday morning.
the threat of severe weather is low. Oppressive heat and humidity are likely to return this weekend and early next week. Heat index values may approach 105 degrees both Sunday and Monday. There is a slight risk for severe weather in northeast Iowa on Sunday. Thunderstorm chances continue into Monday. Spotter information statement. Spotter activation will not be needed at this time. The Des Moines, Iowa climate summary for this evening, as of 5:20 p.m., July 23, 2026. Today's high temperature was 77 degrees. The normal high is 86. The record high is 105 degrees, which was set in 2012. Today's low temperature was 62 degrees. The normal low is 67. The record low is 52 degrees, which was set in 1887. No precipitation fell today, which leaves the monthly total at 7.94 inches. This is 5.09 inches above the normal amount of 2.85 inches for July. The total precipitation for the year still stands at 25.72 inches, which is 3.76 inches above normal. There were 5 cooling degree days today, which is 6 below normal. This brings the monthly total to 307, which is 57 above normal. The yearly total since January 1st is 677, which is 114 above normal. Today the maximum wind observed was 14 miles an hour from the south. The highest wind gust observed was 19 miles per hour from the southeast. Today the average wind speed was 7 miles per hour. The normal high temperature for tomorrow is 86 degrees, and the normal low is 67. The record high for tomorrow is 107, which occurred in 1901, and the record low is 52, which occurred in 1891. Sunset tonight is at 8:41 p.m. Sunrise tomorrow is at 6:02 a.m. This is NOAA All Hazards Weather Radio Station WXL57 at Des Moines, Iowa, transmitting on 162.55 MHz. 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The current time is 7:19 p.m. Central Daylight Time. Now for the official National Weather Service forecast for Des Moines and surrounding locations, tonight, mostly cloudy. A chance of showers after midnight. Lows in the lower 60s. Southeast winds 5 to 10 miles an hour. Chance of rain 50%. Friday, mostly cloudy. A chance of showers, mainly in the morning. Highs in the mid-70s. Southeast winds 5 to 10 miles an hour. Chance of rain 50%. Friday night, mostly cloudy. Humid with lows in the mid-60s. Southeast winds 5 to 10 miles an hour. Saturday, partly sunny in the morning, then clearing. Not as cool. Humid with highs in the upper 80s. Southwest winds around 5 miles an hour. Heat index values up to 104 in the afternoon. Saturday night, mostly clear. Humid with lows in the lower 70s. Southwest winds around 5 miles an hour. Heat index values up to 104 early until midnight. Sunday, mostly sunny. Highs in the lower 90s. Heat index values up to 110. Sunday night, mostly clear until midnight, then becoming partly cloudy. A slight chance of showers and thunderstorms. Lows in the mid-70s. Chance of rain 20%. Heat index values up to 110 early until midnight. Monday, sunny. Highs in the mid-90s. Heat index values up to 110 in the afternoon. Monday night, mostly clear. Lows in the lower 70s. Heat index values up to 110 early until midnight. Tuesday, mostly sunny. Highs around 90. Heat index values in the mid-90s. Tuesday night, partly cloudy with a slight chance of showers. A slight chance of thunderstorms after midnight. Lows in the upper 60s. Chance of rain 20%. Heat index values in the mid-90s early until midnight. Wednesday, sunny. Highs in the upper 80s.
heat index values in the mid-90s in the afternoon. Wednesday night, mostly clear. Lows in the upper 60s. Heat index values in the mid-90s early until midnight. Thursday, sunny. Highs in the upper 80s. Again, the forecast for Des Moines and surrounding locations for tonight, mostly cloudy. A chance of showers after midnight. Lows in the lower 60s. Southeast winds 5 to 10 miles an hour. Chance of rain 50%. These are the 7 p.m. conditions for the Des Moines area. At the Des Moines airport, it was partly sunny. The temperature was 75 degrees Fahrenheit, or 24 degrees Celsius, the dew point 58, and the relative humidity 55%. The wind was southeast at 10 miles an hour. The pressure was 30.11 inches and falling. Looking around the area, across central Iowa, skies ranged from sunny to mostly sunny. It was 73 at Boone, 75 at Ames, 74 at Marshalltown, 75 at Enkenay, and 75 at Perry. Here are some conditions elsewhere in Iowa. It was mostly sunny, with a temperature of 74 at Waterloo, 76 at Ottumwa, and 76 at Lamoni. It was partly sunny, with a temperature of 71 at Mason City, and 78 at Omaha Council Bluffs. It was cloudy, with a temperature of 77 at Spencer, 73 at the Quad Cities, and 77 at Sioux City. Now for a few weather conditions around the region. At Kansas City, it was cloudy. The temperature was 73 degrees. At Grand Island, it was cloudy. The temperature was 71 degrees. At Sioux Falls, it was cloudy. The temperature was 74 degrees. At Minneapolis-St. Paul, it was partly sunny. The temperature was 78 degrees. Once again at 7 p.m., in Des Moines, it was partly sunny. The temperature was 75 degrees Fahrenheit, 24 degrees Celsius. Now here is the hazardous weather outlook for portions of central Iowa. For tonight, rain expands across the area this evening and overnight. Pockets of heavy rain are possible in southwest Iowa. The threat of severe weather is low. And now the extended outlook for the period Friday through Wednesday. Thunderstorms taper off through Friday morning. The threat of severe weather is low. Oppressive heat and humidity are likely to return this weekend and early next week. Heat index values may approach 105 degrees both Sunday and Monday. There is a slight risk for severe weather in northeast Iowa on Sunday. Thunderstorm chances continue into Monday. Spotter information statement. Spotter activation will not be needed at this time. The Des Moines, Iowa climate summary for this evening, as of 5:20 p.m., July 23, 2026. Today's high temperature was 77 degrees. The normal high is 86. The record high is 105 degrees, which was set in 2012. Today's low temperature was 62 degrees. The normal low is 67. The record low is 52 degrees, which was set in 1887. No precipitation fell today, which leaves the monthly total at 7.94 inches. This is 5.09 inches above the normal amount of 2.85 inches for July. The total precipitation for the year still stands at 25.72 inches, which is 3.76 inches above normal. There were 5 cooling degree days today, which is 6 below normal. This brings the monthly total to 307, which is 57 above normal. The yearly total since January 1st is 677, which is 114 above normal. Today the maximum wind observed was 14 miles an hour from the south. The highest wind gust observed was 19 miles per hour from the southeast. Today the average wind speed was 7 miles per hour. The normal high temperature for tomorrow is 86 degrees, and the normal low is 67. The record high for tomorrow is 107, which occurred in 1901, and the record low is 52, which occurred in 1891. Sunset tonight is at 8:41 p.m. Sunrise tomorrow is at 6:02 a.m. This is NOAA All Hazards Weather Radio Station WXL 57 at Des Moines, Iowa.
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The current time is 7:27 p.m. Central Daylight Time. Now for the official National Weather Service forecast for Des Moines and surrounding locations. Tonight, mostly cloudy. A chance of showers after midnight. Lows in the lower 60s. Southeast winds 5 to 10 miles an hour. Chance of rain 50%. Friday, mostly cloudy. A chance of showers, mainly in the morning. Highs in the mid-70s. Southeast winds 5 to 10 miles an hour. Chance of rain 50%. Friday night, mostly cloudy. Humid with lows in the mid-60s. Southeast winds 5 to 10 miles an hour. Saturday, partly sunny in the morning, then clearing. Not as cool. Humid with highs in the upper 80s. Southwest winds around 5 miles an hour. Heat index values up to 104 in the afternoon. Saturday night, mostly clear. Humid with lows in the lower 70s. Southwest winds around 5 miles an hour. Heat index values up to 104 early until midnight. Sunday, mostly sunny. Highs in the lower 90s. Heat index values up to 110. Sunday night, mostly clear until midnight, then becoming partly cloudy. A slight chance of showers and thunderstorms. Lows in the mid-70s. Chance of rain 20%. Heat index values up to 110 early until midnight. Monday, sunny. Highs in the mid-90s. Heat index values up to 110 in the afternoon. Monday night, mostly clear. Lows in the lower 70s. Heat index values up to 110 early until midnight. Tuesday, mostly sunny. Highs around 90. Heat index values in the mid-90s. Tuesday night, partly cloudy with a slight chance of showers. A slight chance of thunderstorms after midnight. Lows in the upper 60s. Chance of rain 20%. Heat index values in the mid-90s early until midnight. Wednesday, sunny. Highs in the upper 80s. Heat index values in the mid-90s in the afternoon. Wednesday night, mostly clear. Lows in the upper 60s. Heat index values in the mid-90s early until midnight. Thursday, sunny. Highs in the upper 80s. Again, the forecast for Des Moines and surrounding locations for tonight, mostly cloudy. A chance of showers after midnight. Lows in the lower 60s. Southeast winds 5 to 10 miles an hour. Chance of rain 50%. These are the 7 p.m. conditions for the Des Moines area. At the Des Moines airport, it was partly sunny. The temperature was 75 degrees Fahrenheit, or 24 degrees Celsius, the dew point 58, and the relative humidity 55%. The wind was southeast at 10 miles an hour. The pressure was 30.11 inches and falling. Looking around the area, across central Iowa, skies ranged from sunny to mostly sunny. It was 73 at Boone, 75 at Ames, 74 at Marshalltown, 75 at Enkenay, and 75 at Perry. Here are some conditions elsewhere in Iowa. It was mostly sunny, with a temperature of 74 at Waterloo, 76 at Ottumwa, and 76 at Lamoni. It was partly sunny, with a temperature of 71 at Mason City, and 78 at Omaha Council Bluffs. It was cloudy, with a temperature of 77 at Spencer, 73 at the Quad Cities, and 77 at Sioux City. Now for a few weather conditions around the region. At Kansas City, it was cloudy. The temperature was 73 degrees. At Grand Island, it was cloudy. The temperature was 71 degrees. At Sioux Falls, it was cloudy. The temperature was 74 degrees. At Minneapolis-St. Paul, it was partly sunny. The temperature was 78 degrees. Once again at 7 p.m., in Des Moines, it was partly sunny. The temperature was 75 degrees Fahrenheit, 24 degrees Celsius.
Now here is the hazardous weather outlook for portions of central Iowa. For tonight, rain expands across the area this evening and overnight. Pockets of heavy rain are possible in southwest Iowa. The threat of severe weather is low. And now the extended outlook for the period Friday through Wednesday. Thunderstorms taper off through Friday morning. The threat of severe weather is low. Oppressive heat and humidity are likely to return this weekend and early next week. Heat index values may approach 105 degrees both Sunday and Monday. There is a slight risk for severe weather in northeast Iowa on Sunday. Thunderstorm chances continue into Monday. Spotter information statement. Spotter activation will not be needed at this time. The Des Moines, Iowa climate summary for this evening, as of 5:20 p.m., July 23, 2026. Today's high temperature was 77 degrees. The normal high is 86. The record high is 105 degrees, which was set in 2012. Today's low temperature was 62 degrees. The normal low is 67. The record low is 52 degrees, which was set in 1887. No precipitation fell today, which leaves the monthly total at 7.94 inches. This is 5.09 inches above the normal amount of 2.85 inches for July. The total precipitation for the year still stands at 25.72 inches, which is 3.76 inches above normal. There were 5 cooling degree days today, which is 6 below normal. This brings the monthly total to 307, which is 57 above normal. The yearly total since January 1st is 677, which is 114 above normal. Today the maximum wind observed was 14 miles an hour from the south. The highest wind gust observed was 19 miles per hour from the southeast. Today the average wind speed was 7 miles per hour. The normal high temperature for tomorrow is 86 degrees, and the normal low is 67. The record high for tomorrow is 107, which occurred in 1901, and the record low is 52, which occurred in 1891. Sunset tonight is at 8:41 p.m. Sunrise tomorrow is at 6:02 a.m. This is NOAA All Hazards Weather Radio Station WXL 57 at Des Moines, Iowa, transmitting on 162.55 MHz. 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The current time is 7:35 p.m. Central Daylight Time. Now for the official National Weather Service forecast for Des Moines and surrounding locations. Tonight, mostly cloudy. A chance of showers after midnight. Lows in the lower 60s. Southeast winds 5 to 10 miles an hour. Chance of rain 50%. Friday, mostly cloudy. A chance of showers, mainly in the morning. Highs in the mid-70s. Southeast winds 5 to 10 miles an hour. Chance of rain 50%. Friday night, mostly cloudy. Humid with lows in the mid-60s. Southeast winds 5 to 10 miles an hour. Saturday, partly sunny in the morning, then clearing. Not as cool. Humid with highs in the upper 80s. Southwest winds around 5 miles an hour. Heat index values up to 104 in the afternoon. Saturday night, mostly clear. Humid with lows in the lower 70s. Southwest winds around 5 miles an hour. Heat index values up to 104 early until midnight. Sunday, mostly sunny. Highs in the lower 90s. Heat index values up to 110. Sunday night, mostly clear until midnight, then becoming partly cloudy. A slight chance of showers and thunderstorms. Lows in the mid-70s. Chance of rain 20%. Heat index values up to 110 early until midnight. Monday, sunny. Highs in the mid-90s. Heat index values up to 110 in the afternoon. Monday night, mostly clear. Lows in the lower 70s. Heat index values up to 110 early until midnight. Tuesday, mostly sunny. Highs around 90. Heat index values in the mid-90s.
Tuesday night, partly cloudy with a slight chance of showers. A slight chance of thunderstorms after midnight. Lows in the upper 60s. Chance of rain 20%. Heat index values in the mid-90s early until midnight. Wednesday, sunny. Highs in the upper 80s. Heat index values in the mid-90s in the afternoon. Wednesday night, mostly clear. Lows in the upper 60s. Heat index values in the mid-90s early until midnight. Thursday, sunny. Highs in the upper 80s. Again, the forecast for Des Moines and surrounding locations for tonight, mostly cloudy. A chance of showers after midnight. Lows in the lower 60s. Southeast winds 5 to 10 miles an hour. Chance of rain 50%. These are the 7 p.m. conditions for the Des Moines area. At the Des Moines airport, it was partly sunny. The temperature was 75 degrees Fahrenheit, or 24 degrees Celsius, the dew point 58, and the relative humidity 55%. The wind was southeast at 10 miles an hour. The pressure was 30.11 inches and falling. Looking around the area, across central Iowa, skies ranged from sunny to mostly sunny. It was 73 at Boone, 75 at Ames, 74 at Marshalltown, 75 at Enkene, and 75 at Perry. Here are some conditions elsewhere in Iowa. It was mostly sunny, with a temperature of 74 at Waterloo, 76 at Ephemera, and 76 at Lamoni. It was partly sunny, with a temperature of 71 at Mason City, and 78 at Omaha Council Bluffs. It was cloudy, with a temperature of 77 at Spencer, 73 at the Quad Cities, and 77 at Sioux City. Now for a few weather conditions around the region. At Kansas City, it was cloudy. The temperature was 73 degrees. At Grand Island, it was cloudy. The temperature was 71 degrees. At Sioux Falls, it was cloudy. The temperature was 74 degrees. At Minneapolis-St. Paul, it was partly sunny. The temperature was 78 degrees. Once again at 7 p.m. in Des Moines, it was partly sunny. The temperature was 75 degrees Fahrenheit, 24 degrees Celsius. Now here is the hazardous weather outlook for portions of central Iowa. For tonight, rain expands across the area this evening and overnight. Pockets of heavy rain are possible in southwest Iowa. The threat of severe weather is low. And now the extended outlook for the period Friday through Wednesday. Thunderstorms taper off through Friday morning. The threat of severe weather is low. Oppressive heat and humidity are likely to return this weekend and early next week. Heat index values may approach 105 degrees both Sunday and Monday. There is a slight risk for severe weather in northeast Iowa on Sunday. Thunderstorm chances continue into Monday. Spotter information statement. Spotter activation will not be needed at this time. The Des Moines, Iowa climate summary for this evening, as of 5:20 p.m., July 23, 2026. Today's high temperature was 77 degrees. The normal high is 86. The record high is 105 degrees, which was set in 2012. Today's low temperature was 62 degrees. The normal low is 67. The record low is 52 degrees, which was set in 1887. No precipitation fell today, which leaves the monthly total at 7.94 inches. This is 5.09 inches above the normal amount of 2.85 inches for July. The total precipitation for the year still stands at 25.72 inches, which is 3.76 inches above normal. There were 5 cooling degree days today, which is 6 below normal. This brings the monthly total to 307, which is 57 above normal. The yearly total since January 1st is 677, which is 114 above normal. Today the maximum wind observed was 14 miles an hour from the south. The highest wind gust observed was 19 miles per hour from the southeast. Today the average wind speed was 7 miles per hour. The normal high temperature for tomorrow is 86 degrees, and the normal low is 67.
The record high for tomorrow is 107, which occurred in 1901, and the record low is 52, which occurred in 1891. Sunset tonight is at 8:41 p.m. Sunrise tomorrow is at 6:02 a.m. This is NOAA All Hazards Weather Radio Station WXL57 at Des Moines, Iowa, transmitting on 162.55 MHz. 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The current time is 7:42 p.m. Central Daylight Time. Now for the official National Weather Service forecast for Des Moines and surrounding locations. Tonight, mostly cloudy. A chance of showers after midnight. Lows in the lower 60s. Southeast winds 5 to 10 miles an hour. Chance of rain 50%. Friday, mostly cloudy. A chance of showers, mainly in the morning. Highs in the mid-70s. Southeast winds 5 to 10 miles an hour. Chance of rain 50%. Friday night, mostly cloudy. Humid with lows in the mid-60s. Southeast winds 5 to 10 miles an hour. Saturday, partly sunny in the morning, then clearing. Not as cool. Humid with highs in the upper 80s. Southwest winds around 5 miles an hour. Heat index values up to 104 in the afternoon. Saturday night, mostly clear. Humid with lows in the lower 70s. Southwest winds around 5 miles an hour. Heat index values up to 104 early until midnight. Sunday, mostly sunny. Highs in the lower 90s. Heat index values up to 110. Sunday night, mostly clear until midnight, then becoming partly cloudy. A slight chance of showers and thunderstorms. Lows in the mid-70s. Chance of rain 20%. Heat index values up to 110 early until midnight. Monday, sunny. Highs in the mid-90s. Heat index values up to 110 in the afternoon. Monday night, mostly clear. Lows in the lower 70s. Heat index values up to 110 early until midnight. Tuesday, mostly sunny. Highs around 90. Heat index values in the mid-90s. Tuesday night, partly cloudy with a slight chance of showers. A slight chance of thunderstorms after midnight. Lows in the upper 60s. Chance of rain 20%. Heat index values in the mid-90s early until midnight. Wednesday, sunny. Highs in the upper 80s. Heat index values in the mid-90s in the afternoon. Wednesday night, mostly clear. Lows in the upper 60s. Heat index values in the mid-90s early until midnight. Thursday, sunny. Highs in the upper 80s. Again, the forecast for Des Moines and surrounding locations for tonight, mostly cloudy. A chance of showers after midnight. Lows in the lower 60s. Southeast winds 5 to 10 miles an hour. Chance of rain 50%. These are the 7 p.m. conditions for the Des Moines area. At the Des Moines Airport, it was partly sunny. The temperature was 75 degrees Fahrenheit, or 24 degrees Celsius, the dew point 58, and the relative humidity 55%. The wind was southeast at 10 miles an hour. The pressure was 30.11 inches and falling. Looking around the area, across central Iowa, skies ranged from sunny to mostly sunny. It was 73 at Boone, 75 at Ames, 74 at Marshalltown, 75 at Enkenay, and 75 at Perry. Here are some conditions elsewhere in Iowa. It was mostly sunny, with a temperature of 74 at Waterloo, 76 at Ottumwa, and 76 at Lamoni. It was partly sunny, with a temperature of 71 at Mason City, and 78 at Omaha Council Bluffs. It was cloudy, with a temperature of 77 at Spencer, 73 at the Quad Cities, and 77 at Sioux City. Now for a few weather conditions around the region. At Kansas City, it was cloudy. The temperature was 73 degrees. At Grand Island, it was cloudy. The temperature was 71 degrees. At Sioux Falls,
It was cloudy. The temperature was 74 degrees. At Minneapolis, St. Paul, it was partly sunny. The temperature was 78 degrees. Once again at 7 p.m., in Des Moines, it was partly sunny. The temperature was 75 degrees Fahrenheit, 24 degrees Celsius. Now here is the hazardous weather outlook for portions of central Iowa. For tonight, rain expands across the area this evening and overnight. Pockets of heavy rain are possible in southwest Iowa. The threat of severe weather is low. And now the extended outlook for the period Friday through Wednesday. Thunderstorms taper off through Friday morning. The threat of severe weather is low. Oppressive heat and humidity are likely to return this weekend and early next week. Heat index values may approach 105 degrees both Sunday and Monday. There is a slight risk for severe weather in northeast Iowa on Sunday. Thunderstorm chances continue into Monday. Spotter information statement. Spotter activation will not be needed at this time. The Des Moines, Iowa climate summary for this evening, as of 5:20 p.m., July 23, 2026. Today's high temperature was 77 degrees. The normal high is 86. The record high is 105 degrees, which was set in 2012. Today's low temperature was 62 degrees. The normal low is 67. The record low is 52 degrees, which was set in 1887. No precipitation fell today, which leaves the monthly total at 7.94 inches. This is 5.09 inches above the normal amount of 2.85 inches for July. The total precipitation for the year still stands at 25.72 inches, which is 3.76 inches above normal. There were 5 cooling degree days today, which is 6 below normal. This brings the monthly total to 307, which is 57 above normal. The yearly total since January 1st is 677, which is 114 above normal. Today the maximum wind observed was 14 miles an hour from the south. The highest wind gust observed was 19 miles per hour from the southeast. Today, the average wind speed was 7 miles per hour. The normal high temperature for tomorrow is 86 degrees, and the normal low is 67. The record high for tomorrow is 107, which occurred in 1901, and the record low is 52, which occurred in 1891. Sunset tonight is at 8:41 p.m. Sunrise tomorrow is at 6:02 a.m. This is NOAA All Hazards Weather Radio Station WXL57 at Des Moines, Iowa, transmitting on 162.55 MHz. 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The current time is 7:50 p.m. Central Daylight Time. Now for the official National Weather Service forecast for Des Moines and surrounding locations, tonight, mostly cloudy. A chance of showers after midnight. Lows in the lower 60s. Southeast winds 5 to 10 miles an hour. Chance of rain 50%. Friday, mostly cloudy. A chance of showers, mainly in the morning. Highs in the mid-70s. Southeast winds 5 to 10 miles an hour. Chance of rain 50%. Friday night, mostly cloudy. Humid with lows in the mid-60s. Southeast winds 5 to 10 miles an hour. Saturday, partly sunny in the morning, then clearing. Not as cool. Humid with highs in the upper 80s. Southwest winds around 5 miles an hour. Heat index values up to 104 in the afternoon. Saturday night, mostly clear. Humid with lows in the lower 70s. Southwest winds around 5 miles an hour. Heat index values up to 104 early until midnight. Sunday, mostly sunny. Highs in the lower 90s. Heat index values up to 110. Sunday night, mostly clear until midnight, then becoming partly cloudy. A slight chance of showers and thunderstorms. Lows in the mid-70s. Chance of rain 20%. Heat index values up to 110 early until midnight. Monday, sunny. Highs in the mid-90s.
heat index values up to 110 in the afternoon. Monday night, mostly clear. Lows in the lower 70s. Heat index values up to 110 early until midnight. Tuesday, mostly sunny. Highs around 90. Heat index values in the mid-90s. Tuesday night, partly cloudy with a slight chance of showers. A slight chance of thunderstorms after midnight. Lows in the upper 60s. Chance of rain 20%. Heat index values in the mid-90s early until midnight. Wednesday, sunny. Highs in the upper 80s. Heat index values in the mid-90s in the afternoon. Wednesday night, mostly clear. Lows in the upper 60s. Heat index values in the mid-90s early until midnight. Thursday, sunny. Highs in the upper 80s. Again, the forecast for Des Moines and surrounding locations for tonight, mostly cloudy. A chance of showers after midnight. Lows in the lower 60s. Southeast winds 5 to 10 miles an hour. Chance of rain 50%. These are the 7 p.m. conditions for the Des Moines area. At the Des Moines airport, it was partly sunny. The temperature was 75 degrees Fahrenheit, or 24 degrees Celsius, the dew point 58, and the relative humidity 55%. The wind was southeast at 10 miles an hour. The pressure was 30.11 inches and falling. Looking around the area, across central Iowa, skies ranged from sunny to mostly sunny. It was 73 at Boone, 75 at Ames, 74 at Marshalltown, 75 at Enkenay, and 75 at Perry. Here are some conditions elsewhere in Iowa. It was mostly sunny, with a temperature of 74 at Waterloo, 76 at Ottumwa, and 76 at Lamoni. It was partly sunny, with a temperature of 71 at Mason City, and 78 at Omaha Council Bluffs. It was cloudy, with a temperature of 77 at Spencer, 73 at the Quad Cities, and 77 at Sioux City. Now for a few weather conditions around the region. At Kansas City, it was cloudy. The temperature was 73 degrees. At Grand Island, it was cloudy. The temperature was 71 degrees. At Sioux Falls, it was cloudy. The temperature was 74 degrees. At Minneapolis-St. Paul, it was partly sunny. The temperature was 78 degrees. Once again at 7 p.m., in Des Moines, it was partly sunny. The temperature was 75 degrees Fahrenheit, 24 degrees Celsius. Now here is the hazardous weather outlook for portions of central Iowa. For tonight, rain expands across the area this evening and overnight. Pockets of heavy rain are possible in southwest Iowa. The threat of severe weather is low. And now the extended outlook for the period Friday through Wednesday. Thunderstorms taper off through Friday morning. The threat of severe weather is low. Oppressive heat and humidity are likely to return this weekend and early next week. Heat index values may approach 105 degrees both Sunday and Monday. There is a slight risk for severe weather in northeast Iowa on Sunday. Thunderstorm chances continue into Monday. Spotter information statement. Spotter activation will not be needed at this time. The Des Moines, Iowa climate summary for this evening, as of 5:20 p.m., July 23, 2026. Today's high temperature was 77 degrees. The normal high is 86. The record high is 105 degrees, which was set in 2012. Today's low temperature was 62 degrees. The normal low is 67. The record low is 52 degrees, which was set in 1887. No precipitation fell today, which leaves the monthly total at 7.94 inches. This is 5.09 inches above the normal amount of 2.85 inches for July. The total precipitation for the year still stands at 25.72 inches, which is 3.76 inches above normal. There were 5 cooling degree days today, which is 6 below normal. This brings the monthly total to 307, which is 57 above normal. The yearly total since January 1st is 677, which is 114 above normal.
Today the maximum wind observed was 14 miles an hour from the south. The highest wind gust observed was 19 miles per hour from the southeast. Today the average wind speed was 7 miles per hour.

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The current time is 7:57 p.m. Central Daylight Time. Now for the official National Weather Service forecast for Des Moines and surrounding locations. Tonight, mostly cloudy. A chance of showers after midnight. Lows in the lower 60s. Southeast winds 5 to 10 miles an hour. Chance of rain 50%. Friday, mostly cloudy. A chance of showers, mainly in the morning. Highs in the mid-70s. Southeast winds 5 to 10 miles an hour. Chance of rain 50%. Friday night, mostly cloudy. Humid with lows in the mid-60s. Southeast winds 5 to 10 miles an hour. Saturday, partly sunny in the morning, then clearing. Not as cool. Humid with highs in the upper 80s. Southwest winds around 5 miles an hour. Heat index values up to 104 in the afternoon. Saturday night, mostly clear. Humid with lows in the lower 70s. Southwest winds around 5 miles an hour. Heat index values up to 104 early until midnight. Sunday, mostly sunny. Highs in the lower 90s. Heat index values up to 110. Sunday night, mostly clear until midnight, then becoming partly cloudy. A slight chance of showers and thunderstorms. Lows in the mid-70s. Chance of rain 20%. Heat index values up to 110 early until midnight. Monday, sunny. Highs in the mid-90s. Heat index values up to 110 in the afternoon. Monday night, mostly clear. Lows in the lower 70s. Heat index values up to 110 early until midnight. Tuesday, mostly sunny. Highs around 90. Heat index values in the mid-90s. Tuesday night, partly cloudy with a slight chance of showers. A slight chance of thunderstorms after midnight. Lows in the upper 60s. Chance of rain 20%. Heat index values in the mid-90s early until midnight. Wednesday, sunny. Highs in the upper 80s. Heat index values in the mid-90s in the afternoon. Wednesday night, mostly clear. Lows in the upper 60s. Heat index values in the mid-90s early until midnight. Thursday, sunny. Highs in the upper 80s. Again, the forecast for Des Moines and surrounding locations for tonight, mostly cloudy. A chance of showers after midnight. Lows in the lower 60s. Southeast winds 5 to 10 miles an hour. Chance of rain 50%. These are the 7 p.m. conditions for the Des Moines area. At the Des Moines airport, it was partly sunny. The temperature was 75 degrees Fahrenheit, or 24 degrees Celsius, the dew point 58, and the relative humidity 55%. The wind was southeast at 10 miles an hour. The pressure was 30.11 inches and falling. Looking around the area, across central Iowa, skies ranged from sunny to mostly sunny. It was 73 at Boone, 75 at Ames, 74 at Marshalltown, 75 at Enkenay, and 75 at Perry. Here are some conditions elsewhere in Iowa. It was mostly sunny, with a temperature of 74 at Waterloo, 76 at Ottumwa, and 76 at Lamoni. It was partly sunny, with a temperature of 71 at Mason City, and 78 at Omaha Council Bluffs. It was cloudy, with a temperature of 77 at Spencer, 73 at the Quad Cities, and 77 at Sioux City. Now for a few weather conditions around the region. At Kansas City, it was cloudy. The temperature was 73 degrees. At Grand Island, it was cloudy. The temperature was 71 degrees. At Sioux Falls, it was cloudy. The temperature was 74 degrees. At Minneapolis-St. Paul, it was partly sunny. The temperature was 78 degrees. Once again at 7 p.m., in Des Moines, it was partly sunny. The temperature was 75 degrees Fahrenheit, 24 degrees Celsius. Now here is the hazardous weather outlook for portions of central Iowa. For tonight, rain expands across the

area this evening and overnight. Pockets of heavy rain are possible in southwest Iowa. The threat of severe weather is low. And now the extended outlook for the period Friday through Wednesday. Thunderstorms taper off through Friday morning. The threat of severe weather is low. Oppressive heat and humidity are likely to return this weekend and early next week. Heat index values may approach 105 degrees both Sunday and Monday. There is a slight risk for severe weather in northeast Iowa on Sunday. Thunderstorm chances continue into Monday. Spotter information statement. Spotter activation will not be needed at this time. The Des Moines, Iowa climate summary for this evening, as of 5:20 p.m., July 23, 2026. Today's high temperature was 77 degrees. The normal high is 86. The record high is 105 degrees, which was set in 2012. Today's low temperature was 62 degrees. The normal low is 67. The record low is 52 degrees, which was set in 1887. No precipitation fell today, which leaves the monthly total at 7.94 inches. This is 5.09 inches above the normal amount of 2.85 inches for July. The total precipitation for the year still stands at 25.72 inches, which is 3.76 inches above normal. There were 5 cooling degree days today, which is 6 below normal. This brings the monthly total to 307, which is 57 above normal. The yearly total since January 1st is 677, which is 114 above normal. Today the maximum wind observed was 14 miles an hour from the south. The highest wind gust observed was 19 miles per hour from the southeast. Today the average wind speed was 7 miles per hour. The normal high temperature for tomorrow is 86 degrees, and the normal low is 67. The record high for tomorrow is 107, which occurred in 1901, and the record low is 52, which occurred in 1891. Sunset tonight is at 8:41 p.m. Sunrise tomorrow is at 6:02 a.m. This is NOAA All Hazards Weather Radio Station WXL57 at Des Moines, Iowa, transmitting on 162.55 MHz. 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The current time is 8:05 p.m. Central Daylight Time. Now for the official National Weather Service forecast for Des Moines and surrounding locations. Tonight, mostly cloudy. A chance of showers after midnight. Lows in the lower 60s. Southeast winds 5 to 10 miles an hour. Chance of rain 50%. Friday, mostly cloudy. A chance of showers, mainly in the morning. Highs in the mid-70s. Southeast winds 5 to 10 miles an hour. Chance of rain 50%. Friday night, mostly cloudy. Humid with lows in the mid-60s. Southeast winds 5 to 10 miles an hour. Saturday, partly sunny in the morning, then clearing. Not as cool. Humid with highs in the upper 80s. Southwest winds around 5 miles an hour. Heat index values up to 104 in the afternoon. Saturday night, mostly clear. Humid with lows in the lower 70s. Southwest winds around 5 miles an hour. Heat index values up to 104 early until midnight. Sunday, mostly sunny. Highs in the lower 90s. Heat index values up to 110. Sunday night, mostly clear until midnight, then becoming partly cloudy. A slight chance of showers and thunderstorms. Lows in the mid-70s. Chance of rain 20%. Heat index values up to 110 early until midnight. Monday, sunny. Highs in the mid-90s. Heat index values up to 110 in the afternoon. Monday night, mostly clear. Lows in the lower 70s. Heat index values up to 110 early until midnight. Tuesday, mostly sunny. Highs around 90. Heat index values in the mid-90s. Tuesday night, partly cloudy with a slight chance of showers. A slight chance of thunderstorms after midnight.
lows in the upper 60s. Chance of rain 20%. Heat index values in the mid-90s early until midnight. Wednesday, sunny. Highs in the upper 80s. Heat index values in the mid-90s in the afternoon. Wednesday night, mostly clear. Lows in the upper 60s. Heat index values in the mid-90s early until midnight. Thursday, sunny. Highs in the upper 80s. Again, the forecast for Des Moines and surrounding locations for tonight, mostly cloudy. A chance of showers after midnight. Lows in the lower 60s. Southeast winds 5 to 10 miles an hour. Chance of rain 50%. These are the 8 p.m. conditions for the Des Moines area. At the Des Moines airport, it was mostly cloudy. The temperature was 74 degrees Fahrenheit, or 23 degrees Celsius, the dew point 58, and the relative humidity 57%. The wind was east at 10 miles an hour. The pressure was 30.12 inches and rising. Looking around the area, it was partly cloudy, with a temperature of 72 at Boone, 71 at Ames, 70 at Marshalltown, and 73 at Enkenay. At Perry, it was mostly cloudy, with a temperature of 72. At Newton, it was clear. Here are some conditions elsewhere in Iowa. It was partly cloudy, with a temperature of 72 at Ottumwa, and 75 at Lamoni. It was mostly cloudy, with a temperature of 69 at Mason City, 71 at Waterloo, 77 at Omaha Council Bluffs, and 76 at Sioux City. It was cloudy, with a temperature of 75 at Spencer, and 69 at the Quad Cities. Now for a few weather conditions around the region. At Kansas City, it was mostly cloudy. The temperature was 73 degrees. At Grand Island, it was cloudy. The temperature was 70 degrees. At Sioux Falls, it was cloudy. The temperature was 73 degrees. At Minneapolis-St. Paul, it was mostly cloudy. The temperature was 77 degrees. Once again at 8 p.m., in Des Moines, it was mostly cloudy. The temperature was 74 degrees Fahrenheit, 23 degrees Celsius. These are the 8 p.m. conditions for the Des Moines area. At the Des Moines airport, it was mostly cloudy. The temperature was 74 degrees Fahrenheit, or 23 degrees Celsius, the dew point 58, and the relative humidity 57%. The wind was east at 10 miles an hour. The pressure was 30.12 inches and rising. Looking around the area, it was partly cloudy, with a temperature of 72 at Boone, 71 at Ames, and 73 at Enkenay. It was mostly cloudy, with a temperature of 70 at Marshalltown, and 72 at Perry. At Newton, it was clear. Here are some conditions elsewhere in Iowa. At Lamoni, it was clear, with a temperature of 75. It was mostly cloudy, with a temperature of 69 at Mason City, 71 at Waterloo, 72 at Ottumwa, and 77 at Omaha Council Bluffs. It was cloudy, with a temperature of 75 at Spencer, 69 at the Quad Cities, and 76 at Sioux City. Now for a few weather conditions around the region. At Kansas City, it was cloudy. The temperature was 73 degrees. At Grand Island, it was cloudy. The temperature was 70 degrees. At Sioux Falls, it was cloudy. The temperature was 73 degrees. At Minneapolis-St. Paul, it was mostly cloudy. The temperature was 77 degrees. Once again at 8 p.m., in Des Moines, it was mostly cloudy. The temperature was 74 degrees Fahrenheit, 23 degrees Celsius. Now here is the hazardous weather outlook for portions of central Iowa. For tonight, rain expands across the area this evening and overnight. Pockets of heavy rain are possible in southwest Iowa. The threat of severe weather is low. And now the extended outlook for the period Friday through Wednesday. Thunderstorms taper off through Friday morning. The threat of severe weather is low. Oppressive heat and humidity are likely to return this weekend and early next week. Heat index values may approach 105 degrees both Sunday and Monday.
There is a slight risk for severe weather in northeast Iowa on Sunday. Thunderstorm chances continue into Monday. Spotter information statement. Spotter activation will not be needed at this time. The Des Moines, Iowa climate summary for this evening, as of 5:20 p.m., July 23, 2026. Today's high temperature was 77 degrees. The normal high is 86. The record high is 105 degrees, which was set in 2012. Today's low temperature was 62 degrees. The normal low is 67. The record low is 52 degrees, which was set in 1887. No precipitation fell today, which leaves the monthly total at 7.94 inches. This is 5.09 inches above the normal amount of 2.85 inches for July. The total precipitation for the year still stands at 25.72 inches, which is 3.76 inches above normal. There were 5 cooling degree days today, which is 6 below normal. This brings the monthly total to 307, which is 57 above normal. The yearly total since January 1st is 677, which is 114 above normal. Today the maximum wind observed was 14 miles an hour from the south. The highest wind gust observed was 19 miles per hour from the southeast. Today the average wind speed was 7 miles per hour. The normal high temperature for tomorrow is 86 degrees, and the normal low is 67. The record high for tomorrow is 107, which occurred in 1901, and the record low is 52, which occurred in 1891. Sunset tonight is at 8:41 p.m. Sunrise tomorrow is at 6:02 a.m. This is NOAA All Hazards Weather Radio Station WXL57 at Des Moines, Iowa, transmitting on 162.55 MHz. 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The current time is 8:15 p.m. Central Daylight Time. Now for the official National Weather Service forecast for Des Moines and surrounding locations, tonight, mostly cloudy. A chance of showers after midnight. Lows in the lower 60s. Southeast winds 5 to 10 miles an hour. Chance of rain 50%. Friday, mostly cloudy. A chance of showers, mainly in the morning. Highs in the mid-70s. Southeast winds 5 to 10 miles an hour. Chance of rain 50%. Friday night, mostly cloudy. Humid with lows in the mid-60s. Southeast winds 5 to 10 miles an hour. Saturday, partly sunny in the morning, then clearing. Not as cool. Humid with highs in the upper 80s. Southwest winds around 5 miles an hour. Heat index values up to 104 in the afternoon. Saturday night, mostly clear. Humid with lows in the lower 70s. Southwest winds around 5 miles an hour. Heat index values up to 104 early until midnight. Sunday, mostly sunny. Highs in the lower 90s. Heat index values up to 110. Sunday night, mostly clear until midnight, then becoming partly cloudy. A slight chance of showers and thunderstorms. Lows in the mid-70s. Chance of rain 20%. Heat index values up to 110 early until midnight. Monday, sunny. Highs in the mid-90s. Heat index values up to 110 in the afternoon. Monday night, mostly clear. Lows in the lower 70s. Heat index values up to 110 early until midnight. Tuesday, mostly sunny. Highs around 90. Heat index values in the mid-90s. Tuesday night, partly cloudy with a slight chance of showers. A slight chance of thunderstorms after midnight. Lows in the upper 60s. Chance of rain 20%. Heat index values in the mid-90s early until midnight. Wednesday, sunny. Highs in the upper 80s. Heat index values in the mid-90s in the afternoon. Wednesday night, mostly clear. Lows in the upper 60s. Heat index values in the mid-90s early until midnight. Thursday,
sunny. Highs in the upper 80s. Again, the forecast for Des Moines and surrounding locations for tonight, mostly cloudy. A chance of showers after midnight. Lows in the lower 60s. Southeast winds 5 to 10 miles an hour. Chance of rain 50%. These are the 8 p.m. conditions for the Des Moines area. At the Des Moines airport, it was mostly cloudy. The temperature was 74 degrees Fahrenheit, or 23 degrees Celsius, the dew point 58, and the relative humidity 57%. The wind was east at 10 miles an hour. The pressure was 30.12 inches and rising. Looking around the area, it was partly cloudy, with a temperature of 72 at Boone, 71 at Ames, and 73 at Enkenay. It was mostly cloudy, with a temperature of 70 at Marshalltown, and 72 at Perry. At Newton, it was clear. Here are some conditions elsewhere in Iowa. At Lamoni, it was clear, with a temperature of 75. It was mostly cloudy, with a temperature of 69 at Mason City, 71 at Waterloo, 72 at Ottumwa, and 77 at Omaha Council Bluffs. It was cloudy, with a temperature of 75 at Spencer, 69 at the Quad Cities, and 76 at Sioux City. Now for a few weather conditions around the region. At Kansas City, it was cloudy. The temperature was 73 degrees. At Grand Island, it was cloudy. The temperature was 70 degrees. At Sioux Falls, it was cloudy. The temperature was 73 degrees. At Minneapolis-St. Paul, it was mostly cloudy. The temperature was 77 degrees. Once again at 8 p.m., in Des Moines, it was mostly cloudy. The temperature was 74 degrees Fahrenheit, 23 degrees Celsius. Now here is the hazardous weather outlook for portions of central Iowa. For tonight, rain expands across the area this evening and overnight. Pockets of heavy rain are possible in southwest Iowa. The threat of severe weather is low. And now the extended outlook for the period Friday through Wednesday. Thunderstorms taper off through Friday morning. The threat of severe weather is low. Oppressive heat and humidity are likely to return this weekend and early next week. Heat index values may approach 105 degrees both Sunday and Monday. There is a slight risk for severe weather in northeast Iowa on Sunday. Thunderstorm chances continue into Monday. Spotter information statement. Spotter activation will not be needed at this time. The Des Moines, Iowa climate summary for this evening, as of 5:20 p.m., July 23, 2026. Today's high temperature was 77 degrees. The normal high is 86. The record high is 105 degrees, which was set in 2012. Today's low temperature was 62 degrees. The normal low is 67. The record low is 52 degrees, which was set in 1887. No precipitation fell today, which leaves the monthly total at 7.94 inches. This is 5.09 inches above the normal amount of 2.85 inches for July. The total precipitation for the year still stands at 25.72 inches, which is 3.76 inches above normal. There were 5 cooling degree days today, which is 6 below normal. This brings the monthly total to 307, which is 57 above normal. The yearly total since January 1st is 677, which is 114 above normal. Today the maximum wind observed was 14 miles an hour from the south. The highest wind gust observed was 19 miles per hour from the southeast. Today the average wind speed was 7 miles per hour. The normal high temperature for tomorrow is 86 degrees, and the normal low is 67. The record high for tomorrow is 107, which occurred in 1901, and the record low is 52, which occurred in 1891. Sunset tonight is at 8:41 p.m. Sunrise tomorrow is at 6:02 a.m. This is NOAA All Hazards Weather Radio Station WXL 57 at Des Moines, Iowa, transmitting on 162.55 MHz. 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
The current time is 8:22 p.m. Central Daylight Time. Now for the official National Weather Service forecast for Des Moines and surrounding locations. Tonight, mostly cloudy. A chance of showers after midnight. Lows in the lower 60s. Southeast winds 5 to 10 miles an hour. Chance of rain 50%. Friday, mostly cloudy. A chance of showers, mainly in the morning. Highs in the mid-70s. Southeast winds 5 to 10 miles an hour. Chance of rain 50%. Friday night, mostly cloudy. Humid with lows in the mid-60s. Southeast winds 5 to 10 miles an hour. Saturday, partly sunny in the morning, then clearing. Not as cool. Humid with highs in the upper 80s. Southwest winds around 5 miles an hour. Heat index values up to 104 in the afternoon. Saturday night, mostly clear. Humid with lows in the lower 70s. Southwest winds around 5 miles an hour. Heat index values up to 104 early until midnight. Sunday, mostly sunny. Highs in the lower 90s. Heat index values up to 110. Sunday night, mostly clear until midnight, then becoming partly cloudy. A slight chance of showers and thunderstorms. Lows in the mid-70s. Chance of rain 20%. Heat index values up to 110 early until midnight. Monday, sunny. Highs in the mid-90s. Heat index values up to 110 in the afternoon. Monday night, mostly clear. Lows in the lower 70s. Heat index values up to 110 early until midnight. Tuesday, mostly sunny. Highs around 90. Heat index values in the mid-90s. Tuesday night, partly cloudy with a slight chance of showers. A slight chance of thunderstorms after midnight. Lows in the upper 60s. Chance of rain 20%. Heat index values in the mid-90s early until midnight. Wednesday, sunny. Highs in the upper 80s. Heat index values in the mid-90s in the afternoon. Wednesday night, mostly clear. Lows in the upper 60s. Heat index values in the mid-90s early until midnight. Thursday, sunny. Highs in the upper 80s. Again, the forecast for Des Moines and surrounding locations for tonight, mostly cloudy. A chance of showers after midnight. Lows in the lower 60s. Southeast winds 5 to 10 miles an hour. Chance of rain 50%. These are the 8 p.m. conditions for the Des Moines area. At the Des Moines airport, it was mostly cloudy. The temperature was 74 degrees Fahrenheit, or 23 degrees Celsius, the dew point 58, and the relative humidity 57%. The wind was east at 10 miles an hour. The pressure was 30.12 inches and rising. Looking around the area, it was partly cloudy, with a temperature of 72 at Boone, 71 at Ames, and 73 at Enkenay. It was mostly cloudy, with a temperature of 70 at Marshalltown, and 72 at Perry. At Newton, it was clear. Here are some conditions elsewhere in Iowa. At Lamoni, it was clear, with a temperature of 75. It was mostly cloudy, with a temperature of 69 at Mason City, 71 at Waterloo, 72 at Ottumwa, and 77 at Omaha Council Bluffs. It was cloudy, with a temperature of 75 at Spencer, 69 at the Quad Cities, and 76 at Sioux City. Now for a few weather conditions around the region. At Kansas City, it was cloudy. The temperature was 73 degrees. At Grand Island, it was cloudy. The temperature was 70 degrees. At Sioux Falls, it was cloudy. The temperature was 73 degrees. At Minneapolis-St. Paul, it was mostly cloudy. The temperature was 77 degrees. Once again at 8 p.m., in Des Moines, it was mostly cloudy. The temperature was 74 degrees Fahrenheit, 23 degrees Celsius. Now here is the hazardous weather outlook for portions of central Iowa. For tonight, rain expands across the area this evening and overnight.
pockets of heavy rain are possible in southwest Iowa. The threat of severe weather is low. And now the extended outlook for the period Friday through Wednesday. Thunderstorms taper off through Friday morning. The threat of severe weather is low. Oppressive heat and humidity are likely to return this weekend and early next week. Heat index values may approach 105 degrees both Sunday and Monday. There is a slight risk for severe weather in northeast Iowa on Sunday. Thunderstorm chances continue into Monday. Spotter information statement. Spotter activation will not be needed at this time. The Des Moines, Iowa climate summary for this evening, as of 5:20 p.m., July 23, 2026. Today's high temperature was 77 degrees. The normal high is 86. The record high is 105 degrees, which was set in 2012. Today's low temperature was 62 degrees. The normal low is 67. The record low is 52 degrees, which was set in 1887. No precipitation fell today, which leaves the monthly total at 7.94 inches. This is 5.09 inches above the normal amount of 2.85 inches for July. The total precipitation for the year still stands at 25.72 inches, which is 3.76 inches above normal. There were 5 cooling degree days today, which is 6 below normal. This brings the monthly total to 307, which is 57 above normal. The yearly total since January 1st is 677, which is 114 above normal. Today the maximum wind observed was 14 miles an hour from the south. The highest wind gust observed was 19 miles per hour from the southeast. Today the average wind speed was 7 miles per hour. The normal high temperature for tomorrow is 86 degrees, and the normal low is 67. The record high for tomorrow is 107, which occurred in 1901, and the record low is 52, which occurred in 1891. Sunset tonight is at 8:41 p.m. Sunrise tomorrow is at 6:02 a.m. This is NOAA All Hazards Weather Radio Station WXL57 at Des Moines, Iowa, transmitting on 162.55 MHz. 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The current time is 8:30 p.m. Central Daylight Time. Now for the official National Weather Service forecast for Des Moines and surrounding locations. Tonight, mostly cloudy. A chance of showers after midnight. Lows in the lower 60s. Southeast winds 5 to 10 miles an hour. Chance of rain 50%. Friday, mostly cloudy. A chance of showers, mainly in the morning. Highs in the mid-70s. Southeast winds 5 to 10 miles an hour. Chance of rain 50%. Friday night, mostly cloudy. Humid with lows in the mid-60s. Southeast winds 5 to 10 miles an hour. Saturday, partly sunny in the morning, then clearing. Not as cool. Humid with highs in the upper 80s. Southwest winds around 5 miles an hour. Heat index values up to 104 in the afternoon. Saturday night, mostly clear. Humid with lows in the lower 70s. Southwest winds around 5 miles an hour. Heat index values up to 104 early until midnight. Sunday, mostly sunny. Highs in the lower 90s. Heat index values up to 110. Sunday night, mostly clear until midnight, then becoming partly cloudy. A slight chance of showers and thunderstorms. Lows in the mid-70s. Chance of rain 20%. Heat index values up to 110 early until midnight. Monday, sunny. Highs in the mid-90s. Heat index values up to 110 in the afternoon. Monday night, mostly clear. Lows in the lower 70s. Heat index values up to 110 early until midnight. Tuesday, mostly sunny. Highs around 90. Heat index values in the mid-90s. Tuesday night, partly cloudy with a slight chance of showers. A slight chance of thunderstorms after midnight. Lows in the upper 60s.
chance of rain 20%. Heat index values in the mid-90s early until midnight. Wednesday, sunny. Highs in the upper 80s. Heat index values in the mid-90s in the afternoon. Wednesday night, mostly clear. Lows in the upper 60s. Heat index values in the mid-90s early until midnight. Thursday, sunny. Highs in the upper 80s. Again, the forecast for Des Moines and surrounding locations for tonight, mostly cloudy. A chance of showers after midnight. Lows in the lower 60s. Southeast winds 5 to 10 miles an hour. Chance of rain 50%. These are the 8 p.m. conditions for the Des Moines area. At the Des Moines airport, it was mostly cloudy. The temperature was 74 degrees Fahrenheit, or 23 degrees Celsius, the dew point 58, and the relative humidity 57%. The wind was east at 10 miles an hour. The pressure was 30.12 inches and rising. Looking around the area, it was partly cloudy, with a temperature of 72 at Boone, 71 at Ames, and 73 at Enkenay. It was mostly cloudy, with a temperature of 70 at Marshalltown, and 72 at Perry. At Newton, it was clear. Here are some conditions elsewhere in Iowa. At Lamoni, it was clear, with a temperature of 75. It was mostly cloudy, with a temperature of 69 at Mason City, 71 at Waterloo, 72 at Ottumwa, and 77 at Omaha Council Bluffs. It was cloudy, with a temperature of 75 at Spencer, 69 at the Quad Cities, and 76 at Sioux City. Now for a few weather conditions around the region. At Kansas City, it was cloudy. The temperature was 73 degrees. At Grand Island, it was cloudy. The temperature was 70 degrees. At Sioux Falls, it was cloudy. The temperature was 73 degrees. At Minneapolis-St. Paul, it was mostly cloudy. The temperature was 77 degrees. Once again at 8 p.m., in Des Moines, it was mostly cloudy. The temperature was 74 degrees Fahrenheit, 23 degrees Celsius. Now here is the hazardous weather outlook for portions of central Iowa. For tonight, rain expands across the area this evening and overnight. Pockets of heavy rain are possible in southwest Iowa. The threat of severe weather is low. And now the extended outlook for the period Friday through Wednesday. Thunderstorms taper off through Friday morning. The threat of severe weather is low. Oppressive heat and humidity are likely to return this weekend and early next week. Heat index values may approach 105 degrees both Sunday and Monday. There is a slight risk for severe weather in northeast Iowa on Sunday. Thunderstorm chances continue into Monday. Spotter information statement. Spotter activation will not be needed at this time. The Des Moines, Iowa climate summary for this evening, as of 5:20 p.m., July 23, 2026. Today's high temperature was 77 degrees. The normal high is 86. The record high is 105 degrees, which was set in 2012. Today's low temperature was 62 degrees. The normal low is 67. The record low is 52 degrees, which was set in 1887. No precipitation fell today, which leaves the monthly total at 7.94 inches. This is 5.09 inches above the normal amount of 2.85 inches for July. The total precipitation for the year still stands at 25.72 inches, which is 3.76 inches above normal. There were 5 cooling degree days today, which is 6 below normal. This brings the monthly total to 307, which is 57 above normal. The yearly total since January 1st is 677, which is 114 above normal. Today the maximum wind observed was 14 miles an hour from the south. The highest wind gust observed was 19 miles per hour from the southeast. Today the average wind speed was 7 miles per hour. The normal high temperature for tomorrow is 86 degrees, and the normal low is 67. The record high for tomorrow is 107, which occurred in 1901, and the record low is 52, which occurred in 1891.
Sunset tonight is at 8:41 p.m. Sunrise tomorrow is at 6:02 a.m. This is NOAA All Hazards Weather Radio Station WXL57 at Des Moines, Iowa, transmitting on 162.55 MHz. 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The current time is 8:38 p.m. Central Daylight Time. Now for the official National Weather Service forecast for Des Moines and surrounding locations. Tonight, mostly cloudy. A chance of showers after midnight. Lows in the lower 60s. Southeast winds 5 to 10 miles an hour. Chance of rain 50%. Friday, mostly cloudy. A chance of showers, mainly in the morning. Highs in the mid-70s. Southeast winds 5 to 10 miles an hour. Chance of rain 50%. Friday night, mostly cloudy. Humid with lows in the mid-60s. Southeast winds 5 to 10 miles an hour. Saturday, partly sunny in the morning, then clearing. Not as cool. Humid with highs in the upper 80s. Southwest winds around 5 miles an hour. Heat index values up to 104 in the afternoon. Saturday night, mostly clear. Humid with lows in the lower 70s. Southwest winds around 5 miles an hour. Heat index values up to 104 early until midnight. Sunday, mostly sunny. Highs in the lower 90s. Heat index values up to 110. Sunday night, mostly clear until midnight, then becoming partly cloudy. A slight chance of showers and thunderstorms. Lows in the mid-70s. Chance of rain 20%. Heat index values up to 110 early until midnight. Monday, sunny. Highs in the mid-90s. Heat index values up to 110 in the afternoon. Monday night, mostly clear. Lows in the lower 70s. Heat index values up to 110 early until midnight. Tuesday, mostly sunny. Highs around 90. Heat index values in the mid-90s. Tuesday night, partly cloudy with a slight chance of showers. A slight chance of thunderstorms after midnight. Lows in the upper 60s. Chance of rain 20%. Heat index values in the mid-90s early until midnight. Wednesday, sunny. Highs in the upper 80s. Heat index values in the mid-90s in the afternoon. Wednesday night, mostly clear. Lows in the upper 60s. Heat index values in the mid-90s early until midnight. Thursday, sunny. Highs in the upper 80s. Again, the forecast for Des Moines and surrounding locations for tonight, mostly cloudy. A chance of showers after midnight. Lows in the lower 60s. Southeast winds 5 to 10 miles an hour. Chance of rain 50%. These are the 8 p.m. conditions for the Des Moines area. At the Des Moines airport, it was mostly cloudy. The temperature was 74 degrees Fahrenheit, or 23 degrees Celsius, the dew point 58, and the relative humidity 57%. The wind was east at 10 miles an hour. The pressure was 30.12 inches and rising. Looking around the area, it was partly cloudy, with a temperature of 72 at Boone, 71 at Ames, and 73 at Enkenay. It was mostly cloudy, with a temperature of 70 at Marshalltown, and 72 at Perry. At Newton, it was clear. Here are some conditions elsewhere in Iowa. At Lamoni, it was clear, with a temperature of 75. It was mostly cloudy, with a temperature of 69 at Mason City, 71 at Waterloo, 72 at Ottumwa, and 77 at Omaha Council Bluffs. It was cloudy, with a temperature of 75 at Spencer, 69 at the Quad Cities, and 76 at Sioux City. Now for a few weather conditions around the region. At Kansas City, it was cloudy. The temperature was 73 degrees. At Grand Island, it was cloudy. The temperature was 70 degrees. At Sioux Falls, it was cloudy.
The temperature was 73 degrees. At Minneapolis, St. Paul, it was mostly cloudy. The temperature was 77 degrees. Once again at 8 p.m., in Des Moines, it was mostly cloudy. The temperature was 74 degrees Fahrenheit, 23 degrees Celsius. Now here is the hazardous weather outlook for portions of central Iowa. For tonight, rain expands across the area this evening and overnight. Pockets of heavy rain are possible in southwest Iowa. The threat of severe weather is low. And now the extended outlook for the period Friday through Wednesday. Thunderstorms taper off through Friday morning. The threat of severe weather is low. Oppressive heat and humidity are likely to return this weekend and early next week. Heat index values may approach 105 degrees both Sunday and Monday. There is a slight risk for severe weather in northeast Iowa on Sunday. Thunderstorm chances continue into Monday. Spotter information statement. Spotter activation will not be needed at this time. The Des Moines, Iowa climate summary for this evening, as of 5:20 p.m., July 23, 2026. Today's high temperature was 77 degrees. The normal high is 86. The record high is 105 degrees, which was set in 2012. Today's low temperature was 62 degrees. The normal low is 67. The record low is 52 degrees, which was set in 1887. No precipitation fell today, which leaves the monthly total at 7.94 inches. This is 5.09 inches above the normal amount of 2.85 inches for July. The total precipitation for the year still stands at 25.72 inches, which is 3.76 inches above normal. There were 5 cooling degree days today, which is 6 below normal. This brings the monthly total to 307, which is 57 above normal. The yearly total since January 1st is 677, which is 114 above normal. Today the maximum wind observed was 14 miles an hour from the south. The highest wind gust observed was 19 miles per hour from the southeast. Today the average wind speed was 7 miles per hour. The normal high temperature for tomorrow is 86 degrees, and the normal low is 67. The record high for tomorrow is 107, which occurred in 1901, and the record low is 52, which occurred in 1891. Sunset tonight is at 8:41 p.m. Sunrise tomorrow is at 6:02 a.m. This is NOAA All Hazards Weather Radio Station WXL57 at Des Moines, Iowa, transmitting on 162.55 MHz. 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The current time is 8:45 p.m. Central Daylight Time. Now for the official National Weather Service forecast for Des Moines and surrounding locations. Tonight, mostly cloudy. A chance of showers after midnight. Lows in the lower 60s. Southeast winds 5 to 10 miles an hour. Chance of rain 50%. Friday, mostly cloudy. A chance of showers, mainly in the morning. Highs in the mid-70s. Southeast winds 5 to 10 miles an hour. Chance of rain 50%. Friday night, mostly cloudy. Humid with lows in the mid-60s. Southeast winds 5 to 10 miles an hour. Saturday, partly sunny in the morning, then clearing. Not as cool. Humid with highs in the upper 80s. Southwest winds around 5 miles an hour. Heat index values up to 104 in the afternoon. Saturday night, mostly clear. Humid with lows in the lower 70s. Southwest winds around 5 miles an hour. Heat index values up to 104 early until midnight. Sunday, mostly sunny. Highs in the lower 90s. Heat index values up to 110. Sunday night, mostly clear until midnight, then becoming partly cloudy. A slight chance of showers and thunderstorms. Lows in the mid-70s. Chance of rain 20%. Heat index values up to 110 early until midnight. Monday, sunny. Highs in the mid-90s.
heat index values up to 110 in the afternoon. Monday night, mostly clear. Lows in the lower 70s. Heat index values up to 110 early until midnight. Tuesday, mostly sunny. Highs around 90. Heat index values in the mid-90s. Tuesday night, partly cloudy with a slight chance of showers. A slight chance of thunderstorms after midnight. Lows in the upper 60s. Chance of rain 20%. Heat index values in the mid-90s early until midnight. Wednesday, sunny. Highs in the upper 80s. Heat index values in the mid-90s in the afternoon. Wednesday night, mostly clear. Lows in the upper 60s. Heat index values in the mid-90s early until midnight. Thursday, sunny. Highs in the upper 80s. Again, the forecast for Des Moines and surrounding locations for tonight, mostly cloudy. A chance of showers after midnight. Lows in the lower 60s. Southeast winds 5 to 10 miles an hour. Chance of rain 50%. These are the 8 p.m. conditions for the Des Moines area. At the Des Moines airport, it was mostly cloudy. The temperature was 74 degrees Fahrenheit, or 23 degrees Celsius, the dew point 58, and the relative humidity 57%. The wind was east at 10 miles an hour. The pressure was 30.12 inches and rising. Looking around the area, it was partly cloudy, with a temperature of 72 at Boone, 71 at Ames, and 73 at Enkenay. It was mostly cloudy, with a temperature of 70 at Marshalltown, and 72 at Perry. At Newton, it was clear. Here are some conditions elsewhere in Iowa. At Lamoni, it was clear, with a temperature of 75. It was mostly cloudy, with a temperature of 69 at Mason City, 71 at Waterloo, 72 at Ottumwa, and 77 at Omaha Council Bluffs. It was cloudy, with a temperature of 75 at Spencer, 69 at the Quad Cities, and 76 at Sioux City. Now for a few weather conditions around the region. At Kansas City, it was cloudy. The temperature was 73 degrees. At Grand Island, it was cloudy. The temperature was 70 degrees. At Sioux Falls, it was cloudy. The temperature was 73 degrees. At Minneapolis-St. Paul, it was mostly cloudy. The temperature was 77 degrees. Once again at 8 p.m. in Des Moines, it was mostly cloudy. The temperature was 74 degrees Fahrenheit, 23 degrees Celsius. Now here is the hazardous weather outlook for portions of central Iowa. For tonight, rain expands across the area this evening and overnight. Pockets of heavy rain are possible in southwest Iowa. The threat of severe weather is low. And now the extended outlook for the period Friday through Wednesday. Thunderstorms taper off through Friday morning. The threat of severe weather is low. Oppressive heat and humidity are likely to return this weekend and early next week. Heat index values may approach 105 degrees both Sunday and Monday. There is a slight risk for severe weather in northeast Iowa on Sunday. Thunderstorm chances continue into Monday. Spotter information statement. Spotter activation will not be needed at this time. The Des Moines, Iowa climate summary for this evening, as of 5:20 p.m., July 23, 2026. Today's high temperature was 77 degrees. The normal high is 86. The record high is 105 degrees, which was set in 2012. Today's low temperature was 62 degrees. The normal low is 67. The record low is 52 degrees, which was set in 1887. No precipitation fell today, which leaves the monthly total at 7.94 inches. This is 5.09 inches above the normal amount of 2.85 inches for July. The total precipitation for the year still stands at 25.72 inches, which is 3.76 inches above normal. There were 5 cooling degree days today, which is 6 below normal. This brings the monthly total to 307, which is 57 above normal.
The yearly total since January 1st is 677, which is 114 above normal. Today the maximum wind observed was 14 miles an hour from the south. The highest wind gust observed was 19 miles per hour from the southeast. Today the average wind speed was 7 miles per hour. The normal high temperature for tomorrow is 86 degrees, and the normal low is 67. The record high for tomorrow is 107, which occurred in 1901, and the record low is 52, which occurred in 1891. Sunset tonight is at 8:41 p.m. Sunrise tomorrow is at 6:02 a.m. This is NOAA All Hazards Weather Radio Station WXL57 at Des Moines, Iowa, transmitting on 162.55 MHz. 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The current time is 8:53 p.m. Central Daylight Time. Now for the official National Weather Service forecast for Des Moines and surrounding locations. Tonight, mostly cloudy. A chance of showers after midnight. Lows in the lower 60s. Southeast winds 5 to 10 miles an hour. Chance of rain 50%. Friday, mostly cloudy. A chance of showers, mainly in the morning. Highs in the mid-70s. Southeast winds 5 to 10 miles an hour. Chance of rain 50%. Friday night, mostly cloudy. Humid with lows in the mid-60s. Southeast winds 5 to 10 miles an hour. Saturday, partly sunny in the morning, then clearing. Not as cool. Humid with highs in the upper 80s. Southwest winds around 5 miles an hour. Heat index values up to 104 in the afternoon. Saturday night, mostly clear. Humid with lows in the lower 70s. Southwest winds around 5 miles an hour. Heat index values up to 104 early until midnight. Sunday, mostly sunny. Highs in the lower 90s. Heat index values up to 110. Sunday night, mostly clear until midnight, then becoming partly cloudy. A slight chance of showers and thunderstorms. Lows in the mid-70s. Chance of rain 20%. Heat index values up to 110 early until midnight. Monday, sunny. Highs in the mid-90s. Heat index values up to 110 in the afternoon. Monday night, mostly clear. Lows in the lower 70s. Heat index values up to 110 early until midnight. Tuesday, mostly sunny. Highs around 90. Heat index values in the mid-90s. Tuesday night, partly cloudy with a slight chance of showers. A slight chance of thunderstorms after midnight. Lows in the upper 60s. Chance of rain 20%. Heat index values in the mid-90s early until midnight. Wednesday, sunny. Highs in the upper 80s. Heat index values in the mid-90s in the afternoon. Wednesday night, mostly clear. Lows in the upper 60s. Heat index values in the mid-90s early until midnight. Thursday, sunny. Highs in the upper 80s. Again, the forecast for Des Moines and surrounding locations for tonight, mostly cloudy. A chance of showers after midnight. Lows in the lower 60s. Southeast winds 5 to 10 miles an hour. Chance of rain 50%. These are the 8 p.m. conditions for the Des Moines area. At the Des Moines airport, it was mostly cloudy. The temperature was 74 degrees Fahrenheit, or 23 degrees Celsius, the dew point 58, and the relative humidity 57%. The wind was east at 10 miles an hour. The pressure was 30.12 inches and rising. Looking around the area, it was partly cloudy, with a temperature of 72 at Boone, 71 at Ames, and 73 at Enkene. It was mostly cloudy, with a temperature of 70 at Marshalltown, and 72 at Perry. At Newton, it was clear. Here are some conditions elsewhere in Iowa. At Lamoni, it was clear, with a temperature of 75.
It was mostly cloudy, with a temperature of 69 at Mason City, 71 at Waterloo, 72 at Ottumwa, and 77 at Omaha Council Bluffs. It was cloudy, with a temperature of 75 at Spencer, 69 at the Quad Cities, and 76 at Sioux City. Now for a few weather conditions around the region, at Kansas City,

Night, rain expands across the area this evening and overnight. Pockets of heavy rain are possible in southwest Iowa. The threat of severe weather is low. And now the extended outlook for the period Friday through Wednesday. Thunderstorms taper off through Friday morning. The threat of severe weather is low. Oppressive heat and humidity are likely to return this weekend and early next week. Heat index values may approach 105 degrees both Sunday and Monday. There is a slight risk for severe weather in northeast Iowa on Sunday. Thunderstorm chances continue into Monday. Spotter information statement. Spotter activation will not be needed at this time. The Des Moines, Iowa climate summary for this evening, as of 5:20 p.m., July 23, 2026. Today's high temperature was 77 degrees. The normal high is 86. The record high is 105 degrees, which was set in 2012. Today's low temperature was 62 degrees. The normal low is 67. The record low is 52 degrees, which was set in 1887. No precipitation fell today, which leaves the monthly total at 7.94 inches. This is 5.09 inches above the normal amount of 2.85 inches for July. The total precipitation for the year still stands at 25.72 inches, which is 3.76 inches above normal. There were 5 cooling degree days today, which is 6 below normal. This brings the monthly total to 307, which is 57 above normal. The yearly total since January 1st is 677, which is 114 above normal. Today the maximum wind observed was 14 miles an hour from the south. The highest wind gust observed was 19 miles per hour from the southeast. Today the average wind speed was 7 miles per hour. The normal high temperature for tomorrow is 86 degrees, and the normal low is 67. The record high for tomorrow is 107, which occurred in 1901, and the record low is 52, which occurred in 1891. Sunset tonight is at 8:41 p.m. Sunrise tomorrow is at 6:02 a.m. This is NOAA All Hazards Weather Radio Station WXL57 at Des Moines, Iowa, transmitting on 162.55 MHz. 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The current time is 9:01 p.m. Central Daylight Time. Now for the official National Weather Service forecast for Des Moines and surrounding locations. Tonight, mostly cloudy. A chance of showers after midnight. Lows in the lower 60s. Southeast winds 5 to 10 miles an hour. Chance of rain 50%. Friday, mostly cloudy. A chance of showers, mainly in the morning. Highs in the mid-70s. Southeast winds 5 to 10 miles an hour. Chance of rain 50%. Friday night, mostly cloudy. Humid with lows in the mid-60s. Southeast winds 5 to 10 miles an hour. Saturday, partly sunny in the morning, then clearing. Not as cool. Humid with highs in the upper 80s. Southwest winds around 5 miles an hour. Heat index values up to 104 in the afternoon. Saturday night, mostly clear. Humid with lows in the lower 70s. Southwest winds around 5 miles an hour. Heat index values up to 104 early until midnight. Sunday, mostly sunny. Highs in the lower 90s. Heat index values up to 110. Sunday night, mostly clear until midnight, then becoming partly cloudy. A slight chance of showers and thunderstorms. Lows in the mid-70s. Chance of rain 20%. Heat index values up to 110 early until midnight. Monday, sunny. Highs in the mid-90s. Heat index values up to 110 in the afternoon. Monday night, mostly clear. Lows in the lower 70s. Heat index values up to 110 early until midnight. Tuesday, mostly sunny. Highs around 90. Heat index values in the mid-90s. Tuesday night, partly cloudy with a slight chance of showers.
a slight chance of thunderstorms.

after midnight. Lows in the upper 60s. Chance of rain 20%. Heat index values in the mid-90s early until midnight. Wednesday, sunny. Highs in the upper 80s. Heat index values in the mid-90s in the afternoon. Wednesday night, mostly clear. Lows in the upper 60s. Heat index values in the mid-90s early until midnight. Thursday, sunny. Highs in the upper 80s. Again, the forecast for Des Moines and surrounding locations for tonight, mostly cloudy. A chance of showers after midnight. Lows in the lower 60s. Southeast winds 5 to 10 miles an hour. Chance of rain 50%. These are the 9 p.m. conditions for the Des Moines area. At the Des Moines airport, it was cloudy. The temperature was 73 degrees Fahrenheit, or 23 degrees Celsius, the dew point 58, and the relative humidity 59%. The wind was southeast at 8 miles an hour. The pressure was 30.12 inches and steady. Looking around the area, at Enkene, it was partly cloudy, with a temperature of 72. It was mostly cloudy, with a temperature of 70 at Boone, 69 at Ames, and 66 at Marshalltown. At Perry, it was cloudy, with a temperature of 69. At Newton, it was clear. Here are some conditions elsewhere in Iowa. It was partly cloudy, with a temperature of 68 at Ottumwa, and 72 at Lamoni. It was mostly cloudy, with a temperature of 73 at Spencer, 67 at Mason City, 71 at Waterloo, 65 at the Quad Cities, and 75 at Sioux City. At Omaha Council Bluffs, it was cloudy, with a temperature of 76. Now for a few weather conditions around the region. At Kansas City, it was cloudy. The temperature was 72 degrees. At Grand Island, it was cloudy. The temperature was 69 degrees. At Sioux Falls, it was cloudy. The temperature was 72 degrees. At Minneapolis-St. Paul, it was mostly cloudy. The temperature was 75 degrees. Once again at 9 p.m. in Des Moines, it was cloudy. The temperature was 73 degrees Fahrenheit, 23 degrees Celsius. Now here is the hazardous weather outlook for portions of central Iowa. For tonight, rain expands across the area this evening and overnight. Pockets of heavy rain are possible in southwest Iowa. The threat of severe weather is low. And now the extended outlook for the period Friday through Wednesday. Thunderstorms taper off through Friday morning. The threat of severe weather is low. Oppressive heat and humidity are likely to return this weekend and early next week. Heat index values may approach 105 degrees both Sunday and Monday. There is a slight risk for severe weather in northeast Iowa on Sunday. Thunderstorm chances continue into Monday. Spotter information statement. Spotter activation will not be needed at this time. 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The current time is 9:07 p.m. Central Daylight Time. Now for the official National Weather Service forecast for Des Moines and surrounding locations. Tonight, mostly cloudy. A chance of showers after midnight. Lows in the lower 60s. Southeast winds 5 to 10 miles an hour. Chance of rain 50%. Friday, mostly cloudy. A chance of showers, mainly in the morning. Highs in the mid-70s. Southeast winds 5 to 10 miles an hour. Chance of rain 50%. Friday night, mostly cloudy. Humid with lows in the mid-60s. Southeast winds 5 to 10 miles an hour. Saturday, partly sunny in the morning, then clearing. Not as cool. Humid with highs in the upper 80s. Southwest winds around 5 miles an hour. Heat index values up to 104 in the afternoon. Saturday night, mostly clear. Humid with lows in the lower 70s. Southwest winds around 5 miles an hour.
heat index values up to 104 early until midnight. Sunday, mostly sunny. Highs in the lower 90s. Heat index values up to 110. Sunday night, mostly clear until midnight, then becoming partly cloudy. A slight chance of showers and thunderstorms. Lows in the mid-70s. Chance of rain 20%. Heat index values up to 110 early until midnight. Monday, sunny. Highs in the mid-90s. Heat index values up to 110 in the afternoon. Monday night, mostly clear. Lows in the lower 70s. Heat index values up to 110 early until midnight. Tuesday, mostly sunny. Highs around 90. Heat index values in the mid-90s. Tuesday night, partly cloudy with a slight chance of showers. A slight chance of thunderstorms after midnight. Lows in the upper 60s. Chance of rain 20%. Heat index values in the mid-90s early until midnight. Wednesday, sunny. Highs in the upper 80s. Heat index values in the mid-90s in the afternoon. Wednesday night, mostly clear. Lows in the upper 60s. Heat index values in the mid-90s early until midnight. Thursday, sunny. Highs in the upper 80s. Again, the forecast for Des Moines and surrounding locations for tonight, mostly cloudy. A chance of showers after midnight. Lows in the lower 60s. Southeast winds 5 to 10 miles an hour. Chance of rain 50%. These are the 9 p.m. conditions for the Des Moines area. At the Des Moines airport, it was cloudy. The temperature was 73 degrees Fahrenheit, or 23 degrees Celsius, the dew point 58, and the relative humidity 59%. The wind was southeast at 8 miles an hour. The pressure was 30.12 inches and steady. Looking around the area, at Enkene, it was partly cloudy, with a temperature of 72. It was mostly cloudy, with a temperature of 70 at Boone, 69 at Ames, and 66 at Marshalltown. At Perry, it was cloudy, with a temperature of 69. At Newton, it was clear. Here are some conditions elsewhere in Iowa. It was partly cloudy, with a temperature of 65 at the Quad Cities, 68 at Ottumwa, and 72 at Lamoni. It was mostly cloudy, with a temperature of 67 at Mason City, and 71 at Waterloo. It was cloudy, with a temperature of 73 at Spencer, 76 at Omaha Council Bluffs, and 75 at Sioux City. Now for a few weather conditions around the region. At Kansas City, it was cloudy. The temperature was 72 degrees. At Grand Island, it was cloudy. The temperature was 69 degrees. At Sioux Falls, it was cloudy. The temperature was 72 degrees. At Minneapolis-St. Paul, it was mostly cloudy. The temperature was 75 degrees. Once again at 9 p.m., in Des Moines, it was cloudy. The temperature was 73 degrees Fahrenheit, 23 degrees Celsius. Now here is the hazardous weather outlook for portions of central Iowa. For tonight, rain expands across the area this evening and overnight. Pockets of heavy rain are possible in southwest Iowa. The threat of severe weather is low. And now the extended outlook for the period Friday through Wednesday. Thunderstorms taper off through Friday morning. The threat of severe weather is low. Oppressive heat and humidity are likely to return this weekend and early next week. Heat index values may approach 105 degrees both Sunday and Monday. There is a slight risk for severe weather in northeast Iowa on Sunday. Thunderstorm chances continue into Monday. Spotter information statement. Spotter activation will not be needed at this time. 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The current time is 9:13 p.m. Central Daylight Time. Now for the official National Weather Service forecast for Des Moines and surrounding locations. Tonight, mostly cloudy.
A chance of showers after midnight. Lows in the lower 60s. Southeast winds 5 to 10 miles an hour. Chance of rain 50%. Friday, mostly cloudy. A chance of showers, mainly in the morning. Highs in the mid-70s. Southeast winds 5 to 10 miles an hour. Chance of rain 50%. Friday night, mostly cloudy. Humid with lows in the mid-60s. Southeast winds 5 to 10 miles an hour. Saturday, partly sunny in the morning, then clearing. Not as cool. Humid with highs in the upper 80s. Southwest winds around 5 miles an hour. Heat index values up to 104 in the afternoon. Saturday night, mostly clear. Humid with lows in the lower 70s. Southwest winds around 5 miles an hour. Heat index values up to 104 early until midnight. Sunday, mostly sunny. Highs in the lower 90s. Heat index values up to 110. Sunday night, mostly clear until midnight, then becoming partly cloudy. A slight chance of showers and thunderstorms. Lows in the mid-70s. Chance of rain 20%. Heat index values up to 110 early until midnight. Monday, sunny. Highs in the mid-90s. Heat index values up to 110 in the afternoon. Monday night, mostly clear. Lows in the lower 70s. Heat index values up to 110 early until midnight. Tuesday, mostly sunny. Highs around 90. Heat index values in the mid-90s. Tuesday night, partly cloudy with a slight chance of showers. A slight chance of thunderstorms after midnight. Lows in the upper 60s. Chance of rain 20%. Heat index values in the mid-90s early until midnight. Wednesday, sunny. Highs in the upper 80s. Heat index values in the mid-90s in the afternoon. Wednesday night, mostly clear. Lows in the upper 60s. Heat index values in the mid-90s early until midnight. Thursday, sunny. Highs in the upper 80s. Again, the forecast for Des Moines and surrounding locations for tonight, mostly cloudy. A chance of showers after midnight. Lows in the lower 60s. Southeast winds 5 to 10 miles an hour. Chance of rain 50%. These are the 9 p.m. conditions for the Des Moines area. At the Des Moines airport, it was cloudy. The temperature was 73 degrees Fahrenheit, or 23 degrees Celsius. The dew point 58, and the relative humidity 59%. The wind was southeast at 8 miles an hour. The pressure was 30.12 inches and steady. Looking around the area, at Enkene, it was partly cloudy, with a temperature of 72. It was mostly cloudy, with a temperature of 70 at Boone, 69 at Ames, and 66 at Marshalltown. At Perry, it was cloudy, with a temperature of 69. At Newton, it was clear. Here are some conditions elsewhere in Iowa. It was partly cloudy, with a temperature of 65 at the Quad Cities, 68 at Ottumwa, and 72 at Lamoni. It was mostly cloudy, with a temperature of 67 at Mason City, and 71 at Waterloo. It was cloudy, with a temperature of 73 at Spencer, 76 at Omaha Council Bluffs, and 75 at Sioux City. Now for a few weather conditions around the region. At Kansas City, it was cloudy. The temperature was 72 degrees. At Grand Island, it was cloudy. The temperature was 69 degrees. At Sioux Falls, it was cloudy. The temperature was 72 degrees. At Minneapolis-St. Paul, it was mostly cloudy. The temperature was 75 degrees. Once again at 9 p.m., in Des Moines, it was cloudy. The temperature was 73 degrees Fahrenheit, 23 degrees Celsius. Now here is the hazardous weather outlook for portions of central Iowa. For tonight, rain expands across the area this evening and overnight. Pockets of heavy rain are possible in southwest Iowa. The threat of severe weather is low.
And now the extended outlook for the period Friday through Wednesday. Thunderstorms taper off through Friday morning. The threat of severe weather is low. Oppressive heat and humidity are likely to return this weekend and early next week. Heat index values may approach 105 degrees both Sunday and Monday. There is a slight risk for severe weather in northeast Iowa on Sunday. Thunderstorm chances continue into Monday. Spotter information statement. Spotter activation will not be needed at this time. 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The current time is 9:19 p.m. Central Daylight Time. Now for the official National Weather Service forecast for Des Moines and surrounding locations. Tonight, mostly cloudy. A chance of showers after midnight. Lows in the lower 60s. Southeast winds 5 to 10 miles an hour. Chance of rain 50%. Friday, mostly cloudy. A chance of showers, mainly in the morning. Highs in the mid-70s. Southeast winds 5 to 10 miles an hour. Chance of rain 50%. Friday night, mostly cloudy. Humid with lows in the mid-60s. Southeast winds 5 to 10 miles an hour. Saturday, partly sunny in the morning, then clearing. Not as cool. Humid with highs in the upper 80s. Southwest winds around 5 miles an hour. Heat index values up to 104 in the afternoon. Saturday night, mostly clear. Humid with lows in the lower 70s. Southwest winds around 5 miles an hour. Heat index values up to 104 early until midnight. Sunday, mostly sunny. Highs in the lower 90s. Heat index values up to 110. Sunday night, mostly clear until midnight, then becoming partly cloudy. A slight chance of showers and thunderstorms. Lows in the mid-70s. Chance of rain 20%. Heat index values up to 110 early until midnight. Monday, sunny. Highs in the mid-90s. Heat index values up to 110 in the afternoon. Monday night, mostly clear. Lows in the lower 70s. Heat index values up to 110 early until midnight. Tuesday, mostly sunny. Highs around 90. Heat index values in the mid-90s. Tuesday night, partly cloudy with a slight chance of showers. A slight chance of thunderstorms after midnight. Lows in the upper 60s. Chance of rain 20%. Heat index values in the mid-90s early until midnight. Wednesday, sunny. Highs in the upper 80s. Heat index values in the mid-90s in the afternoon. Wednesday night, mostly clear. Lows in the upper 60s. Heat index values in the mid-90s early until midnight. Thursday, sunny. Highs in the upper 80s. Again, the forecast for Des Moines and surrounding locations for tonight, mostly cloudy. A chance of showers after midnight. Lows in the lower 60s. Southeast winds 5 to 10 miles an hour. Chance of rain 50%. These are the 9 p.m. conditions for the Des Moines area. At the Des Moines airport, it was cloudy. The temperature was 73 degrees Fahrenheit, or 23 degrees Celsius, the dew point 58, and the relative humidity 59%. The wind was southeast at 8 miles an hour. The pressure was 30.12 inches and steady. Looking around the area, at Enkene, it was partly cloudy, with a temperature of 72. It was mostly cloudy, with a temperature of 70 at Boone, 69 at Ames, and 66 at Marshalltown. At Perry, it was cloudy, with a temperature of 69. At Newton, it was clear. Here are some conditions elsewhere in Iowa. It was partly cloudy, with a temperature of 65 at the Quad Cities, 68 at Ottumwa, and 72 at Lamoni. It was mostly cloudy, with a temperature of 67 at Mason City, and 71 at Waterloo.
It was cloudy, with a temperature of 73 at Spencer, 76 at Omaha Council Bluffs, and 75 at Sioux City. Now for a few weather conditions around the region. At Kansas City, it was cloudy. The temperature was 72 degrees. At Grand Island, it was cloudy. The temperature was 69 degrees. At Sioux Falls, it was cloudy. The temperature was 72 degrees. At Minneapolis-St. Paul, it was mostly cloudy. The temperature was 75 degrees. Once again at 9 p.m., in Des Moines, it was cloudy. The temperature was 73 degrees Fahrenheit, 23 degrees Celsius. Now here is the hazardous weather outlook for portions of central Iowa. For tonight, rain expands across the area this evening and overnight. Pockets of heavy rain are possible in southwest Iowa. The threat of severe weather is low. And now the extended outlook for the period Friday through Wednesday. Thunderstorms taper off through Friday morning. The threat of severe weather is low. Oppressive heat and humidity are likely to return this weekend and early next week. Heat index values may approach 105 degrees both Sunday and Monday. There is a slight risk for severe weather in northeast Iowa on Sunday. Thunderstorm chances continue into Monday. Spotter information statement. Spotter activation will not be needed at this time. 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The current time is 9:25 p.m. Central Daylight Time. Now for the official National Weather Service forecast for Des Moines and surrounding locations. Tonight, mostly cloudy. A chance of showers after midnight. Lows in the lower 60s. Southeast winds 5 to 10 miles an hour. Chance of rain 50%. Friday, mostly cloudy. A chance of showers, mainly in the morning. Highs in the mid-70s. Southeast winds 5 to 10 miles an hour. Chance of rain 50%. Friday night, mostly cloudy. Humid with lows in the mid-60s. Southeast winds 5 to 10 miles an hour. Saturday, partly sunny in the morning, then clearing. Not as cool. Humid with highs in the upper 80s. Southwest winds around 5 miles an hour. Heat index values up to 104 in the afternoon. Saturday night, mostly clear. Humid with lows in the lower 70s. Southwest winds around 5 miles an hour. Heat index values up to 104 early until midnight. Sunday, mostly sunny. Highs in the lower 90s. Heat index values up to 110. Sunday night, mostly clear until midnight, then becoming partly cloudy. A slight chance of showers and thunderstorms. Lows in the mid-70s. Chance of rain 20%. Heat index values up to 110 early until midnight. Monday, sunny. Highs in the mid-90s. Heat index values up to 110 in the afternoon. Monday night, mostly clear. Lows in the lower 70s. Heat index values up to 110 early until midnight. Tuesday, mostly sunny. Highs around 90. Heat index values in the mid-90s. Tuesday night, partly cloudy with a slight chance of showers. A slight chance of thunderstorms after midnight. Lows in the upper 60s. Chance of rain 20%. Heat index values in the mid-90s early until midnight. Wednesday, sunny. Highs in the upper 80s. Heat index values in the mid-90s in the afternoon. Wednesday night, mostly clear. Lows in the upper 60s. Heat index values in the mid-90s early until midnight. Thursday, sunny. Highs in the upper 80s. Again, the forecast for Des Moines and surrounding locations for tonight, mostly cloudy. A chance of showers after midnight. Lows in the lower 60s. Southeast winds 5 to 10 miles an hour. Chance of rain 50%. These are the 9 p.m. conditions for the Des Moines area.
At the Des Moines airport, it was cloudy. The temperature was 73 degrees Fahrenheit, or 23 degrees Celsius, the dew point 58, and the relative humidity 59%. The wind was southeast at 8 miles an hour. The pressure was 30.12 inches and steady. Looking around the area, at Enkene, it was partly cloudy, with a temperature of 72. It was mostly cloudy, with a temperature of 70 at Boone, 69 at Ames, and 66 at Marshalltown. At Perry, it was cloudy, with a temperature of 69. At Newton, it was clear. Here are some conditions elsewhere in Iowa. It was partly cloudy, with a temperature of 65 at the Quad Cities, 68 at Ottumwa, and 72 at Lamoni. It was mostly cloudy, with a temperature of 67 at Mason City, and 71 at Waterloo. It was cloudy, with a temperature of 73 at Spencer, 76 at Omaha Council Bluffs, and 75 at Sioux City. Now for a few weather conditions around the region. At Kansas City, it was cloudy. The temperature was 72 degrees. At Grand Island, it was cloudy. The temperature was 69 degrees. At Sioux Falls, it was cloudy. The temperature was 72 degrees. At Minneapolis-St. Paul, it was mostly cloudy. The temperature was 75 degrees. Once again at 9 p.m., in Des Moines, it was cloudy. The temperature was 73 degrees Fahrenheit, 23 degrees Celsius. Now here is the hazardous weather outlook for portions of central Iowa. For tonight, rain expands across the area this evening and overnight. Pockets of heavy rain are possible in southwest Iowa. The threat of severe weather is low. And now the extended outlook for the period Friday through Wednesday. Thunderstorms taper off through Friday morning. The threat of severe weather is low. Oppressive heat and humidity are likely to return this weekend and early next week. Heat index values may approach 105 degrees both Sunday and Monday. There is a slight risk for severe weather in northeast Iowa on Sunday. Thunderstorm chances continue into Monday. Spotter information statement. Spotter activation will not be needed at this time. 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The current time is 9:31 p.m. Central Daylight Time. Now for the official National Weather Service forecast for Des Moines and surrounding locations. Tonight, mostly cloudy. A chance of showers after midnight. Lows in the lower 60s. Southeast winds 5 to 10 miles an hour. Chance of rain 50%. Friday, mostly cloudy. A chance of showers, mainly in the morning. Highs in the mid-70s. Southeast winds 5 to 10 miles an hour. Chance of rain 50%. Friday night, mostly cloudy. Humid with lows in the mid-60s. Southeast winds 5 to 10 miles an hour. Saturday, partly sunny in the morning, then clearing. Not as cool. Humid with highs in the upper 80s. Southwest winds around 5 miles an hour. Heat index values up to 104 in the afternoon. Saturday night, mostly clear. Humid with lows in the lower 70s. Southwest winds around 5 miles an hour. Heat index values up to 104 early until midnight. Sunday, mostly sunny. Highs in the lower 90s. Heat index values up to 110. Sunday night, mostly clear until midnight, then becoming partly cloudy. A slight chance of showers and thunderstorms. Lows in the mid-70s. Chance of rain 20%. Heat index values up to 110 early until midnight. Monday, sunny. Highs in the mid-90s. Heat index values up to 110 in the afternoon. Monday night, mostly clear. Lows in the lower 70s. Heat index values up to 110 early until midnight. Tuesday, mostly sunny. Highs around 90. Heat index values in the mid-90s. Tuesday night,
partly cloudy with a slight chance of showers. A slight chance of thunderstorms after midnight. Lows in the upper 60s. Chance of rain 20%. Heat index values in the mid-90s early until midnight. Wednesday, sunny. Highs in the upper 80s. Heat index values in the mid-90s in the afternoon. Wednesday night, mostly clear. Lows in the upper 60s. Heat index values in the mid-90s early until midnight. Thursday, sunny. Highs in the upper 80s. Again, the forecast for Des Moines and surrounding locations for tonight, mostly cloudy. A chance of showers after midnight. Lows in the lower 60s. Southeast winds 5 to 10 miles an hour. Chance of rain 50%. These are the 9 p.m. conditions for the Des Moines area. At the Des Moines airport, it was cloudy. The temperature was 73 degrees Fahrenheit, or 23 degrees Celsius, the dew point 58, and the relative humidity 59%. The wind was southeast at 8 miles an hour. The pressure was 30.12 inches and steady. Looking around the area, at Enkene, it was partly cloudy, with a temperature of 72. It was mostly cloudy, with a temperature of 70 at Boone, 69 at Ames, and 66 at Marshalltown. At Perry, it was cloudy, with a temperature of 69. At Newton, it was clear. Here are some conditions elsewhere in Iowa. It was partly cloudy, with a temperature of 65 at the Quad Cities, 68 at Ottumwa, and 72 at Lamoni. It was mostly cloudy, with a temperature of 67 at Mason City, and 71 at Waterloo. It was cloudy, with a temperature of 73 at Spencer, 76 at Omaha Council Bluffs, and 75 at Sioux City. Now for a few weather conditions around the region. At Kansas City, it was cloudy. The temperature was 72 degrees. At Grand Island, it was cloudy. The temperature was 69 degrees. At Sioux Falls, it was cloudy. The temperature was 72 degrees. At Minneapolis-St. Paul, it was mostly cloudy. The temperature was 75 degrees. Once again at 9 p.m. in Des Moines, it was cloudy. The temperature was 73 degrees Fahrenheit, 23 degrees Celsius. Now here is the hazardous weather outlook for portions of central Iowa. For tonight, rain expands across the area this evening and overnight. Pockets of heavy rain are possible in southwest Iowa. The threat of severe weather is low. And now the extended outlook for the period Friday through Wednesday. Thunderstorms taper off through Friday morning. The threat of severe weather is low. Oppressive heat and humidity are likely to return this weekend and early next week. Heat index values may approach 105 degrees both Sunday and Monday. There is a slight risk for severe weather in northeast Iowa on Sunday. Thunderstorm chances continue into Monday. Spotter information statement. Spotter activation will not be needed at this time. 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The current time is 9:37 p.m. Central Daylight Time. Now for the official National Weather Service forecast for Des Moines and surrounding locations. Tonight, mostly cloudy. A chance of showers after midnight. Lows in the lower 60s. Southeast winds 5 to 10 miles an hour. Chance of rain 50%. Friday, mostly cloudy. A chance of showers, mainly in the morning. Highs in the mid-70s. Southeast winds 5 to 10 miles an hour. Chance of rain 50%. Friday night, mostly cloudy. Humid with lows in the mid-60s. Southeast winds 5 to 10 miles an hour. Saturday, partly sunny in the morning, then clearing. Not as cool. Humid with highs in the upper 80s. Southwest winds around 5 miles an hour. Heat index values up to 104 in the afternoon. Saturday night, mostly clear. Humid with lows in the lower 70s.
southwest winds around 5 miles an hour. Heat index values up to 104 early until midnight. Sunday, mostly sunny. Highs in the lower 90s. Heat index values up to 110. Sunday night, mostly clear until midnight, then becoming partly cloudy. A slight chance of showers and thunderstorms. Lows in the mid-70s. Chance of rain 20%. Heat index values up to 110 early until midnight. Monday, sunny. Highs in the mid-90s. Heat index values up to 110 in the afternoon. Monday night, mostly clear. Lows in the lower 70s. Heat index values up to 110 early until midnight. Tuesday, mostly sunny. Highs around 90. Heat index values in the mid-90s. Tuesday night, partly cloudy with a slight chance of showers. A slight chance of thunderstorms after midnight. Lows in the upper 60s. Chance of rain 20%. Heat index values in the mid-90s early until midnight. Wednesday, sunny. Highs in the upper 80s. Heat index values in the mid-90s in the afternoon. Wednesday night, mostly clear. Lows in the upper 60s. Heat index values in the mid-90s early until midnight. Thursday, sunny. Highs in the upper 80s. Again, the forecast for Des Moines and surrounding locations for tonight, mostly cloudy. A chance of showers after midnight. Lows in the lower 60s. Southeast winds 5 to 10 miles an hour. Chance of rain 50%. These are the 9 p.m. conditions for the Des Moines area. At the Des Moines airport, it was cloudy. The temperature was 73 degrees Fahrenheit, or 23 degrees Celsius, the dew point 58, and the relative humidity 59%. The wind was southeast at 8 miles an hour. The pressure was 30.12 inches and steady. Looking around the area, at Enkene, it was partly cloudy, with a temperature of 72. It was mostly cloudy, with a temperature of 70 at Boone, 69 at Ames, and 66 at Marshalltown. At Perry, it was cloudy, with a temperature of 69. At Newton, it was clear. Here are some conditions elsewhere in Iowa. It was partly cloudy, with a temperature of 65 at the Quad Cities, 68 at Ottumwa, and 72 at Lamoni. It was mostly cloudy, with a temperature of 67 at Mason City, and 71 at Waterloo. It was cloudy, with a temperature of 73 at Spencer, 76 at Omaha Council Bluffs, and 75 at Sioux City. Now for a few weather conditions around the region. At Kansas City, it was cloudy. The temperature was 72 degrees. At Grand Island, it was cloudy. The temperature was 69 degrees. At Sioux Falls, it was cloudy. The temperature was 72 degrees. At Minneapolis-St. Paul, it was mostly cloudy. The temperature was 75 degrees. Once again at 9 p.m., in Des Moines, it was cloudy. The temperature was 73 degrees Fahrenheit, 23 degrees Celsius. Now here is the hazardous weather outlook for portions of central Iowa. For tonight, rain expands across the area this evening and overnight. Pockets of heavy rain are possible in southwest Iowa. The threat of severe weather is low. And now the extended outlook for the period Friday through Wednesday. Thunderstorms taper off through Friday morning. The threat of severe weather is low. Oppressive heat and humidity are likely to return this weekend and early next week. Heat index values may approach 105 degrees both Sunday and Monday. There is a slight risk for severe weather in northeast Iowa on Sunday. Thunderstorm chances continue into Monday. Spotter information statement. Spotter activation will not be needed at this time. 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The current time is 9:43 p.m. Central Daylight Time.
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Tonight, mostly cloudy. A chance of showers after midnight. Lows in the lower 60s. Southeast winds 5 to 10 miles an hour. Chance of rain 50%. Friday, mostly cloudy. A chance of showers, mainly in the morning. Highs in the mid-70s. Southeast winds 5 to 10 miles an hour. Chance of rain 50%. Friday night, mostly cloudy. Humid with lows in the mid-60s. Southeast winds 5 to 10 miles an hour. Saturday, partly sunny in the morning, then clearing. Not as cool. Humid with highs in the upper 80s. Southwest winds around 5 miles an hour. Heat index values up to 104 in the afternoon. Saturday night, mostly clear. Humid with lows in the lower 70s. Southwest winds around 5 miles an hour. Heat index values up to 104 early until midnight. Sunday, mostly sunny. Highs in the lower 90s. Heat index values up to 110. Sunday night, mostly clear until midnight, then becoming partly cloudy. A slight chance of showers and thunderstorms. Lows in the mid-70s. Chance of rain 20%. Heat index values up to 110 early until midnight. Monday, sunny. Highs in the mid-90s. Heat index values up to 110 in the afternoon. Monday night, mostly clear. Lows in the lower 70s. Heat index values up to 110 early until midnight. Tuesday, mostly sunny. Highs around 90. Heat index values in the mid-90s. Tuesday night, partly cloudy with a slight chance of showers. A slight chance of thunderstorms after midnight. Lows in the upper 60s. Chance of rain 20%. Heat index values in the mid-90s early until midnight. Wednesday, sunny. Highs in the upper 80s. Heat index values in the mid-90s in the afternoon. Wednesday night, mostly clear. Lows in the upper 60s. Heat index values in the mid-90s early until midnight. Thursday, sunny. Highs in the upper 80s. Again, the forecast for Des Moines and surrounding locations for tonight, mostly cloudy. A chance of showers after midnight. Lows in the lower 60s. Southeast winds 5 to 10 miles an hour. Chance of rain 50%. These are the 9 p.m. conditions for the Des Moines area. At the Des Moines airport, it was cloudy. The temperature was 73 degrees Fahrenheit, or 23 degrees Celsius, the dew point 58, and the relative humidity 59%. The wind was southeast at 8 miles an hour. The pressure was 30.12 inches and steady. Looking around the area, at Enkene, it was partly cloudy, with a temperature of 72. It was mostly cloudy, with a temperature of 70 at Boone, 69 at Ames, and 66 at Marshalltown. At Perry, it was cloudy, with a temperature of 69. At Newton, it was clear. Here are some conditions elsewhere in Iowa. It was partly cloudy, with a temperature of 65 at the Quad Cities, 68 at Ottumwa, and 72 at Lamoni. It was mostly cloudy, with a temperature of 67 at Mason City, and 71 at Waterloo. It was cloudy, with a temperature of 73 at Spencer, 76 at Omaha Council Bluffs, and 75 at Sioux City. Now for a few weather conditions around the region. At Kansas City, it was cloudy. The temperature was 72 degrees. At Grand Island, it was cloudy. The temperature was 69 degrees. At Sioux Falls, it was cloudy. The temperature was 72 degrees. At Minneapolis-St. Paul, it was mostly cloudy. The temperature was 75 degrees. Once again at 9 p.m., in Des Moines, it was cloudy. The temperature was 73 degrees Fahrenheit, 23 degrees Celsius. Now here is the hazardous weather outlook for portions of central Iowa. For tonight, rain expands across the area this evening and overnight.
pockets of heavy rain are possible in southwest Iowa. The threat of severe weather is low. And now the extended outlook for the period Friday through Wednesday. Thunderstorms taper off through Friday morning. The threat of severe weather is low. Oppressive heat and humidity are likely to return this weekend and early next week. Heat index values may approach 105 degrees both Sunday and Monday. There is a slight risk for severe weather in northeast Iowa on Sunday. Thunderstorm chances continue into Monday. Spotter information statement. Spotter activation will not be needed at this time. 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The current time is 9:49 p.m. Central Daylight Time. Now for the official National Weather Service forecast for Des Moines and surrounding locations. Tonight, mostly cloudy. A chance of showers after midnight. Lows in the lower 60s. Southeast winds 5 to 10 miles an hour. Chance of rain 50%. Friday, mostly cloudy. A chance of showers, mainly in the morning. Highs in the mid-70s. Southeast winds 5 to 10 miles an hour. Chance of rain 50%. Friday night, mostly cloudy. Humid with lows in the mid-60s. Southeast winds 5 to 10 miles an hour. Saturday, partly sunny in the morning, then clearing. Not as cool. Humid with highs in the upper 80s. Southwest winds around 5 miles an hour. Heat index values up to 104 in the afternoon. Saturday night, mostly clear. Humid with lows in the lower 70s. Southwest winds around 5 miles an hour. Heat index values up to 104 early until midnight. Sunday, mostly sunny. Highs in the lower 90s. Heat index values up to 110. Sunday night, mostly clear until midnight, then becoming partly cloudy. A slight chance of showers and thunderstorms. Lows in the mid-70s. Chance of rain 20%. Heat index values up to 110 early until midnight. Monday, sunny. Highs in the mid-90s. Heat index values up to 110 in the afternoon. Monday night, mostly clear. Lows in the lower 70s. Heat index values up to 110 early until midnight. Tuesday, mostly sunny. Highs around 90. Heat index values in the mid-90s. Tuesday night, partly cloudy with a slight chance of showers. A slight chance of thunderstorms after midnight. Lows in the upper 60s. Chance of rain 20%. Heat index values in the mid-90s early until midnight. Wednesday, sunny. Highs in the upper 80s. Heat index values in the mid-90s in the afternoon. Wednesday night, mostly clear. Lows in the upper 60s. Heat index values in the mid-90s early until midnight. Thursday, sunny. Highs in the upper 80s. Again, the forecast for Des Moines and surrounding locations for tonight, mostly cloudy. A chance of showers after midnight. Lows in the lower 60s. Southeast winds 5 to 10 miles an hour. Chance of rain 50%. These are the 9 p.m. conditions for the Des Moines area. At the Des Moines airport, it was cloudy. The temperature was 73 degrees Fahrenheit, or 23 degrees Celsius, the dew point 58, and the relative humidity 59%. The wind was southeast at 8 miles an hour. The pressure was 30.12 inches and steady. Looking around the area, at Enkenay, it was partly cloudy, with a temperature of 72. It was mostly cloudy, with a temperature of 70 at Boone, 69 at Ames, and 66 at Marshalltown. At Perry, it was cloudy, with a temperature of 69. At Newton, it was clear. Here are some conditions elsewhere in Iowa. It was partly cloudy, with a temperature of 65 at the Quad Cities, 68 at Ottumwa, and 72 at Lamoni.
It was mostly cloudy, with a temperature of 67 at Mason City and 71 at Waterloo. It was cloudy, with a temperature of 73 at Spencer, 76 at Omaha Council Bluffs, and 75 at Sioux City. Now for a few weather conditions around the region. At Kansas City, it was cloudy. The temperature was 72 degrees. At Grand Island, it was cloudy. The temperature was 69 degrees. At Sioux Falls, it was cloudy. The temperature was 72 degrees. At Minneapolis-St. Paul, it was mostly cloudy. The temperature was 75 degrees. Once again at 9 p.m. in Des Moines, it was cloudy. The temperature was 73 degrees Fahrenheit, 23 degrees Celsius. Now here is the hazardous weather outlook for portions of central Iowa. For tonight, rain expands across the area this evening and overnight. Pockets of heavy rain are possible in southwest Iowa. The threat of severe weather is low. And now the extended outlook for the period Friday through Wednesday. Thunderstorms taper off through Friday morning. The threat of severe weather is low. Oppressive heat and humidity are likely to return this weekend and early next week. Heat index values may approach 105 degrees both Sunday and Monday. There is a slight risk for severe weather in northeast Iowa on Sunday. Thunderstorm chances continue into Monday. Spotter information statement. Spotter activation will not be needed at this time. 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The current time is 9:55 p.m. Central Daylight Time. Now for the official National Weather Service forecast for Des Moines and surrounding locations. Tonight, mostly cloudy. A chance of showers after midnight. Lows in the lower 60s. Southeast winds 5 to 10 miles an hour. Chance of rain 50%. Friday, mostly cloudy. A chance of showers, mainly in the morning. Highs in the mid-70s. Southeast winds 5 to 10 miles an hour. Chance of rain 50%. Friday night, mostly cloudy. Humid with lows in the mid-60s. Southeast winds 5 to 10 miles an hour. Saturday, partly sunny in the morning, then clearing. Not as cool. Humid with highs in the upper 80s. Southwest winds around 5 miles an hour. Heat index values up to 104 in the afternoon. Saturday night, mostly clear. Humid with lows in the lower 70s. Southwest winds around 5 miles an hour. Heat index values up to 104 early until midnight. Sunday, mostly sunny. Highs in the lower 90s. Heat index values up to 110. Sunday night, mostly clear until midnight, then becoming partly cloudy. A slight chance of showers and thunderstorms. Lows in the mid-70s. Chance of rain 20%. Heat index values up to 110 early until midnight. Monday, sunny. Highs in the mid-90s. Heat index values up to 110 in the afternoon. Monday night, mostly clear. Lows in the lower 70s. Heat index values up to 110 early until midnight. Tuesday, mostly sunny. Highs around 90. Heat index values in the mid-90s. Tuesday night, partly cloudy with a slight chance of showers. A slight chance of thunderstorms after midnight. Lows in the upper 60s. Chance of rain 20%. Heat index values in the mid-90s early until midnight. Wednesday, sunny. Highs in the upper 80s. Heat index values in the mid-90s in the afternoon. Wednesday night, mostly clear. Lows in the upper 60s. Heat index values in the mid-90s early until midnight. Thursday, sunny. Highs in the upper 80s. Again, the forecast for Des Moines and surrounding locations for tonight, mostly cloudy. A chance of showers after midnight. Lows in the lower 60s. Southeast winds 5 to 10 miles an hour.
chance of rain 50%. These are the 9 p.m. conditions for the Des Moines area. At the Des Moines airport, it was cloudy. The temperature was 73 degrees Fahrenheit, or 23 degrees Celsius.

166 at Marshalltown. At Parry, it was cloudy with a temperature of 69. At Newton, it was clear. Here are some conditions elsewhere in Iowa. It was partly cloudy with a temperature of 65 at the Quad Cities, 68 at Ithaca, and 72 at Lamoni. It was mostly cloudy with a temperature of 67 at Mason City and 71 at Waterloo. It was cloudy with a temperature of 73 at Spencer, 76 at Omaha Council Bluffs, and 75 at Sioux City. Now for a few weather conditions around the region. At Kansas City, it was cloudy. The temperature was 72 degrees. At Grand Island, it was cloudy. The temperature was 69 degrees. At Sioux Falls, it was cloudy. The temperature was 72 degrees. At Minneapolis-St. Paul, it was mostly cloudy. The temperature was 75 degrees. Once again at 9 p.m. in Des Moines, it was cloudy. The temperature was 73 degrees Fahrenheit, 23 degrees Celsius. Now here is the hazardous weather outlook for portions of central Iowa. For tonight, rain expands across the area this evening and overnight. Pockets of heavy rain are possible in southwest Iowa. The threat of severe weather is low. And now the extended outlook for the period Friday through Wednesday. Thunderstorms taper off through Friday morning. The threat of severe weather is low. Oppressive heat and humidity are likely to return this weekend and early next week. Heat index values may approach 105 degrees both Sunday and Monday. There is a slight risk for severe weather in northeast Iowa on Sunday. Thunderstorm chances continue into Monday. Spotter information statement. Spotter activation will not be needed at this time. 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The current time is 10:01 p.m. Central Daylight Time. Now for the official National Weather Service forecast for Des Moines and surrounding locations. Tonight, mostly cloudy. A chance of showers after midnight. Lows in the lower 60s. Southeast winds 5 to 10 miles an hour. Chance of rain 50%. Friday, mostly cloudy. A chance of showers, mainly in the morning. Highs in the mid-70s. Southeast winds 5 to 10 miles an hour. Chance of rain 50%. Friday night, mostly cloudy. Humid with lows in the mid-60s. Southeast winds 5 to 10 miles an hour. Saturday, partly sunny in the morning, then clearing. Not as cool. Humid with highs in the upper 80s. Southwest winds around 5 miles an hour. Heat index values up to 104 in the afternoon. Saturday night, mostly clear. Humid with lows in the lower 70s. Southwest winds around 5 miles an hour. Heat index values up to 104 early until midnight. Sunday, mostly sunny. Highs in the lower 90s. Heat index values up to 110. Sunday night, mostly clear until midnight, then becoming partly cloudy. A slight chance of showers and thunderstorms. Lows in the mid-70s. Chance of rain 20%. Heat index values up to 110 early until midnight. Monday, sunny. Highs in the mid-90s. Heat index values up to 110 in the afternoon. Monday night, mostly clear. Lows in the lower 70s. Heat index values up to 110 early until midnight. Tuesday, mostly sunny. Highs around 90. Heat index values in the mid-90s. Tuesday night, partly cloudy with a slight chance of showers. A slight chance of thunderstorms after midnight. Lows in the upper 60s. Chance of rain 20%. Heat index values in the mid-90s early until midnight. Wednesday, sunny. Highs in the upper 80s. Heat index values in the mid-90s in the afternoon. Wednesday night, mostly clear. Lows in the upper 60s. Heat index values in the mid-90s early until midnight.

Thursday, sunny. Highs in the upper 80s. Again, the forecast for Des Moines and surrounding locations for tonight, mostly cloudy. A chance of showers after midnight. Lows in the lower 60s. Southeast winds 5 to 10 miles an hour. Chance of rain 50%. These are the 10 p.m. conditions for the Des Moines area. At the Des Moines airport, it was cloudy. The temperature was 72 degrees Fahrenheit, or 22 degrees Celsius, the dew point 57, and the relative humidity 59%. The wind was southeast at 7 miles an hour. The pressure was 30.13 inches and rising. Looking around the area, it was 68 at Boone. It was mostly cloudy, with a temperature of 67 at Ames, 65 at Marshalltown, and 70 at Enkenay. At Perry, it was cloudy, with a temperature of 68. At Newton, it was clear. Here are some conditions elsewhere in Iowa. At Lamoni, it was partly cloudy, with a temperature of 70. It was mostly cloudy, with a temperature of 70 at Spencer, 65 at Mason City, 69 at Waterloo, 67 at the Quad Cities, and 66 at Ottumwa. It was cloudy, with a temperature of 75 at Omaha Council Bluffs, and 73 at Sioux City. Now for a few weather conditions around the region. At Kansas City, it was cloudy. The temperature was 72 degrees. At Grand Island, it was cloudy. The temperature was 69 degrees. At Sioux Falls, it was cloudy. The temperature was 70 degrees. At Minneapolis-St. Paul, it was mostly cloudy. The temperature was 71 degrees. Once again at 10 p.m. in Des Moines, it was cloudy. The temperature was 72 degrees Fahrenheit, 22 degrees Celsius. Now here is the hazardous weather outlook for portions of central Iowa. For tonight, rain expands across the area this evening and overnight. Pockets of heavy rain are possible in southwest Iowa. The threat of severe weather is low. And now the extended outlook for the period Friday through Wednesday. Thunderstorms taper off through Friday morning. The threat of severe weather is low. Oppressive heat and humidity are likely to return this weekend and early next week. Heat index values may approach 105 degrees both Sunday and Monday. There is a slight risk for severe weather in northeast Iowa on Sunday. Thunderstorm chances continue into Monday. Spotter information statement. Spotter activation will not be needed at this time. 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The current time is 10:07 p.m. Central Daylight Time. Now for the official National Weather Service forecast for Des Moines and surrounding locations. Tonight, mostly cloudy. A chance of showers after midnight. Lows in the lower 60s. Southeast winds 5 to 10 miles an hour. Chance of rain 50%. Friday, mostly cloudy. A chance of showers, mainly in the morning. Highs in the mid-70s. Southeast winds 5 to 10 miles an hour. Chance of rain 50%. Friday night, mostly cloudy. Humid with lows in the mid-60s. Southeast winds 5 to 10 miles an hour. Saturday, partly sunny in the morning, then clearing. Not as cool. Humid with highs in the upper 80s. Southwest winds around 5 miles an hour. Heat index values up to 104 in the afternoon. Saturday night, mostly clear. Humid with lows in the lower 70s. Southwest winds around 5 miles an hour. Heat index values up to 104 early until midnight. Sunday, mostly sunny. Highs in the lower 90s. Heat index values up to 110. Sunday night, mostly clear until midnight, then becoming partly cloudy. A slight chance of showers and thunderstorms. Lows in the mid-70s. Chance of rain 20%. Heat index values up to 110 early until midnight. Monday, sunny. Highs in the mid-90s.
heat index values up to 110 in the afternoon. Monday night, mostly clear. Lows in the lower 70s. Heat index values up to 110 early until midnight. Tuesday, mostly sunny. Highs around 90. Heat index values in the mid-90s. Tuesday night, partly cloudy with a slight chance of showers. A slight chance of thunderstorms after midnight. Lows in the upper 60s. Chance of rain 20%. Heat index values in the mid-90s early until midnight. Wednesday, sunny. Highs in the upper 80s. Heat index values in the mid-90s in the afternoon. Wednesday night, mostly clear. Lows in the upper 60s. Heat index values in the mid-90s early until midnight. Thursday, sunny. Highs in the upper 80s. Again, the forecast for Des Moines and surrounding locations for tonight, mostly cloudy. A chance of showers after midnight. Lows in the lower 60s. Southeast winds 5 to 10 miles an hour. Chance of rain 50%. These are the 10 p.m. conditions for the Des Moines area. At the Des Moines airport, it was cloudy. The temperature was 72 degrees Fahrenheit, or 22 degrees Celsius, the dew point 57, and the relative humidity 59%. The wind was southeast at 7 miles an hour. The pressure was 30.13 inches and rising. Looking around the area, it was 68 at Boone. It was mostly cloudy, with a temperature of 67 at Ames, 65 at Marshalltown, and 70 at Enkenay. At Perry, it was cloudy, with a temperature of 68. At Newton, it was clear. Here are some conditions elsewhere in Iowa. At Lamoni, it was partly cloudy, with a temperature of 70. It was mostly cloudy, with a temperature of 70 at Spencer, 65 at Mason City, 69 at Waterloo, 67 at the Quad Cities, and 66 at Ottumwa. It was cloudy, with a temperature of 75 at Omaha Council Bluffs, and 73 at Sioux City. Now for a few weather conditions around the region. At Kansas City, it was cloudy. The temperature was 72 degrees. At Grand Island, it was cloudy. The temperature was 69 degrees. At Sioux Falls, it was cloudy. The temperature was 70 degrees. At Minneapolis-St. Paul, it was mostly cloudy. The temperature was 71 degrees. Once again at 10 p.m., in Des Moines, it was cloudy. The temperature was 72 degrees Fahrenheit, 22 degrees Celsius. These are the 10 p.m. conditions for the Des Moines area. At the Des Moines airport, it was cloudy. The temperature was 72 degrees Fahrenheit, or 22 degrees Celsius, the dew point 57, and the relative humidity 59%. The wind was southeast at 7 miles an hour. The pressure was 30.13 inches and rising. Looking around the area, it was 68 at Boone. It was mostly cloudy, with a temperature of 65 at Marshalltown and 70 at Enkenay. It was cloudy, with a temperature of 67 at Ames and 68 at Perry. At Newton, it was clear. Here are some conditions elsewhere in Iowa. At Lamoni, it was partly cloudy, with a temperature of 70. It was mostly cloudy, with a temperature of 65 at Mason City, 69 at Waterloo, 67 at the Quad Cities, and 66 at Ottumwa. It was cloudy, with a temperature of 70 at Spencer, 75 at Omaha Council Bluffs, and 73 at Sioux City. Now for a few weather conditions around the region. At Kansas City, it was cloudy. The temperature was 72 degrees. At Grand Island, it was cloudy. The temperature was 69 degrees. At Sioux Falls, it was cloudy. The temperature was 70 degrees. At Minneapolis-St. Paul, it was mostly cloudy. The temperature was 71 degrees. Once again at 10 p.m., in Des Moines, it was cloudy. The temperature was 72 degrees Fahrenheit, 22 degrees Celsius. Now here is the hazardous weather outlook for portions of central Iowa. For tonight, rain expands across the area this evening and overnight.
pockets of heavy rain are possible in southwest Iowa. The threat of severe weather is low. And now the extended outlook for the period Friday through Wednesday. Thunderstorms taper off through Friday morning. The threat of severe weather is low. Oppressive heat and humidity are likely to return this weekend and early next week. Heat index values may approach 105 degrees both Sunday and Monday. There is a slight risk for severe weather in northeast Iowa on Sunday. Thunderstorm chances continue into Monday. Spotter information statement. Spotter activation will not be needed at this time. 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The current time is 10:14 p.m. Central Daylight Time. Now for the official National Weather Service forecast for Des Moines and surrounding locations. Tonight, mostly cloudy. A chance of showers after midnight. Lows in the lower 60s. Southeast winds 5 to 10 miles an hour. Chance of rain 50%. Friday, mostly cloudy. A chance of showers, mainly in the morning. Highs in the mid-70s. Southeast winds 5 to 10 miles an hour. Chance of rain 50%. Friday night, mostly cloudy. Humid with lows in the mid-60s. Southeast winds 5 to 10 miles an hour. Saturday, partly sunny in the morning, then clearing. Not as cool. Humid with highs in the upper 80s. Southwest winds around 5 miles an hour. Heat index values up to 104 in the afternoon. Saturday night, mostly clear. Humid with lows in the lower 70s. Southwest winds around 5 miles an hour. Heat index values up to 104 early until midnight. Sunday, mostly sunny. Highs in the lower 90s. Heat index values up to 110. Sunday night, mostly clear until midnight, then becoming partly cloudy. A slight chance of showers and thunderstorms. Lows in the mid-70s. Chance of rain 20%. Heat index values up to 110 early until midnight. Monday, sunny. Highs in the mid-90s. Heat index values up to 110 in the afternoon. Monday night, mostly clear. Lows in the lower 70s. Heat index values up to 110 early until midnight. Tuesday, mostly sunny. Highs around 90. Heat index values in the mid-90s. Tuesday night, partly cloudy with a slight chance of showers. A slight chance of thunderstorms after midnight. Lows in the upper 60s. Chance of rain 20%. Heat index values in the mid-90s early until midnight. Wednesday, sunny. Highs in the upper 80s. Heat index values in the mid-90s in the afternoon. Wednesday night, mostly clear. Lows in the upper 60s. Heat index values in the mid-90s early until midnight. Thursday, sunny. Highs in the upper 80s. Again, the forecast for Des Moines and surrounding locations for tonight, mostly cloudy. A chance of showers after midnight. Lows in the lower 60s. Southeast winds 5 to 10 miles an hour. Chance of rain 50%. These are the 10 p.m. conditions for the Des Moines area. At the Des Moines airport, it was cloudy. The temperature was 72 degrees Fahrenheit, or 22 degrees Celsius, the dew point 57, and the relative humidity 59%. The wind was southeast at 7 miles an hour. The pressure was 30.13 inches and rising. Looking around the area, it was 68 at Boone. It was mostly cloudy, with a temperature of 65 at Marshalltown and 70 at Enkenay. It was cloudy, with a temperature of 67 at Ames and 68 at Perry. At Newton, it was clear. Here are some conditions elsewhere in Iowa. At Lamoni, it was partly cloudy, with a temperature of 70. It was mostly cloudy, with a temperature of 65 at Mason City
69 at Waterloo, 67 at the Quad Cities, and 66 at Ottumwa. It was cloudy, with a temperature of 70 at Spencer, 75 at Omaha Council Bluffs, and 73 at Sioux City. Now for a few weather conditions around the region. At Kansas City, it was cloudy. The temperature was 72 degrees. At Grand Island, it was cloudy. The temperature was 69 degrees. At Sioux Falls, it was cloudy. The temperature was 70 degrees. At Minneapolis-St. Paul, it was mostly cloudy. The temperature was 71 degrees. Once again at 10 p.m., in Des Moines, it was cloudy. The temperature was 72 degrees Fahrenheit, 22 degrees Celsius. Now here is the hazardous weather outlook for portions of central Iowa. For tonight, rain expands across the area this evening and overnight. Pockets of heavy rain are possible in southwest Iowa. The threat of severe weather is low. And now the extended outlook for the period Friday through Wednesday. Thunderstorms taper off through Friday morning. The threat of severe weather is low. Oppressive heat and humidity are likely to return this weekend and early next week. Heat index values may approach 105 degrees both Sunday and Monday. There is a slight risk for severe weather in northeast Iowa on Sunday. Thunderstorm chances continue into Monday. Spotter information statement. Spotter activation will not be needed at this time. 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The current time is 10:20 p.m. Central Daylight Time. Now for the official National Weather Service forecast for Des Moines and surrounding locations. Tonight, mostly cloudy. A chance of showers after midnight. Lows in the lower 60s. Southeast winds 5 to 10 miles an hour. Chance of rain 50%. Friday, mostly cloudy. A chance of showers, mainly in the morning. Highs in the mid-70s. Southeast winds 5 to 10 miles an hour. Chance of rain 50%. Friday night, mostly cloudy. Humid with lows in the mid-60s. Southeast winds 5 to 10 miles an hour. Saturday, partly sunny in the morning, then clearing. Not as cool. Humid with highs in the upper 80s. Southwest winds around 5 miles an hour. Heat index values up to 104 in the afternoon. Saturday night, mostly clear. Humid with lows in the lower 70s. Southwest winds around 5 miles an hour. Heat index values up to 104 early until midnight. Sunday, mostly sunny. Highs in the lower 90s. Heat index values up to 110. Sunday night, mostly clear until midnight, then becoming partly cloudy. A slight chance of showers and thunderstorms. Lows in the mid-70s. Chance of rain 20%. Heat index values up to 110 early until midnight. Monday, sunny. Highs in the mid-90s. Heat index values up to 110 in the afternoon. Monday night, mostly clear. Lows in the lower 70s. Heat index values up to 110 early until midnight. Tuesday, mostly sunny. Highs around 90. Heat index values in the mid-90s. Tuesday night, partly cloudy with a slight chance of showers. A slight chance of thunderstorms after midnight. Lows in the upper 60s. Chance of rain 20%. Heat index values in the mid-90s early until midnight. Wednesday, sunny. Highs in the upper 80s. Heat index values in the mid-90s in the afternoon. Wednesday night, mostly clear. Lows in the upper 60s. Heat index values in the mid-90s early until midnight. Thursday, sunny. Highs in the upper 80s. Again, the forecast for Des Moines and surrounding locations for tonight, mostly cloudy. A chance of showers after midnight. Lows in the lower 60s. Southeast winds 5 to 10 miles an hour. Chance of rain 50%.
These are the 10 p.m. conditions for the Des Moines area. At the Des Moines airport, it was cloudy. The temperature was 72 degrees Fahrenheit, or 22 degrees Celsius, the dew point 57, and the relative humidity 59%. The wind was southeast at 7 miles an hour. The pressure was 30.13 inches and rising. Looking around the area, it was 68 at Boone. It was mostly cloudy, with a temperature of 65 at Marshalltown and 70 at Enkenay. It was cloudy, with a temperature of 67 at Ames and 68 at Perry. At Newton, it was clear. Here are some conditions elsewhere in Iowa. At Lamoni, it was partly cloudy, with a temperature of 70. It was mostly cloudy, with a temperature of 65 at Mason City, 69 at Waterloo, 67 at the Quad Cities, and 66 at Ottumwa. It was cloudy, with a temperature of 70 at Spencer, 75 at Omaha Council Bluffs, and 73 at Sioux City. Now for a few weather conditions around the region. At Kansas City, it was cloudy. The temperature was 72 degrees. At Grand Island, it was cloudy. The temperature was 69 degrees. At Sioux Falls, it was cloudy. The temperature was 70 degrees. At Minneapolis-St. Paul, it was mostly cloudy. The temperature was 71 degrees. Once again at 10 p.m., in Des Moines, it was cloudy. The temperature was 72 degrees Fahrenheit, 22 degrees Celsius. Now here is the hazardous weather outlook for portions of central Iowa. For tonight, rain expands across the area this evening and overnight. Pockets of heavy rain are possible in southwest Iowa. The threat of severe weather is low. And now the extended outlook for the period Friday through Wednesday. Thunderstorms taper off through Friday morning. The threat of severe weather is low. Oppressive heat and humidity are likely to return this weekend and early next week. Heat index values may approach 105 degrees both Sunday and Monday. There is a slight risk for severe weather in northeast Iowa on Sunday. Thunderstorm chances continue into Monday. Spotter information statement. Spotter activation will not be needed at this time. 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The current time is 10:26 p.m. Central Daylight Time. Now for the official National Weather Service forecast for Des Moines and surrounding locations. Tonight, mostly cloudy. A chance of showers after midnight. Lows in the lower 60s. Southeast winds 5 to 10 miles an hour. Chance of rain 50%. Friday, mostly cloudy. A chance of showers, mainly in the morning. Highs in the mid-70s. Southeast winds 5 to 10 miles an hour. Chance of rain 50%. Friday night, mostly cloudy. Humid with lows in the mid-60s. Southeast winds 5 to 10 miles an hour. Saturday, partly sunny in the morning, then clearing. Not as cool. Humid with highs in the upper 80s. Southwest winds around 5 miles an hour. Heat index values up to 104 in the afternoon. Saturday night, mostly clear. Humid with lows in the lower 70s. Southwest winds around 5 miles an hour. Heat index values up to 104 early until midnight. Sunday, mostly sunny. Highs in the lower 90s. Heat index values up to 110. Sunday night, mostly clear until midnight, then becoming partly cloudy. A slight chance of showers and thunderstorms. Lows in the mid-70s. Chance of rain 20%. Heat index values up to 110 early until midnight. Monday, sunny. Highs in the mid-90s. Heat index values up to 110 in the afternoon. Monday night, mostly clear. Lows in the lower 70s. Heat index values up to 110 early until midnight. Tuesday, mostly sunny. Highs around 90. Heat index values in the mid-90s. Tuesday night,
partly cloudy with a slight chance of showers. A slight chance of thunderstorms after midnight. Lows in the upper 60s. Chance of rain 20%. Heat index values in the mid-90s early until midnight. Wednesday, sunny. Highs in the upper 80s. Heat index values in the mid-90s in the afternoon. Wednesday night, mostly clear. Lows in the upper 60s. Heat index values in the mid-90s early until midnight. Thursday, sunny. Highs in the upper 80s. Again, the forecast for Des Moines and surrounding locations for tonight, mostly cloudy. A chance of showers after midnight. Lows in the lower 60s. Southeast winds 5 to 10 miles an hour. Chance of rain 50%. These are the 10 p.m. conditions for the Des Moines area. At the Des Moines airport, it was cloudy. The temperature was 72 degrees Fahrenheit, or 22 degrees Celsius, the dew point 57, and the relative humidity 59%. The wind was southeast at 7 miles an hour. The pressure was 30.13 inches and rising. Looking around the area, it was 68 at Boone. It was mostly cloudy, with a temperature of 65 at Marshalltown and 70 at Ankeny. It was cloudy, with a temperature of 67 at Ames and 68 at Perry. At Newton, it was clear. Here are some conditions elsewhere in Iowa. At Lamoni, it was partly cloudy, with a temperature of 70. It was mostly cloudy, with a temperature of 65 at Mason City, 69 at Waterloo, 67 at the Quad Cities, and 66 at Ottumwa. It was cloudy, with a temperature of 70 at Spencer, 75 at Omaha Council Bluffs, and 73 at Sioux City. Now for a few weather conditions around the region. At Kansas City, it was cloudy. The temperature was 72 degrees. At Grand Island, it was cloudy. The temperature was 69 degrees. At Sioux Falls, it was cloudy. The temperature was 70 degrees. At Minneapolis-St. Paul, it was mostly cloudy. The temperature was 71 degrees. Once again at 10 p.m., in Des Moines, it was cloudy. The temperature was 72 degrees Fahrenheit, 22 degrees Celsius. Now here is the hazardous weather outlook for portions of central Iowa. For tonight, rain expands across the area this evening and overnight. Pockets of heavy rain are possible in southwest Iowa. The threat of severe weather is low. And now the extended outlook for the period Friday through Wednesday. Thunderstorms taper off through Friday morning. The threat of severe weather is low. Oppressive heat and humidity are likely to return this weekend and early next week. Heat index values may approach 105 degrees both Sunday and Monday. There is a slight risk for severe weather in northeast Iowa on Sunday. Thunderstorm chances continue into Monday. Spotter information statement. Spotter activation will not be needed at this time. 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The current time is 10:32 p.m. Central Daylight Time. Now for the official National Weather Service forecast for Des Moines and surrounding locations. Tonight, mostly cloudy. A chance of showers after midnight. Lows in the lower 60s. Southeast winds 5 to 10 miles an hour. Chance of rain 50%. Friday, mostly cloudy. A chance of showers, mainly in the morning. Highs in the mid-70s. Southeast winds 5 to 10 miles an hour. Chance of rain 50%. Friday night, mostly cloudy. Humid with lows in the mid-60s. Southeast winds 5 to 10 miles an hour. Saturday, partly sunny in the morning, then clearing. Not as cool. Humid with highs in the upper 80s. Southwest winds around 5 miles an hour. Heat index values up to 104 in the afternoon. Saturday night, mostly clear. Humid with lows in the lower 70s. Southwest winds around 5 miles an hour.
heat index values up to 100 for early until midnight. Sunday, mostly sunny. Highs in the lower 90s. Heat index values up to 110. Sunday night, mostly clear until midnight, then becoming partly cloudy. A slight chance of showers and thunderstorms. Lows in the mid-70s. Chance of rain 20%. Heat index values up to 110 early until midnight. Monday, sunny. Highs in the mid-90s. Heat index values up to 110 in the afternoon. Monday night, mostly clear. Lows in the lower 70s. Heat index values up to 110 early until midnight. Tuesday, mostly sunny. Highs around 90. Heat index values in the mid-90s. Tuesday night, partly cloudy with a slight chance of showers. A slight chance of thunderstorms after midnight. Lows in the upper 60s. Chance of rain 20%. Heat index values in the mid-90s early until midnight. Wednesday, sunny. Highs in the upper 80s. Heat index values in the mid-90s in the afternoon. Wednesday night, mostly clear. Lows in the upper 60s. Heat index values in the mid-90s early until midnight. Thursday, sunny. Highs in the upper 80s. Again, the forecast for Des Moines and surrounding locations for tonight, mostly cloudy. A chance of showers after midnight. Lows in the lower 60s. Southeast winds 5 to 10 miles an hour. Chance of rain 50%. These are the 10 p.m. conditions for the Des Moines area. At the Des Moines airport, it was cloudy. The temperature was 72 degrees Fahrenheit, or 22 degrees Celsius, the dew point 57, and the relative humidity 59%. The wind was southeast at 7 miles an hour. The pressure was 30.13 inches and rising. Looking around the area, it was 68 at Boone. It was mostly cloudy, with a temperature of 65 at Marshalltown and 70 at Enkenay. It was cloudy, with a temperature of 67 at Ames and 68 at Perry. At Newton, it was clear. Here are some conditions elsewhere in Iowa. At Lamoni, it was partly cloudy, with a temperature of 70. It was mostly cloudy, with a temperature of 65 at Mason City, 69 at Waterloo, 67 at the Quad Cities, and 66 at Ottumwa. It was cloudy, with a temperature of 70 at Spencer, 75 at Omaha Council Bluffs, and 73 at Sioux City. Now for a few weather conditions around the region. At Kansas City, it was cloudy. The temperature was 72 degrees. At Grand Island, it was cloudy. The temperature was 69 degrees. At Sioux Falls, it was cloudy. The temperature was 70 degrees. At Minneapolis-St. Paul, it was mostly cloudy. The temperature was 71 degrees. Once again at 10 p.m., in Des Moines, it was cloudy. The temperature was 72 degrees Fahrenheit, 22 degrees Celsius. Now here is the hazardous weather outlook for portions of central Iowa. For tonight, rain expands across the area this evening and overnight. Pockets of heavy rain are possible in southwest Iowa. The threat of severe weather is low. And now the extended outlook for the period Friday through Wednesday. Thunderstorms taper off through Friday morning. The threat of severe weather is low. Oppressive heat and humidity are likely to return this weekend and early next week. Heat index values may approach 105 degrees both Sunday and Monday. There is a slight risk for severe weather in northeast Iowa on Sunday. Thunderstorm chances continue into Monday. Spotter information statement. Spotter activation will not be needed at this time. 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The current time is 10:38 p.m. Central Daylight Time. Now for the official National Weather Service forecast for Des Moines and surrounding locations. Tonight, mostly cloudy. A chance of showers after midnight.
lows in the lower 60s. Southeast wind 5 to 10 miles an hour. Chance of rain 50%. Friday, mostly cloudy. A chance of showers, mainly in the morning. Highs in the mid-70s. Southeast wind 5 to 10 miles an hour. Chance of rain 50%. Friday night, mostly cloudy. Humid with lows in the mid-60s. Southeast wind 5 to 10 miles an hour. Saturday, partly sunny in the morning, then clearing. Not as cool. Humid with highs in the upper 80s. Southwest winds around 5 miles an hour. Heat index values up to 104 in the afternoon. Saturday night, mostly clear. Humid with lows in the lower 70s. Southwest winds around 5 miles an hour. Heat index values up to 104 early until midnight. Sunday, mostly sunny. Highs in the lower 90s. Heat index values up to 110. Sunday night, mostly clear until midnight, then becoming partly cloudy. A slight chance of showers and thunderstorms. Lows in the mid-70s. Chance of rain 20%. Heat index values up to 110 early until midnight. Monday, sunny. Highs in the mid-90s. Heat index values up to 110 in the afternoon. Monday night, mostly clear. Lows in the lower 70s. Heat index values up to 110 early until midnight. Tuesday, mostly sunny. Highs around 90. Heat index values in the mid-90s. Tuesday night, partly cloudy with a slight chance of showers. A slight chance of thunderstorms after midnight. Lows in the upper 60s. Chance of rain 20%. Heat index values in the mid-90s early until midnight. Wednesday, sunny. Highs in the upper 80s. Heat index values in the mid-90s in the afternoon. Wednesday night, mostly clear. Lows in the upper 60s. Heat index values in the mid-90s early until midnight. Thursday, sunny. Highs in the upper 80s. Again, the forecast for Des Moines and surrounding locations for tonight, mostly cloudy. A chance of showers after midnight. Lows in the lower 60s. Southeast winds 5 to 10 miles an hour. Chance of rain 50%. These are the 10 p.m. conditions for the Des Moines area. At the Des Moines airport, it was cloudy. The temperature was 72 degrees Fahrenheit, or 22 degrees Celsius, the dew point 57, and the relative humidity 59%. The wind was southeast at 7 miles an hour. The pressure was 30.13 inches and rising. Looking around the area, it was 68 at Boone. It was mostly cloudy, with a temperature of 65 at Marshalltown and 70 at Enkenay. It was cloudy, with a temperature of 67 at Ames and 68 at Perry. At Newton, it was clear. Here are some conditions elsewhere in Iowa. At Lamoni, it was partly cloudy, with a temperature of 70. It was mostly cloudy, with a temperature of 65 at Mason City, 69 at Waterloo, 67 at the Quad Cities, and 66 at Ottumwa. It was cloudy, with a temperature of 70 at Spencer, 75 at Omaha Council Bluffs, and 73 at Sioux City. Now for a few weather conditions around the region. At Kansas City, it was cloudy. The temperature was 72 degrees. At Grand Island, it was cloudy. The temperature was 69 degrees. At Sioux Falls, it was cloudy. The temperature was 70 degrees. At Minneapolis-St. Paul, it was mostly cloudy. The temperature was 71 degrees. Once again at 10 p.m., in Des Moines, it was cloudy. The temperature was 72 degrees Fahrenheit, 22 degrees Celsius. Now here is the hazardous weather outlook for portions of central Iowa. For tonight, rain expands across the area this evening and overnight. Pockets of heavy rain are possible in southwest Iowa. The threat of severe weather is low. And now the extended outlook for the period Friday through Wednesday. Thunderstorms taper off through Friday morning. The threat of severe weather is low.
Oppressive heat and humidity are likely to return this weekend and early next week. Heat index values may approach 105 degrees both Sunday and Monday. There is a slight risk for severe weather in northeast Iowa on Sunday. Thunderstorm chances continue into Monday. Spotter information statement. Spotter activation will not be needed at this time. 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The current time is 10:44 p.m. Central Daylight Time. Now for the official National Weather Service forecast for Des Moines and surrounding locations. Tonight, mostly cloudy. A chance of showers after midnight. Lows in the lower 60s. Southeast winds 5 to 10 miles an hour. Chance of rain 50%. Friday, mostly cloudy. A chance of showers, mainly in the morning. Highs in the mid-70s. Southeast winds 5 to 10 miles an hour. Chance of rain 50%. Friday night, mostly cloudy. Humid with lows in the mid-60s. Southeast winds 5 to 10 miles an hour. Saturday, partly sunny in the morning, then clearing. Not as cool. Humid with highs in the upper 80s. Southwest winds around 5 miles an hour. Heat index values up to 104 in the afternoon. Saturday night, mostly clear. Humid with lows in the lower 70s. Southwest winds around 5 miles an hour. Heat index values up to 104 early until midnight. Sunday, mostly sunny. Highs in the lower 90s. Heat index values up to 110. Sunday night, mostly clear until midnight, then becoming partly cloudy. A slight chance of showers and thunderstorms. Lows in the mid-70s. Chance of rain 20%. Heat index values up to 110 early until midnight. Monday, sunny. Highs in the mid-90s. Heat index values up to 110 in the afternoon. Monday night, mostly clear. Lows in the lower 70s. Heat index values up to 110 early until midnight. Tuesday, mostly sunny. Highs around 90. Heat index values in the mid-90s. Tuesday night, partly cloudy with a slight chance of showers. A slight chance of thunderstorms after midnight. Lows in the upper 60s. Chance of rain 20%. Heat index values in the mid-90s early until midnight. Wednesday, sunny. Highs in the upper 80s. Heat index values in the mid-90s in the afternoon. Wednesday night, mostly clear. Lows in the upper 60s. Heat index values in the mid-90s early until midnight. Thursday, sunny. Highs in the upper 80s. Again, the forecast for Des Moines and surrounding locations for tonight, mostly cloudy. A chance of showers after midnight. Lows in the lower 60s. Southeast winds 5 to 10 miles an hour. Chance of rain 50%. These are the 10 p.m. conditions for the Des Moines area. At the Des Moines airport, it was cloudy. The temperature was 72 degrees Fahrenheit, or 22 degrees Celsius, the dew point 57, and the relative humidity 59%. The wind was southeast at 7 miles an hour. The pressure was 30.13 inches and rising. Looking around the area, it was 68 at Boone. It was mostly cloudy, with a temperature of 65 at Marshalltown and 70 at Enkenay. It was cloudy, with a temperature of 67 at Ames and 68 at Perry. At Newton, it was clear. Here are some conditions elsewhere in Iowa. At Lamoni, it was partly cloudy, with a temperature of 70. It was mostly cloudy, with a temperature of 65 at Mason City, 69 at Waterloo, 67 at the Quad Cities, and 66 at Ottumwa. It was cloudy, with a temperature of 70 at Spencer, 75 at Omaha Council Bluffs, and 73 at Sioux City. Now for a few weather conditions around the region. At Kansas City,
It was cloudy. The temperature was 72 degrees. At Grand Island, it was cloudy. The temperature was 69 degrees. At Sioux Falls, it was cloudy. The temperature was 70 degrees. At Minneapolis, St. Paul, it was mostly cloudy. The temperature was 71 degrees. Once again at 10 p.m., in Des Moines, it was cloudy. The temperature was 72 degrees Fahrenheit, 22 degrees Celsius. Now here is the hazardous weather outlook for portions of central Iowa. For tonight, rain expands across the area this evening and overnight. Pockets of heavy rain are possible in southwest Iowa. The threat of severe weather is low. And now the extended outlook for the period Friday through Wednesday. Thunderstorms taper off through Friday morning. The threat of severe weather is low. Oppressive heat and humidity are likely to return this weekend and early next week. Heat index values may approach 105 degrees both Sunday and Monday. There is a slight risk for severe weather in northeast Iowa on Sunday. Thunderstorm chances continue into Monday. Spotter information statement. Spotter activation will not be needed at this time. 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The current time is 10:50 p.m. Central Daylight Time. Now for the official National Weather Service forecast for Des Moines and surrounding locations. Tonight, mostly cloudy. A chance of showers after midnight. Lows in the lower 60s. Southeast winds 5 to 10 miles an hour. Chance of rain 50%. Friday, mostly cloudy. A chance of showers, mainly in the morning. Highs in the mid-70s. Southeast winds 5 to 10 miles an hour. Chance of rain 50%. Friday night, mostly cloudy. Humid with lows in the mid-60s. Southeast winds 5 to 10 miles an hour. Saturday, partly sunny in the morning, then clearing. Not as cool. Humid with highs in the upper 80s. Southwest winds around 5 miles an hour. Heat index values up to 104 in the afternoon. Saturday night, mostly clear. Humid with lows in the lower 70s. Southwest winds around 5 miles an hour. Heat index values up to 104 early until midnight. Sunday, mostly sunny. Highs in the lower 90s. Heat index values up to 110. Sunday night, mostly clear until midnight, then becoming partly cloudy. A slight chance of showers and thunderstorms. Lows in the mid-70s. Chance of rain 20%. Heat index values up to 110 early until midnight. Monday, sunny. Highs in the mid-90s. Heat index values up to 110 in the afternoon. Monday night, mostly clear. Lows in the lower 70s. Heat index values up to 110 early until midnight. Tuesday, mostly sunny. Highs around 90. Heat index values in the mid-90s. Tuesday night, partly cloudy with a slight chance of showers. A slight chance of thunderstorms after midnight. Lows in the upper 60s. Chance of rain 20%. Heat index values in the mid-90s early until midnight. Wednesday, sunny. Highs in the upper 80s. Heat index values in the mid-90s in the afternoon. Wednesday night, mostly clear. Lows in the upper 60s. Heat index values in the mid-90s early until midnight. Thursday, sunny. Highs in the upper 80s. Again, the forecast for Des Moines and surrounding locations for tonight, mostly cloudy. A chance of showers after midnight. Lows in the lower 60s. Southeast winds 5 to 10 miles an hour. Chance of rain 50%. These are the 10 p.m. conditions for the Des Moines area. At the Des Moines airport, it was cloudy. The temperature was 72 degrees Fahrenheit, or 22 degrees Celsius, the dew point 57, and the relative humidity 59%.
The wind was southeast at 7 miles an hour. The pressure was 30.13 inches and rising. Looking around the area, it was 68 at Boone. It was mostly cloudy, with a temperature of 65 at Marshalltown and 70 at Enkenay. It was cloudy, with a temperature of 67 at Ames and 68 at Perry. At Newton, it was clear. Here are some conditions elsewhere in Iowa. At Lamoni, it was partly cloudy, with a temperature of 70. It was mostly cloudy, with a temperature of 65 at Mason City, 69 at Waterloo, 67 at the Quad Cities, and 66 at Ottumwa. It was cloudy, with a temperature of 70 at Spencer, 75 at Omaha Council Bluffs, and 73 at Sioux City. Now for a few weather conditions around the region. At Kansas City, it was cloudy. The temperature was 72 degrees. At Grand Island, it was cloudy. The temperature was 69 degrees. At Sioux Falls, it was cloudy. The temperature was 70 degrees. At Minneapolis-St. Paul, it was mostly cloudy. The temperature was 71 degrees. Once again at 10 p.m., in Des Moines, it was cloudy. The temperature was 72 degrees Fahrenheit, 22 degrees Celsius. Now here is the hazardous weather outlook for portions of central Iowa. For tonight, rain expands across the area this evening and overnight. Pockets of heavy rain are possible in southwest Iowa. The threat of severe weather is low. And now the extended outlook for the period Friday through Wednesday. Thunderstorms taper off through Friday morning. The threat of severe weather is low. Oppressive heat and humidity are likely to return this weekend and early next week. Heat index values may approach 105 degrees both Sunday and Monday. There is a slight risk for severe weather in northeast Iowa on Sunday. Thunderstorm chances continue into Monday. Spotter information statement. Spotter activation will not be needed at this time. 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The current time is 10:56 p.m. Central Daylight Time. Now for the official National Weather Service forecast for Des Moines and surrounding locations. Tonight, mostly cloudy. A chance of showers after midnight. Lows in the lower 60s. Southeast winds 5 to 10 miles an hour. Chance of rain 50%. Friday, mostly cloudy. A chance of showers, mainly in the morning. Highs in the mid-70s. Southeast winds 5 to 10 miles an hour. Chance of rain 50%. Friday night, mostly cloudy. Humid with lows in the mid-60s. Southeast winds 5 to 10 miles an hour. Saturday, partly sunny in the morning, then clearing. Not as cool. Humid with highs in the upper 80s. Southwest winds around 5 miles an hour. Heat index values up to 104 in the afternoon. Saturday night, mostly clear. Humid with lows in the lower 70s. Southwest winds around 5 miles an hour. Heat index values up to 104 early until midnight. Sunday, mostly sunny. Highs in the lower 90s. Heat index values up to 110. Sunday night, mostly clear until midnight, then becoming partly cloudy. A slight chance of showers and thunderstorms. Lows in the mid-70s. Chance of rain 20%. Heat index values up to 110 early until midnight. Monday, sunny. Highs in the mid-90s. Heat index values up to 110 in the afternoon. Monday night, mostly clear. Lows in the lower 70s. Heat index values up to 110 early until midnight. Tuesday, mostly sunny. Highs around 90. Heat index values in the mid-90s. Tuesday night, partly cloudy with a slight chance of showers. A slight chance of thunderstorms after midnight. Lows in the upper 60s. Chance of rain 20%. Heat index values in the mid-90s early until midnight.
Wednesday, sunny. Highs in the upper 80s. Heat index values in the mid-90s in the afternoon. Wednesday night, mostly

barometric pressure was 30.13 inches and rising. Looking around the area, it was 68 at Boone. It was mostly cloudy, with a temperature of 65 at Marshalltown and 70 at Enkenay. It was cloudy, with a temperature of 67 at Ames and 68 at Perry. At Newton, it was clear. Here are some conditions elsewhere in Iowa. At Lamoni, it was partly cloudy, with a temperature of 70. It was mostly cloudy, with a temperature of 65 at Mason City, 69 at Waterloo, 67 at the Quad Cities, and 66 at Ottumwa. It was cloudy, with a temperature of 70 at Spencer, 75 at Omaha Council Bluffs, and 73 at Sioux City. Now for a few weather conditions around the region. At Kansas City, it was cloudy. The temperature was 72 degrees. At Grand Island, it was cloudy. The temperature was 69 degrees. At Sioux Falls, it was cloudy. The temperature was 70 degrees. At Minneapolis-St. Paul, it was mostly cloudy. The temperature was 71 degrees. Once again at 10 p.m. in Des Moines, it was cloudy. The temperature was 72 degrees Fahrenheit, 22 degrees Celsius. Now here is the hazardous weather outlook for portions of central Iowa. For tonight, rain expands across the area this evening and overnight. Pockets of heavy rain are possible in southwest Iowa. The threat of severe weather is low. And now the extended outlook for the period Friday through Wednesday. Thunderstorms taper off through Friday morning. The threat of severe weather is low. Oppressive heat and humidity are likely to return this weekend and early next week. Heat index values may approach 105 degrees both Sunday and Monday. There is a slight risk for severe weather in northeast Iowa on Sunday. Thunderstorm chances continue into Monday. Spotter information statement. Spotter activation will not be needed at this time. 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The current time is 11:02 p.m. Central Daylight Time. Now for the official National Weather Service forecast for Des Moines and surrounding locations. Tonight, mostly cloudy. A chance of showers after midnight. Lows in the lower 60s. Southeast winds 5 to 10 miles an hour. Chance of rain 50%. Friday, mostly cloudy. A chance of showers, mainly in the morning. Highs in the mid-70s. Southeast winds 5 to 10 miles an hour. Chance of rain 50%. Friday night, mostly cloudy. Humid with lows in the mid-60s. Southeast winds 5 to 10 miles an hour. Saturday, partly sunny in the morning, then clearing. Not as cool. Humid with highs in the upper 80s. Southwest winds around 5 miles an hour. Heat index values up to 104 in the afternoon. Saturday night, mostly clear. Humid with lows in the lower 70s. Southwest winds around 5 miles an hour. Heat index values up to 104 early until midnight. Sunday, mostly sunny. Highs in the lower 90s. Heat index values up to 110. Sunday night, mostly clear until midnight, then becoming partly cloudy. A slight chance of showers and thunderstorms. Lows in the mid-70s. Chance of rain 20%. Heat index values up to 110 early until midnight. Monday, sunny. Highs in the mid-90s. Heat index values up to 110 in the afternoon. Monday night, mostly clear. Lows in the lower 70s. Heat index values up to 110 early until midnight. Tuesday, mostly sunny. Highs around 90. Heat index values in the mid-90s. Tuesday night, partly cloudy with a slight chance of showers. A slight chance of thunderstorms after midnight. Lows in the upper 60s. Chance of rain 20%. Heat index values in the mid-90s early until midnight. Wednesday, sunny. Highs in the upper 80s.

heat index values in the mid-90s in the afternoon. Wednesday night, mostly clear. Lows in the upper 60s. Heat index values in the mid-90s early until midnight. Thursday, sunny. Highs in the upper 80s. Again, the forecast for Des Moines and surrounding locations for tonight, mostly cloudy. A chance of showers after midnight. Lows in the lower 60s. Southeast winds 5 to 10 miles an hour. Chance of rain 50%. These are the 11 p.m. conditions for the Des Moines area. At the Des Moines airport, it was cloudy. The temperature was 72 degrees Fahrenheit or 22 degrees Celsius, the dew point 57, and the relative humidity 59%. The wind was southeast at 9 miles an hour. The pressure was 30.13 inches and steady. Looking around the area, it was mostly cloudy, with a temperature of 68 at Boone, 67 at Ames, 64 at Marshalltown, 70 at Enkene, and 67 at Perry. At Newton, it was clear. Here are some conditions elsewhere in Iowa. At Sioux City, rain was falling, with a temperature of 70. At Lamoni, it was partly cloudy, with a temperature of 70. It was mostly cloudy, with a temperature of 69 at Spencer, 65 at Mason City, 68 at Waterloo, 64 at the Quad Cities, and 66 at Ottumwa. At Omaha Council Bluffs, it was cloudy, with a temperature of 74. Now for a few weather conditions around the region. At Kansas City, it was cloudy. The temperature was 72 degrees. At Grand Island, it was cloudy. The temperature was 68 degrees. At Sioux Falls, it was cloudy. The temperature was 69 degrees. At Minneapolis-St. Paul, it was mostly cloudy. The temperature was 71 degrees. Once again at 11 p.m. in Des Moines, it was cloudy. The temperature was 72 degrees Fahrenheit, 22 degrees Celsius. Now here is the hazardous weather outlook for portions of central Iowa. For tonight, rain expands across the area this evening and overnight. Pockets of heavy rain are possible in southwest Iowa. The threat of severe weather is low. And now the extended outlook for the period Friday through Wednesday. Thunderstorms taper off through Friday morning. The threat of severe weather is low. Oppressive heat and humidity are likely to return this weekend and early next week. Heat index values may approach 105 degrees both Sunday and Monday. There is a slight risk for severe weather in northeast Iowa on Sunday. Thunderstorm chances continue into Monday. Spotter information statement. Spotter activation will not be needed at this time. 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The current time is 11:08 p.m. Central Daylight Time. Now for the official National Weather Service forecast for Des Moines and surrounding locations. Tonight, mostly cloudy. A chance of showers after midnight. Lows in the lower 60s. Southeast winds 5 to 10 miles an hour. Chance of rain 50%. Friday, mostly cloudy. A chance of showers, mainly in the morning. Highs in the mid-70s. Southeast winds 5 to 10 miles an hour. Chance of rain 50%. Friday night, mostly cloudy. Humid with lows in the mid-60s. Southeast winds 5 to 10 miles an hour. Saturday, partly sunny in the morning, then clearing. Not as cool. Humid with highs in the upper 80s. Southwest winds around 5 miles an hour. Heat index values up to 104 in the afternoon. Saturday night, mostly clear. Humid with lows in the lower 70s. Southwest winds around 5 miles an hour. Heat index values up to 104 early until midnight. Sunday, mostly sunny. Highs in the lower 90s. Heat index values up to 110. Sunday night, mostly clear until midnight, then becoming partly cloudy. A slight chance of showers and thunderstorms.
Lows in the mid-70s. Chance of rain 20%. Heat index values up to 110 early until midnight. Monday, sunny. Highs in the mid-90s. Heat index values up to 110 in the afternoon. Monday night, mostly clear. Lows in the lower 70s. Heat index values up to 110 early until midnight. Tuesday, mostly sunny. Highs around 90. Heat index values in the mid-90s. Tuesday night, partly cloudy with a slight chance of showers. A slight chance of thunderstorms after midnight. Lows in the upper 60s. Chance of rain 20%. Heat index values in the mid-90s early until midnight. Wednesday, sunny. Highs in the upper 80s. Heat index values in the mid-90s in the afternoon. Wednesday night, mostly clear. Lows in the upper 60s. Heat index values in the mid-90s early until midnight. Thursday, sunny. Highs in the upper 80s. Again, the forecast for Des Moines and surrounding locations for tonight, mostly cloudy. A chance of showers after midnight. Lows in the lower 60s. Southeast winds 5 to 10 miles an hour. Chance of rain 50%. These are the 11 p.m. conditions for the Des Moines area. At the Des Moines airport, it was cloudy. The temperature was 72 degrees Fahrenheit, or 22 degrees Celsius, the dew point 57, and the relative humidity 59%. The wind was southeast at 9 miles an hour. The pressure was 30.13 inches and steady. Looking around the area, it was mostly cloudy, with a temperature of 67 at Ames, 64 at Marshalltown, and 70 at Enkenay. It was cloudy, with a temperature of 68 at Boone, and 67 at Perry. At Newton, it was clear. Here are some conditions elsewhere in Iowa. At Sioux City, rain was falling, with a temperature of 70. At Lamoni, it was partly cloudy, with a temperature of 70. It was mostly cloudy, with a temperature of 65 at Mason City, 68 at Waterloo, 64 at the Quad Cities, and 66 at Ottumwa. It was cloudy, with a temperature of 69 at Spencer, and 74 at Omaha Council Bluffs. Now for a few weather conditions around the region. At Kansas City, it was cloudy. The temperature was 72 degrees. At Grand Island, it was mostly cloudy. The temperature was 68 degrees. At Sioux Falls, it was cloudy. The temperature was 69 degrees. At Minneapolis-St. Paul, it was mostly cloudy. The temperature was 71 degrees. Once again at 11 p.m. in Des Moines, it was cloudy. The temperature was 72 degrees Fahrenheit, 22 degrees Celsius. Now here is the hazardous weather outlook for portions of central Iowa. For tonight, rain expands across the area this evening and overnight. Pockets of heavy rain are possible in southwest Iowa. The threat of severe weather is low. And now the extended outlook for the period Friday through Wednesday. Thunderstorms taper off through Friday morning. The threat of severe weather is low. Oppressive heat and humidity are likely to return this weekend and early next week. Heat index values may approach 105 degrees both Sunday and Monday. There is a slight risk for severe weather in northeast Iowa on Sunday. Thunderstorm chances continue into Monday. Spotter information statement. Spotter activation will not be needed at this time. 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The current time is 11:14 p.m. Central Daylight Time. Now for the official National Weather Service forecast for Des Moines and surrounding locations. Tonight, mostly cloudy. A chance of showers after midnight. Lows in the lower 60s. Southeast winds 5 to 10 miles an hour. Chance of rain 50%. Friday, mostly cloudy. A chance of showers, mainly in the morning. Highs in the mid-70s.
southeast winds 5 to 10 miles an hour. Chance of rain 50%. Friday night, mostly cloudy. Humid with lows in the mid-60s. Southeast winds 5 to 10 miles an hour. Saturday, partly sunny in the morning, then clearing. Not as cool. Humid with highs in the upper 80s. Southwest winds around 5 miles an hour. Heat index values up to 104 in the afternoon. Saturday night, mostly clear. Humid with lows in the lower 70s. Southwest winds around 5 miles an hour. Heat index values up to 104 early until midnight. Sunday, mostly sunny. Highs in the lower 90s. Heat index values up to 110. Sunday night, mostly clear until midnight, then becoming partly cloudy. A slight chance of showers and thunderstorms. Lows in the mid-70s. Chance of rain 20%. Heat index values up to 110 early until midnight. Monday, sunny. Highs in the mid-90s. Heat index values up to 110 in the afternoon. Monday night, mostly clear. Lows in the lower 70s. Heat index values up to 110 early until midnight. Tuesday, mostly sunny. Highs around 90. Heat index values in the mid-90s. Tuesday night, partly cloudy with a slight chance of showers. A slight chance of thunderstorms after midnight. Lows in the upper 60s. Chance of rain 20%. Heat index values in the mid-90s early until midnight. Wednesday, sunny. Highs in the upper 80s. Heat index values in the mid-90s in the afternoon. Wednesday night, mostly clear. Lows in the upper 60s. Heat index values in the mid-90s early until midnight. Thursday, sunny. Highs in the upper 80s. Again, the forecast for Des Moines and surrounding locations for tonight, mostly cloudy. A chance of showers after midnight. Lows in the lower 60s. Southeast winds 5 to 10 miles an hour. Chance of rain 50%. These are the 11 p.m. conditions for the Des Moines area. At the Des Moines airport, it was cloudy. The temperature was 72 degrees Fahrenheit, or 22 degrees Celsius, the dew point 57, and the relative humidity 59%. The wind was southeast at 9 miles an hour. The pressure was 30.13 inches and steady. Looking around the area, it was mostly cloudy, with a temperature of 67 at Ames, 64 at Marshalltown, and 70 at Enkinay. It was cloudy, with a temperature of 68 at Boone, and 67 at Perry. At Newton, it was clear. Here are some conditions elsewhere in Iowa. At Sioux City, rain was falling, with a temperature of 70. At Lamoni, it was partly cloudy, with a temperature of 70. It was mostly cloudy, with a temperature of 65 at Mason City, 68 at Waterloo, 64 at the Quad Cities, and 66 at Ottumwa. It was cloudy, with a temperature of 69 at Spencer, and 74 at Omaha Council Bluffs. Now for a few weather conditions around the region. At Kansas City, it was cloudy. The temperature was 72 degrees. At Grand Island, it was mostly cloudy. The temperature was 68 degrees. At Sioux Falls, it was cloudy. The temperature was 69 degrees. At Minneapolis-St. Paul, it was mostly cloudy. The temperature was 71 degrees. Once again at 11 p.m. in Des Moines, it was cloudy. The temperature was 72 degrees Fahrenheit, 22 degrees Celsius. Now here is the hazardous weather outlook for portions of central Iowa. For tonight, rain expands across the area this evening and overnight. Pockets of heavy rain are possible in southwest Iowa. The threat of severe weather is low. And now the extended outlook for the period Friday through Wednesday. Thunderstorms taper off through Friday morning. The threat of severe weather is low. Oppressive heat and humidity are likely to return this weekend and early next week. Heat index values may approach 105 degrees both Sunday and Monday.
There is a slight risk for severe weather in northeast Iowa on Sunday. Thunderstorm chances continue into Monday. Spotter information statement. Spotter activation will not be needed at this time. 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The current time is 11:20 p.m. Central Daylight Time. Now for the official National Weather Service forecast for Des Moines and surrounding locations. Tonight, mostly cloudy. A chance of showers after midnight. Lows in the lower 60s. Southeast winds 5 to 10 miles an hour. Chance of rain 50%. Friday, mostly cloudy. A chance of showers, mainly in the morning. Highs in the mid-70s. Southeast winds 5 to 10 miles an hour. Chance of rain 50%. Friday night, mostly cloudy. Humid with lows in the mid-60s. Southeast winds 5 to 10 miles an hour. Saturday, partly sunny in the morning, then clearing. Not as cool. Humid with highs in the upper 80s. Southwest winds around 5 miles an hour. Heat index values up to 104 in the afternoon. Saturday night, mostly clear. Humid with lows in the lower 70s. Southwest winds around 5 miles an hour. Heat index values up to 104 early until midnight. Sunday, mostly sunny. Highs in the lower 90s. Heat index values up to 110. Sunday night, mostly clear until midnight, then becoming partly cloudy. A slight chance of showers and thunderstorms. Lows in the mid-70s. Chance of rain 20%. Heat index values up to 110 early until midnight. Monday, sunny. Highs in the mid-90s. Heat index values up to 110 in the afternoon. Monday night, mostly clear. Lows in the lower 70s. Heat index values up to 110 early until midnight. Tuesday, mostly sunny. Highs around 90. Heat index values in the mid-90s. Tuesday night, partly cloudy with a slight chance of showers. A slight chance of thunderstorms after midnight. Lows in the upper 60s. Chance of rain 20%. Heat index values in the mid-90s early until midnight. Wednesday, sunny. Highs in the upper 80s. Heat index values in the mid-90s in the afternoon. Wednesday night, mostly clear. Lows in the upper 60s. Heat index values in the mid-90s early until midnight. Thursday, sunny. Highs in the upper 80s. Again, the forecast for Des Moines and surrounding locations for tonight, mostly cloudy. A chance of showers after midnight. Lows in the lower 60s. Southeast winds 5 to 10 miles an hour. Chance of rain 50%. These are the 11 p.m. conditions for the Des Moines area. At the Des Moines airport, it was cloudy. The temperature was 72 degrees Fahrenheit, or 22 degrees Celsius, the dew point 57, and the relative humidity 59%. The wind was southeast at 9 miles an hour. The pressure was 30.13 inches and steady. Looking around the area, it was mostly cloudy, with a temperature of 67 at Ames, 64 at Marshalltown, and 70 at Ankeny. It was cloudy, with a temperature of 68 at Boone, and 67 at Perry. At Newton, it was clear. Here are some conditions elsewhere in Iowa. At Sioux City, rain was falling, with a temperature of 70. At Lamoni, it was partly cloudy, with a temperature of 70. It was mostly cloudy, with a temperature of 65 at Mason City, 68 at Waterloo, 64 at the Quad Cities, and 66 at Ottumwa. It was cloudy, with a temperature of 69 at Spencer, and 74 at Omaha Council Bluffs. Now for a few weather conditions around the region. At Kansas City, it was cloudy. The temperature was 72 degrees. At Grand Island, it was mostly cloudy.
The temperature was 68 degrees. At Sioux Falls, it was cloudy. The temperature was 69 degrees. At Minneapolis, St. Paul, it was mostly cloudy. The temperature was 71 degrees. Once again at 11 p.m., in Des Moines, it was cloudy. The temperature was 72 degrees Fahrenheit, 22 degrees Celsius. Now here is the hazardous weather outlook for portions of central Iowa. For tonight, rain expands across the area this evening and overnight. Pockets of heavy rain are possible in southwest Iowa. The threat of severe weather is low. And now the extended outlook for the period Friday through Wednesday. Thunderstorms taper off through Friday morning. The threat of severe weather is low. Oppressive heat and humidity are likely to return this weekend and early next week. Heat index values may approach 105 degrees both Sunday and Monday. There is a slight risk for severe weather in northeast Iowa on Sunday. Thunderstorm chances continue into Monday. Spotter information statement. Spotter activation will not be needed at this time. 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The current time is 11:26 p.m. Central Daylight Time. Now for the official National Weather Service forecast for Des Moines and surrounding locations. Tonight, mostly cloudy. A chance of showers after midnight. Lows in the lower 60s. Southeast winds 5 to 10 miles an hour. Chance of rain 50%. Friday, mostly cloudy. A chance of showers, mainly in the morning. Highs in the mid-70s. Southeast winds 5 to 10 miles an hour. Chance of rain 50%. Friday night, mostly cloudy. Humid with lows in the mid-60s. Southeast winds 5 to 10 miles an hour. Saturday, partly sunny in the morning, then clearing. Not as cool. Humid with highs in the upper 80s. Southwest winds around 5 miles an hour. Heat index values up to 104 in the afternoon. Saturday night, mostly clear. Humid with lows in the lower 70s. Southwest winds around 5 miles an hour. Heat index values up to 104 early until midnight. Sunday, mostly sunny. Highs in the lower 90s. Heat index values up to 110. Sunday night, mostly clear until midnight, then becoming partly cloudy. A slight chance of showers and thunderstorms. Lows in the mid-70s. Chance of rain 20%. Heat index values up to 110 early until midnight. Monday, sunny. Highs in the mid-90s. Heat index values up to 110 in the afternoon. Monday night, mostly clear. Lows in the lower 70s. Heat index values up to 110 early until midnight. Tuesday, mostly sunny. Highs around 90. Heat index values in the mid-90s. Tuesday night, partly cloudy with a slight chance of showers. A slight chance of thunderstorms after midnight. Lows in the upper 60s. Chance of rain 20%. Heat index values in the mid-90s early until midnight. Wednesday, sunny. Highs in the upper 80s. Heat index values in the mid-90s in the afternoon. Wednesday night, mostly clear. Lows in the upper 60s. Heat index values in the mid-90s early until midnight. Thursday, sunny. Highs in the upper 80s. Again, the forecast for Des Moines and surrounding locations for tonight, mostly cloudy. A chance of showers after midnight. Lows in the lower 60s. Southeast winds 5 to 10 miles an hour. Chance of rain 50%. These are the 11 p.m. conditions for the Des Moines area. At the Des Moines airport, it was cloudy. The temperature was 72 degrees Fahrenheit, or 22 degrees Celsius, the dew point 57, and the relative humidity 59%. The wind was southeast at 9 miles an hour. The pressure was 30.13 inches and steady.
looking around the area. It was mostly cloudy, with a temperature of 67 at Ames, 64 at Marshalltown, and 70 at Enkenay. It was cloudy, with a temperature of 68 at Boone, and 67 at Parry. At Newton, it was clear. Here are some conditions elsewhere in Iowa. At Sioux City, rain was falling, with a temperature of 70. At Lamoni, it was partly cloudy, with a temperature of 70. It was mostly cloudy, with a temperature of 65 at Mason City, 68 at Waterloo, 64 at the Quad Cities, and 66 at Ottumwa. It was cloudy, with a temperature of 69 at Spencer, and 74 at Omaha Council Bluffs. Now for a few weather conditions around the region. At Kansas City, it was cloudy. The temperature was 72 degrees. At Grand Island, it was mostly cloudy. The temperature was 68 degrees. At Sioux Falls, it was cloudy. The temperature was 69 degrees. At Minneapolis-St. Paul, it was mostly cloudy. The temperature was 71 degrees. Once again at 11 p.m. in Des Moines, it was cloudy. The temperature was 72 degrees Fahrenheit, 22 degrees Celsius. Now here is the hazardous weather outlook for portions of central Iowa. For tonight, rain expands across the area this evening and overnight. Pockets of heavy rain are possible in southwest Iowa. The threat of severe weather is low. And now the extended outlook for the period Friday through Wednesday. Thunderstorms taper off through Friday morning. The threat of severe weather is low. Oppressive heat and humidity are likely to return this weekend and early next week. Heat index values may approach 105 degrees both Sunday and Monday. There is a slight risk for severe weather in northeast Iowa on Sunday. Thunderstorm chances continue into Monday. Spotter information statement. Spotter activation will not be needed at this time. 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The current time is 11:32 p.m. Central Daylight Time. Now for the official National Weather Service forecast for Des Moines and surrounding locations. Tonight, mostly cloudy. A chance of showers after midnight. Lows in the lower 60s. Southeast winds 5 to 10 miles an hour. Chance of rain 50%. Friday, mostly cloudy. A chance of showers, mainly in the morning. Highs in the mid-70s. Southeast winds 5 to 10 miles an hour. Chance of rain 50%. Friday night, mostly cloudy. Humid with lows in the mid-60s. Southeast winds 5 to 10 miles an hour. Saturday, partly sunny in the morning, then clearing. Not as cool. Humid with highs in the upper 80s. Southwest winds around 5 miles an hour. Heat index values up to 104 in the afternoon. Saturday night, mostly clear. Humid with lows in the lower 70s. Southwest winds around 5 miles an hour. Heat index values up to 104 early until midnight. Sunday, mostly sunny. Highs in the lower 90s. Heat index values up to 110. Sunday night, mostly clear until midnight, then becoming partly cloudy. A slight chance of showers and thunderstorms. Lows in the mid-70s. Chance of rain 20%. Heat index values up to 110 early until midnight. Monday, sunny. Highs in the mid-90s. Heat index values up to 110 in the afternoon. Monday night, mostly clear. Lows in the lower 70s. Heat index values up to 110 early until midnight. Tuesday, mostly sunny. Highs around 90. Heat index values in the mid-90s. Tuesday night, partly cloudy with a slight chance of showers. A slight chance of thunderstorms after midnight. Lows in the upper 60s. Chance of rain 20%. Heat index values in the mid-90s early until midnight. Wednesday, sunny. Highs in the upper 80s.
heat index values in the mid-90s in the afternoon. Wednesday night, mostly clear. Lows in the upper 60s. Heat index values in the mid-90s early until midnight. Thursday, sunny. Highs in the upper 80s. Again, the forecast for Des Moines and surrounding locations for tonight, mostly cloudy. A chance of showers after midnight. Lows in the lower 60s. Southeast winds 5 to 10 miles an hour. Chance of rain 50%. These are the 11 p.m. conditions for the Des Moines area. At the Des Moines airport, it was cloudy. The temperature was 72 degrees Fahrenheit, or 22 degrees Celsius, the dew point 57, and the relative humidity 59%. The wind was southeast at 9 miles an hour. The pressure was 30.13 inches and steady. Looking around the area, it was mostly cloudy, with a temperature of 67 at Ames, 64 at Marshalltown, and 70 at Ankeny. It was cloudy, with a temperature of 68 at Boone, and 67 at Perry. At Newton, it was clear. Here are some conditions elsewhere in Iowa. At Sioux City, rain was falling, with a temperature of 70. At Lamoni, it was partly cloudy, with a temperature of 70. It was mostly cloudy, with a temperature of 65 at Mason City, 68 at Waterloo, 64 at the Quad Cities, and 66 at Ottumwa. It was cloudy, with a temperature of 69 at Spencer, and 74 at Omaha Council Bluffs. Now for a few weather conditions around the region. At Kansas City, it was cloudy. The temperature was 72 degrees. At Grand Island, it was mostly cloudy. The temperature was 68 degrees. At Sioux Falls, it was cloudy. The temperature was 69 degrees. At Minneapolis-St. Paul, it was mostly cloudy. The temperature was 71 degrees. Once again at 11 p.m. in Des Moines, it was cloudy. The temperature was 72 degrees Fahrenheit, 22 degrees Celsius. Now here is the hazardous weather outlook for portions of central Iowa. For tonight, rain expands across the area this evening and overnight. Pockets of heavy rain are possible in southwest Iowa. The threat of severe weather is low. And now the extended outlook for the period Friday through Wednesday. Thunderstorms taper off through Friday morning. The threat of severe weather is low. Oppressive heat and humidity are likely to return this weekend and early next week. Heat index values may approach 105 degrees both Sunday and Monday. There is a slight risk for severe weather in northeast Iowa on Sunday. Thunderstorm chances continue into Monday. Spotter information statement. Spotter activation will not be needed at this time. 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The current time is 11:38 p.m. Central Daylight Time. Now for the official National Weather Service forecast for Des Moines and surrounding locations. Tonight, mostly cloudy. A chance of showers after midnight. Lows in the lower 60s. Southeast winds 5 to 10 miles an hour. Chance of rain 50%. Friday, mostly cloudy. A chance of showers, mainly in the morning. Highs in the mid-70s. Southeast winds 5 to 10 miles an hour. Chance of rain 50%. Friday night, mostly cloudy. Humid with lows in the mid-60s. Southeast winds 5 to 10 miles an hour. Saturday, partly sunny in the morning, then clearing. Not as cool. Humid with highs in the upper 80s. Southwest winds around 5 miles an hour. Heat index values up to 104 in the afternoon. Saturday night, mostly clear. Humid with lows in the lower 70s. Southwest winds around 5 miles an hour. Heat index values up to 104 early until midnight. Sunday, mostly sunny. Highs in the lower 90s. Heat index values up to 110. Sunday night, mostly clear until midnight, then becoming partly cloudy.
a slight chance of showers and thunderstorms. Lows in the mid-70s. Chance of rain 20%. Heat index values up to 110 early until midnight. Monday, sunny. Highs in the mid-90s. Heat index values up to 110 in the afternoon. Monday night, mostly clear. Lows in the lower 70s. Heat index values up to 110 early until midnight. Tuesday, mostly sunny. Highs around 90. Heat index values in the mid-90s. Tuesday night, partly cloudy with a slight chance of showers. A slight chance of thunderstorms after midnight. Lows in the upper 60s. Chance of rain 20%. Heat index values in the mid-90s early until midnight. Wednesday, sunny. Highs in the upper 80s. Heat index values in the mid-90s in the afternoon. Wednesday night, mostly clear. Lows in the upper 60s. Heat index values in the mid-90s early until midnight. Thursday, sunny. Highs in the upper 80s. Again, the forecast for Des Moines and surrounding locations for tonight, mostly cloudy. A chance of showers after midnight. Lows in the lower 60s. Southeast winds 5 to 10 miles an hour. Chance of rain 50%. These are the 11 p.m. conditions for the Des Moines area. At the Des Moines airport, it was cloudy. The temperature was 72 degrees Fahrenheit, or 22 degrees Celsius, the dew point 57, and the relative humidity 59%. The wind was southeast at 9 miles an hour. The pressure was 30.13 inches and steady. Looking around the area, it was mostly cloudy, with a temperature of 67 at Ames, 64 at Marshalltown, and 70 at Enkenay. It was cloudy, with a temperature of 68 at Boone, and 67 at Perry. At Newton, it was clear. Here are some conditions elsewhere in Iowa. At Sioux City, rain was falling, with a temperature of 70. At Lamoni, it was partly cloudy, with a temperature of 70. It was mostly cloudy, with a temperature of 65 at Mason City, 68 at Waterloo, 64 at the Quad Cities, and 66 at Ottumwa. It was cloudy, with a temperature of 69 at Spencer, and 74 at Omaha Council Bluffs. Now for a few weather conditions around the region. At Kansas City, it was cloudy. The temperature was 72 degrees. At Grand Island, it was mostly cloudy. The temperature was 68 degrees. At Sioux Falls, it was cloudy. The temperature was 69 degrees. At Minneapolis-St. Paul, it was mostly cloudy. The temperature was 71 degrees. Once again at 11 p.m. in Des Moines, it was cloudy. The temperature was 72 degrees Fahrenheit, 22 degrees Celsius. Now here is the hazardous weather outlook for portions of central Iowa. For tonight, rain expands across the area this evening and overnight. Pockets of heavy rain are possible in southwest Iowa. The threat of severe weather is low. And now the extended outlook for the period Friday through Wednesday. Thunderstorms taper off through Friday morning. The threat of severe weather is low. Oppressive heat and humidity are likely to return this weekend and early next week. Heat index values may approach 105 degrees both Sunday and Monday. There is a slight risk for severe weather in northeast Iowa on Sunday. Thunderstorm chances continue into Monday. Spotter information statement. Spotter activation will not be needed at this time. 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The current time is 11:44 p.m. Central Daylight Time. Now for the official National Weather Service forecast for Des Moines and surrounding locations. Tonight, mostly cloudy. A chance of showers after midnight. Lows in the lower 60s. Southeast winds 5 to 10 miles an hour. Chance of rain 50%. Friday, mostly cloudy. A chance of showers, mainly in the morning.
highs in the mid-70s. Southeast winds 5 to 10 miles an hour. Chance of rain 50%. Friday night, mostly cloudy. Humid with lows in the mid-60s. Southeast winds 5 to 10 miles an hour. Saturday, partly sunny in the morning, then clearing. Not as cool. Humid with highs in the upper 80s. Southwest winds around 5 miles an hour. Heat index values up to 104 in the afternoon. Saturday night, mostly clear. Humid with lows in the lower 70s. Southwest winds around 5 miles an hour. Heat index values up to 104 early until midnight. Sunday, mostly sunny. Highs in the lower 90s. Heat index values up to 110. Sunday night, mostly clear until midnight, then becoming partly cloudy. A slight chance of showers and thunderstorms. Lows in the mid-70s. Chance of rain 20%. Heat index values up to 110 early until midnight. Monday, sunny. Highs in the mid-90s. Heat index values up to 110 in the afternoon. Monday night, mostly clear. Lows in the lower 70s. Heat index values up to 110 early until midnight. Tuesday, mostly sunny. Highs around 90. Heat index values in the mid-90s. Tuesday night, partly cloudy with a slight chance of showers. A slight chance of thunderstorms after midnight. Lows in the upper 60s. Chance of rain 20%. Heat index values in the mid-90s early until midnight. Wednesday, sunny. Highs in the upper 80s. Heat index values in the mid-90s in the afternoon. Wednesday night, mostly clear. Lows in the upper 60s. Heat index values in the mid-90s early until midnight. Thursday, sunny. Highs in the upper 80s. Again, the forecast for Des Moines and surrounding locations for tonight, mostly cloudy. A chance of showers after midnight. Lows in the lower 60s. Southeast winds 5 to 10 miles an hour. Chance of rain 50%. These are the 11 p.m. conditions for the Des Moines area. At the Des Moines airport, it was cloudy. The temperature was 72 degrees Fahrenheit, or 22 degrees Celsius, the dew point 57, and the relative humidity 59%. The wind was southeast at 9 miles an hour. The pressure was 30.13 inches and steady. Looking around the area, it was mostly cloudy, with a temperature of 67 at Ames, 64 at Marshalltown, and 70 at Enkinay. It was cloudy, with a temperature of 68 at Boone, and 67 at Perry. At Newton, it was clear. Here are some conditions elsewhere in Iowa. At Sioux City, rain was falling, with a temperature of 70. At Lamoni, it was partly cloudy, with a temperature of 70. It was mostly cloudy, with a temperature of 65 at Mason City, 68 at Waterloo, 64 at the Quad Cities, and 66 at Ottumwa. It was cloudy, with a temperature of 69 at Spencer, and 74 at Omaha Council Bluffs. Now for a few weather conditions around the region. At Kansas City, it was cloudy. The temperature was 72 degrees. At Grand Island, it was mostly cloudy. The temperature was 68 degrees. At Sioux Falls, it was cloudy. The temperature was 69 degrees. At Minneapolis-St. Paul, it was mostly cloudy. The temperature was 71 degrees. Once again at 11 p.m., in Des Moines, it was cloudy. The temperature was 72 degrees Fahrenheit, 22 degrees Celsius. Now here is the hazardous weather outlook for portions of central Iowa. For tonight, rain expands across the area this evening and overnight. Pockets of heavy rain are possible in southwest Iowa. The threat of severe weather is low. And now the extended outlook for the period Friday through Wednesday. Thunderstorms taper off through Friday morning. The threat of severe weather is low. Oppressive heat and humidity are likely to return this weekend and early next week. Heat index values may approach 105 degrees both Sunday and Monday.
There is a slight risk for severe weather in northeast Iowa on Sunday. Thunderstorm chances continue into Monday. Spotter information statement. Spotter activation will not be needed at this time. 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The current time is 11:50 p.m. Central Daylight Time. Now for the official National Weather Service forecast for Des Moines and surrounding locations. Tonight, mostly cloudy. A chance of showers after midnight. Lows in the lower 60s. Southeast winds 5 to 10 miles an hour. Chance of rain 50%. Friday, mostly cloudy. A chance of showers, mainly in the morning. Highs in the mid-70s. Southeast winds 5 to 10 miles an hour. Chance of rain 50%. Friday night, mostly cloudy. Humid with lows in the mid-60s. Southeast winds 5 to 10 miles an hour. Saturday, partly sunny in the morning, then clearing. Not as cool. Humid with highs in the upper 80s. Southwest winds around 5 miles an hour. Heat index values up to 104 in the afternoon. Saturday night, mostly clear. Humid with lows in the lower 70s. Southwest winds around 5 miles an hour. Heat index values up to 104 early until midnight. Sunday, mostly sunny. Highs in the lower 90s. Heat index values up to 110. Sunday night, mostly clear until midnight, then becoming partly cloudy. A slight chance of showers and thunderstorms. Lows in the mid-70s. Chance of rain 20%. Heat index values up to 110 early until midnight. Monday, sunny. Highs in the mid-90s. Heat index values up to 110 in the afternoon. Monday night, mostly clear. Lows in the lower 70s. Heat index values up to 110 early until midnight. Tuesday, mostly sunny. Highs around 90. Heat index values in the mid-90s. Tuesday night, partly cloudy with a slight chance of showers. A slight chance of thunderstorms after midnight. Lows in the upper 60s. Chance of rain 20%. Heat index values in the mid-90s early until midnight. Wednesday, sunny. Highs in the upper 80s. Heat index values in the mid-90s in the afternoon. Wednesday night, mostly clear. Lows in the upper 60s. Heat index values in the mid-90s early until midnight. Thursday, sunny. Highs in the upper 80s. Again, the forecast for Des Moines and surrounding locations for tonight, mostly cloudy. A chance of showers after midnight. Lows in the lower 60s. Southeast winds 5 to 10 miles an hour. Chance of rain 50%. These are the 11 p.m. conditions for the Des Moines area. At the Des Moines airport, it was cloudy. The temperature was 72 degrees Fahrenheit, or 22 degrees Celsius, the dew point 57, and the relative humidity 59%. The wind was southeast at 9 miles an hour. The pressure was 30.13 inches and steady. Looking around the area, it was mostly cloudy, with a temperature of 67 at Ames, 64 at Marshalltown, and 70 at Enkenay. It was cloudy, with a temperature of 68 at Boone, and 67 at Perry. At Newton, it was clear. Here are some conditions elsewhere in Iowa. At Sioux City, rain was falling, with a temperature of 70. At Lamoni, it was partly cloudy, with a temperature of 70. It was mostly cloudy, with a temperature of 65 at Mason City, 68 at Waterloo, 64 at the Quad Cities, and 66 at Ottumwa. It was cloudy, with a temperature of 69 at Spencer, and 74 at Omaha Council Bluffs. Now for a few weather conditions around the region. At Kansas City, it was cloudy. The temperature was 72 degrees. At Grand Island, it was mostly cloudy.
The temperature was 68 degrees. At Sioux Falls, it was cloudy. The temperature was 69 degrees. At Minneapolis-St. Paul, it was mostly cloudy. The temperature was 71 degrees. Once again at 11 p.m., in Des Moines, it was cloudy. The temperature was 72 degrees Fahrenheit, 22 degrees Celsius. Now here is the hazardous weather outlook for portions of central Iowa. For tonight, rain expands across the area this evening and overnight. Pockets of heavy rain are possible in southwest Iowa. The threat of severe weather is low. And now the extended outlook for the period Friday through Wednesday. Thunderstorms taper off through Friday morning. The threat of severe weather is low. Oppressive heat and humidity are likely to return this weekend and early next week. Heat index values may approach 105 degrees both Sunday and Monday. There is a slight risk for severe weather in northeast Iowa on Sunday. Thunderstorm chances continue into Monday. Spotter information statement. Spotter activation will not be needed at this time. 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The current time is 11:56 p.m. Central Daylight Time. Now for the official National Weather Service forecast for Des Moines and surrounding locations. Tonight, mostly cloudy. A chance of showers after midnight. Lows in the lower 60s. Southeast winds 5 to 10 miles an hour. Chance of rain 50%. Friday, mostly cloudy. A chance of showers, mainly in the morning. Highs in the mid-70s. Southeast winds 5 to 10 miles an hour. Chance of rain 50%. Friday night, mostly cloudy. Humid with lows in the mid-60s. Southeast winds 5 to 10 miles an hour. Saturday, partly sunny in the morning, then clearing. Not as cool. Humid with highs in the upper 80s. Southwest winds around 5 miles an hour. Heat index values up to 104 in the afternoon. Saturday night, mostly clear. Humid with lows in the lower 70s. Southwest winds around 5 miles an hour. Heat index values up to 104 early until midnight. Sunday, mostly sunny. Highs in the lower 90s. Heat index values up to 110. Sunday night, mostly clear until midnight, then becoming partly cloudy. A slight chance of showers and thunderstorms. Lows in the mid-70s. Chance of rain 20%. Heat index values up to 110 early until midnight. Monday, sunny. Highs in the mid-90s. Heat index values up to 110 in the afternoon. Monday night, mostly clear. Lows in the lower 70s. Heat index values up to 110 early until midnight. Tuesday, mostly sunny. Highs around 90. Heat index values in the mid-90s. Tuesday night, partly cloudy with a slight chance of showers. A slight chance of thunderstorms after midnight. Lows in the upper 60s. Chance of rain 20%. Heat index values in the mid-90s early until midnight. Wednesday, sunny. Highs in the upper 80s. Heat index values in the mid-90s in the afternoon. Wednesday night, mostly clear. Lows in the upper 60s. Heat index values in the mid-90s early until midnight. Thursday, sunny. Highs in the upper 80s. Again, the forecast for Des Moines and surrounding locations for tonight, mostly cloudy. A chance of showers after midnight. Lows in the lower 60s. Southeast winds 5 to 10 miles an hour. Chance of rain 50%. These are the 11 p.m. conditions for the Des Moines area. At the Des Moines airport, it was cloudy. The temperature was 72 degrees Fahrenheit, or 22 degrees Celsius, the dew point 57, and the relative humidity 59%. The wind was southeast at 9 miles an hour. The pressure was 30.13 inches and steady.
looking around the area. It was mostly cloudy, with a temperature of 67 at Ames, 64 at Marshalltown, and 70 at Enkenay. It was cloudy.

with a temperature of 69 at Spencer and 74 at Omaha Council Bluffs. Now for a few weather conditions around the region. At Kansas City, it was cloudy. The temperature was 72 degrees. At Grand Island, it was mostly cloudy. The temperature was 68 degrees. At Sioux Falls, it was cloudy. The temperature was 69 degrees. At Minneapolis-St. Paul, it was mostly cloudy. The temperature was 71 degrees. Once again at 11 p.m. in Des Moines, it was cloudy. The temperature was 72 degrees Fahrenheit, 22 degrees Celsius. Now here is the hazardous weather outlook for portions of central Iowa. For tonight, rain expands across the area this evening and overnight. Pockets of heavy rain are possible in southwest Iowa. The threat of severe weather is low. And now the extended outlook for the period Friday through Wednesday. Thunderstorms taper off through Friday morning. The threat of severe weather is low. Oppressive heat and humidity are likely to return this weekend and early next week. Heat index values may approach 105 degrees both Sunday and Monday. There is a slight risk for severe weather in northeast Iowa on Sunday. Thunderstorm chances continue into Monday. Spotter information statement. Spotter activation will not be needed at this time. 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The current time is 12:02 a.m. Central Daylight Time. Now for the official National Weather Service forecast for Des Moines and surrounding locations. Tonight, mostly cloudy. A chance of showers after midnight. Lows in the lower 60s. Southeast winds 5 to 10 miles an hour. Chance of rain 50%. Friday, mostly cloudy. A chance of showers, mainly in the morning. Highs in the mid-70s. Southeast winds 5 to 10 miles an hour. Chance of rain 50%. Friday night, mostly cloudy. Humid with lows in the mid-60s. Southeast winds 5 to 10 miles an hour. Saturday, partly sunny in the morning, then clearing. Not as cool. Humid with highs in the upper 80s. Southwest winds around 5 miles an hour. Heat index values up to 104 in the afternoon. Saturday night, mostly clear. Humid with lows in the lower 70s. Southwest winds around 5 miles an hour. Heat index values up to 104 early until midnight. Sunday, mostly sunny. Highs in the lower 90s. Heat index values up to 110. Sunday night, mostly clear until midnight, then becoming partly cloudy. A slight chance of showers and thunderstorms. Lows in the mid-70s. Chance of rain 20%. Heat index values up to 110 early until midnight. Monday, sunny. Highs in the mid-90s. Heat index values up to 110 in the afternoon. Monday night, mostly clear. Lows in the lower 70s. Heat index values up to 110 early until midnight. Tuesday, mostly sunny. Highs around 90. Heat index values in the mid-90s. Tuesday night, partly cloudy with a slight chance of showers. A slight chance of thunderstorms after midnight. Lows in the upper 60s. Chance of rain 20%. Heat index values in the mid-90s early until midnight. Wednesday, sunny. Highs in the upper 80s. Heat index values in the mid-90s in the afternoon. Wednesday night, mostly clear. Lows in the upper 60s. Heat index values in the mid-90s early until midnight. Thursday, sunny. Highs in the upper 80s. Again, the forecast for Des Moines and surrounding locations for tonight, mostly cloudy. A chance of showers after midnight. Lows in the lower 60s. Southeast winds 5 to 10 miles an hour. Chance of rain 50%. These are the midnight conditions for the Des Moines area. At the Des Moines Airport, it was mostly cloudy.

The temperature was 70 degrees Fahrenheit, or 21 degrees Celsius, the dew point 58, and the relative humidity 65%. The wind was southeast at 9 miles an hour. The pressure was 30.12 inches and falling. Looking around the area, it was 66 at Boone. It was mostly cloudy, with a temperature of 67 at Ames, 65 at Marshalltown, 68 at Enkene, and 65 at Perry. At Newton, it was clear. Here are some conditions elsewhere in Iowa. At Sioux City, rain was falling, with a temperature of 69. At Lamoni, it was partly cloudy, with a temperature of 68. It was mostly cloudy, with a temperature of 68 at Spencer, 62 at Mason City, 67 at Waterloo, 61 at the Quad Cities, and 65 at Ottumwa. At Omaha Council Bluffs, it was cloudy, with a temperature of 73. Now for a few weather conditions around the region. At Kansas City, it was cloudy. The temperature was 71 degrees. At Grand Island, it was cloudy. The temperature was 68 degrees. At Sioux Falls, it was cloudy. The temperature was 68 degrees. At Minneapolis-St. Paul, it was mostly cloudy. The temperature was 71 degrees. Once again at midnight, in Des Moines, it was mostly cloudy. The temperature was 70 degrees Fahrenheit, 21 degrees Celsius. Now here is the hazardous weather outlook for portions of central Iowa. For tonight, rain expands across the area this evening and overnight. Pockets of heavy rain are possible in southwest Iowa. The threat of severe weather is low. And now the extended outlook for the period Friday through Wednesday. Thunderstorms taper off through Friday morning. The threat of severe weather is low. Oppressive heat and humidity are likely to return this weekend and early next week. Heat index values may approach 105 degrees both Sunday and Monday. There is a slight risk for severe weather in northeast Iowa on Sunday. Thunderstorm chances continue into Monday. Spotter information statement. Spotter activation will not be needed at this time. 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The current time is 12:08 a.m. Central Daylight Time. Now for the official National Weather Service forecast for Des Moines and surrounding locations. Tonight, mostly cloudy. A chance of showers after midnight. Lows in the lower 60s. Southeast winds 5 to 10 miles an hour. Chance of rain 50%. Friday, mostly cloudy. A chance of showers, mainly in the morning. Highs in the mid-70s. Southeast winds 5 to 10 miles an hour. Chance of rain 50%. Friday night, mostly cloudy. Humid with lows in the mid-60s. Southeast winds 5 to 10 miles an hour. Saturday, partly sunny in the morning, then clearing. Not as cool. Humid with highs in the upper 80s. Southwest winds around 5 miles an hour. Heat index values up to 104 in the afternoon. Saturday night, mostly clear. Humid with lows in the lower 70s. Southwest winds around 5 miles an hour. Heat index values up to 104 early until midnight. Sunday, mostly sunny. Highs in the lower 90s. Heat index values up to 110. Sunday night, mostly clear until midnight, then becoming partly cloudy. A slight chance of showers and thunderstorms. Lows in the mid-70s. Chance of rain 20%. Heat index values up to 110 early until midnight. Monday, sunny. Highs in the mid-90s. Heat index values up to 110 in the afternoon. Monday night, mostly clear. Lows in the lower 70s. Heat index values up to 110 early until midnight. Tuesday, mostly sunny. Highs around 90. Heat index values in the mid-90s. Tuesday night, partly cloudy with a slight chance of showers. A slight chance of thunderstorms after midnight.
lows in the upper 60s. Chance of rain 20%. Heat index values in the mid-90s early until midnight. Wednesday, sunny. Highs in the upper 80s. Heat index values in the mid-90s in the afternoon. Wednesday night, mostly clear. Lows in the upper 60s. Heat index values in the mid-90s early until midnight. Thursday, sunny. Highs in the upper 80s. Again, the forecast for Des Moines and surrounding locations for tonight, mostly cloudy. A chance of showers after midnight. Lows in the lower 60s. Southeast winds 5 to 10 miles an hour. Chance of rain 50%. These are the midnight conditions for the Des Moines area. At the Des Moines airport, it was mostly cloudy. The temperature was 70 degrees Fahrenheit, or 21 degrees Celsius, the dew point 58, and the relative humidity 65%. The wind was southeast at 9 miles an hour. The pressure was 30.12 inches and falling. Looking around the area, it was 66 at Boone. It was mostly cloudy, with a temperature of 67 at Ames, 65 at Marshalltown, 68 at Enkene, and 65 at Perry. At Newton, it was clear. Here are some conditions elsewhere in Iowa. At Sioux City, rain was falling, with a temperature of 69. At Lamoni, it was partly cloudy, with a temperature of 68. It was mostly cloudy, with a temperature of 68 at Spencer, 62 at Mason City, 67 at Waterloo, 61 at the Quad Cities, and 65 at Ottumwa. At Omaha Council Bluffs, it was cloudy, with a temperature of 73. Now for a few weather conditions around the region. At Kansas City, it was cloudy. The temperature was 71 degrees. At Grand Island, it was cloudy. The temperature was 68 degrees. At Sioux Falls, it was cloudy. The temperature was 68 degrees. At Minneapolis-St. Paul, it was mostly cloudy. The temperature was 71 degrees. Once again at midnight, in Des Moines, it was mostly cloudy. The temperature was 70 degrees Fahrenheit, 21 degrees Celsius. Now here is the hazardous weather outlook for portions of central Iowa. For tonight, rain expands across the area this evening and overnight. Pockets of heavy rain are possible in southwest Iowa. The threat of severe weather is low. And now the extended outlook for the period Friday through Wednesday. Thunderstorms taper off through Friday morning. The threat of severe weather is low. Oppressive heat and humidity are likely to return this weekend and early next week. Heat index values may approach 105 degrees both Sunday and Monday. There is a slight risk for severe weather in northeast Iowa on Sunday. Thunderstorm chances continue into Monday. Spotter information statement. Spotter activation will not be needed at this time. 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The current time is 12:13 a.m. Central Daylight Time. Now for the official National Weather Service forecast for Des Moines and surrounding locations. Tonight, mostly cloudy. A chance of showers after midnight. Lows in the lower 60s. Southeast winds 5 to 10 miles an hour. Chance of rain 50%. Friday, mostly cloudy. A chance of showers, mainly in the morning. Highs in the mid-70s. Southeast winds 5 to 10 miles an hour. Chance of rain 50%. Friday night, mostly cloudy. Humid with lows in the mid-60s. Southeast winds 5 to 10 miles an hour. Saturday, partly sunny in the morning, then clearing. Not as cool. Humid with highs in the upper 80s. Southwest winds around 5 miles an hour. Heat index values up to 104 in the afternoon. Saturday night, mostly clear. Humid with lows in the lower 70s. Southwest winds around 5 miles an hour. Heat index values up to 104 early until midnight. Sunday, mostly sunny.
highs in the lower 90s. Heat index values up to 110. Sunday night, mostly clear until midnight, then becoming partly cloudy. A slight chance of showers and thunderstorms. Lows in the mid-70s. Chance of rain 20%. Heat index values up to 110 early until midnight. Monday, sunny. Highs in the mid-90s. Heat index values up to 110 in the afternoon. Monday night, mostly clear. Lows in the lower 70s. Heat index values up to 110 early until midnight. Tuesday, mostly sunny. Highs around 90. Heat index values in the mid-90s. Tuesday night, partly cloudy with a slight chance of showers. A slight chance of thunderstorms after midnight. Lows in the upper 60s. Chance of rain 20%. Heat index values in the mid-90s early until midnight. Wednesday, sunny. Highs in the upper 80s. Heat index values in the mid-90s in the afternoon. Wednesday night, mostly clear. Lows in the upper 60s. Heat index values in the mid-90s early until midnight. Thursday, sunny. Highs in the upper 80s. Again, the forecast for Des Moines and surrounding locations for tonight, mostly cloudy. A chance of showers after midnight. Lows in the lower 60s. Southeast winds 5 to 10 miles an hour. Chance of rain 50%. These are the midnight conditions for the Des Moines area. At the Des Moines airport, it was mostly cloudy. The temperature was 70 degrees Fahrenheit, or 21 degrees Celsius, the dew point 58, and the relative humidity 65%. The wind was southeast at 9 miles an hour. The pressure was 30.12 inches and falling. Looking around the area, it was 66 at Boone. It was mostly cloudy, with a temperature of 67 at Ames, 65 at Marshalltown, 68 at Enkene, and 65 at Perry. At Newton, it was clear. Here are some conditions elsewhere in Iowa. At Sioux City, rain was falling, with a temperature of 69. At Lamoni, it was partly cloudy, with a temperature of 68. It was mostly cloudy, with a temperature of 68 at Spencer, 62 at Mason City, 67 at Waterloo, 61 at the Quad Cities, and 65 at Ottumwa. At Omaha Council Bluffs, it was cloudy, with a temperature of 73. Now for a few weather conditions around the region. At Kansas City, it was cloudy. The temperature was 71 degrees. At Grand Island, it was cloudy. The temperature was 68 degrees. At Sioux Falls, it was cloudy. The temperature was 68 degrees. At Minneapolis-St. Paul, it was mostly cloudy. The temperature was 71 degrees. Once again at midnight, in Des Moines, it was mostly cloudy. The temperature was 70 degrees Fahrenheit, 21 degrees Celsius. Now here is the hazardous weather outlook for portions of central Iowa. For tonight, rain expands across the area this evening and overnight. Pockets of heavy rain are possible in southwest Iowa. The threat of severe weather is low. And now the extended outlook for the period Friday through Wednesday. Thunderstorms taper off through Friday morning. The threat of severe weather is low. Oppressive heat and humidity are likely to return this weekend and early next week. Heat index values may approach 105 degrees both Sunday and Monday. There is a slight risk for severe weather in northeast Iowa on Sunday. Thunderstorm chances continue into Monday. Spotter information statement. Spotter activation will not be needed at this time. 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The current time is 12:19 a.m. Central Daylight Time. Now for the official National Weather Service forecast for Des Moines and surrounding locations. Tonight, mostly cloudy. A chance of showers after midnight. Lows in the lower 60s. Southeast winds 5 to 10 miles an hour.
chance of rain 50%. Friday, mostly cloudy. A chance of showers, mainly in the morning. Highs in the mid-70s. Southeast winds 5 to 10 miles an hour. Chance of rain 50%. Friday night, mostly cloudy. Humid with lows in the mid-60s. Southeast winds 5 to 10 miles an hour. Saturday, partly sunny in the morning, then clearing. Not as cool. Humid with highs in the upper 80s. Southwest winds around 5 miles an hour. Heat index values up to 104 in the afternoon. Saturday night, mostly clear. Humid with lows in the lower 70s. Southwest winds around 5 miles an hour. Heat index values up to 104 early until midnight. Sunday, mostly sunny. Highs in the lower 90s. Heat index values up to 110. Sunday night, mostly clear until midnight, then becoming partly cloudy. A slight chance of showers and thunderstorms. Lows in the mid-70s. Chance of rain 20%. Heat index values up to 110 early until midnight. Monday, sunny. Highs in the mid-90s. Heat index values up to 110 in the afternoon. Monday night, mostly clear. Lows in the lower 70s. Heat index values up to 110 early until midnight. Tuesday, mostly sunny. Highs around 90. Heat index values in the mid-90s. Tuesday night, partly cloudy with a slight chance of showers. A slight chance of thunderstorms after midnight. Lows in the upper 60s. Chance of rain 20%. Heat index values in the mid-90s early until midnight. Wednesday, sunny. Highs in the upper 80s. Heat index values in the mid-90s in the afternoon. Wednesday night, mostly clear. Lows in the upper 60s. Heat index values in the mid-90s early until midnight. Thursday, sunny. Highs in the upper 80s. Again, the forecast for Des Moines and surrounding locations for tonight, mostly cloudy. A chance of showers after midnight. Lows in the lower 60s. Southeast winds 5 to 10 miles an hour. Chance of rain 50%. These are the midnight conditions for the Des Moines area. At the Des Moines airport, it was mostly cloudy. The temperature was 70 degrees Fahrenheit, or 21 degrees Celsius. The dew point 58, and the relative humidity 65%. The wind was southeast at 9 miles an hour. The pressure was 30.12 inches and falling. Looking around the area, it was 66 at Boone. It was mostly cloudy, with a temperature of 67 at Ames, 65 at Marshalltown, 68 at Enkenay, and 65 at Perry. At Newton, it was clear. Here are some conditions elsewhere in Iowa. At Sioux City, rain was falling, with a temperature of 69. At Lamoni, it was partly cloudy, with a temperature of 68. It was mostly cloudy, with a temperature of 68 at Spencer, 62 at Mason City, 67 at Waterloo, 61 at the Quad Cities, and 65 at Ottumwa. At Omaha Council Bluffs, it was cloudy, with a temperature of 73. Now for a few weather conditions around the region. At Kansas City, it was cloudy. The temperature was 71 degrees. At Grand Island, it was cloudy. The temperature was 68 degrees. At Sioux Falls, it was cloudy. The temperature was 68 degrees. At Minneapolis-St. Paul, it was mostly cloudy. The temperature was 71 degrees. Once again at midnight, in Des Moines, it was mostly cloudy. The temperature was 70 degrees Fahrenheit, 21 degrees Celsius. Now here is the hazardous weather outlook for portions of central Iowa. For tonight, rain expands across the area this evening and overnight. Pockets of heavy rain are possible in southwest Iowa. The threat of severe weather is low. And now the extended outlook for the period Friday through Wednesday. Thunderstorms taper off through Friday morning. The threat of severe weather is low. Oppressive heat and humidity are likely to return this weekend and early next week.
heat index values may approach 105 degrees both Sunday and Monday. There is a slight risk for severe weather in northeast Iowa on Sunday. Thunderstorm chances continue into Monday. Spotter information statement. Spotter activation will not be needed at this time. 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The current time is 12:25 a.m. Central Daylight Time. Now for the official National Weather Service forecast for Des Moines and surrounding locations. Tonight, mostly cloudy. A chance of showers after midnight. Lows in the lower 60s. Southeast winds 5 to 10 miles an hour. Chance of rain 50%. Friday, mostly cloudy. A chance of showers, mainly in the morning. Highs in the mid-70s. Southeast winds 5 to 10 miles an hour. Chance of rain 50%. Friday night, mostly cloudy. Humid with lows in the mid-60s. Southeast winds 5 to 10 miles an hour. Saturday, partly sunny in the morning, then clearing. Not as cool. Humid with highs in the upper 80s. Southwest winds around 5 miles an hour. Heat index values up to 104 in the afternoon. Saturday night, mostly clear. Humid with lows in the lower 70s. Southwest winds around 5 miles an hour. Heat index values up to 104 early until midnight. Sunday, mostly sunny. Highs in the lower 90s. Heat index values up to 110. Sunday night, mostly clear until midnight, then becoming partly cloudy. A slight chance of showers and thunderstorms. Lows in the mid-70s. Chance of rain 20%. Heat index values up to 110 early until midnight. Monday, sunny. Highs in the mid-90s. Heat index values up to 110 in the afternoon. Monday night, mostly clear. Lows in the lower 70s. Heat index values up to 110 early until midnight. Tuesday, mostly sunny. Highs around 90. Heat index values in the mid-90s. Tuesday night, partly cloudy with a slight chance of showers. A slight chance of thunderstorms after midnight. Lows in the upper 60s. Chance of rain 20%. Heat index values in the mid-90s early until midnight. Wednesday, sunny. Highs in the upper 80s. Heat index values in the mid-90s in the afternoon. Wednesday night, mostly clear. Lows in the upper 60s. Heat index values in the mid-90s early until midnight. Thursday, sunny. Highs in the upper 80s. Again, the forecast for Des Moines and surrounding locations for tonight, mostly cloudy. A chance of showers after midnight. Lows in the lower 60s. Southeast winds 5 to 10 miles an hour. Chance of rain 50%. These are the midnight conditions for the Des Moines area. At the Des Moines airport, it was mostly cloudy. The temperature was 70 degrees Fahrenheit, or 21 degrees Celsius, the dew point 58, and the relative humidity 65%. The wind was southeast at 9 miles an hour. The pressure was 30.12 inches and falling. Looking around the area, it was 66 at Boone. It was mostly cloudy, with a temperature of 67 at Ames, 65 at Marshalltown, 68 at Enkenay, and 65 at Perry. At Newton, it was clear. Here are some conditions elsewhere in Iowa. At Sioux City, rain was falling, with a temperature of 69. At Lamoni, it was partly cloudy, with a temperature of 68. It was mostly cloudy, with a temperature of 68 at Spencer, 62 at Mason City, 67 at Waterloo, 61 at the Quad Cities, and 65 at Ottumwa. At Omaha Council Bluffs, it was cloudy, with a temperature of 73. Now for a few weather conditions around the region. At Kansas City, it was cloudy.
The temperature was 71 degrees. At Grand Island, it was cloudy. The temperature was 68 degrees. At Sioux Falls, it was cloudy. The temperature was 68 degrees. At Minneapolis, St. Paul, it was mostly cloudy. The temperature was 71 degrees. Once again at midnight, in Des Moines, it was mostly cloudy. The temperature was 70 degrees Fahrenheit, 21 degrees Celsius. Now here is the hazardous weather outlook for portions of central Iowa. For tonight, rain expands across the area this evening and overnight. Pockets of heavy rain are possible in southwest Iowa. The threat of severe weather is low. And now the extended outlook for the period Friday through Wednesday. Thunderstorms taper off through Friday morning. The threat of severe weather is low. Oppressive heat and humidity are likely to return this weekend and early next week. Heat index values may approach 105 degrees both Sunday and Monday. There is a slight risk for severe weather in northeast Iowa on Sunday. Thunderstorm chances continue into Monday. Spotter information statement. Spotter activation will not be needed at this time. 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The current time is 12:31 a.m. Central Daylight Time. Now for the official National Weather Service forecast for Des Moines and surrounding locations. Tonight, mostly cloudy. A chance of showers after midnight. Lows in the lower 60s. Southeast winds 5 to 10 miles an hour. Chance of rain 50%. Friday, mostly cloudy. A chance of showers, mainly in the morning. Highs in the mid-70s. Southeast winds 5 to 10 miles an hour. Chance of rain 50%. Friday night, mostly cloudy. Humid with lows in the mid-60s. Southeast winds 5 to 10 miles an hour. Saturday, partly sunny in the morning, then clearing. Not as cool. Humid with highs in the upper 80s. Southwest winds around 5 miles an hour. Heat index values up to 104 in the afternoon. Saturday night, mostly clear. Humid with lows in the lower 70s. Southwest winds around 5 miles an hour. Heat index values up to 104 early until midnight. Sunday, mostly sunny. Highs in the lower 90s. Heat index values up to 110. Sunday night, mostly clear until midnight, then becoming partly cloudy. A slight chance of showers and thunderstorms. Lows in the mid-70s. Chance of rain 20%. Heat index values up to 110 early until midnight. Monday, sunny. Highs in the mid-90s. Heat index values up to 110 in the afternoon. Monday night, mostly clear. Lows in the lower 70s. Heat index values up to 110 early until midnight. Tuesday, mostly sunny. Highs around 90. Heat index values in the mid-90s. Tuesday night, partly cloudy with a slight chance of showers. A slight chance of thunderstorms after midnight. Lows in the upper 60s. Chance of rain 20%. Heat index values in the mid-90s early until midnight. Wednesday, sunny. Highs in the upper 80s. Heat index values in the mid-90s in the afternoon. Wednesday night, mostly clear. Lows in the upper 60s. Heat index values in the mid-90s early until midnight. Thursday, sunny. Highs in the upper 80s. Again, the forecast for Des Moines and surrounding locations for tonight, mostly cloudy. A chance of showers after midnight. Lows in the lower 60s. Southeast winds 5 to 10 miles an hour. Chance of rain 50%. These are the midnight conditions for the Des Moines area. At the Des Moines airport, it was mostly cloudy. The temperature was 70 degrees Fahrenheit, or 21 degrees Celsius, the dew point 58, and the relative humidity 65%.
The wind was southeast at 9 miles an hour. The pressure was 30.12 inches and falling. Looking around the area, it was 66 at Boone. It was mostly cloudy, with a temperature of 67 at Ames, 65 at Marshalltown, 68 at Enkene, and 65 at Perry. At Newton, it was clear. Here are some conditions elsewhere in Iowa. At Sioux City, rain was falling, with a temperature of 69. At Lamoni, it was partly cloudy, with a temperature of 68. It was mostly cloudy, with a temperature of 68 at Spencer, 62 at Mason City, 67 at Waterloo, 61 at the Quad Cities, and 65 at Ottumwa. At Omaha Council Bluffs, it was cloudy, with a temperature of 73. Now for a few weather conditions around the region. At Kansas City, it was cloudy. The temperature was 71 degrees. At Grand Island, it was cloudy. The temperature was 68 degrees. At Sioux Falls, it was cloudy. The temperature was 68 degrees. At Minneapolis-St. Paul, it was mostly cloudy. The temperature was 71 degrees. Once again at midnight, in Des Moines, it was mostly cloudy. The temperature was 70 degrees Fahrenheit, 21 degrees Celsius. Now here is the hazardous weather outlook for portions of central Iowa. For tonight, rain expands across the area this evening and overnight. Pockets of heavy rain are possible in southwest Iowa. The threat of severe weather is low. And now the extended outlook for the period Friday through Wednesday. Thunderstorms taper off through Friday morning. The threat of severe weather is low. Oppressive heat and humidity are likely to return this weekend and early next week. Heat index values may approach 105 degrees both Sunday and Monday. There is a slight risk for severe weather in northeast Iowa on Sunday. Thunderstorm chances continue into Monday. Spotter information statement. Spotter activation will not be needed at this time. 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The current time is 12:37 a.m. Central Daylight Time. Now for the official National Weather Service forecast for Des Moines and surrounding locations. Tonight, mostly cloudy. A chance of showers after midnight. Lows in the lower 60s. Southeast winds 5 to 10 miles an hour. Chance of rain 50%. Friday, mostly cloudy. A chance of showers, mainly in the morning. Highs in the mid-70s. Southeast winds 5 to 10 miles an hour. Chance of rain 50%. Friday night, mostly cloudy. Humid with lows in the mid-60s. Southeast winds 5 to 10 miles an hour. Saturday, partly sunny in the morning, then clearing. Not as cool. Humid with highs in the upper 80s. Southwest winds around 5 miles an hour. Heat index values up to 104 in the afternoon. Saturday night, mostly clear. Humid with lows in the lower 70s. Southwest winds around 5 miles an hour. Heat index values up to 104 early until midnight. Sunday, mostly sunny. Highs in the lower 90s. Heat index values up to 110. Sunday night, mostly clear until midnight, then becoming partly cloudy. A slight chance of showers and thunderstorms. Lows in the mid-70s. Chance of rain 20%. Heat index values up to 110 early until midnight. Monday, sunny. Highs in the mid-90s. Heat index values up to 110 in the afternoon. Monday night, mostly clear. Lows in the lower 70s. Heat index values up to 110 early until midnight. Tuesday, mostly sunny. Highs around 90. Heat index values in the mid-90s. Tuesday night, partly cloudy with a slight chance of showers. A slight chance of thunderstorms after midnight. Lows in the upper 60s. Chance of rain 20%. Heat index values in the mid-90s early until midnight.
Wednesday, sunny. Highs in the upper 80s. Heat index values in the mid-90s in the afternoon. Wednesday night, mostly clear. Lows in the upper 60s. Heat index values in the mid-90s early until midnight. Thursday, sunny. Highs in the upper 80s. Again, the forecast for Des Moines and surrounding locations for tonight, mostly cloudy. A chance of showers after midnight. Lows in the lower 60s. Southeast winds 5 to 10 miles an hour. Chance of rain 50%. These are the midnight conditions for the Des Moines area. At the Des Moines airport, it was mostly cloudy. The temperature was 70 degrees Fahrenheit, or 21 degrees Celsius, the dew point 58, and the relative humidity 65%. The wind was southeast at 9 miles an hour. The pressure was 30.12 inches and falling. Looking around the area, it was 66 at Boone. It was mostly cloudy, with a temperature of 67 at Ames, 65 at Marshalltown, 68 at Enkenay, and 65 at Perry. At Newton, it was clear. Here are some conditions elsewhere in Iowa. At Sioux City, rain was falling, with a temperature of 69. At Lamoni, it was partly cloudy, with a temperature of 68. It was mostly cloudy, with a temperature of 68 at Spencer, 62 at Mason City, 67 at Waterloo, 61 at the Quad Cities, and 65 at Ottumwa. At Omaha Council Bluffs, it was cloudy, with a temperature of 73. Now for a few weather conditions around the region. At Kansas City, it was cloudy. The temperature was 71 degrees. At Grand Island, it was cloudy. The temperature was 68 degrees. At Sioux Falls, it was cloudy. The temperature was 68 degrees. At Minneapolis-St. Paul, it was mostly cloudy. The temperature was 71 degrees. Once again at midnight, in Des Moines, it was mostly cloudy. The temperature was 70 degrees Fahrenheit, 21 degrees Celsius. Now here is the hazardous weather outlook for portions of central Iowa. For tonight, rain expands across the area this evening and overnight. Pockets of heavy rain are possible in southwest Iowa. The threat of severe weather is low. And now the extended outlook for the period Friday through Wednesday. Thunderstorms taper off through Friday morning. The threat of severe weather is low. Oppressive heat and humidity are likely to return this weekend and early next week. Heat index values may approach 105 degrees both Sunday and Monday. There is a slight risk for severe weather in northeast Iowa on Sunday. Thunderstorm chances continue into Monday. Spotter information statement. Spotter activation will not be needed at this time. 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The current time is 12:43 a.m. Central Daylight Time. Now for the official National Weather Service forecast for Des Moines and surrounding locations. Tonight, mostly cloudy. A chance of showers after midnight. Lows in the lower 60s. Southeast winds 5 to 10 miles an hour. Chance of rain 50%. Friday, mostly cloudy. A chance of showers, mainly in the morning. Highs in the mid-70s. Southeast winds 5 to 10 miles an hour. Chance of rain 50%. Friday night, mostly cloudy. Humid with lows in the mid-60s. Southeast winds 5 to 10 miles an hour. Saturday, partly sunny in the morning, then clearing. Not as cool. Humid with highs in the upper 80s. Southwest winds around 5 miles an hour. Heat index values up to 104 in the afternoon. Saturday night, mostly clear. Humid with lows in the lower 70s. Southwest winds around 5 miles an hour. Heat index values up to 104 early until midnight. Sunday, mostly sunny. Highs in the lower 90s. Heat index values up to 110. Sunday night, mostly clear until midnight,
then becoming partly cloudy. A slight chance of showers and thunderstorms. Lows in the mid-70s. Chance of rain 20%. Heat index values up to 110 early until midnight. Monday, sunny. Highs in the mid-90s. Heat index values up to 110 in the afternoon. Monday night, mostly clear. Lows in the lower 70s. Heat index values up to 110 early until midnight. Tuesday, mostly sunny. Highs around 90. Heat index values in the mid-90s. Tuesday night, partly cloudy with a slight chance of showers. A slight chance of thunderstorms after midnight. Lows in the upper 60s. Chance of rain 20%. Heat index values in the mid-90s early until midnight. Wednesday, sunny. Highs in the upper 80s. Heat index values in the mid-90s in the afternoon. Wednesday night, mostly clear. Lows in the upper 60s. Heat index values in the mid-90s early until midnight. Thursday, sunny. Highs in the upper 80s. Again, the forecast for Des Moines and surrounding locations for tonight, mostly cloudy. A chance of showers after midnight. Lows in the lower 60s. Southeast winds 5 to 10 miles an hour. Chance of rain 50%. These are the midnight conditions for the Des Moines area. At the Des Moines airport, it was mostly cloudy. The temperature was 70 degrees Fahrenheit, or 21 degrees Celsius, the dew point 58, and the relative humidity 65%. The wind was southeast at 9 miles an hour. The pressure was 30.12 inches and falling. Looking around the area, it was 66 at Boone. It was mostly cloudy, with a temperature of 67 at Ames, 65 at Marshalltown, 68 at Enkenay, and 65 at Perry. At Newton, it was clear. Here are some conditions elsewhere in Iowa. At Sioux City, rain was falling, with a temperature of 69. At Lamoni, it was partly cloudy, with a temperature of 68. It was mostly cloudy, with a temperature of 68 at Spencer, 62 at Mason City, 67 at Waterloo, 61 at the Quad Cities, and 65 at Ottumwa. At Omaha Council Bluffs, it was cloudy, with a temperature of 73. Now for a few weather conditions around the region. At Kansas City, it was cloudy. The temperature was 71 degrees. At Grand Island, it was cloudy. The temperature was 68 degrees. At Sioux Falls, it was cloudy. The temperature was 68 degrees. At Minneapolis-St. Paul, it was mostly cloudy. The temperature was 71 degrees. Once again at midnight, in Des Moines, it was mostly cloudy. The temperature was 70 degrees Fahrenheit, 21 degrees Celsius. Now here is the hazardous weather outlook for portions of central Iowa. For tonight, rain expands across the area this evening and overnight. Pockets of heavy rain are possible in southwest Iowa. The threat of severe weather is low. And now the extended outlook for the period Friday through Wednesday. Thunderstorms taper off through Friday morning. The threat of severe weather is low. Oppressive heat and humidity are likely to return this weekend and early next week. Heat index values may approach 105 degrees both Sunday and Monday. There is a slight risk for severe weather in northeast Iowa on Sunday. Thunderstorm chances continue into Monday. Spotter information statement. Spotter activation will not be needed at this time. 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The current time is 12:49 a.m. Central Daylight Time. Now for the official National Weather Service forecast for Des Moines and surrounding locations. Tonight, mostly cloudy. A chance of showers after midnight. Lows in the lower 60s. Southeast winds 5 to 10 miles an hour. Chance of rain 50%. Friday, mostly cloudy. A chance of showers, mainly in the morning.
highs in the mid-70s. Southeast winds 5 to 10 miles an hour. Chance of rain 50%. Friday night, mostly cloudy. Humid with lows in the mid-60s. Southeast winds 5 to 10 miles an hour. Saturday, partly sunny in the morning, then clearing. Not as cool. Humid with highs in the upper 80s. Southwest winds around 5 miles an hour. Heat index values up to 104 in the afternoon. Saturday night, mostly clear. Humid with lows in the lower 70s. Southwest winds around 5 miles an hour. Heat index values up to 104 early until midnight. Sunday, mostly sunny. Highs in the lower 90s. Heat index values up to 110. Sunday night, mostly clear until midnight, then becoming partly cloudy. A slight chance of showers and thunderstorms. Lows in the mid-70s. Chance of rain 20%. Heat index values up to 110 early until midnight. Monday, sunny. Highs in the mid-90s. Heat index values up to 110 in the afternoon. Monday night, mostly clear. Lows in the lower 70s. Heat index values up to 110 early until midnight. Tuesday, mostly sunny. Highs around 90. Heat index values in the mid-90s. Tuesday night, partly cloudy with a slight chance of showers. A slight chance of thunderstorms after midnight. Lows in the upper 60s. Chance of rain 20%. Heat index values in the mid-90s early until midnight. Wednesday, sunny. Highs in the upper 80s. Heat index values in the mid-90s in the afternoon. Wednesday night, mostly clear. Lows in the upper 60s. Heat index values in the mid-90s early until midnight. Thursday, sunny. Highs in the upper 80s. Again, the forecast for Des Moines and surrounding locations for tonight, mostly cloudy. A chance of showers after midnight. Lows in the lower 60s. Southeast winds 5 to 10 miles an hour. Chance of rain 50%. These are the midnight conditions for the Des Moines area. At the Des Moines airport, it was mostly cloudy. The temperature was 70 degrees Fahrenheit, or 21 degrees Celsius, the dew point 58, and the relative humidity 65%. The wind was southeast at 9 miles an hour. The pressure was 30.12 inches and falling. Looking around the area, it was 66 at Boone. It was mostly cloudy, with a temperature of 67 at Ames, 65 at Marshalltown, 68 at Enkenay, and 65 at Perry. At Newton, it was clear. Here are some conditions elsewhere in Iowa. At Sioux City, rain was falling, with a temperature of 69. At Lamoni, it was partly cloudy, with a temperature of 68. It was mostly cloudy, with a temperature of 68 at Spencer, 62 at Mason City, 67 at Waterloo, 61 at the Quad Cities, and 65 at Ottumwa. At Omaha Council Bluffs, it was cloudy, with a temperature of 73. Now for a few weather conditions around the region. At Kansas City, it was cloudy. The temperature was 71 degrees. At Grand Island, it was cloudy. The temperature was 68 degrees. At Sioux Falls, it was cloudy. The temperature was 68 degrees. At Minneapolis-St. Paul, it was mostly cloudy. The temperature was 71 degrees. Once again at midnight, in Des Moines, it was mostly cloudy. The temperature was 70 degrees Fahrenheit, 21 degrees Celsius. Now here is the hazardous weather outlook for portions of central Iowa. For tonight, rain expands across the area this evening and overnight. Pockets of heavy rain are possible in southwest Iowa. The threat of severe weather is low. And now the extended outlook for the period Friday through Wednesday. Thunderstorms taper off through Friday morning. The threat of severe weather is low. Oppressive heat and humidity are likely to return this weekend and early next week. Heat index values may approach 105 degrees both Sunday and Monday.
There is a slight risk for severe weather in northeast Iowa on Sunday. Thunderstorm chances continue into Monday. Spotter information statement. Spotter activation will not be needed at this time. 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The current time is 12:55 a.m. Central Daylight Time. Now for the official National Weather Service forecast for Des Moines and surrounding locations. Tonight, mostly cloudy. A chance of showers after midnight. Lows in the lower 60s. Southeast winds 5 to 10 miles an hour. Chance of rain 50%. Friday, mostly cloudy. A chance of showers, mainly in the morning. Highs in the mid-70s. Southeast winds 5 to 10 miles an hour. Chance of rain 50%. Friday night, mostly cloudy. Humid with lows in the mid-60s. Southeast winds 5 to 10 miles an hour. Saturday, partly sunny in the morning, then clearing. Not as cool. Humid with highs in the upper 80s. Southwest winds around 5 miles an hour. Heat index values up to 104 in the afternoon. Saturday night, mostly clear. Humid with lows in the lower 70s. Southwest winds around 5 miles an hour. Heat index values up to 104 early until midnight. Sunday, mostly sunny. Highs in the lower 90s. Heat index values up to 110. Sunday night, mostly clear until midnight, then becoming partly cloudy. A slight chance of showers and thunderstorms. Lows in the mid-70s. Chance of rain 20%. Heat index values up to 110 early until midnight. Monday, sunny. Highs in the mid-90s. Heat index values up to 110 in the afternoon. Monday night, mostly clear. Lows in the lower 70s. Heat index values up to 110 early until midnight. Tuesday, mostly sunny. Highs around 90. Heat index values in the mid-90s. Tuesday night, partly cloudy with a slight chance of showers. A slight chance of thunderstorms after midnight. Lows in the upper 60s. Chance of rain 20%. Heat index values in the mid-90s early until midnight. Wednesday, sunny. Highs in the upper 80s. Heat index values in the mid-90s in the afternoon. Wednesday night, mostly clear. Lows in the upper 60s. Heat index values in the mid-90s early until midnight. Thursday, sunny. Highs in the upper 80s. Again, the forecast for Des Moines and surrounding locations for tonight, mostly cloudy. A chance of showers after midnight. Lows in the lower 60s. Southeast winds 5 to 10 miles an hour. Chance of rain 50%. These are the midnight conditions for the Des Moines area. At the Des Moines airport, it was mostly cloudy. The temperature was 70 degrees Fahrenheit, or 21 degrees Celsius, the dew point 58, and the relative humidity 65%. The wind was southeast at 9 miles an hour. The pressure was 30.12 inches and falling. Looking around the area, it was 66 at Boone. It was mostly cloudy, with a temperature of 67 at Ames, 65 at Marshalltown, 68 at Enkene, and 65 at Perry. At Newton, it was clear. Here are some conditions elsewhere in Iowa. At Sioux City, rain was falling, with a temperature of 69. At Lamoni, it was partly cloudy, with a temperature of 68. It was mostly cloudy, with a temperature of 68 at Spencer, 62 at Mason City, 67 at Waterloo, 61 at the Quad Cities, and 65 at Ottumwa. At Omaha Council Bluffs, it was cloudy, with a temperature of 73. Now for a few weather conditions around the region. At Kansas City, it was cloudy. The temperature was 71 degrees. At Grand Island, it was cloudy.
The temperature was 68 degrees. At Sioux Falls, it was cloudy. The temperature was 68 degrees. At Minneapolis, St. Paul.

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1: 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The current time is 1:01 a.m. Central Daylight Time. Now for the official National Weather Service forecast for Des Moines and surrounding locations. Tonight, mostly cloudy. A chance of showers after midnight. Lows in the lower 60s. Southeast winds 5 to 10 miles an hour. Chance of rain 50%. Friday, mostly cloudy. A chance of showers, mainly in the morning. Highs in the mid-70s. Southeast winds 5 to 10 miles an hour. Chance of rain 50%. Friday night, mostly cloudy. Humid with lows in the mid-60s. Southeast winds 5 to 10 miles an hour. Saturday, partly sunny in the morning, then clearing. Not as cool. Humid with highs in the upper 80s. Southwest winds around 5 miles an hour. Heat index values up to 104 in the afternoon. Saturday night, mostly clear. Humid with lows in the lower 70s. Southwest winds around 5 miles an hour. Heat index values up to 104 early until midnight. Sunday, mostly sunny. Highs in the lower 90s. Heat index values up to 110. Sunday night, mostly clear until midnight, then becoming partly cloudy. A slight chance of showers and thunderstorms. Lows in the mid-70s. Chance of rain 20%. Heat index values up to 110 early until midnight. Monday, sunny. Highs in the mid-90s. Heat index values up to 110 in the afternoon. Monday night, mostly clear. Lows in the lower 70s. Heat index values up to 110 early until midnight. Tuesday, mostly sunny. Highs around 90. Heat index values in the mid-90s. Tuesday night, partly cloudy with a slight chance of showers. A slight chance of thunderstorms after midnight. Lows in the upper 60s. Chance of rain 20%. Heat index values in the mid-90s early until midnight. Wednesday, sunny. Highs in the upper 80s. Heat index values in the mid-90s in the afternoon. Wednesday night, mostly clear. Lows in the upper 60s. Heat index values in the mid-90s early until midnight. Thursday, sunny. Highs in the upper 80s. Again, the forecast for Des Moines and surrounding locations for tonight, mostly cloudy. A chance of showers after midnight. Lows in the lower 60s. Southeast winds 5 to 10 miles an hour. Chance of rain 50%. These are the 1 a.m. conditions for the Des Moines area. At the Des Moines airport, it was cloudy. The temperature was 69 degrees Fahrenheit, or 21 degrees Celsius, the dew point 58, and the relative humidity 67%. The wind was southeast at 10 miles an hour. The pressure was 30.13 inches and rising. Looking around the area, it was 66 at Boone. It was mostly cloudy, with a temperature of 66 at Ames, 65 at Marshalltown, and 68 at Enkenay. At Perry, it was cloudy, with a temperature of 66. At Newton, it was clear. Here are some conditions elsewhere in Iowa. At Sioux City, rain was falling, with a temperature of 68. At Lamoni, it was partly cloudy, with a temperature of 67. It was mostly cloudy, with a temperature of 67 at Spencer, 62 at Mason City, 63 at Waterloo, 63 at the Quad Cities, and 65 at Ottumwa. At Omaha Council Bluffs, it was cloudy, with a temperature of 73.

Now for a few weather conditions around the region. At Kansas City, it was cloudy. The temperature was 71 degrees. At Grand Island, it was cloudy. The temperature was 67 degrees. At Sioux Falls, it was mostly cloudy. The temperature was 67 degrees. At Minneapolis, St. Paul, it was mostly cloudy. The temperature was 70 degrees. Once again at 1 a.m., in Des Moines, it was cloudy. The temperature was 69 degrees Fahrenheit, 21 degrees Celsius. Now here is the hazardous weather outlook for portions of central Iowa. For tonight, rain expands across the area this evening and overnight. Pockets of heavy rain are possible in southwest Iowa. The threat of severe weather is low. And now the extended outlook for the period Friday through Wednesday. Thunderstorms taper off through Friday morning. The threat of severe weather is low. Oppressive heat and humidity are likely to return this weekend and early next week. Heat index values may approach 105 degrees both Sunday and Monday. There is a slight risk for severe weather in northeast Iowa on Sunday. Thunderstorm chances continue into Monday. Spotter information statement. Spotter activation will not be needed at this time. 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The current time is 1:07 a.m. Central Daylight Time. Now for the official National Weather Service forecast for Des Moines and surrounding locations. Tonight, mostly cloudy. A chance of showers after midnight. Lows in the lower 60s. Southeast winds 5 to 10 miles an hour. Chance of rain 50%. Friday, mostly cloudy. A chance of showers, mainly in the morning. Highs in the mid-70s. Southeast winds 5 to 10 miles an hour. Chance of rain 50%. Friday night, mostly cloudy. Humid with lows in the mid-60s. Southeast winds 5 to 10 miles an hour. Saturday, partly sunny in the morning, then clearing. Not as cool. Humid with highs in the upper 80s. Southwest winds around 5 miles an hour. Heat index values up to 104 in the afternoon. Saturday night, mostly clear. Humid with lows in the lower 70s. Southwest winds around 5 miles an hour. Heat index values up to 104 early until midnight. Sunday, mostly sunny. Highs in the lower 90s. Heat index values up to 110. Sunday night, mostly clear until midnight, then becoming partly cloudy. A slight chance of showers and thunderstorms. Lows in the mid-70s. Chance of rain 20%. Heat index values up to 110 early until midnight. Monday, sunny. Highs in the mid-90s. Heat index values up to 110 in the afternoon. Monday night, mostly clear. Lows in the lower 70s. Heat index values up to 110 early until midnight. Tuesday, mostly sunny. Highs around 90. Heat index values in the mid-90s. Tuesday night, partly cloudy with a slight chance of showers. A slight chance of thunderstorms after midnight. Lows in the upper 60s. Chance of rain 20%. Heat index values in the mid-90s early until midnight. Wednesday, sunny. Highs in the upper 80s. Heat index values in the mid-90s in the afternoon. Wednesday night, mostly clear. Lows in the upper 60s. Heat index values in the mid-90s early until midnight. Thursday, sunny. Highs in the upper 80s. Again, the forecast for Des Moines and surrounding locations for tonight, mostly cloudy. A chance of showers after midnight. Lows in the lower 60s. Southeast winds 5 to 10 miles an hour. Chance of rain 50%. These are the 1 a.m. conditions for the Des Moines area. At the Des Moines Airport, it was cloudy.
The temperature was 69 degrees Fahrenheit, or 21 degrees Celsius, the dew point 58, and the relative humidity 67%. The wind was southeast at 10 miles an hour. The pressure was 30.13 inches and rising. Looking around the area, it was 66 at Boone. It was mostly cloudy, with a temperature of 66 at Ames, 65 at Marshalltown, and 68 at Enkenay. At Parry, it was cloudy, with a temperature of 66. At Newton, it was clear. Here are some conditions elsewhere in Iowa. At Sioux City, rain was falling, with a temperature of 68. At Lamoni, it was partly cloudy, with a temperature of 67. It was mostly cloudy, with a temperature of 67 at Spencer, 62 at Mason City, 63 at Waterloo, 63 at the Quad Cities, and 65 at Ottumwa. At Omaha Council Bluffs, it was cloudy, with a temperature of 73. Now for a few weather conditions around the region. At Kansas City, it was cloudy. The temperature was 71 degrees. At Grand Island, it was cloudy. The temperature was 67 degrees. At Sioux Falls, it was mostly cloudy. The temperature was 67 degrees. At Minneapolis-St. Paul, it was mostly cloudy. The temperature was 70 degrees. Once again at 1 a.m., in Des Moines, it was cloudy. The temperature was 69 degrees Fahrenheit, 21 degrees Celsius. Now here is the hazardous weather outlook for portions of central Iowa. For tonight, rain expands across the area this evening and overnight. Pockets of heavy rain are possible in southwest Iowa. The threat of severe weather is low. And now the extended outlook for the period Friday through Wednesday. Thunderstorms taper off through Friday morning. The threat of severe weather is low. Oppressive heat and humidity are likely to return this weekend and early next week. Heat index values may approach 105 degrees both Sunday and Monday. There is a slight risk for severe weather in northeast Iowa on Sunday. Thunderstorm chances continue into Monday. Spotter information statement. Spotter activation will not be needed at this time. 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The current time is 1:13 a.m. Central Daylight Time. Now for the official National Weather Service forecast for Des Moines and surrounding locations. Tonight, mostly cloudy. A chance of showers after midnight. Lows in the lower 60s. Southeast winds 5 to 10 miles an hour. Chance of rain 50%. Friday, mostly cloudy. A chance of showers, mainly in the morning. Highs in the mid-70s. Southeast winds 5 to 10 miles an hour. Chance of rain 50%. Friday night, mostly cloudy. Humid with lows in the mid-60s. Southeast winds 5 to 10 miles an hour. Saturday, partly sunny in the morning, then clearing. Not as cool. Humid with highs in the upper 80s. Southwest winds around 5 miles an hour. Heat index values up to 104 in the afternoon. Saturday night, mostly clear. Humid with lows in the lower 70s. Southwest winds around 5 miles an hour. Heat index values up to 104 early until midnight. Sunday, mostly sunny. Highs in the lower 90s. Heat index values up to 110. Sunday night, mostly clear until midnight, then becoming partly cloudy. A slight chance of showers and thunderstorms. Lows in the mid-70s. Chance of rain 20%. Heat index values up to 110 early until midnight. Monday, sunny. Highs in the mid-90s. Heat index values up to 110 in the afternoon. Monday night, mostly clear. Lows in the lower 70s. Heat index values up to 110 early until midnight. Tuesday, mostly sunny. Highs around 90. Heat index values in the mid-90s. Tuesday night, partly cloudy with a slight chance of showers.
a slight chance of thunderstorms after midnight. Lows in the upper 60s. Chance of rain 20%. Heat index values in the mid-90s early until midnight. Wednesday, sunny. Highs in the upper 80s. Heat index values in the mid-90s in the afternoon. Wednesday night, mostly clear. Lows in the upper 60s. Heat index values in the mid-90s early until midnight. Thursday, sunny. Highs in the upper 80s. Again, the forecast for Des Moines and surrounding locations for tonight, mostly cloudy. A chance of showers after midnight. Lows in the lower 60s. Southeast winds 5 to 10 miles an hour. Chance of rain 50%. These are the 1 a.m. conditions for the Des Moines area. At the Des Moines airport, it was cloudy. The temperature was 69 degrees Fahrenheit, or 21 degrees Celsius, the dew point 58, and the relative humidity 67%. The wind was southeast at 10 miles an hour. The pressure was 30.13 inches and rising. Looking around the area, it was 66 at Boone. It was mostly cloudy, with a temperature of 66 at Ames, 65 at Marshalltown, and 68 at Enkenay. At Perry, it was cloudy, with a temperature of 66. At Newton, it was clear. Here are some conditions elsewhere in Iowa. At Sioux City, rain was falling, with a temperature of 68. At Lamoni, it was partly cloudy, with a temperature of 67. It was mostly cloudy, with a temperature of 67 at Spencer, 62 at Mason City, 63 at Waterloo, 63 at the Quad Cities, and 65 at Ottumwa. At Omaha Council Bluffs, it was cloudy, with a temperature of 73. Now for a few weather conditions around the region. At Kansas City, it was cloudy. The temperature was 71 degrees. At Grand Island, it was cloudy. The temperature was 67 degrees. At Sioux Falls, it was mostly cloudy. The temperature was 67 degrees. At Minneapolis-St. Paul, it was mostly cloudy. The temperature was 70 degrees. Once again at 1 a.m., in Des Moines, it was cloudy. The temperature was 69 degrees Fahrenheit, 21 degrees Celsius. Now here is the hazardous weather outlook for portions of central Iowa. For tonight, rain expands across the area this evening and overnight. Pockets of heavy rain are possible in southwest Iowa. The threat of severe weather is low. And now the extended outlook for the period Friday through Wednesday. Thunderstorms taper off through Friday morning. The threat of severe weather is low. Oppressive heat and humidity are likely to return this weekend and early next week. Heat index values may approach 105 degrees both Sunday and Monday. There is a slight risk for severe weather in northeast Iowa on Sunday. Thunderstorm chances continue into Monday. Spotter information statement. Spotter activation will not be needed at this time. 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The current time is 1:19 a.m. Central Daylight Time. Now for the official National Weather Service forecast for Des Moines and surrounding locations. Tonight, mostly cloudy. A chance of showers after midnight. Lows in the lower 60s. Southeast winds 5 to 10 miles an hour. Chance of rain 50%. Friday, mostly cloudy. A chance of showers, mainly in the morning. Highs in the mid-70s. Southeast winds 5 to 10 miles an hour. Chance of rain 50%. Friday night, mostly cloudy. Humid with lows in the mid-60s. Southeast winds 5 to 10 miles an hour. Saturday, partly sunny in the morning, then clearing. Not as cool. Humid with highs in the upper 80s. Southwest winds around 5 miles an hour. Heat index values up to 104 in the afternoon. Saturday night, mostly clear. Humid with lows in the lower 70s. Southwest winds around 5 miles an hour.
heat index values up to 104 early until midnight. Sunday, mostly sunny. Highs in the lower 90s. Heat index values up to 110. Sunday night, mostly clear until midnight, then becoming partly cloudy. A slight chance of showers and thunderstorms. Lows in the mid-70s. Chance of rain 20%. Heat index values up to 110 early until midnight. Monday, sunny. Highs in the mid-90s. Heat index values up to 110 in the afternoon. Monday night, mostly clear. Lows in the lower 70s. Heat index values up to 110 early until midnight. Tuesday, mostly sunny. Highs around 90. Heat index values in the mid-90s. Tuesday night, partly cloudy with a slight chance of showers. A slight chance of thunderstorms after midnight. Lows in the upper 60s. Chance of rain 20%. Heat index values in the mid-90s early until midnight. Wednesday, sunny. Highs in the upper 80s. Heat index values in the mid-90s in the afternoon. Wednesday night, mostly clear. Lows in the upper 60s. Heat index values in the mid-90s early until midnight. Thursday, sunny. Highs in the upper 80s. Again, the forecast for Des Moines and surrounding locations for tonight, mostly cloudy. A chance of showers after midnight. Lows in the lower 60s. Southeast winds 5 to 10 miles an hour. Chance of rain 50%. These are the 1 a.m. conditions for the Des Moines area. At the Des Moines airport, it was cloudy. The temperature was 69 degrees Fahrenheit, or 21 degrees Celsius, the dew point 58, and the relative humidity 67%. The wind was southeast at 10 miles an hour. The pressure was 30.13 inches and rising. Looking around the area, it was 66 at Boone. It was mostly cloudy, with a temperature of 66 at Ames, 65 at Marshalltown, and 68 at Enkene. At Perry, it was cloudy, with a temperature of 66. At Newton, it was clear. Here are some conditions elsewhere in Iowa. At Sioux City, rain was falling, with a temperature of 68. At Lamoni, it was partly cloudy, with a temperature of 67. It was mostly cloudy, with a temperature of 67 at Spencer, 62 at Mason City, 63 at Waterloo, 63 at the Quad Cities, and 65 at Ottumwa. At Omaha Council Bluffs, it was cloudy, with a temperature of 73. Now for a few weather conditions around the region. At Kansas City, it was cloudy. The temperature was 71 degrees. At Grand Island, it was cloudy. The temperature was 67 degrees. At Sioux Falls, it was mostly cloudy. The temperature was 67 degrees. At Minneapolis-St. Paul, it was mostly cloudy. The temperature was 70 degrees. Once again at 1 a.m., in Des Moines, it was cloudy. The temperature was 69 degrees Fahrenheit, 21 degrees Celsius. Now here is the hazardous weather outlook for portions of central Iowa. For tonight, rain expands across the area this evening and overnight. Pockets of heavy rain are possible in southwest Iowa. The threat of severe weather is low. And now the extended outlook for the period Friday through Wednesday. Thunderstorms taper off through Friday morning. The threat of severe weather is low. Oppressive heat and humidity are likely to return this weekend and early next week. Heat index values may approach 105 degrees both Sunday and Monday. There is a slight risk for severe weather in northeast Iowa on Sunday. Thunderstorm chances continue into Monday. Spotter information statement. Spotter activation will not be needed at this time. 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The current time is 1:25 a.m. Central Daylight Time. Now for the official National Weather Service forecast for Des Moines and surrounding locations. Tonight, mostly cloudy.
a chance of showers after midnight. Lows in the lower 60s. Southeast winds 5 to 10 miles an hour. Chance of rain 50%. Friday, mostly cloudy. A chance of showers, mainly in the morning. Highs in the mid-70s. Southeast winds 5 to 10 miles an hour. Chance of rain 50%. Friday night, mostly cloudy. Humid with lows in the mid-60s. Southeast winds 5 to 10 miles an hour. Saturday, partly sunny in the morning, then clearing. Not as cool. Humid with highs in the upper 80s. Southwest winds around 5 miles an hour. Heat index values up to 104 in the afternoon. Saturday night, mostly clear. Humid with lows in the lower 70s. Southwest winds around 5 miles an hour. Heat index values up to 104 early until midnight. Sunday, mostly sunny. Highs in the lower 90s. Heat index values up to 110. Sunday night, mostly clear until midnight, then becoming partly cloudy. A slight chance of showers and thunderstorms. Lows in the mid-70s. Chance of rain 20%. Heat index values up to 110 early until midnight. Monday, sunny. Highs in the mid-90s. Heat index values up to 110 in the afternoon. Monday night, mostly clear. Lows in the lower 70s. Heat index values up to 110 early until midnight. Tuesday, mostly sunny. Highs around 90. Heat index values in the mid-90s. Tuesday night, partly cloudy with a slight chance of showers. A slight chance of thunderstorms after midnight. Lows in the upper 60s. Chance of rain 20%. Heat index values in the mid-90s early until midnight. Wednesday, sunny. Highs in the upper 80s. Heat index values in the mid-90s in the afternoon. Wednesday night, mostly clear. Lows in the upper 60s. Heat index values in the mid-90s early until midnight. Thursday, sunny. Highs in the upper 80s. Again, the forecast for Des Moines and surrounding locations for tonight, mostly cloudy. A chance of showers after midnight. Lows in the lower 60s. Southeast winds 5 to 10 miles an hour. Chance of rain 50%. These are the 1 a.m. conditions for the Des Moines area. At the Des Moines airport, it was cloudy. The temperature was 69 degrees Fahrenheit, or 21 degrees Celsius, the dew point 58, and the relative humidity 67%. The wind was southeast at 10 miles an hour. The pressure was 30.13 inches and rising. Looking around the area, it was 66 at Boone. It was mostly cloudy, with a temperature of 66 at Ames, 65 at Marshalltown, and 68 at Enkenay. At Perry, it was cloudy, with a temperature of 66. At Newton, it was clear. Here are some conditions elsewhere in Iowa. At Sioux City, rain was falling, with a temperature of 68. At Lamoni, it was partly cloudy, with a temperature of 67. It was mostly cloudy, with a temperature of 67 at Spencer, 62 at Mason City, 63 at Waterloo, 63 at the Quad Cities, and 65 at Ottumwa. At Omaha Council Bluffs, it was cloudy, with a temperature of 73. Now for a few weather conditions around the region. At Kansas City, it was cloudy. The temperature was 71 degrees. At Grand Island, it was cloudy. The temperature was 67 degrees. At Sioux Falls, it was mostly cloudy. The temperature was 67 degrees. At Minneapolis-St. Paul, it was mostly cloudy. The temperature was 70 degrees. Once again at 1 a.m., in Des Moines, it was cloudy. The temperature was 69 degrees Fahrenheit, 21 degrees Celsius. Now here is the hazardous weather outlook for portions of central Iowa. For tonight, rain expands across the area this evening and overnight. Pockets of heavy rain are possible in southwest Iowa. The threat of severe weather is low.
And now the extended outlook for the period Friday through Wednesday, thunderstorms taper off through Friday morning. The threat of severe weather is low. Oppressive heat and humidity are likely to return this weekend and early next week. Heat index values may approach 105 degrees both Sunday and Monday. There is a slight risk for severe weather in northeast Iowa on Sunday. Thunderstorm chances continue into Monday. Spotter information statement. Spotter activation will not be needed at this time. 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The current time is 1:31 a.m. Central Daylight Time. Now for the official National Weather Service forecast for Des Moines and surrounding locations. Tonight, mostly cloudy. A chance of showers after midnight. Lows in the lower 60s. Southeast winds 5 to 10 miles an hour. Chance of rain 50%. Friday, mostly cloudy. A chance of showers, mainly in the morning. Highs in the mid-70s. Southeast winds 5 to 10 miles an hour. Chance of rain 50%. Friday night, mostly cloudy. Humid with lows in the mid-60s. Southeast winds 5 to 10 miles an hour. Saturday, partly sunny in the morning, then clearing. Not as cool. Humid with highs in the upper 80s. Southwest winds around 5 miles an hour. Heat index values up to 104 in the afternoon. Saturday night, mostly clear. Humid with lows in the lower 70s. Southwest winds around 5 miles an hour. Heat index values up to 104 early until midnight. Sunday, mostly sunny. Highs in the lower 90s. Heat index values up to 110. Sunday night, mostly clear until midnight, then becoming partly cloudy. A slight chance of showers and thunderstorms. Lows in the mid-70s. Chance of rain 20%. Heat index values up to 110 early until midnight. Monday, sunny. Highs in the mid-90s. Heat index values up to 110 in the afternoon. Monday night, mostly clear. Lows in the lower 70s. Heat index values up to 110 early until midnight. Tuesday, mostly sunny. Highs around 90. Heat index values in the mid-90s. Tuesday night, partly cloudy with a slight chance of showers. A slight chance of thunderstorms after midnight. Lows in the upper 60s. Chance of rain 20%. Heat index values in the mid-90s early until midnight. Wednesday, sunny. Highs in the upper 80s. Heat index values in the mid-90s in the afternoon. Wednesday night, mostly clear. Lows in the upper 60s. Heat index values in the mid-90s early until midnight. Thursday, sunny. Highs in the upper 80s. Again, the forecast for Des Moines and surrounding locations for tonight, mostly cloudy. A chance of showers after midnight. Lows in the lower 60s. Southeast winds 5 to 10 miles an hour. Chance of rain 50%. These are the 1 a.m. conditions for the Des Moines area. At the Des Moines airport, it was cloudy. The temperature was 69 degrees Fahrenheit, or 21 degrees Celsius, the dew point 58, and the relative humidity 67%. The wind was southeast at 10 miles an hour. The pressure was 30.13 inches and rising. Looking around the area, it was 66 at Boone. It was mostly cloudy, with a temperature of 66 at Ames, 65 at Marshalltown, and 68 at Enkenay. At Perry, it was cloudy, with a temperature of 66. At Newton, it was clear. Here are some conditions elsewhere in Iowa. At Sioux City, rain was falling, with a temperature of 68. At Lamoni, it was partly cloudy, with a temperature of 67. It was mostly cloudy, with a temperature of 67 at Spencer, 62 at Mason City,
63 at Waterloo, 63 at the Quad Cities, and 65 at Ottumwa. At Omaha Council Bluffs, it was cloudy, with a temperature of 73. Now for a few weather conditions around the region. At Kansas City, it was cloudy. The temperature was 71 degrees. At Grand Island, it was cloudy. The temperature was 67 degrees. At Sioux Falls, it was mostly cloudy. The temperature was 67 degrees. At Minneapolis-St. Paul, it was mostly cloudy. The temperature was 70 degrees. Once again at 1 a.m., in Des Moines, it was cloudy. The temperature was 69 degrees Fahrenheit, 21 degrees Celsius. Now here is the hazardous weather outlook for portions of central Iowa. For tonight, rain expands across the area this evening and overnight. Pockets of heavy rain are possible in southwest Iowa. The threat of severe weather is low. And now the extended outlook for the period Friday through Wednesday. Thunderstorms taper off through Friday morning. The threat of severe weather is low. Oppressive heat and humidity are likely to return this weekend and early next week. Heat index values may approach 105 degrees both Sunday and Monday. There is a slight risk for severe weather in northeast Iowa on Sunday. Thunderstorm chances continue into Monday. Spotter information statement. Spotter activation will not be needed at this time. 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The current time is 1:37 a.m. Central Daylight Time. Now for the official National Weather Service forecast for Des Moines and surrounding locations. West of tonight, mostly cloudy with a 20% chance of showers. Near steady temperature in the mid-60s. Southeast winds around 5 miles an hour. Friday, mostly cloudy. A chance of showers, mainly in the morning. Highs in the upper 70s. Southeast winds 5 to 10 miles an hour. Chance of rain 50%. Friday night, cloudy with lows in the mid-60s. South winds 5 to 10 miles an hour. Saturday, mostly cloudy in the morning, then clearing. Warmer with highs around 90. Southwest winds around 5 miles an hour. Heat index values up to 104 in the afternoon. Saturday night, mostly clear until midnight, then becoming partly cloudy. Humid with lows in the lower 70s. Southwest winds around 5 miles an hour. Heat index values up to 104 early until midnight. Sunday, mostly sunny. Highs in the lower 90s. Heat index values up to 110. Sunday night, partly cloudy with a chance of showers. A slight chance of thunderstorms until midnight, then a chance of thunderstorms after midnight. Lows in the mid-70s. Chance of rain 40%. Heat index values up to 110 early until midnight. Monday, sunny, hot with highs in the mid-90s. Heat index values up to 110. Monday night, mostly clear. Lows in the lower 70s. Heat index values up to 110 early until midnight. Tuesday, mostly sunny. Highs in the lower 90s. Heat index values in the upper 90s. Tuesday night, mostly clear. Lows in the upper 60s. Heat index values in the upper 90s early until midnight. Wednesday, sunny. Highs around 90. Wednesday night, partly cloudy. A slight chance of showers and thunderstorms until midnight. Lows in the upper 60s. Chance of rain 20%. Heat index values in the mid-90s early until midnight. Thursday, mostly sunny. A slight chance of showers and thunderstorms in the afternoon. Highs in the lower 90s. Chance of rain 20%. Heat index values in the upper 90s in the afternoon. Again, the forecast for Des Moines and surrounding locations for the rest of tonight, mostly cloudy with a 20% chance of showers. Near steady temperature in the mid-60s. Southeast winds around 5 miles an hour.
These are the 1 a.m. conditions for the Des Moines area. At the Des Moines airport, it was cloudy. The temperature was 69 degrees Fahrenheit, or 21 degrees Celsius, the dew point 58, and the relative humidity 67%. The wind was southeast at 10 miles an hour. The pressure was 30.13 inches and rising. Looking around the area, it was 66 at Boone. It was mostly cloudy, with a temperature of 66 at Ames, 65 at Marshalltown, and 68 at Enkenay. At Perry, it was cloudy, with a temperature of 66. At Newton, it was clear. Here are some conditions elsewhere in Iowa. At Sioux City, rain was falling, with a temperature of 68. At Lamoni, it was partly cloudy, with a temperature of 67. It was mostly cloudy, with a temperature of 67 at Spencer, 62 at Mason City, 63 at Waterloo, 63 at the Quad Cities, and 65 at Ottumwa. At Omaha Council Bluffs, it was cloudy, with a temperature of 73. Now for a few weather conditions around the region. At Kansas City, it was cloudy. The temperature was 71 degrees. At Grand Island, it was cloudy. The temperature was 67 degrees. At Sioux Falls, it was mostly cloudy. The temperature was 67 degrees. At Minneapolis-St. Paul, it was mostly cloudy. The temperature was 70 degrees. Once again at 1 a.m., in Des Moines, it was cloudy. The temperature was 69 degrees Fahrenheit, 21 degrees Celsius. Now here is the hazardous weather outlook for portions of central Iowa. For tonight, rain expands across the area this evening and overnight. Pockets of heavy rain are possible in southwest Iowa. The threat of severe weather is low. And now the extended outlook for the period Friday through Wednesday. Thunderstorms taper off through Friday morning. The threat of severe weather is low. Oppressive heat and humidity are likely to return this weekend and early next week. Heat index values may approach 105 degrees both Sunday and Monday. There is a slight risk for severe weather in northeast Iowa on Sunday. Thunderstorm chances continue into Monday. Spotter information statement. Spotter activation will not be needed at this time. 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The current time is 1:43 a.m. Central Daylight Time. Now for the official National Weather Service forecast for Des Moines and surrounding locations. West of tonight, mostly cloudy with a 20% chance of showers. Near steady temperature in the mid-60s. Southeast winds around 5 miles an hour. Friday, mostly cloudy. A chance of showers, mainly in the morning. Highs in the upper 70s. Southeast winds 5 to 10 miles an hour. Chance of rain 50%. Friday night, cloudy with lows in the mid-60s. South winds 5 to 10 miles an hour. Saturday, mostly cloudy in the morning, then clearing. Warmer with highs around 90. Southwest winds around 5 miles an hour. Heat index values up to 104 in the afternoon. Saturday night, mostly clear until midnight, then becoming partly cloudy. Humid with lows in the lower 70s. Southwest winds around 5 miles an hour. Heat index values up to 104 early until midnight. Sunday, mostly sunny. Highs in the lower 90s. Heat index values up to 110. Sunday night, partly cloudy with a chance of showers. A slight chance of thunderstorms until midnight, then a chance of thunderstorms after midnight. Lows in the mid-70s. Chance of rain 40%. Heat index values up to 110 early until midnight. Monday, sunny, hot with highs in the mid-90s. Heat index values up to 110. Monday night, mostly clear. Lows in the lower 70s. Heat index values up to 110 early until midnight. Tuesday, mostly sunny. Highs in the lower 90s. Heat index values in the upper 90s.
Tuesday night, mostly clear. Lows in the upper 60s. Heat index values in the upper 90s early until midnight. Wednesday, sunny. Highs around 90. Wednesday night, partly cloudy. A slight chance of showers and thunderstorms until midnight. Lows in the upper 60s. Chance of rain 20%. Heat index values in the mid-90s early until midnight. Thursday, mostly sunny. A slight chance of showers and thunderstorms in the afternoon. Highs in the lower 90s. Chance of rain 20%. Heat index values in the upper 90s in the afternoon. Again, the forecast for Des Moines and surrounding locations for the rest of tonight, mostly cloudy with a 20% chance of showers. Near steady temperature in the mid-60s. Southeast winds around 5 miles an hour. These are the 1 a.m. conditions for the Des Moines area. At the Des Moines airport, it was cloudy. The temperature was 69 degrees Fahrenheit, or 21 degrees Celsius, the dew point 58, and the relative humidity 67%. The wind was southeast at 10 miles an hour. The pressure was 30.13 inches and rising. Looking around the area, it was 66 at Boone. It was mostly cloudy, with a temperature of 66 at Ames, 65 at Marshalltown, and 68 at Enkenay. At Perry, it was cloudy, with a temperature of 66. At Newton, it was clear. Here are some conditions elsewhere in Iowa. At Sioux City, rain was falling, with a temperature of 68. At Lamoni, it was partly cloudy, with a temperature of 67. It was mostly cloudy, with a temperature of 67 at Spencer, 62 at Mason City, 63 at Waterloo, 63 at the Quad Cities, and 65 at Ottumwa. At Omaha Council Bluffs, it was cloudy, with a temperature of 73. Now for a few weather conditions around the region. At Kansas City, it was cloudy. The temperature was 71 degrees. At Grand Island, it was cloudy. The temperature was 67 degrees. At Sioux Falls, it was mostly cloudy. The temperature was 67 degrees. At Minneapolis-St. Paul, it was mostly cloudy. The temperature was 70 degrees. Once again at 1 a.m., in Des Moines, it was cloudy. The temperature was 69 degrees Fahrenheit, 21 degrees Celsius. Now here is the hazardous weather outlook for portions of central Iowa. For tonight, rain expands across the area this evening and overnight. Pockets of heavy rain are possible in southwest Iowa. The threat of severe weather is low. And now the extended outlook for the period Friday through Wednesday. Thunderstorms taper off through Friday morning. The threat of severe weather is low. Oppressive heat and humidity are likely to return this weekend and early next week. Heat index values may approach 105 degrees both Sunday and Monday. There is a slight risk for severe weather in northeast Iowa on Sunday. Thunderstorm chances continue into Monday. Spotter information statement. Spotter activation will not be needed at this time. 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The current time is 1:49 a.m. Central Daylight Time. Now for the official National Weather Service forecast for Des Moines and surrounding locations. Rest of tonight, mostly cloudy with a 20% chance of showers. Near steady temperature in the mid-60s. Southeast winds around 5 miles an hour. Friday, mostly cloudy. A chance of showers, mainly in the morning. Highs in the upper 70s. Southeast winds 5 to 10 miles an hour. Chance of rain 50%. Friday night, cloudy with lows in the mid-60s. South winds 5 to 10 miles an hour. Saturday, mostly cloudy in the morning, then clearing. Warmer with highs around 90. Southwest winds around 5 miles an hour. Heat index values up to 104 in the afternoon. Saturday night, mostly clear until midnight, then becoming partly cloudy.
humid with lows in the lower 70s. Southwest winds around 5 miles an hour. Heat index values up to 104 early until midnight. Sunday, mostly sunny. Highs in the lower 90s. Heat index values up to 110. Sunday night, partly cloudy with a chance of showers. A slight chance of thunderstorms until midnight, then a chance of thunderstorms after midnight. Lows in the mid-70s. Chance of rain 40%. Heat index values up to 110 early until midnight. Monday, sunny, hot with highs in the mid-90s. Heat index values up to 110. Monday night, mostly clear. Lows in the lower 70s. Heat index values up to 110 early until midnight. Tuesday, mostly sunny. Highs in the lower 90s. Heat index values in the upper 90s. Tuesday night, mostly clear. Lows in the upper 60s. Heat index values in the upper 90s early until midnight. Wednesday, sunny. Highs around 90. Wednesday night, partly cloudy. A slight chance of showers and thunderstorms until midnight. Lows in the upper 60s. Chance of rain 20%. Heat index values in the mid-90s early until midnight. Thursday, mostly sunny. A slight chance of showers and thunderstorms in the afternoon. Highs in the lower 90s. Chance of rain 20%. Heat index values in the upper 90s in the afternoon. Again, the forecast for Des Moines and surrounding locations for the rest of tonight, mostly cloudy with a 20% chance of showers. Near steady temperature in the mid-60s. Southeast winds around 5 miles an hour. These are the 1 a.m. conditions for the Des Moines area. At the Des Moines airport, it was cloudy. The temperature was 69 degrees Fahrenheit, or 21 degrees Celsius, the dew point 58, and the relative humidity 67%. The wind was southeast at 10 miles an hour. The pressure was 30.13 inches and rising. Looking around the area, it was 66 at Boone. It was mostly cloudy, with a temperature of 66 at Ames, 65 at Marshalltown, and 68 at Enkenay. At Perry, it was cloudy, with a temperature of 66. At Newton, it was clear. Here are some conditions elsewhere in Iowa. At Sioux City, rain was falling, with a temperature of 68. At Lamoni, it was partly cloudy, with a temperature of 67. It was mostly cloudy, with a temperature of 67 at Spencer, 62 at Mason City, 63 at Waterloo, 63 at the Quad Cities, and 65 at Ottumwa. At Omaha Council Bluffs, it was cloudy, with a temperature of 73. Now for a few weather conditions around the region. At Kansas City, it was cloudy. The temperature was 71 degrees. At Grand Island, it was cloudy. The temperature was 67 degrees. At Sioux Falls, it was mostly cloudy. The temperature was 67 degrees. At Minneapolis-St. Paul, it was mostly cloudy. The temperature was 70 degrees. Once again at 1 a.m., in Des Moines, it was cloudy. The temperature was 69 degrees Fahrenheit, 21 degrees Celsius. Now here is the hazardous weather outlook for portions of central Iowa. For tonight, rain expands across the area this evening and overnight. Pockets of heavy rain are possible in southwest Iowa. The threat of severe weather is low. And now the extended outlook for the period Friday through Wednesday. Thunderstorms taper off through Friday morning. The threat of severe weather is low. Oppressive heat and humidity are likely to return this weekend and early next week. Heat index values may approach 105 degrees both Sunday and Monday. There is a slight risk for severe weather in northeast Iowa on Sunday. Thunderstorm chances continue into Monday. Spotter information statement. Spotter activation will not be needed at this time. 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This broadcast originates from the National Weather Service at Des Moines, Iowa.
The current time is 1:55 a.m. Central Daylight Time. Now for the official National Weather Service forecast for Des Moines and surrounding locations. West of tonight, mostly cloudy with a 20% chance of showers. Near steady temperature in the mid-60s. Southeast winds around 5 miles an hour. Friday, mostly cloudy. A chance of showers, mainly in the morning. Highs in the upper 70s. Southeast winds 5 to 10 miles an hour. Chance of rain 50%. Friday night, cloudy with lows in the mid-60s. South winds 5 to 10 miles an hour. Saturday, mostly cloudy in the morning, then clearing. Warmer with highs around 90. Southwest winds around 5 miles an hour. Heat index values up to 104 in the afternoon. Saturday night, mostly clear until midnight, then becoming partly cloudy. Humid with lows in the lower 70s. Southwest winds around 5 miles an hour. Heat index values up to 104 early until midnight. Sunday, mostly sunny. Highs in the lower 90s. Heat index values up to 110. Sunday night, partly cloudy with a chance of showers. A slight chance of thunderstorms until midnight, then a chance of thunderstorms after midnight. Lows in the mid-70s. Chance of rain 40%. Heat index values up to 110 early until midnight. Monday, sunny, hot with highs in the mid-90s. Heat index values up to 110. Monday night, mostly clear. Lows in the lower 70s. Heat index values up to 110 early until midnight. Tuesday, mostly sunny. Highs in the lower 90s. Heat index values in the upper 90s. Tuesday night, mostly clear. Lows in the upper 60s. Heat index values in the upper 90s early until midnight. Wednesday, sunny. Highs around 90. Wednesday night, partly cloudy. A slight chance of showers and thunderstorms until midnight. Lows in the upper 60s. Chance of rain 20%. Heat index values in the mid-90s early until midnight. Thursday, mostly sunny. A slight chance of showers and thunderstorms in the afternoon. Highs in the lower 90s. Chance of rain 20%. Heat index values in the upper 90s in the afternoon. Again, the forecast for Des Moines and surrounding locations for the rest of tonight, mostly cloudy with a 20% chance of showers. Near steady temperature in the mid-60s. Southeast winds around 5 miles an hour. These are the 1 a.m. conditions for the Des Moines area. At the Des Moines airport, it was cloudy. The temperature was 69 degrees Fahrenheit, or 21 degrees Celsius, the dew point 58, and the relative humidity 67%. The wind was southeast at 10 miles an hour. The pressure was 30.13 inches and rising. Looking around the area, it was 66 at Boone. It was mostly cloudy, with a temperature of 66 at Ames, 65 at Marshalltown, and 68 at Enkenay. At Perry, it was cloudy, with a temperature of 66. At Newton, it was clear. Here are some conditions elsewhere in Iowa. At Sioux City, rain was falling, with a temperature of 68. At Lamoni, it was partly cloudy, with a temperature of 67. It was mostly cloudy, with a temperature of 67 at Spencer, 62 at Mason City, 63 at Waterloo, 63 at the Quad Cities, and 65 at Ottumwa. At Omaha Council Bluffs, it was cloudy, with a temperature of 73. Now for a few weather conditions around the region. At Kansas City, it was cloudy. The temperature was 71 degrees. At Grand Island, it was cloudy. The temperature was 67 degrees. At Sioux Falls, it was mostly cloudy. The temperature was 67 degrees. At Minneapolis-St. Paul, it was mostly cloudy. The temperature was 70 degrees. Once again at 1 a.m., in Des Moines, it was cloudy. The temperature was 69 degrees Fahrenheit, 21 degrees Celsius. Now here is the hazardous weather outlook for portions of central Iowa.
For tonight, rain expands across the area this evening and overnight. Pockets of heavy rain are possible in southwest Iowa. The threat of severe weather is low. And now the extended outlook for the period Friday through Wednesday. Thunderstorms taper off through Friday morning.

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The current time is 2:01 a.m. Central Daylight Time. Now for the official National Weather Service forecast for Des Moines and surrounding locations. Rest of tonight, mostly cloudy with a 20% chance of showers. Near steady temperature in the mid-60s. Southeast winds around 5 miles an hour. Friday, mostly cloudy. A chance of showers, mainly in the morning. Highs in the upper 70s. Southeast winds 5 to 10 miles an hour. Chance of rain 50%. Friday night, cloudy with lows in the mid-60s. South winds 5 to 10 miles an hour. Saturday, mostly cloudy in the morning, then clearing. Warmer with highs around 90. Southwest winds around 5 miles an hour. Heat index values up to 104 in the afternoon. Saturday night, mostly clear until midnight, then becoming partly cloudy. Humid with lows in the lower 70s. Southwest winds around 5 miles an hour. Heat index values up to 104 early until midnight. Sunday, mostly sunny. Highs in the lower 90s. Heat index values up to 110. Sunday night, partly cloudy with a chance of showers. A slight chance of thunderstorms until midnight, then a chance of thunderstorms after midnight. Lows in the mid-70s. Chance of rain 40%. Heat index values up to 110 early until midnight. Monday, sunny, hot with highs in the mid-90s. Heat index values up to 110. Monday night, mostly clear. Lows in the lower 70s. Heat index values up to 110 early until midnight. Tuesday, mostly sunny. Highs in the lower 90s. Heat index values in the upper 90s. Tuesday night, mostly clear. Lows in the upper 60s. Heat index values in the upper 90s early until midnight. Wednesday, sunny. Highs around 90. Wednesday night, partly cloudy. A slight chance of showers and thunderstorms until midnight. Lows in the upper 60s. Chance of rain 20%. Heat index values in the mid-90s early until midnight. Thursday, mostly sunny. A slight chance of showers and thunderstorms in the afternoon. Highs in the lower 90s. Chance of rain 20%. Heat index values in the upper 90s in the afternoon. Again, the forecast for Des Moines and surrounding locations for the rest of tonight, mostly cloudy with a 20% chance of showers. Near steady temperature in the mid-60s. Southeast winds around 5 miles an hour. These are the two AM conditions for the Des Moines area. At the Des Moines airport, it was cloudy. The temperature was 69 degrees Fahrenheit, or 21 degrees Celsius, the dew point 59, and the relative humidity 70%. The wind was south at 9 miles an hour. The pressure was 30.14 inches and rising. Looking around the area, it was 66 at Boone. It was mostly cloudy, with a temperature of 66 at Ames, 65 at Marshalltown, and 68 at Enkenay. At Perry, it was cloudy, with a temperature of 66. At Newton, it was partly cloudy. Here are some conditions elsewhere in Iowa. Rain was falling, with a temperature of 66 at Spencer, and 68 at Sioux City. It was mostly cloudy, with a temperature of 61 at Mason City, 66 at Waterloo, 61 at the Quad Cities, 65 at Ottumwa, and 67 at Lamoni. At Omaha Council Bluffs, it was cloudy, with a temperature of 72. Now for a few weather conditions around the region. At Kansas City, it was cloudy. The temperature was 71 degrees. At Grand Island, it was cloudy. The temperature was 67 degrees. At Sioux Falls, it was mostly cloudy. The temperature was 67 degrees. At Minneapolis-St. Paul, it was mostly cloudy. The temperature was 70 degrees. Once again at 2 a.m., in Des Moines, it was cloudy. The temperature was 69 degrees Fahrenheit, 21 degrees Celsius.

Celsius. Now here is the hazardous weather outlook for portions of central Iowa. For tonight, rain expands across the area this evening and overnight. Pockets of heavy rain are possible in southwest Iowa. The threat of severe weather is low. And now the extended outlook for the period Friday through Wednesday. Thunderstorms taper off through Friday morning. The threat of severe weather is low. Oppressive heat and humidity are likely to return this weekend and early next week. Heat index values may approach 105 degrees both Sunday and Monday. There is a slight risk for severe weather in northeast Iowa on Sunday. Thunderstorm chances continue into Monday. Spotter information statement. Spotter activation will not be needed at this time. 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The current time is 2:07 a.m. Central Daylight Time. Now for the official National Weather Service forecast for Des Moines and surrounding locations. Rest of tonight, mostly cloudy with a 20% chance of showers. Near steady temperature in the mid-60s. Southeast winds around 5 miles an hour. Friday, mostly cloudy. A chance of showers, mainly in the morning. Highs in the upper 70s. Southeast winds 5 to 10 miles an hour. Chance of rain 50%. Friday night, cloudy with lows in the mid-60s. South winds 5 to 10 miles an hour. Saturday, mostly cloudy in the morning, then clearing. Warmer with highs around 90. Southwest winds around 5 miles an hour. Heat index values up to 104 in the afternoon. Saturday night, mostly clear until midnight, then becoming partly cloudy. Humid with lows in the lower 70s. Southwest winds around 5 miles an hour. Heat index values up to 104 early until midnight. Sunday, mostly sunny. Highs in the lower 90s. Heat index values up to 110. Sunday night, partly cloudy with a chance of showers. A slight chance of thunderstorms until midnight, then a chance of thunderstorms after midnight. Lows in the mid-70s. Chance of rain 40%. Heat index values up to 110 early until midnight. Monday, sunny, hot with highs in the mid-90s. Heat index values up to 110. Monday night, mostly clear. Lows in the lower 70s. Heat index values up to 110 early until midnight. Tuesday, mostly sunny. Highs in the lower 90s. Heat index values in the upper 90s. Tuesday night, mostly clear. Lows in the upper 60s. Heat index values in the upper 90s early until midnight. Wednesday, sunny. Highs around 90. Wednesday night, partly cloudy. A slight chance of showers and thunderstorms until midnight. Lows in the upper 60s. Chance of rain 20%. Heat index values in the mid-90s early until midnight. Thursday, mostly sunny. A slight chance of showers and thunderstorms in the afternoon. Highs in the lower 90s. Chance of rain 20%. Heat index values in the upper 90s in the afternoon. Again, the forecast for Des Moines and surrounding locations for the rest of tonight, mostly cloudy with a 20% chance of showers. Near steady temperature in the mid-60s. Southeast winds around 5 miles an hour. These are the 2 a.m. conditions for the Des Moines area. At the Des Moines airport, it was cloudy. The temperature was 69 degrees Fahrenheit, or 21 degrees Celsius, the dew point 59, and the relative humidity 70%. The wind was south at 9 miles an hour. The pressure was 30.14 inches and rising. Looking around the area, it was 66 at Boone. At Enkene, it was mostly cloudy, with a temperature of 68. It was cloudy, with a temperature of 66 at Ames, 65 at Marshalltown, and 66 at Perry. At Newton, it was partly cloudy.
Here are some conditions elsewhere in Iowa. Rain was falling, with a temperature of 66 at Spencer, and 68 at Sioux City. At Lamoni, it was partly cloudy, with a temperature of 67. It was mostly cloudy, with a temperature of 61 at Mason City, 66 at Waterloo, 61 at the Quad Cities, and 65 at Ottumwa. At Omaha Council Bluffs, it was cloudy, with a temperature of 72. Now for a few weather conditions around the region. At Kansas City, it was cloudy. The temperature was 71 degrees. At Grand Island, it was cloudy. The temperature was 67 degrees. At Sioux Falls, it was mostly cloudy. The temperature was 67 degrees. At Minneapolis-St. Paul, it was mostly cloudy. The temperature was 70 degrees. Once again at 2 a.m., in Des Moines, it was cloudy. The temperature was 69 degrees Fahrenheit, 21 degrees Celsius. Now here is the hazardous weather outlook for portions of central Iowa. For tonight, rain expands across the area this evening and overnight. Pockets of heavy rain are possible in southwest Iowa. The threat of severe weather is low. And now the extended outlook for the period Friday through Wednesday. Thunderstorms taper off through Friday morning. The threat of severe weather is low. Oppressive heat and humidity are likely to return this weekend and early next week. Heat index values may approach 105 degrees both Sunday and Monday. There is a slight risk for severe weather in northeast Iowa on Sunday. Thunderstorm chances continue into Monday. Spotter information statement. Spotter activation will not be needed at this time. 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The current time is 2:13 a.m. Central Daylight Time. Now for the official National Weather Service forecast for Des Moines and surrounding locations. Rest of tonight, mostly cloudy with a 20% chance of showers. Near steady temperature in the mid-60s. Southeast winds around 5 miles an hour. Friday, mostly cloudy. A chance of showers, mainly in the morning. Highs in the upper 70s. Southeast winds 5 to 10 miles an hour. Chance of rain 50%. Friday night, cloudy with lows in the mid-60s. South winds 5 to 10 miles an hour. Saturday, mostly cloudy in the morning, then clearing. Warmer with highs around 90. Southwest winds around 5 miles an hour. Heat index values up to 104 in the afternoon. Saturday night, mostly clear until midnight, then becoming partly cloudy. Humid with lows in the lower 70s. Southwest winds around 5 miles an hour. Heat index values up to 104 early until midnight. Sunday, mostly sunny. Highs in the lower 90s. Heat index values up to 110. Sunday night, partly cloudy with a chance of showers. A slight chance of thunderstorms until midnight, then a chance of thunderstorms after midnight. Lows in the mid-70s. Chance of rain 40%. Heat index values up to 110 early until midnight. Monday, sunny, hot with highs in the mid-90s. Heat index values up to 110. Monday night, mostly clear. Lows in the lower 70s. Heat index values up to 110 early until midnight. Tuesday, mostly sunny. Highs in the lower 90s. Heat index values in the upper 90s. Tuesday night, mostly clear. Lows in the upper 60s. Heat index values in the upper 90s early until midnight. Wednesday, sunny. Highs around 90. Wednesday night, partly cloudy. A slight chance of showers and thunderstorms until midnight. Lows in the upper 60s. Chance of rain 20%. Heat index values in the mid-90s early until midnight. Thursday, mostly sunny. A slight chance of showers and thunderstorms in the afternoon. Highs in the lower 90s. Chance of rain 20%.
heat index values in the upper 90s in the afternoon. Again, the forecast for Des Moines and surrounding locations for the rest of tonight, mostly cloudy with a 20% chance of showers. Near steady temperature in the mid-60s. Southeast winds around 5 miles an hour. Now for the official National Weather Service forecast for Des Moines and surrounding locations, today, mostly cloudy. A chance of showers early this morning, then a slight chance of showers this afternoon. Highs in the upper 70s. Southeast winds 5 to 10 miles an hour. Chance of rain 50%. Tonight, cloudy with lows in the mid-60s. South winds 5 to 10 miles an hour. Saturday, mostly cloudy in the morning, then clearing. Warmer with highs around 90. Southwest winds around 5 miles an hour. Heat index values up to 104 in the afternoon. Saturday night, mostly clear until midnight, then becoming partly cloudy. Humid with lows in the lower 70s. Southwest winds around 5 miles an hour. Heat index values up to 104 early until midnight. Sunday, mostly sunny. Humid with highs in the lower 90s. Southwest winds 5 to 10 miles an hour. Heat index values up to 111. Sunday night, partly cloudy with a chance of showers. A slight chance of thunderstorms until midnight, then a chance of thunderstorms after midnight. Lows in the mid-70s. Chance of rain 40%. Heat index values up to 110 early until midnight. Monday, sunny, hot with highs in the mid-90s. Heat index values up to 110. Monday night, mostly clear. Lows in the lower 70s. Heat index values up to 110 early until midnight. Tuesday, mostly sunny. Highs in the lower 90s. Heat index values in the upper 90s. Tuesday night, mostly clear. Lows in the upper 60s. Heat index values in the upper 90s early until midnight. Wednesday, sunny. Highs around 90. Wednesday night, partly cloudy. A slight chance of showers and thunderstorms until midnight. Lows in the upper 60s. Chance of rain 20%. Heat index values in the mid-90s early until midnight. Thursday, mostly sunny. A slight chance of showers and thunderstorms in the afternoon. Highs in the lower 90s. Chance of rain 20%. Heat index values in the upper 90s in the afternoon. Again, the forecast for Des Moines and surrounding locations for today, mostly cloudy. A chance of showers early this morning, then a slight chance of showers this afternoon. Highs in the upper 70s. Southeast winds 5 to 10 miles an hour. Chance of rain 50%. These are the two AM conditions for the Des Moines area. At the Des Moines airport, it was cloudy. The temperature was 69 degrees Fahrenheit, or 21 degrees Celsius, the dew point 59, and the relative humidity 70%. The wind was south at 9 miles an hour. The pressure was 30.14 inches and rising. Looking around the area, it was 66 at Boone. At Enkenay, it was mostly cloudy, with a temperature of 68. It was cloudy, with a temperature of 66 at Ames, 65 at Marshalltown, and 66 at Perry. At Newton, it was partly cloudy. Here are some conditions elsewhere in Iowa. Rain was falling, with a temperature of 66 at Spencer, and 68 at Sioux City. At Lamoni, it was partly cloudy, with a temperature of 67. It was mostly cloudy, with a temperature of 61 at Mason City, 66 at Waterloo, 61 at the Quad Cities, and 65 at Ottumwa. At Omaha Council Bluffs, it was cloudy, with a temperature of 72. Now for a few weather conditions around the region. At Kansas City, it was cloudy. The temperature was 71 degrees. At Grand Island, it was cloudy. The temperature was 67 degrees. At Sioux Falls, it was mostly cloudy. The temperature was 67 degrees. At Minneapolis-St. Paul, it was mostly cloudy. The temperature was 70 degrees, once again at 2 a.m.,
in Des Moines, it was cloudy. The temperature was 69 degrees Fahrenheit, 21 degrees Celsius. Now here is the hazardous weather outlook for portions of central Iowa. For tonight, rain expands across the area this evening and overnight. Pockets of heavy rain are possible in southwest Iowa. The threat of severe weather is low. And now the extended outlook for the period Friday through Wednesday. Thunderstorms taper off through Friday morning. The threat of severe weather is low. Oppressive heat and humidity are likely to return this weekend and early next week. Heat index values may approach 105 degrees both Sunday and Monday. There is a slight risk for severe weather in northeast Iowa on Sunday. Thunderstorm chances continue into Monday. Spotter information statement. Spotter activation will not be needed at this time. 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The current time is 2:22 a.m. Central Daylight Time. Now for the official National Weather Service forecast for Des Moines and surrounding locations. Today, mostly cloudy. A chance of showers early this morning, then a slight chance of showers this afternoon. Highs in the upper 70s. Southeast winds 5 to 10 miles an hour. Chance of rain 50%. Tonight, cloudy with lows in the mid-60s. South winds 5 to 10 miles an hour. Saturday, mostly cloudy in the morning, then clearing. Warmer with highs around 90. Southwest winds around 5 miles an hour. Heat index values up to 104 in the afternoon. Saturday night, mostly clear until midnight, then becoming partly cloudy. Humid with lows in the lower 70s. Southwest winds around 5 miles an hour. Heat index values up to 104 early until midnight. Sunday, mostly sunny. Humid with highs in the lower 90s. Southwest winds 5 to 10 miles an hour. Heat index values up to 111. Sunday night, partly cloudy with a chance of showers. A slight chance of thunderstorms until midnight, then a chance of thunderstorms after midnight. Lows in the mid-70s. Chance of rain 40%. Heat index values up to 110 early until midnight. Monday, sunny, hot with highs in the mid-90s. Heat index values up to 110. Monday night, mostly clear. Lows in the lower 70s. Heat index values up to 110 early until midnight. Tuesday, mostly sunny. Highs in the lower 90s. Heat index values in the upper 90s. Tuesday night, mostly clear. Lows in the upper 60s. Heat index values in the upper 90s early until midnight. Wednesday, sunny. Highs around 90. Wednesday night, partly cloudy. A slight chance of showers and thunderstorms until midnight. Lows in the upper 60s. Chance of rain 20%. Heat index values in the mid-90s early until midnight. Thursday, mostly sunny. A slight chance of showers and thunderstorms in the afternoon. Highs in the lower 90s. Chance of rain 20%. Heat index values in the upper 90s in the afternoon. Again, the forecast for Des Moines and surrounding locations for today, mostly cloudy. A chance of showers early this morning, then a slight chance of showers this afternoon. Highs in the upper 70s. Southeast winds 5 to 10 miles an hour. Chance of rain 50%. These are the 2 a.m. conditions for the Des Moines area. At the Des Moines airport, it was cloudy. The temperature was 69 degrees Fahrenheit, or 21 degrees Celsius, the dew point 59, and the relative humidity 70%. The wind was south at 9 miles an hour. The pressure was 30.14 inches and rising. Looking around the area, it was 66 at Boone. At Enkenay, it was mostly cloudy, with a temperature of 68. It was cloudy, with a temperature of 66 at Ames, 65 at Marshalltown, and 66 at Perry.
at Newton, it was partly cloudy. Here are some conditions elsewhere in Iowa. Rain was falling, with a temperature of 66 at Spencer, and 68 at Sioux City. At Lamoni, it was partly cloudy, with a temperature of 67. It was mostly cloudy, with a temperature of 61 at Mason City, 66 at Waterloo, 61 at the Quad Cities, and 65 at Ottumwa. At Omaha Council Bluffs, it was cloudy, with a temperature of 72. Now for a few weather conditions around the region. At Kansas City, it was cloudy. The temperature was 71 degrees. At Grand Island, it was cloudy. The temperature was 67 degrees. At Sioux Falls, it was mostly cloudy. The temperature was 67 degrees. At Minneapolis-St. Paul, it was mostly cloudy. The temperature was 70 degrees. Once again at 2 a.m., in Des Moines, it was cloudy. The temperature was 69 degrees Fahrenheit, 21 degrees Celsius. Now here is the hazardous weather outlook for portions of central Iowa. For tonight, rain expands across the area this evening and overnight. Pockets of heavy rain are possible in southwest Iowa. The threat of severe weather is low. And now the extended outlook for the period Friday through Wednesday. Thunderstorms taper off through Friday morning. The threat of severe weather is low. Oppressive heat and humidity are likely to return this weekend and early next week. Heat index values may approach 105 degrees both Sunday and Monday. There is a slight risk for severe weather in northeast Iowa on Sunday. Thunderstorm extreme heat watch in effect from Sunday afternoon through Monday evening. Dangerously hot conditions with heat index values near or exceeding 110 possible. The areas affected include portions of northern, central, and southern Iowa. When, from Sunday afternoon through Monday evening. The following impacts are expected. Heat-related illnesses increase significantly during extreme heat and high humidity events. Drink plenty of fluids, stay in an air-conditioned room, stay out of the sun, and check up on relatives and neighbors. Now here is the hazardous weather outlook for portions of central Iowa. For tonight, rain expands across the area this evening and overnight. Pockets of heavy rain are possible in southwest Iowa. The threat of severe weather is low. And now the extended outlook for the period Friday through Wednesday. Thunderstorms taper off through Friday morning. The threat of severe weather is low. Oppressive heat and humidity are likely to return this weekend and early next week. Heat index values may approach 105 degrees both Sunday and Monday. There is a slight risk for severe weather in northeast Iowa on Sunday. Thunderstorm chances continue into Monday. Spotter information statement. Spotter activation will not be needed at this time. 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The current time is 2:29 a.m. Central Daylight Time. Now for the official National Weather Service forecast for Des Moines and surrounding locations. Today, mostly cloudy. A chance of showers early this morning, then a slight chance of showers this afternoon. Highs in the upper 70s. Southeast winds 5 to 10 miles an hour. Chance of rain 50%. Tonight, cloudy with lows in the mid-60s. South winds 5 to 10 miles an hour. Saturday, mostly cloudy in the morning, then clearing. Warmer with highs around 90. Southwest winds around 5 miles an hour. Heat index values up to 104 in the afternoon. Saturday night, mostly clear until midnight, then becoming partly cloudy. Humid with lows in the lower 70s. Southwest winds around 5 miles an hour. Heat index values up to 104 early until midnight. Sunday, mostly sunny. Humid with highs in the lower 90s. Southwest winds 5 to 10 miles an hour. Heat index values up to 111. Sunday night, partly cloudy with a chance of showers. A slight chance of thunderstorms until midnight, then a chance of thunderstorms after midnight. Lows in the mid-70s.
chance of rain 40%. Heat index values up to 110 early until midnight. Monday, sunny, hot with highs in the mid-90s. Heat index values up to 110. Monday night, mostly clear. Lows in the lower 70s. Heat index values up to 110 early until midnight. Tuesday, mostly sunny. Highs in the lower 90s. Heat index values in the upper 90s. Tuesday night, mostly clear. Lows in the upper 60s. Heat index values in the upper 90s early until midnight. Wednesday, sunny. Highs around 90. Wednesday night, partly cloudy. A slight chance of showers and thunderstorms until midnight. Lows in the upper 60s. Chance of rain 20%. Heat index values in the mid-90s early until midnight. Thursday, mostly sunny. A slight chance of showers and thunderstorms in the afternoon. Highs in the lower 90s. Chance of rain 20%. Heat index values in the upper 90s in the afternoon. Again, the forecast for Des Moines and surrounding locations for today, mostly cloudy. A chance of showers early this morning, then a slight chance of showers this afternoon. Highs in the upper 70s. Southeast winds 5 to 10 miles an hour. Chance of rain 50%. These are the 2 a.m. conditions for the Des Moines area. At the Des Moines airport, it was cloudy. The temperature was 69 degrees Fahrenheit, or 21 degrees Celsius, the dew point 59, and the relative humidity 70%. The wind was south at 9 miles an hour. The pressure was 30.14 inches and rising. Looking around the area, it was 66 at Boone. At Enkene, it was mostly cloudy, with a temperature of 68. It was cloudy, with a temperature of 66 at Ames, 65 at Marshalltown, and 66 at Perry. At Newton, it was partly cloudy. Here are some conditions elsewhere in Iowa. Rain was falling, with a temperature of 66 at Spencer, and 68 at Sioux City. At Lamoni, it was partly cloudy, with a temperature of 67. It was mostly cloudy, with a temperature of 61 at Mason City, 66 at Waterloo, 61 at the Quad Cities, and 65 at Ottumwa. At Omaha Council Bluffs, it was cloudy, with a temperature of 72. Now for a few weather conditions around the region. At Kansas City, it was cloudy. The temperature was 71 degrees. At Grand Island, it was cloudy. The temperature was 67 degrees. At Sioux Falls, it was mostly cloudy. The temperature was 67 degrees. At Minneapolis-St. Paul, it was mostly cloudy. The temperature was 70 degrees. Once again at 2 a.m., in Des Moines, it was cloudy. The temperature was 69 degrees Fahrenheit, 21 degrees Celsius. This is a heat advisory for the following counties in Iowa: Adair, Boone, Dallas, Greene, Guthrie, Madison, Polk, Story, and Warren. Heat advisory in effect from noon Saturday to noon Sunday. Extreme heat watch in effect from Sunday afternoon through Monday evening. For the heat advisory, heat index values around 105 or higher expected. For the extreme heat watch, dangerously hot conditions with heat index values near or exceeding 110 possible. The areas affected include portions of western into central and northern Iowa. When, for the heat advisory, from noon Saturday to noon Sunday. For the extreme heat watch, from Sunday afternoon through Monday evening. The following impacts are expected: heat-related illnesses increase significantly during extreme heat and high humidity events. Hot temperatures and high humidity may cause heat illnesses. Drink plenty of fluids, stay in an air-conditioned room, stay out of the sun, and check up on relatives and neighbors. Extreme heat watch in effect from Sunday afternoon through Monday evening. Dangerously hot conditions with heat index values near or exceeding 110 possible. The areas affected include portions of northern, central, and southern Iowa. When, from Sunday afternoon through Monday evening.
The following impacts are expected. Heat-related illnesses increase significantly during extreme heat and high humidity events. Drink plenty of fluids, stay in an air-conditioned room, stay out of the sun, and check up on relatives and neighbors. Now here is the hazardous weather outlook for portions of central Iowa. For tonight, rain expands across the area this evening and overnight. Pockets of heavy rain are possible in southwest Iowa. The threat of severe weather is low. And now the extended outlook for the period Friday through Wednesday. Thunderstorms taper off through Friday morning. The threat of severe weather is low. Oppressive heat and humidity are likely to return this weekend and early next week. Heat index values may approach 105 degrees both Sunday and Monday. There is a slight risk for severe weather in northeast Iowa on Sunday. Thunderstorm chances continue into Monday. Spotter information statement. Spotter activation will not be needed at this time. 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The current time is 2:37 a.m. Central Daylight Time. Now for the official National Weather Service forecast for Des Moines and surrounding locations. Today, mostly cloudy. A chance of showers early this morning. Then a slight chance of showers this afternoon. Highs in the upper 70s. Southeast winds 5 to 10 miles an hour. Chance of rain 50%. Tonight, cloudy with lows in the mid-60s. South winds 5 to 10 miles an hour. Saturday, mostly cloudy in the morning, then clearing. Warmer with highs around 90. Southwest winds around 5 miles an hour. Heat index values up to 104 in the afternoon. Saturday night, mostly clear until midnight, then becoming partly cloudy. Humid with lows in the lower 70s. Southwest winds around 5 miles an hour. Heat index values up to 104 early until midnight. Sunday, mostly sunny. Humid with highs in the lower 90s. Southwest winds 5 to 10 miles an hour. Heat index values up to 111. Sunday night, partly cloudy with a chance of showers. A slight chance of thunderstorms until midnight, then a chance of thunderstorms after midnight. Lows in the mid-70s. Chance of rain 40%. Heat index values up to 110 early until midnight. Monday, sunny, hot with highs in the mid-90s. Heat index values up to 110. Monday night, mostly clear. Lows in the lower 70s. Heat index values up to 110 early until midnight. Tuesday, mostly sunny. Highs in the lower 90s. Heat index values in the upper 90s. Tuesday night, mostly clear. Lows in the upper 60s. Heat index values in the upper 90s early until midnight. Wednesday, sunny. Highs around 90. Wednesday night, partly cloudy. A slight chance of showers and thunderstorms until midnight. Lows in the upper 60s. Chance of rain 20%. Heat index values in the mid-90s early until midnight. Thursday, mostly sunny. A slight chance of showers and thunderstorms in the afternoon. Highs in the lower 90s. Chance of rain 20%. Heat index values in the upper 90s in the afternoon. Again, the forecast for Des Moines and surrounding locations for today, mostly cloudy. A chance of showers early this morning. Then a slight chance of showers this afternoon. Highs in the upper 70s. Southeast winds 5 to 10 miles an hour. Chance of rain 50%. These are the two AM conditions for the Des Moines area. At the Des Moines airport, it was cloudy. The temperature was 69 degrees Fahrenheit, or 21 degrees Celsius, the dew point 59, and the relative humidity 70%. The wind was south at 9 miles an hour. The pressure was 30.14 inches and rising. Looking around the area, it was 66 at Boone. At Enkenay, it was mostly cloudy, with a temperature of 68.
It was cloudy, with a temperature of 66 at Ames, 65 at Marshalltown, and 66 at Perry. At Newton, it was partly cloudy. Here are some conditions elsewhere in Iowa. Rain was falling, with a temperature of 66 at Spencer, and 68 at Sioux City. At Lamoni, it was partly cloudy, with a temperature of 67. It was mostly cloudy, with a temperature of 61 at Mason City, 66 at Waterloo, 61 at the Quad Cities, and 65 at Ottumwa. At Omaha Council Bluffs, it was cloudy, with a temperature of 72. Now for a few weather conditions around the region. At Kansas City, it was cloudy. The temperature was 71 degrees. At Grand Island, it was cloudy. The temperature was 67 degrees. At Sioux Falls, it was mostly cloudy. The temperature was 67 degrees. At Minneapolis-St. Paul, it was mostly cloudy. The temperature was 70 degrees. Once again at 2 a.m., in Des Moines, it was cloudy. The temperature was 69 degrees Fahrenheit, 21 degrees Celsius. This is a heat advisory for the following counties in Iowa: Adair, Boone, Dallas, Greene, Guthrie, Madison, Polk, Story, and Warren. Heat advisory in effect from noon Saturday to noon Sunday. Extreme heat watch in effect from Sunday afternoon through Monday evening. For the heat advisory, heat index values around 105 or higher expected. For the extreme heat watch, dangerously hot conditions with heat index values near or exceeding 110 possible. The areas affected include portions of western into central and northern Iowa. When, for the heat advisory, from noon Saturday to noon Sunday. For the extreme heat watch, from Sunday afternoon through Monday evening. The following impacts are expected: heat-related illnesses increase significantly during extreme heat and high humidity events. Hot temperatures and high humidity may cause heat illnesses. Drink plenty of fluids, stay in an air-conditioned room, stay out of the sun, and check up on relatives and neighbors. Extreme heat watch in effect from Sunday afternoon through Monday evening. Dangerously hot conditions with heat index values near or exceeding 110 possible. The areas affected include portions of northern, central, and southern Iowa. When, from Sunday afternoon through Monday evening. The following impacts are expected: heat-related illnesses increase significantly during extreme heat and high humidity events. Drink plenty of fluids, stay in an air-conditioned room, stay out of the sun, and check up on relatives and neighbors. Now here is the hazardous weather outlook for portions of central Iowa. For tonight, rain expands across the area this evening and overnight. Pockets of heavy rain are possible in southwest Iowa. The threat of severe weather is low. And now the extended outlook for the period Friday through Wednesday. Thunderstorms taper off through Friday morning. The threat of severe weather is low. Oppressive heat and humidity are likely to return this weekend and early next week. Heat index values may approach 105 degrees both Sunday and Monday. There is a slight risk for severe weather in northeast Iowa on Sunday. Thunderstorm chances continue into Monday. Spotter information statement: spotter activation will not be needed at this time. 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The current time is 2:45 a.m. Central Daylight Time. Now for the official National Weather Service forecast for Des Moines and surrounding locations. Today, mostly cloudy. A chance of showers early this morning, then a slight chance of showers this afternoon. Highs in the upper 70s. Southeast winds 5 to 10 miles an hour. Chance of rain 50%. Tonight, cloudy with lows in the mid-60s. South winds 5 to 10 miles an hour. Saturday, mostly cloudy in the morning, then clearing. Warmer with highs around 90. Southwest winds around 5 miles an hour. Heat index values up to 104 in the afternoon. Saturday night, mostly clear until midnight, then becoming partly cloudy.
humid with lows in the lower 70s. Southwest winds around 5 miles an hour. Heat index values up to 104 early until midnight. Sunday, mostly sunny. Humid with highs in the lower 90s. Southwest winds 5 to 10 miles an hour. Heat index values up to 111. Sunday night, partly cloudy with a chance of showers. A slight chance of thunderstorms until midnight, then a chance of thunderstorms after midnight. Lows in the mid-70s. Chance of rain 40%. Heat index values up to 110 early until midnight. Monday, sunny, hot with highs in the mid-90s. Heat index values up to 110. Monday night, mostly clear. Lows in the lower 70s. Heat index values up to 110 early until midnight. Tuesday, mostly sunny. Highs in the lower 90s. Heat index values in the upper 90s. Tuesday night, mostly clear. Lows in the upper 60s. Heat index values in the upper 90s early until midnight. Wednesday, sunny. Highs around 90. Wednesday night, partly cloudy. A slight chance of showers and thunderstorms until midnight. Lows in the upper 60s. Chance of rain 20%. Heat index values in the mid-90s early until midnight. Thursday, mostly sunny. A slight chance of showers and thunderstorms in the afternoon. Highs in the lower 90s. Chance of rain 20%. Heat index values in the upper 90s in the afternoon. Again, the forecast for Des Moines and surrounding locations for today, mostly cloudy. A chance of showers early this morning, then a slight chance of showers this afternoon. Highs in the upper 70s. Southeast winds 5 to 10 miles an hour. Chance of rain 50%. These are the 2 a.m. conditions for the Des Moines area. At the Des Moines airport, it was cloudy. The temperature was 69 degrees Fahrenheit, or 21 degrees Celsius, the dew point 59, and the relative humidity 70%. The wind was south at 9 miles an hour. The pressure was 30.14 inches and rising. Looking around the area, it was 66 at Boone. At Enkene, it was mostly cloudy, with a temperature of 68. It was cloudy, with a temperature of 66 at Ames, 65 at Marshalltown, and 66 at Perry. At Newton, it was partly cloudy. Here are some conditions elsewhere in Iowa. Rain was falling, with a temperature of 66 at Spencer, and 68 at Sioux City. At Lamoni, it was partly cloudy, with a temperature of 67. It was mostly cloudy, with a temperature of 61 at Mason City, 66 at Waterloo, 61 at the Quad Cities, and 65 at Ottumwa. At Omaha Council Bluffs, it was cloudy, with a temperature of 72. Now for a few weather conditions around the region. At Kansas City, it was cloudy. The temperature was 71 degrees. At Grand Island, it was cloudy. The temperature was 67 degrees. At Sioux Falls, it was mostly cloudy. The temperature was 67 degrees. At Minneapolis-St. Paul, it was mostly cloudy. The temperature was 70 degrees. Once again at 2 a.m., in Des Moines, it was cloudy. The temperature was 69 degrees Fahrenheit, 21 degrees Celsius. This is a heat advisory for the following counties in Iowa: Adair, Boone, Dallas, Greene, Guthrie, Madison, Polk, Story, and Warren. Heat advisory in effect from noon Saturday to noon Sunday. Extreme heat watch in effect from Sunday afternoon through Monday evening. For the heat advisory, heat index values around 105 or higher expected. For the extreme heat watch, dangerously hot conditions with heat index values near or exceeding 110 possible. The areas affected include portions of western into central and northern Iowa. When, for the heat advisory, from noon Saturday to noon Sunday. For the extreme heat watch, from Sunday afternoon through Monday evening. The following impacts are expected: heat-related illnesses increase significantly during extreme heat and high humidity events.
Hot temperatures and high humidity may cause heat illnesses. Drink plenty of fluids, stay in an air-conditioned room, stay out of the sun, and check up on relatives and neighbors. Extreme heat watch in effect from Sunday afternoon through Monday evening. Dangerously hot conditions with heat index values near or exceeding 110 possible. The areas affected include portions of northern, central and southern Iowa. When, from Sunday afternoon through Monday evening. The following impacts are expected: heat-related illnesses increase significantly during extreme heat and high humidity events. Drink plenty of fluids, stay in an air-conditioned room, stay out of the sun, and check up on relatives and neighbors. Now here is the hazardous weather outlook for portions of central Iowa. For tonight, rain expands across the area this evening and overnight. Pockets of heavy rain are possible in southwest Iowa. The threat of severe weather is low. And now the extended outlook for the period Friday through Wednesday. Thunderstorms taper off through Friday morning. The threat of severe weather is low. Oppressive heat and humidity are likely to return this weekend and early next week. Heat index values may approach 105 degrees both Sunday and Monday. There is a slight risk for severe weather in northeast Iowa on Sunday. Thunderstorm chances continue into Monday. Spotter information statement. Spotter activation will not be needed at this time. 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The current time is 2:53 a.m. Central Daylight Time. Now for the official National Weather Service forecast for Des Moines and surrounding locations. Today, mostly cloudy. A chance of showers early this morning, then a slight chance of showers this afternoon. Highs in the upper 70s. Southeast winds 5 to 10 miles an hour. Chance of rain 50%. Tonight, cloudy with lows in the mid-60s. South winds 5 to 10 miles an hour. Saturday, mostly cloudy in the morning, then clearing. Warmer with highs around 90. Southwest winds around 5 miles an hour. Heat index values up to 104 in the afternoon. Saturday night, mostly clear until midnight, then becoming partly cloudy. Humid with lows in the lower 70s. Southwest winds around 5 miles an hour. Heat index values up to 104 early until midnight. Sunday, mostly sunny. Humid with highs in the lower 90s. Southwest winds 5 to 10 miles an hour. Heat index values up to 111. Sunday night, partly cloudy with a chance of showers. A slight chance of thunderstorms until midnight, then a chance of thunderstorms after midnight. Lows in the mid-70s. Chance of rain 40%. Heat index values up to 110 early until midnight. Monday, sunny, hot with highs in the mid-90s. Heat index values up to 110. Monday night, mostly clear. Lows in the lower 70s. Heat index values up to 110 early until midnight. Tuesday, mostly sunny. Highs in the lower 90s. Heat index values in the upper 90s. Tuesday night, mostly clear. Lows in the upper 60s. Heat index values in the upper 90s early until midnight. Wednesday, sunny. Highs around 90. Wednesday night, partly cloudy. A slight chance of showers and thunderstorms until midnight. Lows in the upper 60s. Chance of rain 20%. Heat index values in the mid-90s early until midnight. Thursday, mostly sunny. A slight chance of showers and thunderstorms in the afternoon. Highs in the lower 90s. Chance of rain 20%. Heat index values in the upper 90s in the afternoon. Again, the forecast for Des Moines and surrounding locations for today, mostly cloudy. A chance of showers early this morning, then a slight chance of showers this afternoon. Highs in the upper 70s. Southeast winds 5 to 10 miles an hour. Chance of rain 50%.
These are the two AM conditions for the Des Moines area. At the Des Moines airport, it was cloudy. The temperature was 69 degrees Fahrenheit, or 21 degrees Celsius, the dew point 59, and the relative humidity 70%. The wind was south at 9 miles an hour. The pressure was 30.14 inches and rising. Looking around the area, it was 66 at Boone. At Enkenay, it was mostly cloudy, with a temperature of 68. It was cloudy, with a temperature of 66 at Ames, 65 at Marshalltown, and 66 at Perry. At Newton, it was partly cloudy. Here are some conditions elsewhere in Iowa. Rain was falling, with a temperature of 66 at Spencer, and 68 at Sioux City. At Lamoni, it was partly cloudy, with a temperature of 67. It was mostly cloudy, with a temperature of 61 at Mason City, 66 at Waterloo, 61 at the Quad Cities, and 65 at Ottumwa. At Omaha Council Bluffs, it was cloudy, with a temperature of 72. Now for a few weather conditions around the region. At Kansas City, it was cloudy. The temperature was 71 degrees. At Grand Island, it was cloudy. The temperature was 67 degrees. At Sioux Falls, it was mostly cloudy. The temperature was 67 degrees. At Minneapolis-St. Paul, it was mostly cloudy. The temperature was 70 degrees. Once again at 2 a.m. in Des Moines, it was cloudy. The temperature was 69 degrees Fahrenheit, 21 degrees Celsius. This is a heat advisory for the following counties in Iowa: Adair, Boone, Dallas, Greene, Guthrie, Madison, Polk, Story, and Warren. Heat advisory in effect from noon Saturday to noon Sunday. Extreme heat watch in effect from Sunday afternoon through Monday evening. For the heat advisory, heat index values around 105 or higher expected. For the extreme heat watch, dangerously hot conditions with heat index values near or exceeding 110 possible. The areas affected include portions of western into central and northern Iowa. When, for the heat advisory, from noon Saturday to noon Sunday. For the extreme heat watch, from Sunday afternoon through Monday evening. The following impacts are expected: heat-related illnesses increase significantly during extreme heat and high humidity events. Hot temperatures and high humidity may cause heat illnesses. Drink plenty of fluids, stay in an air-conditioned room, stay out of the sun, and check up on relatives and neighbors. Extreme heat watch in effect from Sunday afternoon through Monday evening. Dangerously hot conditions with heat index values near or exceeding 110 possible. The areas affected include portions of northern, central, and southern Iowa. When, from Sunday afternoon through Monday evening. The following impacts are expected: heat-related illnesses increase significantly during extreme heat and high humidity events. Drink plenty of fluids, stay in an air-conditioned room, stay out of the sun, and check up on relatives and neighbors. Now here is the hazardous weather outlook for portions of central Iowa. For tonight, rain expands across the area this evening and overnight. Pockets of heavy rain are possible in southwest Iowa. The threat of severe weather is low. And now the extended outlook for the period Friday through Wednesday. Thunderstorms taper off through Friday morning. The threat of severe weather is low. Oppressive heat and humidity are likely to return this weekend and early next week. Heat index values may approach 105 degrees both Sunday and Monday. There is a slight risk for severe weather in northeast Iowa on Sunday. Thunderstorm chances continue into Monday. Spotter information statement: spotter activation will not be needed at this time. 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The current time is 3 a.m. Central Daylight Time. Now for the official National Weather Service forecast for Des Moines and surrounding locations. Today, mostly cloudy. A chance of showers early this morning, then a slight chance of showers this afternoon. Highs in the upper 70s.
southeast winds 5 to 10 miles an hour. Chance of rain 50%. Tonight, cloudy with lows in the mid-60s. South winds 5 to 10 miles an hour. Saturday, mostly cloudy in the morning.

Sunday night, partly cloudy with a chance of showers. A slight chance of thunderstorms until midnight, then a chance of thunderstorms after midnight. Lows in the mid-70s. Chance of rain 40%. Heat index values up to 110 early until midnight. Monday, sunny, hot with highs in the mid-90s. Heat index values up to 110. Monday night, mostly clear. Lows in the lower 70s. Heat index values up to 110 early until midnight. Tuesday, mostly sunny. Highs in the lower 90s. Heat index values in the upper 90s. Tuesday night, mostly clear. Lows in the upper 60s. Heat index values in the upper 90s early until midnight. Wednesday, sunny. Highs around 90. Wednesday night, partly cloudy. A slight chance of showers and thunderstorms until midnight. Lows in the upper 60s. Chance of rain 20%. Heat index values in the mid-90s early until midnight. Thursday, mostly sunny. A slight chance of showers and thunderstorms in the afternoon. Highs in the lower 90s. Chance of rain 20%. Heat index values in the upper 90s in the afternoon. Again, the forecast for Des Moines and surrounding locations for today, mostly cloudy. A chance of showers early this morning, then a slight chance of showers this afternoon. Highs in the upper 70s. Southeast winds 5 to 10 miles an hour. Chance of rain 50%. These are the 3 a.m. conditions for the Des Moines area. At the Des Moines airport, it was cloudy. The temperature was 68 degrees Fahrenheit, or 20 degrees Celsius, the dew point 59, and the relative humidity 73%. The wind was southeast at 7 miles an hour. The pressure was 30.12 inches and falling. Looking around the area, it was 66 at Boone. At Enkenay, it was partly cloudy, with a temperature of 68. At Marshalltown, it was mostly cloudy, with a temperature of 66. It was cloudy, with a temperature of 66 at Ames, and 65 at Perry. At Newton, it was partly cloudy. Here are some conditions elsewhere in Iowa. Rain was falling, with a temperature of 69 at Omaha Council Bluffs, and 68 at Sioux City. At Ottumwa, it was partly cloudy, with a temperature of 66. It was mostly cloudy, with a temperature of 62 at Mason City, 65 at Waterloo, and 62 at the Quad Cities. It was cloudy, with a temperature of 65 at Spencer, and 66 at Lamoni. Now for a few weather conditions around the region. At Kansas City, light rain was falling. The temperature was 69 degrees. At Grand Island, it was cloudy. The temperature was 67 degrees. At Sioux Falls, it was cloudy. The temperature was 68 degrees. At Minneapolis-St. Paul, it was mostly cloudy. The temperature was 70 degrees. Once again at 3 a.m. in Des Moines, it was cloudy. The temperature was 68 degrees Fahrenheit, 20 degrees Celsius. This is a heat advisory for the following counties in Iowa: Adair, Boone, Dallas, Greene, Guthrie, Madison, Polk, Story, and Warren. Heat advisory in effect from noon Saturday to noon Sunday. Extreme heat watch in effect from Sunday afternoon through Monday evening. For the heat advisory, heat index values around 105 or higher expected. For the extreme heat watch, dangerously hot conditions with heat index values near or exceeding 110 possible. The areas affected include portions of western into central and northern Iowa. When, for the heat advisory, from noon Saturday to noon Sunday. For the extreme heat watch, from Sunday afternoon through Monday evening. The following impacts are expected: heat-related illnesses increase significantly during extreme heat and high humidity events. Hot temperatures and high humidity may cause heat illnesses. Drink plenty of fluids, stay in an air-conditioned room, stay out of the sun, and check up on relatives and neighbors. Extreme heat watch in effect from Sunday afternoon through Monday evening. Dangerously hot conditions with heat index values near or exceeding 110.

possible. The areas affected include portions of northern, central, and southern Iowa. When? From Sunday afternoon through Monday evening. The following impacts are expected. Heat-related illnesses increase significantly during extreme heat and high humidity events. Drink plenty of fluids, stay in an air-conditioned room, stay out of the sun, and check up on relatives and neighbors. Now here is the hazardous weather outlook for portions of central Iowa. For tonight, rain expands across the area this evening and overnight. Pockets of heavy rain are possible in southwest Iowa. The threat of severe weather is low. And now the extended outlook for the period Friday through Wednesday. Thunderstorms taper off through Friday morning. The threat of severe weather is low. Oppressive heat and humidity are likely to return this weekend and early next week. Heat index values may approach 105 degrees both Sunday and Monday. There is a slight risk for severe weather in northeast Iowa on Sunday. Thunderstorm chances continue into Monday. Spotter information statement. Spotter activation will not be needed at this time. 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The current time is 3:08 a.m. Central Daylight Time. Now for the official National Weather Service forecast for Des Moines and surrounding locations. Today, mostly cloudy. A chance of showers early this morning. Then a slight chance of showers this afternoon. Highs in the upper 70s. Southeast winds 5 to 10 miles an hour. Chance of rain 50%. Tonight, cloudy with lows in the mid-60s. South winds 5 to 10 miles an hour. Saturday, mostly cloudy in the morning, then clearing. Warmer with highs around 90. Southwest winds around 5 miles an hour. Heat index values up to 104 in the afternoon. Saturday night, mostly clear until midnight, then becoming partly cloudy. Humid with lows in the lower 70s. Southwest winds around 5 miles an hour. Heat index values up to 104 early until midnight. Sunday, mostly sunny. Humid with highs in the lower 90s. Southwest winds 5 to 10 miles an hour. Heat index values up to 111. Sunday night, partly cloudy with a chance of showers. A slight chance of thunderstorms until midnight, then a chance of thunderstorms after midnight. Lows in the mid-70s. Chance of rain 40%. Heat index values up to 110 early until midnight. Monday, sunny, hot with highs in the mid-90s. Heat index values up to 110. Monday night, mostly clear. Lows in the lower 70s. Heat index values up to 110 early until midnight. Tuesday, mostly sunny. Highs in the lower 90s. Heat index values in the upper 90s. Tuesday night, mostly clear. Lows in the upper 60s. Heat index values in the upper 90s early until midnight. Wednesday, sunny. Highs around 90. Wednesday night, partly cloudy. A slight chance of showers and thunderstorms until midnight. Lows in the upper 60s. Chance of rain 20%. Heat index values in the mid-90s early until midnight. Thursday, mostly sunny. A slight chance of showers and thunderstorms in the afternoon. Highs in the lower 90s. Chance of rain 20%. Heat index values in the upper 90s in the afternoon. Again, the forecast for Des Moines and surrounding locations for today, mostly cloudy. A chance of showers early this morning. Then a slight chance of showers this afternoon. Highs in the upper 70s. Southeast winds 5 to 10 miles an hour. Chance of rain 50%. These are the 3 a.m. conditions for the Des Moines area. At the Des Moines airport, it was cloudy. The temperature was 68 degrees Fahrenheit, or 20 degrees Celsius, the dew point 59, and the relative humidity 73%. The wind was southeast at 7 miles an hour.
The pressure was 30.12 inches and falling. Looking around the area, it was 66 at Boone. It was mostly cloudy, with a temperature of 66 at Marshalltown and 68 at Enkenay. It was cloudy, with a temperature of 66 at Ames and 65 at Perry. At Newton, it was partly cloudy. Here are some conditions elsewhere in Iowa. Rain was falling, with a temperature of 69 at Omaha Council Bluffs and 68 at Sioux City. It was mostly cloudy, with a temperature of 62 at Mason City, 65 at Waterloo, and 62 at the Quad Cities. It was cloudy, with a temperature of 65 at Spencer, 66 at Ottumwa, and 66 at Lamoni. Now for a few weather conditions around the region. At Kansas City, light rain was falling. The temperature was 69 degrees. At Grand Island, it was cloudy. The temperature was 67 degrees. At Sioux Falls, it was cloudy. The temperature was 68 degrees. At Minneapolis-St. Paul, it was mostly cloudy. The temperature was 70 degrees. Once again at 3 a.m. in Des Moines, it was cloudy. The temperature was 68 degrees Fahrenheit, 20 degrees Celsius. This is a heat advisory for the following counties in Iowa: Adair, Boone, Dallas, Greene, Guthrie, Madison, Polk, Story, and Warren. Heat advisory in effect from noon Saturday to noon Sunday. Extreme heat watch in effect from Sunday afternoon through Monday evening. For the heat advisory, heat index values around 105 or higher expected. For the extreme heat watch, dangerously hot conditions with heat index values near or exceeding 110 possible. The areas affected include portions of western into central and northern Iowa. When, for the heat advisory, from noon Saturday to noon Sunday. For the extreme heat watch, from Sunday afternoon through Monday evening. The following impacts are expected: heat-related illnesses increase significantly during extreme heat and high humidity events. Hot temperatures and high humidity may cause heat illnesses. Drink plenty of fluids, stay in an air-conditioned room, stay out of the sun, and check up on relatives and neighbors. Extreme heat watch in effect from Sunday afternoon through Monday evening. Dangerously hot conditions with heat index values near or exceeding 110 possible. The areas affected include portions of northern, central, and southern Iowa. When, from Sunday afternoon through Monday evening. The following impacts are expected: heat-related illnesses increase significantly during extreme heat and high humidity events. Drink plenty of fluids, stay in an air-conditioned room, stay out of the sun, and check up on relatives and neighbors. Now here is the hazardous weather outlook for portions of central Iowa. For tonight, rain expands across the area this evening and overnight. Pockets of heavy rain are possible in southwest Iowa. The threat of severe weather is low. And now the extended outlook for the period Friday through Wednesday. Thunderstorms taper off through Friday morning. The threat of severe weather is low. Oppressive heat and humidity are likely to return this weekend and early next week. Heat index values may approach 105 degrees both Sunday and Monday. There is a slight risk for severe weather in northeast Iowa on Sunday. Thunderstorm chances continue into Monday. Spotter information statement. Spotter activation will not be needed at this time. 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The current time is 3:16 a.m. Central Daylight Time. Now for the official National Weather Service forecast for Des Moines and surrounding locations. Today, mostly cloudy. A chance of showers early this morning, then a slight chance of showers this afternoon. Highs in the upper 70s. Southeast winds 5 to 10 miles an hour. Chance of rain 50%. Tonight, cloudy with lows in the mid-60s. South winds 5 to 10 miles an hour. Saturday, mostly cloudy in the morning, then clearing. Warmer with highs around 90. Southwest winds around 5 miles an hour.
heat index values up to 104 in the afternoon. Saturday night, mostly clear until midnight, then becoming partly cloudy. Humid with lows in the lower 70s. Southwest winds around 5 miles an hour. Heat index values up to 104 early until midnight. Sunday, mostly sunny. Humid with highs in the lower 90s. Southwest winds 5 to 10 miles an hour. Heat index values up to 111. Sunday night, partly cloudy with a chance of showers. A slight chance of thunderstorms until midnight, then a chance of thunderstorms after midnight. Lows in the mid-70s. Chance of rain 40%. Heat index values up to 110 early until midnight. Monday, sunny, hot with highs in the mid-90s. Heat index values up to 110. Monday night, mostly clear. Lows in the lower 70s. Heat index values up to 110 early until midnight. Tuesday, mostly sunny. Highs in the lower 90s. Heat index values in the upper 90s. Tuesday night, mostly clear. Lows in the upper 60s. Heat index values in the upper 90s early until midnight. Wednesday, sunny. Highs around 90. Wednesday night, partly cloudy. A slight chance of showers and thunderstorms until midnight. Lows in the upper 60s. Chance of rain 20%. Heat index values in the mid-90s early until midnight. Thursday, mostly sunny. A slight chance of showers and thunderstorms in the afternoon. Highs in the lower 90s. Chance of rain 20%. Heat index values in the upper 90s in the afternoon. Again, the forecast for Des Moines and surrounding locations for today, mostly cloudy. A chance of showers early this morning, then a slight chance of showers this afternoon. Highs in the upper 70s. Southeast winds 5 to 10 miles an hour. Chance of rain 50%. These are the 3 a.m. conditions for the Des Moines area. At the Des Moines airport, it was cloudy. The temperature was 68 degrees Fahrenheit, or 20 degrees Celsius, the dew point 59, and the relative humidity 73%. The wind was southeast at 7 miles an hour. The pressure was 30.12 inches and falling. Looking around the area, it was 66 at Boone. It was mostly cloudy, with a temperature of 66 at Marshalltown and 68 at Enkenay. It was cloudy, with a temperature of 66 at Ames and 65 at Perry. At Newton, it was partly cloudy. Here are some conditions elsewhere in Iowa. Rain was falling, with a temperature of 69 at Omaha Council Bluffs and 68 at Sioux City. It was mostly cloudy, with a temperature of 62 at Mason City, 65 at Waterloo, and 62 at the Quad Cities. It was cloudy, with a temperature of 65 at Spencer, 66 at Ottumwa, and 66 at Lamoni. Now for a few weather conditions around the region. At Kansas City, light rain was falling. The temperature was 69 degrees. At Grand Island, it was cloudy. The temperature was 67 degrees. At Sioux Falls, it was cloudy. The temperature was 68 degrees. At Minneapolis, St. Paul, it was mostly cloudy. The temperature was 70 degrees. Once again at 3 a.m. in Des Moines, it was cloudy. The temperature was 68 degrees Fahrenheit, 20 degrees Celsius. This is a heat advisory for the following counties in Iowa: Adair, Boone, Dallas, Greene, Guthrie, Madison, Polk, Story, and Warren. Heat advisory in effect from noon Saturday to noon Sunday. Extreme heat watch in effect from Sunday afternoon through Monday evening. For the heat advisory, heat index values around 105 or higher expected. For the extreme heat watch, dangerously hot conditions with heat index values near or exceeding 110 possible. The areas affected include portions of western into central and northern Iowa. When, for the heat advisory, from noon Saturday to noon Sunday. For the extreme heat watch, from Sunday afternoon through Monday evening.
The following impacts are expected. Heat-related illnesses increase significantly during extreme heat and high humidity events. Hot temperatures and high humidity may cause heat illnesses. Drink plenty of fluids, stay in an air-conditioned room, stay out of the sun, and check up on relatives and neighbors. Extreme heat watch in effect from Sunday afternoon through Monday evening. Dangerously hot conditions with heat index values near or exceeding 110 possible. The areas affected include portions of northern, central, and southern Iowa. When, from Sunday afternoon through Monday evening. The following impacts are expected. Heat-related illnesses increase significantly during extreme heat and high humidity events. Drink plenty of fluids, stay in an air-conditioned room, stay out of the sun, and check up on relatives and neighbors. Now here is the hazardous weather outlook for portions of central Iowa. For tonight, rain expands across the area this evening and overnight. Pockets of heavy rain are possible in southwest Iowa. The threat of severe weather is low. And now the extended outlook for the period Friday through Wednesday. Thunderstorms taper off through Friday morning. The threat of severe weather is low. Oppressive heat and humidity are likely to return this weekend and early next week. Heat index values may approach 105 degrees both Sunday and Monday. There is a slight risk for severe weather in northeast Iowa on Sunday. Thunderstorm chances continue into Monday. Spotter information statement. Spotter activation will not be needed at this time. 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The current time is 3:24 a.m. Central Daylight Time. Now for the official National Weather Service forecast for Des Moines and surrounding locations. Today, mostly cloudy. A chance of showers early this morning, then a slight chance of showers this afternoon. Highs in the upper 70s. Southeast winds 5 to 10 miles an hour. Chance of rain 50%. Tonight, cloudy with lows in the mid-60s. South winds 5 to 10 miles an hour. Saturday, mostly cloudy in the morning, then clearing. Warmer with highs around 90. Southwest winds around 5 miles an hour. Heat index values up to 104 in the afternoon. Saturday night, mostly clear until midnight, then becoming partly cloudy. Humid with lows in the lower 70s. Southwest winds around 5 miles an hour. Heat index values up to 104 early until midnight. Sunday, mostly sunny. Humid with highs in the lower 90s. Southwest winds 5 to 10 miles an hour. Heat index values up to 111. Sunday night, partly cloudy with a chance of showers. A slight chance of thunderstorms until midnight, then a chance of thunderstorms after midnight. Lows in the mid-70s. Chance of rain 40%. Heat index values up to 110 early until midnight. Monday, sunny, hot with highs in the mid-90s. Heat index values up to 110. Monday night, mostly clear. Lows in the lower 70s. Heat index values up to 110 early until midnight. Tuesday, mostly sunny. Highs in the lower 90s. Heat index values in the upper 90s. Tuesday night, mostly clear. Lows in the upper 60s. Heat index values in the upper 90s early until midnight. Wednesday, sunny. Highs around 90. Wednesday night, partly cloudy. A slight chance of showers and thunderstorms until midnight. Lows in the upper 60s. Chance of rain 20%. Heat index values in the mid-90s early until midnight. Thursday, mostly sunny. A slight chance of showers and thunderstorms in the afternoon. Highs in the lower 90s. Chance of rain 20%. Heat index values in the upper 90s in the afternoon. Again, the forecast for Des Moines and surrounding locations for today, mostly cloudy. A chance of showers early this morning, then a slight chance of showers this afternoon.
highs in the upper 70s. Southeast winds 5 to 10 miles an hour. Chance of rain 50%. These are the 3 a.m. conditions for the Des Moines area. At the Des Moines airport, it was cloudy. The temperature was 68 degrees Fahrenheit, or 20 degrees Celsius, the dew point 59, and the relative humidity 73%. The wind was southeast at 7 miles an hour. The pressure was 30.12 inches and falling. Looking around the area, it was 66 at Boone. It was mostly cloudy, with a temperature of 66 at Marshalltown and 68 at Enkenay. It was cloudy, with a temperature of 66 at Ames and 65 at Perry. At Newton, it was partly cloudy. Here are some conditions elsewhere in Iowa. Rain was falling, with a temperature of 69 at Omaha Council Bluffs and 68 at Sioux City. It was mostly cloudy, with a temperature of 62 at Mason City, 65 at Waterloo, and 62 at the Quad Cities. It was cloudy, with a temperature of 65 at Spencer, 66 at Ottumwa, and 66 at Lamoni. Now for a few weather conditions around the region. At Kansas City, light rain was falling. The temperature was 69 degrees. At Grand Island, it was cloudy. The temperature was 67 degrees. At Sioux Falls, it was cloudy. The temperature was 68 degrees. At Minneapolis-St. Paul, it was mostly cloudy. The temperature was 70 degrees. Once again at 3 a.m. in Des Moines, it was cloudy. The temperature was 68 degrees Fahrenheit, 20 degrees Celsius. This is a heat advisory for the following counties in Iowa: Adair, Boone, Dallas, Greene, Guthrie, Madison, Polk, Story, and Warren. Heat advisory in effect from noon Saturday to noon Sunday. Extreme heat watch in effect from Sunday afternoon through Monday evening. For the heat advisory, heat index values around 105 or higher expected. For the extreme heat watch, dangerously hot conditions with heat index values near or exceeding 110 possible. The areas affected include portions of western into central and northern Iowa. When, for the heat advisory, from noon Saturday to noon Sunday. For the extreme heat watch, from Sunday afternoon through Monday evening. The following impacts are expected: heat-related illnesses increase significantly during extreme heat and high humidity events. Hot temperatures and high humidity may cause heat illnesses. Drink plenty of fluids, stay in an air-conditioned room, stay out of the sun, and check up on relatives and neighbors. Extreme heat watch in effect from Sunday afternoon through Monday evening. Dangerously hot conditions with heat index values near or exceeding 110 possible. The areas affected include portions of northern, central, and southern Iowa. When, from Sunday afternoon through Monday evening. The following impacts are expected: heat-related illnesses increase significantly during extreme heat and high humidity events. Drink plenty of fluids, stay in an air-conditioned room, stay out of the sun, and check up on relatives and neighbors. Now here is the hazardous weather outlook for portions of central Iowa. For tonight, rain expands across the area this evening and overnight. Pockets of heavy rain are possible in southwest Iowa. The threat of severe weather is low. And now the extended outlook for the period Friday through Wednesday. Thunderstorms taper off through Friday morning. The threat of severe weather is low. Oppressive heat and humidity are likely to return this weekend and early next week. Heat index values may approach 105 degrees both Sunday and Monday. There is a slight risk for severe weather in northeast Iowa on Sunday. Thunderstorm chances continue into Monday. Spotter information statement: spotter activation will not be needed at this time. 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The current time is 3:31 a.m. Central Daylight Time. Now for the official National Weather Service forecast for Des Moines and surrounding locations. Today, mostly cloudy.
a chance of showers early this morning, then a slight chance of showers this afternoon. Highs in the upper 70s. Southeast winds 5 to 10 miles an hour. Chance of rain 50%. Tonight, cloudy with lows in the mid-60s. South winds 5 to 10 miles an hour. Saturday, mostly cloudy in the morning, then clearing. Warmer with highs around 90. Southwest winds around 5 miles an hour. Heat index values up to 104 in the afternoon. Saturday night, mostly clear until midnight, then becoming partly cloudy. Humid with lows in the lower 70s. Southwest winds around 5 miles an hour. Heat index values up to 104 early until midnight. Sunday, mostly sunny. Humid with highs in the lower 90s. Southwest winds 5 to 10 miles an hour. Heat index values up to 111. Sunday night, partly cloudy with a chance of showers. A slight chance of thunderstorms until midnight, then a chance of thunderstorms after midnight. Lows in the mid-70s. Chance of rain 40%. Heat index values up to 110 early until midnight. Monday, sunny, hot with highs in the mid-90s. Heat index values up to 110. Monday night, mostly clear. Lows in the lower 70s. Heat index values up to 110 early until midnight. Tuesday, mostly sunny. Highs in the lower 90s. Heat index values in the upper 90s. Tuesday night, mostly clear. Lows in the upper 60s. Heat index values in the upper 90s early until midnight. Wednesday, sunny. Highs around 90. Wednesday night, partly cloudy. A slight chance of showers and thunderstorms until midnight. Lows in the upper 60s. Chance of rain 20%. Heat index values in the mid-90s early until midnight. Thursday, mostly sunny. A slight chance of showers and thunderstorms in the afternoon. Highs in the lower 90s. Chance of rain 20%. Heat index values in the upper 90s in the afternoon. Again, the forecast for Des Moines and surrounding locations for today, mostly cloudy. A chance of showers early this morning, then a slight chance of showers this afternoon. Highs in the upper 70s. Southeast winds 5 to 10 miles an hour. Chance of rain 50%. These are the 3 a.m. conditions for the Des Moines area. At the Des Moines airport, it was cloudy. The temperature was 68 degrees Fahrenheit, or 20 degrees Celsius, the dew point 59, and the relative humidity 73%. The wind was southeast at 7 miles an hour. The pressure was 30.12 inches and falling. Looking around the area, it was 66 at Boone. It was mostly cloudy, with a temperature of 66 at Marshalltown and 68 at Enkenay. It was cloudy, with a temperature of 66 at Ames and 65 at Perry. At Newton, it was partly cloudy. Here are some conditions elsewhere in Iowa. Rain was falling, with a temperature of 69 at Omaha Council Bluffs and 68 at Sioux City. It was mostly cloudy, with a temperature of 62 at Mason City, 65 at Waterloo, and 62 at the Quad Cities. It was cloudy, with a temperature of 65 at Spencer, 66 at Apemla, and 66 at Lamoni. Now for a few weather conditions around the region. At Kansas City, light rain was falling. The temperature was 69 degrees. At Grand Island, it was cloudy. The temperature was 67 degrees. At Sioux Falls, it was cloudy. The temperature was 68 degrees. At Minneapolis-St. Paul, it was mostly cloudy. The temperature was 70 degrees. Once again at 3 a.m. in Des Moines, it was cloudy. The temperature was 68 degrees Fahrenheit, 20 degrees Celsius. This is a heat advisory for the following counties in Iowa: Adair, Boone, Dallas, Greene, Guthrie, Madison, Polk, Story, and Warren. Heat advisory in effect from noon Saturday to noon Sunday. Extreme heat watch in effect from Sunday afternoon through Monday evening.
For the heat advisory, heat index values around 105 or higher expected. For the extreme heat watch, dangerously hot conditions with heat index values near or exceeding 110 possible. The areas affected include portions of western into central and northern Iowa. When, for the heat advisory, from noon Saturday to noon Sunday. For the extreme heat watch, from Sunday afternoon through Monday evening. The following impacts are expected. Heat-related illnesses increase significantly during extreme heat and high humidity events. Hot temperatures and high humidity may cause heat illnesses. Drink plenty of fluids, stay in an air-conditioned room, stay out of the sun, and check up on relatives and neighbors. Extreme heat watch in effect from Sunday afternoon through Monday evening. Dangerously hot conditions with heat index values near or exceeding 110 possible. The areas affected include portions of northern, central and southern Iowa. When, from Sunday afternoon through Monday evening. The following impacts are expected. Heat-related illnesses increase significantly during extreme heat and high humidity events. Drink plenty of fluids, stay in an air-conditioned room, stay out of the sun, and check up on relatives and neighbors. Now here is the hazardous weather outlook for portions of central Iowa. For tonight, rain expands across the area this evening and overnight. Pockets of heavy rain are possible in southwest Iowa. The threat of severe weather is low. And now the extended outlook for the period Friday through Wednesday. Thunderstorms taper off through Friday morning. The threat of severe weather is low. Oppressive heat and humidity are likely to return this weekend and early next week. Heat index values may approach 105 degrees both Sunday and Monday. There is a slight risk for severe weather in northeast Iowa on Sunday. Thunderstorm chances continue into Monday. Spotter information statement. Spotter activation will not be needed at this time. 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The current time is 3:39 a.m. Central Daylight Time. Now for the official National Weather Service forecast for Des Moines and surrounding locations. Today, mostly cloudy. A chance of showers early this morning, then a slight chance of showers this afternoon. Highs in the upper 70s. Southeast winds 5 to 10 miles an hour. Chance of rain 50%. Tonight, cloudy with lows in the mid-60s. South winds 5 to 10 miles an hour. Saturday, mostly cloudy in the morning, then clearing. Warmer with highs around 90. Southwest winds around 5 miles an hour. Heat index values up to 104 in the afternoon. Saturday night, mostly clear until midnight, then becoming partly cloudy. Humid with lows in the lower 70s. Southwest winds around 5 miles an hour. Heat index values up to 104 early until midnight. Sunday, mostly sunny. Humid with highs in the lower 90s. Southwest winds 5 to 10 miles an hour. Heat index values up to 111. Sunday night, partly cloudy with a chance of showers. A slight chance of thunderstorms until midnight, then a chance of thunderstorms after midnight. Lows in the mid-70s. Chance of rain 40%. Heat index values up to 110 early until midnight. Monday, sunny, hot with highs in the mid-90s. Heat index values up to 110. Monday night, mostly clear. Lows in the lower 70s. Heat index values up to 110 early until midnight. Tuesday, mostly sunny. Highs in the lower 90s. Heat index values in the upper 90s. Tuesday night, mostly clear. Lows in the upper 60s. Heat index values in the upper 90s early until midnight. Wednesday, sunny. Highs around 90. Wednesday night, partly cloudy. A slight chance of showers and thunderstorms until midnight. Lows in the upper 60s. Chance of rain 20%.
heat index values in the mid-90s early until midnight. Thursday, mostly sunny. A slight chance of showers and thunderstorms in the afternoon. Highs in the lower 90s. Chance of rain 20%. Heat index values in the upper 90s in the afternoon. Again, the forecast for Des Moines and surrounding locations for today, mostly cloudy. A chance of showers early this morning, then a slight chance of showers this afternoon. Highs in the upper 70s. Southeast winds 5 to 10 miles an hour. Chance of rain 50%. These are the 3 a.m. conditions for the Des Moines area. At the Des Moines airport, it was cloudy. The temperature was 68 degrees Fahrenheit, or 20 degrees Celsius, the dew point 59, and the relative humidity 73%. The wind was southeast at 7 miles an hour. The pressure was 30.12 inches and falling. Looking around the area, it was 66 at Boone. It was mostly cloudy, with a temperature of 66 at Marshalltown and 68 at Enkene. It was cloudy, with a temperature of 66 at Ames and 65 at Perry. At Newton, it was partly cloudy. Here are some conditions elsewhere in Iowa. Rain was falling, with a temperature of 69 at Omaha Council Bluffs and 68 at Sioux City. It was mostly cloudy, with a temperature of 62 at Mason City, 65 at Waterloo, and 62 at the Quad Cities. It was cloudy, with a temperature of 65 at Spencer, 66 at Ottumwa, and 66 at Lamoni. Now for a few weather conditions around the region. At Kansas City, light rain was falling. The temperature was 69 degrees. At Grand Island, it was cloudy. The temperature was 67 degrees. At Sioux Falls, it was cloudy. The temperature was 68 degrees. At Minneapolis-St. Paul, it was mostly cloudy. The temperature was 70 degrees. Once again at 3 a.m. in Des Moines, it was cloudy. The temperature was 68 degrees Fahrenheit, 20 degrees Celsius. This is a heat advisory for the following counties in Iowa: Adair, Boone, Dallas, Greene, Guthrie, Madison, Polk, Story, and Warren. Heat advisory in effect from noon Saturday to noon Sunday. Extreme heat watch in effect from Sunday afternoon through Monday evening. For the heat advisory, heat index values around 105 or higher expected. For the extreme heat watch, dangerously hot conditions with heat index values near or exceeding 110 possible. The areas affected include portions of western into central and northern Iowa. When, for the heat advisory, from noon Saturday to noon Sunday. For the extreme heat watch, from Sunday afternoon through Monday evening. The following impacts are expected: heat-related illnesses increase significantly during extreme heat and high humidity events. Hot temperatures and high humidity may cause heat illnesses. Drink plenty of fluids, stay in an air-conditioned room, stay out of the sun, and check up on relatives and neighbors. Extreme heat watch in effect from Sunday afternoon through Monday evening. Dangerously hot conditions with heat index values near or exceeding 110 possible. The areas affected include portions of northern, central, and southern Iowa. When, from Sunday afternoon through Monday evening. The following impacts are expected: heat-related illnesses increase significantly during extreme heat and high humidity events. Drink plenty of fluids, stay in an air-conditioned room, stay out of the sun, and check up on relatives and neighbors. Now here is the hazardous weather outlook for portions of central Iowa. For tonight, rain expands across the area this evening and overnight. Pockets of heavy rain are possible in southwest Iowa. The threat of severe weather is low. And now the extended outlook for the period Friday through Wednesday. Thunderstorms taper off through Friday morning. The threat of severe weather is low. Oppressive heat and humidity are likely to return this weekend and early next week. Heat index values may approach 105 degrees both Sunday and Monday. There is a slight risk for severe weather in northeast Iowa on Sunday. Thunderstorm chances continue into Monday. Spotter information statement: spotter activation will not be needed at this time.
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The current time is 3:47 a.m. Central Daylight Time. 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Today, mostly cloudy. A chance of showers early this morning, then a slight chance of showers this afternoon. Highs in the upper 70s. Southeast winds 5 to 10 miles an hour. Chance of rain 50%. Tonight, cloudy with lows in the mid-60s. South winds 5 to 10 miles an hour. Saturday, mostly cloudy in the morning, then clearing. Warmer with highs around 90. Southwest winds around 5 miles an hour. Heat index values up to 104 in the afternoon. Saturday night, mostly clear until midnight, then becoming partly cloudy. Humid with lows in the lower 70s. Southwest winds around 5 miles an hour. Heat index values up to 104 early until midnight. Sunday, mostly sunny. Humid with highs in the lower 90s. Southwest winds 5 to 10 miles an hour. Heat index values up to 111. Sunday night, partly cloudy with a chance of showers. A slight chance of thunderstorms until midnight, then a chance of thunderstorms after midnight. Lows in the mid-70s. Chance of rain 40%. Heat index values up to 110 early until midnight. Monday, sunny, hot with highs in the mid-90s. Heat index values up to 110. Monday night, mostly clear. Lows in the lower 70s. Heat index values up to 110 early until midnight. Tuesday, mostly sunny. Highs in the lower 90s. Heat index values in the upper 90s. Tuesday night, mostly clear. Lows in the upper 60s. Heat index values in the upper 90s early until midnight. Wednesday, sunny. Highs around 90. Wednesday night, partly cloudy. A slight chance of showers and thunderstorms until midnight. Lows in the upper 60s. Chance of rain 20%. Heat index values in the mid-90s early until midnight. Thursday, mostly sunny. A slight chance of showers and thunderstorms in the afternoon. Highs in the lower 90s. Chance of rain 20%. Heat index values in the upper 90s in the afternoon. Again, the forecast for Des Moines and surrounding locations for today, mostly cloudy. A chance of showers early this morning, then a slight chance of showers this afternoon. Highs in the upper 70s. Southeast winds 5 to 10 miles an hour. Chance of rain 50%. These are the 3 a.m. conditions for the Des Moines area. At the Des Moines airport, it was cloudy. The temperature was 68 degrees Fahrenheit, or 20 degrees Celsius, the dew point 59, and the relative humidity 73%. The wind was southeast at 7 miles an hour. The pressure was 30.12 inches and falling. Looking around the area, it was 66 at Boone. It was mostly cloudy, with a temperature of 66 at Marshalltown and 68 at Enkenay. It was cloudy, with a temperature of 66 at Ames and 65 at Perry. At Newton, it was partly cloudy. Here are some conditions elsewhere in Iowa. Rain was falling, with a temperature of 69 at Omaha Council Bluffs and 68 at Sioux City. It was mostly cloudy, with a temperature of 62 at Mason City, 65 at Waterloo, and 62 at the Quad Cities. It was cloudy, with a temperature of 65 at Spencer, 66 at Ottumwa, and 66 at Lamoni. Now for a few weather conditions around the region. At Kansas City, light rain was falling. The temperature was 69 degrees. At Grand Island, it was cloudy. The temperature was 67 degrees. At Sioux Falls, it was cloudy. The temperature was 68 degrees. At Minneapolis-St. Paul, it was mostly cloudy.
The temperature was 70 degrees. Once again at 3 a.m. in Des Moines, it was cloudy. The temperature was 68 degrees Fahrenheit, 20 degrees Celsius. This is a heat advisory for the following counties in Iowa: Adair, Boone, Dallas, Greene, Guthrie, Madison, Polk, Story, and Warren. Heat advisory in effect from noon Saturday to noon Sunday. Extreme heat watch in effect from Sunday afternoon through Monday evening. For the heat advisory, heat index values around 105 or higher expected. For the extreme heat watch, dangerously hot conditions with heat index values near or exceeding 110 possible. The areas affected include portions of western into central and northern Iowa. When, for the heat advisory, from noon Saturday to noon Sunday. For the extreme heat watch, from Sunday afternoon through Monday evening. The following impacts are expected: heat-related illnesses increase significantly during extreme heat and high humidity events. Hot temperatures and high humidity may cause heat illnesses. Drink plenty of fluids, stay in an air-conditioned room, stay out of the sun, and check up on relatives and neighbors. Extreme heat watch in effect from Sunday afternoon through Monday evening. Dangerously hot conditions with heat index values near or exceeding 110 possible. The areas affected include portions of northern, central, and southern Iowa. When, from Sunday afternoon through Monday evening. The following impacts are expected: heat-related illnesses increase significantly during extreme heat and high humidity events. Drink plenty of fluids, stay in an air-conditioned room, stay out of the sun, and check up on relatives and neighbors. Now here is the hazardous weather outlook for portions of central Iowa. For tonight, rain expands across the area this evening and overnight. Pockets of heavy rain are possible in southwest Iowa. The threat of severe weather is low. And now the extended outlook for the period Friday through Wednesday. Thunderstorms taper off through Friday morning. The threat of severe weather is low. Oppressive heat and humidity are likely to return this weekend and early next week. Heat index values may approach 105 degrees both Sunday and Monday. There is a slight risk for severe weather in northeast Iowa on Sunday. Thunderstorm chances continue into Monday. Spotter information statement: spotter activation will not be needed at this time. 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The current time is 3:54 a.m. Central Daylight Time. Now for the official National Weather Service forecast for Des Moines and surrounding locations. Today, mostly cloudy. A chance of showers early this morning, then a slight chance of showers this afternoon. Highs in the upper 70s. Southeast winds 5 to 10 miles an hour. Chance of rain 50%. Tonight, cloudy with lows in the mid-60s. South winds 5 to 10 miles an hour. Saturday, mostly cloudy in the morning, then clearing. Warmer with highs around 90. Southwest winds around 5 miles an hour. Heat index values up to 104 in the afternoon. Saturday night, mostly clear until midnight, then becoming partly cloudy. Humid with lows in the lower 70s. Southwest winds around 5 miles an hour. Heat index values up to 104 early until midnight. Sunday, mostly sunny. Humid with highs in the lower 90s. Southwest winds 5 to 10 miles an hour. Heat index values up to 111. Sunday night, partly cloudy with a chance of showers. A slight chance of thunderstorms until midnight, then a chance of thunderstorms after midnight. Lows in the mid-70s. Chance of rain 40%. Heat index values up to 110 early until midnight. Monday, sunny, hot with highs in the mid-90s. Heat index values up to 110. Monday night, mostly clear. Lows in the lower 70s. Heat index values up to 110 early until midnight. Tuesday, mostly sunny. Highs in the lower 90s.
heat index values in the upper 90s. Tuesday night, mostly clear. Lows in the upper 60s. Heat index values in the upper 90s early until midnight. Wednesday, sunny. Highs around 90. Wednesday night, partly cloudy. A slight chance of showers and thunderstorms until midnight. Lows in the upper 60s. Chance of rain 20%. Heat index values in the mid-90s early until midnight. Thursday, mostly sunny. A slight chance of showers and thunderstorms in the afternoon. Highs in the lower 90s. Chance of rain 20%. Heat index values in the upper 90s in the afternoon. Again, the forecast for Des Moines and surrounding locations for today, mostly cloudy. A chance of showers early this morning, then a slight chance of showers this afternoon. Highs in the upper 70s. Southeast winds 5 to 10 miles an hour. Chance of rain 50%. These are the 3 a.m. conditions for the Des Moines area. At the Des Moines airport, it was cloudy. The temperature was 68 degrees Fahrenheit, or 20 degrees Celsius, the dew point 59, and the relative humidity 73%. The wind was southeast at 7 miles an hour. The pressure was 30.12 inches and falling. Looking around the area, it was 66 at Boone. It was mostly cloudy, with a temperature of 66 at Marshalltown and 68 at Enkenay. It was cloudy, with a temperature of 66 at Ames and 65 at Perry. At Newton, it was partly cloudy. Here are some conditions elsewhere in Iowa. Rain was falling, with a temperature of 69 at Omaha Council Bluffs and 68 at Sioux City. It was mostly cloudy, with a temperature of 62 at Mason City, 65 at Waterloo, and 62 at the Quad Cities. It was cloudy, with a temperature of 65 at Spencer, 66 at Ottumwa, and 66 at Lamoni. Now for a few weather conditions around the region. At Kansas City, light rain was falling. The temperature was 69 degrees. At Grand Island, it was cloudy. The temperature was 67 degrees. At Sioux Falls, it was cloudy. The temperature was 68 degrees. At Minneapolis-St. Paul, it was mostly cloudy. The temperature was 70 degrees. Once again at 3 a.m. in Des Moines, it was cloudy. The temperature was 68 degrees Fahrenheit, 20 degrees Celsius. This is a heat advisory for the following counties in Iowa: Adair, Boone, Dallas, Greene, Guthrie, Madison, Polk, Story, and Warren. Heat advisory in effect from noon Saturday to noon Sunday. Extreme heat watch in effect from Sunday afternoon through Monday evening. For the heat advisory, heat index values around 105 or higher expected. For the extreme heat watch, dangerously hot conditions with heat index values near or exceeding 110 possible. The areas affected include portions of western into central and northern Iowa. When, for the heat advisory, from noon Saturday to noon Sunday. For the extreme heat watch, from Sunday afternoon through Monday evening. The following impacts are expected: heat-related illnesses increase significantly during extreme heat and high humidity events. Hot temperatures and high humidity may cause heat illnesses. Drink plenty of fluids, stay in an air-conditioned room, stay out of the sun, and check up on relatives and neighbors. Extreme heat watch in effect from Sunday afternoon through Monday evening. Dangerously hot conditions with heat index values near or exceeding 110 possible. The areas affected include portions of northern, central, and southern Iowa. When, from Sunday afternoon through Monday evening. The following impacts are expected: heat-related illnesses increase significantly during extreme heat and high humidity events. Drink plenty of fluids, stay in an air-conditioned room, stay out of the sun, and check up on relatives and neighbors. Now here is the hazardous weather outlook for portions of central Iowa. For tonight, rain expands across the area this evening and overnight. Pockets of heavy rain are possible in southwest Iowa. The threat of severe weather is low.
and now the extended outlook for the period Friday through Wednesday, thunderstorms taper off through Friday morning. The threat of severe weather is low. Oppressive heat and humidity are likely to return this weekend and early next week. Heat index values may approach 105 degrees both Sunday and Monday. There is a slight risk for severe weather in northeast Iowa on Sunday. Thunderstorm chances continue into Monday. Spotter and

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1: 5 miles an hour. Heat index values up to 104 in the afternoon. Saturday night, mostly clear until midnight, then becoming partly cloudy. Humid with lows in the lower 70s. Southwest winds around 5 miles an hour. Heat index values up to 104 early until midnight. Sunday, mostly sunny. Humid with highs in the lower 90s. Southwest winds 5 to 10 miles an hour. Heat index values up to 111. Sunday night, partly cloudy with a chance of showers. A slight chance of thunderstorms until midnight, then a chance of thunderstorms after midnight. Lows in the mid-70s. Chance of rain 40%. Heat index values up to 110 early until midnight. Monday, sunny, hot with highs in the mid-90s. Heat index values up to 110. Monday night, mostly clear. Lows in the lower 70s. Heat index values up to 110 early until midnight. Tuesday, mostly sunny. Highs in the lower 90s. Heat index values in the upper 90s. Tuesday night, mostly clear. Lows in the upper 60s. Heat index values in the upper 90s early until midnight. Wednesday, sunny. Highs around 90. Wednesday night, partly cloudy. A slight chance of showers and thunderstorms until midnight. Lows in the upper 60s. Chance of rain 20%. Heat index values in the mid-90s early until midnight. Thursday, mostly sunny. A slight chance of showers and thunderstorms in the afternoon. Highs in the lower 90s. Chance of rain 20%. Heat index values in the upper 90s in the afternoon. Again, the forecast for Des Moines and surrounding locations for today, mostly cloudy. A chance of showers early this morning, then a slight chance of showers this afternoon. Highs in the upper 70s. Southeast winds 5 to 10 miles an hour. Chance of rain 50%. These are the 4 a.m. conditions for the Des Moines area. At the Des Moines airport, it was cloudy. The temperature was 68 degrees Fahrenheit, or 20 degrees Celsius, the dew point 59, and the relative humidity 73%. The wind was southeast at 8 miles an hour. The pressure was 30.10 inches and falling. Looking around the area, at Ames, rain was falling with a temperature of 65. It was mostly cloudy with a temperature of 64 at Boone, 65 at Marshalltown, and 68 at Enkenay. At Perry, it was cloudy with a temperature of 65. At Newton, the weather conditions were not available. Here are some conditions elsewhere in Iowa. Rain was falling with a temperature of 67 at Omaha Council Bluffs and 67 at Sioux City. It was partly cloudy with a temperature of 61 at the Quad Cities and 65 at Ottumwa. It was mostly cloudy with a temperature of 65 at Spencer, 61 at Mason City, and 65 at Waterloo. At Lamoni, it was cloudy with a temperature of 66. Now for a few weather conditions around the region. At Kansas City, light rain was falling. The temperature was 69 degrees. At Grand Island, it was cloudy. The temperature was 67 degrees. At Sioux Falls, it was cloudy. The temperature was 68 degrees. At Minneapolis-St. Paul, light rain was falling. The temperature was 69 degrees. Once again at 4 a.m. in Des Moines, it was cloudy. The temperature was 68 degrees Fahrenheit, 20 degrees Celsius. This is a heat advisory for the following counties in Iowa: Adair, Boone, Dallas, Greene, Guthrie, Madison, Polk, Story, and Warren. Heat advisory in effect from noon Saturday to noon.

On Sunday, extreme heat watch in effect from Sunday afternoon through Monday evening. For the heat advisory, heat index values around 105 or higher expected. For the extreme heat watch, dangerously hot conditions with heat index values near or exceeding 110 possible. The areas affected include portions of western into central and northern Iowa. When, for the heat advisory, from noon Saturday to noon Sunday. For the extreme heat watch, from Sunday afternoon through Monday evening. The following impacts are expected: heat-related illnesses increase significantly during extreme heat and high humidity events. Hot temperatures and high humidity may cause heat illnesses. Drink plenty of fluids, stay in an air-conditioned room, stay out of the sun, and check up on relatives and neighbors. Extreme heat watch in effect from Sunday afternoon through Monday evening. Dangerously hot conditions with heat index values near or exceeding 110 possible. The areas affected include portions of northern, central, and southern Iowa. When, from Sunday afternoon through Monday evening. The following impacts are expected: heat-related illnesses increase significantly during extreme heat and high humidity events. Drink plenty of fluids, stay in an air-conditioned room, stay out of the sun, and check up on relatives and neighbors. Now here is the hazardous weather outlook for portions of central Iowa. For tonight, rain expands across the area this evening and overnight. Pockets of heavy rain are possible in southwest Iowa. The threat of severe weather is low. And now the extended outlook for the period Friday through Wednesday. Thunderstorms taper off through Friday morning. The threat of severe weather is low. Oppressive heat and humidity are likely to return this weekend and early next week. Heat index values may approach 105 degrees both Sunday and Monday. There is a slight risk for severe weather in northeast Iowa on Sunday. Thunderstorm chances continue into Monday. Spotter information statement. Spotter activation will not be needed at this time. 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The current time is 4:10 a.m. Central Daylight Time. Now for the official National Weather Service forecast for Des Moines and surrounding locations. Today, mostly cloudy. A chance of showers early this morning, then a slight chance of showers this afternoon. Highs in the upper 70s. Southeast winds 5 to 10 miles an hour. Chance of rain 50%. Tonight, cloudy with lows in the mid-60s. South winds 5 to 10 miles an hour. Saturday, mostly cloudy in the morning, then clearing. Warmer with highs around 90. Southwest winds around 5 miles an hour. Heat index values up to 104 in the afternoon. Saturday night, mostly clear until midnight, then becoming partly cloudy. Humid with lows in the lower 70s. Southwest winds around 5 miles an hour. Heat index values up to 104 early until midnight. Sunday, mostly sunny. Humid with highs in the lower 90s. Southwest winds 5 to 10 miles an hour. Heat index values up to 111. Sunday night, partly cloudy with a chance of showers. A slight chance of thunderstorms until midnight, then a chance of thunderstorms after midnight. Lows in the mid-70s. Chance of rain 40%. Heat index values up to 110 early until midnight. Monday, sunny, hot with highs in the mid-90s. Heat index values up to 110. Monday night, mostly clear. Lows in the lower 70s. Heat index values up to 110 early until midnight. Tuesday, mostly sunny. Highs in the lower 90s. Heat index values in the upper 90s. Tuesday night, mostly clear. Lows in the upper 60s. Heat index values in the upper 90s early until midnight. Wednesday, sunny. Highs around 90. Wednesday night, partly cloudy. A slight chance of showers and thunderstorms until midnight. Lows in the upper 60s.
chance of rain 20%. Heat index values in the mid-90s early until midnight. Thursday, mostly sunny. A slight chance of showers and thunderstorms in the afternoon. Highs in the lower 90s. Chance of rain 20%. Heat index values in the upper 90s in the afternoon. Again, the forecast for Des Moines and surrounding locations for today, mostly cloudy. A chance of showers early this morning, then a slight chance of showers this afternoon. Highs in the upper 70s. Southeast wind 5 to 10 miles an hour. Chance of rain 50%. These are the 4 a.m. conditions for the Des Moines area. At the Des Moines airport, it was cloudy. The temperature was 68 degrees Fahrenheit, or 20 degrees Celsius, the dew point 59, and the relative humidity 73%. The wind was southeast at 8 miles an hour. The pressure was 30.10 inches and falling. Looking around the area, at Ames, rain was falling with a temperature of 65. It was mostly cloudy with a temperature of 64 at Boone and 68 at Enkenay. It was cloudy with a temperature of 65 at Marshalltown and 65 at Perry. At Newton, the weather conditions were not available. Here are some conditions elsewhere in Iowa. Rain was falling with a temperature of 67 at Omaha Council Bluffs and 67 at Sioux City. It was mostly cloudy with a temperature of 65 at Waterloo, 61 at the Quad Cities, and 65 at Ottumwa. It was cloudy with a temperature of 65 at Spencer, 61 at Mason City, and 66 at Lamoni. Now for a few weather conditions around the region. At Kansas City, light rain was falling. The temperature was 69 degrees. At Grand Island, it was cloudy. The temperature was 67 degrees. At Sioux Falls, it was cloudy. The temperature was 68 degrees. At Minneapolis-St. Paul, light rain was falling. The temperature was 69 degrees. Once again at 4 a.m. in Des Moines, it was cloudy. The temperature was 68 degrees Fahrenheit, 20 degrees Celsius. This is a heat advisory for the following counties in Iowa: Adair, Boone, Dallas, Greene, Guthrie, Madison, Polk, Story, and Warren. Heat advisory in effect from noon Saturday to noon Sunday. Extreme heat watch in effect from Sunday afternoon through Monday evening. For the heat advisory, heat index values around 105 or higher expected. For the extreme heat watch, dangerously hot conditions with heat index values near or exceeding 110 possible. The areas affected include portions of western into central and northern Iowa. When, for the heat advisory, from noon Saturday to noon Sunday. For the extreme heat watch, from Sunday afternoon through Monday evening. The following impacts are expected: heat-related illnesses increase significantly during extreme heat and high humidity events. Hot temperatures and high humidity may cause heat illnesses. Drink plenty of fluids, stay in an air-conditioned room, stay out of the sun, and check up on relatives and neighbors. Extreme heat watch in effect from Sunday afternoon through Monday evening. Dangerously hot conditions with heat index values near or exceeding 110 possible. The areas affected include portions of northern, central, and southern Iowa. When, from Sunday afternoon through Monday evening. The following impacts are expected: heat-related illnesses increase significantly during extreme heat and high humidity events. Drink plenty of fluids, stay in an air-conditioned room, stay out of the sun, and check up on relatives and neighbors. Now here is the hazardous weather outlook for portions of central Iowa. For tonight, rain expands across the area this evening and overnight. Pockets of heavy rain are possible in southwest Iowa. The threat of severe weather is low. And now the extended outlook for the period Friday through Wednesday. Thunderstorms taper off through Friday morning. The threat of severe weather is low. Oppressive heat and humidity are likely to return this weekend and early next week. Heat index values may approach 105 degrees both Sunday and Monday. There is a slight risk for severe weather in northeast Iowa on Sunday. Thunderstorm chances continue into Monday.
Spotter information statement. Spotter activation will not be needed at this time. 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The current time is 4:18 a.m. Central Daylight Time. 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Today, mostly cloudy. A chance of showers early this morning, then a slight chance of showers this afternoon. Highs in the upper 70s. Southeast winds 5 to 10 miles an hour. Chance of rain 50%. Tonight, cloudy with lows in the mid-60s. South winds 5 to 10 miles an hour. Saturday, mostly cloudy in the morning, then clearing. Warmer with highs around 90. Southwest winds around 5 miles an hour. Heat index values up to 104 in the afternoon. Saturday night, mostly clear until midnight, then becoming partly cloudy. Humid with lows in the lower 70s. Southwest winds around 5 miles an hour. Heat index values up to 104 early until midnight. Sunday, mostly sunny. Humid with highs in the lower 90s. Southwest winds 5 to 10 miles an hour. Heat index values up to 111. Sunday night, partly cloudy with a chance of showers. A slight chance of thunderstorms until midnight, then a chance of thunderstorms after midnight. Lows in the mid-70s. Chance of rain 40%. Heat index values up to 110 early until midnight. Monday, sunny, hot with highs in the mid-90s. Heat index values up to 110. Monday night, mostly clear. Lows in the lower 70s. Heat index values up to 110 early until midnight. Tuesday, mostly sunny. Highs in the lower 90s. Heat index values in the upper 90s. Tuesday night, mostly clear. Lows in the upper 60s. Heat index values in the upper 90s early until midnight. Wednesday, sunny. Highs around 90. Wednesday night, partly cloudy. A slight chance of showers and thunderstorms until midnight. Lows in the upper 60s. Chance of rain 20%. Heat index values in the mid-90s early until midnight. Thursday, mostly sunny. A slight chance of showers and thunderstorms in the afternoon. Highs in the lower 90s. Chance of rain 20%. Heat index values in the upper 90s in the afternoon. Again, the forecast for Des Moines and surrounding locations for today, mostly cloudy. A chance of showers early this morning, then a slight chance of showers this afternoon. Highs in the upper 70s. Southeast winds 5 to 10 miles an hour. Chance of rain 50%. These are the 4 a.m. conditions for the Des Moines area. At the Des Moines airport, it was cloudy. The temperature was 68 degrees Fahrenheit, or 20 degrees Celsius, the dew point 59, and the relative humidity 73%. The wind was southeast at 8 miles an hour. The pressure was 30.10 inches and falling. Looking around the area, at Ames, rain was falling with a temperature of 65. It was mostly cloudy with a temperature of 64 at Boone and 68 at Enkenay. It was cloudy with a temperature of 65 at Marshalltown and 65 at Perry. At Newton, the weather conditions were not available. Here are some conditions elsewhere in Iowa. Rain was falling with a temperature of 67 at Omaha Council Bluffs and 67 at Sioux City. It was mostly cloudy with a temperature of 65 at Waterloo, 61 at the Quad Cities, and 65 at Ottumwa. It was cloudy with a temperature of 65 at Spencer, 61 at Mason City, and 66 at Lamoni. Now for a few weather conditions around the region. At Kansas City, light rain was falling. The temperature was 69 degrees. At Grand Island, it was cloudy. The temperature was 67 degrees. At Sioux Falls, it was cloudy.
The temperature was 68 degrees at Minneapolis, St. Paul. Light rain was falling. The temperature was 69 degrees once again at 4 a.m. in Des Moines. It was cloudy. The temperature was 68 degrees Fahrenheit, 20 degrees Celsius. This is a heat advisory for the following counties in Iowa: Adair, Boone, Dallas, Greene, Guthrie, Madison, Polk, Story, and Warren. Heat advisory in effect from noon Saturday to noon Sunday. Extreme heat watch in effect from Sunday afternoon through Monday evening. For the heat advisory, heat index values around 105 or higher expected. For the extreme heat watch, dangerously hot conditions with heat index values near or exceeding 110 possible. The areas affected include portions of western into central and northern Iowa. When, for the heat advisory, from noon Saturday to noon Sunday. For the extreme heat watch, from Sunday afternoon through Monday evening. The following impacts are expected: heat-related illnesses increase significantly during extreme heat and high humidity events. Hot temperatures and high humidity may cause heat illnesses. Drink plenty of fluids, stay in an air-conditioned room, stay out of the sun, and check up on relatives and neighbors. Extreme heat watch in effect from Sunday afternoon through Monday evening. Dangerously hot conditions with heat index values near or exceeding 110 possible. The areas affected include portions of northern, central, and southern Iowa. When, from Sunday afternoon through Monday evening. The following impacts are expected: heat-related illnesses increase significantly during extreme heat and high humidity events. Drink plenty of fluids, stay in an air-conditioned room, stay out of the sun, and check up on relatives and neighbors. Now here is the hazardous weather outlook for portions of central Iowa. For tonight, rain expands across the area this evening and overnight. Pockets of heavy rain are possible in southwest Iowa. The threat of severe weather is low. And now the extended outlook for the period Friday through Wednesday. Thunderstorms taper off through Friday morning. The threat of severe weather is low. Oppressive heat and humidity are likely to return this weekend and early next week. Heat index values may approach 105 degrees both Sunday and Monday. There is a slight risk for severe weather in northeast Iowa on Sunday. Thunderstorm chances continue into Monday. Spotter information statement. Spotter activation will not be needed at this time. 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The current time is 4:25 a.m. Central Daylight Time. Now for the official National Weather Service forecast for Des Moines and surrounding locations. Today, mostly cloudy. A chance of showers early this morning, then a slight chance of showers this afternoon. Highs in the upper 70s. Southeast winds 5 to 10 miles an hour. Chance of rain 50%. Tonight, cloudy with lows in the mid-60s. South winds 5 to 10 miles an hour. Saturday, mostly cloudy in the morning, then clearing. Warmer with highs around 90. Southwest winds around 5 miles an hour. Heat index values up to 104 in the afternoon. Saturday night, mostly clear until midnight, then becoming partly cloudy. Humid with lows in the lower 70s. Southwest winds around 5 miles an hour. Heat index values up to 104 early until midnight. Sunday, mostly sunny. Humid with highs in the lower 90s. Southwest winds 5 to 10 miles an hour. Heat index values up to 111. Sunday night, partly cloudy with a chance of showers. A slight chance of thunderstorms until midnight, then a chance of thunderstorms after midnight. Lows in the mid-70s. Chance of rain 40%. Heat index values up to 110 early until midnight. Monday, sunny, hot with highs in the mid-90s. Heat index values up to 110. Monday night, mostly clear. Lows in the lower 70s.
heat index values up to 110 early until midnight. Tuesday, mostly sunny. Highs in the lower 90s. Heat index values in the upper 90s. Tuesday night, mostly clear. Lows in the upper 60s. Heat index values in the upper 90s early until midnight. Wednesday, sunny. Highs around 90. Wednesday night, partly cloudy. A slight chance of showers and thunderstorms until midnight. Lows in the upper 60s. Chance of rain 20%. Heat index values in the mid-90s early until midnight. Thursday, mostly sunny. A slight chance of showers and thunderstorms in the afternoon. Highs in the lower 90s. Chance of rain 20%. Heat index values in the upper 90s in the afternoon. Again, the forecast for Des Moines and surrounding locations for today, mostly cloudy. A chance of showers early this morning, then a slight chance of showers this afternoon. Highs in the upper 70s. Southeast winds 5 to 10 miles an hour. Chance of rain 50%. These are the 4 a.m. conditions for the Des Moines area. At the Des Moines airport, it was cloudy. The temperature was 68 degrees Fahrenheit, or 20 degrees Celsius, the dew point 59, and the relative humidity 73%. The wind was southeast at 8 miles an hour. The pressure was 30.10 inches and falling. Looking around the area, at Ames, rain was falling with a temperature of 65. It was mostly cloudy, with a temperature of 64 at Boone, and 68 at Enkenay. It was cloudy, with a temperature of 65 at Marshalltown, and 65 at Perry. At Newton, the weather conditions were not available. Here are some conditions elsewhere in Iowa. Rain was falling, with a temperature of 67 at Omaha Council Bluffs, and 67 at Sioux City. It was mostly cloudy, with a temperature of 65 at Waterloo, 61 at the Quad Cities, and 65 at Ottumwa. It was cloudy, with a temperature of 65 at Spencer, 61 at Mason City, and 66 at Lamoni. Now for a few weather conditions around the region. At Kansas City, light rain was falling. The temperature was 69 degrees. At Grand Island, it was cloudy. The temperature was 67 degrees. At Sioux Falls, it was cloudy. The temperature was 68 degrees. At Minneapolis-St. Paul, light rain was falling. The temperature was 69 degrees. Once again at 4 a.m. in Des Moines, it was cloudy. The temperature was 68 degrees Fahrenheit, 20 degrees Celsius. This is a heat advisory for the following counties in Iowa: Adair, Boone, Dallas, Greene, Guthrie, Madison, Polk, Story, and Warren. Heat advisory in effect from noon Saturday to noon Sunday. Extreme heat watch in effect from Sunday afternoon through Monday evening. For the heat advisory, heat index values around 105 or higher expected. For the extreme heat watch, dangerously hot conditions with heat index values near or exceeding 110 possible. The areas affected include portions of western into central and northern Iowa. When, for the heat advisory, from noon Saturday to noon Sunday. For the extreme heat watch, from Sunday afternoon through Monday evening. The following impacts are expected: heat-related illnesses increase significantly during extreme heat and high humidity events. Hot temperatures and high humidity may cause heat illnesses. Drink plenty of fluids, stay in an air-conditioned room, stay out of the sun, and check up on relatives and neighbors. Extreme heat watch in effect from Sunday afternoon through Monday evening. Dangerously hot conditions with heat index values near or exceeding 110 possible. The areas affected include portions of northern, central, and southern Iowa. When, from Sunday afternoon through Monday evening. The following impacts are expected: heat-related illnesses increase significantly during extreme heat and high humidity events. Drink plenty of fluids, stay in an air-conditioned room, stay out of the sun, and check up on relatives and neighbors. Now here is the hazardous weather outlook for portions of central Iowa. For tonight, rain expands across the area this evening and overnight.
pockets of heavy rain are possible in southwest Iowa. The threat of severe weather is low. And now the extended outlook for the period Friday through Wednesday. Thunderstorms taper off through Friday morning. The threat of severe weather is low. Oppressive heat and humidity are likely to return this weekend and early next week. Heat index values may approach 105 degrees both Sunday and Monday. There is a slight risk for severe weather in northeast Iowa on Sunday. Thunderstorm chances continue into Monday. Spotter information statement. Spotter activation will not be needed at this time. 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The current time is 4:33 a.m. Central Daylight Time. Now for the official National Weather Service forecast for Des Moines and surrounding locations. Today, mostly cloudy. A chance of showers early this morning, then a slight chance of showers this afternoon. Highs in the upper 70s. Southeast winds 5 to 10 miles an hour. Chance of rain 50%. Tonight, cloudy with lows in the mid-60s. South winds 5 to 10 miles an hour. Saturday, mostly cloudy in the morning, then clearing. Warmer with highs around 90. Southwest winds around 5 miles an hour. Heat index values up to 104 in the afternoon. Saturday night, mostly clear until midnight, then becoming partly cloudy. Humid with lows in the lower 70s. Southwest winds around 5 miles an hour. Heat index values up to 104 early until midnight. Sunday, mostly sunny. Humid with highs in the lower 90s. Southwest winds 5 to 10 miles an hour. Heat index values up to 111. Sunday night, partly cloudy with a chance of showers. A slight chance of thunderstorms until midnight, then a chance of thunderstorms after midnight. Lows in the mid-70s. Chance of rain 40%. Heat index values up to 110 early until midnight. Monday, sunny, hot with highs in the mid-90s. Heat index values up to 110. Monday night, mostly clear. Lows in the lower 70s. Heat index values up to 110 early until midnight. Tuesday, mostly sunny. Highs in the lower 90s. Heat index values in the upper 90s. Tuesday night, mostly clear. Lows in the upper 60s. Heat index values in the upper 90s early until midnight. Wednesday, sunny. Highs around 90. Wednesday night, partly cloudy. A slight chance of showers and thunderstorms until midnight. Lows in the upper 60s. Chance of rain 20%. Heat index values in the mid-90s early until midnight. Thursday, mostly sunny. A slight chance of showers and thunderstorms in the afternoon. Highs in the lower 90s. Chance of rain 20%. Heat index values in the upper 90s in the afternoon. Again, the forecast for Des Moines and surrounding locations for today, mostly cloudy. A chance of showers early this morning, then a slight chance of showers this afternoon. Highs in the upper 70s. Southeast winds 5 to 10 miles an hour. Chance of rain 50%. These are the 4 a.m. conditions for the Des Moines area. At the Des Moines Airport, it was cloudy. The temperature was 68 degrees Fahrenheit, or 20 degrees Celsius, the dew point 59, and the relative humidity 73%. The wind was southeast at 8 miles an hour. The pressure was 30.10 inches and falling. Looking around the area, at Ames, rain was falling, with a temperature of 65. It was mostly cloudy, with a temperature of 64 at Boone, and 68 at Enkene. It was cloudy, with a temperature of 65 at Marshalltown, and 65 at Perry. At Newton, the weather conditions were not available. Here are some conditions elsewhere in Iowa. Rain was falling, with a temperature of 67 at Omaha Council Bluffs, and 67 at Sioux City.
It was mostly cloudy, with a temperature of 65 at Waterloo, 61 at the Quad Cities, and 65 at Apamoa. It was cloudy, with a temperature of 65 at Spencer, 61 at Mason City, and 66 at Lamoni. Now for a few weather conditions around the region. At Kansas City, light rain was falling. The temperature was 69 degrees. At Grand Island, it was cloudy. The temperature was 67 degrees. At Sioux Falls, it was cloudy. The temperature was 68 degrees. At Minneapolis-St. Paul, light rain was falling. The temperature was 69 degrees. Once again at 4 a.m., in Des Moines, it was cloudy. The temperature was 68 degrees Fahrenheit, 20 degrees Celsius. This is a heat advisory for the following counties in Iowa: Adair, Boone, Dallas, Greene, Guthrie, Madison, Polk, Story, and Warren. Heat advisory in effect from noon Saturday to noon Sunday. Extreme heat watch in effect from Sunday afternoon through Monday evening. For the heat advisory, heat index values around 105 or higher expected. For the extreme heat watch, dangerously hot conditions with heat index values near or exceeding 110 possible. The areas affected include portions of western into central and northern Iowa. When, for the heat advisory, from noon Saturday to noon Sunday. For the extreme heat watch, from Sunday afternoon through Monday evening. The following impacts are expected: heat-related illnesses increase significantly during extreme heat and high humidity events. Hot temperatures and high humidity may cause heat illnesses. Drink plenty of fluids, stay in an air-conditioned room, stay out of the sun, and check up on relatives and neighbors. Extreme heat watch in effect from Sunday afternoon through Monday evening. Dangerously hot conditions with heat index values near or exceeding 110 possible. The areas affected include portions of northern, central, and southern Iowa. When, from Sunday afternoon through Monday evening. The following impacts are expected: heat-related illnesses increase significantly during extreme heat and high humidity events. Drink plenty of fluids, stay in an air-conditioned room, stay out of the sun, and check up on relatives and neighbors. Now here is the hazardous weather outlook for portions of central Iowa. For tonight, rain expands across the area this evening and overnight. Pockets of heavy rain are possible in southwest Iowa. The threat of severe weather is low. And now the extended outlook for the period Friday through Wednesday. Thunderstorms taper off through Friday morning. The threat of severe weather is low. Oppressive heat and humidity are likely to return this weekend and early next week. Heat index values may approach 105 degrees both Sunday and Monday. There is a slight risk for severe weather in northeast Iowa on Sunday. Thunderstorm chances continue into Monday. Spotter information statement: spotter activation will not be needed at this time. 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The current time is 4:41 a.m. Central Daylight Time. 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Today, mostly cloudy. A chance of showers early this morning, then a slight chance of showers this afternoon. Highs in the upper 70s. Southeast winds 5 to 10 miles an hour. Chance of rain 50%. Tonight, cloudy with lows in the mid-60s. South winds 5 to 10 miles an hour. Saturday, mostly cloudy in the morning, then clearing. Warmer with highs around 90. Southwest winds around 5 miles an hour. Heat index values up to 104 in the afternoon. Saturday night, mostly clear until midnight, then becoming partly cloudy. Humid with lows in the lower 70s. Southwest winds around 5 miles an hour. Heat index values up to 104 early until midnight. Sunday, mostly sunny. Humid with highs in the lower 90s. Southwest winds 5 to 10 miles an hour. Heat index values up to 111. Sunday night,
partly cloudy with a chance of showers. A slight chance of thunderstorms until midnight, then a chance of thunderstorms after midnight. Lows in the mid-70s. Chance of rain 40%. Heat index values up to 110 early until midnight. Monday, sunny, hot with highs in the mid-90s. Heat index values up to 110. Monday night, mostly clear. Lows in the lower 70s. Heat index values up to 110 early until midnight. Tuesday, mostly sunny. Highs in the lower 90s. Heat index values in the upper 90s. Tuesday night, mostly clear. Lows in the upper 60s. Heat index values in the upper 90s early until midnight. Wednesday, sunny. Highs around 90. Wednesday night, partly cloudy. A slight chance of showers and thunderstorms until midnight. Lows in the upper 60s. Chance of rain 20%. Heat index values in the mid-90s early until midnight. Thursday, mostly sunny. A slight chance of showers and thunderstorms in the afternoon. Highs in the lower 90s. Chance of rain 20%. Heat index values in the upper 90s in the afternoon. Again, the forecast for Des Moines and surrounding locations for today, mostly cloudy. A chance of showers early this morning, then a slight chance of showers this afternoon. Highs in the upper 70s. Southeast winds 5 to 10 miles an hour. Chance of rain 50%. These are the 4 a.m. conditions for the Des Moines area. At the Des Moines airport, it was cloudy. The temperature was 68 degrees Fahrenheit, or 20 degrees Celsius, the dew point 59, and the relative humidity 73%. The wind was southeast at 8 miles an hour. The pressure was 30.10 inches and falling. Looking around the area, at Ames, rain was falling with a temperature of 65. It was mostly cloudy with a temperature of 64 at Boone and 68 at Enkenay. It was cloudy with a temperature of 65 at Marshalltown and 65 at Perry. At Newton, the weather conditions were not available. Here are some conditions elsewhere in Iowa. Rain was falling with a temperature of 67 at Omaha Council Bluffs and 67 at Sioux City. It was mostly cloudy with a temperature of 65 at Waterloo, 61 at the Quad Cities, and 65 at Ottumwa. It was cloudy with a temperature of 65 at Spencer, 61 at Mason City, and 66 at Lamoni. Now for a few weather conditions around the region. At Kansas City, light rain was falling. The temperature was 69 degrees. At Grand Island, it was cloudy. The temperature was 67 degrees. At Sioux Falls, it was cloudy. The temperature was 68 degrees. At Minneapolis-St. Paul, light rain was falling. The temperature was 69 degrees. Once again at 4 a.m. in Des Moines, it was cloudy. The temperature was 68 degrees Fahrenheit, 20 degrees Celsius. This is a heat advisory for the following counties in Iowa: Adair, Boone, Dallas, Greene, Guthrie, Madison, Polk, Story, and Warren. Heat advisory in effect from noon Saturday to noon Sunday. Extreme heat watch in effect from Sunday afternoon through Monday evening. For the heat advisory, heat index values around 105 or higher expected. For the extreme heat watch, dangerously hot conditions with heat index values near or exceeding 110 possible. The areas affected include portions of western into central and northern Iowa. When, for the heat advisory, from noon Saturday to noon Sunday. For the extreme heat watch, from Sunday afternoon through Monday evening. The following impacts are expected: heat-related illnesses increase significantly during extreme heat and high humidity events. Hot temperatures and high humidity may cause heat illnesses. Drink plenty of fluids, stay in an air-conditioned room, stay out of the sun, and check up on relatives and neighbors. Extreme heat watch in effect from Sunday afternoon through Monday evening. Dangerously hot conditions with heat index values near or exceeding 110 possible. The areas affected include portions of northern,
central and southern Iowa. When, from Sunday afternoon through Monday evening. The following impacts are expected. Heat-related illnesses increase significantly during extreme heat and high humidity events. Drink plenty of fluids, stay in an air-conditioned room, stay out of the sun, and check up on relatives and neighbors. Now here is the hazardous weather outlook for portions of central Iowa. For tonight, rain expands across the area this evening and overnight. Pockets of heavy rain are possible in southwest Iowa. The threat of severe weather is low. And now the extended outlook for the period Friday through Wednesday. Thunderstorms taper off through Friday morning. The threat of severe weather is low. Oppressive heat and humidity are likely to return this weekend and early next week. Heat index values may approach 105 degrees both Sunday and Monday. There is a slight risk for severe weather in northeast Iowa on Sunday. Thunderstorm chances continue into Monday. Spotter information statement. Spotter activation will not be needed at this time. 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The current time is 4:48 a.m. Central Daylight Time. Now for the official National Weather Service forecast for Des Moines and surrounding locations. Today, mostly cloudy. A chance of showers early this morning. Then a slight chance of showers this afternoon. Highs in the upper 70s. Southeast winds 5 to 10 miles an hour. Chance of rain 50%. Tonight, cloudy with lows in the mid-60s. South winds 5 to 10 miles an hour. Saturday, mostly cloudy in the morning, then clearing. Warmer with highs around 90. Southwest winds around 5 miles an hour. Heat index values up to 104 in the afternoon. Saturday night, mostly clear until midnight, then becoming partly cloudy. Humid with lows in the lower 70s. Southwest winds around 5 miles an hour. Heat index values up to 104 early until midnight. Sunday, mostly sunny. Humid with highs in the lower 90s. Southwest winds 5 to 10 miles an hour. Heat index values up to 111. Sunday night, partly cloudy with a chance of showers. A slight chance of thunderstorms until midnight, then a chance of thunderstorms after midnight. Lows in the mid-70s. Chance of rain 40%. Heat index values up to 110 early until midnight. Monday, sunny, hot with highs in the mid-90s. Heat index values up to 110. Monday night, mostly clear. Lows in the lower 70s. Heat index values up to 110 early until midnight. Tuesday, mostly sunny. Highs in the lower 90s. Heat index values in the upper 90s. Tuesday night, mostly clear. Lows in the upper 60s. Heat index values in the upper 90s early until midnight. Wednesday, sunny. Highs around 90. Wednesday night, partly cloudy. A slight chance of showers and thunderstorms until midnight. Lows in the upper 60s. Chance of rain 20%. Heat index values in the mid-90s early until midnight. Thursday, mostly sunny. A slight chance of showers and thunderstorms in the afternoon. Highs in the lower 90s. Chance of rain 20%. Heat index values in the upper 90s in the afternoon. Again, the forecast for Des Moines and surrounding locations for today, mostly cloudy. A chance of showers early this morning. Then a slight chance of showers this afternoon. Highs in the upper 70s. Southeast winds 5 to 10 miles an hour. Chance of rain 50%. These are the 4 a.m. conditions for the Des Moines area. At the Des Moines airport, it was cloudy. The temperature was 68 degrees Fahrenheit, or 20 degrees Celsius, the dew point 59, and the relative humidity 73%. The wind was southeast at 8 miles an hour. The pressure was 30.10 inches and falling. Looking around the area,
at Ames, rain was falling with a temperature of 65. It was mostly cloudy with a temperature of 64 at Boone and 68 at Enkenay. It was cloudy with a temperature of 65 at Marshalltown and 65 at Perry. At Newton, the weather conditions were not available. Here are some conditions elsewhere in Iowa. Rain was falling with a temperature of 67 at Omaha Council Bluffs and 67 at Sioux City. It was mostly cloudy with a temperature of 65 at Waterloo, 61 at the Quad Cities, and 65 at Ottumwa. It was cloudy with a temperature of 65 at Spencer, 61 at Mason City, and 66 at Lamoni. Now for a few weather conditions around the region. At Kansas City, light rain was falling. The temperature was 69 degrees. At Grand Island, it was cloudy. The temperature was 67 degrees. At Sioux Falls, it was cloudy. The temperature was 68 degrees. At Minneapolis-St. Paul, light rain was falling. The temperature was 69 degrees. Once again at 4 a.m. in Des Moines, it was cloudy. The temperature was 68 degrees Fahrenheit, 20 degrees Celsius. This is a heat advisory for the following counties in Iowa: Adair, Boone, Dallas, Greene, Guthrie, Madison, Polk, Story, and Warren. Heat advisory in effect from noon Saturday to noon Sunday. Extreme heat watch in effect from Sunday afternoon through Monday evening. For the heat advisory, heat index values around 105 or higher expected. For the extreme heat watch, dangerously hot conditions with heat index values near or exceeding 110 possible. The areas affected include portions of western into central and northern Iowa. When, for the heat advisory, from noon Saturday to noon Sunday. For the extreme heat watch, from Sunday afternoon through Monday evening. The following impacts are expected: heat-related illnesses increase significantly during extreme heat and high humidity events. Hot temperatures and high humidity may cause heat illnesses. Drink plenty of fluids, stay in an air-conditioned room, stay out of the sun, and check up on relatives and neighbors. Extreme heat watch in effect from Sunday afternoon through Monday evening. Dangerously hot conditions with heat index values near or exceeding 110 possible. The areas affected include portions of northern, central, and southern Iowa. When, from Sunday afternoon through Monday evening. The following impacts are expected: heat-related illnesses increase significantly during extreme heat and high humidity events. Drink plenty of fluids, stay in an air-conditioned room, stay out of the sun, and check up on relatives and neighbors. Now here is the hazardous weather outlook for portions of central Iowa. For tonight, rain expands across the area this evening and overnight. Pockets of heavy rain are possible in southwest Iowa. The threat of severe weather is low. And now the extended outlook for the period Friday through Wednesday. Thunderstorms taper off through Friday morning. The threat of severe weather is low. Oppressive heat and humidity are likely to return this weekend and early next week. Heat index values may approach 105 degrees both Sunday and Monday. There is a slight risk for severe weather in northeast Iowa on Sunday. Thunderstorm chances continue into Monday. Spotter information statement. Spotter activation will not be needed at this time. 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The current time is 4:56 a.m. Central Daylight Time. Now for the official National Weather Service forecast for Des Moines and surrounding locations. Today, mostly cloudy. A chance of showers early this morning, then a slight chance of showers this afternoon. Highs in the upper 70s. Southeast winds 5 to 10 miles an hour. Chance of rain 50%. Tonight, cloudy with lows in the mid-60s. South winds 5 to 10 miles an hour. Saturday, mostly cloudy in the morning, then clearing. Warmer with highs around 90. Southwest winds around 5 miles an hour. Heat index values up to 104 in the afternoon.
Saturday night, mostly clear until midnight, then becoming partly cloudy. Humid with lows in the lower 70s. Southwest winds around 5 miles an hour. Heat index values up to 100 for early until midnight. Sunday, mostly sunny. Humid with highs in the lower 90s. Southwest winds 5 to 10 miles an hour. Heat index values up to 111. Sunday night, partly cloudy with a chance of showers. A slight chance of thunderstorms until midnight, then a chance of thunderstorms after midnight. Lows in the mid-70s. Chance of rain 40%. Heat index values up to 110 early until midnight. Monday, sunny, hot with highs in the mid-90s. Heat index values up to 110. Monday night, mostly clear. Lows in the lower 70s. Heat index values up to 110 early until midnight. Tuesday, mostly sunny. Highs in the lower 90s. Heat index values in the upper 90s. Tuesday night, mostly clear. Lows in the upper 60s. Heat index values in the upper 90s early until midnight. Wednesday, sunny. Highs around 90. Wednesday night, partly cloudy. A slight chance of showers and thunderstorms until midnight. Lows in the upper 60s. Chance of rain 20%. Heat index values in the mid-90s early until midnight. Thursday, mostly sunny. A slight chance of showers and thunderstorms in the afternoon. Highs in the lower 90s. Chance of rain 20%. Heat index values in the upper 90s in the afternoon. Again, the forecast for Des Moines and surrounding locations for today, mostly cloudy. A chance of showers early this morning, then a slight chance of showers this afternoon. Highs in the upper 70s. Southeast winds 5 to 10 miles an hour. Chance of rain 50%. These are the 4 a.m. conditions for the Des Moines area. At the Des Moines airport, it was cloudy. The temperature was 68 degrees Fahrenheit, or 20 degrees Celsius, the dew point 59, and the relative humidity 73%. The wind was southeast at 8 miles an hour. The pressure was 30.10 inches and falling. Looking around the area, at Ames, rain was falling, with a temperature of 65. It was mostly cloudy, with a temperature of 64 at Boone, and 68 at Enkenay. It was cloudy, with a temperature of 65 at Marshalltown, and 65 at Perry. At Newton, the weather conditions were not available. Here are some conditions elsewhere in Iowa. Rain was falling, with a temperature of 67 at Omaha Council Bluffs, and 67 at Sioux City. It was mostly cloudy, with a temperature of 65 at Waterloo, 61 at the Quad Cities, and 65 at Ottumwa. It was cloudy, with a temperature of 65 at Spencer, 61 at Mason City, and 66 at Lamoni. Now for a few weather conditions around the region. At Kansas City, light rain was falling. The temperature was 69 degrees. At Grand Island, it was cloudy. The temperature was 67 degrees. At Sioux Falls, it was cloudy. The temperature was 68 degrees. At Minneapolis-St. Paul, light rain was falling. The temperature was 69 degrees. Once again at 4 a.m. in Des Moines, it was cloudy. The temperature was 68 degrees Fahrenheit, 20 degrees Celsius. This is a heat advisory for the following counties in Iowa: Adair, Boone, Dallas, Greene, Guthrie, Madison, Polk, Story, and Warren. Heat advisory in effect from noon Saturday to noon Sunday. Extreme heat watch in effect from Sunday afternoon through Monday evening. For the heat advisory, heat index values around 105 or higher expected. For the extreme heat watch, dangerously hot conditions with heat index values near or exceeding 110 possible. The areas affected include portions of western into central and northern Iowa. When, for the heat advisory, from noon Saturday to noon Sunday. For the extreme heat watch, from Sunday afternoon through Monday evening.
the following impacts are expected. Heat-related illnesses increase significantly during extreme heat and high humidity events. Hot temperatures and high humidity may cause heat illnesses. Drink plenty of fluids. Stay in an air-conditioned room. Stay out of the

stay out of the sun and check up on relatives and neighbors. Now here is the hazardous weather outlook for portions of central Iowa. For tonight, rain expands across the area this evening and overnight. Pockets of heavy rain are possible in southwest Iowa. The threat of severe weather is low. And now the extended outlook for the period Friday through Wednesday. Thunderstorms taper off through Friday morning. The threat of severe weather is low. Oppressive heat and humidity are likely to return this weekend and early next week. Heat index values may approach 105 degrees both Sunday and Monday. There is a slight risk for severe weather in northeast Iowa on Sunday. Thunderstorm chances continue into Monday. Spotter information statement. Spotter activation will not be needed at this time. The Des Moines, Iowa climate summary for yesterday, July 23, 2026. Yesterday's high temperature was 77 degrees. This high was 9 degrees below the normal high of 86. The record high is 105 degrees, which was set in 2012. Yesterday's low temperature was 62 degrees. This low was 5 degrees below the normal low of 67. The record low is 52 degrees, which was set in 1887. No precipitation fell yesterday, which leaves the monthly total at 7.94 inches. This is 5.09 inches above the normal amount of 2.85 inches for July. The total precipitation for the year still stands at 25.72 inches, which is 3.76 inches above normal. There were 5 cooling degree days yesterday, which is 6 below normal. This brings the monthly total to 307, which is 57 above normal. The yearly total since January 1st is 677, which is 114 above normal. Yesterday, the maximum wind observed was 14 miles an hour from the south. The highest wind gust observed was 19 miles per hour from the southeast. The normal high temperature for today is 86 degrees, and the normal low is 67. The record high for today is 107, which occurred in 1901, and the record low is 52, which occurred in 1891. Sunrise today is at 6:02 a.m., and sunset is at 8:40 p.m. This is NOAA All Hazards Weather Radio Station WXL57 at Des Moines, Iowa, transmitting on 162.55 MHz. 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The current time is 5:06 a.m. Central Daylight Time. 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Today, mostly cloudy. A chance of showers early this morning, then a slight chance of showers this afternoon. Highs in the upper 70s. Southeast winds 5 to 10 miles an hour. Chance of rain 50%. Tonight, cloudy with lows in the mid-60s. South winds 5 to 10 miles an hour. Saturday, mostly cloudy in the morning, then clearing. Warmer with highs around 90. Southwest winds around 5 miles an hour. Heat index values up to 104 in the afternoon. Saturday night, mostly clear until midnight, then becoming partly cloudy. Humid with lows in the lower 70s. Southwest winds around 5 miles an hour. Heat index values up to 104 early until midnight. Sunday, mostly sunny. Humid with highs in the lower 90s. Southwest winds 5 to 10 miles an hour. Heat index values up to 111. Sunday night, partly cloudy with a chance of showers. A slight chance of thunderstorms until midnight, then a chance of thunderstorms after midnight. Lows in the mid-70s. Chance of rain 40%. Heat index values up to 110 early until midnight. Monday, sunny, hot with highs in the mid-90s. Heat index values up to 110. Monday night, mostly clear. Lows in the lower 70s. Heat index values up to 110 early until midnight. Tuesday, mostly sunny. Highs in the lower 90s. Heat index values in the upper 90s. Tuesday night, mostly clear. Lows in the upper 60s. Heat index values in the upper 90s.

90s early until midnight. Wednesday, sunny. Highs around 90. Wednesday night, partly cloudy. A slight chance of showers and thunderstorms until midnight. Lows in the upper 60s. Chance of rain 20%. Heat index values in the mid-90s early until midnight. Thursday, mostly sunny. A slight chance of showers and thunderstorms in the afternoon. Highs in the lower 90s. Chance of rain 20%. Heat index values in the upper 90s in the afternoon. Again, the forecast for Des Moines and surrounding locations for today, mostly cloudy. A chance of showers early this morning, then a slight chance of showers this afternoon. Highs in the upper 70s. Southeast winds 5 to 10 miles an hour. Chance of rain 50%. These are the 5 a.m. conditions for the Des Moines area. At the Des Moines airport, it was cloudy. The temperature was 67 degrees Fahrenheit, or 19 degrees Celsius, the dew point 59, and the relative humidity 75%. The wind was southeast at 8 miles an hour. The pressure was 30.10 inches and steady. Looking around the area, rain was falling, with a temperature of 64 at Ames and 63 at Marshalltown. It was cloudy, with a temperature of 64 at Boone, 66 at Enkenay, and 65 at Perry. At Newton, it was partly cloudy. Here are some conditions elsewhere in Iowa. Rain was falling, with a temperature of 65 at Lamoni, 67 at Omaha Council Bluffs, and 66 at Sioux City. It was partly cloudy, with a temperature of 63 at the Quad Cities, and 65 at Ottumwa. It was mostly cloudy, with a temperature of 64 at Spencer, 60 at Mason City, and 65 at Waterloo. Now for a few weather conditions around the region. At Kansas City, rain was falling. The temperature was 68 degrees. At Grand Island, it was cloudy. The temperature was 67 degrees. At Sioux Falls, it was cloudy. The temperature was 67 degrees. At Minneapolis-St. Paul, light rain was falling. The temperature was 69 degrees. Once again at 5 a.m. in Des Moines, it was cloudy. The temperature was 67 degrees Fahrenheit, 19 degrees Celsius. These are the 5 a.m. conditions for the Des Moines area. At the Des Moines airport, it was cloudy. The temperature was 67 degrees Fahrenheit, or 19 degrees Celsius, the dew point 59, and the relative humidity 75%. The wind was southeast at 8 miles an hour. The pressure was 30.10 inches and steady. Looking around the area, rain was falling, with a temperature of 64 at Ames and 63 at Marshalltown. It was cloudy, with a temperature of 64 at Boone, 66 at Enkenay, and 65 at Perry. At Newton, it was partly cloudy. Here are some conditions elsewhere in Iowa. Rain was falling, with a temperature of 65 at Lamoni, 67 at Omaha Council Bluffs, and 66 at Sioux City. It was mostly cloudy, with a temperature of 64 at Spencer, 60 at Mason City, and 65 at Ottumwa. It was cloudy, with a temperature of 65 at Waterloo, and 63 at the Quad Cities. Now for a few weather conditions around the region. At Kansas City, rain was falling. The temperature was 68 degrees. At Grand Island, it was cloudy. The temperature was 67 degrees. At Sioux Falls, it was cloudy. The temperature was 67 degrees. At Minneapolis-St. Paul, light rain was falling. The temperature was 69 degrees. Once again at 5 a.m. in Des Moines, it was cloudy. The temperature was 67 degrees Fahrenheit, 19 degrees Celsius. This is a heat advisory for the following counties in Iowa: Adair, Boone, Dallas, Greene, Guthrie, Madison, Polk, Story, and Warren. Heat advisory in effect from noon Saturday to noon Sunday. Extreme heat watch in effect from Sunday afternoon through Monday evening. For the heat advisory, heat index values around 105 or higher expected. For the extreme heat watch, dangerously hot conditions with heat index values near or exceeding 110 possible.
The areas affected include portions of western into central and northern Iowa. When, for the heat advisory, from noon Saturday to noon Sunday. For the extreme heat watch, from Sunday afternoon through Monday evening. The following impacts are expected. Heat-related illnesses increase significantly during extreme heat and high humidity events. Hot temperatures and high humidity may cause heat illnesses. Drink plenty of fluids, stay in an air-conditioned room, stay out of the sun, and check up on relatives and neighbors. Extreme heat watch in effect from Sunday afternoon through Monday evening. Dangerously hot conditions with heat index values near or exceeding 110 possible. The areas affected include portions of northern, central, and southern Iowa. When, from Sunday afternoon through Monday evening. The following impacts are expected. Heat-related illnesses increase significantly during extreme heat and high humidity events. Drink plenty of fluids, stay in an air-conditioned room, stay out of the sun, and check up on relatives and neighbors. Now here is the hazardous weather outlook for portions of central Iowa. For tonight, rain expands across the area this evening and overnight. Pockets of heavy rain are possible in southwest Iowa. The threat of severe weather is low. And now the extended outlook for the period Friday through Wednesday. Thunderstorms taper off through Friday morning. The threat of severe weather is low. Oppressive heat and humidity are likely to return this weekend and early next week. Heat index values may approach 105 degrees both Sunday and Monday. There is a slight risk for severe weather in northeast Iowa on Sunday. Thunderstorm chances continue into Monday. Spotter information statement. Spotter activation will not be needed at this time. The Des Moines, Iowa climate summary for yesterday, July 23, 2026. Yesterday's high temperature was 77 degrees. This high was 9 degrees below the normal high of 86. The record high is 105 degrees, which was set in 2012. Yesterday's low temperature was 62 degrees. This low was 5 degrees below the normal low of 67. The record low is 52 degrees, which was set in 1887. No precipitation fell yesterday, which leaves the monthly total at 7.94 inches. This is 5.09 inches above the normal amount of 2.85 inches for July. The total precipitation for the year still stands at 25.72 inches, which is 3.76 inches above normal. There were 5 cooling degree days yesterday, which is 6 below normal. This brings the monthly total to 307, which is 57 above normal. The yearly total since January 1st is 677, which is 114 above normal. Yesterday, the maximum wind observed was 14 miles an hour from the south. The highest wind gust observed was 19 miles per hour from the southeast. The normal high temperature for today is 86 degrees, and the normal low is 67. The record high for today is 107, which occurred in 1901, and the record low is 52, which occurred in 1891. Sunrise today is at 6:02 a.m., and sunset is at 8:40 p.m. This is NOAA All Hazards Weather Radio Station WXL57 at Des Moines, Iowa, transmitting on 162.55 MHz. 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The current time is 5:17 a.m. Central Daylight Time. 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Today, mostly cloudy. A chance of showers early this morning, then a slight chance of showers this afternoon. Highs in the upper 70s. Southeast winds 5 to 10 miles an hour. Chance of rain 50%. Tonight, cloudy with lows in the mid-60s. South winds 5 to 10 miles an hour. Saturday, mostly cloudy in the morning, then clearing. Warmer with highs around 90. Southwest winds around 5 miles an hour. Heat index values up to 104 in the afternoon. Saturday night, mostly clear until midnight, then becoming partly cloudy. Humid with lows in the lower 70s. Southwest winds around 5 miles an hour.
heat index values up to 100 for early until midnight. Sunday, mostly sunny. Humid with highs in the lower 90s. Southwest winds 5 to 10 miles an hour. Heat index values up to 111. Sunday night, partly cloudy with a chance of showers. A slight chance of thunderstorms until midnight, then a chance of thunderstorms after midnight. Lows in the mid-70s. Chance of rain 40%. Heat index values up to 110 early until midnight. Monday, sunny, hot with highs in the mid-90s. Heat index values up to 110. Monday night, mostly clear. Lows in the lower 70s. Heat index values up to 110 early until midnight. Tuesday, mostly sunny. Highs in the lower 90s. Heat index values in the upper 90s. Tuesday night, mostly clear. Lows in the upper 60s. Heat index values in the upper 90s early until midnight. Wednesday, sunny. Highs around 90. Wednesday night, partly cloudy. A slight chance of showers and thunderstorms until midnight. Lows in the upper 60s. Chance of rain 20%. Heat index values in the mid-90s early until midnight. Thursday, mostly sunny. A slight chance of showers and thunderstorms in the afternoon. Highs in the lower 90s. Chance of rain 20%. Heat index values in the upper 90s in the afternoon. Again, the forecast for Des Moines and surrounding locations for today, mostly cloudy. A chance of showers early this morning, then a slight chance of showers this afternoon. Highs in the upper 70s. Southeast winds 5 to 10 miles an hour. Chance of rain 50%. These are the 5 a.m. conditions for the Des Moines area. At the Des Moines airport, it was cloudy. The temperature was 67 degrees Fahrenheit, or 19 degrees Celsius, the dew point 59, and the relative humidity 75%. The wind was southeast at 8 miles an hour. The pressure was 30.10 inches and steady. Looking around the area, rain was falling, with a temperature of 64 at Ames, and 63 at Marshalltown. It was cloudy, with a temperature of 64 at Boone, 66 at Ankeny, and 65 at Perry. At Newton, it was partly cloudy. Here are some conditions elsewhere in Iowa. Rain was falling, with a temperature of 65 at Lamoni, 67 at Omaha Council Bluffs, and 66 at Sioux City. It was mostly cloudy, with a temperature of 64 at Spencer, 60 at Mason City, and 65 at Ottumwa. It was cloudy, with a temperature of 65 at Waterloo, and 63 at the Quad Cities. Now for a few weather conditions around the region. At Kansas City, rain was falling. The temperature was 68 degrees. At Grand Island, it was cloudy. The temperature was 67 degrees. At Sioux Falls, it was cloudy. The temperature was 67 degrees. At Minneapolis-St. Paul, light rain was falling. The temperature was 69 degrees, once again at 5 a.m. In Des Moines, it was cloudy. The temperature was 67 degrees Fahrenheit, 19 degrees Celsius. This is a heat advisory for the following counties in Iowa: Adair, Boone, Dallas, Greene, Guthrie, Madison, Polk, Story, and Warren. Heat advisory in effect from noon Saturday to noon Sunday. Extreme heat watch in effect from Sunday afternoon through Monday evening. For the heat advisory, heat index values around 105 or higher expected. For the extreme heat watch, dangerously hot conditions with heat index values near or exceeding 110 possible. The areas affected include portions of western into central and northern Iowa. When, for the heat advisory, from noon Saturday to noon Sunday. For the extreme heat watch, from Sunday afternoon through Monday evening. The following impacts are expected: heat-related illnesses increase significantly during extreme heat and high humidity events. Hot temperatures and high humidity may cause heat illnesses. Drink plenty of fluids, stay in an air-conditioned room, stay out of the sun, and check up on relatives and neighbors.
Extreme heat watch in effect from Sunday afternoon through Monday evening. Dangerously hot conditions with heat index values near or exceeding 110 possible. The areas affected include portions of northern, central and southern Iowa. When, from Sunday afternoon through Monday evening. The following impacts are expected. Heat-related illnesses increase significantly during extreme heat and high humidity events. Drink plenty of fluids, stay in an air-conditioned room, stay out of the sun, and check up on relatives and neighbors. Now here is the hazardous weather outlook for portions of central Iowa. For tonight, rain expands across the area this evening and overnight. Pockets of heavy rain are possible in southwest Iowa. The threat of severe weather is low. And now the extended outlook for the period Friday through Wednesday. Thunderstorms taper off through Friday morning. The threat of severe weather is low. Oppressive heat and humidity are likely to return this weekend and early next week. Heat index values may approach 105 degrees both Sunday and Monday. There is a slight risk for severe weather in northeast Iowa on Sunday. Thunderstorm chances continue into Monday. Spotter information statement. Spotter activation will not be needed at this time. The Des Moines, Iowa climate summary for yesterday, July 23, 2026. Yesterday's high temperature was 77 degrees. This high was 9 degrees below the normal high of 86. The record high is 105 degrees, which was set in 2012. Yesterday's low temperature was 62 degrees. This low was 5 degrees below the normal low of 67. The record low is 52 degrees, which was set in 1887. No precipitation fell yesterday, which leaves the monthly total at 7.94 inches. This is 5.09 inches above the normal amount of 2.85 inches for July. The total precipitation for the year still stands at 25.72 inches, which is 3.76 inches above normal. There were 5 cooling degree days yesterday, which is 6 below normal. This brings the monthly total to 307, which is 57 above normal. The yearly total since January 1st is 677, which is 114 above normal. Yesterday, the maximum wind observed was 14 miles an hour from the south. The highest wind gust observed was 19 miles per hour from the southeast. The normal high temperature for today is 86 degrees, and the normal low is 67. The record high for today is 107, which occurred in 1901, and the record low is 52, which occurred in 1891. Sunrise today is at 6:02 a.m. and sunset is at 8:40 p.m. This is NOAA All Hazards Weather Radio Station WXL57 at Des Moines, Iowa, transmitting on 162.55 MHz. 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The current time is 5:26 a.m. Central Daylight Time. 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Today, mostly cloudy. A chance of showers early this morning, then a slight chance of showers this afternoon. Highs in the upper 70s. Southeast winds 5 to 10 miles an hour. Chance of rain 50%. Tonight, cloudy with lows in the mid-60s. South winds 5 to 10 miles an hour. Saturday, mostly cloudy in the morning, then clearing. Warmer with highs around 90. Southwest winds around 5 miles an hour. Heat index values up to 104 in the afternoon. Saturday night, mostly clear until midnight, then becoming partly cloudy. Humid with lows in the lower 70s. Southwest winds around 5 miles an hour. Heat index values up to 104 early until midnight. Sunday, mostly sunny. Humid with highs in the lower 90s. Southwest winds 5 to 10 miles an hour. Heat index values up to 111. Sunday night, partly cloudy with a chance of showers. A slight chance of thunderstorms until midnight, then a chance of thunderstorms after midnight. Lows in the mid-70s. Chance of rain 40%. Heat index values up to 110 early until midnight.
Monday, sunny, hot with highs in the mid-90s. Heat index values up to 110. Monday night, mostly clear. Lows in the lower 70s. Heat index values up to 110 early until midnight. Tuesday, mostly sunny. Highs in the lower 90s. Heat index values in the upper 90s. Tuesday night, mostly clear. Lows in the upper 60s. Heat index values in the upper 90s early until midnight. Wednesday, sunny. Highs around 90. Wednesday night, partly cloudy. A slight chance of showers and thunderstorms until midnight. Lows in the upper 60s. Chance of rain 20%. Heat index values in the mid-90s early until midnight. Thursday, mostly sunny. A slight chance of showers and thunderstorms in the afternoon. Highs in the lower 90s. Chance of rain 20%. Heat index values in the upper 90s in the afternoon. Again, the forecast for Des Moines and surrounding locations for today, mostly cloudy. A chance of showers early this morning, then a slight chance of showers this afternoon. Highs in the upper 70s. Southeast winds 5 to 10 miles an hour. Chance of rain 50%. These are the 5 a.m. conditions for the Des Moines area. At the Des Moines airport, it was cloudy. The temperature was 67 degrees Fahrenheit, or 19 degrees Celsius, the dew point 59, and the relative humidity 75%. The wind was southeast at 8 miles an hour. The pressure was 30.10 inches and steady. Looking around the area, rain was falling with a temperature of 64 at Ames and 63 at Marshalltown. It was cloudy with a temperature of 64 at Boone, 66 at Enkenay, and 65 at Perry. At Newton, it was partly cloudy. Here are some conditions elsewhere in Iowa. Rain was falling with a temperature of 65 at Lamoni, 67 at Omaha Council Bluffs, and 66 at Sioux City. It was mostly cloudy with a temperature of 64 at Spencer, 60 at Mason City, and 65 at Ephemera. It was cloudy with a temperature of 65 at Waterloo and 63 at the Quad Cities. Now for a few weather conditions around the region. At Kansas City, rain was falling. The temperature was 68 degrees. At Grand Island, it was cloudy. The temperature was 67 degrees. At Sioux Falls, it was cloudy. The temperature was 67 degrees. At Minneapolis-St. Paul, light rain was falling. The temperature was 69 degrees. Once again at 5 a.m. in Des Moines, it was cloudy. The temperature was 67 degrees Fahrenheit, 19 degrees Celsius. This is a heat advisory for the following counties in Iowa: Adair, Boone, Dallas, Greene, Guthrie, Madison, Polk, Story, and Warren. Heat advisory in effect from noon Saturday to noon Sunday. Extreme heat watch in effect from Sunday afternoon through Monday evening. For the heat advisory, heat index values around 105 or higher expected. For the extreme heat watch, dangerously hot conditions with heat index values near or exceeding 110 possible. The areas affected include portions of western into central and northern Iowa. When, for the heat advisory, from noon Saturday to noon Sunday. For the extreme heat watch, from Sunday afternoon through Monday evening. The following impacts are expected: heat-related illnesses increase significantly during extreme heat and high humidity events. Hot temperatures and high humidity may cause heat illnesses. Drink plenty of fluids, stay in an air-conditioned room, stay out of the sun, and check up on relatives and neighbors. Extreme heat watch in effect from Sunday afternoon through Monday evening. Dangerously hot conditions with heat index values near or exceeding 110 possible. The areas affected include portions of northern, central, and southern Iowa. When, from Sunday afternoon through Monday evening. The following impacts are expected: heat-related illnesses increase significantly during extreme heat and high humidity events. Drink plenty of fluids, stay in an air-conditioned room, stay out of the sun, and check up on relatives and neighbors.
Now here is the hazardous weather outlook for portions of central Iowa. For tonight, rain expands across the area this evening and overnight. Pockets of heavy rain are possible in southwest Iowa. The threat of severe weather is low. And now the extended outlook for the period Friday through Wednesday. Thunderstorms taper off through Friday morning. The threat of severe weather is low. Oppressive heat and humidity are likely to return this weekend and early next week. Heat index values may approach 105 degrees both Sunday and Monday. There is a slight risk for severe weather in northeast Iowa on Sunday. Thunderstorm chances continue into Monday. Spotter information statement. Spotter activation will not be needed at this time. The Des Moines, Iowa climate summary for yesterday, July 23, 2026. Yesterday's high temperature was 77 degrees. This high was 9 degrees below the normal high of 86. The record high is 105 degrees, which was set in 2012. Yesterday's low temperature was 62 degrees. This low was 5 degrees below the normal low of 67. The record low is 52 degrees, which was set in 1887. No precipitation fell yesterday, which leaves the monthly total at 7.94 inches. This is 5.09 inches above the normal amount of 2.85 inches for July. The total precipitation for the year still stands at 25.72 inches, which is 3.76 inches above normal. There were 5 cooling degree days yesterday, which is 6 below normal. This brings the monthly total to 307, which is 57 above normal. The yearly total since January 1st is 677, which is 114 above normal. Yesterday, the maximum wind observed was 14 miles an hour from the south. The highest wind gust observed was 19 miles per hour from the southeast. The normal high temperature for today is 86 degrees, and the normal low is 67. The record high for today is 107, which occurred in 1901, and the record low is 52, which occurred in 1891. Sunrise today is at 6:02 a.m. and sunset is at 8:40 p.m. This is NOAA All Hazards Weather Radio Station WXL57 at Des Moines, Iowa, transmitting on 162.55 MHz. 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The current time is 5:35 a.m. Central Daylight Time. Now for the official National Weather Service forecast for Des Moines and surrounding locations. Today, mostly cloudy. A chance of showers early this morning, then a slight chance of showers this afternoon. Highs in the upper 70s. Southeast winds 5 to 10 miles an hour. Chance of rain 50%. Tonight, cloudy with lows in the mid-60s. South winds 5 to 10 miles an hour. Saturday, mostly cloudy in the morning, then clearing. Warmer with highs around 90. Southwest winds around 5 miles an hour. Heat index values up to 104 in the afternoon. Saturday night, mostly clear until midnight, then becoming partly cloudy. Humid with lows in the lower 70s. Southwest winds around 5 miles an hour. Heat index values up to 104 early until midnight. Sunday, mostly sunny. Humid with highs in the lower 90s. Southwest winds 5 to 10 miles an hour. Heat index values up to 111. Sunday night, partly cloudy with a chance of showers. A slight chance of thunderstorms until midnight, then a chance of thunderstorms after midnight. Lows in the mid-70s. Chance of rain 40%. Heat index values up to 110 early until midnight. Monday, sunny, hot with highs in the mid-90s. Heat index values up to 110. Monday night, mostly clear. Lows in the lower 70s. Heat index values up to 110 early until midnight. Tuesday, mostly sunny. Highs in the lower 90s. Heat index values in the upper 90s. Tuesday night, mostly clear. Lows in the upper 60s. Heat index values in the upper 90s early until midnight. Wednesday, sunny.
highs around 90. Wednesday night, partly cloudy. A slight chance of showers and thunderstorms until midnight. Lows in the upper 60s. Chance of rain 20%. Heat index values in the mid-90s early until midnight. Thursday, mostly sunny. A slight chance of showers and thunderstorms in the afternoon. Highs in the lower 90s. Chance of rain 20%. Heat index values in the upper 90s in the afternoon. Again, the forecast for Des Moines and surrounding locations for today, mostly cloudy. A chance of showers early this morning, then a slight chance of showers this afternoon. Highs in the upper 70s. Southeast winds 5 to 10 miles an hour. Chance of rain 50%. These are the 5 a.m. conditions for the Des Moines area. At the Des Moines airport, it was cloudy. The temperature was 67 degrees Fahrenheit, or 19 degrees Celsius, the dew point 59, and the relative humidity 75%. The wind was southeast at 8 miles an hour. The pressure was 30.10 inches and steady. Looking around the area, rain was falling with a temperature of 64 at Ames and 63 at Marshalltown. It was cloudy with a temperature of 64 at Boone, 66 at Enkenay, and 65 at Perry. At Newton, it was partly cloudy. Here are some conditions elsewhere in Iowa. Rain was falling with a temperature of 65 at Lamoni, 67 at Omaha Council Bluffs, and 66 at Sioux City. It was mostly cloudy with a temperature of 64 at Spencer, 60 at Mason City, and 65 at Ottumwa. It was cloudy with a temperature of 65 at Waterloo and 63 at the Quad Cities. Now for a few weather conditions around the region. At Kansas City, rain was falling. The temperature was 68 degrees. At Grand Island, it was cloudy. The temperature was 67 degrees. At Sioux Falls, it was cloudy. The temperature was 67 degrees. At Minneapolis-St. Paul, light rain was falling. The temperature was 69 degrees. Once again at 5 a.m. in Des Moines, it was cloudy. The temperature was 67 degrees Fahrenheit, 19 degrees Celsius. This is a heat advisory for the following counties in Iowa: Adair, Boone, Dallas, Greene, Guthrie, Madison, Polk, Story, and Warren. Heat advisory in effect from noon Saturday to noon Sunday. Extreme heat watch in effect from Sunday afternoon through Monday evening. For the heat advisory, heat index values around 105 or higher expected. For the extreme heat watch, dangerously hot conditions with heat index values near or exceeding 110 possible. The areas affected include portions of western into central and northern Iowa. When, for the heat advisory, from noon Saturday to noon Sunday. For the extreme heat watch, from Sunday afternoon through Monday evening. The following impacts are expected: heat-related illnesses increase significantly during extreme heat and high humidity events. Hot temperatures and high humidity may cause heat illnesses. Drink plenty of fluids, stay in an air-conditioned room, stay out of the sun, and check up on relatives and neighbors. Extreme heat watch in effect from Sunday afternoon through Monday evening. Dangerously hot conditions with heat index values near or exceeding 110 possible. The areas affected include portions of northern, central, and southern Iowa. When, from Sunday afternoon through Monday evening. The following impacts are expected: heat-related illnesses increase significantly during extreme heat and high humidity events. Drink plenty of fluids, stay in an air-conditioned room, stay out of the sun, and check up on relatives and neighbors. Now here is the hazardous weather outlook for portions of central Iowa. For tonight, rain expands across the area this evening and overnight. Pockets of heavy rain are possible in southwest Iowa. The threat of severe weather is low. And now the extended outlook for the period Friday through Wednesday. Thunderstorms taper off through Friday morning. The threat of severe weather is low. Oppressive heat and humidity are likely to return this weekend and early next week. Heat index values may approach 105 degrees both Sunday and Monday.
There is a slight risk for severe weather in northeast Iowa on Sunday. Thunderstorm chances continue into Monday. Spotter information statement. Spotter activation will not be needed at this time. The Des Moines, Iowa climate summary for yesterday, July 23, 2026. Yesterday's high temperature was 77 degrees. This high was 9 degrees below the normal high of 86. The record high is 105 degrees, which was set in 2012. Yesterday's low temperature was 62 degrees. This low was 5 degrees below the normal low of 67. The record low is 52 degrees, which was set in 1887. No precipitation fell yesterday, which leaves the monthly total at 7.94 inches. This is 5.09 inches above the normal amount of 2.85 inches for July. The total precipitation for the year still stands at 25.72 inches, which is 3.76 inches above normal. There were 5 cooling degree days yesterday, which is 6 below normal. This brings the monthly total to 307, which is 57 above normal. The yearly total since January 1st is 677, which is 114 above normal. Yesterday the maximum wind observed was 14 miles an hour from the south. The highest wind gust observed was 19 miles per hour from the southeast. The normal high temperature for today is 86 degrees, and the normal low is 67. The record high for today is 107, which occurred in 1901, and the record low is 52, which occurred in 1891. Sunrise today is at 6:02 a.m. and sunset is at 8:40 p.m. This is NOAA All Hazards Weather Radio Station WXL57 at Des Moines, Iowa, transmitting on 162.55 MHz. 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The current time is 5:45 a.m. Central Daylight Time. Now for the official National Weather Service forecast for Des Moines and surrounding locations. Today, mostly cloudy. A chance of showers, mainly this morning. Highs in the upper 70s. Southeast winds 5 to 10 miles an hour. Chance of rain 50%. Tonight, cloudy with lows in the mid-60s. South winds 5 to 10 miles an hour. Saturday, mostly cloudy in the morning, then clearing. Warmer with highs around 90. Southwest winds around 5 miles an hour. Heat index values up to 104 in the afternoon. Saturday night, mostly clear until midnight, then becoming partly cloudy. Humid with lows in the lower 70s. Southwest winds around 5 miles an hour. Heat index values up to 104 early until midnight. Sunday, mostly sunny. Humid with highs in the lower 90s. Southwest winds 5 to 10 miles an hour. Heat index values up to 111. Sunday night, partly cloudy with a chance of showers. A slight chance of thunderstorms until midnight, then a chance of thunderstorms after midnight. Lows in the mid-70s. Chance of rain 40%. Heat index values up to 110 early until midnight. Monday, sunny, hot with highs in the mid-90s. Heat index values up to 110. Monday night, mostly clear. Lows in the lower 70s. Heat index values up to 110 early until midnight. Tuesday, mostly sunny. Highs in the lower 90s. Heat index values in the upper 90s. Tuesday night, mostly clear. Lows in the upper 60s. Heat index values in the upper 90s early until midnight. Wednesday, sunny. Highs around 90. Wednesday night, partly cloudy. A slight chance of showers and thunderstorms until midnight. Lows in the upper 60s. Chance of rain 20%. Heat index values in the mid-90s early until midnight. Thursday, mostly sunny. A slight chance of showers and thunderstorms in the afternoon. Highs in the lower 90s. Chance of rain 20%. Heat index values in the upper 90s in the afternoon. Again, the forecast for Des Moines and surrounding locations for today,
mostly cloudy. A chance of showers, mainly this morning. Highs in the upper 70s. Southeast wind 5 to 10 miles an hour. Chance of rain 50%. These are the 5 a.m. conditions for the Des Moines area. At the Des Moines airport, it was cloudy. The temperature was 67 degrees Fahrenheit, or 19 degrees Celsius, the dew point 59, and the relative humidity 75%. The wind was southeast at 8 miles an hour. The pressure was 30.10 inches and steady. Looking around the area, rain was falling with a temperature of 64 at Ames and 63 at Marshalltown. It was cloudy with a temperature of 64 at Boone, 66 at Enkenay, and 65 at Perry. At Newton, it was partly cloudy. Here are some conditions elsewhere in Iowa. Rain was falling with a temperature of 65 at Lamoni, 67 at Omaha Council Bluffs, and 66 at Sioux City. It was mostly cloudy with a temperature of 64 at Spencer, 60 at Mason City, and 65 at Ephemera. It was cloudy with a temperature of 65 at Waterloo and 63 at the Quad Cities. Now for a few weather conditions around the region. At Kansas City, rain was falling. The temperature was 68 degrees. At Grand Island, it was cloudy. The temperature was 67 degrees. At Sioux Falls, it was cloudy. The temperature was 67 degrees. At Minneapolis-St. Paul, light rain was falling. The temperature was 69 degrees. Once again at 5 a.m. in Des Moines, it was cloudy. The temperature was 67 degrees Fahrenheit, 19 degrees Celsius. This is a heat advisory for the following counties in Iowa: Adair, Boone, Dallas, Greene, Guthrie, Madison, Polk, Story, and Warren. Heat advisory in effect from noon Saturday to noon Sunday. Extreme heat watch in effect from Sunday afternoon through Monday evening. For the heat advisory, heat index values around 105 or higher expected. For the extreme heat watch, dangerously hot conditions with heat index values near or exceeding 110 possible. The areas affected include portions of western into central and northern Iowa. When, for the heat advisory, from noon Saturday to noon Sunday. For the extreme heat watch, from Sunday afternoon through Monday evening. The following impacts are expected: heat-related illnesses increase significantly during extreme heat and high humidity events. Hot temperatures and high humidity may cause heat illnesses. Drink plenty of fluids, stay in an air-conditioned room, stay out of the sun, and check up on relatives and neighbors. Extreme heat watch in effect from Sunday afternoon through Monday evening. Dangerously hot conditions with heat index values near or exceeding 110 possible. The areas affected include portions of northern, central, and southern Iowa. When, from Sunday afternoon through Monday evening. The following impacts are expected: heat-related illnesses increase significantly during extreme heat and high humidity events. Drink plenty of fluids, stay in an air-conditioned room, stay out of the sun, and check up on relatives and neighbors. Now here is the hazardous weather outlook for portions of central Iowa. For tonight, rain expands across the area this evening and overnight. Pockets of heavy rain are possible in southwest Iowa. The threat of severe weather is low. And now the extended outlook for the period Friday through Wednesday. Thunderstorms taper off through Friday morning. The threat of severe weather is low. Oppressive heat and humidity are likely to return this weekend and early next week. Heat index values may approach 105 degrees both Sunday and Monday. There is a slight risk for severe weather in northeast Iowa on Sunday. Thunderstorm chances continue into Monday. Spotter information statement: spotter activation will not be needed at this time. The Des Moines, Iowa climate summary for yesterday, July 23, 2026. Yesterday's high temperature was 77 degrees. This high was 9 degrees below the normal high of 86. The record high is 105 degrees, which was set in 2012. Yesterday's low temperature was 62 degrees. This low was 5 degrees below the normal low of 67.
The record low is 52 degrees, which was set in 1887. No precipitation fell yesterday, which leaves the monthly total at 7.94 inches. This is 5.09 inches above the normal amount of 2.85 inches for July. The total precipitation for the year still stands at 25.72 inches, which is 3.76 inches above normal. There were 5 cooling degree days yesterday, which is 6 below normal. This brings the monthly total to 307, which is 57 above normal. The yearly total since January 1st is 677, which is 114 above normal. Yesterday, the maximum wind observed was 14 miles an hour from the south. The highest wind gust observed was 19 miles per hour from the southeast. The normal high temperature for today is 86 degrees, and the normal low is 67. The record high for today is 107, which occurred in 1901, and the record low is 52, which occurred in 1891. Sunrise today is at 6:02 a.m. and sunset is at 8:40 p.m. This is NOAA All Hazards Weather Radio Station WXL57 at Des Moines, Iowa, transmitting on 162.55 MHz. 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The current time is 5:54 a.m. Central Daylight Time. 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Today, mostly cloudy. A chance of showers, mainly this morning. Highs in the upper 70s. Southeast winds 5 to 10 miles an hour. Chance of rain 50%. Tonight, cloudy with lows in the mid-60s. South winds 5 to 10 miles an hour. Saturday, mostly cloudy in the morning, then clearing. Warmer with highs around 90. Southwest winds around 5 miles an hour. Heat index values up to 104 in the afternoon. Saturday night, mostly clear until midnight, then becoming partly cloudy. Humid with lows in the lower 70s. Southwest winds around 5 miles an hour. Heat index values up to 104 early until midnight. Sunday, mostly sunny. Humid with highs in the lower 90s. Southwest winds 5 to 10 miles an hour. Heat index values up to 111. Sunday night, partly cloudy with a chance of showers. A slight chance of thunderstorms until midnight, then a chance of thunderstorms after midnight. Lows in the mid-70s. Chance of rain 40%. Heat index values up to 110 early until midnight. Monday, sunny, hot with highs in the mid-90s. Heat index values up to 110. Monday night, mostly clear. Lows in the lower 70s. Heat index values up to 110 early until midnight. Tuesday, mostly sunny. Highs in the lower 90s. Heat index values in the upper 90s. Tuesday night, mostly clear. Lows in the upper 60s. Heat index values in the upper 90s early until midnight. Wednesday, sunny. Highs around 90. Wednesday night, partly cloudy. A slight chance of showers and thunderstorms until midnight. Lows in the upper 60s. Chance of rain 20%. Heat index values in the mid-90s early until midnight. Thursday, mostly sunny. A slight chance of showers and thunderstorms in the afternoon. Highs in the lower 90s. Chance of rain 20%. Heat index values in the upper 90s in the afternoon. Again, the forecast for Des Moines and surrounding locations for today, mostly cloudy. A chance of showers, mainly this morning. Highs in the upper 70s. Southeast winds 5 to 10 miles an hour. Chance of rain 50%. Now for the official National Weather Service forecast for Des Moines and surrounding locations. Today, mostly cloudy. A chance of showers, mainly this morning. Highs in the upper 70s. Southeast winds 5 to 10 miles an hour. Chance of rain 50%. Tonight, cloudy with lows in the mid-60s. South winds 5 to 10 miles an hour.
Saturday, mostly cloudy in the morning, then clearing. Warmer with highs around 90. South winds 5 to 10 miles an hour. Heat index values up to 104 in the afternoon. Saturday night, mostly clear until midnight, then becoming partly cloudy. Humid with lows in the lower 70s. South winds 5 to 10 miles an hour. Heat index values up to 104 early until midnight. Sunday, mostly sunny. Humid with highs in the lower 90s. Southwest winds 5 to 10 miles an hour. Heat index values up to 111. Sunday night, partly cloudy with a chance of showers. A slight chance of thunderstorms until midnight, then a chance of thunderstorms after midnight. Lows in the mid-70s. Chance of rain 40%. Heat index values up to 110 early until midnight. Monday, sunny, hot with highs in the mid-90s. Heat index values up to 110. Monday night, mostly clear. Lows in the lower 70s. Heat index values up to 110 early until midnight. Tuesday, mostly sunny. Highs in the lower 90s. Heat index values in the upper 90s. Tuesday night, mostly clear. Lows in the upper 60s. Heat index values in the upper 90s early until midnight. Wednesday, sunny. Highs around 90. Wednesday night, partly cloudy. A slight chance of showers and thunderstorms until midnight. Lows in the upper 60s. Chance of rain 20%. Heat index values in the mid-90s early until midnight. Thursday, mostly sunny. A slight chance of showers and thunderstorms in the afternoon. Highs in the lower 90s. Chance of rain 20%. Heat index values in the upper 90s in the afternoon. Again, the forecast for Des Moines and surrounding locations for today, mostly cloudy. A chance of showers, mainly this morning. Highs in the upper 70s. Southeast winds 5 to 10 miles an hour. Chance of rain 50%. These are the 5 a.m. conditions for the Des Moines area. At the Des Moines airport, it was cloudy. The temperature was 67 degrees Fahrenheit, or 19 degrees Celsius, the dew point 59, and the relative humidity 75%. The wind was southeast at 8 miles an hour. The pressure was 30.10 inches and steady. Looking around the area, rain was falling with a temperature of 64 at Ames and 63 at Marshalltown. It was cloudy with a temperature of 64 at Boone, 66 at Enkenay, and 65 at Perry. At Newton, it was partly cloudy. Here are some conditions elsewhere in Iowa. Rain was falling with a temperature of 65 at Lamoni, 67 at Omaha Council Bluffs, and 66 at Sioux City. It was mostly cloudy with a temperature of 64 at Spencer, 60 at Mason City, and 65 at Ephemera. It was cloudy with a temperature of 65 at Waterloo and 63 at the Quad Cities. Now for a few weather conditions around the region. At Kansas City, rain was falling. The temperature was 68 degrees. At Grand Island, it was cloudy. The temperature was 67 degrees. At Sioux Falls, it was cloudy. The temperature was 67 degrees. At Minneapolis-St. Paul, light rain was falling. The temperature was 69 degrees. Once again at 5 a.m. in Des Moines, it was cloudy. The temperature was 67 degrees Fahrenheit, 19 degrees Celsius. This is a heat advisory for the following counties in Iowa: Adair, Boone, Dallas, Greene, Guthrie, Madison, Polk, Story, and Warren. Heat advisory in effect from noon Saturday to noon Sunday. Extreme heat watch in effect from Sunday afternoon through Monday evening. For the heat advisory, heat index values around 105 or higher expected. For the extreme heat watch, dangerously hot conditions with heat index values near or exceeding 110 possible. The areas affected include portions of western into central and northern Iowa. When, for the heat advisory, from noon Saturday to noon Sunday. For the extreme heat watch,
from Sunday afternoon through Monday evening. The following impacts are expected. Heat-related illnesses increase significantly during extreme heat and high humidity events. Hot temperatures and high humidity may cause heat illnesses.

sense. 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Now here is the hazardous weather outlook for portions of central Iowa. For tonight, rain expands across the area this evening and overnight. Pockets of heavy rain are possible in southwest Iowa. The threat of severe weather is low. And now the extended outlook for the period Friday through Wednesday. Thunderstorms taper off through Friday morning. The threat of severe weather is low. Oppressive heat and humidity are likely to return this weekend and early next week. Heat index values may approach 105 degrees both Sunday and Monday. There is a slight risk for severe weather in northeast Iowa on Sunday. Thunderstorm chances continue into Monday. Spotter information statement. Spotter activation will not be needed at this time. The Des Moines, Iowa climate summary for yesterday, July 23, 2026. Yesterday's high temperature was 77 degrees. This high was 9 degrees below the normal high of 86. The record high is 105 degrees, which was set in 2012. Yesterday's low temperature was 62 degrees. This low was 5 degrees below the normal low of 67. The record low is 52 degrees, which was set in 1887. No precipitation fell yesterday, which leaves the monthly total at 7.94 inches. This is 5.09 inches above the normal amount of 2.85 inches for July. The total precipitation for the year still stands at 25.72 inches, which is 3.76 inches above normal. There were 5 cooling degree days yesterday, which is 6 below normal. This brings the monthly total to 307, which is 57 above normal. The yearly total since January 1st is 677, which is 114 above normal. Yesterday, the maximum wind observed was 14 miles an hour from the south. The highest wind gust observed was 19 miles per hour from the southeast. The normal high temperature for today is 86 degrees, and the normal low is 67. The record high for today is 107, which occurred in 1901, and the record low is 52, which occurred in 1891. Sunrise today is at 6:02 a.m., and sunset is at 8:40 p.m. This is NOAA All Hazards Weather Radio Station WXL57 at Des Moines, Iowa, transmitting on 162.55 MHz. 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The current time is 6:06 a.m. Central Daylight Time. 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Today, mostly cloudy. A chance of showers, mainly this morning. Highs in the upper 70s. Southeast winds 5 to 10 miles an hour. Chance of rain 50%. Tonight, cloudy with lows in the mid-60s. South winds 5 to 10 miles an hour. Saturday, mostly cloudy in the morning, then clearing. Warmer with highs around 90. South winds 5 to 10 miles an hour. Heat index values up to 104 in the afternoon. Saturday night, mostly clear until midnight, then becoming partly cloudy. Humid with lows in the lower 70s. South winds 5 to 10 miles an hour. Heat index values up to 104 early until midnight. Sunday, mostly sunny. Humid with highs in the lower 90s. Southwest winds 5 to 10 miles an hour. Heat index values up to 111. Sunday night, partly cloudy with a chance of showers. A slight chance of thunderstorms until midnight, then a chance of thunderstorms after midnight. Lows in the mid-70s. Chance of rain 40%. Heat index values up to 110 early until midnight. Monday, sunny, hot with highs in the mid-90s. Heat index values up to 110. Monday night, mostly clear. Lows in the lower 70s. Heat index values up to 110 early until midnight. Tuesday, mostly sunny. Highs in the lower 90s. Heat index values in the upper 90s. Tuesday night, mostly clear. Lows in the upper 60s.

heat index values in the upper 90s early until midnight. Wednesday, sunny. Highs around 90. Wednesday night, partly cloudy. A slight chance of showers and thunderstorms until midnight. Lows in the upper 60s. Chance of rain 20%. Heat index values in the mid-90s early until midnight. Thursday, mostly sunny. A slight chance of showers and thunderstorms in the afternoon. Highs in the lower 90s. Chance of rain 20%. Heat index values in the upper 90s in the afternoon. Again, the forecast for Des Moines and surrounding locations for today, mostly cloudy. A chance of showers, mainly this morning. Highs in the upper 70s. Southeast winds 5 to 10 miles an hour. Chance of rain 50%. These are the 6 a.m. conditions for the Des Moines area. At the Des Moines airport, it was cloudy. The temperature was 67 degrees Fahrenheit, or 19 degrees Celsius, the dew point 59, and the relative humidity 75%. The wind was southeast at 6 miles an hour. The pressure was 30.10 inches and steady. Looking around the area, rain was falling with a temperature of 63 at Marshalltown and 65 at Perry. It was 64 at Boone. It was cloudy with a temperature of 64 at Ames and 66 at Enkene. At Newton, it was cloudy. Here are some conditions elsewhere in Iowa. Rain was falling with a temperature of 63 at Lamoni, 66 at Omaha Council Bluffs, and 66 at Sioux City. It was partly cloudy with a temperature of 63 at Spencer and 62 at the Quad Cities. It was mostly cloudy with a temperature of 59 at Mason City and 63 at Waterloo. At Ottumwa, it was cloudy with a temperature of 63. Now for a few weather conditions around the region. At Kansas City, light rain was falling. The temperature was 67 degrees. At Grand Island, it was cloudy. The temperature was 67 degrees. At Sioux Falls, it was cloudy. The temperature was 67 degrees. At Minneapolis, St. Paul, it was cloudy. The temperature was 67 degrees. Once again at 6 a.m. in Des Moines, it was cloudy. The temperature was 67 degrees Fahrenheit, 19 degrees Celsius. These are the 6 a.m. conditions for the Des Moines area. At the Des Moines airport, it was cloudy. The temperature was 67 degrees Fahrenheit, or 19 degrees Celsius, the dew point 59, and the relative humidity 75%. The wind was southeast at 6 miles an hour. The pressure was 30.10 inches and steady. Looking around the area, rain was falling with a temperature of 63 at Marshalltown and 65 at Perry. It was 64 at Boone. It was cloudy with a temperature of 64 at Ames and 66 at Enkene. At Newton, it was cloudy. Here are some conditions elsewhere in Iowa. Rain was falling with a temperature of 63 at Lamoni, 66 at Omaha Council Bluffs, and 66 at Sioux City. At Spencer, it was partly cloudy with a temperature of 63. It was mostly cloudy with a temperature of 59 at Mason City and 62 at the Quad Cities. It was cloudy with a temperature of 63 at Waterloo and 63 at Ottumwa. Now for a few weather conditions around the region. At Kansas City, light rain was falling. The temperature was 67 degrees. At Grand Island, it was cloudy. The temperature was 67 degrees. At Sioux Falls, it was cloudy. The temperature was 67 degrees. At Minneapolis, St. Paul, it was cloudy. The temperature was 67 degrees. Once again at 6 a.m. in Des Moines, it was cloudy. The temperature was 67 degrees Fahrenheit, 19 degrees Celsius. This is a heat advisory for the following counties in Iowa: Adair, Boone, Dallas, Greene, Guthrie, Madison, Polk, Story, and Warren. Heat advisory in effect from noon Saturday to noon Sunday. Extreme heat watch in effect from Sunday afternoon through Monday evening. For the heat advisory, heat index values around 105 or higher expected.
For the extreme heat watch, dangerously hot conditions with heat index values near or exceeding 110 possible. The areas affected include portions of western into central and northern Iowa. When, for the heat advisory, from noon Saturday to noon Sunday. For the extreme heat watch, from Sunday afternoon through Monday evening. The following impacts are expected: heat-related illnesses increase significantly during extreme heat and high humidity events. Hot temperatures and high humidity may cause heat illnesses. Drink plenty of fluids, stay in an air-conditioned room, stay out of the sun, and check up on relatives and neighbors. Extreme heat watch in effect from Sunday afternoon through Monday evening. Dangerously hot conditions with heat index values near or exceeding 110 possible. The areas affected include portions of northern, central, and southern Iowa. When, from Sunday afternoon through Monday evening. The following impacts are expected: heat-related illnesses increase significantly during extreme heat and high humidity events. Drink plenty of fluids, stay in an air-conditioned room, stay out of the sun, and check up on relatives and neighbors. Now here is the hazardous weather outlook for portions of central Iowa. For tonight, rain expands across the area this evening and overnight. Pockets of heavy rain are possible in southwest Iowa. The threat of severe weather is low. And now the extended outlook for the period Friday through Wednesday. Thunderstorms taper off through Friday morning. The threat of severe weather is low. Oppressive heat and humidity are likely to return this weekend and early next week. Heat index values may approach 105 degrees both Sunday and Monday. There is a slight risk for severe weather in northeast Iowa on Sunday. Thunderstorm chances continue into Monday. Spotter information statement. Spotter activation will not be needed at this time. The Des Moines, Iowa climate summary for yesterday, July 23, 2026. Yesterday's high temperature was 77 degrees. This high was 9 degrees below the normal high of 86. The record high is 105 degrees, which was set in 2012. Yesterday's low temperature was 62 degrees. This low was 5 degrees below the normal low of 67. The record low is 52 degrees, which was set in 1887. No precipitation fell yesterday, which leaves the monthly total at 7.94 inches. This is 5.09 inches above the normal amount of 2.85 inches for July. The total precipitation for the year still stands at 25.72 inches, which is 3.76 inches above normal. There were 5 cooling degree days yesterday, which is 6 below normal. This brings the monthly total to 307, which is 57 above normal. The yearly total since January 1st is 677, which is 114 above normal. Yesterday, the maximum wind observed was 14 miles an hour from the south. The highest wind gust observed was 19 miles per hour from the southeast. The normal high temperature for today is 86 degrees, and the normal low is 67. The record high for today is 107, which occurred in 1901, and the record low is 52, which occurred in 1891. Sunrise today is at 6:02 a.m. and sunset is at 8:40 p.m. This is NOAA All Hazards Weather Radio Station WXL57 at Des Moines, Iowa, transmitting on 162.55 MHz. 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The current time is 6:17 a.m. Central Daylight Time. Now for the official National Weather Service forecast for Des Moines and surrounding locations. Today, mostly cloudy. A chance of showers, mainly this morning. Highs in the upper 70s. Southeast winds 5 to 10 miles an hour. Chance of rain 50%. Tonight, cloudy with lows in the mid-60s. South winds 5 to 10 miles an hour. Saturday, mostly cloudy in the morning, then clearing. Warmer with highs around 90. South winds 5 to 10 miles an hour. Heat index values up to 104 in the afternoon. Saturday night, mostly clear until midnight, then becoming partly cloudy. Humid with lows in the lower 70s.
south winds 5 to 10 miles an hour. Heat index values up to 104 early until midnight. Sunday, mostly sunny. Humid with highs in the lower 90s. Southwest winds 5 to 10 miles an hour. Heat index values up to 111. Sunday night, partly cloudy with a chance of showers. A slight chance of thunderstorms until midnight, then a chance of thunderstorms after midnight. Lows in the mid-70s. Chance of rain 40%. Heat index values up to 110 early until midnight. Monday, sunny, hot with highs in the mid-90s. Heat index values up to 110. Monday night, mostly clear. Lows in the lower 70s. Heat index values up to 110 early until midnight. Tuesday, mostly sunny. Highs in the lower 90s. Heat index values in the upper 90s. Tuesday night, mostly clear. Lows in the upper 60s. Heat index values in the upper 90s early until midnight. Wednesday, sunny. Highs around 90. Wednesday night, partly cloudy. A slight chance of showers and thunderstorms until midnight. Lows in the upper 60s. Chance of rain 20%. Heat index values in the mid-90s early until midnight. Thursday, mostly sunny. A slight chance of showers and thunderstorms in the afternoon. Highs in the lower 90s. Chance of rain 20%. Heat index values in the upper 90s in the afternoon. Again, the forecast for Des Moines and surrounding locations for today, mostly cloudy. A chance of showers, mainly this morning. Highs in the upper 70s. Southeast winds 5 to 10 miles an hour. Chance of rain 50%. These are the 6 a.m. conditions for the Des Moines area. At the Des Moines airport, it was cloudy. The temperature was 67 degrees Fahrenheit, or 19 degrees Celsius, the dew point 59, and the relative humidity 75%. The wind was southeast at 6 miles an hour. The pressure was 30.10 inches and steady. Looking around the area, rain was falling with a temperature of 63 at Marshalltown and 65 at Perry. It was 64 at Boone. It was cloudy with a temperature of 64 at Ames and 66 at Enkinney. At Newton, it was cloudy. Here are some conditions elsewhere in Iowa. Rain was falling with a temperature of 63 at Lamoni, 66 at Omaha Council Bluffs, and 66 at Sioux City. At Spencer, it was partly cloudy with a temperature of 63. It was mostly cloudy with a temperature of 59 at Mason City and 62 at the Quad Cities. It was cloudy with a temperature of 63 at Waterloo and 63 at Ottumwa. Now for a few weather conditions around the region. At Kansas City, light rain was falling. The temperature was 67 degrees. At Grand Island, it was cloudy. The temperature was 67 degrees. At Sioux Falls, it was cloudy. The temperature was 67 degrees. At Minneapolis-St. Paul, it was cloudy. The temperature was 67 degrees. Once again at 6 a.m. in Des Moines, it was cloudy. The temperature was 67 degrees Fahrenheit, 19 degrees Celsius. This is a heat advisory for the following counties in Iowa: Adair, Boone, Dallas, Greene, Guthrie, Madison, Polk, Story, and Warren. Heat advisory in effect from noon Saturday to noon Sunday. Extreme heat watch in effect from Sunday afternoon through Monday evening. For the heat advisory, heat index values around 105 or higher expected. For the extreme heat watch, dangerously hot conditions with heat index values near or exceeding 110 possible. The areas affected include portions of western into central and northern Iowa. When, for the heat advisory, from noon Saturday to noon Sunday. For the extreme heat watch, from Sunday afternoon through Monday evening. The following impacts are expected: heat-related illnesses increase significantly during extreme heat and high humidity events. Hot temperatures and high humidity may cause heat illnesses. Drink plenty of fluids, stay in an air-conditioned room, stay out of the sun,
and check up on relatives and neighbors. Extreme heat watch in effect from Sunday afternoon through Monday evening. Dangerously hot conditions with heat index values near or exceeding 110 possible. The areas affected include portions of northern, central and southern Iowa. When, from Sunday afternoon through Monday evening. The following impacts are expected: heat-related illnesses increase significantly during extreme heat and high humidity events. Drink plenty of fluids, stay in an air-conditioned room, stay out of the sun, and check up on relatives and neighbors. Now here is the hazardous weather outlook for portions of central Iowa. For tonight, rain expands across the area this evening and overnight. Pockets of heavy rain are possible in southwest Iowa. The threat of severe weather is low. And now the extended outlook for the period Friday through Wednesday. Thunderstorms taper off through Friday morning. The threat of severe weather is low. Oppressive heat and humidity are likely to return this weekend and early next week. Heat index values may approach 105 degrees both Sunday and Monday. There is a slight risk for severe weather in northeast Iowa on Sunday. Thunderstorm chances continue into Monday. Spotter information statement. Spotter activation will not be needed at this time. The Des Moines, Iowa climate summary for yesterday, July 23, 2026. Yesterday's high temperature was 77 degrees. This high was 9 degrees below the normal high of 86. The record high is 105 degrees, which was set in 2012. Yesterday's low temperature was 62 degrees. This low was 5 degrees below the normal low of 67. The record low is 52 degrees, which was set in 1887. No precipitation fell yesterday, which leaves the monthly total at 7.94 inches. This is 5.09 inches above the normal amount of 2.85 inches for July. The total precipitation for the year still stands at 25.72 inches, which is 3.76 inches above normal. There were 5 cooling degree days yesterday, which is 6 below normal. This brings the monthly total to 307, which is 57 above normal. The yearly total since January 1st is 677, which is 114 above normal. Yesterday the maximum wind observed was 14 miles an hour from the south. The highest wind gust observed was 19 miles per hour from the southeast. The normal high temperature for today is 86 degrees, and the normal low is 67. The record high for today is 107, which occurred in 1901, and the record low is 52, which occurred in 1891. Sunrise today is at 6:02 a.m. and sunset is at 8:40 p.m. This is NOAA All Hazards Weather Radio Station WXL57 at Des Moines, Iowa, transmitting on 162.55 MHz. 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The current time is 6:27 a.m. Central Daylight Time. Now for the official National Weather Service forecast for Des Moines and surrounding locations. Today, mostly cloudy. A chance of showers, mainly this morning. Highs in the upper 70s. Southeast wind 5 to 10 miles an hour. Chance of rain 50%. Tonight, cloudy with lows in the mid-60s. South winds 5 to 10 miles an hour. Saturday, mostly cloudy in the morning, then clearing. Warmer with highs around 90. South winds 5 to 10 miles an hour. Heat index values up to 104 in the afternoon. Saturday night, mostly clear until midnight, then becoming partly cloudy. Humid with lows in the lower 70s. South winds 5 to 10 miles an hour. Heat index values up to 104 early until midnight. Sunday, mostly sunny. Humid with highs in the lower 90s. Southwest winds 5 to 10 miles an hour. Heat index values up to 111. Sunday night, partly cloudy with a chance of showers. A slight chance of thunderstorms until midnight, then a chance of thunderstorms after midnight. Lows in the mid-70s. Chance of rain 40%. Heat index values up to 110 early until midnight.
Monday, sunny, hot with highs in the mid-90s. Heat index values up to 110. Monday night, mostly clear. Lows in the lower 70s. Heat index values up to 110 early until midnight. Tuesday, mostly sunny. Highs in the lower 90s. Heat index values in the upper 90s. Tuesday night, mostly clear. Lows in the upper 60s. Heat index values in the upper 90s early until midnight. Wednesday, sunny. Highs around 90. Wednesday night, partly cloudy. A slight chance of showers and thunderstorms until midnight. Lows in the upper 60s. Chance of rain 20%. Heat index values in the mid-90s early until midnight. Thursday, mostly sunny. A slight chance of showers and thunderstorms in the afternoon. Highs in the lower 90s. Chance of rain 20%. Heat index values in the upper 90s in the afternoon. Again, the forecast for Des Moines and surrounding locations for today, mostly cloudy. A chance of showers, mainly this morning. Highs in the upper 70s. Southeast winds 5 to 10 miles an hour. Chance of rain 50%. These are the 6 a.m. conditions for the Des Moines area. At the Des Moines airport, it was cloudy. The temperature was 67 degrees Fahrenheit, or 19 degrees Celsius, the dew point 59, and the relative humidity 75%. The wind was southeast at 6 miles an hour. The pressure was 30.10 inches and steady. Looking around the area, rain was falling, with a temperature of 63 at Marshalltown and 65 at Perry. It was 64 at Boone. It was cloudy, with a temperature of 64 at Ames and 66 at Enkenay. At Newton, it was cloudy. Here are some conditions elsewhere in Iowa. Rain was falling, with a temperature of 63 at Lamoni, 66 at Omaha Council Bluffs, and 66 at Sioux City. At Spencer, it was partly cloudy, with a temperature of 63. It was mostly cloudy, with a temperature of 59 at Mason City, and 62 at the Quad Cities. It was cloudy, with a temperature of 63 at Waterloo, and 63 at Ottumwa. Now for a few weather conditions around the region. At Kansas City, light rain was falling. The temperature was 67 degrees. At Grand Island, it was cloudy. The temperature was 67 degrees. At Sioux Falls, it was cloudy. The temperature was 67 degrees. At Minneapolis-St. Paul, it was cloudy. The temperature was 67 degrees. Once again at 6 a.m., in Des Moines, it was cloudy. The temperature was 67 degrees Fahrenheit, 19 degrees Celsius. This is a heat advisory for the following counties in Iowa: Adair, Boone, Dallas, Greene, Guthrie, Madison, Polk, Story, and Warren. Heat advisory in effect from noon Saturday to noon Sunday. Extreme heat watch in effect from Sunday afternoon through Monday evening. For the heat advisory, heat index values around 105 or higher expected. For the extreme heat watch, dangerously hot conditions with heat index values near or exceeding 110 possible. The areas affected include portions of western into central and northern Iowa. When, for the heat advisory, from noon Saturday to noon Sunday. For the extreme heat watch, from Sunday afternoon through Monday evening. The following impacts are expected: heat-related illnesses increase significantly during extreme heat and high humidity events. Hot temperatures and high humidity may cause heat illnesses. Drink plenty of fluids, stay in an air-conditioned room, stay out of the sun, and check up on relatives and neighbors. Extreme heat watch in effect from Sunday afternoon through Monday evening. Dangerously hot conditions with heat index values near or exceeding 110 possible. The areas affected include portions of northern, central, and southern Iowa. When, from Sunday afternoon through Monday evening. The following impacts are expected: heat-related illnesses increase significantly during extreme heat and high humidity events. Drink plenty of fluids, stay in an air-conditioned room, stay out of the sun, and check up on relatives and neighbors.
Now here is the hazardous weather outlook for portions of central Iowa. For tonight, rain expands across the area this evening and overnight. Pockets of heavy rain are possible in southwest Iowa. The threat of severe weather is low. And now the extended outlook for the period Friday through Wednesday. Thunderstorms taper off through Friday morning. The threat of severe weather is low. Oppressive heat and humidity are likely to return this weekend and early next week. Heat index values may approach 105 degrees both Sunday and Monday. There is a slight risk for severe weather in northeast Iowa on Sunday. Thunderstorm chances continue into Monday. Spotter information statement. Spotter activation will not be needed at this time. The Des Moines, Iowa climate summary for yesterday, July 23, 2026. Yesterday's high temperature was 77 degrees. This high was 9 degrees below the normal high of 86. The record high is 105 degrees, which was set in 2012. Yesterday's low temperature was 62 degrees. This low was 5 degrees below the normal low of 67. The record low is 52 degrees, which was set in 1887. No precipitation fell yesterday, which leaves the monthly total at 7.94 inches. This is 5.09 inches above the normal amount of 2.85 inches for July. The total precipitation for the year still stands at 25.72 inches, which is 3.76 inches above normal. There were 5 cooling degree days yesterday, which is 6 below normal. This brings the monthly total to 307, which is 57 above normal. The yearly total since January 1st is 677, which is 114 above normal. Yesterday the maximum wind observed was 14 miles an hour from the south. The highest wind gust observed was 19 miles per hour from the southeast. The normal high temperature for today is 86 degrees, and the normal low is 67. The record high for today is 107, which occurred in 1901, and the record low is 52, which occurred in 1891. Sunrise today is at 6:02 a.m. and sunset is at 8:40 p.m. This is NOAA All Hazards Weather Radio Station WXL57 at Des Moines, Iowa, transmitting on 162.55 MHz. 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The current time is 6:36 a.m. Central Daylight Time. 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Today, mostly cloudy. A chance of showers, mainly this morning. Highs in the upper 70s. Southeast winds 5 to 10 miles an hour. Chance of rain 50%. Tonight, cloudy with lows in the mid-60s. South winds 5 to 10 miles an hour. Saturday, mostly cloudy in the morning, then clearing. Warmer with highs around 90. South winds 5 to 10 miles an hour. Heat index values up to 104 in the afternoon. Saturday night, mostly clear until midnight, then becoming partly cloudy. Humid with lows in the lower 70s. South winds 5 to 10 miles an hour. Heat index values up to 104 early until midnight. Sunday, mostly sunny. Humid with highs in the lower 90s. Southwest winds 5 to 10 miles an hour. Heat index values up to 111. Sunday night, partly cloudy with a chance of showers. A slight chance of thunderstorms until midnight, then a chance of thunderstorms after midnight. Lows in the mid-70s. Chance of rain 40%. Heat index values up to 110 early until midnight. Monday, sunny, hot with highs in the mid-90s. Heat index values up to 110. Monday night, mostly clear. Lows in the lower 70s. Heat index values up to 110 early until midnight. Tuesday, mostly sunny. Highs in the lower 90s. Heat index values in the upper 90s. Tuesday night, mostly clear. Lows in the upper 60s. Heat index values in the upper 90s early until midnight. Wednesday, sunny. Highs around 90.
Wednesday night, partly cloudy. A slight chance of showers and thunderstorms until midnight. Lows in the upper 60s. Chance of rain 20%. Heat index values in the mid-90s early until midnight. Thursday, mostly sunny. A slight chance of showers and thunderstorms in the afternoon. Highs in the lower 90s. Chance of rain 20%. Heat index values in the upper 90s in the afternoon. Again, the forecast for Des Moines and surrounding locations for today, mostly cloudy. A chance of showers, mainly this morning. Highs in the upper 70s. Southeast winds 5 to 10 miles an hour. Chance of rain 50%. These are the 6 a.m. conditions for the Des Moines area. At the Des Moines airport, it was cloudy. The temperature was 67 degrees Fahrenheit, or 19 degrees Celsius, the dew point 59, and the relative humidity 75%. The wind was southeast at 6 miles an hour. The pressure was 30.10 inches and steady. Looking around the area, rain was falling, with a temperature of 63 at Marshalltown and 65 at Perry. It was 64 at Boone. It was cloudy, with a temperature of 64 at Ames and 66 at Enkene. At Newton, it was cloudy. Here are some conditions elsewhere in Iowa. Rain was falling, with a temperature of 63 at Lamoni, 66 at Omaha Council Bluffs, and 66 at Sioux City. At Spencer, it was partly cloudy, with a temperature of 63. It was mostly cloudy, with a temperature of 59 at Mason City, and 62 at the Quad Cities. It was cloudy, with a temperature of 63 at Waterloo, and 63 at Ottumwa. Now for a few weather conditions around the region. At Kansas City, light rain was falling. The temperature was 67 degrees. At Grand Island, it was cloudy. The temperature was 67 degrees. At Sioux Falls, it was cloudy. The temperature was 67 degrees. At Minneapolis-St. Paul, it was cloudy. The temperature was 67 degrees. Once again at 6 a.m., in Des Moines, it was cloudy. The temperature was 67 degrees Fahrenheit, 19 degrees Celsius. This is a heat advisory for the following counties in Iowa: Adair, Boone, Dallas, Greene, Guthrie, Madison, Polk, Story, and Warren. Heat advisory in effect from noon Saturday to noon Sunday. Extreme heat watch in effect from Sunday afternoon through Monday evening. For the heat advisory, heat index values around 105 or higher expected. For the extreme heat watch, dangerously hot conditions with heat index values near or exceeding 110 possible. The areas affected include portions of western into central and northern Iowa. When, for the heat advisory, from noon Saturday to noon Sunday. For the extreme heat watch, from Sunday afternoon through Monday evening. The following impacts are expected: heat-related illnesses increase significantly during extreme heat and high humidity events. Hot temperatures and high humidity may cause heat illnesses. Drink plenty of fluids, stay in an air-conditioned room, stay out of the sun, and check up on relatives and neighbors. Extreme heat watch in effect from Sunday afternoon through Monday evening. Dangerously hot conditions with heat index values near or exceeding 110 possible. The areas affected include portions of northern, central, and southern Iowa. When, from Sunday afternoon through Monday evening. The following impacts are expected: heat-related illnesses increase significantly during extreme heat and high humidity events. Drink plenty of fluids, stay in an air-conditioned room, stay out of the sun, and check up on relatives and neighbors. Now here is the hazardous weather outlook for portions of central Iowa. For tonight, rain expands across the area this evening and overnight. Pockets of heavy rain are possible in southwest Iowa. The threat of severe weather is low. And now the extended outlook for the period Friday through Wednesday. Thunderstorms taper off through Friday morning. The threat of severe weather is low. Oppressive heat and humidity are likely to return this weekend and early next week. Heat index values may approach 105 degrees both Sunday and Monday.
There is a slight risk for severe weather in northeast Iowa on Sunday. Thunderstorm chances continue into Monday. Spotter information statement. Spotter activation will not be needed at this time. The Des Moines, Iowa climate summary for yesterday, July 23, 2026. Yesterday's high temperature was 77 degrees. This high was 9 degrees below the normal high of 86. The record high is 105 degrees, which was set in 2012. Yesterday's low temperature was 62 degrees. This low was 5 degrees below the normal low of 67. The record low is 52 degrees, which was set in 1887. No precipitation fell yesterday, which leaves the monthly total at 7.94 inches. This is 5.09 inches above the normal amount of 2.85 inches for July. The total precipitation for the year still stands at 25.72 inches, which is 3.76 inches above normal. There were 5 cooling degree days yesterday, which is 6 below normal. This brings the monthly total to 307, which is 57 above normal. The yearly total since January 1st is 677, which is 114 above normal. Yesterday the maximum wind observed was 14 miles an hour from the south. The highest wind gust observed was 19 miles per hour from the southeast. The normal high temperature for today is 86 degrees, and the normal low is 67. The record high for today is 107, which occurred in 1901, and the record low is 52, which occurred in 1891. Sunrise today is at 6:02 a.m. and sunset is at 8:40 p.m. This is NOAA All Hazards Weather Radio Station WXL57 at Des Moines, Iowa, transmitting on 162.55 MHz. 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The current time is 6:46 a.m. Central Daylight Time. 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Today, mostly cloudy. A chance of showers, mainly this morning. Highs in the upper 70s. Southeast winds 5 to 10 miles an hour. Chance of rain 50%. Tonight, cloudy with lows in the mid-60s. South winds 5 to 10 miles an hour. Saturday, mostly cloudy in the morning, then clearing. Warmer with highs around 90. South winds 5 to 10 miles an hour. Heat index values up to 104 in the afternoon. Saturday night, mostly clear until midnight, then becoming partly cloudy. Humid with lows in the lower 70s. South winds 5 to 10 miles an hour. Heat index values up to 104 early until midnight. Sunday, mostly sunny. Humid with highs in the lower 90s. Southwest winds 5 to 10 miles an hour. Heat index values up to 111. Sunday night, partly cloudy with a chance of showers. A slight chance of thunderstorms until midnight, then a chance of thunderstorms after midnight. Lows in the mid-70s. Chance of rain 40%. Heat index values up to 110 early until midnight. Monday, sunny, hot with highs in the mid-90s. Heat index values up to 110. Monday night, mostly clear. Lows in the lower 70s. Heat index values up to 110 early until midnight. Tuesday, mostly sunny. Highs in the lower 90s. Heat index values in the upper 90s. Tuesday night, mostly clear. Lows in the upper 60s. Heat index values in the upper 90s early until midnight. Wednesday, sunny. Highs around 90. Wednesday night, partly cloudy. A slight chance of showers and thunderstorms until midnight. Lows in the upper 60s. Chance of rain 20%. Heat index values in the mid-90s early until midnight. Thursday, mostly sunny. A slight chance of showers and thunderstorms in the afternoon. Highs in the lower 90s. Chance of rain 20%. Heat index values in the upper 90s in the afternoon. Again, the forecast for Des Moines and surrounding locations for today, mostly cloudy,
A chance of showers, mainly this morning. Highs in the upper 70s. Southeast winds 5 to 10 miles an hour. Chance of rain 50%. These are the 6 a.m. conditions for the Des Moines area. At the Des Moines airport, it was cloudy. The temperature was 67 degrees Fahrenheit, or 19 degrees Celsius, the dew point 59, and the relative humidity 75%. The wind was southeast at 6 miles an hour. The pressure was 30.10 inches and steady. Looking around the area, rain was falling, with a temperature of 63 at Marshalltown and 65 at Perry. It was 64 at Boone. It was cloudy, with a temperature of 64 at Ames and 66 at Enkinay. At Newton, it was cloudy. Here are some conditions elsewhere in Iowa. Rain was falling, with a temperature of 63 at Lamoni, 66 at Omaha Council Bluffs, and 66 at Sioux City. At Spencer, it was partly cloudy, with a temperature of 63. It was mostly cloudy, with a temperature of 59 at Mason City, and 62 at the Quad Cities. It was cloudy, with a temperature of 63 at Waterloo, and 63 at Ottumwa. Now for a few weather conditions around the region. At Kansas City, light rain was falling. The temperature was 67 degrees. At Grand Island, it was cloudy. The temperature was 67 degrees. At Sioux Falls, it was cloudy. The temperature was 67 degrees. At Minneapolis-St. Paul, it was cloudy. The temperature was 67 degrees. Once again at 6 a.m., in Des Moines, it was cloudy. The temperature was 67 degrees Fahrenheit, 19 degrees Celsius. This is a heat advisory for the following counties in Iowa: Adair, Boone, Dallas, Greene, Guthrie, Madison, Polk, Story, and Warren. Heat advisory in effect from noon Saturday to noon Sunday. Extreme heat watch in effect from Sunday afternoon through Monday evening. For the heat advisory, heat index values around 105 or higher expected. For the extreme heat watch, dangerously hot conditions with heat index values near or exceeding 110 possible. The areas affected include portions of western into central and northern Iowa. When, for the heat advisory, from noon Saturday to noon Sunday. For the extreme heat watch, from Sunday afternoon through Monday evening. The following impacts are expected: heat-related illnesses increase significantly during extreme heat and high humidity events. Hot temperatures and high humidity may cause heat illnesses. Drink plenty of fluids, stay in an air-conditioned room, stay out of the sun, and check up on relatives and neighbors. Extreme heat watch in effect from Sunday afternoon through Monday evening. Dangerously hot conditions with heat index values near or exceeding 110 possible. The areas affected include portions of northern, central, and southern Iowa. When, from Sunday afternoon through Monday evening. The following impacts are expected: heat-related illnesses increase significantly during extreme heat and high humidity events. Drink plenty of fluids, stay in an air-conditioned room, stay out of the sun, and check up on relatives and neighbors. Now here is the hazardous weather outlook for portions of central Iowa. For tonight, rain expands across the area this evening and overnight. Pockets of heavy rain are possible in southwest Iowa. The threat of severe weather is low. And now the extended outlook for the period Friday through Wednesday. Thunderstorms taper off through Friday morning. The threat of severe weather is low. Oppressive heat and humidity are likely to return this weekend and early next week. Heat index values may approach 105 degrees both Sunday and Monday. There is a slight risk for severe weather in northeast Iowa on Sunday. Thunderstorm chances continue into Monday. Spotter information statement: spotter activation will not be needed at this time. The Des Moines, Iowa climate summary for yesterday, July 23, 2026. Yesterday's high temperature was 77 degrees. This high was 9 degrees below the normal high of 86. The record high is 105 degrees, which was set in 2012. Yesterday's low temperature was 62 degrees.
This low was 5 degrees below the normal low of 67. The record low is 52 degrees, which was set in 1887. No precipitation fell yesterday, which leaves the monthly total at 7.94 inches. This is 5.09 inches above the normal amount of 2.85 inches for July. The total precipitation for the year still stands at 25.72 inches, which is 3.76 inches above normal. There were 5 cooling degree days yesterday, which is 6 below normal. This brings the monthly total to 307, which is 57 above normal. The yearly total since January 1st is 677, which is 114 above normal. Yesterday the maximum wind observed was 14 miles an hour from the south. The highest wind gust observed was 19 miles per hour from the southeast. The normal high temperature for today is 86 degrees, and the normal low is 67. The record high for today is 107, which occurred in 1901, and the record low is 52, which occurred in 1891. Sunrise today is at 6:02 a.m. and sunset is at 8:40 p.m. This is NOAA All Hazards Weather Radio Station WXL57 at Des Moines, Iowa, transmitting on 162.55 MHz. 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The current time is 6:55 a.m. Central Daylight Time. Now for the official National Weather Service forecast for Des Moines and surrounding locations. Today, mostly cloudy. A chance of showers, mainly this morning. Highs in the upper 70s. Southeast winds 5 to 10 miles an hour. Chance of rain 50%. Tonight, cloudy with lows in the mid-60s. South winds 5 to 10 miles an hour. Saturday, mostly cloudy in the morning, then clearing. Warmer with highs around 90. South winds 5 to 10 miles an hour. Heat index values up to 104 in the afternoon. Saturday night, mostly clear until midnight, then becoming partly cloudy. Humid with lows in the lower 70s. South winds 5 to 10 miles an hour. Heat index values up to 104 early until midnight. Sunday, mostly sunny. Humid with highs in the lower 90s. Southwest winds 5 to 10 miles an hour. Heat index values up to 111. Sunday night, partly cloudy with a chance of showers. A slight chance of thunderstorms until midnight, then a chance of thunderstorms after midnight. Lows in the mid-70s. Chance of rain 40%. Heat index values up to 110 early until midnight. Monday, sunny, hot with highs in the mid-90s. Heat index values up to 110. Monday night, mostly clear. Lows in the lower 70s. Heat index values up to 110 early until midnight. Tuesday, mostly sunny. Highs in the lower 90s. Heat index values in the upper 90s. Tuesday night, mostly clear. Lows in the upper 60s. Heat index values in the upper 90s early until midnight. Wednesday, sunny. Highs around 90. Wednesday night, partly cloudy. A slight chance of showers and thunderstorms until midnight. Lows in the upper 60s. Chance of rain 20%. Heat index values in the mid-90s early until midnight. Thursday, mostly sunny. A slight chance of showers and thunderstorms in the afternoon. Highs in the lower 90s. Chance of rain 20%. Heat index values in the upper 90s in the afternoon. Again, the forecast for Des Moines and surrounding locations for today, mostly cloudy. A chance of showers, mainly this morning. Highs in the upper 70s. Southeast winds 5 to 10 miles an hour. Chance of rain 50%. These are the 6 a.m. conditions for the Des Moines area. At the Des Moines airport, it was cloudy. The temperature was 67 degrees Fahrenheit, or 19 degrees Celsius, the dew point 59, and the relative humidity 75%. The wind was southeast at 6 miles an hour. The pressure was 30.10 inches and steady.
looking around the area. Rain was falling, with a temperature of 63 at Marshalltown and 65 at Perry. It was 64 at Boone. It was cloudy, with a temperature of 64 at Ames and 66 at Enkinay. At Newton, it was cloudy. Here are some conditions elsewhere in Iowa. Rain was falling, with a temperature of 63 at Lamoni, 66 at Omaha Council Bluffs, and 66 at Sioux City. At Spencer, it was partly cloudy, with a temperature of 63. It was mostly cloudy, with a temperature of 59 at Mason City, and 62 at the Quad Cities. It was cloudy, with a temperature of 63 at Waterloo, and 63 at Ottumwa. Now for a few weather conditions around the region. At Kansas City, light rain was falling. The temperature was 67 degrees. At Grand Island, it was cloudy. The temperature was 67 degrees. At Sioux Falls, it was cloudy. The temperature was 67 degrees. At Minneapolis-St. Paul, it was cloudy. The temperature was 67 degrees. Once again at 6 a.m. in Des Moines, it was cloudy. The temperature was 67 degrees Fahrenheit, 19 degrees Celsius. This is a heat advisory for the following counties in Iowa: Adair, Boone, Dallas, Greene, Guthrie, Madison, Polk, Story, and Warren. Heat advisory in effect from noon Saturday to noon Sunday. Extreme heat watch in effect from Sunday afternoon through Monday evening. For the heat advisory, heat index values around 105 or higher expected. For the extreme heat watch, dangerously hot conditions with heat index values near or exceeding 110 possible. The areas affected include portions of western into central and northern Iowa. When, for the heat advisory, from noon Saturday to noon Sunday. For the extreme heat watch, from Sunday afternoon through Monday evening. The following impacts are expected: heat-related illnesses increase significantly during extreme heat and high humidity events. Hot temperatures and high humidity may cause heat illnesses. Drink plenty of fluids, stay in an air-conditioned room, stay out of the sun, and check up on relatives and neighbors. Extreme heat watch in effect from Sunday afternoon through Monday evening. Dangerously hot conditions with heat index values near or exceeding 110 possible. The areas affected include portions of northern, central, and southern Iowa. When, from Sunday afternoon through Monday evening. The following impacts are expected: heat-related illnesses increase significantly during extreme heat and high humidity events. Drink plenty of fluids, stay in an air-conditioned room, stay out of the sun, and check up on relatives and neighbors. Now here is the hazardous weather outlook for portions of central Iowa. For today and tonight, an isolated rumble of thunder is possible with light rain moving through the area this morning, mainly over southern Iowa. Severe storm threat is low. And now the extended outlook for the period Saturday through Thursday. Heat advisory is in effect for the area on Saturday. 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Thunderstorm chances return at times this weekend, mainly overnight. The greatest risk for storms will be Sunday evening into early Monday. A few storms Sunday could be strong to severe. Spotter information statement: spotter activation will not be needed. The Des Moines, Iowa climate summary for yesterday, July 23, 2026. Yesterday's high temperature was 77 degrees. This high was 9 degrees below the normal high of 86. The record high is 105 degrees, which was set in 2012. Yesterday's low temperature was 62 degrees. This low was 5 degrees below the normal low of 67. The record low is 52 degrees, which was set in 1887. No precipitation fell yesterday, which leaves the monthly total at 7.94 inches. This is 5.09 inches above the normal amount of 2.85 inches for July.
The total precipitation for the year still stands at 25.72 inches, which is 3.76 inches above normal. There were 5 cooling degree days yesterday, which is 6 below normal.

The normal high temperature for today is 86 degrees, and the normal low is 67. The record high for today is 107, which occurred in 1901, and the record low is 52, which occurred in 1891. Sunrise today is at 6:02 a.m. and sunset is at 8:40 p.m. This is NOAA All Hazards Weather Radio Station WXL57 at Des Moines, Iowa, transmitting on 162.55 MHz. 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The current time is 7:04 a.m. Central Daylight Time. Now for the official National Weather Service forecast for Des Moines and surrounding locations. Today, mostly cloudy. A chance of showers, mainly this morning. Highs in the upper 70s. Southeast wind 5 to 10 miles an hour. Chance of rain 50%. Tonight, cloudy with lows in the mid-60s. South winds 5 to 10 miles an hour. Saturday, mostly cloudy in the morning, then clearing. Warmer with highs around 90. South winds 5 to 10 miles an hour. Heat index values up to 104 in the afternoon. Saturday night, mostly clear until midnight, then becoming partly cloudy. Humid with lows in the lower 70s. South winds 5 to 10 miles an hour. Heat index values up to 104 early until midnight. Sunday, mostly sunny. Humid with highs in the lower 90s. Southwest winds 5 to 10 miles an hour. Heat index values up to 111. Sunday night, partly cloudy with a chance of showers. A slight chance of thunderstorms until midnight, then a chance of thunderstorms after midnight. Lows in the mid-70s. Chance of rain 40%. Heat index values up to 110 early until midnight. Monday, sunny, hot with highs in the mid-90s. Heat index values up to 110. Monday night, mostly clear. Lows in the lower 70s. Heat index values up to 110 early until midnight. Tuesday, mostly sunny. Highs in the lower 90s. Heat index values in the upper 90s. Tuesday night, mostly clear. Lows in the upper 60s. Heat index values in the upper 90s early until midnight. Wednesday, sunny. Highs around 90. Wednesday night, partly cloudy. A slight chance of showers and thunderstorms until midnight. Lows in the upper 60s. Chance of rain 20%. Heat index values in the mid-90s early until midnight. Thursday, mostly sunny. A slight chance of showers and thunderstorms in the afternoon. Highs in the lower 90s. Chance of rain 20%. Heat index values in the upper 90s in the afternoon. Again, the forecast for Des Moines and surrounding locations for today, mostly cloudy. A chance of showers, mainly this morning. Highs in the upper 70s. Southeast winds 5 to 10 miles an hour. Chance of rain 50%. These are the 7 a.m. conditions for the Des Moines area. At the Des Moines airport, light rain was falling. The temperature was 66 degrees Fahrenheit, or 19 degrees Celsius, the dew point 59, and the relative humidity 78%. The wind was east at 6 miles an hour. The pressure was 30.10 inches and steady. Looking around the area, rain was falling, with a temperature of 63 at Ames and 62 at Marshalltown. At Enkenay, it was mostly cloudy, with a temperature of 66. It was cloudy, with a temperature of 64 at Boone and 65 at Perry. At Newton, it was mostly cloudy. Here are some conditions elsewhere in Iowa. Temperatures were between 61 and 66 degrees. Rain was falling at Lamoni and Sioux City. At Spencer, it was partly cloudy. It was mostly cloudy at Mason City, Waterloo, the Quad Cities, and Ottumwa. At Omaha Council Bluffs, it was cloudy. Now for a few weather conditions around the region. At Kansas City, light rain was falling. The temperature was 68 degrees. At Grand Island, fog was reported, reducing the visibility

one-half of a mile. The temperature was 67 degrees. At Sioux Falls, it was mostly cloudy. The temperature was 66 degrees. At Minneapolis-St. Paul, it was cloudy. The temperature was 67 degrees. Once again at 7 a.m., in Des Moines, light rain was falling. The temperature was 66 degrees Fahrenheit, 19 degrees Celsius. This is a heat advisory for the following counties in Iowa: Adair, Boone, Dallas, Greene, Guthrie, Madison, Polk, Story, and Warren. Heat advisory in effect from noon Saturday to noon Sunday. Extreme heat watch in effect from Sunday afternoon through Monday evening. For the heat advisory, heat index values around 105 or higher expected. For the extreme heat watch, dangerously hot conditions with heat index values near or exceeding 110 possible. The areas affected include portions of western into central and northern Iowa. When, for the heat advisory, from noon Saturday to noon Sunday. For the extreme heat watch, from Sunday afternoon through Monday evening. The following impacts are expected: heat-related illnesses increase significantly during extreme heat and high humidity events. Hot temperatures and high humidity may cause heat illnesses. Drink plenty of fluids, stay in an air-conditioned room, stay out of the sun, and check up on relatives and neighbors. Extreme heat watch in effect from Sunday afternoon through Monday evening. Dangerously hot conditions with heat index values near or exceeding 110 possible. The areas affected include portions of northern, central, and southern Iowa. When, from Sunday afternoon through Monday evening. The following impacts are expected: heat-related illnesses increase significantly during extreme heat and high humidity events. Drink plenty of fluids, stay in an air-conditioned room, stay out of the sun, and check up on relatives and neighbors. Now here is the hazardous weather outlook for portions of central Iowa. For today and tonight, an isolated rumble of thunder is possible with light rain moving through the area this morning, mainly over southern Iowa. Severe storm threat is low. And now the extended outlook for the period Saturday through Thursday. A heat advisory is in effect for the area on Saturday. 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An extreme heat watch is in effect for the area Sunday and Monday. 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Thunderstorm chances return at times this weekend, mainly overnight. The greatest risk for storms will be Sunday evening into early Monday. A few storms Sunday could be strong to severe. Spotter information statement: spotter activation will not be needed. The Des Moines, Iowa climate summary for yesterday, July 23, 2026. Yesterday's high temperature was 77 degrees. This high was 9 degrees below the normal high of 86. The record high is 105 degrees, which was set in 2012. Yesterday's low temperature was 62 degrees. This low was 5 degrees below the normal low of 67. The record low is 52 degrees, which was set in 1887. No precipitation fell yesterday, which leaves the monthly total at 7.94 inches. This is 5.09 inches above the normal amount of 2.85 inches for July. The total precipitation for the year still stands at 25.72 inches, which is 3.76 inches above normal. There were 5 cooling degree days yesterday, which is 6 below normal. This brings the monthly total to 307, which is 57 above normal. The yearly total since January 1st is 677, which is 114 above normal. Yesterday, the maximum wind observed was 14 miles an hour from the south. The highest wind gust observed was 19 miles per hour from the southeast. The normal high temperature for today is 86 degrees, and the normal low is 67. The record high for today is 107, which occurred in 1901, and the record low is 52, which occurred in 1891. Sunrise today is at 6:02 a.m., and sunset is at 8:40 p.m.
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The current time is 7:14 a.m. Central Daylight Time. 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Today, mostly cloudy. A chance of showers, mainly this morning. Highs in the upper 70s. Southeast winds 5 to 10 miles an hour. Chance of rain 50%. Tonight, cloudy with lows in the mid-60s. South winds 5 to 10 miles an hour. Saturday, mostly cloudy in the morning, then clearing. Warmer with highs around 90. South winds 5 to 10 miles an hour. Heat index values up to 104 in the afternoon. Saturday night, mostly clear until midnight, then becoming partly cloudy. Humid with lows in the lower 70s. South winds 5 to 10 miles an hour. Heat index values up to 104 early until midnight. Sunday, mostly sunny. Humid with highs in the lower 90s. Southwest winds 5 to 10 miles an hour. Heat index values up to 111. Sunday night, partly cloudy with a chance of showers. A slight chance of thunderstorms until midnight, then a chance of thunderstorms after midnight. Lows in the mid-70s. Chance of rain 40%. Heat index values up to 110 early until midnight. Monday, sunny, hot with highs in the mid-90s. Heat index values up to 110. Monday night, mostly clear. Lows in the lower 70s. Heat index values up to 110 early until midnight. Tuesday, mostly sunny. Highs in the lower 90s. Heat index values in the upper 90s. Tuesday night, mostly clear. Lows in the upper 60s. Heat index values in the upper 90s early until midnight. Wednesday, sunny. Highs around 90. Wednesday night, partly cloudy. A slight chance of showers and thunderstorms until midnight. Lows in the upper 60s. Chance of rain 20%. Heat index values in the mid-90s early until midnight. Thursday, mostly sunny. A slight chance of showers and thunderstorms in the afternoon. Highs in the lower 90s. Chance of rain 20%. Heat index values in the upper 90s in the afternoon. Again, the forecast for Des Moines and surrounding locations for today, mostly cloudy. A chance of showers, mainly this morning. Highs in the upper 70s. Southeast winds 5 to 10 miles an hour. Chance of rain 50%. These are the 7 a.m. conditions for the Des Moines area. At the Des Moines airport, light rain was falling. The temperature was 66 degrees Fahrenheit, or 19 degrees Celsius, the dew point 59, and the relative humidity 78%. The wind was east at 6 miles an hour. The pressure was 30.10 inches and steady. Looking around the area, rain was falling, with a temperature of 63 at Ames, and 62 at Marshalltown. It was cloudy, with a temperature of 64 at Boone, 66 at Enkenay, and 65 at Perry. At Newton, it was mostly cloudy. Here are some conditions elsewhere in Iowa. Temperatures were between 61 and 66 degrees. Rain was falling at Lamoni and Sioux City. At Spencer, it was partly cloudy. It was mostly cloudy at Mason City, the Quad Cities, and Ottumwa. It was cloudy at Waterloo and Omaha Council Bluffs. Now for a few weather conditions around the region. At Kansas City, light rain was falling. The temperature was 68 degrees. At Grand Island, fog was reported, reducing the visibility to 1/4 of a mile. The temperature was 67 degrees. At Sioux Falls, it was mostly cloudy. The temperature was 66 degrees. At Minneapolis-St. Paul, it was cloudy. The temperature was 67 degrees. Once again at 7 a.m., in Des Moines, light rain was falling.
The temperature was 66 degrees Fahrenheit, 19 degrees Celsius. This is a heat advisory for the following counties in Iowa: Adair, Boone, Dallas, Greene, Guthrie, Madison, Polk, Story, and Warren. Heat advisory in effect from noon Saturday to noon Sunday. Extreme heat watch in effect from Sunday afternoon through Monday evening. For the heat advisory, heat index values around 105 or higher expected. For the extreme heat watch, dangerously hot conditions with heat index values near or exceeding 110 possible. The areas affected include portions of western into central and northern Iowa. When, for the heat advisory, from noon Saturday to noon Sunday. For the extreme heat watch, from Sunday afternoon through Monday evening. The following impacts are expected: heat-related illnesses increase significantly during extreme heat and high humidity events. Hot temperatures and high humidity may cause heat illnesses. Drink plenty of fluids, stay in an air-conditioned room, stay out of the sun, and check up on relatives and neighbors. Extreme heat watch in effect from Sunday afternoon through Monday evening. Dangerously hot conditions with heat index values near or exceeding 110 possible. The areas affected include portions of northern, central, and southern Iowa. When, from Sunday afternoon through Monday evening. The following impacts are expected: heat-related illnesses increase significantly during extreme heat and high humidity events. Drink plenty of fluids, stay in an air-conditioned room, stay out of the sun, and check up on relatives and neighbors. Now here is the hazardous weather outlook for portions of central Iowa. For today and tonight, an isolated rumble of thunder is possible with light rain moving through the area this morning, mainly over southern Iowa. Severe storm threat is low. And now the extended outlook for the period Saturday through Thursday. A heat advisory is in effect for the area on Saturday. 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Thunderstorm chances return at times this weekend, mainly overnight. The greatest risk for storms will be Sunday evening into early Monday. A few storms Sunday could be strong to severe. Spotter information statement: spotter activation will not be needed. The Des Moines, Iowa climate summary for yesterday, July 23, 2026. Yesterday's high temperature was 77 degrees. This high was 9 degrees below the normal high of 86. The record high is 105 degrees, which was set in 2012. Yesterday's low temperature was 62 degrees. This low was 5 degrees below the normal low of 67. The record low is 52 degrees, which was set in 1887. No precipitation fell yesterday, which leaves the monthly total at 7.94 inches. This is 5.09 inches above the normal amount of 2.85 inches for July. The total precipitation for the year still stands at 25.72 inches, which is 3.76 inches above normal. There were 5 cooling degree days yesterday, which is 6 below normal. This brings the monthly total to 307, which is 57 above normal. The yearly total since January 1st is 677, which is 114 above normal. Yesterday the maximum wind observed was 14 miles an hour from the south. The highest wind gust observed was 19 miles per hour from the southeast. The normal high temperature for today is 86 degrees, and the normal low is 67. The record high for today is 107, which occurred in 1901, and the record low is 52, which occurred in 1891. Sunrise today is at 6:02 a.m. and sunset is at 8:40 p.m. This is NOAA All Hazards Weather Radio Station WXL57 at Des Moines, Iowa, transmitting on 162.55 MHz. 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The current time is 7:23 a.m. Central Daylight Time. Now for the official National Weather Service forecast for Des Moines and surrounding locations. Today, mostly cloudy.
A chance of showers, mainly this morning. Highs in the upper 70s. Southeast winds 5 to 10 miles an hour. Chance of rain 50%. Tonight, cloudy with lows in the mid-60s. South winds 5 to 10 miles an hour. Saturday, mostly cloudy in the morning, then clearing. Warmer with highs around 90. South winds 5 to 10 miles an hour. Heat index values up to 104 in the afternoon. Saturday night, mostly clear until midnight, then becoming partly cloudy. Humid with lows in the lower 70s. South winds 5 to 10 miles an hour. Heat index values up to 104 early until midnight. Sunday, mostly sunny. Humid with highs in the lower 90s. Southwest winds 5 to 10 miles an hour. Heat index values up to 111. Sunday night, partly cloudy with a chance of showers. A slight chance of thunderstorms until midnight, then a chance of thunderstorms after midnight. Lows in the mid-70s. Chance of rain 40%. Heat index values up to 110 early until midnight. Monday, sunny, hot with highs in the mid-90s. Heat index values up to 110. Monday night, mostly clear. Lows in the lower 70s. Heat index values up to 110 early until midnight. Tuesday, mostly sunny. Highs in the lower 90s. Heat index values in the upper 90s. Tuesday night, mostly clear. Lows in the upper 60s. Heat index values in the upper 90s early until midnight. Wednesday, sunny. Highs around 90. Wednesday night, partly cloudy. A slight chance of showers and thunderstorms until midnight. Lows in the upper 60s. Chance of rain 20%. Heat index values in the mid-90s early until midnight. Thursday, mostly sunny. A slight chance of showers and thunderstorms in the afternoon. Highs in the lower 90s. Chance of rain 20%. Heat index values in the upper 90s in the afternoon. Again, the forecast for Des Moines and surrounding locations for today, mostly cloudy. A chance of showers, mainly this morning. Highs in the upper 70s. Southeast winds 5 to 10 miles an hour. Chance of rain 50%. These are the 7 a.m. conditions for the Des Moines area. At the Des Moines airport, light rain was falling. The temperature was 66 degrees Fahrenheit, or 19 degrees Celsius, the dew point 59, and the relative humidity 78%. The wind was east at 6 miles an hour. The pressure was 30.10 inches and steady. Looking around the area, rain was falling, with a temperature of 63 at Ames, and 62 at Marshalltown. It was cloudy, with a temperature of 64 at Boone, 66 at Enkenay, and 65 at Perry. At Newton, it was mostly cloudy. Here are some conditions elsewhere in Iowa. Temperatures were between 61 and 66 degrees. Rain was falling at Lamoni and Sioux City. At Spencer, it was partly cloudy. It was mostly cloudy at Mason City, the Quad Cities, and Ottumwa. It was cloudy at Waterloo and Omaha Council Bluffs. Now for a few weather conditions around the region. At Kansas City, light rain was falling. The temperature was 68 degrees. At Grand Island, fog was reported, reducing the visibility to 1/4 of a mile. The temperature was 67 degrees. At Sioux Falls, it was mostly cloudy. The temperature was 66 degrees. At Minneapolis-St. Paul, it was cloudy. The temperature was 67 degrees. Once again at 7 a.m., in Des Moines, light rain was falling. The temperature was 66 degrees Fahrenheit, 19 degrees Celsius. This is a heat advisory for the following counties in Iowa: Adair, Boone, Dallas, Greene, Guthrie, Madison, Polk, Story, and Warren. Heat advisory in effect from noon Saturday to noon Sunday. Extreme heat watch in effect from Sunday afternoon through Monday evening. For the heat advisory, heat index values around 105 or higher expected. For the extreme heat watch,
Dangerously hot conditions with heat index values near or exceeding 110 possible. The areas affected include portions of western into central and northern Iowa. When, for the heat advisory, from noon Saturday to noon Sunday. For the extreme heat watch, from Sunday afternoon through Monday evening. The following impacts are expected. Heat-related illnesses increase significantly during extreme heat and high humidity events. Hot temperatures and high humidity may cause heat illnesses. Drink plenty of fluids, stay in an air-conditioned room, stay out of the sun, and check up on relatives and neighbors. Extreme heat watch in effect from Sunday afternoon through Monday evening. Dangerously hot conditions with heat index values near or exceeding 110 possible. The areas affected include portions of northern, central and southern Iowa. When, from Sunday afternoon through Monday evening. The following impacts are expected. Heat-related illnesses increase significantly during extreme heat and high humidity events. Drink plenty of fluids, stay in an air-conditioned room, stay out of the sun, and check up on relatives and neighbors. Now here is the hazardous weather outlook for portions of central Iowa. For today and tonight, an isolated rumble of thunder is possible with light rain moving through the area this morning, mainly over southern Iowa. Severe storm threat is low. And now the extended outlook for the period Saturday through Thursday. A heat advisory is in effect for the area on Saturday. 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An extreme heat watch is in effect for the area Sunday and Monday. 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Thunderstorm chances return at times this weekend, mainly overnight. The greatest risk for storms will be Sunday evening into early Monday. A few storms Sunday could be strong to severe. Spotter information statement. Spotter activation will not be needed. The Des Moines, Iowa climate summary for yesterday, July 23, 2026. Yesterday's high temperature was 77 degrees. This high was 9 degrees below the normal high of 86. The record high is 105 degrees, which was set in 2012. Yesterday's low temperature was 62 degrees. This low was 5 degrees below the normal low of 67. The record low is 52 degrees, which was set in 1887. No precipitation fell yesterday, which leaves the monthly total at 7.94 inches. This is 5.09 inches above the normal amount of 2.85 inches for July. The total precipitation for the year still stands at 25.72 inches, which is 3.76 inches above normal. There were 5 cooling degree days yesterday, which is 6 below normal. This brings the monthly total to 307, which is 57 above normal. The yearly total since January 1st is 677, which is 114 above normal. Yesterday the maximum wind observed was 14 miles an hour from the south. The highest wind gust observed was 19 miles per hour from the southeast. The normal high temperature for today is 86 degrees, and the normal low is 67. The record high for today is 107, which occurred in 1901, and the record low is 52, which occurred in 1891. Sunrise today is at 6:02 a.m. and sunset is at 8:40 p.m. This is NOAA All Hazard Weather Radio Station WXL57 at Des Moines, Iowa, transmitting on 162.55 MHz. 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The current time is 7:33 a.m. Central Daylight Time. Now for the official National Weather Service forecast for Des Moines and surrounding locations. Today, mostly cloudy. A chance of showers, mainly this morning. Highs in the upper 70s. Southeast winds 5 to 10 miles an hour. Chance of rain 50%. Tonight, cloudy with lows in the mid-60s. South winds 5 to 10 miles an hour. Saturday, mostly cloudy in the morning, then clearing. Warmer with highs around 90. South winds 5 to 10 miles an hour. Heat index values up to 104 in the afternoon.
Saturday night, mostly clear until midnight, then becoming partly cloudy. Humid with lows in the lower 70s. South winds 5 to 10 miles an hour. Heat index values up to 104 early until midnight. Sunday, mostly sunny. Humid with highs in the lower 90s. Southwest winds 5 to 10 miles an hour. Heat index values up to 111. Sunday night, partly cloudy with a chance of showers. A slight chance of thunderstorms until midnight, then a chance of thunderstorms after midnight. Lows in the mid-70s. Chance of rain 40%. Heat index values up to 110 early until midnight. Monday, sunny, hot with highs in the mid-90s. Heat index values up to 110. Monday night, mostly clear. Lows in the lower 70s. Heat index values up to 110 early until midnight. Tuesday, mostly sunny. Highs in the lower 90s. Heat index values in the upper 90s. Tuesday night, mostly clear. Lows in the upper 60s. Heat index values in the upper 90s early until midnight. Wednesday, sunny. Highs around 90. Wednesday night, partly cloudy. A slight chance of showers and thunderstorms until midnight. Lows in the upper 60s. Chance of rain 20%. Heat index values in the mid-90s early until midnight. Thursday, mostly sunny. A slight chance of showers and thunderstorms in the afternoon. Highs in the lower 90s. Chance of rain 20%. Heat index values in the upper 90s in the afternoon. Again, the forecast for Des Moines and surrounding locations for today, mostly cloudy. A chance of showers, mainly this morning. Highs in the upper 70s. Southeast winds 5 to 10 miles an hour. Chance of rain 50%. These are the 7 a.m. conditions for the Des Moines area. At the Des Moines airport, light rain was falling. The temperature was 66 degrees Fahrenheit, or 19 degrees Celsius, percent. These are the 7 a.m. conditions for the Des Moines area. At the Des Moines airport, light rain was falling. The temperature was 66 degrees Fahrenheit, or 19 degrees Celsius, the dew point 59, and the relative humidity 78%.

this high was 9 degrees below the normal high of 86. The record high is 105 degrees, which was set in 2012. Yesterday's low temperature was 62 degrees. This low was 5 degrees below the normal low of 67. The record low is 52 degrees, which was set in 1887. No precipitation fell yesterday, which leaves the monthly total at 7.94 inches. This is 5.09 inches above the normal amount of 2.85 inches for July. The total precipitation for the year still stands at 25.72 inches, which is 3.76 inches above normal. There were 5 cooling degree days yesterday, which is 6 below normal. This brings the monthly total to 307, which is 57 above normal. The yearly total since January 1st is 677, which is 114 above normal. Yesterday the maximum wind observed was 14 miles an hour from the south. The highest wind gust observed was 19 miles per hour from the southeast. The normal high temperature for today is 86 degrees, and the normal low is 67. The record high for today is 107, which occurred in 1901, and the record low is 52, which occurred in 1891. Sunrise today is at 6:02 a.m. and sunset is at 8:40 p.m. This is NOAA All Hazards Weather Radio Station WXL 57 at Des Moines, Iowa, transmitting on 162.55 MHz. 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The current time is 7:42 a.m. Central Daylight Time. Now for the official National Weather Service forecast for Des Moines and surrounding locations. Today, mostly cloudy. A chance of showers, mainly this morning. Highs in the upper 70s. Southeast winds 5 to 10 miles an hour. Chance of rain 50%. Tonight, cloudy with lows in the mid-60s. South winds 5 to 10 miles an hour. Saturday, mostly cloudy in the morning, then clearing. Warmer with highs around 90. South winds 5 to 10 miles an hour. Heat index values up to 104 in the afternoon. Saturday night, mostly clear until midnight, then becoming partly cloudy. Humid with lows in the lower 70s. South winds 5 to 10 miles an hour. Heat index values up to 104 early until midnight. Sunday, mostly sunny. Humid with highs in the lower 90s. Southwest winds 5 to 10 miles an hour. Heat index values up to 111. Sunday night, partly cloudy with a chance of showers. A slight chance of thunderstorms until midnight, then a chance of thunderstorms after midnight. Lows in the mid-70s. Chance of rain 40%. Heat index values up to 110 early until midnight. Monday, sunny, hot with highs in the mid-90s. Heat index values up to 110. Monday night, mostly clear. Lows in the lower 70s. Heat index values up to 110 early until midnight. Tuesday, mostly sunny. Highs in the lower 90s. Heat index values in the upper 90s. Tuesday night, mostly clear. Lows in the upper 60s. Heat index values in the upper 90s early until midnight. Wednesday, sunny. Highs around 90. Wednesday night, partly cloudy. A slight chance of showers and thunderstorms until midnight. Lows in the upper 60s. Chance of rain 20%. Heat index values in the mid-90s early until midnight. Thursday, mostly sunny. A slight chance of showers and thunderstorms in the afternoon. Highs in the lower 90s. Chance of rain 20%. Heat index values in the upper 90s in the afternoon. Again, the forecast for Des Moines and surrounding locations for today, mostly cloudy. A chance of showers, mainly this morning. Highs in the upper 70s. Southeast winds 5 to 10 miles an hour. Chance of rain 50%. These are the 7 a.m. conditions for the Des Moines area. At the Des Moines airport, light rain was falling. The temperature was 66 degrees Fahrenheit, or 19 degrees Celsius.

Celsius, the dew point 59, and the relative humidity 78%. The wind was east at 6 miles an hour. The pressure was 30.10 inches and steady. Looking around the area, rain was falling with a temperature of 63 at Ames and 62 at Marshalltown. It was cloudy with a temperature of 64 at Boone, 66 at Enkene, and 65 at Perry. At Newton, it was mostly cloudy. Here are some conditions elsewhere in Iowa. Temperatures were between 61 and 66 degrees. Rain was falling at Lamoni and Sioux City. At Spencer, it was partly cloudy. It was mostly cloudy at Mason City, the Quad Cities, and Ottumwa. It was cloudy at Waterloo and Omaha Council Bluffs. Now for a few weather conditions around the region. At Kansas City, light rain was falling. The temperature was 68 degrees. At Grand Island, fog was reported, reducing the visibility to 1/4 of a mile. The temperature was 67 degrees. At Sioux Falls, it was mostly cloudy. The temperature was 66 degrees. At Minneapolis-St. Paul, it was cloudy. The temperature was 67 degrees. Once again at 7 a.m. in Des Moines, light rain was falling. The temperature was 66 degrees Fahrenheit, 19 degrees Celsius. This is a heat advisory for the following counties in Iowa: Adair, Boone, Dallas, Greene, Guthrie, Madison, Polk, Story, and Warren. Heat advisory in effect from noon Saturday to noon Sunday. Extreme heat watch in effect from Sunday afternoon through Monday evening. For the heat advisory, heat index values around 105 or higher expected. For the extreme heat watch, dangerously hot conditions with heat index values near or exceeding 110 possible. The areas affected include portions of western into central and northern Iowa. When, for the heat advisory, from noon Saturday to noon Sunday. For the extreme heat watch, from Sunday afternoon through Monday evening. The following impacts are expected: heat-related illnesses increase significantly during extreme heat and high humidity events. Hot temperatures and high humidity may cause heat illnesses. Drink plenty of fluids, stay in an air-conditioned room, stay out of the sun, and check up on relatives and neighbors. Extreme heat watch in effect from Sunday afternoon through Monday evening. Dangerously hot conditions with heat index values near or exceeding 110 possible. The areas affected include portions of northern, central, and southern Iowa. When, from Sunday afternoon through Monday evening. The following impacts are expected: heat-related illnesses increase significantly during extreme heat and high humidity events. Drink plenty of fluids, stay in an air-conditioned room, stay out of the sun, and check up on relatives and neighbors. Now here is the hazardous weather outlook for portions of central Iowa. For today and tonight, an isolated rumble of thunder is possible with light rain moving through the area this morning, mainly over southern Iowa. Severe storm threat is low. And now the extended outlook for the period Saturday through Thursday. A heat advisory is in effect for the area on Saturday. 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Thunderstorm chances return at times this weekend, mainly overnight. The greatest risk for storms will be Sunday evening into early Monday. A few storms Sunday could be strong to severe. Spotter information statement: spotter activation will not be needed. The Des Moines, Iowa climate summary for yesterday, July 23, 2026. Yesterday's high temperature was 77 degrees. This high was 9 degrees below the normal high of 86. The record high is 105 degrees, which was set in 2012. Yesterday's low temperature was 62 degrees. This low was 5 degrees below the normal low of 67. The record low is 52 degrees, which was set in 1887. No precipitation fell yesterday, which leaves the monthly total at 7.94 inches.
This is 5.09 inches above the normal amount of 2.85 inches for July. The total precipitation for the year still stands at 25.72 inches, which is 3.76 inches above normal. There were 5 cooling degree days yesterday, which is 6 below normal. This brings the monthly total to 307, which is 57 above normal. The yearly total since January 1st is 677, which is 114 above normal. Yesterday the maximum wind observed was 14 miles an hour from the south. The highest wind gust observed was 19 miles per hour from the southeast. The normal high temperature for today is 86 degrees, and the normal low is 67. The record high for today is 107, which occurred in 1901, and the record low is 52, which occurred in 1891. Sunrise today is at 6:02 a.m. and sunset is at 8:40 p.m. This is NOAA All Hazards Weather Radio Station WXL57 at Des Moines, Iowa, transmitting on 162.55 MHz. 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The current time is 7:52 a.m. Central Daylight Time. Now for the official National Weather Service forecast for Des Moines and surrounding locations. Today, mostly cloudy. A chance of showers, mainly this morning. Highs in the upper 70s. Southeast winds 5 to 10 miles an hour. Chance of rain 50%. Tonight, cloudy with lows in the mid-60s. South winds 5 to 10 miles an hour. Saturday, mostly cloudy in the morning, then clearing. Warmer with highs around 90. South winds 5 to 10 miles an hour. Heat index values up to 104 in the afternoon. Saturday night, mostly clear until midnight, then becoming partly cloudy. Humid with lows in the lower 70s. South winds 5 to 10 miles an hour. Heat index values up to 104 early until midnight. Sunday, mostly sunny. Humid with highs in the lower 90s. Southwest winds 5 to 10 miles an hour. Heat index values up to 111. Sunday night, partly cloudy with a chance of showers. A slight chance of thunderstorms until midnight, then a chance of thunderstorms after midnight. Lows in the mid-70s. Chance of rain 40%. Heat index values up to 110 early until midnight. Monday, sunny, hot with highs in the mid-90s. Heat index values up to 110. Monday night, mostly clear. Lows in the lower 70s. Heat index values up to 110 early until midnight. Tuesday, mostly sunny. Highs in the lower 90s. Heat index values in the upper 90s. Tuesday night, mostly clear. Lows in the upper 60s. Heat index values in the upper 90s early until midnight. Wednesday, sunny. Highs around 90. Wednesday night, partly cloudy. A slight chance of showers and thunderstorms until midnight. Lows in the upper 60s. Chance of rain 20%. Heat index values in the mid-90s early until midnight. Thursday, mostly sunny. A slight chance of showers and thunderstorms in the afternoon. Highs in the lower 90s. Chance of rain 20%. Heat index values in the upper 90s in the afternoon. Again, the forecast for Des Moines and surrounding locations for today, mostly cloudy. A chance of showers, mainly this morning. Highs in the upper 70s. Southeast winds 5 to 10 miles an hour. Chance of rain 50%. These are the 7 a.m. conditions for the Des Moines area. At the Des Moines airport, light rain was falling. The temperature was 66 degrees Fahrenheit, or 19 degrees Celsius, the dew point 59, and the relative humidity 78%. The wind was east at 6 miles an hour. The pressure was 30.10 inches and steady. Looking around the area, rain was falling, with a temperature of 63 at Ames and 62 at Marshalltown. It was cloudy, with a temperature of 64 at Boone, 66 at Enkenay, and 65 at Perry.
at Newton, it was mostly cloudy. Here are some conditions elsewhere in Iowa. Temperatures were between 61 and 66 degrees. Rain was falling at Lamoni and Sioux City. At Spencer, it was partly cloudy. It was mostly cloudy at Mason City, the Quad Cities, and Ottumwa. It was cloudy at Waterloo and Omaha Council Bluffs. Now for a few weather conditions around the region. At Kansas City, light rain was falling. The temperature was 68 degrees. At Grand Island, fog was reported, reducing the visibility to 1/4 of a mile. The temperature was 67 degrees. At Sioux Falls, it was mostly cloudy. The temperature was 66 degrees. At Minneapolis-St. Paul, it was cloudy. The temperature was 67 degrees. Once again at 7 a.m., in Des Moines, light rain was falling. The temperature was 66 degrees Fahrenheit, 19 degrees Celsius. This is a heat advisory for the following counties in Iowa: Adair, Boone, Dallas, Greene, Guthrie, Madison, Polk, Story, and Warren. Heat advisory in effect from noon Saturday to noon Sunday. Extreme heat watch in effect from Sunday afternoon through Monday evening. For the heat advisory, heat index values around 105 or higher expected. For the extreme heat watch, dangerously hot conditions with heat index values near or exceeding 110 possible. The areas affected include portions of western into central and northern Iowa. When, for the heat advisory, from noon Saturday to noon Sunday. For the extreme heat watch, from Sunday afternoon through Monday evening. The following impacts are expected: heat-related illnesses increase significantly during extreme heat and high humidity events. Hot temperatures and high humidity may cause heat illnesses. Drink plenty of fluids, stay in an air-conditioned room, stay out of the sun, and check up on relatives and neighbors. Extreme heat watch in effect from Sunday afternoon through Monday evening. Dangerously hot conditions with heat index values near or exceeding 110 possible. The areas affected include portions of northern, central, and southern Iowa. When, from Sunday afternoon through Monday evening. The following impacts are expected: heat-related illnesses increase significantly during extreme heat and high humidity events. Drink plenty of fluids, stay in an air-conditioned room, stay out of the sun, and check up on relatives and neighbors. Now here is the hazardous weather outlook for portions of central Iowa. For today and tonight, an isolated rumble of thunder is possible with light rain moving through the area this morning, mainly over southern Iowa. Severe storm threat is low. And now the extended outlook for the period Saturday through Thursday. A heat advisory is in effect for the area on Saturday. 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An extreme heat watch is in effect for the area Sunday and Monday. 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Thunderstorm chances return at times this weekend, mainly overnight. The greatest risk for storms will be Sunday evening into early Monday. A few storms Sunday could be strong to severe. Spotter information statement: spotter activation will not be needed. The Des Moines, Iowa climate summary for yesterday, July 23, 2026. Yesterday's high temperature was 77 degrees. This high was 9 degrees below the normal high of 86. The record high is 105 degrees, which was set in 2012. Yesterday's low temperature was 62 degrees. This low was 5 degrees below the normal low of 67. The record low is 52 degrees, which was set in 1887. No precipitation fell yesterday, which leaves the monthly total at 7.94 inches. This is 5.09 inches above the normal amount of 2.85 inches for July. The total precipitation for the year still stands at 25.72 inches, which is 3.76 inches above normal. There were 5 cooling degree days yesterday, which is 6 below normal. This brings the monthly total to 307, which is 57 above normal. The yearly total since January 1st is 677, which is 114 above normal.
Yesterday, the maximum wind observed was 14 miles an hour from the south. The highest wind gust observed was 19 miles per hour from the southeast. The normal high temperature for today is 86 degrees, and the normal low is 67. The record high for today is 107, which occurred in 1901, and the record low is 52, which occurred in 1891. Sunrise today is at 6:02 a.m. and sunset is at 8:40 p.m. This is NOAA All Hazards Weather Radio Station WXL57 at Des Moines, Iowa, transmitting on 162.55 MHz. 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The current time is 8:01 a.m. Central Daylight Time. Now for the official National Weather Service forecast for Des Moines and surrounding locations. Today, mostly cloudy. A chance of showers, mainly this morning. Highs in the upper 70s. Southeast winds 5 to 10 miles an hour. Chance of rain 50%. Tonight, cloudy with lows in the mid-60s. South winds 5 to 10 miles an hour. Saturday, mostly cloudy in the morning, then clearing. Warmer with highs around 90. South winds 5 to 10 miles an hour. Heat index values up to 104 in the afternoon. Saturday night, mostly clear until midnight, then becoming partly cloudy. Humid with lows in the lower 70s. South winds 5 to 10 miles an hour. Heat index values up to 104 early until midnight. Sunday, mostly sunny. Humid with highs in the lower 90s. Southwest winds 5 to 10 miles an hour. Heat index values up to 111. Sunday night, partly cloudy with a chance of showers. A slight chance of thunderstorms until midnight, then a chance of thunderstorms after midnight. Lows in the mid-70s. Chance of rain 40%. Heat index values up to 110 early until midnight. Monday, sunny, hot with highs in the mid-90s. Heat index values up to 110. Monday night, mostly clear. Lows in the lower 70s. Heat index values up to 110 early until midnight. Tuesday, mostly sunny. Highs in the lower 90s. Heat index values in the upper 90s. Tuesday night, mostly clear. Lows in the upper 60s. Heat index values in the upper 90s early until midnight. Wednesday, sunny. Highs around 90. Wednesday night, partly cloudy. A slight chance of showers and thunderstorms until midnight. Lows in the upper 60s. Chance of rain 20%. Heat index values in the mid-90s early until midnight. Thursday, mostly sunny. A slight chance of showers and thunderstorms in the afternoon. Highs in the lower 90s. Chance of rain 20%. Heat index values in the upper 90s in the afternoon.

was falling with a temperature of 64 at Ames and 63 at Marshalltown. At Enkene, drizzle was falling with a temperature of 66. It was cloudy with a temperature of 64 at Boone and 64 at Perry. At Newton, it was mostly sunny. Here are some conditions elsewhere in Iowa. Temperatures were between 63 and 66 degrees. At Spencer, it was mostly sunny. It was partly sunny at Waterloo and the Quad Cities. It was cloudy at Mason City, Ottumwa, Lamoni, Omaha Council Bluffs, and Sioux City. Now for a few weather conditions around the region. At Kansas City, light rain was falling. The temperature was 68 degrees. At Grand Island, fog was reported, reducing the visibility to 0.5 mile. The temperature was 67 degrees. At Sioux Falls, it was cloudy. The temperature was 67 degrees. At Minneapolis-St. Paul, light rain was falling. The temperature was 67 degrees. Once again at 8 a.m., in Des Moines, it was cloudy. The temperature was 66 degrees Fahrenheit, 19 degrees Celsius. This is a heat advisory for the following counties in Iowa: Adair, Boone, Dallas, Greene, Guthrie, Madison, Polk, Story, and Warren. Heat advisory in effect from noon Saturday to noon Sunday. Extreme heat watch in effect from Sunday afternoon through Monday evening. For the heat advisory, heat index values around 105 or higher expected. For the extreme heat watch, dangerously hot conditions with heat index values near or exceeding 110 possible. The areas affected include portions of western into central and northern Iowa. When, for the heat advisory, from noon Saturday to noon Sunday. For the extreme heat watch, from Sunday afternoon through Monday evening. The following impacts are expected: heat-related illnesses increase significantly during extreme heat and high humidity events. Hot temperatures and high humidity may cause heat illnesses. Drink plenty of fluids, stay in an air-conditioned room, stay out of the sun, and check up on relatives and neighbors. Extreme heat watch in effect from Sunday afternoon through Monday evening. Dangerously hot conditions with heat index values near or exceeding 110 possible. The areas affected include portions of northern, central, and southern Iowa. When, from Sunday afternoon through Monday evening. The following impacts are expected: heat-related illnesses increase significantly during extreme heat and high humidity events. Drink plenty of fluids, stay in an air-conditioned room, stay out of the sun, and check up on relatives and neighbors. Now here is the hazardous weather outlook for portions of central Iowa. For today and tonight, an isolated rumble of thunder is possible with light rain moving through the area this morning, mainly over southern Iowa. Severe storm threat is low. And now the extended outlook for the period Saturday through Thursday. A heat advisory is in effect for the area on Saturday. 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An extreme heat watch is in effect for the area Sunday and Monday. 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Thunderstorm chances return at times this weekend, mainly overnight. The greatest risk for storms will be Sunday evening into early Monday. A few storms Sunday could be strong to severe. Spotter information statement: spotter activation will not be needed. 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The current time is 8:09 a.m. Central Daylight Time. Now for the official National Weather Service forecast for Des Moines and surrounding locations. Today, mostly cloudy. A chance of showers, mainly this morning. Highs in the upper 70s. Southeast winds 5 to 10 miles an hour. Chance of rain 50%. Tonight, cloudy with lows in the mid-60s. South winds 5 to 10 miles an hour. Saturday, mostly cloudy in the morning, then clearing. Warmer with highs around 90. South winds 5 to 10 miles an hour. Heat index

values up to 100 for in the afternoon. Saturday night, mostly clear until midnight, then becoming partly cloudy. Humid with lows in the lower 70s. South winds 5 to 10 miles an hour. Heat index values up to 100 for early until midnight. Sunday, mostly sunny. Humid with highs in the lower 90s. Southwest winds 5 to 10 miles an hour. Heat index values up to 111. Sunday night, partly cloudy with a chance of showers. A slight chance of thunderstorms until midnight, then a chance of thunderstorms after midnight. Lows in the mid-70s. Chance of rain 40%. Heat index values up to 110 early until midnight. Monday, sunny, hot with highs in the mid-90s. Heat index values up to 110. Monday night, mostly clear. Lows in the lower 70s. Heat index values up to 110 early until midnight. Tuesday, mostly sunny. Highs in the lower 90s. Heat index values in the upper 90s. Tuesday night, mostly clear. Lows in the upper 60s. Heat index values in the upper 90s early until midnight. Wednesday, sunny. Highs around 90. Wednesday night, partly cloudy. A slight chance of showers and thunderstorms until midnight. Lows in the upper 60s. Chance of rain 20%. Heat index values in the mid-90s early until midnight. Thursday, mostly sunny. A slight chance of showers and thunderstorms in the afternoon. Highs in the lower 90s. Chance of rain 20%. Heat index values in the upper 90s in the afternoon. Again, the forecast for Des Moines and surrounding locations for today, mostly cloudy. A chance of showers, mainly this morning. Highs in the upper 70s. Southeast winds 5 to 10 miles an hour. Chance of rain 50%. These are the 8 a.m. conditions for the Des Moines area. At the Des Moines airport, it was cloudy. The temperature was 66 degrees Fahrenheit, or 19 degrees Celsius, the dew point 58, and the relative humidity 75%. The wind was south at 7 miles an hour. The pressure was 30.11 inches and rising. Looking around the area, rain was falling, with a temperature of 64 at Ames and 63 at Marshalltown. At Enkene, drizzle was falling, with a temperature of 66. It was cloudy, with a temperature of 64 at Boone and 64 at Perry. At Newton, it was mostly sunny. Here are some conditions elsewhere in Iowa. Temperatures were between 63 and 66 degrees. At Spencer, it was mostly sunny. It was cloudy at Mason City, Waterloo, the Quad Cities, and Ottumwa. At Lamoni, Omaha Council Bluffs, and Sioux City, it was cloudy. Now for a few weather conditions around the region. At Kansas City, light rain was falling. The temperature was 68 degrees. At Grand Island, fog was reported, reducing the visibility to 0.5 mile. The temperature was 67 degrees. At Sioux Falls, it was cloudy. The temperature was 68 degrees. At Minneapolis-St. Paul, light rain was falling. The temperature was 67 degrees. Once again at 8 a.m., in Des Moines, it was cloudy. The temperature was 66 degrees Fahrenheit, 19 degrees Celsius. This is a heat advisory for the following counties in Iowa: Adair, Boone, Dallas, Greene, Guthrie, Madison, Polk, Story, and Warren. Heat advisory in effect from noon Saturday to noon Sunday. Extreme heat watch in effect from Sunday afternoon through Monday evening. For the heat advisory, heat index values around 105 or higher expected. For the extreme heat watch, dangerously hot conditions with heat index values near or exceeding 110 possible. The areas affected include portions of western into central and northern Iowa. When, for the heat advisory, from noon Saturday to noon Sunday. For the extreme heat watch, from Sunday afternoon through Monday evening. The following impacts are expected: heat-related illnesses increase significantly during extreme heat and high humidity events.
Hot temperatures and high humidity may cause heat illnesses. Drink plenty of fluids, stay in an air-conditioned room, stay out of the sun, and check up on relatives and neighbors. Extreme heat watch in effect from Sunday afternoon through Monday evening. Dangerously hot conditions with heat index values near or exceeding 110 possible. The areas affected include portions of northern, central and southern Iowa. When, from Sunday afternoon through Monday evening. The following impacts are expected: heat-related illnesses increase significantly during extreme heat and high humidity events. Drink plenty of fluids, stay in an air-conditioned room, stay out of the sun, and check up on relatives and neighbors. Now here is the hazardous weather outlook for portions of central Iowa. For today and tonight, an isolated rumble of thunder is possible with light rain moving through the area this morning, mainly over southern Iowa. Severe storm threat is low. And now the extended outlook for the period Saturday through Thursday. Heat advisory is in effect for the area on Saturday. 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An extreme heat watch is in effect for the area Sunday and Monday. 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Thunderstorm chances return at times this weekend, mainly overnight. The greatest risk for storms will be Sunday evening into early Monday. A few storms Sunday could be strong to severe. Spotter information statement. Spotter activation will not be needed. 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The current time is 8:17 a.m. Central Daylight Time. Now for the official National Weather Service forecast for Des Moines and surrounding locations. Today, mostly cloudy. A chance of showers, mainly this morning. Highs in the upper 70s. Southeast winds 5 to 10 miles an hour. Chance of rain 50%. Tonight, cloudy with lows in the mid-60s. South winds 5 to 10 miles an hour. Saturday, mostly cloudy in the morning, then clearing. Warmer with highs around 90. South winds 5 to 10 miles an hour. Heat index values up to 104 in the afternoon. Saturday night, mostly clear until midnight, then becoming partly cloudy. Humid with lows in the lower 70s. South winds 5 to 10 miles an hour. Heat index values up to 104 early until midnight. Sunday, mostly sunny. Humid with highs in the lower 90s. Southwest winds 5 to 10 miles an hour. Heat index values up to 111. Sunday night, partly cloudy with a chance of showers. A slight chance of thunderstorms until midnight, then a chance of thunderstorms after midnight. Lows in the mid-70s. Chance of rain 40%. Heat index values up to 110 early until midnight. Monday, sunny, hot with highs in the mid-90s. Heat index values up to 110. Monday night, mostly clear. Lows in the lower 70s. Heat index values up to 110 early until midnight. Tuesday, mostly sunny. Highs in the lower 90s. Heat index values in the upper 90s. Tuesday night, mostly clear. Lows in the upper 60s. Heat index values in the upper 90s early until midnight. Wednesday, sunny. Highs around 90. Wednesday night, partly cloudy. A slight chance of showers and thunderstorms until midnight. Lows in the upper 60s. Chance of rain 20%. Heat index values in the mid-90s early until midnight. Thursday, mostly sunny. A slight chance of showers and thunderstorms in the afternoon. Highs in the lower 90s. Chance of rain 20%. Heat index values in the upper 90s in the afternoon. Again, the forecast for Des Moines and surrounding locations for today, mostly cloudy. A chance of showers, mainly this morning. Highs in the upper 70s.
southeast wind 5 to 10 miles an hour. Chance of rain 50%. These are the 8 a.m. conditions for the Des Moines area. At the Des Moines airport, it was cloudy. The temperature was 66 degrees Fahrenheit, or 19 degrees Celsius, the dew point 58, and the relative humidity 75%. The wind was south at 7 miles an hour. The pressure was 30.11 inches and rising. Looking around the area, rain was falling, with a temperature of 64 at Ames, and 63 at Marshalltown. At Enkene, drizzle was falling, with a temperature of 66. It was cloudy, with a temperature of 64 at Boone, and 64 at Perry. At Newton, it was mostly sunny. Here are some conditions elsewhere in Iowa. Temperatures were between 63 and 66 degrees. At Spencer, it was mostly sunny. It was cloudy at Mason City, Waterloo, the Quad Cities, and Ottumwa. At Lamoni, Omaha Council Bluffs, and Sioux City, it was cloudy. Now for a few weather conditions around the region. At Kansas City, light rain was falling. The temperature was 68 degrees. At Grand Island, fog was reported, reducing the visibility to 0.5 mile. The temperature was 67 degrees. At Sioux Falls, it was cloudy. The temperature was 68 degrees. At Minneapolis-St. Paul, light rain was falling. The temperature was 67 degrees. Once again at 8 a.m., in Des Moines, it was cloudy. The temperature was 66 degrees Fahrenheit, 19 degrees Celsius. This is a heat advisory for the following counties in Iowa: Adair, Boone, Dallas, Greene, Guthrie, Madison, Polk, Story, and Warren. Heat advisory in effect from noon Saturday to noon Sunday. Extreme heat watch in effect from Sunday afternoon through Monday evening. For the heat advisory, heat index values around 105 or higher expected. For the extreme heat watch, dangerously hot conditions with heat index values near or exceeding 110 possible. The areas affected include portions of western into central and northern Iowa. When, for the heat advisory, from noon Saturday to noon Sunday. For the extreme heat watch, from Sunday afternoon through Monday evening. The following impacts are expected: heat-related illnesses increase significantly during extreme heat and high humidity events. Hot temperatures and high humidity may cause heat illnesses. Drink plenty of fluids, stay in an air-conditioned room, stay out of the sun, and check up on relatives and neighbors. Extreme heat watch in effect from Sunday afternoon through Monday evening. Dangerously hot conditions with heat index values near or exceeding 110 possible. The areas affected include portions of northern, central, and southern Iowa. When, from Sunday afternoon through Monday evening. The following impacts are expected: heat-related illnesses increase significantly during extreme heat and high humidity events. Drink plenty of fluids, stay in an air-conditioned room, stay out of the sun, and check up on relatives and neighbors. Now here is the hazardous weather outlook for portions of central Iowa. For today and tonight, an isolated rumble of thunder is possible with light rain moving through the area this morning, mainly over southern Iowa. Severe storm threat is low. And now the extended outlook for the period Saturday through Thursday. A heat advisory is in effect for the area on Saturday. 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An extreme heat watch is in effect for the area Sunday and Monday. 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Thunderstorm chances return at times this weekend, mainly overnight. The greatest risk for storms will be Sunday evening into early Monday. A few storms Sunday could be strong to severe. Spotter information statement: spotter activation will not be needed. 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The current time is 8:24 a.m. Central Daylight Time.
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Today, mostly cloudy. A chance of showers, mainly this morning. Highs in the upper 70s. Southeast winds 5 to 10 miles an hour. Chance of rain 50%. Tonight, cloudy with lows in the mid-60s. South winds 5 to 10 miles an hour. Saturday, mostly cloudy in the morning, then clearing. Warmer with highs around 90. South winds 5 to 10 miles an hour. Heat index values up to 104 in the afternoon. Saturday night, mostly clear until midnight, then becoming partly cloudy. Humid with lows in the lower 70s. South winds 5 to 10 miles an hour. Heat index values up to 104 early until midnight. Sunday, mostly sunny. Humid with highs in the lower 90s. Southwest winds 5 to 10 miles an hour. Heat index values up to 111. Sunday night, partly cloudy with a chance of showers. A slight chance of thunderstorms until midnight, then a chance of thunderstorms after midnight. Lows in the mid-70s. Chance of rain 40%. Heat index values up to 110 early until midnight. Monday, sunny, hot with highs in the mid-90s. Heat index values up to 110. Monday night, mostly clear. Lows in the lower 70s. Heat index values up to 110 early until midnight. Tuesday, mostly sunny. Highs in the lower 90s. Heat index values in the upper 90s. Tuesday night, mostly clear. Lows in the upper 60s. Heat index values in the upper 90s early until midnight. Wednesday, sunny. Highs around 90. Wednesday night, partly cloudy. A slight chance of showers and thunderstorms until midnight. Lows in the upper 60s. Chance of rain 20%. Heat index values in the mid-90s early until midnight. Thursday, mostly sunny. A slight chance of showers and thunderstorms in the afternoon. Highs in the lower 90s. Chance of rain 20%. Heat index values in the upper 90s in the afternoon. Again, the forecast for Des Moines and surrounding locations for today, mostly cloudy. A chance of showers, mainly this morning. Highs in the upper 70s. Southeast winds 5 to 10 miles an hour. Chance of rain 50%. These are the 8 a.m. conditions for the Des Moines area. At the Des Moines airport, it was cloudy. The temperature was 66 degrees Fahrenheit, or 19 degrees Celsius, the dew point 58, and the relative humidity 75%. The wind was south at 7 miles an hour. The pressure was 30.11 inches and rising. Looking around the area, rain was falling, with a temperature of 64 at Ames and 63 at Marshalltown. At Enkene, drizzle was falling, with a temperature of 66. It was cloudy, with a temperature of 64 at Boone and 64 at Perry. At Newton, it was mostly sunny. Here are some conditions elsewhere in Iowa. Temperatures were between 63 and 66 degrees. At Spencer, it was mostly sunny. It was cloudy at Mason City, Waterloo, the Quad Cities, and Ottumwa. At Lamoni, Omaha Council Bluffs, and Sioux City, it was cloudy. Now for a few weather conditions around the region. At Kansas City, light rain was falling. The temperature was 68 degrees. At Grand Island, fog was reported, reducing the visibility to 0.5 mile. The temperature was 67 degrees. At Sioux Falls, it was cloudy. The temperature was 68 degrees. At Minneapolis-St. Paul, light rain was falling. The temperature was 67 degrees. Once again at 8 a.m., in Des Moines, it was cloudy. The temperature was 66 degrees Fahrenheit, 19 degrees Celsius. This is a heat advisory for the following counties in Iowa: Adair, Boone, Dallas, Greene, Guthrie, Madison, Polk, Story, and Warren. Heat advisory in effect from noon Saturday to noon Sunday. Extreme heat watch in effect from Sunday afternoon through Monday evening.
For the heat advisory, heat index values around 105 or higher expected. For the extreme heat watch, dangerously hot conditions with heat index values near or exceeding 110 possible. The areas affected include portions of western into central and northern Iowa. When, for the heat advisory, from noon Saturday to noon Sunday. For the extreme heat watch, from Sunday afternoon through Monday evening. The following impacts are expected. Heat-related illnesses increase significantly during extreme heat and high humidity events. Hot temperatures and high humidity may cause heat illnesses. Drink plenty of fluids, stay in an air-conditioned room, stay out of the sun, and check up on relatives and neighbors. Extreme heat watch in effect from Sunday afternoon through Monday evening. Dangerously hot conditions with heat index values near or exceeding 110 possible. The areas affected include portions of northern, central and southern Iowa. When, from Sunday afternoon through Monday evening. The following impacts are expected. Heat-related illnesses increase significantly during extreme heat and high humidity events. Drink plenty of fluids, stay in an air-conditioned room, stay out of the sun, and check up on relatives and neighbors. Now here is the hazardous weather outlook for portions of central Iowa. For today and tonight, an isolated rumble of thunder is possible with light rain moving through the area this morning, mainly over southern Iowa. Severe storm threat is low. And now the extended outlook for the period Saturday through Thursday. Heat advisory is in effect for the area on Saturday. 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An extreme heat watch is in effect for the area Sunday and Monday. 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Thunderstorm chances return at times this weekend, mainly overnight. The greatest risk for storms will be Sunday evening into early Monday. A few storms Sunday could be strong to severe. Spotter information statement. Spotter activation will not be needed. 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The current time is 8:32 a.m. Central Daylight Time. Now for the official National Weather Service forecast for Des Moines and surrounding locations. Today, mostly cloudy. A chance of showers, mainly this morning. Highs in the upper 70s. Southeast winds 5 to 10 miles an hour. Chance of rain 50%. Tonight, cloudy with lows in the mid-60s. South winds 5 to 10 miles an hour. Saturday, mostly cloudy in the morning, then clearing. Warmer with highs around 90. South winds 5 to 10 miles an hour. Heat index values up to 104 in the afternoon. Saturday night, mostly clear until midnight, then becoming partly cloudy. Humid with lows in the lower 70s. South winds 5 to 10 miles an hour. Heat index values up to 104 early until midnight. Sunday, mostly sunny. Humid with highs in the lower 90s. Southwest winds 5 to 10 miles an hour. Heat index values up to 111. Sunday night, partly cloudy with a chance of showers. A slight chance of thunderstorms until midnight, then a chance of thunderstorms after midnight. Lows in the mid-70s. Chance of rain 40%. Heat index values up to 110 early until midnight. Monday, sunny, hot with highs in the mid-90s. Heat index values up to 110. Monday night, mostly clear. Lows in the lower 70s. Heat index values up to 110 early until midnight. Tuesday, mostly sunny. Highs in the lower 90s. Heat index values in the upper 90s. Tuesday night, mostly clear. Lows in the upper 60s. Heat index values in the upper 90s early until midnight. Wednesday, sunny. Highs around 90. Wednesday night, partly cloudy. A slight chance of showers and thunderstorms until midnight. Lows in the upper 60s.
chance of rain 20%. Heat index values in the mid-90s early until midnight. Thursday, mostly sunny. A slight chance of showers and thunderstorms in the afternoon. Highs in the lower 90s. Chance of rain 20%. Heat index values in the upper 90s in the afternoon. Again, the forecast for Des Moines and surrounding locations for today, mostly cloudy. A chance of showers, mainly this morning. Highs in the upper 70s. Southeast winds 5 to 10 miles an hour. Chance of rain 50%. These are the 8 a.m. conditions for the Des Moines area. At the Des Moines airport, it was cloudy. The temperature was 66 degrees Fahrenheit, or 19 degrees Celsius, the dew point 58, and the relative humidity 75%. The wind was south at 7 miles an hour. The pressure was 30.11 inches and rising. Looking around the area, rain was falling with a temperature of 64 at Ames and 63 at Marshalltown. At Enkene, drizzle was falling with a temperature of 66. It was cloudy with a temperature of 64 at Boone and 64 at Perry. At Newton, it was mostly sunny. Here are some conditions elsewhere in Iowa. Temperatures were between 63 and 66 degrees. At Spencer, it was mostly sunny. It was cloudy at Mason City, Waterloo, the Quad Cities, and Ottumwa. At Lamoni, Omaha Council Bluffs, and Sioux City, it was cloudy. Now for a few weather conditions around the region. At Kansas City, light rain was falling. The temperature was 68 degrees. At Grand Island, fog was reported, reducing the visibility to 0.5 mile. The temperature was 67 degrees. At Sioux Falls, it was cloudy. The temperature was 68 degrees. At Minneapolis-St. Paul, light rain was falling. The temperature was 67 degrees. Once again at 8 a.m., in Des Moines, it was cloudy. The temperature was 66 degrees Fahrenheit, 19 degrees Celsius. This is a heat advisory for the following counties in Iowa: Adair, Boone, Dallas, Greene, Guthrie, Madison, Polk, Story, and Warren. Heat advisory in effect from noon Saturday to noon Sunday. Extreme heat watch in effect from Sunday afternoon through Monday evening. For the heat advisory, heat index values around 105 or higher expected. For the extreme heat watch, dangerously hot conditions with heat index values near or exceeding 110 possible. The areas affected include portions of western into central and northern Iowa. When, for the heat advisory, from noon Saturday to noon Sunday. For the extreme heat watch, from Sunday afternoon through Monday evening. The following impacts are expected: heat-related illnesses increase significantly during extreme heat and high humidity events. Hot temperatures and high humidity may cause heat illnesses. Drink plenty of fluids, stay in an air-conditioned room, stay out of the sun, and check up on relatives and neighbors. Extreme heat watch in effect from Sunday afternoon through Monday evening. Dangerously hot conditions with heat index values near or exceeding 110 possible. The areas affected include portions of northern, central, and southern Iowa. When, from Sunday afternoon through Monday evening. The following impacts are expected: heat-related illnesses increase significantly during extreme heat and high humidity events. Drink plenty of fluids, stay in an air-conditioned room, stay out of the sun, and check up on relatives and neighbors. Now here is the hazardous weather outlook for portions of central Iowa. For today and tonight, an isolated rumble of thunder is possible with light rain moving through the area this morning, mainly over southern Iowa. Severe storm threat is low. And now the extended outlook for the period Saturday through Thursday. Heat advisory is in effect for the area on Saturday. 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An extreme heat watch is in effect for the area Sunday and Monday. 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Thunderstorm chances return at times this weekend, mainly overnight. The greatest risk for storms will be Sunday evening into early Monday.
A few storms Sunday could be strong to severe. Spotter information statement. 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The current time is 8:40 a.m. Central Daylight Time. Now for the official National Weather Service forecast for Des Moines and surrounding locations. Today, mostly cloudy. A chance of showers, mainly this morning. Highs in the upper 70s. Southeast winds 5 to 10 miles an hour. Chance of rain 50%. Tonight, cloudy with lows in the mid-60s. South winds 5 to 10 miles an hour. Saturday, mostly cloudy in the morning, then clearing. Warmer with highs around 90. South winds 5 to 10 miles an hour. Heat index values up to 104 in the afternoon. Saturday night, mostly clear until midnight, then becoming partly cloudy. Humid with lows in the lower 70s. South winds 5 to 10 miles an hour. Heat index values up to 104 early until midnight. Sunday, mostly sunny. Humid with highs in the lower 90s. Southwest winds 5 to 10 miles an hour. Heat index values up to 111. Sunday night, partly cloudy with a chance of showers. A slight chance of thunderstorms until midnight, then a chance of thunderstorms after midnight. Lows in the mid-70s. Chance of rain 40%. Heat index values up to 110 early until midnight. Monday, sunny, hot with highs in the mid-90s. Heat index values up to 110. Monday night, mostly clear. Lows in the lower 70s. Heat index values up to 110 early until midnight. Tuesday, mostly sunny. Highs in the lower 90s. Heat index values in the upper 90s. Tuesday night, mostly clear. Lows in the upper 60s. Heat index values in the upper 90s early until midnight. Wednesday, sunny. Highs around 90. Wednesday night, partly cloudy. A slight chance of showers and thunderstorms until midnight. Lows in the upper 60s. Chance of rain 20%. Heat index values in the mid-90s early until midnight. Thursday, mostly sunny. A slight chance of showers and thunderstorms in the afternoon. Highs in the lower 90s. Chance of rain 20%. Heat index values in the upper 90s in the afternoon. Again, the forecast for Des Moines and surrounding locations for today, mostly cloudy. A chance of showers, mainly this morning. Highs in the upper 70s. Southeast winds 5 to 10 miles an hour. Chance of rain 50%. These are the 8 a.m. conditions for the Des Moines area. At the Des Moines airport, it was cloudy. The temperature was 66 degrees Fahrenheit, or 19 degrees Celsius, the dew point 58, and the relative humidity 75%. The wind was south at 7 miles an hour. The pressure was 30.11 inches and rising. Looking around the area, rain was falling, with a temperature of 64 at Ames, and 63 at Marshalltown. At Enkene, drizzle was falling, with a temperature of 66. It was cloudy, with a temperature of 64 at Boone, and 64 at Perry. At Newton, it was mostly sunny. Here are some conditions elsewhere in Iowa. Temperatures were between 63 and 66 degrees. At Spencer, it was mostly sunny. It was cloudy at Mason City, Waterloo, the Quad Cities, and Ottumwa. At Lamoni, Omaha Council Bluffs, and Sioux City, it was cloudy. Now for a few weather conditions around the region. At Kansas City, light rain was falling. The temperature was 68 degrees. At Grand Island, fog was reported, reducing the visibility to 0.5 mile. The temperature was 67 degrees. At Sioux Falls, it was cloudy. The temperature was 68 degrees. At Minneapolis-St. Paul, light rain was falling.
The temperature was 67 degrees. Once again at 8 a.m. in Des Moines, it was cloudy. The temperature was 66 degrees Fahrenheit, 19 degrees Celsius. This is a heat advisory for the following counties in Iowa: Adair, Boone, Dallas, Greene, Guthrie, Madison, Polk, Story, and Warren. Heat advisory in effect from noon Saturday to noon Sunday. Extreme heat watch in effect from Sunday afternoon through Monday evening. For the heat advisory, heat index values around 105 or higher expected. For the extreme heat watch, dangerously hot conditions with heat index values near or exceeding 110 possible. The areas affected include portions of western into central and northern Iowa. When, for the heat advisory, from noon Saturday to noon Sunday. For the extreme heat watch, from Sunday afternoon through Monday evening. The following impacts are expected: heat-related illnesses increase significantly during extreme heat and high humidity events. Hot temperatures and high humidity may cause heat illnesses. Drink plenty of fluids, stay in an air-conditioned room, stay out of the sun, and check up on relatives and neighbors. Extreme heat watch in effect from Sunday afternoon through Monday evening. Dangerously hot conditions with heat index values near or exceeding 110 possible. The areas affected include portions of northern, central, and southern Iowa. When, from Sunday afternoon through Monday evening. The following impacts are expected: heat-related illnesses increase significantly during extreme heat and high humidity events. Drink plenty of fluids, stay in an air-conditioned room, stay out of the sun, and check up on relatives and neighbors. Now here is the hazardous weather outlook for portions of central Iowa. For today and tonight, an isolated rumble of thunder is possible with light rain moving through the area this morning, mainly over southern Iowa. Severe storm threat is low. And now the extended outlook for the period Saturday through Thursday. Heat advisory is in effect for the area on Saturday. 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An extreme heat watch is in effect for the area Sunday and Monday. 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Thunderstorm chances return at times this weekend, mainly overnight. The greatest risk for storms will be Sunday evening into early Monday. A few storms Sunday could be strong to severe. Spotter information statement. Spotter activation will not be needed. 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The current time is 8:48 a.m. Central Daylight Time. Now for the official National Weather Service forecast for Des Moines and surrounding locations. Today, mostly cloudy. A chance of showers, mainly this morning. Highs in the upper 70s. Southeast winds 5 to 10 miles an hour. Chance of rain 50%. Tonight, cloudy with lows in the mid-60s. South winds 5 to 10 miles an hour. Saturday, mostly cloudy in the morning, then clearing. Warmer with highs around 90. South winds 5 to 10 miles an hour. Heat index values up to 104 in the afternoon. Saturday night, mostly clear until midnight, then becoming partly cloudy. Humid with lows in the lower 70s. South winds 5 to 10 miles an hour. Heat index values up to 104 early until midnight. Sunday, mostly sunny. Humid with highs in the lower 90s. Southwest winds 5 to 10 miles an hour. Heat index values up to 111. Sunday night, partly cloudy with a chance of showers. A slight chance of thunderstorms until midnight, then a chance of thunderstorms after midnight. Lows in the mid-70s. Chance of rain 40%. Heat index values up to 110 early until midnight. Monday, sunny, hot with highs in the mid-90s. Heat index values up to 110. Monday night, mostly clear. Lows in the lower 70s. Heat index values up to 110 early until midnight.
Tuesday, mostly sunny. Highs in the lower 90s. Heat index values in the upper 90s. Tuesday night, mostly clear. Lows in the upper 60s. Heat index values in the upper 90s early until midnight. Wednesday, sunny. Highs around 90. Wednesday night, partly cloudy. A slight chance of showers and thunderstorms until midnight. Lows in the upper 60s. Chance of rain 20%. Heat index values in the mid-90s early until midnight. Thursday, mostly sunny. A slight chance of showers and thunderstorms in the afternoon. Highs in the lower 90s. Chance of rain 20%. Heat index values in the upper 90s in the afternoon. Again, the forecast for Des Moines and surrounding locations for today, mostly cloudy. A chance of showers, mainly this morning. Highs in the upper 70s. Southeast winds 5 to 10 miles an hour. Chance of rain 50%. These are the 8 a.m. conditions for the Des Moines area. At the Des Moines airport, it was cloudy. The temperature was 66 degrees Fahrenheit, or 19 degrees Celsius, the dew point 58, and the relative humidity 75%. The wind was south at 7 miles an hour. The pressure was 30.11 inches and rising. Looking around the area, rain was falling with a temperature of 64 at Ames and 63 at Marshalltown. At Enkene, drizzle was falling with a temperature of 66. It was cloudy with a temperature of 64 at Boone and 64 at Perry. At Newton, it was mostly sunny. Here are some conditions elsewhere in Iowa. Temperatures were between 63 and 66 degrees. At Spencer, it was mostly sunny. It was cloudy at Mason City, Waterloo, the Quad Cities, and Ottumwa. At Lamoni, Omaha Council Bluffs, and Sioux City, it was cloudy. Now for a few weather conditions around the region. At Kansas City, light rain was falling. The temperature was 68 degrees. At Grand Island, fog was reported, reducing the visibility to 0.5 mile. The temperature was 67 degrees. At Sioux Falls, it was cloudy. The temperature was 68 degrees. At Minneapolis-St. Paul, light rain was falling. The temperature was 67 degrees. Once again at 8 a.m., in Des Moines, it was cloudy. The temperature was 66 degrees Fahrenheit, 19 degrees Celsius. This is a heat advisory for the following counties in Iowa: Adair, Boone, Dallas, Greene, Guthrie, Madison, Polk, Story, and Warren. Heat advisory in effect from noon Saturday to noon Sunday. Extreme heat watch in effect from Sunday afternoon through Monday evening. For the heat advisory, heat index values around 105 or higher expected. For the extreme heat watch, dangerously hot conditions with heat index values near or exceeding 110 possible. The areas affected include portions of western into central and northern Iowa. When, for the heat advisory, from noon Saturday to noon Sunday. For the extreme heat watch, from Sunday afternoon through Monday evening. The following impacts are expected: heat-related illnesses increase significantly during extreme heat and high humidity events. Hot temperatures and high humidity may cause heat illnesses. Drink plenty of fluids, stay in an air-conditioned room, stay out of the sun, and check up on relatives and neighbors. Extreme heat watch in effect from Sunday afternoon through Monday evening. Dangerously hot conditions with heat index values near or exceeding 110 possible. The areas affected include portions of northern, central, and southern Iowa. When, from Sunday afternoon through Monday evening. The following impacts are expected: heat-related illnesses increase significantly during extreme heat and high humidity events. Drink plenty of fluids, stay in an air-conditioned room, stay out of the sun, and check up on relatives and neighbors. Now here is the hazardous weather outlook for portions of central Iowa. For today and tonight, an isolated rumble of thunder is possible with light rain moving through the area this morning, mainly over southern Iowa. Severe storm threat is low.
And now the extended outlook for the period Saturday through Thursday heat advisory is in effect for the area on Saturday. 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An extreme heat watch is in effect for the area Sunday and Monday. 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Thunderstorm chances return at times this weekend, mainly overnight. The greatest risk for storms will be Sunday evening into early Monday. A few storms Sunday could be strong to severe. Spotter information statement. Spotter activation will not be needed. 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The current time is 8:55 a.m. Central Daylight Time. Now for the official National Weather Service forecast for Des Moines and surrounding locations. Today, mostly cloudy. A chance of showers, mainly this morning. Highs in the upper 70s. Southeast winds 5 to 10 miles an hour. Chance of rain 50%. Tonight, cloudy with lows in the mid-60s. South winds 5 to 10 miles an hour. Saturday, mostly cloudy in the morning, then clearing. Warmer with highs around 90. South winds 5 to 10 miles an hour. Heat index values up to 104 in the afternoon. Saturday night, mostly clear until midnight, then becoming partly cloudy. Humid with lows in the lower 70s. South winds 5 to 10 miles an hour. Heat index values up to 104 early until midnight. Sunday, mostly sunny. Humid with highs in the lower 90s. Southwest winds 5 to 10 miles an hour. Heat index values up to 111. Sunday night, partly cloudy with a chance of showers. A slight chance of thunderstorms until midnight, then a chance of thunderstorms after midnight. Lows in the mid-70s. Chance of rain 40%. Heat index values up to 110 early until midnight. Monday, sunny, hot with highs in the mid-90s. Heat index values up to 110. Monday night, mostly clear. Lows in the lower 70s. Heat index values up to 110 early until midnight. Tuesday, mostly sunny. Highs in the lower 90s. Heat index values in the upper 90s. Tuesday night, mostly clear. Lows in the upper 60s. Heat index values in the upper 90s early until midnight. Wednesday, sunny. Highs around 90. Wednesday night, partly cloudy. A slight chance of showers and thunderstorms until midnight. Lows in the upper 60s. Chance of rain 20%. Heat index values in the mid-90s early until midnight. Thursday, mostly sunny. A slight chance of showers and thunderstorms in the afternoon. Highs in the lower 90s. Chance of rain 20%. Heat index values in the upper 90s in the afternoon. Again, the forecast for Des Moines and surrounding locations for today, mostly cloudy. A chance of showers, mainly this morning. Highs in the upper 70s. Southeast winds 5 to 10 miles an hour. Chance of rain 50%. These are the 8 a.m. conditions for the Des Moines area. At the Des Moines airport, it was cloudy. The temperature was 66 degrees Fahrenheit, or 19 degrees Celsius, the dew point 58, and the relative humidity 75%. The wind was south at 7 miles an hour. The pressure was 30.11 inches and rising. Looking around the area, rain was falling, with a temperature of 64 at Ames, and 63 at Marshalltown. At Enkene, drizzle was falling, with a temperature of 66. It was cloudy, with a temperature of 64 at Boone, and 64 at Perry. At Newton, it was mostly sunny. Here are some conditions elsewhere in Iowa. Temperatures were between 63 and 66 degrees. At Spencer, it was mostly sunny. It was cloudy at Mason City, Waterloo, the Quad Cities, and Ottumwa.
at Lamoni, Omaha Council Bluffs, and Sioux City, it was cloudy. Now for a few weather conditions around the region. At Kansas City, light rain was falling. The temperature was 68 degrees. At Grand Island, fog was reported, reducing the visibility to 0.5 mile. The temperature was 67 degrees. At Sioux Falls, it was cloudy. The temperature was 68 degrees. At Minneapolis-St. Paul, light rain was falling. The temperature was 67 degrees. Once again at 8 a.m., in Des Moines, it was cloudy. The temperature was 66 degrees Fahrenheit, 19 degrees Celsius. This is a heat advisory for the following counties: in Iowa, Adair, Boone, Dallas, Greene, Guthrie, Madison, Polk, Story, and Warren. Heat advisory in effect from noon Saturday to noon Sunday. Extreme heat watch in effect from Sunday afternoon through Monday evening. For the heat advisory, heat index values around 105 or higher expected. For the extreme heat watch, dangerously hot conditions with heat index values near or exceeding 110 possible. The areas affected include portions of western into central and northern Iowa. When, for the heat advisory, from noon Saturday to noon Sunday. For the extreme heat watch, from Sunday afternoon through Monday evening. The following impacts are expected: heat-related illnesses increase significantly during extreme heat and high humidity events. Hot temperatures and high humidity may cause heat illnesses. Drink plenty of fluids, stay in an air-conditioned room, stay out of the sun, and check up on relatives and neighbors. Extreme heat watch in effect from Sunday afternoon through Monday evening. Dangerously hot conditions with heat index values near or exceeding 110 possible. The areas affected include portions of northern, central, and southern Iowa. When, from Sunday afternoon through Monday evening. The following impacts are expected: heat-related illnesses increase significantly during extreme heat and high humidity events. Drink plenty of fluids, stay in an air-conditioned room, stay out of the sun, and check up on relatives and neighbors. Now here is the hazardous weather outlook for portions of central Iowa. For today and tonight, an isolated rumble of thunder is possible with light rain moving through the area this morning, mainly over southern Iowa. Severe storm threat is low. And now the extended outlook for the period Saturday through Thursday. Heat advisory is in effect for the area on Saturday. 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An extreme heat watch is in effect for the area Sunday and Monday. 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Thunderstorm chances return at times this weekend, mainly overnight. The greatest risk for storms will be Sunday evening into early Monday. A few storms Sunday could be strong to severe. Spotter information statement: spotter activation will not be needed. 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The current time is 9:03 a.m. Central Daylight Time. Now for the official National Weather Service forecast for Des Moines and surrounding locations. Today, mostly cloudy. A chance of showers, mainly this morning. Highs in the upper 70s. Southeast winds 5 to 10 miles an hour. Chance of rain 50%. Tonight, cloudy with lows in the mid-60s. South winds 5 to 10 miles an hour. Saturday, mostly cloudy in the morning, then clearing. Warmer with highs around 90. South winds 5 to 10 miles an hour. Heat index values up to 104 in the afternoon. Saturday night, mostly clear until midnight, then becoming partly cloudy. Humid with lows in the lower 70s. South winds 5 to 10 miles an hour. Heat index values up to 104 early until midnight. Sunday, mostly sunny. Humid with highs in the lower 90s. Southwest winds 5 to 10 miles an hour. Heat index values up to 111. Sunday night, partly cloudy with a chance of showers.
a slight chance of thunderstorms until midnight, then a chance of thunderstorms after midnight. Lows in the mid-70s. Chance of rain 40%. Heat index

upper 90s early until midnight. Wednesday, sunny. Highs around 90. Wednesday night, partly cloudy. A slight chance of showers and thunderstorms until midnight. Lows in the upper 60s. Chance of rain 20%. Heat index values in the mid-90s early until midnight. Thursday, mostly sunny. A slight chance of showers and thunderstorms in the afternoon. Highs in the lower 90s. Chance of rain 20%. Heat index values in the upper 90s in the afternoon. Again, the forecast for Des Moines and surrounding locations for today, mostly cloudy. A chance of showers, mainly this morning. Highs in the upper 70s. Southeast winds 5 to 10 miles an hour. Chance of rain 50%. These are the 9 a.m. conditions for the Des Moines area. At the Des Moines airport, it was cloudy. The temperature was 66 degrees Fahrenheit, or 19 degrees Celsius, the dew point 59, and the relative humidity 78%. The wind was south at 8 miles an hour. The pressure was 30.11 inches and steady. Looking around the area, it was mostly sunny, with a temperature of 64 at Marshalltown and 66 at Enkenay. It was cloudy, with a temperature of 64 at Boone, 65 at Ames, and 66 at Perry. At Newton, it was sunny. Here are some conditions elsewhere in Iowa. Temperatures were between 63 and 68 degrees. At the Quad Cities, rain was falling. It was mostly sunny at Spencer and Waterloo. At Mason City, it was partly sunny. It was cloudy at Ottumwa, Lamoni, Omaha Council Bluffs, and Sioux City. Now for a few weather conditions around the region. At Kansas City, rain was falling. The temperature was 68 degrees. At Grand Island, fog was reported. The temperature was 67 degrees. At Sioux Falls, it was cloudy. The temperature was 68 degrees. At Minneapolis, St. Paul, it was cloudy. The temperature was 68 degrees. Once again at 9 a.m., in Des Moines, it was cloudy. The temperature was 66 degrees Fahrenheit, 19 degrees Celsius. This is a heat advisory for the following counties in Iowa: Adair, Boone, Dallas, Greene, Guthrie, Madison, Polk, Story, and Warren. Heat advisory in effect from noon Saturday to noon Sunday. Extreme heat watch in effect from Sunday afternoon through Monday evening. For the heat advisory, heat index values around 105 or higher expected. For the extreme heat watch, dangerously hot conditions with heat index values near or exceeding 110 possible. The areas affected include portions of western into central and northern Iowa. When, for the heat advisory, from noon Saturday to noon Sunday. For the extreme heat watch, from Sunday afternoon through Monday evening. The following impacts are expected: heat-related illnesses increase significantly during extreme heat and high humidity events. Hot temperatures and high humidity may cause heat illnesses. Drink plenty of fluids, stay in an air-conditioned room, stay out of the sun, and check up on relatives and neighbors. Extreme heat watch in effect from Sunday afternoon through Monday evening. Dangerously hot conditions with heat index values near or exceeding 110 possible. The areas affected include portions of northern, central, and southern Iowa. When, from Sunday afternoon through Monday evening. The following impacts are expected: heat-related illnesses increase significantly during extreme heat and high humidity events. Drink plenty of fluids, stay in an air-conditioned room, stay out of the sun, and check up on relatives and neighbors. Now here is the hazardous weather outlook for portions of central Iowa. For today and tonight, an isolated rumble of thunder is possible with light rain moving through the area this morning, mainly over southern Iowa. Severe storm threat is low. And now the extended outlook for the period Saturday through Thursday. Heat advisory is in effect for the area on Saturday. 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An extreme heat watch is in effect for the area Sunday and Monday.
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Des Moines for further details. Thunderstorm chances return at times this weekend, mainly overnight. The greatest risk for storms will be Sunday evening into early Monday. A few storms Sunday could be strong to severe. Spotter information statement. 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The current time is 9:11 a.m. Central Daylight Time. Now for the official National Weather Service forecast for Des Moines and surrounding locations. Today, mostly cloudy. A chance of showers, mainly this morning. Highs in the upper 70s. Southeast winds 5 to 10 miles an hour. Chance of rain 50%. Tonight, cloudy with lows in the mid-60s. South winds 5 to 10 miles an hour. Saturday, mostly cloudy in the morning, then clearing. Warmer with highs around 90. South winds 5 to 10 miles an hour. Heat index values up to 104 in the afternoon. Saturday night, mostly clear until midnight, then becoming partly cloudy. Humid with lows in the lower 70s. South winds 5 to 10 miles an hour. Heat index values up to 104 early until midnight. Sunday, mostly sunny. Humid with highs in the lower 90s. Southwest winds 5 to 10 miles an hour. Heat index values up to 111. Sunday night, partly cloudy with a chance of showers. A slight chance of thunderstorms until midnight, then a chance of thunderstorms after midnight. Lows in the mid-70s. Chance of rain 40%. Heat index values up to 110 early until midnight. Monday, sunny, hot with highs in the mid-90s. Heat index values up to 110. Monday night, mostly clear. Lows in the lower 70s. Heat index values up to 110 early until midnight. Tuesday, mostly sunny. Highs in the lower 90s. Heat index values in the upper 90s. Tuesday night, mostly clear. Lows in the upper 60s. Heat index values in the upper 90s early until midnight. Wednesday, sunny. Highs around 90. Wednesday night, partly cloudy. A slight chance of showers and thunderstorms until midnight. Lows in the upper 60s. Chance of rain 20%. Heat index values in the mid-90s early until midnight. Thursday, mostly sunny. A slight chance of showers and thunderstorms in the afternoon. Highs in the lower 90s. Chance of rain 20%. Heat index values in the upper 90s in the afternoon. Again, the forecast for Des Moines and surrounding locations for today, mostly cloudy. A chance of showers, mainly this morning. Highs in the upper 70s. Southeast winds 5 to 10 miles an hour. Chance of rain 50%. These are the 9 a.m. conditions for the Des Moines area. At the Des Moines airport, it was cloudy. The temperature was 66 degrees Fahrenheit, or 19 degrees Celsius, the dew point 59, and the relative humidity 78%. The wind was south at 8 miles an hour. The pressure was 30.11 inches and steady. Looking around the area, at Enkene, it was partly sunny, with a temperature of 66. It was cloudy, with a temperature of 64 at Boone, 65 at Ames, 64 at Marshalltown, and 66 at Perry. At Newton, it was sunny. Here are some conditions elsewhere in Iowa. Temperatures were between 63 and 68 degrees. At the Quad Cities, rain was falling. At Spencer, it was mostly sunny. It was partly sunny at Mason City and Waterloo. It was cloudy at Ottumwa, Lamoni, Omaha Council Bluffs, and Sioux City. Now for a few weather conditions around the region. At Kansas City, rain was falling. The temperature was 68 degrees. At Grand Island, fog was reported. The temperature was 68 degrees. At Sioux Falls, it was cloudy.
The temperature was 68 degrees. At Minneapolis, St. Paul, it was cloudy. The temperature was 68 degrees. Once again at 9 a.m. in Des Moines, it was cloudy. The temperature was 66 degrees Fahrenheit, 19 degrees Celsius. This is a heat advisory for the following counties in Iowa: Adair, Boone, Dallas, Greene, Guthrie, Madison, Polk, Story, and Warren. Heat advisory in effect from noon Saturday to noon Sunday. Extreme heat watch in effect from Sunday afternoon through Monday evening. For the heat advisory, heat index values around 105 or higher expected. For the extreme heat watch, dangerously hot conditions with heat index values near or exceeding 110 possible. The areas affected include portions of western into central and northern Iowa. When, for the heat advisory, from noon Saturday to noon Sunday. For the extreme heat watch, from Sunday afternoon through Monday evening. The following impacts are expected: heat-related illnesses increase significantly during extreme heat and high humidity events. Hot temperatures and high humidity may cause heat illnesses. Drink plenty of fluids, stay in an air-conditioned room, stay out of the sun, and check up on relatives and neighbors. Extreme heat watch in effect from Sunday afternoon through Monday evening. Dangerously hot conditions with heat index values near or exceeding 110 possible. The areas affected include portions of northern, central, and southern Iowa. When, from Sunday afternoon through Monday evening. The following impacts are expected: heat-related illnesses increase significantly during extreme heat and high humidity events. Drink plenty of fluids, stay in an air-conditioned room, stay out of the sun, and check up on relatives and neighbors. Now here is the hazardous weather outlook for portions of central Iowa. For today and tonight, an isolated rumble of thunder is possible with light rain moving through the area this morning, mainly over southern Iowa. Severe storm threat is low. And now the extended outlook for the period Saturday through Thursday. Heat advisory is in effect for the area on Saturday. 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An extreme heat watch is in effect for the area Sunday and Monday. 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Thunderstorm chances return at times this weekend, mainly overnight. The greatest risk for storms will be Sunday evening into early Monday. A few storms Sunday could be strong to severe. Spotter information statement. 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The current time is 9:18 a.m. Central Daylight Time. Now for the official National Weather Service forecast for Des Moines and surrounding locations. Today, mostly cloudy. A chance of showers, mainly this morning. Highs in the upper 70s. Southeast winds 5 to 10 miles an hour. Chance of rain 50%. Tonight, cloudy with lows in the mid-60s. South winds 5 to 10 miles an hour. Saturday, mostly cloudy in the morning, then clearing. Warmer with highs around 90. South winds 5 to 10 miles an hour. Heat index values up to 104 in the afternoon. Saturday night, mostly clear until midnight, then becoming partly cloudy. Humid with lows in the lower 70s. South winds 5 to 10 miles an hour. Heat index values up to 104 early until midnight. Sunday, mostly sunny. Humid with highs in the lower 90s. Southwest winds 5 to 10 miles an hour. Heat index values up to 111. Sunday night, partly cloudy with a chance of showers. A slight chance of thunderstorms until midnight, then a chance of thunderstorms after midnight. Lows in the mid-70s. Chance of rain 40%. Heat index values up to 110 early until midnight. Monday, sunny, hot with highs in the mid-90s. Heat index values up to 110. Monday night, mostly clear.
lows in the lower 70s. Heat index values up to 110 early until midnight. Tuesday, mostly sunny. Highs in the lower 90s. Heat index values in the upper 90s. Tuesday night, mostly clear. Lows in the upper 60s. Heat index values in the upper 90s early until midnight. Wednesday, sunny. Highs around 90. Wednesday night, partly cloudy. A slight chance of showers and thunderstorms until midnight. Lows in the upper 60s. Chance of rain 20%. Heat index values in the mid-90s early until midnight. Thursday, mostly sunny. A slight chance of showers and thunderstorms in the afternoon. Highs in the lower 90s. Chance of rain 20%. Heat index values in the upper 90s in the afternoon. Again, the forecast for Des Moines and surrounding locations for today, mostly cloudy. A chance of showers, mainly this morning. Highs in the upper 70s. Southeast winds 5 to 10 miles an hour. Chance of rain 50%. These are the 9 a.m. conditions for the Des Moines area. At the Des Moines airport, it was cloudy. The temperature was 66 degrees Fahrenheit, or 19 degrees Celsius, the dew point 59, and the relative humidity 78%. The wind was south at 8 miles an hour. The pressure was 30.11 inches and steady. Looking around the area, at Enkenay, it was partly sunny, with a temperature of 66. It was cloudy, with a temperature of 64 at Boone, 65 at Ames, 64 at Marshalltown, and 66 at Perry. At Newton, it was sunny. Here are some conditions elsewhere in Iowa. Temperatures were between 63 and 68 degrees. At the Quad Cities, rain was falling. At Spencer, it was mostly sunny. It was partly sunny at Mason City and Waterloo. It was cloudy at Ottumwa, Lamoni, Omaha Council Bluffs, and Sioux City. Now for a few weather conditions around the region. At Kansas City, rain was falling. The temperature was 68 degrees. At Grand Island, fog was reported. The temperature was 68 degrees. At Sioux Falls, it was cloudy. The temperature was 68 degrees. At Minneapolis-St. Paul, it was cloudy. The temperature was 68 degrees. Once again at 9 a.m. in Des Moines, it was cloudy. The temperature was 66 degrees Fahrenheit, 19 degrees Celsius. This is a heat advisory for the following counties in Iowa: Adair, Boone, Dallas, Greene, Guthrie, Madison, Polk, Story, and Warren. Heat advisory in effect from noon Saturday to noon Sunday. Extreme heat watch in effect from Sunday afternoon through Monday evening. For the heat advisory, heat index values around 105 or higher expected. For the extreme heat watch, dangerously hot conditions with heat index values near or exceeding 110 possible. The areas affected include portions of western into central and northern Iowa. When, for the heat advisory, from noon Saturday to noon Sunday. For the extreme heat watch, from Sunday afternoon through Monday evening. The following impacts are expected: heat-related illnesses increase significantly during extreme heat and high humidity events. Hot temperatures and high humidity may cause heat illnesses. Drink plenty of fluids, stay in an air-conditioned room, stay out of the sun, and check up on relatives and neighbors. Extreme heat watch in effect from Sunday afternoon through Monday evening. Dangerously hot conditions with heat index values near or exceeding 110 possible. The areas affected include portions of northern, central, and southern Iowa. When, from Sunday afternoon through Monday evening. The following impacts are expected: heat-related illnesses increase significantly during extreme heat and high humidity events. Drink plenty of fluids, stay in an air-conditioned room, stay out of the sun, and check up on relatives and neighbors. Now here is the hazardous weather outlook for portions of central Iowa. For today and tonight, an isolated rumble of thunder is possible with light rain moving through the area this morning, mainly over southern Iowa. Severe storm threat is low.
And now the extended outlook for the period Saturday through Thursday heat advisory is in effect for the area on Saturday. 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An extreme heat watch is in effect for the area Sunday and Monday. 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Thunderstorm chances return at times this weekend, mainly overnight. The greatest risk for storms will be Sunday evening into early Monday. A few storms Sunday could be strong to severe. Spotter information statement. Spotter activation will not be needed. 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The current time is 9:26 a.m. Central Daylight Time. Now for the official National Weather Service forecast for Des Moines and surrounding locations. Today, mostly cloudy. A chance of showers, mainly this morning. Highs in the upper 70s. Southeast winds 5 to 10 miles an hour. Chance of rain 50%. Tonight, cloudy with lows in the mid-60s. South winds 5 to 10 miles an hour. Saturday, mostly cloudy in the morning, then clearing. Warmer with highs around 90. South winds 5 to 10 miles an hour. Heat index values up to 104 in the afternoon. Saturday night, mostly clear until midnight, then becoming partly cloudy. Humid with lows in the lower 70s. South winds 5 to 10 miles an hour. Heat index values up to 104 early until midnight. Sunday, mostly sunny. Humid with highs in the lower 90s. Southwest winds 5 to 10 miles an hour. Heat index values up to 111. Sunday night, partly cloudy with a chance of showers. A slight chance of thunderstorms until midnight, then a chance of thunderstorms after midnight. Lows in the mid-70s. Chance of rain 40%. Heat index values up to 110 early until midnight. Monday, sunny, hot with highs in the mid-90s. Heat index values up to 110. Monday night, mostly clear. Lows in the lower 70s. Heat index values up to 110 early until midnight. Tuesday, mostly sunny. Highs in the lower 90s. Heat index values in the upper 90s. Tuesday night, mostly clear. Lows in the upper 60s. Heat index values in the upper 90s early until midnight. Wednesday, sunny. Highs around 90. Wednesday night, partly cloudy. A slight chance of showers and thunderstorms until midnight. Lows in the upper 60s. Chance of rain 20%. Heat index values in the mid-90s early until midnight. Thursday, mostly sunny. A slight chance of showers and thunderstorms in the afternoon. Highs in the lower 90s. Chance of rain 20%. Heat index values in the upper 90s in the afternoon. Again, the forecast for Des Moines and surrounding locations for today, mostly cloudy. A chance of showers, mainly this morning. Highs in the upper 70s. Southeast winds 5 to 10 miles an hour. Chance of rain 50%. These are the 9 a.m. conditions for the Des Moines area. At the Des Moines airport, it was cloudy. The temperature was 66 degrees Fahrenheit, or 19 degrees Celsius, the dew point 59, and the relative humidity 78%. The wind was south at 8 miles an hour. The pressure was 30.11 inches and steady. Looking around the area, at Enkene, it was partly sunny, with a temperature of 66. It was cloudy, with a temperature of 64 at Boone, 65 at Ames, 64 at Marshalltown, and 66 at Perry. At Newton, it was sunny. Here are some conditions elsewhere in Iowa. Temperatures were between 63 and 68 degrees. At the Quad Cities, rain was falling. At Spencer, it was mostly sunny. It was partly sunny at Mason City and Waterloo.
It was cloudy at Atumwa, Lamoni, Omaha Council Bluffs, and Sioux City. Now for a few weather conditions around the region. At Kansas City, rain was falling. The temperature was 68 degrees. At Grand Island, fog was reported. The temperature was 68 degrees. At Sioux Falls, it was cloudy. The temperature was 68 degrees. At Minneapolis, St. Paul, it was cloudy. The temperature was 68 degrees. Once again at 9 a.m., in Des Moines, it was cloudy. The temperature was 66 degrees Fahrenheit, 19 degrees Celsius. This is a heat advisory for the following counties in Iowa: Adair, Boone, Dallas, Greene, Guthrie, Madison, Polk, Story, and Warren. Heat advisory in effect from noon Saturday to noon Sunday. Extreme heat watch in effect from Sunday afternoon through Monday evening. For the heat advisory, heat index values around 105 or higher expected. For the extreme heat watch, dangerously hot conditions with heat index values near or exceeding 110 possible. The areas affected include portions of western into central and northern Iowa. When, for the heat advisory, from noon Saturday to noon Sunday. For the extreme heat watch, from Sunday afternoon through Monday evening. The following impacts are expected: heat-related illnesses increase significantly during extreme heat and high humidity events. Hot temperatures and high humidity may cause heat illnesses. Drink plenty of fluids, stay in an air-conditioned room, stay out of the sun, and check up on relatives and neighbors. Extreme heat watch in effect from Sunday afternoon through Monday evening. Dangerously hot conditions with heat index values near or exceeding 110 possible. The areas affected include portions of northern, central, and southern Iowa. When, from Sunday afternoon through Monday evening. The following impacts are expected: heat-related illnesses increase significantly during extreme heat and high humidity events. Drink plenty of fluids, stay in an air-conditioned room, stay out of the sun, and check up on relatives and neighbors. Now here is the hazardous weather outlook for portions of central Iowa. For today and tonight, an isolated rumble of thunder is possible with light rain moving through the area this morning, mainly over southern Iowa. Severe storm threat is low. And now the extended outlook for the period Saturday through Thursday. Heat advisory is in effect for the area on Saturday. 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An extreme heat watch is in effect for the area Sunday and Monday. 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Thunderstorm chances return at times this weekend, mainly overnight. The greatest risk for storms will be Sunday evening into early Monday. A few storms Sunday could be strong to severe. Spotter information statement. Spotter activation will not be needed. 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The current time is 9:34 a.m. Central Daylight Time. Now for the official National Weather Service forecast for Des Moines and surrounding locations. Today, mostly cloudy. A chance of showers, mainly this morning. Highs in the upper 70s. Southeast winds 5 to 10 miles an hour. Chance of rain 50%. Tonight, cloudy with lows in the mid-60s. South winds 5 to 10 miles an hour. Saturday, mostly cloudy in the morning, then clearing. Warmer with highs around 90. South winds 5 to 10 miles an hour. Heat index values up to 104 in the afternoon. Saturday night, mostly clear until midnight, then becoming partly cloudy. Humid with lows in the lower 70s. South winds 5 to 10 miles an hour. Heat index values up to 104 early until midnight. Sunday, mostly sunny. Humid with highs in the lower 90s. Southwest winds 5 to 10 miles an hour. Heat index values up to 111. Sunday night, partly cloudy with a chance of showers. A slight chance of thunderstorms until midnight,
then a chance of thunderstorms after midnight. Lows in the mid-70s. Chance of rain 40%. Heat index values up to 110 early until midnight. Monday, sunny, hot with highs in the mid-90s. Heat index values up to 110. Monday night, mostly clear. Lows in the lower 70s. Heat index values up to 110 early until midnight. Tuesday, mostly sunny. Highs in the lower 90s. Heat index values in the upper 90s. Tuesday night, mostly clear. Lows in the upper 60s. Heat index values in the upper 90s early until midnight. Wednesday, sunny. Highs around 90. Wednesday night, partly cloudy. A slight chance of showers and thunderstorms until midnight. Lows in the upper 60s. Chance of rain 20%. Heat index values in the mid-90s early until midnight. Thursday, mostly sunny. A slight chance of showers and thunderstorms in the afternoon. Highs in the lower 90s. Chance of rain 20%. Heat index values in the upper 90s in the afternoon. Again, the forecast for Des Moines and surrounding locations for today, mostly cloudy. A chance of showers, mainly this morning. Highs in the upper 70s. Southeast winds 5 to 10 miles an hour. Chance of rain 50%. These are the 9 a.m. conditions for the Des Moines area. At the Des Moines airport, it was cloudy. The temperature was 66 degrees Fahrenheit, or 19 degrees Celsius, the dew point 59, and the relative humidity 78%. The wind was south at 8 miles an hour. The pressure was 30.11 inches and steady. Looking around the area, at Enkene, it was partly sunny, with a temperature of 66. It was cloudy, with a temperature of 64 at Boone, 65 at Ames, 64 at Marshalltown, and 66 at Perry. At Newton, it was sunny. Here are some conditions elsewhere in Iowa. Temperatures were between 63 and 68 degrees. At the Quad Cities, rain was falling. At Spencer, it was mostly sunny. It was partly sunny at Mason City and Waterloo. It was cloudy at Ottumwa, Lamoni, Omaha Council Bluffs, and Sioux City. Now for a few weather conditions around the region. At Kansas City, rain was falling. The temperature was 68 degrees. At Grand Island, fog was reported. The temperature was 68 degrees. At Sioux Falls, it was cloudy. The temperature was 68 degrees. At Minneapolis, St. Paul, it was cloudy. The temperature was 68 degrees. Once again at 9 a.m. in Des Moines, it was cloudy. The temperature was 66 degrees Fahrenheit, 19 degrees Celsius. This is a heat advisory for the following counties in Iowa: Adair, Boone, Dallas, Greene, Guthrie, Madison, Polk, Story, and Warren. Heat advisory in effect from noon Saturday to noon Sunday. Extreme heat watch in effect from Sunday afternoon through Monday evening. For the heat advisory, heat index values around 105 or higher expected. For the extreme heat watch, dangerously hot conditions with heat index values near or exceeding 110 possible. The areas affected include portions of western into central and northern Iowa. When, for the heat advisory, from noon Saturday to noon Sunday. For the extreme heat watch, from Sunday afternoon through Monday evening. The following impacts are expected: heat-related illnesses increase significantly during extreme heat and high humidity events. Hot temperatures and high humidity may cause heat illnesses. Drink plenty of fluids, stay in an air-conditioned room, stay out of the sun, and check up on relatives and neighbors. Extreme heat watch in effect from Sunday afternoon through Monday evening. Dangerously hot conditions with heat index values near or exceeding 110 possible. The areas affected include portions of northern, central, and southern Iowa. When, from Sunday afternoon through Monday evening. The following impacts are expected: heat-related illnesses increase significantly during extreme heat and high humidity events.
Drink plenty of fluids, stay in an air-conditioned room, stay out of the sun, and check up on relatives and neighbors. Now here is the hazardous weather outlook for portions of central Iowa. For today and tonight, an isolated rumble of thunder is possible with light rain moving through the area this morning, mainly over southern Iowa. Severe storm threat is low. And now the extended outlook for the period Saturday through Thursday. Heat advisory is in effect for the area on Saturday. 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An extreme heat watch is in effect for the area Sunday and Monday. 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Thunderstorm chances return at times this weekend, mainly overnight. The greatest risk for storms will be Sunday evening into early Monday. A few storms Sunday could be strong to severe. Spotter information statement. Spotter activation will not be needed. 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The current time is 9:42 a.m. Central Daylight Time. Now for the official National Weather Service forecast for Des Moines and surrounding locations. Today, mostly cloudy. A chance of showers, mainly this morning. Highs in the upper 70s. Southeast winds 5 to 10 miles an hour. Chance of rain 50%. Tonight, cloudy with lows in the mid-60s. South winds 5 to 10 miles an hour. Saturday, mostly cloudy in the morning, then clearing. Warmer with highs around 90. South winds 5 to 10 miles an hour. Heat index values up to 104 in the afternoon. Saturday night, mostly clear until midnight, then becoming partly cloudy. Humid with lows in the lower 70s. South winds 5 to 10 miles an hour. Heat index values up to 104 early until midnight. Sunday, mostly sunny. Humid with highs in the lower 90s. Southwest winds 5 to 10 miles an hour. Heat index values up to 111. Sunday night, partly cloudy with a chance of showers. A slight chance of thunderstorms until midnight, then a chance of thunderstorms after midnight. Lows in the mid-70s. Chance of rain 40%. Heat index values up to 110 early until midnight. Monday, sunny, hot with highs in the mid-90s. Heat index values up to 110. Monday night, mostly clear. Lows in the lower 70s. Heat index values up to 110 early until midnight. Tuesday, mostly sunny. Highs in the lower 90s. Heat index values in the upper 90s. Tuesday night, mostly clear. Lows in the upper 60s. Heat index values in the upper 90s early until midnight. Wednesday, sunny. Highs around 90. Wednesday night, partly cloudy. A slight chance of showers and thunderstorms until midnight. Lows in the upper 60s. Chance of rain 20%. Heat index values in the mid-90s early until midnight. Thursday, mostly sunny. A slight chance of showers and thunderstorms in the afternoon. Highs in the lower 90s. Chance of rain 20%. Heat index values in the upper 90s in the afternoon. Again, the forecast for Des Moines and surrounding locations for today, mostly cloudy. A chance of showers, mainly this morning. Highs in the upper 70s. Southeast winds 5 to 10 miles an hour. Chance of rain 50%. These are the 9 a.m. conditions for the Des Moines area. At the Des Moines airport, it was cloudy. The temperature was 66 degrees Fahrenheit, or 19 degrees Celsius, the dew point 59, and the relative humidity 78%. The wind was south at 8 miles an hour. The pressure was 30.11 inches and steady. Looking around the area, at Enkenay, it was partly sunny, with a temperature of 66. It was cloudy, with a temperature of 64 at Boone,
65 at Ames, 64 at Marshalltown, and 66 at Perry. At Newton, it was sunny. Here are some conditions elsewhere in Iowa. Temperatures were between 63 and 68 degrees. At the Quad Cities, rain was falling. At Spencer, it was mostly sunny. It was partly sunny at Mason City and Waterloo. It was cloudy at Ottumwa, Lamoni, Omaha Council Bluffs, and Sioux City. Now for a few weather conditions around the region. At Kansas City, rain was falling. The temperature was 68 degrees. At Grand Island, fog was reported. The temperature was 68 degrees. At Sioux Falls, it was cloudy. The temperature was 68 degrees. At Minneapolis-St. Paul, it was cloudy. The temperature was 68 degrees. Once again at 9 a.m., in Des Moines, it was cloudy. The temperature was 66 degrees Fahrenheit, 19 degrees Celsius. This is a heat advisory for the following counties in Iowa: Adair, Boone, Dallas, Greene, Guthrie, Madison, Polk, Story, and Warren. Heat advisory in effect from noon Saturday to noon Sunday. Extreme heat watch in effect from Sunday afternoon through Monday evening. For the heat advisory, heat index values around 105 or higher expected. For the extreme heat watch, dangerously hot conditions with heat index values near or exceeding 110 possible. The areas affected include portions of western into central and northern Iowa. When, for the heat advisory, from noon Saturday to noon Sunday. For the extreme heat watch, from Sunday afternoon through Monday evening. The following impacts are expected: heat-related illnesses increase significantly during extreme heat and high humidity events. Hot temperatures and high humidity may cause heat illnesses. Drink plenty of fluids, stay in an air-conditioned room, stay out of the sun, and check up on relatives and neighbors. Extreme heat watch in effect from Sunday afternoon through Monday evening. Dangerously hot conditions with heat index values near or exceeding 110 possible. The areas affected include portions of northern, central, and southern Iowa. When, from Sunday afternoon through Monday evening. The following impacts are expected: heat-related illnesses increase significantly during extreme heat and high humidity events. Drink plenty of fluids, stay in an air-conditioned room, stay out of the sun, and check up on relatives and neighbors. Now here is the hazardous weather outlook for portions of central Iowa. For today and tonight, an isolated rumble of thunder is possible with light rain moving through the area this morning, mainly over southern Iowa. Severe storm threat is low. And now the extended outlook for the period Saturday through Thursday. Heat advisory is in effect for the area on Saturday. 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An extreme heat watch is in effect for the area Sunday and Monday. 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Thunderstorm chances return at times this weekend, mainly overnight. The greatest risk for storms will be Sunday evening into early Monday. A few storms Sunday could be strong to severe. Spotter information statement. Spotter activation will not be needed. 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The current time is 9:49 a.m. Central Daylight Time. Now for the official National Weather Service forecast for Des Moines and surrounding locations. Today, mostly cloudy. A chance of showers, mainly this morning. Highs in the upper 70s. Southeast winds 5 to 10 miles an hour. Chance of rain 50%. Tonight, cloudy with lows in the mid-60s. South winds 5 to 10 miles an hour. Saturday, mostly cloudy in the morning, then clearing. Warmer with highs around 90. South winds 5 to 10 miles an hour. Heat index values up to 104 in the afternoon. Saturday night, mostly clear until midnight, then becoming partly cloudy. Humid with lows in the lower 70s.
South winds 5 to 10 miles an hour. Heat index values up to 104 early until midnight. Sunday, mostly sunny. Humid with highs in the lower 90s. Southwest winds 5 to 10 miles an hour. Heat index values up to 111. Sunday night, partly cloudy with a chance of showers. A slight chance of thunderstorms until midnight, then a chance of thunderstorms after midnight. Lows in the mid-70s. Chance of rain 40%. Heat index values up to 110 early until midnight. Monday, sunny, hot with highs in the mid-90s. Heat index values up to 110. Monday night, mostly clear. Lows in the lower 70s. Heat index values up to 110 early until midnight. Tuesday, mostly sunny. Highs in the lower 90s. Heat index values in the upper 90s. Tuesday night, mostly clear. Lows in the upper 60s. Heat index values in the upper 90s early until midnight. Wednesday, sunny. Highs around 90. Wednesday night, partly cloudy. A slight chance of showers and thunderstorms until midnight. Lows in the upper 60s. Chance of rain 20%. Heat index values in the mid-90s early until midnight. Thursday, mostly sunny. A slight chance of showers and thunderstorms in the afternoon. Highs in the lower 90s. Chance of rain 20%. Heat index values in the upper 90s in the afternoon. Again, the forecast for Des Moines and surrounding locations for today, mostly cloudy. A chance of showers, mainly this morning. Highs in the upper 70s. Southeast winds 5 to 10 miles an hour. Chance of rain 50%. These are the 9 a.m. conditions for the Des Moines area. At the Des Moines airport, it was cloudy. The temperature was 66 degrees Fahrenheit, or 19 degrees Celsius, the dew point 59, and the relative humidity 78%. The wind was south at 8 miles an hour. The pressure was 30.11 inches and steady. Looking around the area, at Enkene, it was partly sunny, with a temperature of 66. It was cloudy, with a temperature of 64 at Boone, 65 at Ames, 64 at Marshalltown, and 66 at Perry. At Newton, it was sunny. Here are some conditions elsewhere in Iowa. Temperatures were between 63 and 68 degrees. At the Quad Cities, rain was falling. At Spencer, it was mostly sunny. It was partly sunny at Mason City and Waterloo. It was cloudy at Ottumwa, Lamoni, Omaha Council Bluffs, and Sioux City. Now for a few weather conditions around the region. At Kansas City, rain was falling. The temperature was 68 degrees. At Grand Island, fog was reported. The temperature was 68 degrees. At Sioux Falls, it was cloudy. The temperature was 68 degrees. At Minneapolis-St. Paul, it was cloudy. The temperature was 68 degrees. Once again at 9 a.m., in Des Moines, it was cloudy. The temperature was 66 degrees Fahrenheit, 19 degrees Celsius. This is a heat advisory for the following counties in Iowa: Adair, Boone, Dallas, Greene, Guthrie, Madison, Polk, Story, and Warren. Heat advisory in effect from noon Saturday to noon Sunday. Extreme heat watch in effect from Sunday afternoon through Monday evening. For the heat advisory, heat index values around 105 or higher expected. For the extreme heat watch, dangerously hot conditions with heat index values near or exceeding 110 possible. The areas affected include portions of western into central and northern Iowa. When, for the heat advisory, from noon Saturday to noon Sunday. For the extreme heat watch, from Sunday afternoon through Monday evening. The following impacts are expected: heat-related illnesses increase significantly during extreme heat and high humidity events. Hot temperatures and high humidity may cause heat illnesses. Drink plenty of fluids, stay in an air-conditioned room, stay out of the sun, and check up on relatives and neighbors.
extreme heat watch in effect from Sunday afternoon through Monday evening. Dangerously hot conditions with heat index values near or exceeding 110 possible. The areas affected include portions of northern, central, and southern Iowa. When, from Sunday afternoon through Monday evening, the following impacts are expected: heat-related illnesses increase significantly during extreme heat and high humidity events. Drink plenty of fluids, stay in an air-conditioned room, stay out of the sun, and check up on relatives and neighbors. Now here is the hazardous weather outlook for portions of central Iowa. For today and tonight, an isolated rumble of thunder is possible with light rain moving through the area this morning, mainly over southern Iowa. Severe storm threat is low. And now the extended outlook for the period Saturday through Thursday. A heat advisory is in effect for the area on Saturday. 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An extreme heat watch is in effect for the area Sunday and Monday. 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Thunderstorm chances return at times this weekend, mainly overnight. The greatest risk for storms will be Sunday evening into early Monday. A few storms Sunday could be strong to severe. Spotter information statement. Spotter activation will not be needed. 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The current time is 9:57 a.m. Central Daylight Time. Now for the official National Weather Service forecast for Des Moines and surrounding locations. Today, mostly cloudy. A chance of showers, mainly this morning. Highs in the upper 70s. Southeast winds 5 to 10 miles an hour. Chance of rain 50%. Tonight, cloudy with lows in the mid-60s. South winds 5 to 10 miles an hour. Saturday, mostly cloudy in the morning, then clearing. Warmer with highs around 90. South winds 5 to 10 miles an hour. Heat index values up to 104 in the afternoon. Saturday night, mostly clear until midnight, then becoming partly cloudy. Humid with lows in the lower 70s. South winds 5 to 10 miles an hour. Heat index values up to 104 early until midnight. Sunday, mostly sunny. Humid with highs in the lower 90s. Southwest winds 5 to 10 miles an hour. Heat index values up to 111. Sunday night, partly cloudy with a chance of showers. A slight chance of thunderstorms until midnight, then a chance of thunderstorms after midnight. Lows in the mid-70s. Chance of rain 40%. Heat index values up to 110 early until midnight. Monday, sunny, hot with highs in the mid-90s. Heat index values up to 110. Monday night, mostly clear. Lows in the lower 70s. Heat index values up to 110 early until midnight. Tuesday, mostly sunny. Highs in the lower 90s. Heat index values in the upper 90s. Tuesday night, mostly clear. Lows in the upper 60s. Heat index values in the upper 90s early until midnight. Wednesday, sunny. Highs around 90. Wednesday night, partly cloudy. A slight chance of showers and thunderstorms until midnight. Lows in the upper 60s. Chance of rain 20%. Heat index values in the mid-90s early until midnight. Thursday, mostly sunny. A slight chance of showers and thunderstorms in the afternoon. Highs in the lower 90s. Chance of rain 20%. Heat index values in the upper 90s in the afternoon. Again, the forecast for Des Moines and surrounding locations for today, mostly cloudy. A chance of showers, mainly this morning. Highs in the upper 70s. Southeast winds 5 to 10 miles an hour. Chance of rain 50%. These are the 9 a.m. conditions for the Des Moines area. At the Des Moines Airport, it was cloudy.
the temperature was 66 degrees Fahrenheit, or 19 degrees Celsius, the dew point 59, and the relative humidity 78%. The wind was south at 8 miles an hour. The pressure was 30.11 inches and steady. Looking around the area, at Enkene, it was partly sunny, with a temperature of 66. It was cloudy, with a temperature of 64 at Boone, 65 at Ames, 64 at Marshalltown, and 66 at Perry. At Newton, it was sunny. Here are some conditions elsewhere in Iowa. Temperatures were between 63 and 68 degrees. At the Quad Cities, rain was falling. At Spencer, it was mostly sunny. It was partly sunny at Mason City and Waterloo. It was cloudy at Ottumwa, Lamoni, Omaha Council Bluffs, and Sioux City. Now for a few weather conditions around the region. At Kansas City, rain was falling. The temperature was 68 degrees. At Grand Island, fog was reported. The temperature was 68 degrees. At Sioux Falls, it was cloudy. The temperature was 68 degrees. At Minneapolis-St. Paul, it was cloudy. The temperature was 68 degrees. Once again at 9 a.m. in Des Moines, it was cloudy. The temperature was 66 degrees Fahrenheit, 19 degrees Celsius. This is a heat advisory for the following counties in Iowa: Adair, Boone, Dallas, Greene, Guthrie, Madison, Polk, Story, and Warren. Heat advisory in effect from noon Saturday to noon Sunday. Extreme heat watch in effect from Sunday afternoon through Monday evening. For the heat advisory, heat index values around 105 or higher expected. For the extreme heat watch, dangerously hot conditions with heat index values near or exceeding 110 possible. The areas affected include portions of western into central and northern Iowa. When, for the heat advisory, from noon Saturday to noon Sunday. For the extreme heat watch, from Sunday afternoon through Monday evening. The following impacts are expected: heat-related illnesses increase significantly during extreme heat and high humidity events. Hot temperatures and high humidity may cause heat illnesses. Drink plenty of fluids, stay in an air-conditioned room, stay out of the sun, and check up on relatives and neighbors. Extreme heat watch in effect from Sunday afternoon through Monday evening. Dangerously hot conditions with heat index values near or exceeding 110 possible. The areas affected include portions of northern, central, and southern Iowa. When, from Sunday afternoon through Monday evening. The following impacts are expected: heat-related illnesses increase significantly during extreme heat and high humidity events. Drink plenty of fluids, stay in an air-conditioned room, stay out of the sun, and check up on relatives and neighbors. Now here is the hazardous weather outlook for portions of central Iowa. For today and tonight, an isolated rumble of thunder is possible with light rain moving through the area this morning, mainly over southern Iowa. Severe storm threat is low. And now the extended outlook for the period Saturday through Thursday. Heat advisory is in effect for the area on Saturday. 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An extreme heat watch is in effect for the area Sunday and Monday. 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Thunderstorm chances return at times this weekend, mainly overnight. The greatest risk for storms will be Sunday evening into early Monday. A few storms Sunday could be strong to severe. Spotter information statement. Spotter activation will not be needed. 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The current time is 10:05 a.m. Central Daylight Time. Now for the official National Weather Service forecast for Des Moines and surrounding locations. Today, mostly cloudy. A chance of showers, mainly this morning. Highs in the upper 70s. Southeast winds 5 to 10 miles an hour. Chance of rain 50%. Tonight,
cloudy with lows in the mid-60s. South winds 5 to 10 miles an hour. Saturday, mostly cloudy in the morning, then clearing. Warmer with highs around 90. South winds 5.

a slight chance of thunderstorms until midnight, then a chance of thunderstorms after midnight. Lows in the mid-70s. Chance of rain 40%. Heat index values up to 110 early until midnight. Monday, sunny, hot with highs in the mid-90s. Heat index values up to 110. Monday night, mostly clear. Lows in the lower 70s. Heat index values up to 110 early until midnight. Tuesday, mostly sunny. Highs in the lower 90s. Heat index values in the upper 90s. Tuesday night, mostly clear. Lows in the upper 60s. Heat index values in the upper 90s early until midnight. Wednesday, sunny. Highs around 90. Wednesday night, partly cloudy. A slight chance of showers and thunderstorms until midnight. Lows in the upper 60s. Chance of rain 20%. Heat index values in the mid-90s early until midnight. Thursday, mostly sunny. A slight chance of showers and thunderstorms in the afternoon. Highs in the lower 90s. Chance of rain 20%. Heat index values in the upper 90s in the afternoon. Again, the forecast for Des Moines and surrounding locations for today, mostly cloudy. A chance of showers, mainly this morning. Highs in the upper 70s. Southeast winds 5 to 10 miles an hour. Chance of rain 50%. These are the 10 a.m. conditions for the Des Moines area. At the Des Moines airport, it was cloudy. The temperature was 67 degrees Fahrenheit, or 19 degrees Celsius, the dew point 61, and the relative humidity 81%. The wind was southeast at 8 miles an hour. The pressure was 30.10 inches and falling. Looking around the area, at Marshalltown, it was mostly sunny, with a temperature of 66. It was partly sunny, with a temperature of 68 at Boone, and 68 at Enkenay. It was cloudy, with a temperature of 68 at Ames, and 67 at Perry. At Newton, it was mostly sunny. Here are some conditions elsewhere in Iowa. Rain was falling, with a temperature of 64 at the Quad Cities, and 63 at Lamoni. At Mason City, it was sunny, with a temperature of 72. It was mostly sunny, with a temperature of 72 at Spencer, and 71 at Waterloo. It was cloudy, with a temperature of 68 at Ethumra, 67 at Omaha Council Bluffs, and 67 at Sioux City. Now for a few weather conditions around the region. At Kansas City, rain was falling. The temperature was 68 degrees. At Grand Island, it was cloudy. The temperature was 69 degrees. At Sioux Falls, it was cloudy. The temperature was 67 degrees. At Minneapolis-St. Paul, it was partly sunny. The temperature was 70 degrees. Once again at 10 a.m. in Des Moines, it was cloudy. The temperature was 67 degrees Fahrenheit, 19 degrees Celsius. This is a heat advisory for the following counties in Iowa: Adair, Boone, Dallas, Greene, Guthrie, Madison, Polk, Story, and Warren. Heat advisory in effect from noon Saturday to noon Sunday. Extreme heat watch in effect from Sunday afternoon through Monday evening. For the heat advisory, heat index values around 105 or higher expected. For the extreme heat watch, dangerously hot conditions with heat index values near or exceeding 110 possible. The areas affected include portions of western into central and northern Iowa. When, for the heat advisory, from noon Saturday to noon Sunday. For the extreme heat watch, from Sunday afternoon through Monday evening. The following impacts are expected: heat-related illnesses increase significantly during extreme heat and high humidity events. Hot temperatures and high humidity may cause heat illnesses. Drink plenty of fluids, stay in an air-conditioned room, stay out of the sun, and check up on relatives and neighbors. Extreme heat watch in effect from Sunday afternoon through Monday evening. Dangerously hot conditions with heat index values near or exceeding 110 possible. The areas affected include portions of northern, central, and southern Iowa. When, from Sunday afternoon,

afternoon through Monday evening. The following impacts are expected. Heat-related illnesses increase significantly during extreme heat and high humidity events. Drink plenty of fluids, stay in an air-conditioned room, stay out of the sun, and check up on relatives and neighbors. Now here is the hazardous weather outlook for portions of central Iowa. For today and tonight, an isolated rumble of thunder is possible with light rain moving through the area this morning, mainly over southern Iowa. Severe storm threat is low. And now the extended outlook for the period Saturday through Thursday. A heat advisory is in effect for the area on Saturday. 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An extreme heat watch is in effect for the area Sunday and Monday. 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Thunderstorm chances return at times this weekend, mainly overnight. The greatest risk for storms will be Sunday evening into early Monday. A few storms Sunday could be strong to severe. Spotter information statement. Spotter activation will not be needed. 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The current time is 10:12 a.m. Central Daylight Time. Now for the official National Weather Service forecast for Des Moines and surrounding locations. Today, mostly cloudy. A chance of showers, mainly this morning. Highs in the upper 70s. Southeast winds 5 to 10 miles an hour. Chance of rain 50%. Tonight, cloudy with lows in the mid-60s. South winds 5 to 10 miles an hour. Saturday, mostly cloudy in the morning, then clearing. Warmer with highs around 90. South winds 5 to 10 miles an hour. Heat index values up to 104 in the afternoon. Saturday night, mostly clear until midnight, then becoming partly cloudy. Humid with lows in the lower 70s. South winds 5 to 10 miles an hour. Heat index values up to 104 early until midnight. Sunday, mostly sunny. Humid with highs in the lower 90s. Southwest winds 5 to 10 miles an hour. Heat index values up to 111. Sunday night, partly cloudy with a chance of showers. A slight chance of thunderstorms until midnight, then a chance of thunderstorms after midnight. Lows in the mid-70s. Chance of rain 40%. Heat index values up to 110 early until midnight. Monday, sunny, hot with highs in the mid-90s. Heat index values up to 110. Monday night, mostly clear. Lows in the lower 70s. Heat index values up to 110 early until midnight. Tuesday, mostly sunny. Highs in the lower 90s. Heat index values in the upper 90s. Tuesday night, mostly clear. Lows in the upper 60s. Heat index values in the upper 90s early until midnight. Wednesday, sunny. Highs around 90. Wednesday night, partly cloudy. A slight chance of showers and thunderstorms until midnight. Lows in the upper 60s. Chance of rain 20%. Heat index values in the mid-90s early until midnight. Thursday, mostly sunny. A slight chance of showers and thunderstorms in the afternoon. Highs in the lower 90s. Chance of rain 20%. Heat index values in the upper 90s in the afternoon. Again, the forecast for Des Moines and surrounding locations for today, mostly cloudy. A chance of showers, mainly this morning. Highs in the upper 70s. Southeast winds 5 to 10 miles an hour. Chance of rain 50%. These are the 10 a.m. conditions for the Des Moines area. At the Des Moines airport, it was cloudy. The temperature was 67 degrees Fahrenheit, or 19 degrees Celsius, the dew point 61, and the relative humidity 81%. The wind was southeast at 8 miles an hour. The pressure was 30.10 inches and falling. Looking around the area,
at Marshalltown, it was partly sunny, with a temperature of 66. It was cloudy, with a temperature of 68 at Boone, 68 at Ames, 68 at Enkinay, and 67 at Parry. At Newton, it was mostly sunny. Here are some conditions elsewhere in Iowa. Rain was falling, with a temperature of 64 at the Quad Cities, and 63 at Lamoni. At Mason City, it was sunny, with a temperature of 72. It was mostly sunny, with a temperature of 72 at Spencer, and 71 at Waterloo. It was cloudy, with a temperature of 68 at Ottumwa, 67 at Omaha Council Bluffs, and 67 at Sioux City. Now for a few weather conditions around the region. At Kansas City, rain was falling. The temperature was 68 degrees. At Grand Island, it was cloudy. The temperature was 69 degrees. At Sioux Falls, it was cloudy. The temperature was 67 degrees. At Minneapolis-St. Paul, it was partly sunny. The temperature was 70 degrees. Once again at 10 a.m. in Des Moines, it was cloudy. The temperature was 67 degrees Fahrenheit, 19 degrees Celsius. This is a heat advisory for the following counties in Iowa: Adair, Boone, Dallas, Greene, Guthrie, Madison, Polk, Story, and Warren. Heat advisory in effect from noon Saturday to noon Sunday. Extreme heat watch in effect from Sunday afternoon through Monday evening. For the heat advisory, heat index values around 105 or higher expected. For the extreme heat watch, dangerously hot conditions with heat index values near or exceeding 110 possible. The areas affected include portions of western into central and northern Iowa. When, for the heat advisory, from noon Saturday to noon Sunday. For the extreme heat watch, from Sunday afternoon through Monday evening. The following impacts are expected: heat-related illnesses increase significantly during extreme heat and high humidity events. Hot temperatures and high humidity may cause heat illnesses. Drink plenty of fluids, stay in an air-conditioned room, stay out of the sun, and check up on relatives and neighbors. Extreme heat watch in effect from Sunday afternoon through Monday evening. Dangerously hot conditions with heat index values near or exceeding 110 possible. The areas affected include portions of northern, central, and southern Iowa. When, from Sunday afternoon through Monday evening. The following impacts are expected: heat-related illnesses increase significantly during extreme heat and high humidity events. Drink plenty of fluids, stay in an air-conditioned room, stay out of the sun, and check up on relatives and neighbors. Now here is the hazardous weather outlook for portions of central Iowa. For today and tonight, an isolated rumble of thunder is possible with light rain moving through the area this morning, mainly over southern Iowa. Severe storm threat is low. And now the extended outlook for the period Saturday through Thursday. Heat advisory is in effect for the area on Saturday. 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An extreme heat watch is in effect for the area Sunday and Monday. 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Thunderstorm chances return at times this weekend, mainly overnight. The greatest risk for storms will be Sunday evening into early Monday. A few storms Sunday could be strong to severe. Spotter information statement. 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The current time is 10:20 a.m. Central Daylight Time. Now for the official National Weather Service forecast for Des Moines and surrounding locations. Today, mostly cloudy. A chance of showers, mainly this morning. Highs in the upper 70s. Southeast winds 5 to 10 miles an hour. Chance of rain 50%. Tonight, cloudy with lows in the mid-60s. South winds 5 to 10 miles an hour. Saturday, mostly cloudy in the morning, then clearing. Warmer with highs around 90. South winds 5 to 10 miles an hour.
heat index values up to 104 in the afternoon. Saturday night, mostly clear until midnight, then becoming partly cloudy. Humid with lows in the lower 70s. South winds 5 to 10 miles an hour. Heat index values up to 104 early until midnight. Sunday, mostly sunny. Humid with highs in the lower 90s. Southwest winds 5 to 10 miles an hour. Heat index values up to 111. Sunday night, partly cloudy with a chance of showers. A slight chance of thunderstorms until midnight, then a chance of thunderstorms after midnight. Lows in the mid-70s. Chance of rain 40%. Heat index values up to 110 early until midnight. Monday, sunny, hot with highs in the mid-90s. Heat index values up to 110. Monday night, mostly clear. Lows in the lower 70s. Heat index values up to 110 early until midnight. Tuesday, mostly sunny. Highs in the lower 90s. Heat index values in the upper 90s. Tuesday night, mostly clear. Lows in the upper 60s. Heat index values in the upper 90s early until midnight. Wednesday, sunny. Highs around 90. Wednesday night, partly cloudy. A slight chance of showers and thunderstorms until midnight. Lows in the upper 60s. Chance of rain 20%. Heat index values in the mid-90s early until midnight. Thursday, mostly sunny. A slight chance of showers and thunderstorms in the afternoon. Highs in the lower 90s. Chance of rain 20%. Heat index values in the upper 90s in the afternoon. Again, the forecast for Des Moines and surrounding locations for today, mostly cloudy. A chance of showers, mainly this morning. Highs in the upper 70s. Southeast winds 5 to 10 miles an hour. Chance of rain 50%. These are the 10 a.m. conditions for the Des Moines area. At the Des Moines airport, it was cloudy. The temperature was 67 degrees Fahrenheit, or 19 degrees Celsius, the dew point 61, and the relative humidity 81%. The wind was southeast at 8 miles an hour. The pressure was 30.10 inches and falling. Looking around the area, at Marshalltown, it was partly sunny, with a temperature of 66. It was cloudy, with a temperature of 68 at Boone, 68 at Ames, 68 at Enkene, and 67 at Perry. At Newton, it was mostly sunny. Here are some conditions elsewhere in Iowa. Rain was falling, with a temperature of 64 at the Quad Cities, and 63 at Lamoni. At Mason City, it was sunny, with a temperature of 72. It was mostly sunny, with a temperature of 72 at Spencer, and 71 at Waterloo. It was cloudy, with a temperature of 68 at Ithumwa, 67 at Omaha Council Bluffs, and 67 at Sioux City. Now for a few weather conditions around the region. At Kansas City, rain was falling. The temperature was 68 degrees. At Grand Island, it was cloudy. The temperature was 69 degrees. At Sioux Falls, it was cloudy. The temperature was 67 degrees. At Minneapolis-St. Paul, it was partly sunny. The temperature was 70 degrees. Once again at 10 a.m., in Des Moines, it was cloudy. The temperature was 67 degrees Fahrenheit, 19 degrees Celsius. This is a heat advisory for the following counties in Iowa: Adair, Boone, Dallas, Greene, Guthrie, Madison, Polk, Story, and Warren. Heat advisory in effect from noon Saturday to noon Sunday. Extreme heat watch in effect from Sunday afternoon through Monday evening. For the heat advisory, heat index values around 105 or higher expected. For the extreme heat watch, dangerously hot conditions with heat index values near or exceeding 110 possible. The areas affected include portions of western into central and northern Iowa. When, for the heat advisory, from noon Saturday to noon Sunday. For the extreme heat watch, from Sunday afternoon through Monday evening.
The following impacts are expected. Heat-related illnesses increase significantly during extreme heat and high humidity events. Hot temperatures and high humidity may cause heat illnesses. Drink plenty of fluids, stay in an air-conditioned room, stay out of the sun, and check up on relatives and neighbors. Extreme heat watch in effect from Sunday afternoon through Monday evening. Dangerously hot conditions with heat index values near or exceeding 110 possible. The areas affected include portions of northern, central, and southern Iowa. When, from Sunday afternoon through Monday evening. The following impacts are expected. Heat-related illnesses increase significantly during extreme heat and high humidity events. Drink plenty of fluids, stay in an air-conditioned room, stay out of the sun, and check up on relatives and neighbors. Now here is the hazardous weather outlook for portions of central Iowa. For today and tonight, an isolated rumble of thunder is possible with light rain moving through the area this morning, mainly over southern Iowa. Severe storm threat is low. And now the extended outlook for the period Saturday through Thursday. Heat advisory is in effect for the area on Saturday. 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An extreme heat watch is in effect for the area Sunday and Monday. 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Thunderstorm chances return at times this weekend, mainly overnight. The greatest risk for storms will be Sunday evening into early Monday. A few storms Sunday could be strong to severe. Spotter information statement. Spotter activation will not be needed. 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The current time is 10:28 a.m. Central Daylight Time. Now for the official National Weather Service forecast for Des Moines and surrounding locations. Today, mostly cloudy. A chance of showers, mainly this morning. Highs in the upper 70s. Southeast winds 5 to 10 miles an hour. Chance of rain 50%. Tonight, cloudy with lows in the mid-60s. South winds 5 to 10 miles an hour. Saturday, mostly cloudy in the morning, then clearing. Warmer with highs around 90. South winds 5 to 10 miles an hour. Heat index values up to 104 in the afternoon. Saturday night, mostly clear until midnight, then becoming partly cloudy. Humid with lows in the lower 70s. South winds 5 to 10 miles an hour. Heat index values up to 104 early until midnight. Sunday, mostly sunny. Humid with highs in the lower 90s. Southwest winds 5 to 10 miles an hour. Heat index values up to 111. Sunday night, partly cloudy with a chance of showers. A slight chance of thunderstorms until midnight, then a chance of thunderstorms after midnight. Lows in the mid-70s. Chance of rain 40%. Heat index values up to 110 early until midnight. Monday, sunny, hot with highs in the mid-90s. Heat index values up to 110. Monday night, mostly clear. Lows in the lower 70s. Heat index values up to 110 early until midnight. Tuesday, mostly sunny. Highs in the lower 90s. Heat index values in the upper 90s. Tuesday night, mostly clear. Lows in the upper 60s. Heat index values in the upper 90s early until midnight. Wednesday, sunny. Highs around 90. Wednesday night, partly cloudy. A slight chance of showers and thunderstorms until midnight. Lows in the upper 60s. Chance of rain 20%. Heat index values in the mid-90s early until midnight. Thursday, mostly sunny. A slight chance of showers and thunderstorms in the afternoon. Highs in the lower 90s. Chance of rain 20%. Heat index values in the upper 90s in the afternoon. Again, the forecast for Des Moines and surrounding locations for today, mostly cloudy.
a chance of showers, mainly this morning. Highs in the upper 70s. Southeast wind 5 to 10 miles an hour. Chance of rain 50%. These are the 10 a.m. conditions for the Des Moines area. At the Des Moines airport, it was cloudy. The temperature was 67 degrees Fahrenheit, or 19 degrees Celsius, the dew point 61, and the relative humidity 81%. The wind was southeast at 8 miles an hour. The pressure was 30.10 inches and falling. Looking around the area, at Marshalltown, it was partly sunny, with a temperature of 66. It was cloudy, with a temperature of 68 at Boone, 68 at Ames, 68 at Ankeny, and 67 at Perry. At Newton, it was mostly sunny. Here are some conditions elsewhere in Iowa. Rain was falling, with a temperature of 64 at the Quad Cities, and 63 at Lamoni. At Mason City, it was sunny, with a temperature of 72. It was mostly sunny, with a temperature of 72 at Spencer, and 71 at Waterloo. It was cloudy, with a temperature of 68 at Ottumwa, 67 at Omaha Council Bluffs, and 67 at Sioux City. Now for a few weather conditions around the region. At Kansas City, rain was falling. The temperature was 68 degrees. At Grand Island, it was cloudy. The temperature was 69 degrees. At Sioux Falls, it was cloudy. The temperature was 67 degrees. At Minneapolis-St. Paul, it was partly sunny. The temperature was 70 degrees. Once again at 10 a.m. in Des Moines, it was cloudy. The temperature was 67 degrees Fahrenheit, 19 degrees Celsius. This is a heat advisory for the following counties in Iowa: Adair, Boone, Dallas, Greene, Guthrie, Madison, Polk, Story, and Warren. Heat advisory in effect from noon Saturday to noon Sunday. Extreme heat watch in effect from Sunday afternoon through Monday evening. For the heat advisory, heat index values around 105 or higher expected. For the extreme heat watch, dangerously hot conditions with heat index values near or exceeding 110 possible. The areas affected include portions of western into central and northern Iowa. When, for the heat advisory, from noon Saturday to noon Sunday. For the extreme heat watch, from Sunday afternoon through Monday evening. The following impacts are expected: heat-related illnesses increase significantly during extreme heat and high humidity events. Hot temperatures and high humidity may cause heat illnesses. Drink plenty of fluids, stay in an air-conditioned room, stay out of the sun, and check up on relatives and neighbors. Extreme heat watch in effect from Sunday afternoon through Monday evening. Dangerously hot conditions with heat index values near or exceeding 110 possible. The areas affected include portions of northern, central, and southern Iowa. When, from Sunday afternoon through Monday evening. The following impacts are expected: heat-related illnesses increase significantly during extreme heat and high humidity events. Drink plenty of fluids, stay in an air-conditioned room, stay out of the sun, and check up on relatives and neighbors. Now here is the hazardous weather outlook for portions of central Iowa. For today and tonight, an isolated rumble of thunder is possible with light rain moving through the area this morning, mainly over southern Iowa. Severe storm threat is low. And now the extended outlook for the period Saturday through Thursday. A heat advisory is in effect for the area on Saturday. 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An extreme heat watch is in effect for the area Sunday and Monday. 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Thunderstorm chances return at times this weekend, mainly overnight. The greatest risk for storms will be Sunday evening into early Monday. A few storms Sunday could be strong to severe. Spotter information statement. Spotter activation will not be needed. 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
The current time is 10:36 a.m. Central Daylight Time. Now for the official National Weather Service forecast for Des Moines and surrounding locations. Today, mostly cloudy. A chance of showers, mainly this morning. Highs in the upper 70s. Southeast winds 5 to 10 miles an hour. Chance of rain 50%. Tonight, cloudy with lows in the mid-60s. South winds 5 to 10 miles an hour. Saturday, mostly cloudy in the morning, then clearing. Warmer with highs around 90. South winds 5 to 10 miles an hour. Heat index values up to 104 in the afternoon. Saturday night, mostly clear until midnight, then becoming partly cloudy. Humid with lows in the lower 70s. South winds 5 to 10 miles an hour. Heat index values up to 104 early until midnight. Sunday, mostly sunny. Humid with highs in the lower 90s. Southwest winds 5 to 10 miles an hour. Heat index values up to 111. Sunday night, partly cloudy with a chance of showers. A slight chance of thunderstorms until midnight, then a chance of thunderstorms after midnight. Lows in the mid-70s. Chance of rain 40%. Heat index values up to 110 early until midnight. Monday, sunny, hot with highs in the mid-90s. Heat index values up to 110. Monday night, mostly clear. Lows in the lower 70s. Heat index values up to 110 early until midnight. Tuesday, mostly sunny. Highs in the lower 90s. Heat index values in the upper 90s. Tuesday night, mostly clear. Lows in the upper 60s. Heat index values in the upper 90s early until midnight. Wednesday, sunny. Highs around 90. Wednesday night, partly cloudy. A slight chance of showers and thunderstorms until midnight. Lows in the upper 60s. Chance of rain 20%. Heat index values in the mid-90s early until midnight. Thursday, mostly sunny. A slight chance of showers and thunderstorms in the afternoon. Highs in the lower 90s. Chance of rain 20%. Heat index values in the upper 90s in the afternoon. Again, the forecast for Des Moines and surrounding locations for today, mostly cloudy. A chance of showers, mainly this morning. Highs in the upper 70s. Southeast winds 5 to 10 miles an hour. Chance of rain 50%. These are the 10 a.m. conditions for the Des Moines area. At the Des Moines airport, it was cloudy. The temperature was 67 degrees Fahrenheit, or 19 degrees Celsius, the dew point 61, and the relative humidity 81%. The wind was southeast at 8 miles an hour. The pressure was 30.10 inches and falling. Looking around the area, at Marshalltown, it was partly sunny, with a temperature of 66. It was cloudy, with a temperature of 68 at Boone, 68 at Ames, 68 at Enkenay, and 67 at Perry. At Newton, it was mostly sunny. Here are some conditions elsewhere in Iowa. Rain was falling, with a temperature of 64 at the Quad Cities, and 63 at Lamoni. At Mason City, it was sunny, with a temperature of 72. It was mostly sunny, with a temperature of 72 at Spencer, and 71 at Waterloo. It was cloudy, with a temperature of 68 at Ottumwa, 67 at Omaha Council Bluffs, and 67 at Sioux City. Now for a few weather conditions around the region. At Kansas City, rain was falling. The temperature was 68 degrees. At Grand Island, it was cloudy. The temperature was 69 degrees. At Sioux Falls, it was cloudy. The temperature was 67 degrees. At Minneapolis-St. Paul, it was partly sunny. The temperature was 70 degrees. Once again at 10 a.m., in Des Moines, it was cloudy. The temperature was 67 degrees Fahrenheit, 19 degrees Celsius. This is a heat advisory for the following counties in Iowa: Adair, Boone, Dallas, Greene, Guthrie, Madison, Polk, Story, and Warren.
Heat advisory in effect from noon Saturday to noon Sunday. Extreme heat watch in effect from Sunday afternoon through Monday evening. For the heat advisory, heat index values around 105 or higher expected. For the extreme heat watch, dangerously hot conditions with heat index values near or exceeding 110 possible. The areas affected include portions of western into central and northern Iowa. When, for the heat advisory, from noon Saturday to noon Sunday. For the extreme heat watch, from Sunday afternoon through Monday evening. The following impacts are expected. Heat-related illnesses increase significantly during extreme heat and high humidity events. Hot temperatures and high humidity may cause heat illnesses. Drink plenty of fluids, stay in an air-conditioned room, stay out of the sun, and check up on relatives and neighbors. Extreme heat watch in effect from Sunday afternoon through Monday evening. Dangerously hot conditions with heat index values near or exceeding 110 possible. The areas affected include portions of northern, central and southern Iowa. When, from Sunday afternoon through Monday evening. The following impacts are expected. Heat-related illnesses increase significantly during extreme heat and high humidity events. Drink plenty of fluids, stay in an air-conditioned room, stay out of the sun, and check up on relatives and neighbors. Now here is the hazardous weather outlook for portions of central Iowa. For today and tonight, an isolated rumble of thunder is possible with light rain moving through the area this morning, mainly over southern Iowa. Severe storm threat is low. And now the extended outlook for the period Saturday through Thursday. Heat advisory is in effect for the area on Saturday. 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An extreme heat watch is in effect for the area Sunday and Monday. 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Thunderstorm chances return at times this weekend, mainly overnight. The greatest risk for storms will be Sunday evening into early Monday. A few storms Sunday could be strong to severe. Spotter information statement. Spotter activation will not be needed. 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The current time is 10:43 a.m. Central Daylight Time. Now for the official National Weather Service forecast for Des Moines and surrounding locations. Today, mostly cloudy. A chance of showers, mainly this morning. Highs in the upper 70s. Southeast winds 5 to 10 miles an hour. Chance of rain 50%. Tonight, cloudy with lows in the mid-60s. South winds 5 to 10 miles an hour. Saturday, mostly cloudy in the morning, then clearing. Warmer with highs around 90. South winds 5 to 10 miles an hour. Heat index values up to 104 in the afternoon. Saturday night, mostly clear until midnight, then becoming partly cloudy. Humid with lows in the lower 70s. South winds 5 to 10 miles an hour. Heat index values up to 104 early until midnight. Sunday, mostly sunny. Humid with highs in the lower 90s. Southwest winds 5 to 10 miles an hour. Heat index values up to 111. Sunday night, partly cloudy with a chance of showers. A slight chance of thunderstorms until midnight, then a chance of thunderstorms after midnight. Lows in the mid-70s. Chance of rain 40%. Heat index values up to 110 early until midnight. Monday, sunny, hot with highs in the mid-90s. Heat index values up to 110. Monday night, mostly clear. Lows in the lower 70s. Heat index values up to 110 early until midnight. Tuesday, mostly sunny. Highs in the lower 90s. Heat index values in the upper 90s. Tuesday night, mostly clear. Lows in the upper 60s. Heat index values in the upper 90s early until midnight. Wednesday, sunny. Highs around 90.
Wednesday night, partly cloudy. A slight chance of showers and thunderstorms until midnight. Lows in the upper 60s. Chance of rain 20%. Heat index values in the mid-90s early until midnight. Thursday, mostly sunny. A slight chance of showers and thunderstorms in the afternoon. Highs in the lower 90s. Chance of rain 20%. Heat index values in the upper 90s in the afternoon. Again, the forecast for Des Moines and surrounding locations for today, mostly cloudy. A chance of showers, mainly this morning. Highs in the upper 70s. Southeast winds 5 to 10 miles an hour. Chance of rain 50%. These are the 10 a.m. conditions for the Des Moines area. At the Des Moines airport, it was cloudy. The temperature was 67 degrees Fahrenheit, or 19 degrees Celsius, the dew point 61, and the relative humidity 81%. The wind was southeast at 8 miles an hour. The pressure was 30.10 inches and falling. Looking around the area, at Marshalltown, it was partly sunny, with a temperature of 66. It was cloudy, with a temperature of 68 at Boone, 68 at Ames, 68 at Enkene, and 67 at Perry. At Newton, it was mostly sunny. Here are some conditions elsewhere in Iowa. Rain was falling, with a temperature of 64 at the Quad Cities, and 63 at Lamoni. At Mason City, it was sunny, with a temperature of 72. It was mostly sunny, with a temperature of 72 at Spencer, and 71 at Waterloo. It was cloudy, with a temperature of 68 at Ottumwa, 67 at Omaha Council Bluffs, and 67 at Sioux City. Now for a few weather conditions around the region. At Kansas City, rain was falling. The temperature was 68 degrees. At Grand Island, it was cloudy. The temperature was 69 degrees. At Sioux Falls, it was cloudy. The temperature was 67 degrees. At Minneapolis-St. Paul, it was partly sunny. The temperature was 70 degrees. Once again at 10 a.m. in Des Moines, it was cloudy. The temperature was 67 degrees Fahrenheit, 19 degrees Celsius. This is a heat advisory for the following counties in Iowa: Adair, Boone, Dallas, Greene, Guthrie, Madison, Polk, Story, and Warren. Heat advisory in effect from noon Saturday to noon Sunday. Extreme heat watch in effect from Sunday afternoon through Monday evening. For the heat advisory, heat index values around 105 or higher expected. For the extreme heat watch, dangerously hot conditions with heat index values near or exceeding 110 possible. The areas affected include portions of western into central and northern Iowa. When, for the heat advisory, from noon Saturday to noon Sunday. For the extreme heat watch, from Sunday afternoon through Monday evening. The following impacts are expected: heat-related illnesses increase significantly during extreme heat and high humidity events. Hot temperatures and high humidity may cause heat illnesses. Drink plenty of fluids, stay in an air-conditioned room, stay out of the sun, and check up on relatives and neighbors. Extreme heat watch in effect from Sunday afternoon through Monday evening. Dangerously hot conditions with heat index values near or exceeding 110 possible. The areas affected include portions of northern, central, and southern Iowa. When, from Sunday afternoon through Monday evening. The following impacts are expected: heat-related illnesses increase significantly during extreme heat and high humidity events. Drink plenty of fluids, stay in an air-conditioned room, stay out of the sun, and check up on relatives and neighbors. Now here is the hazardous weather outlook for portions of central Iowa. For today and tonight, an isolated rumble of thunder is possible with light rain moving through the area this morning, mainly over southern Iowa. Severe storm threat is low. And now the extended outlook for the period Saturday through Thursday. Heat advisory is in effect for the area on Saturday. 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An extreme heat watch is in effect for the area Sunday and Monday.
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Thunderstorm chances return at times this weekend, mainly overnight. The greatest risk for storms will be Sunday evening into early Monday. A few storms Sunday could be strong to severe. Spotter information statement. Spotter activation will not be needed. 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The current time is 10:51 a.m. Central Daylight Time. Now for the official National Weather Service forecast for Des Moines and surrounding locations. Today, mostly cloudy. A chance of showers, mainly this morning. Highs in the upper 70s. Southeast winds 5 to 10 miles an hour. Chance of rain 50%. Tonight, cloudy with lows in the mid-60s. South winds 5 to 10 miles an hour. Saturday, mostly cloudy in the morning, then clearing. Warmer with highs around 90. South winds 5 to 10 miles an hour. Heat index values up to 104 in the afternoon. Saturday night, mostly clear until midnight, then becoming partly cloudy. Humid with lows in the lower 70s. South winds 5 to 10 miles an hour. Heat index values up to 104 early until midnight. Sunday, mostly sunny. Humid with highs in the lower 90s. Southwest winds 5 to 10 miles an hour. Heat index values up to 111. Sunday night, partly cloudy with a chance of showers. A slight chance of thunderstorms until midnight, then a chance of thunderstorms after midnight. Lows in the mid-70s. Chance of rain 40%. Heat index values up to 110 early until midnight. Monday, sunny, hot with highs in the mid-90s. Heat index values up to 110. Monday night, mostly clear. Lows in the lower 70s. Heat index values up to 110 early until midnight. Tuesday, mostly sunny. Highs in the lower 90s. Heat index values in the upper 90s. Tuesday night, mostly clear. Lows in the upper 60s. Heat index values in the upper 90s early until midnight. Wednesday, sunny. Highs around 90. Wednesday night, partly cloudy. A slight chance of showers and thunderstorms until midnight. Lows in the upper 60s. Chance of rain 20%. Heat index values in the mid-90s early until midnight. Thursday, mostly sunny. A slight chance of showers and thunderstorms in the afternoon. Highs in the lower 90s. Chance of rain 20%. Heat index values in the upper 90s in the afternoon. Again, the forecast for Des Moines and surrounding locations for today, mostly cloudy. A chance of showers, mainly this morning. Highs in the upper 70s. Southeast winds 5 to 10 miles an hour. Chance of rain 50%. These are the 10 a.m. conditions for the Des Moines area. At the Des Moines airport, it was cloudy. The temperature was 67 degrees Fahrenheit, or 19 degrees Celsius, the dew point 61, and the relative humidity 81%. The wind was southeast at 8 miles an hour. The pressure was 30.10 inches and falling. Looking around the area, at Marshalltown, it was partly sunny, with a temperature of 66. It was cloudy, with a temperature of 68 at Boone, 68 at Ames, 68 at Enkene, and 67 at Perry. At Newton, it was mostly sunny. Here are some conditions elsewhere in Iowa. Rain was falling, with a temperature of 64 at the Quad Cities, and 63 at Lamoni. At Mason City, it was sunny, with a temperature of 72. It was mostly sunny, with a temperature of 72 at Spencer, and 71 at Waterloo. It was cloudy, with a temperature of 68 at Ottumwa, 67 at Omaha Council Bluffs, and 67 at Sioux City. Now for a few weather conditions around the region. At Kansas City, rain was falling.
The temperature was 68 degrees. At Grand Island, it was cloudy. The temperature was 69 degrees. At Sioux Falls, it was cloudy. The temperature was 67 degrees. At Minneapolis, St. Paul, it was partly sunny. The temperature was 70 degrees. Once again at 10 a.m., in Des Moines, it was cloudy. The temperature was 67 degrees Fahrenheit, 19 degrees Celsius. This is a heat advisory for the following counties in Iowa: Adair, Boone, Dallas, Greene, Guthrie, Madison, Polk, Story, and Warren. Heat advisory in effect from noon Saturday to noon Sunday. Extreme heat watch in effect from Sunday afternoon through Monday evening. For the heat advisory, heat index values around 105 or higher expected. For the extreme heat watch, dangerously hot conditions with heat index values near or exceeding 110 possible. The areas affected include portions of western into central and northern Iowa. When, for the heat advisory, from noon Saturday to noon Sunday. For the extreme heat watch, from Sunday afternoon through Monday evening. The following impacts are expected: heat-related illnesses increase significantly during extreme heat and high humidity events. Hot temperatures and high humidity may cause heat illnesses. Drink plenty of fluids, stay in an air-conditioned room, stay out of the sun, and check up on relatives and neighbors. Extreme heat watch in effect from Sunday afternoon through Monday evening. Dangerously hot conditions with heat index values near or exceeding 110 possible. The areas affected include portions of northern, central, and southern Iowa. When, from Sunday afternoon through Monday evening. The following impacts are expected: heat-related illnesses increase significantly during extreme heat and high humidity events. Drink plenty of fluids, stay in an air-conditioned room, stay out of the sun, and check up on relatives and neighbors. Now here is the hazardous weather outlook for portions of central Iowa. For today and tonight, an isolated rumble of thunder is possible with light rain moving through the area this morning, mainly over southern Iowa. Severe storm threat is low. And now the extended outlook for the period Saturday through Thursday. Heat advisory is in effect for the area on Saturday. 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An extreme heat watch is in effect for the area Sunday and Monday. 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Thunderstorm chances return at times this weekend, mainly overnight. The greatest risk for storms will be Sunday evening into early Monday. A few storms Sunday could be strong to severe. Spotter information statement. Spotter activation will not be needed. 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The current time is 10:59 a.m. Central Daylight Time. Now for the official National Weather Service forecast for Des Moines and surrounding locations. Today, mostly cloudy. A chance of showers, mainly this morning. Highs in the upper 70s. Southeast winds 5 to 10 miles an hour. Chance of rain 50%. Tonight, cloudy with lows in the mid-60s. South winds 5 to 10 miles an hour. Saturday, mostly cloudy in the morning, then clearing. Warmer with highs around 90. South winds 5 to 10 miles an hour. Heat index values up to 104 in the afternoon. Saturday night, mostly clear until midnight, then becoming partly cloudy. Humid with lows in the lower 70s. South winds 5 to 10 miles an hour. Heat index values up to 104 early until midnight. Sunday, mostly sunny. Humid with highs in the lower 90s. Southwest winds 5 to 10 miles an hour. Heat index values up to 111. Sunday night, partly cloudy with a chance of showers. A slight chance of thunderstorms until midnight, then a chance of thunderstorms after midnight. Lows in the mid-70s. Chance of rain 40%. Heat index values up to 110 early until midnight.
Monday, sunny, hot with highs in the mid-90s. Heat index values up to 110. Monday night, mostly clear. Lows in the lower 70s. Heat index values up to 110 early until midnight. Tuesday, mostly sunny. Highs in the lower 90s. Heat index values in the upper 90s. Tuesday night, mostly clear. Lows in the upper 60s. Heat index values in the upper 90s early until midnight. Wednesday, sunny. Highs around 90. Wednesday night, partly cloudy. A slight chance of showers and thunderstorms until midnight. Lows in the upper 60s. Chance of rain 20%. Heat index values in the mid-90s early until midnight. Thursday, mostly sunny. A slight chance of showers and thunderstorms in the afternoon. Highs in the lower 90s. Chance of rain 20%. Heat index values in the upper 90s in the afternoon. Again, the forecast for Des Moines and surrounding locations for today, mostly cloudy. A chance of showers, mainly this morning. Highs in the upper 70s. Southeast winds 5 to 10 miles an hour. Chance of rain 50%. These are the 10 a.m. conditions for the Des Moines area. At the Des Moines airport, it was cloudy. The temperature was 67 degrees Fahrenheit, or 19 degrees Celsius, the dew point 61, and the relative humidity 81%. The wind was southeast at 8 miles an hour. The pressure was 30.10 inches and falling. Looking around the area, at Marshalltown, it was partly sunny, with a temperature of 66. It was cloudy, with a temperature of 68 at Boone, 68 at Ames, 68 at Enkenay, and 67 at Perry. At Newton, it was mostly sunny. Here are some conditions elsewhere in Iowa. Rain was falling, with a temperature of 64 at the Quad Cities, and 63 at Lamoni. At Mason City, it was sunny, with a temperature of 72. It was mostly sunny, with a temperature of 72 at Spencer, and 71 at Waterloo. It was cloudy, with a temperature of 68 at Ottumwa, 67 at Omaha Council Bluffs, and 67 at Sioux City. Now for a few weather conditions around the region. At Kansas City, rain was falling. The temperature was 68 degrees. At Grand Island, it was cloudy. The temperature was 69 degrees. At Sioux Falls, it was cloudy. The temperature was 67 degrees. At Minneapolis-St. Paul, it was partly sunny. The temperature was 70 degrees. Once again at 10 a.m. in Des Moines, it was cloudy. The temperature was 67 degrees Fahrenheit, 19 degrees Celsius. These are the 11 a.m. conditions for the Des Moines area. At the Des Moines airport, it was cloudy. The temperature was 69 degrees Fahrenheit, or 21 degrees Celsius, the dew point 62, and the relative humidity 78%. The wind was south at 12 miles an hour. The pressure was 30.08 inches and falling. Looking around the area, it was partly sunny, with a temperature of 70 at Boone and 70 at Enkenay. It was cloudy, with a temperature of 70 at Ames, 69 at Marshalltown, and 69 at Perry. At Newton, it was sunny. Here are some conditions elsewhere in Iowa. Rain was falling, with a temperature of 65 at Lamoni and 66 at Sioux City. It was sunny, with a temperature of 74 at Mason City and 73 at Waterloo. At the Quad Cities, it was partly sunny, with a temperature of 69. It was cloudy, with a temperature of 73 at Spencer, 69 at Ottumwa, and 67 at Omaha Council Bluffs. Now for a few weather conditions around the region. At Kansas City, it was cloudy. The temperature was 69 degrees. At Grand Island, it was cloudy. The temperature was 71 degrees. At Sioux Falls, it was cloudy. The temperature was 68 degrees. At Minneapolis-St. Paul, it was partly sunny. The temperature was 76 degrees. Once again at 11 a.m. in Des Moines, it was cloudy. The temperature was 69 degrees Fahrenheit, 21 degrees Celsius.
This is a heat advisory for the following counties in Iowa: Adair, Boone, Dallas, Greene, Guthrie, Madison, Polk, Story, and Warren. Heat advisory in effect from noon Saturday to noon Sunday. Extreme heat watch in effect from Sunday afternoon through Monday evening.

for the Extreme Heat Watch. Dangerously hot conditions with heat index values near or exceeding 110 possible. The areas affected include portions of western into central and northern Iowa. When, for the heat advisory, from noon Saturday to noon Sunday. For the Extreme Heat Watch, from Sunday afternoon through Monday evening. The following impacts are expected. Heat-related illnesses increase significantly during extreme heat and high humidity events. Hot temperatures and high humidity may cause heat illnesses. Drink plenty of fluids, stay in an air-conditioned room, stay out of the sun, and check up on relatives and neighbors. Extreme heat watch in effect from Sunday afternoon through Monday evening. Dangerously hot conditions with heat index values near or exceeding 110 possible. The areas affected include portions of northern, central, and southern Iowa. When, from Sunday afternoon through Monday evening. The following impacts are expected. Heat-related illnesses increase significantly during extreme heat and high humidity events. Drink plenty of fluids, stay in an air-conditioned room, stay out of the sun, and check up on relatives and neighbors. Now here is the hazardous weather outlook for portions of central Iowa. For today and tonight, an isolated rumble of thunder is possible with light rain moving through the area this morning, mainly over southern Iowa. Severe storm threat is low. And now the extended outlook for the period Saturday through Thursday. Heat advisory is in effect for the area on Saturday. 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An extreme heat watch is in effect for the area Sunday and Monday. 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Thunderstorm chances return at times this weekend, mainly overnight. The greatest risk for storms will be Sunday evening into early Monday. A few storms Sunday could be strong to severe. Spotter information statement. Spotter activation will not be needed. 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The current time is 11:09 a.m. Central Daylight Time. Now for the official National Weather Service forecast for Des Moines and surrounding locations. Today, mostly cloudy. A chance of showers, mainly this morning. Highs in the upper 70s. Southeast winds 5 to 10 miles an hour. Chance of rain 50%. Tonight, cloudy with lows in the mid-60s. South winds 5 to 10 miles an hour. Saturday, mostly cloudy in the morning, then clearing. Warmer with highs around 90. South winds 5 to 10 miles an hour. Heat index values up to 104 in the afternoon. Saturday night, mostly clear until midnight, then becoming partly cloudy. Humid with lows in the lower 70s. South winds 5 to 10 miles an hour. Heat index values up to 104 early until midnight. Sunday, mostly sunny. Humid with highs in the lower 90s. Southwest winds 5 to 10 miles an hour. Heat index values up to 111. Sunday night, partly cloudy with a chance of showers. A slight chance of thunderstorms until midnight, then a chance of thunderstorms after midnight. Lows in the mid-70s. Chance of rain 40%. Heat index values up to 110 early until midnight. Monday, sunny, hot with highs in the mid-90s. Heat index values up to 110. Monday night, mostly clear. Lows in the lower 70s. Heat index values up to 110 early until midnight. Tuesday, mostly sunny. Highs in the lower 90s. Heat index values in the upper 90s. Tuesday night, mostly clear. Lows in the upper 60s. Heat index values in the upper 90s early until midnight. Wednesday, sunny. Highs around 90. Wednesday night, partly cloudy. A slight chance of showers and thunderstorms until midnight. Lows in the upper 60s. Chance of rain 20%. Heat index values in the mid-90s.

30s early until midnight. Thursday, mostly sunny. A slight chance of showers and thunderstorms in the afternoon. Highs in the lower 90s. Chance of rain 20%. Heat index values in the upper 90s in the afternoon. Again, the forecast for Des Moines and surrounding locations for today, mostly cloudy. A chance of showers, mainly this morning. Highs in the upper 70s. Southeast winds 5 to 10 miles an hour. Chance of rain 50%. These are the 11 a.m. conditions for the Des Moines area. At the Des Moines airport, it was cloudy. The temperature was 69 degrees Fahrenheit, or 21 degrees Celsius, the dew point 62, and the relative humidity 78%. The wind was south at 12 miles an hour. The pressure was 30.08 inches and falling. Looking around the area, it was partly sunny, with a temperature of 70 at Boone and 70 at Enkenay. It was cloudy, with a temperature of 70 at Ames, 69 at Marshalltown, and 69 at Perry. At Newton, it was sunny. Here are some conditions elsewhere in Iowa. Rain was falling, with a temperature of 65 at Lamoni and 66 at Sioux City. It was sunny, with a temperature of 74 at Mason City and 73 at Waterloo. It was cloudy, with a temperature of 73 at Spencer, 69 at the Quad Cities, 69 at Apama, and 67 at Omaha Council Bluffs. Now for a few weather conditions around the region. At Kansas City, it was cloudy. The temperature was 69 degrees. At Grand Island, it was cloudy. The temperature was 71 degrees. At Sioux Falls, it was cloudy. The temperature was 68 degrees. At Minneapolis, St. Paul, it was partly sunny. The temperature was 76 degrees. Once again at 11 a.m. in Des Moines, it was cloudy. The temperature was 69 degrees Fahrenheit, 21 degrees Celsius. This is a heat advisory for the following counties in Iowa: Adair, Boone, Dallas, Greene, Guthrie, Madison, Polk, Story, and Warren. Heat advisory in effect from noon Saturday to noon Sunday. Extreme heat watch in effect from Sunday afternoon through Monday evening. For the heat advisory, heat index values around 105 or higher expected. For the extreme heat watch, dangerously hot conditions with heat index values near or exceeding 110 possible. The areas affected include portions of western into central and northern Iowa. When, for the heat advisory, from noon Saturday to noon Sunday. For the extreme heat watch, from Sunday afternoon through Monday evening. The following impacts are expected: heat-related illnesses increase significantly during extreme heat and high humidity events. Hot temperatures and high humidity may cause heat illnesses. Drink plenty of fluids, stay in an air-conditioned room, stay out of the sun, and check up on relatives and neighbors. Extreme heat watch in effect from Sunday afternoon through Monday evening. Dangerously hot conditions with heat index values near or exceeding 110 possible. The areas affected include portions of northern, central, and southern Iowa. When, from Sunday afternoon through Monday evening. The following impacts are expected: heat-related illnesses increase significantly during extreme heat and high humidity events. Drink plenty of fluids, stay in an air-conditioned room, stay out of the sun, and check up on relatives and neighbors. Now here is the hazardous weather outlook for portions of central Iowa. For today and tonight, an isolated rumble of thunder is possible with light rain moving through the area this morning, mainly over southern Iowa. Severe storm threat is low. And now the extended outlook for the period Saturday through Thursday. Heat advisory is in effect for the area on Saturday. 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An extreme heat watch is in effect for the area Sunday and Monday. 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Thunderstorm chances return at times this weekend, mainly overnight. The greatest risk for storms will be Sunday evening into early Monday. A few storms Sunday could be strong to severe.
Spotter information statement. Spotter activation will not be needed. 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The current time is 11:16 a.m. Central Daylight Time. Now for the official National Weather Service forecast for Des Moines and surrounding locations. Today, mostly cloudy. A chance of showers, mainly this morning. Highs in the upper 70s. Southeast winds 5 to 10 miles an hour. Chance of rain 50%. Tonight, cloudy with lows in the mid-60s. South winds 5 to 10 miles an hour. Saturday, mostly cloudy in the morning, then clearing. Warmer with highs around 90. South winds 5 to 10 miles an hour. Heat index values up to 104 in the afternoon. Saturday night, mostly clear until midnight, then becoming partly cloudy. Humid with lows in the lower 70s. South winds 5 to 10 miles an hour. Heat index values up to 104 early until midnight. Sunday, mostly sunny. Humid with highs in the lower 90s. Southwest winds 5 to 10 miles an hour. Heat index values up to 111. Sunday night, partly cloudy with a chance of showers. A slight chance of thunderstorms until midnight, then a chance of thunderstorms after midnight. Lows in the mid-70s. Chance of rain 40%. Heat index values up to 110 early until midnight. Monday, sunny, hot with highs in the mid-90s. Heat index values up to 110. Monday night, mostly clear. Lows in the lower 70s. Heat index values up to 110 early until midnight. Tuesday, mostly sunny. Highs in the lower 90s. Heat index values in the upper 90s. Tuesday night, mostly clear. Lows in the upper 60s. Heat index values in the upper 90s early until midnight. Wednesday, sunny. Highs around 90. Wednesday night, partly cloudy. A slight chance of showers and thunderstorms until midnight. Lows in the upper 60s. Chance of rain 20%. Heat index values in the mid-90s early until midnight. Thursday, mostly sunny. A slight chance of showers and thunderstorms in the afternoon. Highs in the lower 90s. Chance of rain 20%. Heat index values in the upper 90s in the afternoon. Again, the forecast for Des Moines and surrounding locations for today, mostly cloudy. A chance of showers, mainly this morning. Highs in the upper 70s. Southeast winds 5 to 10 miles an hour. Chance of rain 50%. These are the 11 a.m. conditions for the Des Moines area. At the Des Moines airport, it was cloudy. The temperature was 69 degrees Fahrenheit, or 21 degrees Celsius, the dew point 62, and the relative humidity 78%. The wind was south at 12 miles an hour. The pressure was 30.08 inches and falling. Looking around the area, it was partly sunny, with a temperature of 70 at Boone and 70 at Enkenay. It was cloudy, with a temperature of 70 at Ames, 69 at Marshalltown, and 69 at Perry. At Newton, it was sunny. Here are some conditions elsewhere in Iowa. Rain was falling, with a temperature of 65 at Lamoni and 66 at Sioux City. It was sunny, with a temperature of 74 at Mason City and 73 at Waterloo. It was cloudy, with a temperature of 73 at Spencer, 69 at the Quad Cities, 69 at Ottumwa, and 67 at Omaha Council Bluffs. Now for a few weather conditions around the region. At Kansas City, it was cloudy. The temperature was 69 degrees. At Grand Island, it was cloudy. The temperature was 71 degrees. At Sioux Falls, it was cloudy. The temperature was 68 degrees. At Minneapolis, St. Paul, it was partly sunny. The temperature was 76 degrees. Once again at 11 a.m. in Des Moines, it was cloudy.
The temperature was 69 degrees Fahrenheit, 21 degrees Celsius. This is a heat advisory for the following counties in Iowa: Adair, Boone, Dallas, Greene, Guthrie, Madison, Polk, Story, and Warren. Heat advisory in effect from noon Saturday to noon Sunday. Extreme heat watch in effect from Sunday afternoon through Monday evening. For the heat advisory, heat index values around 105 or higher expected. For the extreme heat watch, dangerously hot conditions with heat index values near or exceeding 110 possible. The areas affected include portions of western into central and northern Iowa. When, for the heat advisory, from noon Saturday to noon Sunday. For the extreme heat watch, from Sunday afternoon through Monday evening. The following impacts are expected: heat-related illnesses increase significantly during extreme heat and high humidity events. Hot temperatures and high humidity may cause heat illnesses. Drink plenty of fluids, stay in an air-conditioned room, stay out of the sun, and check up on relatives and neighbors. Extreme heat watch in effect from Sunday afternoon through Monday evening. Dangerously hot conditions with heat index values near or exceeding 110 possible. The areas affected include portions of northern, central, and southern Iowa. When, from Sunday afternoon through Monday evening. The following impacts are expected: heat-related illnesses increase significantly during extreme heat and high humidity events. Drink plenty of fluids, stay in an air-conditioned room, stay out of the sun, and check up on relatives and neighbors. Now here is the hazardous weather outlook for portions of central Iowa. For today and tonight, an isolated rumble of thunder is possible with light rain moving through the area this morning, mainly over southern Iowa. Severe storm threat is low. And now the extended outlook for the period Saturday through Thursday. Heat advisory is in effect for the area on Saturday. 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An extreme heat watch is in effect for the area Sunday and Monday. 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Thunderstorm chances return at times this weekend, mainly overnight. The greatest risk for storms will be Sunday evening into early Monday. A few storms Sunday could be strong to severe. Spotter information statement. Spotter activation will not be needed. 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The current time is 11:24 a.m. Central Daylight Time. Now for the official National Weather Service forecast for Des Moines and surrounding locations. Today, mostly cloudy. A chance of showers, mainly this morning. Highs in the upper 70s. Southeast winds 5 to 10 miles an hour. Chance of rain 50%. Tonight, cloudy with lows in the mid-60s. South winds 5 to 10 miles an hour. Saturday, mostly cloudy in the morning, then clearing. Warmer with highs around 90. South winds 5 to 10 miles an hour. Heat index values up to 104 in the afternoon. Saturday night, mostly clear until midnight, then becoming partly cloudy. Humid with lows in the lower 70s. South winds 5 to 10 miles an hour. Heat index values up to 104 early until midnight. Sunday, mostly sunny. Humid with highs in the lower 90s. Southwest winds 5 to 10 miles an hour. Heat index values up to 111. Sunday night, partly cloudy with a chance of showers. A slight chance of thunderstorms until midnight, then a chance of thunderstorms after midnight. Lows in the mid-70s. Chance of rain 40%. Heat index values up to 110 early until midnight. Monday, sunny, hot with highs in the mid-90s. Heat index values up to 110. Monday night, mostly clear. Lows in the lower 70s. Heat index values up to 110 early until midnight. Tuesday, mostly sunny. Highs in the lower 90s.
heat index values in the upper 90s. Tuesday night, mostly clear. Lows in the upper 60s. Heat index values in the upper 90s early until midnight. Wednesday, sunny. Highs around 90. Wednesday night, partly cloudy. A slight chance of showers and thunderstorms until midnight. Lows in the upper 60s. Chance of rain 20%. Heat index values in the mid-90s early until midnight. Thursday, mostly sunny. A slight chance of showers and thunderstorms in the afternoon. Highs in the lower 90s. Chance of rain 20%. Heat index values in the upper 90s in the afternoon. Again, the forecast for Des Moines and surrounding locations for today, mostly cloudy. A chance of showers, mainly this morning. Highs in the upper 70s. Southeast winds 5 to 10 miles an hour. Chance of rain 50%. These are the 11 a.m. conditions for the Des Moines area. At the Des Moines airport, it was cloudy. The temperature was 69 degrees Fahrenheit, or 21 degrees Celsius, the dew point 62, and the relative humidity 78%. The wind was south at 12 miles an hour. The pressure was 30.08 inches and falling. Looking around the area, it was partly sunny, with a temperature of 70 at Boone and 70 at Enkenay. It was cloudy, with a temperature of 70 at Ames, 69 at Marshalltown, and 69 at Perry. At Newton, it was sunny. Here are some conditions elsewhere in Iowa. Rain was falling, with a temperature of 65 at Lamoni and 66 at Sioux City. It was sunny, with a temperature of 74 at Mason City and 73 at Waterloo. It was cloudy, with a temperature of 73 at Spencer, 69 at the Quad Cities, 69 at Ottumwa, and 67 at Omaha Council Bluffs. Now for a few weather conditions around the region. At Kansas City, it was cloudy. The temperature was 69 degrees. At Grand Island, it was cloudy. The temperature was 71 degrees. At Sioux Falls, it was cloudy. The temperature was 68 degrees. At Minneapolis-St. Paul, it was partly sunny. The temperature was 76 degrees. Once again at 11 a.m. in Des Moines, it was cloudy. The temperature was 69 degrees Fahrenheit, 21 degrees Celsius. This is a heat advisory for the following counties in Iowa: Adair, Boone, Dallas, Greene, Guthrie, Madison, Polk, Story, and Warren. Heat advisory in effect from noon Saturday to noon Sunday. Extreme heat watch in effect from Sunday afternoon through Monday evening. For the heat advisory, heat index values around 105 or higher expected. For the extreme heat watch, dangerously hot conditions with heat index values near or exceeding 110 possible. The areas affected include portions of western into central and northern Iowa. When, for the heat advisory, from noon Saturday to noon Sunday. For the extreme heat watch, from Sunday afternoon through Monday evening. The following impacts are expected: heat-related illnesses increase significantly during extreme heat and high humidity events. Hot temperatures and high humidity may cause heat illnesses. Drink plenty of fluids, stay in an air-conditioned room, stay out of the sun, and check up on relatives and neighbors. Extreme heat watch in effect from Sunday afternoon through Monday evening. Dangerously hot conditions with heat index values near or exceeding 110 possible. The areas affected include portions of northern, central, and southern Iowa. When, from Sunday afternoon through Monday evening. The following impacts are expected: heat-related illnesses increase significantly during extreme heat and high humidity events. Drink plenty of fluids, stay in an air-conditioned room, stay out of the sun, and check up on relatives and neighbors. Now here is the hazardous weather outlook for portions of central Iowa. For today and tonight, an isolated rumble of thunder is possible, with light rain moving through the area this morning, mainly over southern Iowa. Severe storm threat is low. And now the extended outlook for the period Saturday through Thursday. A heat advisory is in effect for the area on Saturday.
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An extreme heat watch is in effect for the area Sunday and Monday. 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Thunderstorm chances return at times this weekend, mainly overnight. The greatest risk for storms will be Sunday evening into early Monday. A few storms Sunday could be strong to severe. Spotter information statement. Spotter activation will not be needed. 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The current time is 11:32 a.m. Central Daylight Time. Now for the official National Weather Service forecast for Des Moines and surrounding locations. Today, mostly cloudy. A chance of showers, mainly this morning. Highs in the upper 70s. Southeast winds 5 to 10 miles an hour. Chance of rain 50%. Tonight, cloudy with lows in the mid-60s. South winds 5 to 10 miles an hour. Saturday, mostly cloudy in the morning, then clearing. Warmer with highs around 90. South winds 5 to 10 miles an hour. Heat index values up to 104 in the afternoon. Saturday night, mostly clear until midnight, then becoming partly cloudy. Humid with lows in the lower 70s. South winds 5 to 10 miles an hour. Heat index values up to 104 early until midnight. Sunday, mostly sunny. Humid with highs in the lower 90s. Southwest winds 5 to 10 miles an hour. Heat index values up to 111. Sunday night, partly cloudy with a chance of showers. A slight chance of thunderstorms until midnight, then a chance of thunderstorms after midnight. Lows in the mid-70s. Chance of rain 40%. Heat index values up to 110 early until midnight. Monday, sunny, hot with highs in the mid-90s. Heat index values up to 110. Monday night, mostly clear. Lows in the lower 70s. Heat index values up to 110 early until midnight. Tuesday, mostly sunny. Highs in the lower 90s. Heat index values in the upper 90s. Tuesday night, mostly clear. Lows in the upper 60s. Heat index values in the upper 90s early until midnight. Wednesday, sunny. Highs around 90. Wednesday night, partly cloudy. A slight chance of showers and thunderstorms until midnight. Lows in the upper 60s. Chance of rain 20%. Heat index values in the mid-90s early until midnight. Thursday, mostly sunny. A slight chance of showers and thunderstorms in the afternoon. Highs in the lower 90s. Chance of rain 20%. Heat index values in the upper 90s in the afternoon. Again, the forecast for Des Moines and surrounding locations for today, mostly cloudy. A chance of showers, mainly this morning. Highs in the upper 70s. Southeast winds 5 to 10 miles an hour. Chance of rain 50%. These are the 11 a.m. conditions for the Des Moines area. At the Des Moines airport, it was cloudy. The temperature was 69 degrees Fahrenheit, or 21 degrees Celsius, the dew point 62, and the relative humidity 78%. The wind was south at 12 miles an hour. The pressure was 30.08 inches and falling. Looking around the area, it was partly sunny, with a temperature of 70 at Boone and 70 at Enkenay. It was cloudy, with a temperature of 70 at Ames, 69 at Marshalltown, and 69 at Perry. At Newton, it was sunny. Here are some conditions elsewhere in Iowa. Rain was falling, with a temperature of 65 at Lamoni and 66 at Sioux City. It was sunny, with a temperature of 74 at Mason City and 73 at Waterloo. It was cloudy, with a temperature of 73 at Spencer, 69 at the Quad Cities, 69 at Ottumwa, and 67 at Omaha Council Bluffs.
Now for a few weather conditions around the region. At Kansas City, it was cloudy. The temperature was 69 degrees. At Grand Island, it was cloudy. The temperature was 71 degrees. At Sioux Falls, it was cloudy. The temperature was 68 degrees. At Minneapolis, St. Paul, it was partly sunny. The temperature was 76 degrees. Once again at 11 a.m. in Des Moines, it was cloudy. The temperature was 69 degrees Fahrenheit, 21 degrees Celsius. This is a heat advisory for the following counties in Iowa: Adair, Boone, Dallas, Greene, Guthrie, Madison, Polk, Story, and Warren. Heat advisory in effect from noon Saturday to noon Sunday. Extreme heat watch in effect from Sunday afternoon through Monday evening. For the heat advisory, heat index values around 105 or higher expected. For the extreme heat watch, dangerously hot conditions with heat index values near or exceeding 110 possible. The areas affected include portions of western into central and northern Iowa. When, for the heat advisory, from noon Saturday to noon Sunday. For the extreme heat watch, from Sunday afternoon through Monday evening. The following impacts are expected: heat-related illnesses increase significantly during extreme heat and high humidity events. Hot temperatures and high humidity may cause heat illnesses. Drink plenty of fluids, stay in an air-conditioned room, stay out of the sun, and check up on relatives and neighbors. Extreme heat watch in effect from Sunday afternoon through Monday evening. Dangerously hot conditions with heat index values near or exceeding 110 possible. The areas affected include portions of northern, central, and southern Iowa. When, from Sunday afternoon through Monday evening. The following impacts are expected: heat-related illnesses increase significantly during extreme heat and high humidity events. Drink plenty of fluids, stay in an air-conditioned room, stay out of the sun, and check up on relatives and neighbors. Now here is the hazardous weather outlook for portions of central Iowa. For today and tonight, an isolated rumble of thunder is possible with light rain moving through the area this morning, mainly over southern Iowa. Severe storm threat is low. And now the extended outlook for the period Saturday through Thursday. Heat advisory is in effect for the area on Saturday. 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An extreme heat watch is in effect for the area Sunday and Monday. 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Thunderstorm chances return at times this weekend, mainly overnight. The greatest risk for storms will be Sunday evening into early Monday. A few storms Sunday could be strong to severe. Spotter information statement. Spotter activation will not be needed. 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The current time is 11:39 a.m. Central Daylight Time. Now for the official National Weather Service forecast for Des Moines and surrounding locations. Today, mostly cloudy. A chance of showers, mainly this morning. Highs in the upper 70s. Southeast winds 5 to 10 miles an hour. Chance of rain 50%. Tonight, cloudy with lows in the mid-60s. South winds 5 to 10 miles an hour. Saturday, mostly cloudy in the morning, then clearing. Warmer with highs around 90. South winds 5 to 10 miles an hour. Heat index values up to 104 in the afternoon. Saturday night, mostly clear until midnight, then becoming partly cloudy. Humid with lows in the lower 70s. South winds 5 to 10 miles an hour. Heat index values up to 104 early until midnight. Sunday, mostly sunny. Humid with highs in the lower 90s. Southwest winds 5 to 10 miles an hour. Heat index values up to 111. Sunday night, partly cloudy with a chance of showers. A slight chance of thunderstorms until midnight, then a chance of thunderstorms after midnight. Lows in the mid-70s.
chance of rain 40%. Heat index values up to 110 early until midnight. Monday, sunny, hot with highs in the mid-90s. Heat index values up to 110. Monday night, mostly clear. Lows in the lower 70s. Heat index values up to 110 early until midnight. Tuesday, mostly sunny. Highs in the lower 90s. Heat index values in the upper 90s. Tuesday night, mostly clear. Lows in the upper 60s. Heat index values in the upper 90s early until midnight. Wednesday, sunny. Highs around 90. Wednesday night, partly cloudy. A slight chance of showers and thunderstorms until midnight. Lows in the upper 60s. Chance of rain 20%. Heat index values in the mid-90s early until midnight. Thursday, mostly sunny. A slight chance of showers and thunderstorms in the afternoon. Highs in the lower 90s. Chance of rain 20%. Heat index values in the upper 90s in the afternoon. Again, the forecast for Des Moines and surrounding locations for today, mostly cloudy. A chance of showers, mainly this morning. Highs in the upper 70s. Southeast winds 5 to 10 miles an hour. Chance of rain 50%. These are the 11 a.m. conditions for the Des Moines area. At the Des Moines airport, it was cloudy. The temperature was 69 degrees Fahrenheit, or 21 degrees Celsius, the dew point 62, and the relative humidity 78%. The wind was south at 12 miles an hour. The pressure was 30.08 inches and falling. Looking around the area, it was partly sunny, with a temperature of 70 at Boone and 70 at Enkene. It was cloudy, with a temperature of 70 at Ames, 69 at Marshalltown, and 69 at Perry. At Newton, it was sunny. Here are some conditions elsewhere in Iowa. Rain was falling, with a temperature of 65 at Lamoni and 66 at Sioux City. It was sunny, with a temperature of 74 at Mason City and 73 at Waterloo. It was cloudy, with a temperature of 73 at Spencer, 69 at the Quad Cities, 69 at Ottumwa, and 67 at Omaha Council Bluffs. Now for a few weather conditions around the region. At Kansas City, it was cloudy. The temperature was 69 degrees. At Grand Island, it was cloudy. The temperature was 71 degrees. At Sioux Falls, it was cloudy. The temperature was 68 degrees. At Minneapolis-St. Paul, it was partly sunny. The temperature was 76 degrees. Once again at 11 a.m. in Des Moines, it was cloudy. The temperature was 69 degrees Fahrenheit, 21 degrees Celsius. This is a heat advisory for the following counties in Iowa: Adair, Boone, Dallas, Greene, Guthrie, Madison, Polk, Story, and Warren. Heat advisory in effect from noon Saturday to noon Sunday. Extreme heat watch in effect from Sunday afternoon through Monday evening. For the heat advisory, heat index values around 105 or higher expected. For the extreme heat watch, dangerously hot conditions with heat index values near or exceeding 110 possible. The areas affected include portions of western into central and northern Iowa. When, for the heat advisory, from noon Saturday to noon Sunday. For the extreme heat watch, from Sunday afternoon through Monday evening. The following impacts are expected: heat-related illnesses increase significantly during extreme heat and high humidity events. Hot temperatures and high humidity may cause heat illnesses. Drink plenty of fluids, stay in an air-conditioned room, stay out of the sun, and check up on relatives and neighbors. Extreme heat watch in effect from Sunday afternoon through Monday evening. Dangerously hot conditions with heat index values near or exceeding 110 possible. The areas affected include portions of northern, central, and southern Iowa. When, from Sunday afternoon through Monday evening. The following impacts are expected: heat-related illnesses increase significantly during extreme heat and high humidity events. Drink plenty of fluids, stay in an air-conditioned room, stay out of the sun,
and check up on relatives and neighbors. Now here is the hazardous weather outlook for portions of central Iowa. For today and tonight, an isolated rumble of thunder is possible with light rain moving through the area this morning, mainly over southern Iowa. Severe storm threat is low. And now the extended outlook for the period Saturday through Thursday. Heat advisory is in effect for the area on Saturday. 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An extreme heat watch is in effect for the area Sunday and Monday. 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Thunderstorm chances return at times this weekend, mainly overnight. The greatest risk for storms will be Sunday evening into early Monday. A few storms Sunday could be strong to severe. Spotter information statement. 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The current time is 11:47 a.m. Central Daylight Time. Now for the official National Weather Service forecast for Des Moines and surrounding locations. Today, mostly cloudy. A chance of showers, mainly this morning. Highs in the upper 70s. Southeast winds 5 to 10 miles an hour. Chance of rain 50%. Tonight, cloudy with lows in the mid-60s. South winds 5 to 10 miles an hour. Saturday, mostly cloudy in the morning, then clearing. Warmer with highs around 90. South winds 5 to 10 miles an hour. Heat index values up to 104 in the afternoon. Saturday night, mostly clear until midnight, then becoming partly cloudy. Humid with lows in the lower 70s. South winds 5 to 10 miles an hour. Heat index values up to 104 early until midnight. Sunday, mostly sunny. Humid with highs in the lower 90s. Southwest winds 5 to 10 miles an hour. Heat index values up to 111. Sunday night, partly cloudy with a chance of showers. A slight chance of thunderstorms until midnight, then a chance of thunderstorms after midnight. Lows in the mid-70s. Chance of rain 40%. Heat index values up to 110 early until midnight. Monday, sunny, hot with highs in the mid-90s. Heat index values up to 110. Monday night, mostly clear. Lows in the lower 70s. Heat index values up to 110 early until midnight. Tuesday, mostly sunny. Highs in the lower 90s. Heat index values in the upper 90s. Tuesday night, mostly clear. Lows in the upper 60s. Heat index values in the upper 90s early until midnight. Wednesday, sunny. Highs around 90. Wednesday night, partly cloudy. A slight chance of showers and thunderstorms until midnight. Lows in the upper 60s. Chance of rain 20%. Heat index values in the mid-90s early until midnight. Thursday, mostly sunny. A slight chance of showers and thunderstorms in the afternoon. Highs in the lower 90s. Chance of rain 20%. Heat index values in the upper 90s in the afternoon. Again, the forecast for Des Moines and surrounding locations for today, mostly cloudy. A chance of showers, mainly this morning. Highs in the upper 70s. Southeast winds 5 to 10 miles an hour. Chance of rain 50%. These are the 11 a.m. conditions for the Des Moines area. At the Des Moines airport, it was cloudy. The temperature was 69 degrees Fahrenheit, or 21 degrees Celsius, the dew point 62, and the relative humidity 78%. The wind was south at 12 miles an hour. The pressure was 30.08 inches and falling. Looking around the area, it was partly sunny, with a temperature of 70 at Boone and 70 at Enkenay. It was cloudy, with a temperature of 70 at Ames, 69 at Marshalltown, and 69 at Perry. At Newton, it was sunny,
Here are some conditions elsewhere in Iowa. Rain was falling, with a temperature of 65 at Lamoni and 66 at Sioux City. It was sunny, with a temperature of 74 at Mason City and 73 at Waterloo. It was cloudy, with a temperature of 73 at Spencer, 69 at the Quad Cities, 69 at Ottumwa, and 67 at Omaha Council Bluffs. Now for a few weather conditions around the region. At Kansas City, it was cloudy. The temperature was 69 degrees. At Grand Island, it was cloudy. The temperature was 71 degrees. At Sioux Falls, it was cloudy. The temperature was 68 degrees. At Minneapolis-St. Paul, it was partly sunny. The temperature was 76 degrees. Once again at 11 a.m., in Des Moines, it was cloudy. The temperature was 69 degrees Fahrenheit, 21 degrees Celsius. This is a heat advisory for the following counties in Iowa: Adair, Boone, Dallas, Greene, Guthrie, Madison, Polk, Story, and Warren. Heat advisory in effect from noon Saturday to noon Sunday. Extreme heat watch in effect from Sunday afternoon through Monday evening. For the heat advisory, heat index values around 105 or higher expected. For the extreme heat watch, dangerously hot conditions with heat index values near or exceeding 110 possible. The areas affected include portions of western into central and northern Iowa. When, for the heat advisory, from noon Saturday to noon Sunday. For the extreme heat watch, from Sunday afternoon through Monday evening. The following impacts are expected: heat-related illnesses increase significantly during extreme heat and high humidity events. Hot temperatures and high humidity may cause heat illnesses. Drink plenty of fluids, stay in an air-conditioned room, stay out of the sun, and check up on relatives and neighbors. Extreme heat watch in effect from Sunday afternoon through Monday evening. Dangerously hot conditions with heat index values near or exceeding 110 possible. The areas affected include portions of northern, central, and southern Iowa. When, from Sunday afternoon through Monday evening. The following impacts are expected: heat-related illnesses increase significantly during extreme heat and high humidity events. Drink plenty of fluids, stay in an air-conditioned room, stay out of the sun, and check up on relatives and neighbors. Now here is the hazardous weather outlook for portions of central Iowa. For today and tonight, an isolated rumble of thunder is possible with light rain moving through the area this morning, mainly over southern Iowa. Severe storm threat is low. And now the extended outlook for the period Saturday through Thursday. Heat advisory is in effect for the area on Saturday. 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An extreme heat watch is in effect for the area Sunday and Monday. 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Thunderstorm chances return at times this weekend, mainly overnight. The greatest risk for storms will be Sunday evening into early Monday. A few storms Sunday could be strong to severe. Spotter information statement. Spotter activation will not be needed. 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The current time is 11:55 a.m. Central Daylight Time. Now for the official National Weather Service forecast for Des Moines and surrounding locations. Today, mostly cloudy. A chance of showers, mainly this morning. Highs in the upper 70s. Southeast winds 5 to 10 miles an hour. Chance of rain 50%. Tonight, cloudy with lows in the mid-60s. South winds 5 to 10 miles an hour. Saturday, mostly cloudy in the morning, then clearing. Warmer with highs around 90. South winds 5 to 10 miles an hour. Heat index values up to 104 in the afternoon. Saturday night, mostly clear until midnight, then becoming partly cloudy. Humid with lows in the lower 70s. South winds 5 to 10 miles an hour.
heat index values up to 104 early until midnight. Sunday, mostly sunny. Humid with highs in the lower 90s. Southwest winds 5 to 10 miles an hour. Heat index values up to 111. Sunday night, partly cloudy with a chance of showers. A slight chance of thunderstorms until midnight, then a chance of thunderstorms after midnight. Lows in the mid-70s. Chance of rain 40%. Heat index values up to 110 early until midnight. Monday, sunny, hot with highs in the mid-90s. Heat index values up to 110. Monday night, mostly clear. Lows in the lower 70s. Heat index values up to 110 early until midnight. Tuesday, mostly sunny. Highs in the lower 90s. Heat index values in the upper 90s. Tuesday night, mostly clear. Lows in the upper 60s. Heat index values in the upper 90s early until midnight. Wednesday, sunny. Highs around 90. Wednesday night, partly cloudy. A slight chance of showers and thunderstorms until midnight. Lows in the upper 60s. Chance of rain 20%. Heat index values in the mid-90s early until midnight. Thursday, mostly sunny. A slight chance of showers and thunderstorms in the afternoon. Highs in the lower 90s. Chance of rain 20%. Heat index values in the upper 90s in the afternoon. Again, the forecast for Des Moines and surrounding locations for today, mostly cloudy. A chance of showers, mainly this morning. Highs in the upper 70s. Southeast winds 5 to 10 miles an hour. Chance of rain 50%. Now for the official National Weather Service forecast for Des Moines and surrounding locations, west of today, mostly cloudy. A slight chance of showers this afternoon. Highs in the upper 70s. South winds 5 to 10 miles an hour. Chance of rain 20%. Tonight, mostly cloudy. Humid with lows in the mid-60s. South winds 5 to 10 miles an hour. Saturday, mostly cloudy in the morning, then clearing. Warmer with highs around 90. South winds around 5 miles an hour. Heat index values up to 104 in the afternoon. Saturday night, mostly clear until midnight, then becoming partly cloudy. Humid with lows in the lower 70s. South winds around 5 miles an hour. Heat index values up to 104 early until midnight. Sunday, mostly sunny. Humid with highs in the lower 90s. Southwest winds 5 to 10 miles an hour. Heat index values up to 111. Sunday night, partly cloudy with a chance of showers. A slight chance of thunderstorms until midnight, then a chance of thunderstorms after midnight. Lows in the mid-70s. Chance of rain 40%. Heat index values up to 110 early until midnight. Monday, sunny, hot with highs in the mid-90s. Heat index values up to 110. Monday night, mostly clear. Lows in the lower 70s. Heat index values up to 110 early until midnight. Tuesday, mostly sunny. Highs in the lower 90s. Heat index values in the upper 90s. Tuesday night, mostly clear. Lows in the upper 60s. Heat index values in the upper 90s early until midnight. Wednesday, sunny. Highs around 90. Wednesday night, partly cloudy. A slight chance of showers and thunderstorms until midnight. Lows in the upper 60s. Chance of rain 20%. Heat index values in the mid-90s early until midnight. Thursday, mostly sunny. A slight chance of showers and thunderstorms in the afternoon. Highs in the lower 90s. Chance of rain 20%. Heat index values in the upper 90s in the afternoon. Again, the forecast for Des Moines and surrounding locations for the rest of today, mostly cloudy. A slight chance of showers this afternoon. Highs in the upper 70s. South winds 5 to 10 miles an hour. Chance of rain 20%.
These are the 11 a.m. conditions for the Des Moines area. At the Des Moines airport, it was cloudy. The temperature was 69 degrees Fahrenheit, or 21 degrees Celsius, the dew point 62, and the relative humidity 78%. The wind was south at 12 miles an hour. The pressure was 30.08 inches and falling. Looking around the area, it was partly sunny, with a temperature of 70 at Boone and 70 at Enkene. It was cloudy, with a temperature of 70 at Ames, 69 at Marshalltown, and 69 at Perry. At Newton, it was sunny. Here are some conditions elsewhere in Iowa. Rain was falling, with a temperature of 65 at Lamoni and 66 at Sioux City. It was sunny, with a temperature of 74 at Mason City and 73 at Waterloo. It was cloudy, with a temperature of 73 at Spencer, 69 at the Quad Cities, 69 at Ottumwa, and 67 at Omaha Council Bluffs. Now for a few weather conditions around the region. At Kansas City, it was cloudy. The temperature was 69 degrees. At Grand Island, it was cloudy. The temperature was 71 degrees. At Sioux Falls, it was cloudy. The temperature was 68 degrees. At Minneapolis-St. Paul, it was partly sunny. The temperature was 76 degrees. Once again at 11 a.m. in Des Moines, it was cloudy. The temperature was 69 degrees Fahrenheit, 21 degrees Celsius. This is a heat advisory for the following counties in Iowa: Adair, Boone, Dallas, Greene, Guthrie, Madison, Polk, Story, and Warren. Heat advisory in effect from noon Saturday to noon Sunday. Extreme heat watch in effect from Sunday afternoon through Monday evening. For the heat advisory, heat index values around 105 or higher expected. For the extreme heat watch, dangerously hot conditions with heat index values near or exceeding 110 possible. The areas affected include portions of western into central and northern Iowa. When, for the heat advisory, from noon Saturday to noon Sunday. For the extreme heat watch, from Sunday afternoon through Monday evening. The following impacts are expected: heat-related illnesses increase significantly during extreme heat and high humidity events. Hot temperatures and high humidity may cause heat illnesses. Drink plenty of fluids, stay in an air-conditioned room, stay out of the sun, and check up on relatives and neighbors. Extreme heat watch in effect from Sunday afternoon through Monday evening. Dangerously hot conditions with heat index values near or exceeding 110 possible. The areas affected include portions of northern, central, and southern Iowa. When, from Sunday afternoon through Monday evening. The following impacts are expected: heat-related illnesses increase significantly during extreme heat and high humidity events. Drink plenty of fluids, stay in an air-conditioned room, stay out of the sun, and check up on relatives and neighbors. Now here is the hazardous weather outlook for portions of central Iowa. For today and tonight, an isolated rumble of thunder is possible, with light rain moving through the area this morning, mainly over southern Iowa. Severe storm threat is low. And now the extended outlook for the period Saturday through Thursday. Heat advisory is in effect for the area on Saturday. 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An extreme heat watch is in effect for the area Sunday and Monday. 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Thunderstorm chances return at times this weekend, mainly overnight. The greatest risk for storms will be Sunday evening into early Monday. A few storms Sunday could be strong to severe. Spotter information statement: spotter activation will not be needed. 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The current time is 12.05 p.m. Central Daylight Time. Now for the official National Weather Service forecast for Des Moines and surrounding locations. Rest of today, mostly cloudy. A slight chance of showers this afternoon.
highs in the upper 70s. South winds 5 to 10 miles an hour. Chance of rain 20%. Tonight, mostly cloudy. Humid with lows in the mid-70s.

heat index values up to 110. Monday night, mostly clear. Lows in the lower 70s. Heat index values up to 110 early until midnight. Tuesday, mostly sunny. Highs in the lower 90s. Heat index values in the upper 90s. Tuesday night, mostly clear. Lows in the upper 60s. Heat index values in the upper 90s early until midnight. Wednesday, sunny. Highs around 90. Wednesday night, partly cloudy. A slight chance of showers and thunderstorms until midnight. Lows in the upper 60s. Chance of rain 20%. Heat index values in the mid-90s early until midnight. Thursday, mostly sunny. A slight chance of showers and thunderstorms in the afternoon. Highs in the lower 90s. Chance of rain 20%. Heat index values in the upper 90s in the afternoon. Again, the forecast for Des Moines and surrounding locations for the rest of today, mostly cloudy. A slight chance of showers this afternoon. Highs in the upper 70s. South winds 5 to 10 miles an hour. Chance of rain 20%. These are the noon conditions for the Des Moines area. At the Des Moines airport, it was cloudy. The temperature was 70 degrees Fahrenheit, or 21 degrees Celsius, the dew point 62, and the relative humidity 76%. The wind was south at 9 miles an hour. The pressure was 30.08 inches and steady. Looking around the area, at Boone, it was partly sunny, with a temperature of 72. It was cloudy, with a temperature of 72 at Ames, 71 at Marshalltown, 72 at Ankeny, and 70 at Perry. At Newton, it was mostly sunny. Here are some conditions elsewhere in Iowa. At Omaha Council Bluffs, drizzle was falling, with a temperature of 68. It was mostly sunny, with a temperature of 76 at Mason City, and 75 at Waterloo. At the Quad Cities, it was partly sunny, with a temperature of 70. It was cloudy, with a temperature of 73 at Spencer, 71 at Ottumwa, 66 at Lamoni, and 67 at Sioux City. Now for a few weather conditions around the region. At Kansas City, it was cloudy. The temperature was 71 degrees. At Grand Island, it was cloudy. The temperature was 72 degrees. At Sioux Falls, it was cloudy. The temperature was 69 degrees. At Minneapolis-St. Paul, it was partly sunny. The temperature was 76 degrees. Once again at noon, in Des Moines, it was cloudy. The temperature was 70 degrees Fahrenheit, 21 degrees Celsius. These are the noon conditions for the Des Moines area. At the Des Moines airport, it was cloudy. The temperature was 70 degrees Fahrenheit, or 21 degrees Celsius, the dew point 62, and the relative humidity 76%. The wind was south at 9 miles an hour. The pressure was 30.08 inches and steady. Looking around the area, at Boone, it was partly sunny, with a temperature of 72. It was cloudy, with a temperature of 72 at Ames, 71 at Marshalltown, 72 at Ankeny, and 70 at Perry. At Newton, extreme heat watch remains in effect from Sunday afternoon through Monday evening. Dangerously hot conditions with heat index values near or exceeding 110 possible. The areas affected include portions of northern, central, and southern Iowa. When, from Sunday afternoon through Monday evening, the following impacts are expected: heat-related illnesses increase significantly during extreme heat and high humidity events. Drink plenty of fluids, stay in an air-conditioned room, stay out of the sun, and check up on relatives and neighbors. These are the noon conditions for the Des Moines area. At the Des Moines airport, it was cloudy. The temperature was 70 degrees Fahrenheit, or 21 degrees Celsius, the dew point 62, and the relative humidity 76%. The wind was south at 9 miles an hour. The pressure was 30.08 inches and steady. Looking around the area, at Boone, it was partly sunny, with a temperature of 72. It was cloudy, with a temperature of 72 at Ames.

71 at Marshalltown, 72 at Ankeny, and 70 at Perry. At Newton, it was mostly sunny. Here are some conditions elsewhere in Iowa. At Omaha Council Bluffs, drizzle was falling with a temperature of 68. It was mostly sunny, with a temperature of 76 at Mason City and 75 at Waterloo. At the Quad Cities, it was partly sunny, with a temperature of 70. It was cloudy, with a temperature of 73 at Spencer, 71 at Ithaca, 66 at Lamoni, and 67 at Sioux City. Now for a few weather conditions around the region. At Kansas City, it was cloudy. The temperature was 71 degrees. At Grand Island, it was cloudy. The temperature was 72 degrees. At Sioux Falls, it was cloudy. The temperature was 69 degrees. At Minneapolis-St. Paul, it was partly sunny. The temperature was 76 degrees. Once again at noon, in Des Moines, it was cloudy. The temperature was 70 degrees Fahrenheit, 21 degrees Celsius. This is a heat advisory for the following counties in Iowa: Adair, Boone, Dallas, Greene, Guthrie, Madison, Polk, Story, and Warren. Heat advisory remains in effect from noon Saturday to noon Sunday. Extreme heat watch remains in effect from Sunday afternoon through Monday evening. For the heat advisory, heat index values around 105 or higher expected. For the extreme heat watch, dangerously hot conditions with heat index values near or exceeding 110 possible. The areas affected include portions of western into central and northern Iowa. When, for the heat advisory, from noon Saturday to noon Sunday. For the extreme heat watch, from Sunday afternoon through Monday evening. The following impacts are expected: heat-related illnesses increase significantly during extreme heat and high humidity events. Hot temperatures and high humidity may cause heat illnesses. Drink plenty of fluids, stay in an air-conditioned room, stay out of the sun, and check up on relatives and neighbors. Extreme heat watch remains in effect from Sunday afternoon through Monday evening. Dangerously hot conditions with heat index values near or exceeding 110 possible. The areas affected include portions of northern, central, and southern Iowa. When, from Sunday afternoon through Monday evening. The following impacts are expected: heat-related illnesses increase significantly during extreme heat and high humidity events. Drink plenty of fluids, stay in an air-conditioned room, stay out of the sun, and check up on relatives and neighbors. Now here is the hazardous weather outlook for portions of central Iowa. For today and tonight, an isolated rumble of thunder is possible with light rain moving through the area this morning, mainly over southern Iowa. Severe storm threat is low. And now the extended outlook for the period Saturday through Thursday. A heat advisory is in effect for the area on Saturday. 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An extreme heat watch is in effect for the area Sunday and Monday. 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Thunderstorm chances return at times this weekend, mainly overnight. The greatest risk for storms will be Sunday evening into early Monday. A few storms Sunday could be strong to severe. Spotter information statement. Spotter activation will not be needed. 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The current time is 12:16 p.m. Central Daylight Time. Now for the official National Weather Service forecast for Des Moines and surrounding locations. Rest of today, mostly cloudy. A slight chance of showers this afternoon. Highs in the upper 70s. South winds 5 to 10 miles an hour. Chance of rain 20%. Tonight, mostly cloudy. Humid with lows in the mid-60s. South winds 5 to 10 miles an hour. Saturday, mostly cloudy in the morning, then clearing. Warmer with highs around 90. South winds around 5 miles an hour. Heat index values up to 104 in the afternoon.
Saturday night, mostly clear until midnight, then becoming partly cloudy. Humid with lows in the lower 70s. South winds around 5 miles an hour. Heat index values up to 104 early until midnight. Sunday, mostly sunny. Humid with highs in the lower 90s. Southwest winds 5 to 10 miles an hour. Heat index values up to 111. Sunday night, partly cloudy with a chance of showers. A slight chance of thunderstorms until midnight, then a chance of thunderstorms after midnight. Lows in the mid-70s. Chance of rain 40%. Heat index values up to 110 early until midnight. Monday, sunny, hot with highs in the mid-90s. Heat index values up to 110. Monday night, mostly clear. Lows in the lower 70s. Heat index values up to 110 early until midnight. Tuesday, mostly sunny. Highs in the lower 90s. Heat index values in the upper 90s. Tuesday night, mostly clear. Lows in the upper 60s. Heat index values in the upper 90s early until midnight. Wednesday, sunny. Highs around 90. Wednesday night, partly cloudy. A slight chance of showers and thunderstorms until midnight. Lows in the upper 60s. Chance of rain 20%. Heat index values in the mid-90s early until midnight. Thursday, mostly sunny. A slight chance of showers and thunderstorms in the afternoon. Highs in the lower 90s. Chance of rain 20%. Heat index values in the upper 90s in the afternoon. Again, the forecast for Des Moines and surrounding locations for the rest of today, mostly cloudy. A slight chance of showers this afternoon. Highs in the upper 70s. South winds 5 to 10 miles an hour. Chance of rain 20%. These are the noon conditions for the Des Moines area. At the Des Moines airport, it was cloudy. The temperature was 70 degrees Fahrenheit, or 21 degrees Celsius, the dew point 62, and the relative humidity 76%. The wind was south at 9 miles an hour. The pressure was 30.08 inches and steady. Looking around the area, at Boone, it was partly sunny, with a temperature of 72. It was cloudy, with a temperature of 72 at Ames, 71 at Marshalltown, 72 at Ankeny, and 70 at Perry. At Newton, it was mostly sunny. Here are some conditions elsewhere in Iowa. At Omaha Council Bluffs, drizzle was falling, with a temperature of 68. It was mostly sunny, with a temperature of 76 at Mason City, and 75 at Waterloo. At the Quad Cities, it was partly sunny, with a temperature of 70. It was cloudy, with a temperature of 73 at Spencer, 71 at Ottumwa, 66 at Lamoni, and 67 at Sioux City. Now for a few weather conditions around the region. At Kansas City, it was cloudy. The temperature was 71 degrees. At Grand Island, it was cloudy. The temperature was 72 degrees. At Sioux Falls, it was cloudy. The temperature was 69 degrees. At Minneapolis-St. Paul, it was partly sunny. The temperature was 76 degrees. Once again at noon, in Des Moines, it was cloudy. The temperature was 70 degrees Fahrenheit, 21 degrees Celsius. This is a heat advisory for the following counties in Iowa: Adair, Boone, Dallas, Greene, Guthrie, Madison, Polk, Story, and Warren. Heat advisory remains in effect from noon Saturday to noon Sunday. Extreme heat watch remains in effect from Sunday afternoon through Monday evening. For the heat advisory, heat index values around 105 or higher expected. For the extreme heat watch, dangerously hot conditions with heat index values near or exceeding 110 possible. The areas affected include portions of western into central and northern Iowa. When, for the heat advisory, from noon Saturday to noon Sunday. For the extreme heat watch, from Sunday afternoon through Monday evening. The following impacts are expected: heat-related illnesses increase significantly during extreme heat and high humidity events.
Hot temperatures and high humidity may cause heat illnesses. Drink plenty of fluids, stay in an air-conditioned room, stay out of the sun, and check up on relatives and neighbors. Extreme heat watch remains in effect from Sunday afternoon through Monday evening. Dangerously hot conditions with heat index values near or exceeding 110 possible. The areas affected include portions of northern, central, and southern Iowa. When, from Sunday afternoon through Monday evening, the following impacts are expected: heat-related illnesses increase significantly during extreme heat and high humidity events. Drink plenty of fluids, stay in an air-conditioned room, stay out of the sun, and check up on relatives and neighbors. Now here is the hazardous weather outlook for portions of central Iowa. For today and tonight, an isolated rumble of thunder is possible with light rain moving through the area this morning, mainly over southern Iowa. Severe storm threat is low. And now the extended outlook for the period Saturday through Thursday. Heat advisory is in effect for the area on Saturday. 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An extreme heat watch is in effect for the area Sunday and Monday. 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Thunderstorm chances return at times this weekend, mainly overnight. The greatest risk for storms will be Sunday evening into early Monday. A few storms Sunday could be strong to severe. Spotter information statement. Spotter activation will not be needed. 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The current time is 12:24 p.m. Central Daylight Time. Now for the official National Weather Service forecast for Des Moines and surrounding locations. Rest of today, mostly cloudy with a 20% chance of showers. Highs in the upper 70s. South winds 5 to 10 miles an hour. Tonight, mostly cloudy. Humid with lows in the mid-60s. South winds 5 to 10 miles an hour. Saturday, mostly cloudy in the morning, then clearing. Warmer with highs around 90. South winds around 5 miles an hour. Heat index values up to 104 in the afternoon. Saturday night, mostly clear until midnight, then becoming partly cloudy. Humid with lows in the lower 70s. South winds around 5 miles an hour. Heat index values up to 104 early until midnight. Sunday, mostly sunny. Humid with highs in the lower 90s. Southwest winds 5 to 10 miles an hour. Heat index values up to 111. Sunday night, partly cloudy with a chance of showers. A slight chance of thunderstorms until midnight, then a chance of thunderstorms after midnight. Lows in the mid-70s. Chance of rain 40%. Heat index values up to 110 early until midnight. Monday, sunny, hot with highs in the mid-90s. Heat index values up to 110. Monday night, mostly clear. Lows in the lower 70s. Heat index values up to 110 early until midnight. Tuesday, mostly sunny. Highs in the lower 90s. Heat index values in the upper 90s. Tuesday night, mostly clear. Lows in the upper 60s. Heat index values in the upper 90s early until midnight. Wednesday, sunny. Highs around 90. Wednesday night, partly cloudy. A slight chance of showers and thunderstorms until midnight. Lows in the upper 60s. Chance of rain 20%. Heat index values in the mid-90s early until midnight. Thursday, mostly sunny. A slight chance of showers and thunderstorms in the afternoon. Highs in the lower 90s. Chance of rain 20%. Heat index values in the upper 90s in the afternoon. Again, the forecast for Des Moines and surrounding locations for the rest of today, mostly cloudy with a 20% chance of showers. Highs in the upper 70s. South winds 5 to 10 miles an hour.
These are the noon conditions for the Des Moines area. At the Des Moines airport, it was cloudy. The temperature was 70 degrees Fahrenheit, or 21 degrees Celsius, the dew point 62, and the relative humidity 76%. The wind was south at 9 miles an hour. The pressure was 30.08 inches and steady. Looking around the area, at Boone, it was partly sunny, with a temperature of 72. It was cloudy, with a temperature of 72 at Ames, 71 at Marshalltown, 72 at Ankeny, and 70 at Perry. At Newton, it was mostly sunny. Here are some conditions elsewhere in Iowa. At Omaha Council Bluffs, drizzle was falling, with a temperature of 68. It was mostly sunny, with a temperature of 76 at Mason City, and 75 at Waterloo. At the Quad Cities, it was partly sunny, with a temperature of 70. It was cloudy, with a temperature of 73 at Spencer, 71 at Ithumra, 66 at Lamoni, and 67 at Sioux City. Now for a few weather conditions around the region. At Kansas City, it was cloudy. The temperature was 71 degrees. At Grand Island, it was cloudy. The temperature was 72 degrees. At Sioux Falls, it was cloudy. The temperature was 69 degrees. At Minneapolis-St. Paul, it was partly sunny. The temperature was 76 degrees. Once again at noon, in Des Moines, it was cloudy. The temperature was 70 degrees Fahrenheit, 21 degrees Celsius. This is a heat advisory for the following counties in Iowa: Adair, Boone, Dallas, Greene, Guthrie, Madison, Polk, Story, and Warren. Heat advisory remains in effect from noon Saturday to noon Sunday. Extreme heat watch remains in effect from Sunday afternoon through Monday evening. For the heat advisory, heat index values around 105 or higher expected. For the extreme heat watch, dangerously hot conditions with heat index values near or exceeding 110 possible. The areas affected include portions of western into central and northern Iowa. When, for the heat advisory, from noon Saturday to noon Sunday. For the extreme heat watch, from Sunday afternoon through Monday evening. The following impacts are expected: heat-related illnesses increase significantly during extreme heat and high humidity events. Hot temperatures and high humidity may cause heat illnesses. Drink plenty of fluids, stay in an air-conditioned room, stay out of the sun, and check up on relatives and neighbors. Extreme heat watch remains in effect from Sunday afternoon through Monday evening. Dangerously hot conditions with heat index values near or exceeding 110 possible. The areas affected include portions of northern, central, and southern Iowa. When, from Sunday afternoon through Monday evening. The following impacts are expected: heat-related illnesses increase significantly during extreme heat and high humidity events. Drink plenty of fluids, stay in an air-conditioned room, stay out of the sun, and check up on relatives and neighbors. Now here is the hazardous weather outlook for portions of central Iowa. For today and tonight, an isolated rumble of thunder is possible, with light rain moving through the area this morning, mainly over southern Iowa. Severe storm threat is low. And now the extended outlook for the period Saturday through Thursday. Heat advisory is in effect for the area on Saturday. 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An extreme heat watch is in effect for the area Sunday and Monday. 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Thunderstorm chances return at times this weekend, mainly overnight. The greatest risk for storms will be Sunday evening into early Monday. A few storms Sunday could be strong to severe. Spotter information statement. Spotter activation will not be needed. 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The current time is 12:32 p.m. Central Daylight Time. Now for the official National Weather Service forecast for Des Moines and surrounding locations.
Rest of today, mostly cloudy with a 20% chance of showers. Highs in the upper 70s. South winds 5 to 10 miles an hour. Tonight, mostly cloudy. Humid with lows in the mid-60s. South winds 5 to 10 miles an hour. Saturday, mostly cloudy in the morning, then clearing. Warmer with highs around 90. South winds around 5 miles an hour. Heat index values up to 104 in the afternoon. Saturday night, mostly clear until midnight, then becoming partly cloudy. Humid with lows in the lower 70s. South winds around 5 miles an hour. Heat index values up to 104 early until midnight. Sunday, mostly sunny. Humid with highs in the lower 90s. Southwest winds 5 to 10 miles an hour. Heat index values up to 111. Sunday night, partly cloudy with a chance of showers. A slight chance of thunderstorms until midnight, then a chance of thunderstorms after midnight. Lows in the mid-70s. Chance of rain 40%. Heat index values up to 110 early until midnight. Monday, sunny, hot with highs in the mid-90s. Heat index values up to 110. Monday night, mostly clear. Lows in the lower 70s. Heat index values up to 110 early until midnight. Tuesday, mostly sunny. Highs in the lower 90s. Heat index values in the upper 90s. Tuesday night, mostly clear. Lows in the upper 60s. Heat index values in the upper 90s early until midnight. Wednesday, sunny. Highs around 90. Wednesday night, partly cloudy. A slight chance of showers and thunderstorms until midnight. Lows in the upper 60s. Chance of rain 20%. Heat index values in the mid-90s early until midnight. Thursday, mostly sunny. A slight chance of showers and thunderstorms in the afternoon. Highs in the lower 90s. Chance of rain 20%. Heat index values in the upper 90s in the afternoon. Again, the forecast for Des Moines and surrounding locations for the rest of today, mostly cloudy with a 20% chance of showers. Highs in the upper 70s. South winds 5 to 10 miles an hour. These are the noon conditions for the Des Moines area. At the Des Moines airport, it was cloudy. The temperature was 70 degrees Fahrenheit, or 21 degrees Celsius, the dew point 62, and the relative humidity 76%. The wind was south at 9 miles an hour. The pressure was 30.08 inches and steady. Looking around the area, at Boone, it was partly sunny, with a temperature of 72. It was cloudy, with a temperature of 72 at Ames, 71 at Marshalltown, 72 at Ankeny, and 70 at Perry. At Newton, it was mostly sunny. Here are some conditions elsewhere in Iowa. At Omaha Council Bluffs, drizzle was falling, with a temperature of 68. It was mostly sunny, with a temperature of 76 at Mason City, and 75 at Waterloo. At the Quad Cities, it was partly sunny, with a temperature of 70. It was cloudy, with a temperature of 73 at Spencer, 71 at Ottumwa, 66 at Lamoni, and 67 at Sioux City. Now for a few weather conditions around the region. At Kansas City, it was cloudy. The temperature was 71 degrees. At Grand Island, it was cloudy. The temperature was 72 degrees. At Sioux Falls, it was cloudy. The temperature was 69 degrees. At Minneapolis-St. Paul, it was partly sunny. The temperature was 76 degrees. Once again at noon, in Des Moines, it was cloudy. The temperature was 70 degrees Fahrenheit, 21 degrees Celsius. This is a heat advisory for the following counties in Iowa: Adair, Boone, Dallas, Greene, Guthrie, Madison, Polk, Story, and Warren. Heat advisory remains in effect from noon Saturday to noon Sunday. Extreme heat watch remains in effect from Sunday afternoon through Monday evening. For the heat advisory, heat index values around 105 or higher expected. For the extreme heat watch,
dangerously hot conditions with heat index values near or exceeding 110 possible. The areas affected include portions of western into central and northern Iowa. When, for the heat advisory, from noon Saturday to noon Sunday. For the extreme heat watch, from Sunday afternoon through Monday evening. The following impacts are expected: heat-related illnesses increase significantly during extreme heat and high humidity events. Hot temperatures and high humidity may cause heat illnesses. Drink plenty of fluids, stay in an air-conditioned room, stay out of the sun, and check up on relatives and neighbors. Extreme heat watch remains in effect from Sunday afternoon through Monday evening. Dangerously hot conditions with heat index values near or exceeding 110 possible. The areas affected include portions of northern, central, and southern Iowa. When, from Sunday afternoon through Monday evening. The following impacts are expected: heat-related illnesses increase significantly during extreme heat and high humidity events. Drink plenty of fluids, stay in an air-conditioned room, stay out of the sun, and check up on relatives and neighbors. Now here is the hazardous weather outlook for portions of central Iowa. For today and tonight, an isolated rumble of thunder is possible with light rain moving through the area this morning, mainly over southern Iowa. Severe storm threat is low. And now the extended outlook for the period Saturday through Thursday. Heat advisory is in effect for the area on Saturday. 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An extreme heat watch is in effect for the area Sunday and Monday. 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Thunderstorm chances return at times this weekend, mainly overnight. The greatest risk for storms will be Sunday evening into early Monday. A few storms Sunday could be strong to severe. Spotter information statement. Spotter activation will not be needed. 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The current time is 12:40 p.m. Central Daylight Time. Now for the official National Weather Service forecast for Des Moines and surrounding locations. Rest of today, mostly cloudy with a 20% chance of showers. Highs in the upper 70s. South winds 5 to 10 miles an hour. Tonight, mostly cloudy. Humid with lows in the mid-60s. South winds 5 to 10 miles an hour. Saturday, mostly cloudy in the morning, then clearing. Warmer with highs around 90. South winds around 5 miles an hour. Heat index values up to 104 in the afternoon. Saturday night, mostly clear until midnight, then becoming partly cloudy. Humid with lows in the lower 70s. South winds around 5 miles an hour. Heat index values up to 104 early until midnight. Sunday, mostly sunny. Humid with highs in the lower 90s. Southwest winds 5 to 10 miles an hour. Heat index values up to 111. Sunday night, partly cloudy with a chance of showers. A slight chance of thunderstorms until midnight, then a chance of thunderstorms after midnight. Lows in the mid-70s. Chance of rain 40%. Heat index values up to 110 early until midnight. Monday, sunny, hot with highs in the mid-90s. Heat index values up to 110. Monday night, mostly clear. Lows in the lower 70s. Heat index values up to 110 early until midnight. Tuesday, mostly sunny. Highs in the lower 90s. Heat index values in the upper 90s. Tuesday night, mostly clear. Lows in the upper 60s. Heat index values in the upper 90s early until midnight. Wednesday, sunny. Highs around 90. Wednesday night, partly cloudy. A slight chance of showers and thunderstorms until midnight. Lows in the upper 60s. Chance of rain 20%. Heat index values in the mid-90s early until midnight. Thursday,
mostly sunny. A slight chance of showers and thunderstorms in the afternoon. Highs in the lower 90s. Chance of rain 20%. Heat index values in the upper 90s in the afternoon. Again, the forecast for Des Moines and surrounding locations for the rest of today, mostly cloudy with a 20% chance of showers. Highs in the upper 70s. South winds 5 to 10 miles an hour. These are the noon conditions for the Des Moines area. At the Des Moines airport, it was cloudy. The temperature was 70 degrees Fahrenheit, or 21 degrees Celsius, the dew point 62, and the relative humidity 76%. The wind was south at 9 miles an hour. The pressure was 30.08 inches and steady. Looking around the area, at Boone, it was partly sunny, with a temperature of 72. It was cloudy, with a temperature of 72 at Ames, 71 at Marshalltown, 72 at Ankeny, and 70 at Perry. At Newton, it was mostly sunny. Here are some conditions elsewhere in Iowa. At Omaha Council Bluffs, drizzle was falling, with a temperature of 68. It was mostly sunny, with a temperature of 76 at Mason City, and 75 at Waterloo. At the Quad Cities, it was partly sunny, with a temperature of 70. It was cloudy, with a temperature of 73 at Spencer, 71 at Ottumwa, 66 at Lamoni, and 67 at Sioux City. Now for a few weather conditions around the region. At Kansas City, it was cloudy. The temperature was 71 degrees. At Grand Island, it was cloudy. The temperature was 72 degrees. At Sioux Falls, it was cloudy. The temperature was 69 degrees. At Minneapolis, St. Paul, it was partly sunny. The temperature was 76 degrees. Once again at noon, in Des Moines, it was cloudy. The temperature was 70 degrees Fahrenheit, 21 degrees Celsius. This is a heat advisory for the following counties in Iowa: Adair, Boone, Dallas, Greene, Guthrie, Madison, Polk, Story, and Warren. Heat advisory remains in effect from noon Saturday to noon Sunday. Extreme heat watch remains in effect from Sunday afternoon through Monday evening. For the heat advisory, heat index values around 105 or higher expected. For the extreme heat watch, dangerously hot conditions with heat index values near or exceeding 110 possible. The areas affected include portions of western into central and northern Iowa. When, for the heat advisory, from noon Saturday to noon Sunday. For the extreme heat watch, from Sunday afternoon through Monday evening. The following impacts are expected: heat-related illnesses increase significantly during extreme heat and high humidity events. Hot temperatures and high humidity may cause heat illnesses. Drink plenty of fluids, stay in an air-conditioned room, stay out of the sun, and check up on relatives and neighbors. Extreme heat watch remains in effect from Sunday afternoon through Monday evening. Dangerously hot conditions with heat index values near or exceeding 110 possible. The areas affected include portions of northern, central, and southern Iowa. When, from Sunday afternoon through Monday evening. The following impacts are expected: heat-related illnesses increase significantly during extreme heat and high humidity events. Drink plenty of fluids, stay in an air-conditioned room, stay out of the sun, and check up on relatives and neighbors. Now here is the hazardous weather outlook for portions of central Iowa. For today and tonight, an isolated rumble of thunder is possible with light rain moving through the area this morning, mainly over southern Iowa. Severe storm threat is low. And now the extended outlook for the period Saturday through Thursday. Heat advisory is in effect for the area on Saturday. 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An extreme heat watch is in effect for the area Sunday and Monday. 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Thunderstorm chances return at times this weekend, mainly overnight. The greatest risk for storms will be Sunday evening into early Monday. A few storms Sunday could be strong to severe. Spotter information statement: spotter activation will not be needed.
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The current time is 12:47 p.m. Central Daylight Time. Now for the official National Weather Service forecast for Des Moines and surrounding locations. Rest of today, mostly cloudy with a 20% chance of showers. Highs in the upper 70s. South winds 5 to 10 miles an hour. Tonight, mostly cloudy. Humid with lows in the mid-60s. South winds 5 to 10 miles an hour. Saturday, mostly cloudy in the morning, then clearing. Warmer with highs around 90. South winds around 5 miles an hour. Heat index values up to 104 in the afternoon. Saturday night, mostly clear until midnight, then becoming partly cloudy. Humid with lows in the lower 70s. South winds around 5 miles an hour. Heat index values up to 104 early until midnight. Sunday, mostly sunny. Humid with highs in the lower 90s. Southwest winds 5 to 10 miles an hour. Heat index values up to 111. Sunday night, partly cloudy with a chance of showers. A slight chance of thunderstorms until midnight, then a chance of thunderstorms after midnight. Lows in the mid-70s. Chance of rain 40%. Heat index values up to 110 early until midnight. Monday, sunny, hot with highs in the mid-90s. Heat index values up to 110. Monday night, mostly clear. Lows in the lower 70s. Heat index values up to 110 early until midnight. Tuesday, mostly sunny. Highs in the lower 90s. Heat index values in the upper 90s. Tuesday night, mostly clear. Lows in the upper 60s. Heat index values in the upper 90s early until midnight. Wednesday, sunny. Highs around 90. Wednesday night, partly cloudy. A slight chance of showers and thunderstorms until midnight. Lows in the upper 60s. Chance of rain 20%. Heat index values in the mid-90s early until midnight. Thursday, mostly sunny. A slight chance of showers and thunderstorms in the afternoon. Highs in the lower 90s. Chance of rain 20%. Heat index values in the upper 90s in the afternoon. Again, the forecast for Des Moines and surrounding locations for the rest of today, mostly cloudy with a 20% chance of showers. Highs in the upper 70s. South winds 5 to 10 miles an hour. These are the noon conditions for the Des Moines area. At the Des Moines airport, it was cloudy. The temperature was 70 degrees Fahrenheit, or 21 degrees Celsius, the dew point 62, and the relative humidity 76%. The wind was south at 9 miles an hour. The pressure was 30.08 inches and steady. Looking around the area, at Boone, it was partly sunny, with a temperature of 72. It was cloudy, with a temperature of 72 at Ames, 71 at Marshalltown, 72 at Ankeny, and 70 at Perry. At Newton, it was mostly sunny. Here are some conditions elsewhere in Iowa. At Omaha Council Bluffs, drizzle was falling, with a temperature of 68. It was mostly sunny, with a temperature of 76 at Mason City, and 75 at Waterloo. At the Quad Cities, it was partly sunny, with a temperature of 70. It was cloudy, with a temperature of 73 at Spencer, 71 at Ithaca, 66 at Lamoni, and 67 at Sioux City. Now for a few weather conditions around the region. At Kansas City, it was cloudy. The temperature was 71 degrees. At Grand Island, it was cloudy. The temperature was 72 degrees. At Sioux Falls, it was cloudy. The temperature was 69 degrees. At Minneapolis, St. Paul, it was partly sunny. The temperature was 76 degrees. Once again at noon, in Des Moines, it was cloudy. The temperature was 70 degrees Fahrenheit, 21 degrees Celsius.
This is a heat advisory for the following counties in Iowa: Adair, Boone, Dallas, Greene, Guthrie, Madison, Polk, Story, and Warren. Heat advisory remains in effect from noon Saturday to noon Sunday. Extreme heat watch remains in effect from Sunday afternoon through Monday evening. For the heat advisory, heat index values around 105 or higher expected. For the extreme heat watch, dangerously hot conditions with heat index values near or exceeding 110 possible. The areas affected include portions of western into central and northern Iowa. When, for the heat advisory, from noon Saturday to noon Sunday. For the extreme heat watch, from Sunday afternoon through Monday evening. The following impacts are expected: heat-related illnesses increase significantly during extreme heat and high humidity events. Hot temperatures and high humidity may cause heat illnesses. Drink plenty of fluids, stay in an air-conditioned room, stay out of the sun, and check up on relatives and neighbors. Extreme heat watch remains in effect from Sunday afternoon through Monday evening. Dangerously hot conditions with heat index values near or exceeding 110 possible. The areas affected include portions of northern, central, and southern Iowa. When, from Sunday afternoon through Monday evening. The following impacts are expected: heat-related illnesses increase significantly during extreme heat and high humidity events. Drink plenty of fluids, stay in an air-conditioned room, stay out of the sun, and check up on relatives and neighbors. Now here is the hazardous weather outlook for portions of central Iowa. For today and tonight, an isolated rumble of thunder is possible with light rain moving through the area this morning, mainly over southern Iowa. Severe storm threat is low. And now the extended outlook for the period Saturday through Thursday. A heat advisory is in effect for the area on Saturday. 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An extreme heat watch is in effect for the area Sunday and Monday. 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Thunderstorm chances return at times this weekend, mainly overnight. The greatest risk for storms will be Sunday evening into early Monday. A few storms Sunday could be strong to severe. Spotter information statement: spotter activation will not be needed. 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The current time is 12:55 p.m. Central Daylight Time. Now for the official National Weather Service forecast for Des Moines and surrounding locations. Rest of today, mostly cloudy with a 20% chance of showers. Highs in the upper 70s. South winds 5 to 10 miles an hour. Tonight, mostly cloudy. Humid with lows in the mid-60s. South winds 5 to 10 miles an hour. Saturday, mostly cloudy in the morning, then clearing. Warmer with highs around 90. South winds around 5 miles an hour. Heat index values up to 104 in the afternoon. Saturday night, mostly clear until midnight, then becoming partly cloudy. Humid with lows in the lower 70s. South winds around 5 miles an hour. Heat index values up to 104 early until midnight. Sunday, mostly sunny. Humid with highs in the lower 90s. Southwest winds 5 to 10 miles an hour. Heat index values up to 111. Sunday night, partly cloudy with a chance of showers. A slight chance of thunderstorms until midnight, then a chance of thunderstorms after midnight. Lows in the mid-70s. Chance of rain 40%. Heat index values up to 110 early until midnight. Monday, sunny, hot with highs in the mid-90s. Heat index values up to 110. Monday night, mostly clear. Lows in the lower 70s. Heat index values up to 110 early until midnight. Tuesday, mostly sunny. Highs in the lower 90s. Heat index values in the upper 90s. Tuesday night, mostly clear.
lows in the upper 60s. Heat index values in the upper 90s early until midnight. Wednesday, sunny. Highs around 90. Wednesday night, partly cloudy. A slight chance of showers and thunderstorms until midnight. Lows in the upper 60s. Chance of rain 20%. Heat index values in the mid-90s early until midnight. Thursday, mostly sunny. A slight chance of showers and thunderstorms in the afternoon. Highs in the lower 90s. Chance of rain 20%. Heat index values in the upper 90s in the afternoon. Again, the forecast for Des Moines and surrounding locations for the rest of today, mostly cloudy with a 20% chance of showers. Highs in the upper 70s. South winds 5 to 10 miles an hour. These are the noon conditions for the Des Moines area. At the Des Moines airport, it was cloudy. The temperature was 70 degrees Fahrenheit, or 21 degrees Celsius, the dew point 62, and the relative humidity 76%. The wind was south at 9 miles an hour. The pressure was 30.08 inches and steady. Looking around the area, at Boone, it was partly sunny, with a temperature of 72. It was cloudy, with a temperature of 72 at Ames, 71 at Marshalltown, 72 at Ankeny, and 70 at Perry. At Newton, it was mostly sunny. Here are some conditions elsewhere in Iowa. At Omaha Council Bluffs, drizzle was falling, with a temperature of 68. It was mostly sunny, with a temperature of 76 at Mason City, and 75 at Waterloo. At the Quad Cities, it was partly sunny, with a temperature of 70. It was cloudy, with a temperature of 73 at Spencer, 71 at Ithaca, 66 at Lamoni, and 67 at Sioux City. Now for a few weather conditions around the region. At Kansas City, it was cloudy. The temperature was 71 degrees. At Grand Island, it was cloudy. The temperature was 72 degrees. At Sioux Falls, it was cloudy. The temperature was 69 degrees. At Minneapolis, St. Paul, it was partly sunny. The temperature was 76 degrees. Once again at noon, in Des Moines, it was cloudy. The temperature was 70 degrees Fahrenheit, 21 degrees Celsius. This is a heat advisory for the following counties in Iowa: Adair, Boone, Dallas, Greene, Guthrie, Madison, Polk, Story, and Warren. Heat advisory remains in effect from noon Saturday to noon Sunday. Extreme heat watch remains in effect from Sunday afternoon through Monday evening. For the heat advisory, heat index values around 105 or higher expected. For the extreme heat watch, dangerously hot conditions with heat index values near or exceeding 110 possible. The areas affected include portions of western into central and northern Iowa. When, for the heat advisory, from noon Saturday to noon Sunday. For the extreme heat watch, from Sunday afternoon through Monday evening. The following impacts are expected: heat-related illnesses increase significantly during extreme heat and high humidity events. Hot temperatures and high humidity may cause heat illnesses. Drink plenty of fluids, stay in an air-conditioned room, stay out of the sun, and check up on relatives and neighbors. Extreme heat watch remains in effect from Sunday afternoon through Monday evening. Dangerously hot conditions with heat index values near or exceeding 110 possible. The areas affected include portions of northern, central, and southern Iowa. When, from Sunday afternoon through Monday evening. The following impacts are expected: heat-related illnesses increase significantly during extreme heat and high humidity events. Drink plenty of fluids, stay in an air-conditioned room, stay out of the sun, and check up on relatives and neighbors. Now here is the hazardous weather outlook for portions of central Iowa. For today and tonight, an isolated rumble of thunder is possible with light rain moving through the area this morning, mainly over southern Iowa. Severe storm threat is low. And now the extended outlook for the period Saturday through Thursday. Heat advisory is in effect for the area on Saturday. 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
an extreme heat watch is in effect for the area Sunday and Monday. 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Thunderstorm chances return at times this weekend, mainly overnight. The greatest risk for storms will be Sunday evening into early Monday. A few storms Sunday could be strong to severe. Spotter information statement. Spotter activation will not be needed. 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The current time is 1:03 p.m. Central Daylight Time. Now for the official National Weather Service forecast for Des Moines and surrounding locations. West of today, mostly cloudy with a 20% chance of showers. Highs in the upper 70s. South winds 5 to 10 miles an hour. Tonight, mostly cloudy. Humid with lows in the mid-60s. South winds 5 to 10 miles an hour. Saturday, mostly cloudy in the morning, then clearing. Warmer with highs around 90. South winds around 5 miles an hour. Heat index values up to 104 in the afternoon. Saturday night, mostly clear until midnight, then becoming partly cloudy. Humid with lows in the lower 70s. South winds around 5 miles an hour. Heat index values up to 104 early until midnight. Sunday, mostly sunny. Humid with highs in the lower 90s. Southwest winds 5 to 10 miles an hour. Heat index values up to 111. Sunday night, partly cloudy with a chance of showers. A slight chance of thunderstorms until midnight, then a chance of thunderstorms after midnight. Lows in the mid-70s. Chance of rain 40%. Heat index values up to 110 early until midnight. Monday, sunny, hot with highs in the mid-90s. Heat index values up to 110. Monday night, mostly clear. Lows in the lower 70s. Heat index values up to 110 early until midnight. Tuesday, mostly sunny. Highs in the lower 90s. Heat index values in the upper 90s. Tuesday night, mostly clear. Lows in the upper 60s. Heat index values in the upper 90s early until midnight. Wednesday, sunny. Highs around 90. Wednesday night, partly cloudy. A slight chance of showers and thunderstorms until midnight. Lows in the upper 60s. Chance of rain 20%. Heat index values in the mid-90s early until midnight. Thursday, mostly sunny. A slight chance of showers and thunderstorms in the afternoon. Highs in the lower 90s. Chance of rain 20%. Heat index values in the upper 90s in the afternoon. Again, the forecast for Des Moines and surrounding locations for the rest of today, mostly cloudy with a 20% chance of showers. Highs in the upper 70s. South winds 5 to 10 miles an hour. These are the 1 p.m. conditions for the Des Moines area. At the Des Moines airport, it was cloudy. The temperature was 71 degrees Fahrenheit, or 22 degrees Celsius, the dew point 63, and the relative humidity 75%. The wind was southeast at 8 miles an hour. The pressure was 30.07 inches and falling. Looking around the area, at Boone, it was partly sunny, with a temperature of 72. It was cloudy, with a temperature of 72 at Ames, 73 at Marshalltown, 72 at Ankeny, and 70 at Perry. At Newton, it was sunny. Here are some conditions elsewhere in Iowa. At Lamoni, rain was falling, with a temperature of 67. It was mostly sunny, with a temperature of 76 at Mason City, and 73 at the Quad Cities. At Waterloo, it was partly sunny, with a temperature of 75. It was cloudy, with a temperature of 72 at Spencer, 71 at Ottumwa, 69 at Omaha Council Bluffs, and 68 at Sioux City. Now for a few weather conditions around the region. At Kansas City, light rain was falling.
The temperature was 73 degrees. At Grand Island, it was cloudy. The temperature was 73 degrees. At Sioux Falls, it was cloudy. The temperature was 70 degrees.

Sunday afternoon through Monday evening. For the heat advisory, heat index values around 105 or higher expected. For the extreme heat watch, dangerously hot conditions with heat index values near or exceeding 110 possible. The areas affected include portions of western into central and northern Iowa. When, for the heat advisory, from noon Saturday to noon Sunday. For the extreme heat watch, from Sunday afternoon through Monday evening. The following impacts are expected. Heat-related illnesses increase significantly during extreme heat and high humidity events. Hot temperatures and high humidity may cause heat illnesses. Drink plenty of fluids, stay in an air-conditioned room, stay out of the sun, and check up on relatives and neighbors. Extreme heat watch remains in effect from Sunday afternoon through Monday evening. Dangerously hot conditions with heat index values near or exceeding 110 possible. The areas affected include portions of northern, central, and southern Iowa. When, from Sunday afternoon through Monday evening, the following impacts are expected. Heat-related illnesses increase significantly during extreme heat and high humidity events. Drink plenty of fluids, stay in an air-conditioned room, stay out of the sun, and check up on relatives and neighbors. Now here is the hazardous weather outlook for portions of central Iowa. For today and tonight, an isolated rumble of thunder is possible with light rain moving through the area this morning, mainly over southern Iowa. Severe storm threat is low. And now the extended outlook for the period Saturday through Thursday. Heat advisory is in effect for the area on Saturday. 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An extreme heat watch is in effect for the area Sunday and Monday. 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Thunderstorm chances return at times this weekend, mainly overnight. The greatest risk for storms will be Sunday evening into early Monday. A few storms Sunday could be strong to severe. Spotter information statement. Spotter activation will not be needed. 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The current time is 1:10 p.m. Central Daylight Time. Now for the official National Weather Service forecast for Des Moines and surrounding locations. Rest of today, mostly cloudy with a 20% chance of showers. Highs in the upper 70s. South winds 5 to 10 miles an hour. Tonight, mostly cloudy. Humid with lows in the mid-60s. South winds 5 to 10 miles an hour. Saturday, mostly cloudy in the morning, then clearing. Warmer with highs around 90. South winds around 5 miles an hour. Heat index values up to 104 in the afternoon. Saturday night, mostly clear until midnight, then becoming partly cloudy. Humid with lows in the lower 70s. South winds around 5 miles an hour. Heat index values up to 104 early until midnight. Sunday, mostly sunny. Humid with highs in the lower 90s. Southwest winds 5 to 10 miles an hour. Heat index values up to 111. Sunday night, partly cloudy with a chance of showers. A slight chance of thunderstorms until midnight, then a chance of thunderstorms after midnight. Lows in the mid-70s. Chance of rain 40%. Heat index values up to 110 early until midnight. Monday, sunny, hot with highs in the mid-90s. Heat index values up to 110. Monday night, mostly clear. Lows in the lower 70s. Heat index values up to 110 early until midnight. Tuesday, mostly sunny. Highs in the lower 90s. Heat index values in the upper 90s. Tuesday night, mostly clear. Lows in the upper 60s. Heat index values in the upper 90s early until midnight. Wednesday, sunny. Highs around 90. Wednesday night, partly cloudy. A slight chance of showers and thunderstorms until midnight.

Was in the upper 60s. Chance of rain 20%. Heat index values in the mid-90s early until midnight. Thursday, mostly sunny. A slight chance of showers and thunderstorms in the afternoon. Highs in the lower 90s. Chance of rain 20%. Heat index values in the upper 90s in the afternoon. Again, the forecast for Des Moines and surrounding locations for the rest of today, mostly cloudy with a 20% chance of showers. Highs in the upper 70s. South winds 5 to 10 miles an hour. These are the 1 p.m. conditions for the Des Moines area. At the Des Moines airport, it was cloudy. The temperature was 71 degrees Fahrenheit, or 22 degrees Celsius, the dew point 63, and the relative humidity 75%. The wind was southeast at 8 miles an hour. The pressure was 30.07 inches and falling. Looking around the area, at Boone, it was partly sunny, with a temperature of 72. It was cloudy, with a temperature of 72 at Ames, 73 at Marshalltown, 72 at Ankeny, and 70 at Perry. At Newton, it was sunny. Here are some conditions elsewhere in Iowa. At Lamoni, rain was falling, with a temperature of 67. It was mostly sunny, with a temperature of 76 at Mason City, and 73 at the Quad Cities. At Waterloo, it was partly sunny, with a temperature of 75. It was cloudy, with a temperature of 72 at Spencer, 71 at Ottumwa, 69 at Omaha Council Bluffs, and 68 at Sioux City. Now for a few weather conditions around the region. At Kansas City, light rain was falling. The temperature was 73 degrees. At Grand Island, it was cloudy. The temperature was 73 degrees. At Sioux Falls, it was cloudy. The temperature was 70 degrees. At Minneapolis-St. Paul, it was partly sunny. The temperature was 77 degrees. Winds were gusting to 26. Once again at 1 p.m., in Des Moines, it was cloudy. The temperature was 71 degrees Fahrenheit, 22 degrees Celsius. This is a heat advisory for the following counties in Iowa: Adair, Boone, Dallas, Greene, Guthrie, Madison, Polk, Story, and Warren. Heat advisory remains in effect from noon Saturday to noon Sunday. Extreme heat watch remains in effect from Sunday afternoon through Monday evening. For the heat advisory, heat index values around 105 or higher expected. For the extreme heat watch, dangerously hot conditions with heat index values near or exceeding 110 possible. The areas affected include portions of western into central and northern Iowa. When, for the heat advisory, from noon Saturday to noon Sunday. For the extreme heat watch, from Sunday afternoon through Monday evening. The following impacts are expected: heat-related illnesses increase significantly during extreme heat and high humidity events. Hot temperatures and high humidity may cause heat illnesses. Drink plenty of fluids, stay in an air-conditioned room, stay out of the sun, and check up on relatives and neighbors. Extreme heat watch remains in effect from Sunday afternoon through Monday evening. Dangerously hot conditions with heat index values near or exceeding 110 possible. The areas affected include portions of northern, central, and southern Iowa. When, from Sunday afternoon through Monday evening. The following impacts are expected: heat-related illnesses increase significantly during extreme heat and high humidity events. Drink plenty of fluids, stay in an air-conditioned room, stay out of the sun, and check up on relatives and neighbors. Now here is the hazardous weather outlook for portions of central Iowa. For today and tonight, an isolated rumble of thunder is possible with light rain moving through the area this morning, mainly over southern Iowa. Severe storm threat is low. And now the extended outlook for the period Saturday through Thursday. Heat advisory is in effect for the area on Saturday. 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An extreme heat watch is in effect for the area Sunday and Monday. 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Thunderstorm chances return at times this weekend, mainly overnight.
The greatest risk for storms will be Sunday evening into early Monday. A few storms Sunday could be strong to severe. Spotter information statement. Spotter activation will not be needed. 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The current time is 1:18 p.m. Central Daylight Time. Now for the official National Weather Service forecast for Des Moines and surrounding locations. West of today, mostly cloudy with a 20% chance of showers. Highs in the upper 70s. South winds 5 to 10 miles an hour. Tonight, mostly cloudy. Humid with lows in the mid-60s. South winds 5 to 10 miles an hour. Saturday, mostly cloudy in the morning, then clearing. Warmer with highs around 90. South winds around 5 miles an hour. Heat index values up to 104 in the afternoon. Saturday night, mostly clear until midnight, then becoming partly cloudy. Humid with lows in the lower 70s. South winds around 5 miles an hour. Heat index values up to 104 early until midnight. Sunday, mostly sunny. Humid with highs in the lower 90s. Southwest winds 5 to 10 miles an hour. Heat index values up to 111. Sunday night, partly cloudy with a chance of showers. A slight chance of thunderstorms until midnight, then a chance of thunderstorms after midnight. Lows in the mid-70s. Chance of rain 40%. Heat index values up to 110 early until midnight. Monday, sunny, hot with highs in the mid-90s. Heat index values up to 110. Monday night, mostly clear. Lows in the lower 70s. Heat index values up to 110 early until midnight. Tuesday, mostly sunny. Highs in the lower 90s. Heat index values in the upper 90s. Tuesday night, mostly clear. Lows in the upper 60s. Heat index values in the upper 90s early until midnight. Wednesday, sunny. Highs around 90. Wednesday night, partly cloudy. A slight chance of showers and thunderstorms until midnight. Lows in the upper 60s. Chance of rain 20%. Heat index values in the mid-90s early until midnight. Thursday, mostly sunny. A slight chance of showers and thunderstorms in the afternoon. Highs in the lower 90s. Chance of rain 20%. Heat index values in the upper 90s in the afternoon. Again, the forecast for Des Moines and surrounding locations for the rest of today, mostly cloudy with a 20% chance of showers. Highs in the upper 70s. South winds 5 to 10 miles an hour. These are the 1 p.m. conditions for the Des Moines area. At the Des Moines airport, it was cloudy. The temperature was 71 degrees Fahrenheit, or 22 degrees Celsius, the dew point 63, and the relative humidity 75%. The wind was southeast at 8 miles an hour. The pressure was 30.07 inches and falling. Looking around the area, at Boone, it was partly sunny, with a temperature of 72. It was cloudy, with a temperature of 72 at Ames, 73 at Marshalltown, 72 at Ankeny, and 70 at Perry. At Newton, it was sunny. Here are some conditions elsewhere in Iowa. At Lamoni, rain was falling, with a temperature of 67. It was mostly sunny, with a temperature of 76 at Mason City, and 73 at the Quad Cities. At Waterloo, it was partly sunny, with a temperature of 75. It was cloudy, with a temperature of 72 at Spencer, 71 at Apama, 69 at Omaha Council Bluffs, and 68 at Sioux City. Now for a few weather conditions around the region. At Kansas City, light rain was falling. The temperature was 73 degrees. At Grand Island, it was cloudy. The temperature was 73 degrees. At Sioux Falls, it was cloudy. The temperature was 70 degrees. At Minneapolis-St. Paul, it was partly sunny.
The temperature was 77 degrees. Winds were gusting to 26. Once again at 1 p.m. in Des Moines, it was cloudy. The temperature was 71 degrees Fahrenheit, 22 degrees Celsius. This is a heat advisory for the following counties in Iowa: Adair, Boone, Dallas, Greene, Guthrie, Madison, Polk, Story, and Warren. Heat advisory remains in effect from noon Saturday to noon Sunday. Extreme heat watch remains in effect from Sunday afternoon through Monday evening. For the heat advisory, heat index values around 105 or higher expected. For the extreme heat watch, dangerously hot conditions with heat index values near or exceeding 110 possible. The areas affected include portions of western into central and northern Iowa. When, for the heat advisory, from noon Saturday to noon Sunday. For the extreme heat watch, from Sunday afternoon through Monday evening. The following impacts are expected: heat-related illnesses increase significantly during extreme heat and high humidity events. Hot temperatures and high humidity may cause heat illnesses. Drink plenty of fluids, stay in an air-conditioned room, stay out of the sun, and check up on relatives and neighbors. Extreme heat watch remains in effect from Sunday afternoon through Monday evening. Dangerously hot conditions with heat index values near or exceeding 110 possible. The areas affected include portions of northern, central, and southern Iowa. When, from Sunday afternoon through Monday evening. The following impacts are expected: heat-related illnesses increase significantly during extreme heat and high humidity events. Drink plenty of fluids, stay in an air-conditioned room, stay out of the sun, and check up on relatives and neighbors. Now here is the hazardous weather outlook for portions of central Iowa. For today and tonight, an isolated rumble of thunder is possible with light rain moving through the area this morning, mainly over southern Iowa. Severe storm threat is low. And now the extended outlook for the period Saturday through Thursday. Heat advisory is in effect for the area on Saturday. 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An extreme heat watch is in effect for the area Sunday and Monday. 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Thunderstorm chances return at times this weekend, mainly overnight. The greatest risk for storms will be Sunday evening into early Monday. A few storms Sunday could be strong to severe. Spotter information statement: spotter activation will not be needed. 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The current time is 1:26 p.m. Central Daylight Time. Now for the official National Weather Service forecast for Des Moines and surrounding locations. West of today, mostly cloudy with a 20% chance of showers. Highs in the upper 70s. South winds 5 to 10 miles an hour. Tonight, mostly cloudy. Humid with lows in the mid-60s. South winds 5 to 10 miles an hour. Saturday, mostly cloudy in the morning, then clearing. Warmer with highs around 90. South winds around 5 miles an hour. Heat index values up to 104 in the afternoon. Saturday night, mostly clear until midnight, then becoming partly cloudy. Humid with lows in the lower 70s. South winds around 5 miles an hour. Heat index values up to 104 early until midnight. Sunday, mostly sunny. Humid with highs in the lower 90s. Southwest winds 5 to 10 miles an hour. Heat index values up to 111. Sunday night, partly cloudy with a chance of showers. A slight chance of thunderstorms until midnight, then a chance of thunderstorms after midnight. Lows in the mid-70s. Chance of rain 40%. Heat index values up to 110 early until midnight. Monday, sunny, hot with highs in the mid-90s. Heat index values up to 110. Monday night, mostly clear. Lows in the lower 70s.
heat index values up to 110 early until midnight. Tuesday, mostly sunny. Highs in the lower 90s. Heat index values in the upper 90s. Tuesday night, mostly clear. Lows in the upper 60s. Heat index values in the upper 90s early until midnight. Wednesday, sunny. Highs around 90. Wednesday night, partly cloudy. A slight chance of showers and thunderstorms until midnight. Lows in the upper 60s. Chance of rain 20%. Heat index values in the mid-90s early until midnight. Thursday, mostly sunny. A slight chance of showers and thunderstorms in the afternoon. Highs in the lower 90s. Chance of rain 20%. Heat index values in the upper 90s in the afternoon. Again, the forecast for Des Moines and surrounding locations for the rest of today, mostly cloudy with a 20% chance of showers. Highs in the upper 70s. South winds 5 to 10 miles an hour. These are the 1 p.m. conditions for the Des Moines area. At the Des Moines airport, it was cloudy. The temperature was 71 degrees Fahrenheit, or 22 degrees Celsius, the dew point 63, and the relative humidity 75%. The wind was southeast at 8 miles an hour. The pressure was 30.07 inches and falling. Looking around the area, at Boone, it was partly sunny, with a temperature of 72. It was cloudy, with a temperature of 72 at Ames, 73 at Marshalltown, 72 at Ankeny, and 70 at Perry. At Newton, it was sunny. Here are some conditions elsewhere in Iowa. At Lamoni, rain was falling, with a temperature of 67. It was mostly sunny, with a temperature of 76 at Mason City, and 73 at the Quad Cities. At Waterloo, it was partly sunny, with a temperature of 75. It was cloudy, with a temperature of 72 at Spencer, 71 at Apama, 69 at Omaha Council Bluffs, and 68 at Sioux City. Now for a few weather conditions around the region. At Kansas City, light rain was falling. The temperature was 73 degrees. At Grand Island, it was cloudy. The temperature was 73 degrees. At Sioux Falls, it was cloudy. The temperature was 70 degrees. At Minneapolis-St. Paul, it was partly sunny. The temperature was 77 degrees. Winds were gusting to 26. Once again at 1 p.m., in Des Moines, it was cloudy. The temperature was 71 degrees Fahrenheit, 22 degrees Celsius. This is a heat advisory for the following counties in Iowa: Adair, Boone, Dallas, Greene, Guthrie, Madison, Polk, Story, and Warren. Heat advisory remains in effect from noon Saturday to noon Sunday. Extreme heat watch remains in effect from Sunday afternoon through Monday evening. For the heat advisory, heat index values around 105 or higher expected. For the extreme heat watch, dangerously hot conditions with heat index values near or exceeding 110 possible. The areas affected include portions of western into central and northern Iowa. When, for the heat advisory, from noon Saturday to noon Sunday. For the extreme heat watch, from Sunday afternoon through Monday evening. The following impacts are expected: heat-related illnesses increase significantly during extreme heat and high humidity events. Hot temperatures and high humidity may cause heat illnesses. Drink plenty of fluids, stay in an air-conditioned room, stay out of the sun, and check up on relatives and neighbors. Extreme heat watch remains in effect from Sunday afternoon through Monday evening. Dangerously hot conditions with heat index values near or exceeding 110 possible. The areas affected include portions of northern, central, and southern Iowa. When, from Sunday afternoon through Monday evening. The following impacts are expected: heat-related illnesses increase significantly during extreme heat and high humidity events. Drink plenty of fluids, stay in an air-conditioned room, stay out of the sun, and check up on relatives and neighbors. Now here is the hazardous weather outlook for portions of central Iowa.
For today and tonight, an isolated rumble of thunder is possible with light rain moving through the area this morning, mainly over southern Iowa. Severe storm threat is low. And now the extended outlook for the period Saturday through Thursday. Heat advisory is in effect for the area on Saturday. 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An extreme heat watch is in effect for the area Sunday and Monday. 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Thunderstorm chances return at times this weekend, mainly overnight. The greatest risk for storms will be Sunday evening into early Monday. A few storms Sunday could be strong to severe. Spotter information statement. Spotter activation will not be needed. 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The current time is 1:34 p.m. Central Daylight Time. Now for the official National Weather Service forecast for Des Moines and surrounding locations. Rest of today, mostly cloudy with a 20% chance of showers. Highs in the upper 70s. South winds 5 to 10 miles an hour. Tonight, mostly cloudy. Humid with lows in the upper 60s. South winds 5 to 10 miles an hour. Saturday, mostly cloudy in the morning, then clearing. Patchy fog in the morning. Warmer with highs around 90. South winds around 5 miles an hour. Heat index values up to 103 in the afternoon. Saturday night, mostly clear until midnight, then becoming partly cloudy. Humid with lows in the lower 70s. South winds around 5 miles an hour. Heat index values up to 104 early until midnight. Sunday, mostly sunny. Hot with highs in the mid-90s. South winds 5 to 10 miles an hour. Heat index values up to 113 in the afternoon. Sunday night, partly cloudy. A chance of showers and thunderstorms after midnight. Lows in the mid-70s. Chance of rain 40%. Heat index values up to 110 early until midnight. Monday, sunny, hot with highs in the mid-90s. Heat index values up to 110. Monday night, mostly clear. Lows in the lower 70s. Heat index values up to 110 early until midnight. Tuesday, mostly sunny. Highs in the lower 90s. Tuesday night, partly cloudy. Lows in the upper 60s. Heat index values in the upper 90s early until midnight. Wednesday, mostly sunny. Highs in the lower 90s. Wednesday night, mostly clear until midnight, then becoming partly cloudy. Lows in the upper 60s. Heat index values in the mid-90s early until midnight. Thursday, mostly sunny. A slight chance of showers and thunderstorms in the morning. Highs around 90. Chance of rain 20%. Again, the forecast for Des Moines and surrounding locations for the rest of today, mostly cloudy with a 20% chance of showers. Highs in the upper 70s. South winds 5 to 10 miles an hour. These are the 1 p.m. conditions for the Des Moines area. At the Des Moines airport, it was cloudy. The temperature was 71 degrees Fahrenheit, or 22 degrees Celsius, the dew point 63, and the relative humidity 75%. The wind was southeast at 8 miles an hour. The pressure was 30.07 inches and falling. Looking around the area, at Boone, it was partly sunny, with a temperature of 72. It was cloudy, with a temperature of 72 at Ames, 73 at Marshalltown, 72 at Ankeny, and 70 at Perry. At Newton, it was sunny. Here are some conditions elsewhere in Iowa. At Lamoni, rain was falling, with a temperature of 67. It was mostly sunny, with a temperature of 76 at Mason City, and 73 at the Quad Cities. At Waterloo, it was partly sunny, with a temperature of 75.
It was cloudy, with a temperature of 72 at Spencer, 71 at Ithumwa, 69 at Omaha Council Bluffs, and 68 at Sioux City. Now for a few weather conditions around the region. At Kansas City, light rain was falling. The temperature was 73 degrees. At Grand Island, it was cloudy. The temperature was 73 degrees. At Sioux Falls, it was cloudy. The temperature was 70 degrees. At Minneapolis, St. Paul, it was partly sunny. The temperature was 77 degrees. Winds were gusting to 26. Once again at 1 p.m., in Des Moines, it was cloudy. The temperature was 71 degrees Fahrenheit, 22 degrees Celsius. This is a heat advisory for the following counties: in Iowa, Adair, Boone, Dallas, Greene, Guthrie, Madison, Polk, Story, and Warren. Heat advisory remains in effect from noon Saturday to noon Sunday. Extreme heat watch remains in effect from Sunday afternoon through Monday evening. For the heat advisory, heat index values around 105 or higher expected. For the extreme heat watch, dangerously hot conditions with heat index values near or exceeding 110 possible. The areas affected include portions of western into central and northern Iowa. When, for the heat advisory, from noon Saturday to noon Sunday. For the extreme heat watch, from Sunday afternoon through Monday evening. The following impacts are expected: heat-related illnesses increase significantly during extreme heat and high humidity events. Hot temperatures and high humidity may cause heat illnesses. Drink plenty of fluids, stay in an air-conditioned room, stay out of the sun, and check up on relatives and neighbors. Extreme heat watch remains in effect from Sunday afternoon through Monday evening. Dangerously hot conditions with heat index values near or exceeding 110 possible. The areas affected include portions of northern, central, and southern Iowa. When, from Sunday afternoon through Monday evening. The following impacts are expected: heat-related illnesses increase significantly during extreme heat and high humidity events. Drink plenty of fluids, stay in an air-conditioned room, stay out of the sun, and check up on relatives and neighbors. Now here is the hazardous weather outlook for portions of central Iowa. For today and tonight, an isolated rumble of thunder is possible with light rain moving through the area this morning, mainly over southern Iowa. Severe storm threat is low. And now the extended outlook for the period Saturday through Thursday. Heat advisory is in effect for the area on Saturday. 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An extreme heat watch is in effect for the area Sunday and Monday. 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Thunderstorm chances return at times this weekend, mainly overnight. The greatest risk for storms will be Sunday evening into early Monday. A few storms Sunday could be strong to severe. Spotter information statement: spotter activation will not be needed. 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The current time is 1:41 p.m. Central Daylight Time. Now for the official National Weather Service forecast for Des Moines and surrounding locations. Rest of today, mostly cloudy with a 20% chance of showers. Highs in the upper 70s. South winds 5 to 10 miles an hour. Tonight, mostly cloudy. Humid with lows in the upper 60s. South winds 5 to 10 miles an hour. Saturday, mostly cloudy in the morning, then clearing. Patchy fog in the morning. Warmer with highs around 90. South winds around 5 miles an hour. Heat index values up to 103 in the afternoon. Saturday night, mostly clear until midnight, then becoming partly cloudy. Humid with lows in the lower 70s. South winds around 5 miles an hour. Heat index values up to 104 early until midnight. Sunday, mostly sunny. Hot with highs in the mid-90s. South winds 5 to 10 miles an hour.
heat index values up to 113 in the afternoon. Sunday night, partly cloudy. A chance of showers and thunderstorms after midnight. Lows in the mid-70s. Chance of rain 40%. Heat index values up to 110 early until midnight. Monday, sunny, hot with highs in the mid-90s. Heat index values up to 110. Monday night, mostly clear. Lows in the lower 70s. Heat index values up to 110 early until midnight. Tuesday, mostly sunny. Highs in the lower 90s. Tuesday night, partly cloudy. Lows in the upper 60s. Heat index values in the upper 90s early until midnight. Wednesday, mostly sunny. Highs in the lower 90s. Wednesday night, mostly clear until midnight, then becoming partly cloudy. Lows in the upper 60s. Heat index values in the mid-90s early until midnight. Thursday, mostly sunny. A slight chance of showers and thunderstorms in the morning. Highs around 90. Chance of rain 20%. Again, the forecast for Des Moines and surrounding locations for the rest of today, mostly cloudy with a 20% chance of showers. Highs in the upper 70s. South winds 5 to 10 miles an hour. These are the 1 p.m. conditions for the Des Moines area. At the Des Moines airport, it was cloudy. The temperature was 71 degrees Fahrenheit, or 22 degrees Celsius, the dew point 63, and the relative humidity 75%. The wind was southeast at 8 miles an hour. The pressure was 30.07 inches and falling. Looking around the area, at Boone, it was partly sunny, with a temperature of 72. It was cloudy, with a temperature of 72 at Ames, 73 at Marshalltown, 72 at Ankeny, and 70 at Perry. At Newton, it was sunny. Here are some conditions elsewhere in Iowa. At Lamoni, rain was falling, with a temperature of 67. It was mostly sunny, with a temperature of 76 at Mason City, and 73 at the Quad Cities. At Waterloo, it was partly sunny, with a temperature of 75. It was cloudy, with a temperature of 72 at Spencer, 71 at Ottumwa, 69 at Omaha Council Bluffs, and 68 at Sioux City. Now for a few weather conditions around the region. At Kansas City, light rain was falling. The temperature was 73 degrees. At Grand Island, it was cloudy. The temperature was 73 degrees. At Sioux Falls, it was cloudy. The temperature was 70 degrees. At Minneapolis-St. Paul, it was partly sunny. The temperature was 77 degrees. Winds were gusting to 26. Once again at 1 p.m., in Des Moines, it was cloudy. The temperature was 71 degrees Fahrenheit, 22 degrees Celsius. This is a heat advisory for the following counties in Iowa: Adair, Boone, Dallas, Greene, Guthrie, Madison, Polk, Story, and Warren. Heat advisory remains in effect from noon Saturday to noon Sunday. Extreme heat watch remains in effect from Sunday afternoon through Monday evening. For the heat advisory, heat index values around 105 or higher expected. For the extreme heat watch, dangerously hot conditions with heat index values near or exceeding 110 possible. The areas affected include portions of western into central and northern Iowa. When, for the heat advisory, from noon Saturday to noon Sunday. For the extreme heat watch, from Sunday afternoon through Monday evening. The following impacts are expected: heat-related illnesses increase significantly during extreme heat and high humidity events. Hot temperatures and high humidity may cause heat illnesses. Drink plenty of fluids, stay in an air-conditioned room, stay out of the sun, and check up on relatives and neighbors. Extreme heat watch remains in effect from Sunday afternoon through Monday evening. Dangerously hot conditions with heat index values near or exceeding 110 possible. The areas affected include portions of northern, central, and southern Iowa. When, from Sunday afternoon through Monday evening.
The following impacts are expected. Heat-related illnesses increase significantly during extreme heat and high humidity events. Drink plenty of fluids, stay in an air-conditioned room, stay out of the sun, and check up on relatives and neighbors. Now here is the hazardous weather outlook for portions of central Iowa. For today and tonight, an isolated rumble of thunder is possible with light rain moving through the area this morning, mainly over southern Iowa. Severe storm threat is low. And now the extended outlook for the period Saturday through Thursday. A heat advisory is in effect for the area on Saturday. 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An extreme heat watch is in effect for the area Sunday and Monday. 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Thunderstorm chances return at times this weekend, mainly overnight. The greatest risk for storms will be Sunday evening into early Monday. A few storms Sunday could be strong to severe. Spotter information statement. 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The current time is 1:49 p.m. Central Daylight Time. Now for the official National Weather Service forecast for Des Moines and surrounding locations. West of today, mostly cloudy with a 20% chance of showers. Highs in the upper 70s. South winds 5 to 10 miles an hour. Tonight, mostly cloudy. Humid with lows in the upper 60s. South winds 5 to 10 miles an hour. Saturday, mostly cloudy in the morning, then clearing. Patchy fog in the morning. Warmer with highs around 90. South winds around 5 miles an hour. Heat index values up to 103 in the afternoon. Saturday night, mostly clear until midnight, then becoming partly cloudy. Humid with lows in the lower 70s. South winds around 5 miles an hour. Heat index values up to 104 early until midnight. Sunday, mostly sunny. Hot with highs in the mid-90s. South winds 5 to 10 miles an hour. Heat index values up to 113 in the afternoon. Sunday night, partly cloudy. A chance of showers and thunderstorms after midnight. Lows in the mid-70s. Chance of rain 40%. Heat index values up to 110 early until midnight. Monday, sunny, hot with highs in the mid-90s. Heat index values up to 110. Monday night, mostly clear. Lows in the lower 70s. Heat index values up to 110 early until midnight. Tuesday, mostly sunny. Highs in the lower 90s. Tuesday night, partly cloudy. Lows in the upper 60s. Heat index values in the upper 90s early until midnight. Wednesday, mostly sunny. Highs in the lower 90s. Wednesday night, mostly clear until midnight, then becoming partly cloudy. Lows in the upper 60s. Heat index values in the mid-90s early until midnight. Thursday, mostly sunny. A slight chance of showers and thunderstorms in the morning. Highs around 90. Chance of rain 20%. Again, the forecast for Des Moines and surrounding locations for the rest of today, mostly cloudy with a 20% chance of showers. Highs in the upper 70s. South winds 5 to 10 miles an hour. These are the 1 p.m. conditions for the Des Moines area. At the Des Moines airport, it was cloudy. The temperature was 71 degrees Fahrenheit, or 22 degrees Celsius, the dew point 63, and the relative humidity 75%. The wind was southeast at 8 miles an hour. The pressure was 30.07 inches and falling. Looking around the area, at Boone, it was partly sunny, with a temperature of 72. It was cloudy, with a temperature of 72 at Ames, 73 at Marshalltown, 72 at Ankeny, and 70 at Perry. At Newton, it was sunny. Here are some conditions elsewhere in Iowa.
At Lamoni, rain was falling, with a temperature of 67. It was mostly sunny, with a temperature of 76 at Mason City, and 73 at the Quad Cities. At Waterloo, it was partly sunny, with a temperature of 75. It was cloudy, with a temperature of 72 at Spencer, 71 at Ottumwa, 69 at Omaha Council Bluffs, and 68 at Sioux City. Now for a few weather conditions around the region. At Kansas City, light rain was falling. The temperature was 73 degrees. At Grand Island, it was cloudy. The temperature was 73 degrees. At Sioux Falls, it was cloudy. The temperature was 70 degrees. At Minneapolis, St. Paul, it was partly sunny. The temperature was 77 degrees. Winds were gusting to 26. Once again at 1 p.m., in Des Moines, it was cloudy. The temperature was 71 degrees Fahrenheit, 22 degrees Celsius. This is a heat advisory for the following counties in Iowa: Adair, Boone, Dallas, Greene, Guthrie, Madison, Polk, Story, and Warren. Heat advisory remains in effect from noon Saturday to noon Sunday. Extreme heat watch remains in effect from Sunday afternoon through Monday evening. For the heat advisory, heat index values around 105 or higher expected. For the extreme heat watch, dangerously hot conditions with heat index values near or exceeding 110 possible. The areas affected include portions of western into central and northern Iowa. When, for the heat advisory, from noon Saturday to noon Sunday. For the extreme heat watch, from Sunday afternoon through Monday evening. The following impacts are expected: heat-related illnesses increase significantly during extreme heat and high humidity events. Hot temperatures and high humidity may cause heat illnesses. Drink plenty of fluids, stay in an air-conditioned room, stay out of the sun, and check up on relatives and neighbors. Extreme heat watch remains in effect from Sunday afternoon through Monday evening. Dangerously hot conditions with heat index values near or exceeding 110 possible. The areas affected include portions of northern, central, and southern Iowa. When, from Sunday afternoon through Monday evening. The following impacts are expected: heat-related illnesses increase significantly during extreme heat and high humidity events. Drink plenty of fluids, stay in an air-conditioned room, stay out of the sun, and check up on relatives and neighbors. Now here is the hazardous weather outlook for portions of central Iowa. For today and tonight, an isolated rumble of thunder is possible with light rain moving through the area this morning, mainly over southern Iowa. Severe storm threat is low. And now the extended outlook for the period Saturday through Thursday. Heat advisory is in effect for the area on Saturday. 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An extreme heat watch is in effect for the area Sunday and Monday. 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Thunderstorm chances return at times this weekend, mainly overnight. The greatest risk for storms will be Sunday evening into early Monday. A few storms Sunday could be strong to severe. Spotter information statement. Spotter activation will not be needed. 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The current time is 1:56 p.m. Central Daylight Time. Now for the official National Weather Service forecast for Des Moines and surrounding locations. West of today, mostly cloudy with a 20% chance of showers. Highs in the upper 70s. South winds 5 to 10 miles an hour. Tonight, mostly cloudy. Humid with lows in the upper 60s. South winds 5 to 10 miles an hour. Saturday, mostly cloudy in the morning, then clearing. Patchy fog in the morning. Warmer with highs around 90. South winds around 5 miles an hour. Heat index values up to 103 in the afternoon. Saturday night, mostly clear until midnight, then becoming partly cloudy. Humid with lows in the lower 70s.
south winds around 5 miles an hour. Heat index values up to 104 early until midnight. Sunday, mostly sunny. Hot with highs in the mid-90s. South winds 5 to 10 miles an hour. Heat index values up to 113 in the afternoon. Sunday night, partly cloudy. A chance of showers and thunderstorms after midnight. Lows in the mid-70s. Chance of rain 40%. Heat index values up to 110 early until midnight. Monday, sunny, hot with highs in the mid-90s. Heat index values up to 110. Monday night, mostly clear. Lows in the lower 70s. Heat index values up to 110 early until midnight. Tuesday, mostly sunny. Highs in the lower 90s. Tuesday night, partly cloudy. Lows in the upper 60s. Heat index values in the upper 90s early until midnight. Wednesday, mostly sunny. Highs in the lower 90s. Wednesday night, mostly clear until midnight, then becoming partly cloudy. Lows in the upper 60s. Heat index values in the mid-90s early until midnight. Thursday, mostly sunny. A slight chance of showers and thunderstorms in the morning. Highs around 90. Chance of rain 20%. Again, the forecast for Des Moines and surrounding locations for the rest of today, mostly cloudy with a 20% chance of showers. Highs in the upper 70s. South winds 5 to 10 miles an hour. These are the 1 p.m. conditions for the Des Moines area. At the Des Moines airport, it was cloudy. The temperature was 71 degrees Fahrenheit, or 22 degrees Celsius, the dew point 63, and the relative humidity 75%. The wind was southeast at 8 miles an hour. The pressure was 30.07 inches and falling. Looking around the area, at Boone, it was partly sunny, with a temperature of 72. It was cloudy, with a temperature of 72 at Ames, 73 at Marshalltown, 72 at Ankeny, and 70 at Perry. At Newton, it was sunny. Here are some conditions elsewhere in Iowa. At Lamoni, rain was falling, with a temperature of 67. It was mostly sunny, with a temperature of 76 at Mason City, and 73 at the Quad Cities. At Waterloo, it was partly sunny, with a temperature of 75. It was cloudy, with a temperature of 72 at Spencer, 71 at Ottumwa, 69 at Omaha Council Bluffs, and 68 at Sioux City. Now for a few weather conditions around the region. At Kansas City, light rain was falling. The temperature was 73 degrees. At Grand Island, it was cloudy. The temperature was 73 degrees. At Sioux Falls, it was cloudy. The temperature was 70 degrees. At Minneapolis-St. Paul, it was partly sunny. The temperature was 77 degrees. Winds were gusting to 26. Once again at 1 p.m., in Des Moines, it was cloudy. The temperature was 71 degrees Fahrenheit, 22 degrees Celsius. This is a heat advisory for the following counties in Iowa: Adair, Boone, Dallas, Greene, Guthrie, Madison, Polk, Story, and Warren. Heat advisory remains in effect from noon Saturday to noon Sunday. Extreme heat watch remains in effect from Sunday afternoon through Monday evening. For the heat advisory, heat index values around 105 or higher expected. For the extreme heat watch, dangerously hot conditions with heat index values near or exceeding 110 possible. The areas affected include portions of western into central and northern Iowa. When, for the heat advisory, from noon Saturday to noon Sunday. For the extreme heat watch, from Sunday afternoon through Monday evening. The following impacts are expected: heat-related illnesses increase significantly during extreme heat and high humidity events. Hot temperatures and high humidity may cause heat illnesses. Drink plenty of fluids, stay in an air-conditioned room, stay out of the sun, and check up on relatives and neighbors. Extreme heat watch remains in effect from Sunday afternoon through Monday evening. Dangerously hot conditions with heat index values near or exceeding 110 possible.
The areas affected include portions of northern, central, and southern Iowa. When, from Sunday afternoon through Monday evening, the following impacts are expected: heat-related illnesses increase significantly during extreme heat and high humidity events. Drink plenty of fluids, stay in an air-conditioned room, stay out of the sun, and check up on relatives and neighbors. Now here is the hazardous weather outlook for portions of central Iowa. For today and tonight, an isolated rumble of thunder is possible with light rain moving through the area this morning, mainly over southern Iowa. Severe storm threat is low. And now the extended outlook for the period Saturday through Thursday. A heat advisory is in effect for the area on Saturday. 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An extreme heat watch is in effect for the area Sunday and Monday. 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Thunderstorm chances return at times this weekend, mainly overnight. The greatest risk for storms will be Sunday evening into early Monday. A few storms Sunday could be strong to severe. Spotter information statement. Spotter activation will not be needed. 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The current time is 2:04 p.m. Central Daylight Time. Now for the official National Weather Service forecast for Des Moines and surrounding locations. West of today, mostly cloudy with a 20% chance of showers. Highs in the upper 70s. South winds 5 to 10 miles an hour. Tonight, mostly cloudy. Humid with lows in the upper 60s. South winds 5 to 10 miles an hour. Saturday, mostly cloudy in the morning, then clearing. Patchy fog in the morning. Warmer with highs around 90. South winds around 5 miles an hour. Heat index values up to 103 in the afternoon. Saturday night, mostly clear until midnight, then becoming partly cloudy. Humid with lows in the lower 70s. South winds around 5 miles an hour. Heat index values up to 104 early until midnight. Sunday, mostly sunny. Hot with highs in the mid-90s. South winds 5 to 10 miles an hour. Heat index values up to 113 in the afternoon. Sunday night, partly cloudy. A chance of showers and thunderstorms after midnight. Lows in the mid-70s. Chance of rain 40%. Heat index values up to 110 early until midnight. Monday, sunny, hot with highs in the mid-90s. Heat index values up to 110. Monday night, mostly clear. Lows in the lower 70s. Heat index values up to 110 early until midnight. Tuesday, mostly sunny. Highs in the lower 90s. Tuesday night, partly cloudy. Lows in the upper 60s. Heat index values in the upper 90s early until midnight. Wednesday, mostly sunny. Highs in the lower 90s. Wednesday night, mostly clear until midnight, then becoming partly cloudy. Lows in the upper 60s. Heat index values in the mid-90s early until midnight. Thursday, mostly sunny. A slight chance of showers and thunderstorms in the morning. Highs around 90. Chance of rain 20%. Again, the forecast for Des Moines and surrounding locations for the rest of today, mostly cloudy with a 20% chance of showers. Highs in the upper 70s. South winds 5 to 10 miles an hour. These are the 2 p.m. conditions for the Des Moines area. At the Des Moines airport, it was cloudy. The temperature was 71 degrees Fahrenheit, or 22 degrees Celsius, the dew point 64, and the relative humidity 78%. The wind was southeast at 12 miles an hour. The pressure was 30.05 inches and falling. Looking around the area, it was mostly sunny, with a temperature of 75 at Boone, 74 at Ames, and 72 at Ankeny.
It was cloudy, with a temperature of 74 at Marshalltown, and 72 at Parry. At Newton, it was sunny. Here are some conditions elsewhere in Iowa. At Lamoni, rain was falling, with a temperature of 68. At Omaha Council Bluffs, drizzle was falling, with a temperature of 70. At the Quad Cities, it was mostly

and 76 at Waterloo. It was cloudy, with a temperature of 74 at Spencer, 71 at Ethumwa, and 68 at Sioux City. Now for a few weather conditions around the region. At Kansas City, it was cloudy. The temperature was 74 degrees. At Grand Island, it was cloudy. The temperature was 74 degrees. At Sioux Falls, it was cloudy. The temperature was 72 degrees. At Minneapolis-St. Paul, it was partly sunny. The temperature was 78 degrees. Winds were gusting to 25. Once again at 2 p.m., in Des Moines, it was cloudy. The temperature was 71 degrees Fahrenheit, 22 degrees Celsius. This is a heat advisory for the following counties in Iowa: Adair, Boone, Dallas, Greene, Guthrie, Madison, Polk, Story, and Warren. Heat advisory remains in effect from noon Saturday to noon Sunday. Extreme heat watch remains in effect from Sunday afternoon through Monday evening. For the heat advisory, heat index values around 105 or higher expected. For the extreme heat watch, dangerously hot conditions with heat index values near or exceeding 110 possible. The areas affected include portions of western into central and northern Iowa. When, for the heat advisory, from noon Saturday to noon Sunday. For the extreme heat watch, from Sunday afternoon through Monday evening. The following impacts are expected: heat-related illnesses increase significantly during extreme heat and high humidity events. Hot temperatures and high humidity may cause heat illnesses. Drink plenty of fluids, stay in an air-conditioned room, stay out of the sun, and check up on relatives and neighbors. Extreme heat watch remains in effect from Sunday afternoon through Monday evening. Dangerously hot conditions with heat index values near or exceeding 110 possible. The areas affected include portions of northern, central, and southern Iowa. When, from Sunday afternoon through Monday evening. The following impacts are expected: heat-related illnesses increase significantly during extreme heat and high humidity events. Drink plenty of fluids, stay in an air-conditioned room, stay out of the sun, and check up on relatives and neighbors. Now here is the hazardous weather outlook for portions of central Iowa. For today and tonight, an isolated rumble of thunder is possible with light rain moving through the area this morning, mainly over southern Iowa. Severe storm threat is low. And now the extended outlook for the period Saturday through Thursday. A heat advisory is in effect for the area on Saturday. 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An extreme heat watch is in effect for the area Sunday and Monday. 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Thunderstorm chances return at times this weekend, mainly overnight. The greatest risk for storms will be Sunday evening into early Monday. A few storms Sunday could be strong to severe. Spotter information statement. Spotter activation will not be needed. 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The current time is 2:12 p.m. Central Daylight Time. Now for the official National Weather Service forecast for Des Moines and surrounding locations. Rest of today, mostly cloudy with a 20% chance of showers. Highs in the upper 70s. South winds 5 to 10 miles an hour. Tonight, mostly cloudy. Humid with lows in the upper 60s. South winds 5 to 10 miles an hour. Saturday, mostly cloudy in the morning, then clearing. Patchy fog in the morning. Warmer with highs around 90. South winds around 5 miles an hour. Heat index values up to 103 in the afternoon. Saturday night, mostly clear until midnight, then becoming partly cloudy. Humid with lows in the lower 70s. South winds around 5 miles an hour. Heat index values up to 104 early until midnight. Sunday, mostly sunny. Hot with highs in the mid-90s. South winds 5 to 10 miles an hour. Heat index values up to 113.

the afternoon. Sunday night, partly cloudy. A chance of showers and thunderstorms after midnight. Lows in the mid-70s. Chance of rain 40%. Heat index values up to 110 early until midnight. Monday, sunny, hot with highs in the mid-90s. Heat index values up to 110. Monday night, mostly clear. Lows in the lower 70s. Heat index values up to 110 early until midnight. Tuesday, mostly sunny. Highs in the lower 90s. Tuesday night, partly cloudy. Lows in the upper 60s. Heat index values in the upper 90s early until midnight. Wednesday, mostly sunny. Highs in the lower 90s. Wednesday night, mostly clear until midnight, then becoming partly cloudy. Lows in the upper 60s. Heat index values in the mid-90s early until midnight. Thursday, mostly sunny. A slight chance of showers and thunderstorms in the morning. Highs around 90. Chance of rain 20%. Again, the forecast for Des Moines and surrounding locations for the rest of today, mostly cloudy with a 20% chance of showers. Highs in the upper 70s. South winds 5 to 10 miles an hour. These are the 2 p.m. conditions for the Des Moines area. At the Des Moines airport, it was cloudy. The temperature was 71 degrees Fahrenheit, or 22 degrees Celsius, the dew point 64, and the relative humidity 78%. The wind was southeast at 12 miles an hour. The pressure was 30.05 inches and falling. Looking around the area, it was mostly sunny, with a temperature of 75 at Boone, 74 at Ames, and 72 at Ankeny. It was cloudy, with a temperature of 74 at Marshalltown, and 72 at Perry. At Newton, it was sunny. Here are some conditions elsewhere in Iowa. At Lamoni, rain was falling, with a temperature of 68. At Omaha Council Bluffs, drizzle was falling, with a temperature of 70. At the Quad Cities, it was mostly sunny, with a temperature of 75. It was partly sunny, with a temperature of 75 at Mason City, and 76 at Waterloo. It was cloudy, with a temperature of 74 at Spencer, 71 at Ottumwa, and 68 at Sioux City. Now for a few weather conditions around the region. At Kansas City, it was cloudy. The temperature was 74 degrees. At Grand Island, it was cloudy. The temperature was 74 degrees. At Sioux Falls, it was cloudy. The temperature was 72 degrees. At Minneapolis, St. Paul, it was partly sunny. The temperature was 78 degrees. Winds were gusting to 25. Once again at 2 p.m. in Des Moines, it was cloudy. The temperature was 71 degrees Fahrenheit, 22 degrees Celsius. This is a heat advisory for the following counties in Iowa: Adair, Boone, Dallas, Greene, Guthrie, Madison, Polk, Story, and Warren. Heat advisory remains in effect from noon Saturday to noon Sunday. Extreme heat watch remains in effect from Sunday afternoon through Monday evening. For the heat advisory, heat index values around 105 or higher expected. For the extreme heat watch, dangerously hot conditions with heat index values near or exceeding 110 possible. The areas affected include portions of western into central and northern Iowa. When, for the heat advisory, from noon Saturday to noon Sunday. For the extreme heat watch, from Sunday afternoon through Monday evening. The following impacts are expected: heat-related illnesses increase significantly during extreme heat and high humidity events. Hot temperatures and high humidity may cause heat illnesses. Drink plenty of fluids, stay in an air-conditioned room, stay out of the sun, and check up on relatives and neighbors. Extreme heat watch remains in effect from Sunday afternoon through Monday evening. Dangerously hot conditions with heat index values near or exceeding 110 possible. The areas affected include portions of northern, central, and southern Iowa. When, from Sunday afternoon through Monday evening.
The following impacts are expected. Heat-related illnesses increase significantly during extreme heat and high humidity events. Drink plenty of fluids, stay in an air-conditioned room, stay out of the sun, and check up on relatives and neighbors. Now here is the hazardous weather outlook for portions of central Iowa. For today and tonight, an isolated rumble of thunder is possible with light rain moving through the area this morning, mainly over southern Iowa. Severe storm threat is low. And now the extended outlook for the period Saturday through Thursday. Heat advisory is in effect for the area on Saturday. 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An extreme heat watch is in effect for the area Sunday and Monday. 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Thunderstorm chances return at times this weekend, mainly overnight. The greatest risk for storms will be Sunday evening into early Monday. A few storms Sunday could be strong to severe. Spotter information statement. Spotter activation will not be needed. 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The current time is 2:19 p.m. Central Daylight Time. Now for the official National Weather Service forecast for Des Moines and surrounding locations. Rest of today, mostly cloudy with a 20% chance of showers. Highs in the upper 70s. South winds 5 to 10 miles an hour. Tonight, mostly cloudy. Humid with lows in the upper 60s. South winds 5 to 10 miles an hour. Saturday, mostly cloudy in the morning, then clearing. Patchy fog in the morning. Warmer with highs around 90. South winds around 5 miles an hour. Heat index values up to 103 in the afternoon. Saturday night, mostly clear until midnight, then becoming partly cloudy. Humid with lows in the lower 70s. South winds around 5 miles an hour. Heat index values up to 104 early until midnight. Sunday, mostly sunny. Hot with highs in the mid-90s. South winds 5 to 10 miles an hour. Heat index values up to 113 in the afternoon. Sunday night, partly cloudy. A chance of showers and thunderstorms after midnight. Lows in the mid-70s. Chance of rain 40%. Heat index values up to 110 early until midnight. Monday, sunny, hot with highs in the mid-90s. Heat index values up to 110. Monday night, mostly clear. Lows in the lower 70s. Heat index values up to 110 early until midnight. Tuesday, mostly sunny. Highs in the lower 90s. Tuesday night, partly cloudy. Lows in the upper 60s. Heat index values in the upper 90s early until midnight. Wednesday, mostly sunny. Highs in the lower 90s. Wednesday night, mostly clear until midnight, then becoming partly cloudy. Lows in the upper 60s. Heat index values in the mid-90s early until midnight. Thursday, mostly sunny. A slight chance of showers and thunderstorms in the morning. Highs around 90. Chance of rain 20%. Again, the forecast for Des Moines and surrounding locations for the rest of today, mostly cloudy with a 20% chance of showers. Highs in the upper 70s. South winds 5 to 10 miles an hour. These are the 2 p.m. conditions for the Des Moines area. At the Des Moines airport, it was cloudy. The temperature was 71 degrees Fahrenheit, or 22 degrees Celsius, the dew point 64, and the relative humidity 78%. The wind was southeast at 12 miles an hour. The pressure was 30.05 inches and falling. Looking around the area, it was mostly sunny, with a temperature of 75 at Boone, 74 at Ames, and 72 at Ankeny. It was cloudy, with a temperature of 74 at Marshalltown, and 72 at Perry. At Newton, it was sunny. Here are some conditions elsewhere in Iowa.
At Lamoni, rain was falling, with a temperature of 68. At Omaha Council Bluffs, drizzle was falling, with a temperature of 70. At the Quad Cities, it was mostly sunny, with a temperature of 75. It was partly sunny, with a temperature of 75 at Mason City, and 76 at Waterloo. It was cloudy, with a temperature of 74 at Spencer, 71 at Ottumwa, and 68 at Sioux City. Now for a few weather conditions around the region. At Kansas City, it was cloudy. The temperature was 74 degrees. At Grand Island, it was cloudy. The temperature was 74 degrees. At Sioux Falls, it was cloudy. The temperature was 72 degrees. At Minneapolis-St. Paul, it was partly sunny. The temperature was 78 degrees. Winds were gusting to 25. Once again at 2 p.m., in Des Moines, it was cloudy. The temperature was 71 degrees Fahrenheit, 22 degrees Celsius. This is a heat advisory for the following counties: in Iowa, Adair, Boone, Dallas, Greene, Guthrie, Madison, Polk, Story, and Warren. Heat advisory remains in effect from noon Saturday to noon Sunday. Extreme heat watch remains in effect from Sunday afternoon through Monday evening. For the heat advisory, heat index values around 105 or higher expected. For the extreme heat watch, dangerously hot conditions with heat index values near or exceeding 110 possible. The areas affected include portions of western into central and northern Iowa. When, for the heat advisory, from noon Saturday to noon Sunday. For the extreme heat watch, from Sunday afternoon through Monday evening. The following impacts are expected: heat-related illnesses increase significantly during extreme heat and high humidity events. Hot temperatures and high humidity may cause heat illnesses. Drink plenty of fluids, stay in an air-conditioned room, stay out of the sun, and check up on relatives and neighbors. Extreme heat watch remains in effect from Sunday afternoon through Monday evening. Dangerously hot conditions with heat index values near or exceeding 110 possible. The areas affected include portions of northern, central, and southern Iowa. When, from Sunday afternoon through Monday evening. The following impacts are expected: heat-related illnesses increase significantly during extreme heat and high humidity events. Drink plenty of fluids, stay in an air-conditioned room, stay out of the sun, and check up on relatives and neighbors. Now here is the hazardous weather outlook for portions of central Iowa. For today and tonight, an isolated rumble of thunder is possible with light rain moving through the area this morning, mainly over southern Iowa. Severe storm threat is low. And now the extended outlook for the period Saturday through Thursday. A heat advisory is in effect for the area on Saturday. 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An extreme heat watch is in effect for the area Sunday and Monday. 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Thunderstorm chances return at times this weekend, mainly overnight. The greatest risk for storms will be Sunday evening into early Monday. A few storms Sunday could be strong to severe. Spotter information statement: spotter activation will not be needed. 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The current time is 2:27 p.m. Central Daylight Time. Now for the official National Weather Service forecast for Des Moines and surrounding locations. Rest of today, mostly cloudy with a 20% chance of showers. Highs in the upper 70s. South winds 5 to 10 miles an hour. Tonight, mostly cloudy. Humid with lows in the upper 60s. South winds 5 to 10 miles an hour. Saturday, mostly cloudy in the morning, then clearing. Patchy fog in the morning. Warmer with highs around 90. South winds around 5 miles an hour. Heat index values up to 103 in the afternoon. Saturday night, mostly clear until midnight, then becoming partly cloudy.
humid with lows in the lower 70s. South winds around 5 miles an hour. Heat index values up to 104 early until midnight. Sunday, mostly sunny. Hot with highs in the mid-90s. South winds 5 to 10 miles an hour. Heat index values up to 113 in the afternoon. Sunday night, partly cloudy. A chance of showers and thunderstorms after midnight. Lows in the mid-70s. Chance of rain 40%. Heat index values up to 110 early until midnight. Monday, sunny, hot with highs in the mid-90s. Heat index values up to 110. Monday night, mostly clear. Lows in the lower 70s. Heat index values up to 110 early until midnight. Tuesday, mostly sunny. Highs in the lower 90s. Tuesday night, partly cloudy. Lows in the upper 60s. Heat index values in the upper 90s early until midnight. Wednesday, mostly sunny. Highs in the lower 90s. Wednesday night, mostly clear until midnight, then becoming partly cloudy. Lows in the upper 60s. Heat index values in the mid-90s early until midnight. Thursday, mostly sunny. A slight chance of showers and thunderstorms in the morning. Highs around 90. Chance of rain 20%. Again, the forecast for Des Moines and surrounding locations for the rest of today, mostly cloudy with a 20% chance of showers. Highs in the upper 70s. South winds 5 to 10 miles an hour. These are the 2 p.m. conditions for the Des Moines area. At the Des Moines airport, it was cloudy. The temperature was 71 degrees Fahrenheit, or 22 degrees Celsius, the dew point 64, and the relative humidity 78%. The wind was southeast at 12 miles an hour. The pressure was 30.05 inches and falling. Looking around the area, it was mostly sunny, with a temperature of 75 at Boone, 74 at Ames, and 72 at Ankeny. It was cloudy, with a temperature of 74 at Marshalltown, and 72 at Perry. At Newton, it was sunny. Here are some conditions elsewhere in Iowa. At Lamoni, rain was falling, with a temperature of 68. At Omaha Council Bluffs, drizzle was falling, with a temperature of 70. At the Quad Cities, it was mostly sunny, with a temperature of 75. It was partly sunny, with a temperature of 75 at Mason City, and 76 at Waterloo. It was cloudy, with a temperature of 74 at Spencer, 71 at Ottumwa, and 68 at Sioux City. Now for a few weather conditions around the region. At Kansas City, it was cloudy. The temperature was 74 degrees. At Grand Island, it was cloudy. The temperature was 74 degrees. At Sioux Falls, it was cloudy. The temperature was 72 degrees. At Minneapolis-St. Paul, it was partly sunny. The temperature was 78 degrees. Winds were gusting to 25. Once again at 2 p.m., in Des Moines, it was cloudy. The temperature was 71 degrees Fahrenheit, 22 degrees Celsius. This is a heat advisory for the following counties in Iowa: Adair, Boone, Dallas, Greene, Guthrie, Madison, Polk, Story, and Warren. Heat advisory remains in effect from noon Saturday to noon Sunday. Extreme heat watch remains in effect from Sunday afternoon through Monday evening. For the heat advisory, heat index values around 105 or higher expected. For the extreme heat watch, dangerously hot conditions with heat index values near or exceeding 110 possible. The areas affected include portions of western into central and northern Iowa. When, for the heat advisory, from noon Saturday to noon Sunday. For the extreme heat watch, from Sunday afternoon through Monday evening. The following impacts are expected: heat-related illnesses increase significantly during extreme heat and high humidity events. Hot temperatures and high humidity may cause heat illnesses. Drink plenty of fluids, stay in an air-conditioned room, stay out of the sun, and check up on relatives and neighbors. Extreme heat watch remains in effect from Sunday afternoon through Monday evening.
Dangerously hot conditions with heat index values near or exceeding 110 possible. The areas affected include portions of northern, central, and southern Iowa. When, from Sunday afternoon through Monday evening, the following impacts are expected: heat-related illnesses increase significantly during extreme heat and high humidity events. Drink plenty of fluids, stay in an air-conditioned room, stay out of the sun, and check up on relatives and neighbors. Now here is the hazardous weather outlook for portions of central Iowa. For today and tonight, an isolated rumble of thunder is possible with light rain moving through the area this morning, mainly over southern Iowa. Severe storm threat is low. And now the extended outlook for the period Saturday through Thursday. Heat advisory is in effect for the area on Saturday. 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An extreme heat watch is in effect for the area Sunday and Monday. 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Thunderstorm chances return at times this weekend, mainly overnight. The greatest risk for storms will be Sunday evening into early Monday. A few storms Sunday could be strong to severe. Spotter information statement. Spotter activation will not be needed. 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The current time is 2:34 p.m. Central Daylight Time. Now for the official National Weather Service forecast for Des Moines and surrounding locations. West of today, mostly cloudy with a 20% chance of showers. Highs in the upper 70s. South winds 5 to 10 miles an hour. Tonight, mostly cloudy. Humid with lows in the upper 60s. South winds 5 to 10 miles an hour. Saturday, mostly cloudy in the morning, then clearing. Patchy fog in the morning. Warmer with highs around 90. South winds around 5 miles an hour. Heat index values up to 103 in the afternoon. Saturday night, mostly clear until midnight, then becoming partly cloudy. Humid with lows in the lower 70s. South winds around 5 miles an hour. Heat index values up to 104 early until midnight. Sunday, mostly sunny. Hot with highs in the mid-90s. South winds 5 to 10 miles an hour. Heat index values up to 113 in the afternoon. Sunday night, partly cloudy. A chance of showers and thunderstorms after midnight. Lows in the mid-70s. Chance of rain 40%. Heat index values up to 110 early until midnight. Monday, sunny, hot with highs in the mid-90s. Heat index values up to 110. Monday night, mostly clear. Lows in the lower 70s. Heat index values up to 110 early until midnight. Tuesday, mostly sunny. Highs in the lower 90s. Tuesday night, partly cloudy. Lows in the upper 60s. Heat index values in the upper 90s early until midnight. Wednesday, mostly sunny. Highs in the lower 90s. Wednesday night, mostly clear until midnight, then becoming partly cloudy. Lows in the upper 60s. Heat index values in the mid-90s early until midnight. Thursday, mostly sunny. A slight chance of showers and thunderstorms in the morning. Highs around 90. Chance of rain 20%. Again, the forecast for Des Moines and surrounding locations for the rest of today, mostly cloudy with a 20% chance of showers. Highs in the upper 70s. South winds 5 to 10 miles an hour. These are the 2 p.m. conditions for the Des Moines area. At the Des Moines airport, it was cloudy. The temperature was 71 degrees Fahrenheit, or 22 degrees Celsius. The dew point 64, and the relative humidity 78%. The wind was southeast at 12 miles an hour. The pressure was 30.05 inches and falling. Looking around the area, it was mostly sunny.
with a temperature of 75 at Boone, 74 at Ames, and 72 at Ankeny. It was cloudy, with a temperature of 74 at Marshalltown, and 72 at Perry. At Newton, it was sunny. Here are some conditions elsewhere in Iowa. At Lamoni, rain was falling, with a temperature of 68. At Omaha Council Bluffs, drizzle was falling, with a temperature of 70. At the Quad Cities, it was mostly sunny, with a temperature of 75. It was partly sunny, with a temperature of 75 at Mason City, and 76 at Waterloo. It was cloudy, with a temperature of 74 at Spencer, 71 at Ottumwa, and 68 at Sioux City. Now for a few weather conditions around the region. At Kansas City, it was cloudy. The temperature was 74 degrees. At Grand Island, it was cloudy. The temperature was 74 degrees. At Sioux Falls, it was cloudy. The temperature was 72 degrees. At Minneapolis-St. Paul, it was partly sunny. The temperature was 78 degrees. Winds were gusting to 25. Once again at 2 p.m., in Des Moines, it was cloudy. The temperature was 71 degrees Fahrenheit, 22 degrees Celsius. This is a heat advisory for the following counties in Iowa: Adair, Boone, Dallas, Greene, Guthrie, Madison, Polk, Story, and Warren. Heat advisory remains in effect from noon Saturday to noon Sunday. Extreme heat watch remains in effect from Sunday afternoon through Monday evening. For the heat advisory, heat index values around 105 or higher expected. For the extreme heat watch, dangerously hot conditions with heat index values near or exceeding 110 possible. The areas affected include portions of western into central and northern Iowa. When, for the heat advisory, from noon Saturday to noon Sunday. For the extreme heat watch, from Sunday afternoon through Monday evening. The following impacts are expected: heat-related illnesses increase significantly during extreme heat and high humidity events. Hot temperatures and high humidity may cause heat illnesses. Drink plenty of fluids, stay in an air-conditioned room, stay out of the sun, and check up on relatives and neighbors. Extreme heat watch remains in effect from Sunday afternoon through Monday evening. Dangerously hot conditions with heat index values near or exceeding 110 possible. The areas affected include portions of northern, central, and southern Iowa. When, from Sunday afternoon through Monday evening. The following impacts are expected: heat-related illnesses increase significantly during extreme heat and high humidity events. Drink plenty of fluids, stay in an air-conditioned room, stay out of the sun, and check up on relatives and neighbors. Now here is the hazardous weather outlook for portions of central Iowa. For today and tonight, an isolated rumble of thunder is possible with light rain moving through the area this morning, mainly over southern Iowa. Severe storm threat is low. And now the extended outlook for the period Saturday through Thursday. A heat advisory is in effect for the area on Saturday. 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An extreme heat watch is in effect for the area Sunday and Monday. 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Thunderstorm chances return at times this weekend, mainly overnight. The greatest risk for storms will be Sunday evening into early Monday. A few storms Sunday could be strong to severe. Spotter information statement. Spotter activation will not be needed. 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The current time is 2:42 p.m. Central Daylight Time. Now for the official National Weather Service forecast for Des Moines and surrounding locations. West of today, mostly cloudy with a 20% chance of showers. Highs in the upper 70s. South winds 5 to 10 miles an hour. Tonight, mostly cloudy. Humid with lows in the upper 60s. South winds 5 to 10 miles an hour. Saturday, mostly cloudy in the morning, then clearing.
patchy fog in the morning. Warmer with highs around 90. South winds around 5 miles an hour. Heat index values up to 103 in the afternoon. Saturday night, mostly clear until midnight, then becoming partly cloudy. Humid with lows in the lower 70s. South winds around 5 miles an hour. Heat index values up to 104 early until midnight. Sunday, mostly sunny. Hot with highs in the mid-90s. South winds 5 to 10 miles an hour. Heat index values up to 113 in the afternoon. Sunday night, partly cloudy. A chance of showers and thunderstorms after midnight. Lows in the mid-70s. Chance of rain 40%. Heat index values up to 110 early until midnight. Monday, sunny, hot with highs in the mid-90s. Heat index values up to 110. Monday night, mostly clear. Lows in the lower 70s. Heat index values up to 110 early until midnight. Tuesday, mostly sunny. Highs in the lower 90s. Tuesday night, partly cloudy. Lows in the upper 60s. Heat index values in the upper 90s early until midnight. Wednesday, mostly sunny. Highs in the lower 90s. Wednesday night, mostly clear until midnight, then becoming partly cloudy. Lows in the upper 60s. Heat index values in the mid-90s early until midnight. Thursday, mostly sunny. A slight chance of showers and thunderstorms in the morning. Highs around 90. Chance of rain 20%. Again, the forecast for Des Moines and surrounding locations for the rest of today, mostly cloudy with a 20% chance of showers. Highs in the upper 70s. South winds 5 to 10 miles an hour. These are the 2 p.m. conditions for the Des Moines area. At the Des Moines airport, it was cloudy. The temperature was 71 degrees Fahrenheit, or 22 degrees Celsius, the dew point 64, and the relative humidity 78%. The wind was southeast at 12 miles an hour. The pressure was 30.05 inches and falling. Looking around the area, it was mostly sunny, with a temperature of 75 at Boone, 74 at Ames, and 72 at Ankeny. It was cloudy, with a temperature of 74 at Marshalltown, and 72 at Perry. At Newton, it was sunny. Here are some conditions elsewhere in Iowa. At Lamoni, rain was falling, with a temperature of 68. At Omaha Council Bluffs, drizzle was falling, with a temperature of 70. At the Quad Cities, it was mostly sunny, with a temperature of 75. It was partly sunny, with a temperature of 75 at Mason City, and 76 at Waterloo. It was cloudy, with a temperature of 74 at Spencer, 71 at Ottumwa, and 68 at Sioux City. Now for a few weather conditions around the region. At Kansas City, it was cloudy. The temperature was 74 degrees. At Grand Island, it was cloudy. The temperature was 74 degrees. At Sioux Falls, it was cloudy. The temperature was 72 degrees. At Minneapolis, St. Paul, it was partly sunny. The temperature was 78 degrees. Winds were gusting to 25. Once again at 2 p.m. in Des Moines, it was cloudy. The temperature was 71 degrees Fahrenheit, 22 degrees Celsius. This is a heat advisory for the following counties in Iowa: Adair, Boone, Dallas, Greene, Guthrie, Madison, Polk, Story, and Warren. Heat advisory remains in effect from noon Saturday to noon Sunday. Extreme heat watch remains in effect from Sunday afternoon through Monday evening. For the heat advisory, heat index values around 105 or higher expected. For the extreme heat watch, dangerously hot conditions with heat index values near or exceeding 110 possible. The areas affected include portions of western into central and northern Iowa. When, for the heat advisory, from noon Saturday to noon Sunday. For the extreme heat watch, from Sunday afternoon through Monday evening. The following impacts are expected: heat-related illnesses increase significantly during extreme heat and high humidity events.
Hot temperatures and high humidity may cause heat illnesses. Drink plenty of fluids, stay in an air-conditioned room, stay out of the sun, and check up on relatives and neighbors. Extreme heat watch remains in effect from Sunday afternoon through Monday evening. Dangerously hot conditions with heat index values near or exceeding 110 possible. The areas affected include portions of northern, central, and southern Iowa. When, from Sunday afternoon through Monday evening, the following impacts are expected: heat-related illnesses increase significantly during extreme heat and high humidity events. Drink plenty of fluids, stay in an air-conditioned room, stay out of the sun, and check up on relatives and neighbors. Now here is the hazardous weather outlook for portions of central Iowa. For today and tonight, an isolated rumble of thunder is possible with light rain moving through the area this morning, mainly over southern Iowa. Severe storm threat is low. And now the extended outlook for the period Saturday through Thursday. A heat advisory is in effect for the area on Saturday. 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An extreme heat watch is in effect for the area Sunday and Monday. Please refer to the National Weather Service website at weather.gov/Des Moines for further details. Thunderstorm chances return at times this weekend, mainly overnight. The greatest risk for storms will be Sunday evening into early Monday. A few storms Sunday could be strong to severe. Spotter information statement: spotter activation will not be needed. Now here is the hazardous weather outlook for portions of central Iowa. For this afternoon and tonight, no hazardous weather is expected at this time. And now the extended outlook for the period Saturday through Thursday. A heat advisory is in effect for the area on Saturday. 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An extreme heat watch is in effect for the area Sunday and Monday. Please refer to the National Weather Service website at weather.gov/Des Moines for further details. Thunderstorm chances return at times this weekend, mainly overnight. The greatest risk for storms will be Sunday evening into early Monday. A few storms Sunday could be strong to severe. Spotter information statement: spotter activation will not be needed. 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The current time is 2:51 p.m. Central Daylight Time. Now for the official National Weather Service forecast for Des Moines and surrounding locations. West of today, mostly cloudy with a 20% chance of showers. Highs in the upper 70s. South winds 5 to 10 miles an hour. Tonight, mostly cloudy. Humid with lows in the upper 60s. South winds 5 to 10 miles an hour. Saturday, mostly cloudy in the morning, then clearing. Patchy fog in the morning. Warmer with highs around 90. South winds around 5 miles an hour. Heat index values up to 103 in the afternoon. Saturday night, mostly clear until midnight, then becoming partly cloudy. Humid with lows in the lower 70s. South winds around 5 miles an hour. Heat index values up to 104 early until midnight. Sunday, mostly sunny. Hot with highs in the mid-90s. South winds 5 to 10 miles an hour. Heat index values up to 113 in the afternoon. Sunday night, partly cloudy. A chance of showers and thunderstorms after midnight. Lows in the mid-70s. Chance of rain 40%. Heat index values up to 110 early until midnight. Monday, sunny, hot with highs in the mid-90s. Heat index values up to 110. Monday night, mostly clear. Lows in the lower 70s. Heat index values up to 110 early until midnight. Tuesday, mostly sunny. Highs in the lower 90s. Tuesday night, partly cloudy. Lows in the upper 60s. Heat index values in the upper 90s early until midnight. Wednesday, mostly sunny.
Highs in the lower 90s. Wednesday night, mostly clear until midnight, then becoming partly cloudy. Lows in the upper 60s. Heat index values in the mid-90s early until midnight. Thursday, mostly sunny. A slight chance of showers and thunderstorms in the morning. Highs around 90. Chance of rain 20%. Again, the forecast for Des Moines and surrounding locations for the rest of today, mostly cloudy with a 20% chance of showers. Highs in the upper 70s. South winds 5 to 10 miles an hour. These are the 2 p.m. conditions for the Des Moines area. At the Des Moines airport, it was cloudy. The temperature was 71 degrees Fahrenheit, or 22 degrees Celsius, the dew point 64, and the relative humidity 78%. The wind was southeast at 12 miles an hour. The pressure was 30.05 inches and falling. Looking around the area, it was mostly sunny, with a temperature of 75 at Boone, 74 at Ames, and 72 at Ankeny. It was cloudy, with a temperature of 74 at Marshalltown, and 72 at Perry. At Newton, it was sunny. Here are some conditions elsewhere in Iowa. At Lamoni, rain was falling, with a temperature of 68. At Omaha Council Bluffs, drizzle was falling, with a temperature of 70. At the Quad Cities, it was mostly sunny, with a temperature of 75. It was partly sunny, with a temperature of 75 at Mason City, and 76 at Waterloo. It was cloudy, with a temperature of 74 at Spencer, 71 at Ottumwa, and 68 at Sioux City. Now for a few weather conditions around the region. At Kansas City, it was cloudy. The temperature was 74 degrees. At Grand Island, it was cloudy. The temperature was 74 degrees. At Sioux Falls, it was cloudy. The temperature was 72 degrees. At Minneapolis-St. Paul, it was partly sunny. The temperature was 78 degrees. Winds were gusting to 25. Once again at 2 p.m., in Des Moines, it was cloudy. The temperature was 71 degrees Fahrenheit, 22 degrees Celsius. This is a heat advisory for the following counties in Iowa: Adair, Boone, Dallas, Greene, Guthrie, Madison, Polk, Story, and Warren. Heat advisory remains in effect from noon Saturday to noon Sunday. Extreme heat watch remains in effect from Sunday afternoon through Monday evening. For the heat advisory, heat index values around 105 or higher expected. For the extreme heat watch, dangerously hot conditions with heat index values near or exceeding 110 possible. The areas affected include portions of western into central and northern Iowa. When, for the heat advisory, from noon Saturday to noon Sunday. For the extreme heat watch, from Sunday afternoon through Monday evening. The following impacts are expected: heat-related illnesses increase significantly during extreme heat and high humidity events. Hot temperatures and high humidity may cause heat illnesses. Drink plenty of fluids, stay in an air-conditioned room, stay out of the sun, and check up on relatives and neighbors. Extreme heat watch remains in effect from Sunday afternoon through Monday evening. Dangerously hot conditions with heat index values near or exceeding 110 possible. The areas affected include portions of northern, central, and southern Iowa. When, from Sunday afternoon through Monday evening. The following impacts are expected: heat-related illnesses increase significantly during extreme heat and high humidity events. Drink plenty of fluids, stay in an air-conditioned room, stay out of the sun, and check up on relatives and neighbors. Now here is the hazardous weather outlook for portions of central Iowa. For this afternoon and tonight, no hazardous weather is expected at this time. And now the extended outlook for the period Saturday through Thursday. A heat advisory is in effect for the area on Saturday. 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An extreme heat watch is in effect for the area Sunday and Monday. 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Thunderstorm chances return at times this weekend, mainly overnight.
The greatest risk for storms will be Sunday evening into early Monday. A few storms Sunday could be strong to severe. Spotter information statement. Spotter activation will not be needed. 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The current time is 2:58 p.m. Central Daylight Time. Now for the official National Weather Service forecast for Des Moines and surrounding locations. West of today, mostly cloudy with a 20% chance of showers. Highs in the upper 70s. South winds 5 to 10 miles an hour. Tonight, mostly cloudy. Humid with lows in the upper 60s. South winds 5 to 10 miles an hour. Saturday, mostly cloudy in the morning, then clearing. Patchy fog in the morning. Warmer with highs around 90. South winds around 5 miles an hour. Heat index values up to 103 in the afternoon. Saturday night, mostly clear until midnight, then becoming partly cloudy. Humid with lows in the lower 70s. South winds around 5 miles an hour. Heat index values up to 104 early until midnight. Sunday, mostly sunny. Hot with highs in the mid-90s. South winds 5 to 10 miles an hour. Heat index values up to 113 in the afternoon. Sunday night, partly cloudy. A chance of showers and thunderstorms after midnight. Lows in the mid-70s. Chance of rain 40%. Heat index values up to 110 early until midnight. Monday, sunny, hot with highs in the mid-90s. Heat index values up to 110. Monday night, mostly clear. Lows in the lower 70s. Heat index values up to 110 early until midnight. Tuesday, mostly sunny. Highs in the lower 90s. Tuesday night, partly cloudy. Lows in the upper 60s. Heat index values in the upper 90s early until midnight. Wednesday, mostly sunny. Highs in the lower 90s. Wednesday night, mostly clear until midnight, then becoming partly cloudy. Lows in the upper 60s. Heat index values in the mid-90s early until midnight. Thursday, mostly sunny. A slight chance of showers and thunderstorms in the morning. Highs around 90. Chance of rain 20%. Again, the forecast for Des Moines and surrounding locations for the rest of today, mostly cloudy with a 20% chance of showers. Highs in the upper 70s. South winds 5 to 10 miles an hour. These are the 2 p.m. conditions for the Des Moines area. At the Des Moines airport, it was cloudy. The temperature was 71 degrees Fahrenheit, or 22 degrees Celsius, the dew point 64, and the relative humidity 78%. The wind was southeast at 12 miles an hour. The pressure was 30.05 inches and falling. Looking around the area, it was mostly sunny, with a temperature of 75 at Boone, 74 at Ames, and 72 at Ankeny. It was cloudy, with a temperature of 74 at Marshalltown, and 72 at Perry. At Newton, it was sunny. Here are some conditions elsewhere in Iowa. At Lamoni, rain was falling, with a temperature of 68. At Omaha Council Bluffs, drizzle was falling, with a temperature of 70. At the Quad Cities, it was mostly sunny, with a temperature of 75. It was partly sunny, with a temperature of 75 at Mason City, and 76 at Waterloo. It was cloudy, with a temperature of 74 at Spencer, 71 at Ottumwa, and 68 at Sioux City. Now for a few weather conditions around the region. At Kansas City, it was cloudy. The temperature was 74 degrees. At Grand Island, it was cloudy. The temperature was 74 degrees. At Sioux Falls, it was cloudy. The temperature was 72 degrees. At Minneapolis-St. Paul, it was partly sunny. The temperature was 78 degrees. Winds were gusting to 25. Once again at 2 p.m., in Des Moines, it was cloudy.
The temperature was 71 degrees Fahrenheit, 22 degrees Celsius. This is a heat advisory for the following counties in Iowa: Adair, Boone, Dallas, Greene, Guthrie, Madison, Polk, Story, and Warren. Heat advisory remains in effect from noon Saturday to noon Sunday. Extreme heat watch remains in effect from Sunday afternoon through Monday evening. For the heat advisory, heat index values around 105 or higher expected. For the extreme heat watch, dangerously hot conditions with heat index values near or exceeding 110 possible. The areas affected include portions of western into central and northern Iowa. When, for the heat advisory, from noon Saturday to noon Sunday. For the extreme heat watch, from Sunday afternoon through Monday evening. The following impacts are expected: heat-related illnesses increase significantly during extreme heat and high humidity events. Hot temperatures and high humidity may cause heat illnesses. Drink plenty of fluids, stay in an air-conditioned room, stay out of the sun, and check up on relatives and neighbors. Extreme heat watch remains in effect from Sunday afternoon through Monday evening. Dangerously hot conditions with heat index values near or exceeding 110 possible. The areas affected include portions of northern, central, and southern Iowa. When, from Sunday afternoon through Monday evening. The following impacts are expected: heat-related illnesses increase significantly during extreme heat and high humidity events. Drink plenty of fluids, stay in an air-conditioned room, stay out of the sun, and check up on relatives and neighbors. Now here is the hazardous weather outlook for portions of central Iowa. For this afternoon and tonight, no hazardous weather is expected at this time. And now the extended outlook for the period Saturday through Thursday. Heat advisory is in effect for the area on Saturday. 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An extreme heat watch is in effect for the area Sunday and Monday. 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Thunderstorm chances return at times this weekend, mainly overnight. The greatest risk for storms will be Sunday evening into early Monday. A few storms Sunday could be strong to severe. Spotter information statement: spotter activation will not be needed. 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The current time is 3:06 p.m. Central Daylight Time. Now for the official National Weather Service forecast for Des Moines and surrounding locations. West of today, mostly cloudy with a 20% chance of showers. Highs in the upper 70s. South winds 5 to 10 miles an hour. Tonight, mostly cloudy. Humid with lows in the upper 60s. South winds 5 to 10 miles an hour. Saturday, mostly cloudy in the morning, then clearing. Patchy fog in the morning. Warmer with highs around 90. South winds around 5 miles an hour. Heat index values up to 103 in the afternoon. Saturday night, mostly clear until midnight, then becoming partly cloudy. Humid with lows in the lower 70s. South winds around 5 miles an hour. Heat index values up to 104 early until midnight. Sunday, mostly sunny. Hot with highs in the mid-90s. South winds 5 to 10 miles an hour. Heat index values up to 113 in the afternoon. Sunday night, partly cloudy. A chance of showers and thunderstorms after midnight. Lows in the mid-70s. Chance of rain 40%. Heat index values up to 110 early until midnight. Monday, sunny, hot with highs in the mid-90s. Heat index values up to 110. Monday night, mostly clear. Lows in the lower 70s. Heat index values up to 110 early until midnight. Tuesday, mostly sunny. Highs in the lower 90s. Tuesday night, partly cloudy. Lows in the upper 60s.
heat index values in the upper 90s early until midnight. Wednesday, mostly sunny. Highs in the lower 90s. Wednesday night, mostly clear until midnight, then becoming partly cloudy. Lows in the upper 60s. Heat index values.

with a temperature of 76 at Mason City and 76 at the Quad Cities. It was cloudy with a temperature of 74 at Spencer, 72 at Ottumwa, 68 at Lamoni, 72 at Omaha Council Bluffs, and 69 at Sioux City. Now for a few weather conditions around the region. At Kansas City, it was cloudy. The temperature was 74 degrees. At Grand Island, it was cloudy. The temperature was 76 degrees. At Sioux Falls, it was cloudy. The temperature was 72 degrees. At Minneapolis-St. Paul, it was partly sunny. The temperature was 79 degrees, with a heat index of 80. Winds were gusting to 25, once again at 3 p.m. In Des Moines, it was cloudy. The temperature was 73 degrees Fahrenheit, 23 degrees Celsius. These are the 3 p.m. conditions for the Des Moines area. At the Des Moines Airport, it was cloudy. The temperature was 73 degrees Fahrenheit, or 23 degrees Celsius, the dew point 64, and the relative humidity 73%. The wind was southeast at 15 miles an hour. The pressure was 30.03 inches and falling. Looking around the area, at Enkenay, it was partly sunny, with a temperature of 73. It was cloudy, with a temperature of 73 at Boone, 74 at Ames, 75 at Marshalltown, and 71 at Perry. At Newton, it was sunny. Here are some conditions elsewhere in Iowa. It was sunny, with a temperature of 77 at Waterloo, and 76 at the Quad Cities. At Mason City, it was mostly sunny, with a temperature of 76. It was cloudy, with a temperature of 74 at Spencer, 72 at Ottumwa, 68 at Lamoni, 72 at Omaha Council Bluffs, and 69 at Sioux City. Now for a few weather conditions around the region. At Kansas City, it was cloudy. The temperature was 74 degrees. At Grand Island, it was cloudy. The temperature was 76 degrees. At Sioux Falls, it was cloudy. The temperature was 72 degrees. At Minneapolis-St. Paul, it was partly sunny. The temperature was 79 degrees, with a heat index of 80. Winds were gusting to 25, once again at 3 p.m. In Des Moines, it was cloudy. The temperature was 73 degrees Fahrenheit, 23 degrees Celsius. This is a heat advisory for the following counties in Iowa: Adair, Boone, Dallas, Greene, Guthrie, Madison, Polk, Story, and Warren. Heat advisory remains in effect from noon Saturday to noon Sunday. Extreme heat watch remains in effect from Sunday afternoon through Monday evening. For the heat advisory, heat index values around 105 or higher expected. For the extreme heat watch, dangerously hot conditions with heat index values near or exceeding 110 possible. The areas affected include portions of western into central and northern Iowa. When, for the heat advisory, from noon Saturday to noon Sunday. For the extreme heat watch, from Sunday afternoon through Monday evening. The following impacts are expected: heat-related illnesses increase significantly during extreme heat and high humidity events. Hot temperatures and high humidity may cause heat illnesses. Drink plenty of fluids, stay in an air-conditioned room, stay out of the sun, and check up on relatives and neighbors. Extreme heat watch remains in effect from Sunday afternoon through Monday evening. Dangerously hot conditions with heat index values near or exceeding 110 possible. The areas affected include portions of northern, central, and southern Iowa. When, from Sunday afternoon through Monday evening. The following impacts are expected: heat-related illnesses increase significantly during extreme heat and high humidity events. Drink plenty of fluids, stay in an air-conditioned room, stay out of the sun, and check up on relatives and neighbors. Now here is the hazardous weather outlook for portions of central Iowa. For this afternoon and tonight, no hazardous weather is expected at this time. And now the extended outlook for the period Saturday through Thursday. A heat advisory is in effect for the area on Saturday. 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An extreme heat watch is in effect for the area Sunday and Monday,

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Thunderstorm chances return at times this weekend, mainly overnight. The greatest risk for storms will be Sunday evening into early Monday. A few storms Sunday could be strong to severe. Spotter information statement. Spotter activation will not be needed. 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The current time is 3:15 p.m. Central Daylight Time. Now for the official National Weather Service forecast for Des Moines and surrounding locations. West of today, mostly cloudy with a 20% chance of showers. Highs in the upper 70s. South winds 5 to 10 miles an hour. Tonight, mostly cloudy. Humid with lows in the upper 60s. South winds 5 to 10 miles an hour. Saturday, mostly cloudy in the morning, then clearing. Patchy fog in the morning. Warmer with highs around 90. South winds around 5 miles an hour. Heat index values up to 103 in the afternoon. Saturday night, mostly clear until midnight, then becoming partly cloudy. Humid with lows in the lower 70s. South winds around 5 miles an hour. Heat index values up to 104 early until midnight. Sunday, mostly sunny. Hot with highs in the mid-90s. South winds 5 to 10 miles an hour. Heat index values up to 113 in the afternoon. Sunday night, partly cloudy. A chance of showers and thunderstorms after midnight. Lows in the mid-70s. Chance of rain 40%. Heat index values up to 110 early until midnight. Monday, sunny, hot with highs in the mid-90s. Heat index values up to 110. Monday night, mostly clear. Lows in the lower 70s. Heat index values up to 110 early until midnight. Tuesday, mostly sunny. Highs in the lower 90s. Tuesday night, partly cloudy. Lows in the upper 60s. Heat index values in the upper 90s early until midnight. Wednesday, mostly sunny. Highs in the lower 90s. Wednesday night, mostly clear until midnight, then becoming partly cloudy. Lows in the upper 60s. Heat index values in the mid-90s early until midnight. Thursday, mostly sunny. A slight chance of showers and thunderstorms in the morning. Highs around 90. Chance of rain 20%. Again, the forecast for Des Moines and surrounding locations for the rest of today, mostly cloudy with a 20% chance of showers. Highs in the upper 70s. South winds 5 to 10 miles an hour. These are the 3 p.m. conditions for the Des Moines area. At the Des Moines airport, it was cloudy. The temperature was 73 degrees Fahrenheit, or 23 degrees Celsius. The dew point 64, and the relative humidity 73%. The wind was southeast at 15 miles an hour. The pressure was 30.03 inches and falling. Looking around the area, at Enkene, it was partly sunny, with a temperature of 73. It was cloudy, with a temperature of 73 at Boone, 74 at Ames, 75 at Marshalltown, and 71 at Perry. At Newton, it was sunny. Here are some conditions elsewhere in Iowa. It was sunny, with a temperature of 77 at Waterloo, and 76 at the Quad Cities. At Mason City, it was mostly sunny, with a temperature of 76. It was cloudy, with a temperature of 74 at Spencer, 72 at Apumla, 68 at Lamoni, 72 at Omaha Council Bluffs, and 69 at Sioux City. Now for a few weather conditions around the region. At Kansas City, it was cloudy. The temperature was 74 degrees. At Grand Island, it was cloudy. The temperature was 76 degrees. At Sioux Falls, it was cloudy. The temperature was 72 degrees. At Minneapolis-St. Paul, it was partly sunny.
The temperature was 79 degrees, with a heat index of 80. Winds were gusting to 25. Once again at 3 p.m., in Des Moines, it was cloudy. The temperature was 73 degrees Fahrenheit, 23 degrees Celsius. This is a heat advisory for the following counties in Iowa: Adair, Boone, Dallas, Greene, Guthrie, Madison, Polk, Story, and Warren. Heat advisory remains in effect from noon Saturday to noon Sunday. Extreme heat watch remains in effect from Sunday afternoon through Monday evening. For the heat advisory, heat index values around 105 or higher expected. For the extreme heat watch, dangerously hot conditions with heat index values near or exceeding 110 possible. The areas affected include portions of western into central and northern Iowa. When, for the heat advisory, from noon Saturday to noon Sunday. For the extreme heat watch, from Sunday afternoon through Monday evening. The following impacts are expected: heat-related illnesses increase significantly during extreme heat and high humidity events. Hot temperatures and high humidity may cause heat illnesses. Drink plenty of fluids, stay in an air-conditioned room, stay out of the sun, and check up on relatives and neighbors. Extreme heat watch remains in effect from Sunday afternoon through Monday evening. Dangerously hot conditions with heat index values near or exceeding 110 possible. The areas affected include portions of northern, central, and southern Iowa. When, from Sunday afternoon through Monday evening. The following impacts are expected: heat-related illnesses increase significantly during extreme heat and high humidity events. Drink plenty of fluids, stay in an air-conditioned room, stay out of the sun, and check up on relatives and neighbors. Now here is the hazardous weather outlook for portions of central Iowa. For this afternoon and tonight, no hazardous weather is expected at this time. And now the extended outlook for the period Saturday through Thursday. A heat advisory is in effect for the area on Saturday. 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An extreme heat watch is in effect for the area Sunday and Monday. 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Thunderstorm chances return at times this weekend, mainly overnight. The greatest risk for storms will be Sunday evening into early Monday. A few storms Sunday could be strong to severe. Spotter information statement: spotter activation will not be needed. 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The current time is 3:22 p.m. Central Daylight Time. Now for the official National Weather Service forecast for Des Moines and surrounding locations. West of today, mostly cloudy with a 20% chance of showers. Highs in the upper 70s. South winds 5 to 10 miles an hour. Tonight, mostly cloudy. Humid with lows in the upper 60s. South winds 5 to 10 miles an hour. Saturday, mostly cloudy in the morning, then clearing. Patchy fog in the morning. Warmer with highs around 90. South winds around 5 miles an hour. Heat index values up to 103 in the afternoon. Saturday night, mostly clear until midnight, then becoming partly cloudy. Humid with lows in the lower 70s. South winds around 5 miles an hour. Heat index values up to 104 early until midnight. Sunday, mostly sunny. Hot with highs in the mid-90s. South winds 5 to 10 miles an hour. Heat index values up to 113 in the afternoon. Sunday night, partly cloudy. A chance of showers and thunderstorms after midnight. Lows in the mid-70s. Chance of rain 40%. Heat index values up to 110 early until midnight. Monday, sunny, hot with highs in the mid-90s. Heat index values up to 110. Monday night, mostly clear. Lows in the lower 70s. Heat index values up to 110 early until midnight.
Tuesday, mostly sunny. Highs in the lower 90s. Tuesday night, partly cloudy. Lows in the upper 60s. Heat index values in the upper 90s early until midnight. Wednesday, mostly sunny. Highs in the lower 90s. Wednesday night, mostly clear until midnight, then becoming partly cloudy. Lows in the upper 60s. Heat index values in the mid-90s early until midnight. Thursday, mostly sunny. A slight chance of showers and thunderstorms in the morning. Highs around 90. Chance of rain 20%. Again, the forecast for Des Moines and surrounding locations for the rest of today, mostly cloudy with a 20% chance of showers. Highs in the upper 70s. South winds 5 to 10 miles an hour. These are the 3 p.m. conditions for the Des Moines area. At the Des Moines airport, it was cloudy. The temperature was 73 degrees Fahrenheit, or 23 degrees Celsius, the dew point 64, and the relative humidity 73%. The wind was southeast at 15 miles an hour. The pressure was 30.03 inches and falling. Looking around the area, at Enkenay, it was partly sunny, with a temperature of 73. It was cloudy, with a temperature of 73 at Boone, 74 at Ames, 75 at Marshalltown, and 71 at Perry. At Newton, it was sunny. Here are some conditions elsewhere in Iowa. It was sunny, with a temperature of 77 at Waterloo, and 76 at the Quad Cities. At Mason City, it was mostly sunny, with a temperature of 76. It was cloudy, with a temperature of 74 at Spencer, 72 at Ithumwa, 68 at Lamoni, 72 at Omaha Council Bluffs, and 69 at Sioux City. Now for a few weather conditions around the region. At Kansas City, it was cloudy. The temperature was 74 degrees. At Grand Island, it was cloudy. The temperature was 76 degrees. At Sioux Falls, it was cloudy. The temperature was 72 degrees. At Minneapolis, St. Paul, it was partly sunny. The temperature was 79 degrees, with a heat index of 80. Winds were gusting to 25. Once again at 3 p.m., in Des Moines, it was cloudy. The temperature was 73 degrees Fahrenheit, 23 degrees Celsius. This is a heat advisory for the following counties in Iowa: Adair, Boone, Dallas, Greene, Guthrie, Madison, Polk, Story, and Warren. Heat advisory remains in effect from noon Saturday to noon Sunday. Extreme heat watch remains in effect from Sunday afternoon through Monday evening. For the heat advisory, heat index values around 105 or higher expected. For the extreme heat watch, dangerously hot conditions with heat index values near or exceeding 110 possible. The areas affected include portions of western into central and northern Iowa. When, for the heat advisory, from noon Saturday to noon Sunday. For the extreme heat watch, from Sunday afternoon through Monday evening. The following impacts are expected: heat-related illnesses increase significantly during extreme heat and high humidity events. Hot temperatures and high humidity may cause heat illnesses. Drink plenty of fluids, stay in an air-conditioned room, stay out of the sun, and check up on relatives and neighbors. Extreme heat watch remains in effect from Sunday afternoon through Monday evening. Dangerously hot conditions with heat index values near or exceeding 110 possible. The areas affected include portions of northern, central, and southern Iowa. When, from Sunday afternoon through Monday evening. The following impacts are expected: heat-related illnesses increase significantly during extreme heat and high humidity events. Drink plenty of fluids, stay in an air-conditioned room, stay out of the sun, and check up on relatives and neighbors. Now here is the hazardous weather outlook for portions of central Iowa. For this afternoon and tonight, no hazardous weather is expected at this time. And now the extended outlook for the period Saturday through Thursday. Heat advisory is in effect for the area on Saturday. 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An extreme heat watch is in effect for the area Sunday and Monday.
Please refer to the National Weather Service website at weather.gov/Des Moines for further details. Thunderstorm chances return at times this weekend, mainly overnight. The greatest risk for storms will be Sunday evening into early Monday. A few storms Sunday could be strong to severe. Spotter information statement. Spotter activation will not be needed. 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The current time is 3:30 p.m. Central Daylight Time. Now for the official National Weather Service forecast for Des Moines and surrounding locations. Rest of today, mostly cloudy with a 20% chance of showers. Highs in the upper 70s. South winds 5 to 10 miles an hour. Tonight, mostly cloudy. Humid with lows in the upper 60s. South winds 5 to 10 miles an hour. Saturday, mostly cloudy in the morning, then clearing. Patchy fog in the morning. Warmer with highs around 90. South winds around 5 miles an hour. Heat index values up to 103 in the afternoon. Saturday night, mostly clear until midnight, then becoming partly cloudy. Humid with lows in the lower 70s. South winds around 5 miles an hour. Heat index values up to 104 early until midnight. Sunday, mostly sunny. Hot with highs in the mid-90s. South winds 5 to 10 miles an hour. Heat index values up to 113 in the afternoon. Sunday night, partly cloudy. A chance of showers and thunderstorms after midnight. Lows in the mid-70s. Chance of rain 40%. Heat index values up to 110 early until midnight. Monday, sunny, hot with highs in the mid-90s. Heat index values up to 110. Monday night, mostly clear. Lows in the lower 70s. Heat index values up to 110 early until midnight. Tuesday, mostly sunny. Highs in the lower 90s. Tuesday night, partly cloudy. Lows in the upper 60s. Heat index values in the upper 90s early until midnight. Wednesday, mostly sunny. Highs in the lower 90s. Wednesday night, mostly clear until midnight, then becoming partly cloudy. Lows in the upper 60s. Heat index values in the mid-90s early until midnight. Thursday, mostly sunny. A slight chance of showers and thunderstorms in the morning. Highs around 90. Chance of rain 20%. Again, the forecast for Des Moines and surrounding locations for the rest of today, mostly cloudy with a 20% chance of showers. Highs in the upper 70s. South winds 5 to 10 miles an hour. These are the 3 p.m. conditions for the Des Moines area. At the Des Moines airport, it was cloudy. The temperature was 73 degrees Fahrenheit, or 23 degrees Celsius, the dew point 64, and the relative humidity 73%. The wind was southeast at 15 miles an hour. The pressure was 30.03 inches and falling. Looking around the area, at Enkenay, it was partly sunny, with a temperature of 73. It was cloudy, with a temperature of 73 at Boone, 74 at Ames, 75 at Marshalltown, and 71 at Perry. At Newton, it was sunny. Here are some conditions elsewhere in Iowa. It was sunny, with a temperature of 77 at Waterloo, and 76 at the Quad Cities. At Mason City, it was mostly sunny, with a temperature of 76. It was cloudy, with a temperature of 74 at Spencer, 72 at Ottumwa, 68 at Lamoni, 72 at Omaha Council Bluffs, and 69 at Sioux City. Now for a few weather conditions around the region. At Kansas City, it was cloudy. The temperature was 74 degrees. At Grand Island, it was cloudy. The temperature was 76 degrees. At Sioux Falls, it was cloudy. The temperature was 72 degrees. At Minneapolis-St. Paul, it was partly sunny. The temperature was 79 degrees.
with a heat index of 80. Winds were gusting to 25. Once again at 3 p.m. in Des Moines, it was cloudy. The temperature was 73 degrees Fahrenheit, 23 degrees Celsius. This is a heat advisory for the following counties in Iowa: Adair, Boone, Dallas, Greene, Guthrie, Madison, Polk, Story, and Warren. Heat advisory remains in effect from noon Saturday to noon Sunday. Extreme heat watch remains in effect from Sunday afternoon through Monday evening. For the heat advisory, heat index values around 105 or higher expected. For the extreme heat watch, dangerously hot conditions with heat index values near or exceeding 110 possible. The areas affected include portions of western into central and northern Iowa. When, for the heat advisory, from noon Saturday to noon Sunday. For the extreme heat watch, from Sunday afternoon through Monday evening. The following impacts are expected: heat-related illnesses increase significantly during extreme heat and high humidity events. Hot temperatures and high humidity may cause heat illnesses. Drink plenty of fluids, stay in an air-conditioned room, stay out of the sun, and check up on relatives and neighbors. Extreme heat watch remains in effect from Sunday afternoon through Monday evening. Dangerously hot conditions with heat index values near or exceeding 110 possible. The areas affected include portions of northern, central, and southern Iowa. When, from Sunday afternoon through Monday evening. The following impacts are expected: heat-related illnesses increase significantly during extreme heat and high humidity events. Drink plenty of fluids, stay in an air-conditioned room, stay out of the sun, and check up on relatives and neighbors. Now here is the hazardous weather outlook for portions of central Iowa. For this afternoon and tonight, no hazardous weather is expected at this time. And now the extended outlook for the period Saturday through Thursday. A heat advisory is in effect for the area on Saturday. 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An extreme heat watch is in effect for the area Sunday and Monday. 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Thunderstorm chances return at times this weekend, mainly overnight. The greatest risk for storms will be Sunday evening into early Monday. A few storms Sunday could be strong to severe. Spotter information statement: spotter activation will not be needed. 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The current time is 3:37 p.m. Central Daylight Time. Now for the official National Weather Service forecast for Des Moines and surrounding locations. Rest of today, mostly cloudy with a 20% chance of showers. Highs in the upper 70s. South winds 5 to 10 miles an hour. Tonight, mostly cloudy. Humid with lows in the upper 60s. South winds 5 to 10 miles an hour. Saturday, mostly cloudy in the morning, then clearing. Patchy fog in the morning. Warmer with highs around 90. South winds around 5 miles an hour. Heat index values up to 103 in the afternoon. Saturday night, mostly clear until midnight, then becoming partly cloudy. Humid with lows in the lower 70s. South winds around 5 miles an hour. Heat index values up to 104 early until midnight. Sunday, mostly sunny. Hot with highs in the mid-90s. South winds 5 to 10 miles an hour. Heat index values up to 113 in the afternoon. Sunday night, partly cloudy. A chance of showers and thunderstorms after midnight. Lows in the mid-70s. Chance of rain 40%. Heat index values up to 110 early until midnight. Monday, sunny, hot with highs in the mid-90s. Heat index values up to 110. Monday night, mostly clear. Lows in the lower 70s. Heat index values up to 110 early until midnight. Tuesday, mostly sunny.
highs in the lower 90s. Tuesday night, partly cloudy. Lows in the upper 60s. Heat index values in the upper 90s early until midnight. Wednesday, mostly sunny. Highs in the lower 90s. Wednesday night, mostly clear until midnight, then becoming partly cloudy. Lows in the upper 60s. Heat index values in the mid-90s early until midnight. Thursday, mostly sunny. A slight chance of showers and thunderstorms in the morning. Highs around 90. Chance of rain 20%. Again, the forecast for Des Moines and surrounding locations for the rest of today, mostly cloudy with a 20% chance of showers. Highs in the upper 70s. South winds 5 to 10 miles an hour. These are the 3 p.m. conditions for the Des Moines area. At the Des Moines airport, it was cloudy. The temperature was 73 degrees Fahrenheit, or 23 degrees Celsius, the dew point 64, and the relative humidity 73%. The wind was southeast at 15 miles an hour. The pressure was 30.03 inches and falling. Looking around the area, at Enkene, it was partly sunny, with a temperature of 73. It was cloudy, with a temperature of 73 at Boone, 74 at Ames, 75 at Marshalltown, and 71 at Perry. At Newton, it was sunny. Here are some conditions elsewhere in Iowa. It was sunny, with a temperature of 77 at Waterloo, and 76 at the Quad Cities. At Mason City, it was mostly sunny, with a temperature of 76. It was cloudy, with a temperature of 74 at Spencer, 72 at Ottumwa, 68 at Lamoni, 72 at Omaha Council Bluffs, and 69 at Sioux City. Now for a few weather conditions around the region. At Kansas City, it was cloudy. The temperature was 74 degrees. At Grand Island, it was cloudy. The temperature was 76 degrees. At Sioux Falls, it was cloudy. The temperature was 72 degrees. At Minneapolis-St. Paul, it was partly sunny. The temperature was 79 degrees, with a heat index of 80. Winds were gusting to 25, once again at 3 p.m. In Des Moines, it was cloudy. The temperature was 73 degrees Fahrenheit, 23 degrees Celsius. This is a heat advisory for the following counties in Iowa: Adair, Boone, Dallas, Greene, Guthrie, Madison, Polk, Story, and Warren. Heat advisory remains in effect from noon Saturday to noon Sunday. Extreme heat watch remains in effect from Sunday afternoon through Monday evening. For the heat advisory, heat index values around 105 or higher expected. For the extreme heat watch, dangerously hot conditions with heat index values near or exceeding 110 possible. The areas affected include portions of western into central and northern Iowa. When, for the heat advisory, from noon Saturday to noon Sunday. For the extreme heat watch, from Sunday afternoon through Monday evening. The following impacts are expected: heat-related illnesses increase significantly during extreme heat and high humidity events. Hot temperatures and high humidity may cause heat illnesses. Drink plenty of fluids, stay in an air-conditioned room, stay out of the sun, and check up on relatives and neighbors. Extreme heat watch remains in effect from Sunday afternoon through Monday evening. Dangerously hot conditions with heat index values near or exceeding 110 possible. The areas affected include portions of northern, central, and southern Iowa. When, from Sunday afternoon through Monday evening. The following impacts are expected: heat-related illnesses increase significantly during extreme heat and high humidity events. Drink plenty of fluids, stay in an air-conditioned room, stay out of the sun, and check up on relatives and neighbors. Now here is the hazardous weather outlook for portions of central Iowa. For this afternoon and tonight, no hazardous weather is expected at this time. And now the extended outlook for the period Saturday through Thursday. A heat advisory is in effect for the area on Saturday. 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An extreme heat watch is in effect for the area Sunday and Monday.
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Thunderstorm chances return at times this weekend, mainly overnight. The greatest risk for storms will be Sunday evening into early Monday. A few storms Sunday could be strong to severe. Spotter information statement. Spotter activation will not be needed. 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The current time is 3:45 p.m. Central Daylight Time. Now for the official National Weather Service forecast for Des Moines and surrounding locations. Rest of today, mostly cloudy with a 20% chance of showers. Highs in the upper 70s. South winds 5 to 10 miles an hour. Tonight, mostly cloudy. Humid with lows in the upper 60s. South winds 5 to 10 miles an hour. Saturday, mostly cloudy in the morning, then clearing. Patchy fog in the morning. Warmer with highs around 90. South winds around 5 miles an hour. Heat index values up to 103 in the afternoon. Saturday night, mostly clear until midnight, then becoming partly cloudy. Humid with lows in the lower 70s. South winds around 5 miles an hour. Heat index values up to 104 early until midnight. Sunday, mostly sunny. Hot with highs in the mid-90s. South winds 5 to 10 miles an hour. Heat index values up to 113 in the afternoon. Sunday night, partly cloudy. A chance of showers and thunderstorms after midnight. Lows in the mid-70s. Chance of rain 40%. Heat index values up to 110 early until midnight. Monday, sunny, hot with highs in the mid-90s. Heat index values up to 110. Monday night, mostly clear. Lows in the lower 70s. Heat index values up to 110 early until midnight. Tuesday, mostly sunny. Highs in the lower 90s. Tuesday night, partly cloudy. Lows in the upper 60s. Heat index values in the upper 90s early until midnight. Wednesday, mostly sunny. Highs in the lower 90s. Wednesday night, mostly clear until midnight, then becoming partly cloudy. Lows in the upper 60s. Heat index values in the mid-90s early until midnight. Thursday, mostly sunny. A slight chance of showers and thunderstorms in the morning. Highs around 90. Chance of rain 20%. Again, the forecast for Des Moines and surrounding locations for the rest of today, mostly cloudy with a 20% chance of showers. Highs in the upper 70s. South winds 5 to 10 miles an hour. These are the 3 p.m. conditions for the Des Moines area. At the Des Moines Airport, it was cloudy. The temperature was 73 degrees Fahrenheit, or 23 degrees Celsius, the dew point 64, and the relative humidity 73%. The wind was southeast at 15 miles an hour. The pressure was 30.03 inches and falling. Looking around the area, at Enkene, it was partly sunny, with a temperature of 73. It was cloudy, with a temperature of 73 at Boone, 74 at Ames, 75 at Marshalltown, and 71 at Perry. At Newton, it was sunny. Here are some conditions elsewhere in Iowa. It was sunny, with a temperature of 77 at Waterloo, and 76 at the Quad Cities. At Mason City, it was mostly sunny, with a temperature of 76. It was cloudy, with a temperature of 74 at Spencer, 72 at Ottumwa, 68 at Lamoni, 72 at Omaha Council Bluffs, and 69 at Sioux City. Now for a few weather conditions around the region. At Kansas City, it was cloudy. The temperature was 74 degrees. At Grand Island, it was cloudy. The temperature was 76 degrees. At Sioux Falls, it was cloudy. The temperature was 72 degrees. At Minneapolis-St. Paul, it was partly sunny.
The temperature was 79 degrees, with a heat index of 80. Winds were gusting to 25. Once again at 3 p.m., in Des Moines, it was cloudy. The temperature was 73 degrees Fahrenheit, 23 degrees Celsius. This is a heat advisory for the following counties in Iowa: Adair, Boone, Dallas, Greene, Guthrie, Madison, Polk, Story, and Warren. Heat advisory remains in effect from noon Saturday to noon Sunday. Extreme heat watch remains in effect from Sunday afternoon through Monday evening. For the heat advisory, heat index values around 105 or higher expected. For the extreme heat watch, dangerously hot conditions with heat index values near or exceeding 110 possible. The areas affected include portions of western into central and northern Iowa. When, for the heat advisory, from noon Saturday to noon Sunday. For the extreme heat watch, from Sunday afternoon through Monday evening. The following impacts are expected: heat-related illnesses increase significantly during extreme heat and high humidity events. Hot temperatures and high humidity may cause heat illnesses. Drink plenty of fluids, stay in an air-conditioned room, stay out of the sun, and check up on relatives and neighbors. Extreme heat watch remains in effect from Sunday afternoon through Monday evening. Dangerously hot conditions with heat index values near or exceeding 110 possible. The areas affected include portions of northern, central, and southern Iowa. When, from Sunday afternoon through Monday evening. The following impacts are expected: heat-related illnesses increase significantly during extreme heat and high humidity events. Drink plenty of fluids, stay in an air-conditioned room, stay out of the sun, and check up on relatives and neighbors. Now here is the hazardous weather outlook for portions of central Iowa. For this afternoon and tonight, no hazardous weather is expected at this time. And now the extended outlook for the period Saturday through Thursday. Heat advisory is in effect for the area on Saturday. 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An extreme heat watch is in effect for the area Sunday and Monday. 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Thunderstorm chances return at times this weekend, mainly overnight. The greatest risk for storms will be Sunday evening into early Monday. A few storms Sunday could be strong to severe. Spotter information statement: spotter activation will not be needed. 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The current time is 3:52 p.m. Central Daylight Time. Now for the official National Weather Service forecast for Des Moines and surrounding locations. Rest of today, mostly cloudy with a 20% chance of showers. Highs in the upper 70s. South winds 5 to 10 miles an hour. Tonight, mostly cloudy. Humid with lows in the upper 60s. South winds 5 to 10 miles an hour. Saturday, mostly cloudy in the morning, then clearing. Patchy fog in the morning. Warmer with highs around 90. South winds around 5 miles an hour. Heat index values up to 103 in the afternoon. Saturday night, mostly clear until midnight, then becoming partly cloudy. Humid with lows in the lower 70s. South winds around 5 miles an hour. Heat index values up to 104 early until midnight. Sunday, mostly sunny. Hot with highs in the mid-90s. South winds 5 to 10 miles an hour. Heat index values up to 113 in the afternoon. Sunday night, partly cloudy. A chance of showers and thunderstorms after midnight. Lows in the mid-70s. Chance of rain 40%. Heat index values up to 110 early until midnight. Monday, sunny, hot with highs in the mid-90s. Heat index values up to 110. Monday night, mostly clear. Lows in the lower 70s. Heat index values up to 110 early until midnight.
Tuesday, mostly sunny. Highs in the lower 90s. Tuesday night, partly cloudy. Lows in the upper 60s. Heat index values in the upper 90s early until midnight. Wednesday, mostly sunny. Highs in the lower 90s. Wednesday night, mostly clear until midnight, then becoming partly cloudy. Lows in the upper 60s. Heat index values in the mid-90s early until midnight. Thursday, mostly sunny. A slight chance of showers and thunderstorms in the morning. Highs around 90. Chance of rain 20%. Again, the forecast for Des Moines and surrounding locations for the rest of today, mostly cloudy with a 20% chance of showers. Highs in the upper 70s. South winds 5 to 10 miles an hour. These are the 3 p.m. conditions for the Des Moines area. At the Des Moines airport, it was cloudy. The temperature was 73 degrees Fahrenheit, or 23 degrees Celsius, the dew point 64, and the relative humidity 73%. The wind was southeast at 15 miles an hour. The pressure was 30.03 inches and falling. Looking around the area, at Enkene, it was partly sunny, with a temperature of 73. It was cloudy, with a temperature of 73 at Boone, 74 at Ames, 75 at Marshalltown, and 71 at Perry. At Newton, it was sunny. Here are some conditions elsewhere in Iowa. It was sunny, with a temperature of 77 at Waterloo, and 76 at the Quad Cities. At Mason City, it was mostly sunny, with a temperature of 76. It was cloudy, with a temperature of 74 at Spencer, 72 at Ottumwa, 68 at Lamoni, 72 at Omaha Council Bluffs, and 69 at Sioux City. Now for a few weather conditions around the region. At Kansas City, it was cloudy. The temperature was 74 degrees. At Grand Island, it was cloudy. The temperature was 76 degrees. At Sioux Falls, it was cloudy. The temperature was 72 degrees. At Minneapolis-St. Paul, it was partly sunny. The temperature was 79 degrees, with a heat index of 80. Winds were gusting to 25, once again at 3 p.m. In Des Moines, it was cloudy. The temperature was 73 degrees Fahrenheit, 23 degrees Celsius. This is a heat advisory for the following counties in Iowa: Adair, Boone, Dallas, Greene, Guthrie, Madison, Polk, Story, and Warren. Heat advisory remains in effect from noon Saturday to noon Sunday. Extreme heat watch remains in effect from Sunday afternoon through Monday evening. For the heat advisory, heat index values around 105 or higher expected. For the extreme heat watch, dangerously hot conditions with heat index values near or exceeding 110 possible. The areas affected include portions of western into central and northern Iowa. When, for the heat advisory, from noon Saturday to noon Sunday. For the extreme heat watch, from Sunday afternoon through Monday evening. The following impacts are expected: heat-related illnesses increase significantly during extreme heat and high humidity events. Hot temperatures and high humidity may cause heat illnesses. Drink plenty of fluids, stay in an air-conditioned room, stay out of the sun, and check up on relatives and neighbors. Extreme heat watch remains in effect from Sunday afternoon through Monday evening. Dangerously hot conditions with heat index values near or exceeding 110 possible. The areas affected include portions of northern, central, and southern Iowa. When, from Sunday afternoon through Monday evening. The following impacts are expected: heat-related illnesses increase significantly during extreme heat and high humidity events. Drink plenty of fluids, stay in an air-conditioned room, stay out of the sun, and check up on relatives and neighbors. Now here is the hazardous weather outlook for portions of central Iowa. For this afternoon and tonight, no hazardous weather is expected at this time. And now the extended outlook for the period Saturday through Thursday. Heat advisory is in effect for the area on Saturday. 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An extreme heat watch is in effect for the area Sunday and Monday.
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Thunderstorm chances return at times this weekend, mainly overnight. The greatest risk for storms will be Sunday evening into early Monday. A few storms Sunday could be strong to severe. Spotter information statement. Spotter activation will not be needed. 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The current time is 4 p.m. Central Daylight Time. Now for the official National Weather Service forecast for Des Moines and surrounding locations. Rest of today, mostly cloudy with a 20% chance of showers. Highs in the upper 70s. South winds 5 to 10 miles an hour. Tonight, mostly cloudy. Humid with lows in the upper 60s. South winds 5 to 10 miles an hour. Saturday, mostly cloudy in the morning, then clearing. Patchy fog in the morning. Warmer with highs around 90. South winds around 5 miles an hour. Heat index values up to 103 in the afternoon. Saturday night, mostly clear until midnight, then becoming partly cloudy. Humid with lows in the lower 70s. South winds around 5 miles an hour. Heat index values up to 104 early until midnight. Sunday, mostly sunny. Hot with highs in the mid-90s. South winds 5 to 10 miles an hour. Heat index values up to 113 in the afternoon. Sunday night, partly cloudy. A chance of showers and thunderstorms after midnight. Lows in the mid-70s. Chance of rain 40%. Heat index values up to 110 early until midnight. Monday, sunny, hot with highs in the mid-90s. Heat index values up to 110. Monday night, mostly clear. Lows in the lower 70s. Heat index values up to 110 early until midnight. Tuesday, mostly sunny. Highs in the lower 90s. Tuesday night, partly cloudy. Lows in the upper 60s. Heat index values in the upper 90s early until midnight. Wednesday, mostly sunny. Highs in the lower 90s. Wednesday night, mostly clear until midnight, then becoming partly cloudy. Lows in the upper 60s. Heat index values in the mid-90s early until midnight. Thursday, mostly sunny. A slight chance of showers and thunderstorms in the morning. Highs around 90. Chance of rain 20%. Again, the forecast for Des Moines and surrounding locations for the rest of today, mostly cloudy with a 20% chance of showers. Highs in the upper 70s. South winds 5 to 10 miles an hour. These are the 3 p.m. conditions for the Des Moines area. At the Des Moines Airport, it was cloudy. The temperature was 73 degrees Fahrenheit, or 23 degrees Celsius, the dew point 64, and the relative humidity 73%. The wind was southeast at 15 miles an hour. The pressure was 30.03 inches and falling. Looking around the area, at Enkene, it was partly sunny, with a temperature of 73. It was cloudy, with a temperature of 73 at Boone, 74 at Ames, 75 at Marshalltown, and 71 at Perry. At Newton, it was sunny. Here are some conditions elsewhere in Iowa. It was sunny, with a temperature of 77 at Waterloo, and 76 at the Quad Cities. At Mason City, it was mostly sunny, with a temperature of 76. It was cloudy, with a temperature of 74 at Spencer, 72 at Ottumwa, 68 at Lamoni, 72 at Omaha Council Bluffs, and 69 at Sioux City. Now for a few weather conditions around the region. At Kansas City, it was cloudy. The temperature was 74 degrees. At Grand Island, it was cloudy. The temperature was 76 degrees. At Sioux Falls, it was cloudy. The temperature was 72 degrees. At Minneapolis-St. Paul, it was partly sunny. The temperature was 79 degrees, with a heat index of 80.
Winds were gusting to 25. Once again at 3 p.m. in Des Moines, it was cloudy. The temperature was 73 degrees Fahrenheit, 23 degrees Celsius. These are the 4 p.m. conditions for the Des Moines area. At the Des Moines airport, it was cloudy. The temperature was 72 degrees Fahrenheit, or 22 degrees Celsius, the dew point 65, and the relative humidity 78%. The wind was southeast at 13 miles an hour. The pressure was 30.02 inches and falling. Looking around the area, at Marshalltown, it was mostly sunny, with a temperature of 74. It was cloudy, with a temperature of 72 at Boone, 72 at Ames, 73 at Enkene, and 71 at Perry. At Newton, it was mostly sunny. Here are some conditions elsewhere in Iowa. At Waterloo, it was sunny, with a temperature of 78. At Mason City, it was partly sunny, with a temperature of 76. It was cloudy, with a temperature of 75 at Spencer, 76 at the Quad Cities, and 71 at Ottumwa. Under cloudy skies, Lamoni reported 69, Omaha Council Bluffs reported 73, and Sioux City reported 70. Now for a few weather conditions around the region. At Kansas City, it was cloudy. The temperature was 76 degrees. At Grand Island, it was cloudy. The temperature was 77 degrees. At Sioux Falls, it was cloudy. The temperature was 74 degrees. At Minneapolis, St. Paul, it was partly sunny. The temperature was 81 degrees, with a heat index of 82. Once again at 4 p.m., in Des Moines, it was cloudy. The temperature was 72 degrees Fahrenheit, 22 degrees Celsius. This is a heat advisory for the following counties in Iowa: Adair, Boone, Dallas, Greene, Guthrie, Madison, Polk, Story, and Warren. Heat advisory remains in effect from noon Saturday to noon Sunday. Extreme heat watch remains in effect from Sunday afternoon through Monday evening. For the heat advisory, heat index values around 105 or higher expected. For the extreme heat watch, dangerously hot conditions with heat index values near or exceeding 110 possible. The areas affected include portions of western into central and northern Iowa. When, for the heat advisory, from noon Saturday to noon Sunday. For the extreme heat watch, from Sunday afternoon through Monday evening. The following impacts are expected: heat-related illnesses increase significantly during extreme heat and high humidity events. Hot temperatures and high humidity may cause heat illnesses. Drink plenty of fluids, stay in an air-conditioned room, stay out of the sun, and check up on relatives and neighbors. Extreme heat watch remains in effect from Sunday afternoon through Monday evening. Dangerously hot conditions with heat index values near or exceeding 110 possible. The areas affected include portions of northern, central, and southern Iowa. When, from Sunday afternoon through Monday evening. The following impacts are expected: heat-related illnesses increase significantly during extreme heat and high humidity events. Drink plenty of fluids, stay in an air-conditioned room, stay out of the sun, and check up on relatives and neighbors. Now here is the hazardous weather outlook for portions of central Iowa. For this afternoon and tonight, no hazardous weather is expected at this time. And now the extended outlook for the period Saturday through Thursday. Heat advisory is in effect for the area on Saturday. Please refer to the National Weather Service website at weather.gov/Des Moines for further details. An extreme heat watch is in effect for the area Sunday and Monday. Please refer to the National Weather Service website at weather.gov/Des Moines for further details. Thunderstorm chances return at times this weekend, mainly overnight. The greatest risk for storms will be Sunday evening into early Monday. A few storms Sunday could be strong to severe. Spotter information statement. Spotter activation will not be needed. 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This broadcast originates from the National Weather Service at Des Moines, Iowa.
The current time is 4:09 p.m. Central Daylight Time. Now for the official National Weather Service forecast for Des Moines and surrounding locations. Rest of today, mostly cloudy with a 20% chance of showers. Highs in the upper 70s.

partly cloudy. Humid with lows in the lower 70s. South winds around 5 miles an hour. Heat index values up to 104 early until midnight. Sunday, mostly sunny. Hot with highs in the mid-90s. South winds 5 to 10 miles an hour. Heat index values up to 113 in the afternoon. Sunday night, partly cloudy. A chance of showers and thunderstorms after midnight. Lows in the mid-70s. Chance of rain 40%. Heat index values up to 110 early until midnight. Monday, sunny, hot with highs in the mid-90s. Heat index values up to 110. Monday night, mostly clear. Lows in the lower 70s. Heat index values up to 110 early until midnight. Tuesday, mostly sunny. Highs in the lower 90s. Tuesday night, partly cloudy. Lows in the upper 60s. Heat index values in the upper 90s early until midnight. Wednesday, mostly sunny. Highs in the lower 90s. Wednesday night, mostly clear until midnight, then becoming partly cloudy. Lows in the upper 60s. Heat index values in the mid-90s early until midnight. Thursday, mostly sunny. A slight chance of showers and thunderstorms in the morning. Highs around 90. Chance of rain 20%. Again, the forecast for Des Moines and surrounding locations for the rest of today, mostly cloudy with a 20% chance of showers. Highs in the upper 70s. South winds 5 to 10 miles an hour. These are the 4 p.m. conditions for the Des Moines area. At the Des Moines airport, it was cloudy. The temperature was 72 degrees Fahrenheit, or 22 degrees Celsius, the dew point 65, and the relative humidity 78%. The wind was southeast at 13 miles an hour. The pressure was 30.02 inches and falling. Looking around the area, at Marshalltown, it was mostly sunny, with a temperature of 74. It was cloudy, with a temperature of 72 at Boone, 72 at Ames, 73 at Enkene, and 71 at Perry. At Newton, it was mostly sunny. Here are some conditions elsewhere in Iowa. At Waterloo, it was sunny, with a temperature of 78. At Mason City, it was partly sunny, with a temperature of 76. It was cloudy, with a temperature of 75 at Spencer, 76 at the Quad Cities, and 71 at Ottumwa. Under cloudy skies, Lamoni reported 69, Omaha Council Bluffs reported 73, and Sioux City reported 70. Now for a few weather conditions around the region. At Kansas City, it was cloudy. The temperature was 76 degrees. At Grand Island, it was cloudy. The temperature was 77 degrees. At Sioux Falls, it was cloudy. The temperature was 74 degrees. At Minneapolis-St. Paul, it was partly sunny. The temperature was 81 degrees, with a heat index of 82. Once again at 4 p.m., in Des Moines, it was cloudy. The temperature was 72 degrees Fahrenheit, 22 degrees Celsius. This is a heat advisory for the following counties in Iowa: Adair, Boone, Dallas, Greene, Guthrie, Madison, Polk, Story, and Warren. Heat advisory remains in effect from noon Saturday to noon Sunday. Extreme heat watch remains in effect from Sunday afternoon through Monday evening. For the heat advisory, heat index values around 105 or higher expected. For the extreme heat watch, dangerously hot conditions with heat index values near or exceeding 110 possible. The areas affected include portions of western into central and northern Iowa. When, for the heat advisory, from noon Saturday to noon Sunday. For the extreme heat watch, from Sunday afternoon through Monday evening. The following impacts are expected: heat-related illnesses increase significantly during extreme heat and high humidity events. Hot temperatures and high humidity may cause heat illnesses. Drink plenty of fluids, stay in an air-conditioned room, stay out of the sun, and check up on relatives and neighbors. Extreme heat watch remains in effect from Sunday afternoon through Monday evening.

dangerously hot conditions with heat index values near or exceeding 110 possible. The areas affected include portions of northern, central, and southern Iowa. When? From Sunday afternoon through Monday evening. The following impacts are expected. Heat-related illnesses increase significantly during extreme heat and high humidity events. Drink plenty of fluids, stay in an air-conditioned room, stay out of the sun, and check up on relatives and neighbors. Now here is the hazardous weather outlook for portions of central Iowa. For this afternoon and tonight, no hazardous weather is expected at this time. And now the extended outlook for the period Saturday through Thursday. A heat advisory is in effect for the area on Saturday. 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An extreme heat watch is in effect for the area Sunday and Monday. 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Thunderstorm chances return at times this weekend, mainly overnight. The greatest risk for storms will be Sunday evening into early Monday. A few storms Sunday could be strong to severe. Spotter information statement. Spotter activation will not be needed. 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The current time is 4:16 p.m. Central Daylight Time. Now for the official National Weather Service forecast for Des Moines and surrounding locations. West of today, mostly cloudy with a 20% chance of showers. Highs in the upper 70s. South winds 5 to 10 miles an hour. Tonight, mostly cloudy. Humid with lows in the upper 60s. South winds 5 to 10 miles an hour. Saturday, mostly cloudy in the morning, then clearing. Patchy fog in the morning. Warmer with highs around 90. South winds around 5 miles an hour. Heat index values up to 103 in the afternoon. Saturday night, mostly clear until midnight, then becoming partly cloudy. Humid with lows in the lower 70s. South winds around 5 miles an hour. Heat index values up to 104 early until midnight. Sunday, mostly sunny. Hot with highs in the mid-90s. South winds 5 to 10 miles an hour. Heat index values up to 113 in the afternoon. Sunday night, partly cloudy. A chance of showers and thunderstorms after midnight. Lows in the mid-70s. Chance of rain 40%. Heat index values up to 110 early until midnight. Monday, sunny, hot with highs in the mid-90s. Heat index values up to 110. Monday night, mostly clear. Lows in the lower 70s. Heat index values up to 110 early until midnight. Tuesday, mostly sunny. Highs in the lower 90s. Tuesday night, partly cloudy. Lows in the upper 60s. Heat index values in the upper 90s early until midnight. Wednesday, mostly sunny. Highs in the lower 90s. Wednesday night, mostly clear until midnight, then becoming partly cloudy. Lows in the upper 60s. Heat index values in the mid-90s early until midnight. Thursday, mostly sunny. A slight chance of showers and thunderstorms in the morning. Highs around 90. Chance of rain 20%. Again, the forecast for Des Moines and surrounding locations for the rest of today, mostly cloudy with a 20% chance of showers. Highs in the upper 70s. South winds 5 to 10 miles an hour. These are the 4 p.m. conditions for the Des Moines area. At the Des Moines airport, it was cloudy. The temperature was 72 degrees Fahrenheit, or 22 degrees Celsius. The dew point 65, and the relative humidity 78%. The wind was southeast at 13 miles an hour. The pressure was 30.02 inches and falling. Looking around the area, at Marshalltown, it was mostly sunny, with a temperature of 74.
It was cloudy, with a temperature of 72 at Boone, 72 at Ames, 73 at Enkene, and 71 at Parry. At Newton, it was mostly sunny. Here are some conditions elsewhere in Iowa. At Waterloo, it was sunny, with a temperature of 78. At Mason City, it was partly sunny, with a temperature of 76. It was cloudy, with a temperature of 75 at Spencer, 76 at the Quad Cities, and 71 at Ottumwa. Under cloudy skies, Lamoni reported 69, Omaha Council Bluffs reported 73.